Night, mostly cloudy. Lows in the mid-40s. Thursday, partly sunny. Highs in the lower 70s. At 7 p.m., in Sioux City, the temperature was 82 and the dew point 45. The relative humidity was 27%. Wind was south at 15 miles an hour. The pressure was 29.64 inches and falling. Elsewhere in northwest Iowa, Morris was partly sunny and 77. Spencer was partly sunny and 78. Other conditions across the northern plains, farther east in Iowa, skies ranged from mostly sunny to partly sunny, and the temperatures were 74 degrees. In eastern Nebraska, skies ranged from partly sunny to cloudy, and temperatures were between 80 and 81 degrees. In eastern South Dakota, skies ranged from mostly sunny to partly sunny, and temperatures were between 79 and 82 degrees. And in southern Minnesota, at Minneapolis, rain was falling, with a temperature of 69. It was partly sunny, with a temperature of 73 at Worthington, 77 at Marshall, and 71 at Rochester. At Mankato, it was cloudy, with a temperature of 65. Once again, at 7 p.m. Sioux City had a temperature of 82. The Sioux City, Iowa climate summary for this evening, as of 4 p.m., May 14, 2026. Today's high temperature was 85 degrees. The normal high is 72. Today's low temperature was 51 degrees. The normal low is 48. A trace of precipitation fell today, which brings the monthly total to a trace. This is 1.63 inches below the normal amount of 1.63 inches for May. The total precipitation for the year now stands at 5.42 inches, which is 2.67 inches below normal. There were no heating degree days today, which is 7 below normal. The yearly total since July 1st is 5,792, which is 970 below normal. There were 3 cooling degree days today, which is 1 above normal. The yearly total since January 1st is 31, which is 9 above normal. The normal high temperature for tomorrow is 72 degrees, and the normal low is 48. The record high for tomorrow is 101, which occurred in 2001, and the record low is 32, which occurred in 1942. Sunset tonight is at 8:39 p.m. Sunrise tomorrow is at 6:04 a.m. The current time is 7:05 p.m. Central Daylight Time. Operating on a frequency of 162.475 MHz, this is NOAA Weather Radio Station WXL62, broadcasting from a transmitter near Lawton, Iowa. Our program originates from the National Weather Service in Sioux Falls and serves Sioux City and the surrounding Siouxland area. This hazardous weather outlook is for northwest Iowa, west central Iowa, southwest Minnesota, northeast Nebraska, central South Dakota, east central South Dakota, south central South Dakota, and southeast South Dakota. For today and tonight, near critical and critical fire conditions today due to very low humidity and wind gusts 35 to 45 miles an hour. Isolated gusts to 50 miles an hour are possible between the James River and Interstate 29. Use caution to prevent sparks. Blowing gust may lead to reduced visibility. Be prepared for changing visibility if traveling. For Friday through Wednesday, elevated to near critical fire weather conditions continue Friday due to low humidity and wind gusts 20 to 30 miles an hour. Showers and thunderstorms return Saturday night into Monday. Strong to severe storms are possible, although confidence is low in exact timing and coverage. Monitor the forecast, especially if you have outdoor plans. Spotter activation is not expected at this time. Your National Weather Service forecast for Siouxland. Tonight, mostly cloudy with a slight chance of showers this evening, then mostly clear after midnight. Breezy with lows in the mid-50s. South winds 20 to 25 miles an hour with gusts up to 35 miles an hour, becoming southeast 5 to 10 miles an hour with gusts up to 20 miles an hour after midnight. Chance of rain 20%. Friday, sunny. Highs in the lower 90s. East winds 5 to 10 miles an hour. Friday night, partly cloudy. A chance of showers and

thunderstorms in the evening. Lows in the lower 50s. Northeast wind 5 to 10 miles an hour. Chance of rain 40%. Saturday, partly sunny. A chance of showers and thunderstorms in the afternoon. Highs in the mid-80s. East winds 10 to 15 miles an hour. Chance of rain 40%. Saturday night, showers and thunderstorms. Lows in the upper 50s. East winds 10 to 15 miles an hour with gusts up to 25 miles an hour. Chance of rain 80%. Sunday, mostly cloudy in the morning, then becoming mostly sunny. A chance of showers and thunderstorms. Windy with highs in the lower 90s. Chance of rain 50%. Sunday night, becoming mostly cloudy after midnight. A chance of thunderstorms. Showers likely, mainly in the evening. Breezy with lows in the upper 50s. Chance of rain 70%. Monday, cloudy with a chance of showers in the morning, then partly sunny with showers likely in the afternoon. Breezy with highs in the lower 80s. Chance of rain 70%. Monday night, showers likely, mainly in the evening. Cooler with lows in the upper 40s. Chance of rain 70%. Tuesday, mostly cloudy in the morning, then becoming mostly sunny. Not as warm with highs in the mid-60s. Tuesday night, partly cloudy. Lows around 40. Wednesday, partly sunny. Highs in the upper 60s. Wednesday night, mostly cloudy. Lows in the mid-40s. Thursday, partly sunny. Highs in the lower 70s. At 7 p.m., in Sioux City, the temperature was 82 and the dew point 45. The relative humidity was 27%. Wind was south at 15 miles an hour. The pressure was 29.64 inches and falling. Elsewhere in northwest Iowa, Morris was partly sunny and 77. Spencer was partly sunny and 78. Other conditions across the northern plains, farther east in Iowa, skies ranged from mostly sunny to partly sunny, and the temperatures were 74 degrees. In eastern Nebraska, skies ranged from partly sunny to cloudy, and temperatures were between 80 and 81 degrees. In eastern South Dakota, skies ranged from mostly sunny to partly sunny, and temperatures were between 79 and 82 degrees. And in southern Minnesota, at Minneapolis, rain was falling, with a temperature of 69. It was partly sunny, with a temperature of 73 at Worthington, 77 at Marshall, and 71 at Rochester. At Mankato, it was cloudy, with a temperature of 65. Once again, at 7 p.m., Sioux City had a temperature of 82. At 7 p.m., in Sioux City, the temperature was 82 and the dew point 45. The relative humidity was 27%. Wind was south at 15 miles an hour. The pressure was 29.64 inches and falling. Elsewhere in northwest Iowa, Morris was cloudy and 77. Sheldon was partly sunny and 77. Cherokee was mostly sunny and 77. Spencer was partly sunny and 78. Storm Lake was mostly sunny and 77. Other conditions across the northern plains, farther east in Iowa, skies ranged from mostly sunny to partly sunny, and the temperatures were 74 degrees. In eastern Nebraska, it was partly sunny, and temperatures were between 80 and 81 degrees. In eastern South Dakota, skies ranged from mostly sunny to partly sunny, and temperatures were between 79 and 82 degrees. And in southern Minnesota, at Minneapolis, rain was falling, with a temperature of 69. It was partly sunny, with a temperature of 73 at Worthington, 77 at Marshall, and 71 at Rochester. At Mankato, it was cloudy, with a temperature of 65. Once again, at 7 p.m., Sioux City had a temperature of 82. The Sioux City, Iowa climate summary for this evening, as of 4 p.m., May 14, 2026. Today's high temperature was 85 degrees. The normal high is 72. Today's low temperature was 51 degrees. The normal low is 48. A trace of precipitation fell today, which brings the monthly total to a trace. This is 1.0.

Our program originates from the National Weather Service in Sioux Falls and serves Sioux City and the surrounding Siouxland area. This hazardous weather outlook is for northwest Iowa, west central Iowa, southwest Minnesota, northeast Nebraska, central South Dakota, east central South Dakota, south central South Dakota, and southeast South Dakota. For today and tonight, near critical and critical fire conditions today due to very low humidity and wind gusts 35 to 45 miles an hour. Isolated gusts to 50 miles an hour are possible between the James River and Interstate 29. Use caution to prevent sparks. Blowing gusts may lead to reduced visibility. Be prepared for changing visibility if traveling. For Friday through Wednesday, elevated to near critical fire weather conditions continue Friday due to low humidity and wind gusts 20 to 30 miles an hour. Showers and thunderstorms return Saturday night into Monday. Strong to severe storms are possible, although confidence is low in exact timing and coverage. Monitor the forecast, especially if you have outdoor plans. Spotter activation is not expected at this time. Your National Weather Service forecast for Siouxland. Tonight, mostly cloudy with a slight chance of showers this evening, then mostly clear after midnight. Breezy with lows in the mid-50s. South winds 20 to 25 miles an hour with gusts up to 35 miles an hour, becoming southeast 5 to 10 miles an hour with gusts up to 20 miles an hour after midnight. Chance of rain 20%. Friday, sunny. Highs in the lower 90s. East winds 5 to 10 miles an hour. Friday night, partly cloudy. A chance of showers and thunderstorms in the evening. Lows in the lower 50s. Northeast winds 5 to 10 miles an hour. Chance of rain 40%. Saturday, partly sunny. A chance of showers and thunderstorms in the afternoon. Highs in the mid-80s. East winds 10 to 15 miles an hour. Chance of rain 40%. Saturday night, showers and thunderstorms. Lows in the upper 50s. East winds 10 to 15 miles an hour with gusts up to 25 miles an hour. Chance of rain 80%. Sunday, mostly cloudy in the morning, then becoming mostly sunny. A chance of showers and thunderstorms. Windy with highs in the lower 90s. Chance of rain 50%. Sunday night, becoming mostly cloudy after midnight. A chance of thunderstorms. Showers likely, mainly in the evening. Breezy with lows in the upper 50s. Chance of rain 70%. Monday, cloudy with a chance of showers in the morning, then partly sunny with showers likely in the afternoon. Breezy with highs in the lower 80s. Chance of rain 70%. Monday night, showers likely, mainly in the evening. Cooler with lows in the upper 40s. Chance of rain 70%. Tuesday, mostly cloudy in the morning, then becoming mostly sunny. Not as warm with highs in the mid-60s. Tuesday night, partly cloudy. Lows around 40. Wednesday, partly sunny. Highs in the upper 60s. Wednesday night, mostly cloudy. Lows in the mid-40s. Thursday, partly sunny. Highs in the lower 70s. At 7 p.m., in Sioux City, the temperature was 82 and the dew point 45. The relative humidity was 27%. Wind was south at 15 miles an hour. The pressure was 29.64 inches and falling. Elsewhere in northwest Iowa, Morris was cloudy and 77. Sheldon was partly sunny and 77. Cherokee was mostly sunny and 77. Spencer was partly sunny and 78. Storm Lake was mostly sunny and 77. Other conditions across the northern plains, farther east in Iowa, skies ranged from mostly sunny to partly sunny, and the temperatures were 74 degrees. In eastern Nebraska, it was partly sunny, and temperatures were between 80 and 81 degrees. In eastern South Dakota, skies ranged from mostly sunny to partly sunny, and temperatures were between 79 and 82 degrees. And in southern Minnesota, at Minneapolis, rain was falling, with a temperature of 69. It was partly sunny, with a temperature

precipitation for the year now stands at 5.42 inches, which is 2.67 inches below normal. There were no heating degree days today, which is 7 below normal. The yearly total since July 1st is 5,792, which is 970 below normal. There were 3 cooling degree days today, which is 1 above normal. The yearly total since January 1st is 31, which is 9 above normal. The normal high temperature for tomorrow is 72 degrees, and the normal low is 48. The record high for tomorrow is 101, which occurred in 2001, and the record low is 32, which occurred in 1942. Sunset tonight is at 8:39 p.m. Sunrise tomorrow is at 6:04 a.m. The current time is 7:33 p.m. Central Daylight Time. Operating on a frequency of 162.475 MHz, this is NOAA Weather Radio Station WXL62, broadcasting from a transmitter near Lawton, Iowa. Our program originates from the National Weather Service in Sioux Falls and serves Sioux City and the surrounding Siouxland area. This hazardous weather outlook is for northwest Iowa, west central Iowa, southwest Minnesota, northeast Nebraska, central South Dakota, east central South Dakota, south central South Dakota, and southeast South Dakota. For today and tonight, near critical and critical fire conditions today due to very low humidity and wind gusts 35 to 45 miles an hour. Isolated gusts to 50 miles an hour are possible between the James River and Interstate 29. Use caution to prevent sparks. Blowing gusts may lead to reduced visibility. Be prepared for changing visibility if traveling. For Friday through Wednesday, elevated to near critical fire weather conditions continue Friday due to low humidity and wind gusts 20 to 30 miles an hour. Showers and thunderstorms return Saturday night into Monday. Strong to severe storms are possible, although confidence is low in exact timing and coverage. Monitor the forecast, especially if you have outdoor plans. Spotter activation is not expected at this time. Your National Weather Service forecast for Siouxland. Tonight, mostly cloudy with a slight chance of showers this evening, then mostly clear after midnight. Breezy with lows in the mid-50s. South winds 20 to 25 miles an hour with gusts up to 35 miles an hour, becoming southeast 5 to 10 miles an hour with gusts up to 20 miles an hour after midnight. Chance of rain 20%. Friday, sunny. Highs in the lower 90s. East winds 5 to 10 miles an hour. Friday night, partly cloudy. A chance of showers and thunderstorms in the evening. Lows in the lower 50s. Northeast winds 5 to 10 miles an hour. Chance of rain 40%. Saturday, partly sunny. A chance of showers and thunderstorms in the afternoon. Highs in the mid-80s. East winds 10 to 15 miles an hour. Chance of rain 40%. Saturday night, showers and thunderstorms. Lows in the upper 50s. East winds 10 to 15 miles an hour with gusts up to 25 miles an hour. Chance of rain 80%. Sunday, mostly cloudy in the morning, then becoming mostly sunny. A chance of showers and thunderstorms. Windy with highs in the lower 90s. Chance of rain 50%. Sunday night, becoming mostly cloudy after midnight. A chance of thunderstorms. Showers likely, mainly in the evening. Breezy with lows in the upper 50s. Chance of rain 70%. Monday, cloudy with a chance of showers in the morning, then partly sunny with showers likely in the afternoon. Breezy with highs in the lower 80s. Chance of rain 70%. Monday night, showers likely, mainly in the evening. Cooler with lows in the upper 40s. Chance of rain 70%. Tuesday, mostly cloudy in the morning, then becoming mostly sunny. Not as warm with highs in the mid-60s. Tuesday night, partly cloudy. Lows around 40. Wednesday, partly sunny. Highs in the upper 60s. Wednesday night, mostly cloudy. Lows in the mid-40s. Thursday, partly sunny. Highs in the lower 70s. At 7 p.m.,

Sioux City, the temperature was 82 and the dew point 45. The relative humidity was 27%. Wind was south at 15 miles an hour. The pressure was 29.64 inches and falling. Elsewhere in northwest Iowa, Morris was cloudy and 77. Sheldon was partly sunny and 77. Cherokee was mostly sunny and 77. Spencer was partly sunny and 78. Storm Lake was mostly sunny and 77. Other conditions across the northern plains, farther east in Iowa, skies ranged from mostly sunny to partly sunny, and the temperatures were 74 degrees. In eastern Nebraska, it was partly sunny, and temperatures were between 80 and 81 degrees. In eastern South Dakota, skies ranged from mostly sunny to partly sunny, and temperatures were between 79 and 82 degrees. And in southern Minnesota, at Minneapolis, rain was falling, with a temperature of 69. It was partly sunny, with a temperature of 73 at Worthington, 77 at Marshall, and 71 at Rochester. At Mankato, it was cloudy, with a temperature of 65. Once again, at 7 p.m. Sioux City had a temperature of 82. The Sioux City, Iowa climate summary for this evening, as of 4 p.m., May 14, 2026. Today's high temperature was 85 degrees. The normal high is 72. Today's low temperature was 51 degrees. The normal low is 48. A trace of precipitation fell today, which brings the monthly total to a trace. This is 1.63 inches below the normal amount of 1.63 inches for May. The total precipitation for the year now stands at 5.42 inches, which is 2.67 inches below normal. There were no heating degree days today, which is 7 below normal. The yearly total since July 1st is 5,792, which is 970 below normal. There were 3 cooling degree days today, which is 1 above normal. The yearly total since January 1st is 31, which is 9 above normal. The normal high temperature for tomorrow is 72 degrees, and the normal low is 48. The record high for tomorrow is 101, which occurred in 2001, and the record low is 32, which occurred in 1942. Sunset tonight is at 8:39 p.m. Sunrise tomorrow is at 6:04 a.m. The current time is 7:40 p.m. Central Daylight Time. Operating on a frequency of 162.475 MHz, this is NOAA Weather Radio Station WXL62, broadcasting from a transmitter near Lawton, Iowa. Our program originates from the National Weather Service in Sioux Falls and serves Sioux City and the surrounding Siouxland area. This hazardous weather outlook is for northwest Iowa, west central Iowa, southwest Minnesota, northeast Nebraska, central South Dakota, east central South Dakota, south central South Dakota, and southeast South Dakota. For today and tonight, near critical and critical fire conditions today due to very low humidity and wind gusts 35 to 45 miles an hour. Isolated gusts to 50 miles an hour are possible between the James River and Interstate 29. Use caution to prevent sparks. Blowing gusts may lead to reduced visibility. Be prepared for changing visibility if traveling. For Friday through Wednesday, elevated to near critical fire weather conditions continue Friday due to low humidity and wind gusts 20 to 30 miles an hour. Showers and thunderstorms return Saturday night into Monday. Strong to severe storms are possible, although confidence is low in exact timing and coverage. Monitor the forecast, especially if you have outdoor plans. Spotter activation is not expected at this time. Your National Weather Service forecast for Siouxland. Tonight, mostly cloudy with a slight chance of showers this evening, then mostly clear after midnight. Breezy with lows in the mid-50s. South winds 20 to 25 miles an hour with gusts up to 35 miles an hour, becoming southeast 5 to 10 miles an hour with gusts up to 20 miles an hour after midnight. Chance of rain 20%. Friday, sunny. Highs in the lower 90s. East winds 5 to 10 miles an hour. Friday night, partly cloudy. A chance of showers and thunderstorms in the evening. Lows.
in the lower 50s. Northeast winds 5 to 10 miles an hour. Chance of rain 40%. Saturday, partly sunny. A chance of showers and thunderstorms in the afternoon. Highs in the mid-80s. East winds 10 to 15 miles an hour. Chance of rain 40%. Saturday night, showers and thunderstorms. Lows in the upper 50s. East winds 10 to 15 miles an hour with gusts up to 25 miles an hour. Chance of rain 80%. Sunday, mostly cloudy in the morning, then becoming mostly sunny. A chance of showers and thunderstorms. Windy with highs in the lower 90s. Chance of rain 50%. Sunday night, becoming mostly cloudy after midnight. A chance of thunderstorms. Showers likely, mainly in the evening. Breezy with lows in the upper 50s. Chance of rain 70%. Monday, cloudy with a chance of showers in the morning, then partly sunny with showers likely in the afternoon. Breezy with highs in the lower 80s. Chance of rain 70%. Monday night, showers likely, mainly in the evening. Cooler with lows in the upper 40s. Chance of rain 70%. Tuesday, mostly cloudy in the morning, then becoming mostly sunny. Not as warm with highs in the mid-60s. Tuesday night, partly cloudy. Lows around 40. Wednesday, partly sunny. Highs in the upper 60s. Wednesday night, mostly cloudy. Lows in the mid-40s. Thursday, partly sunny. Highs in the lower 70s. At 7 p.m., in Sioux City, the temperature was 82 and the dew point 45. The relative humidity was 27%. Wind was south at 15 miles an hour. The pressure was 29.64 inches and falling. Elsewhere in northwest Iowa, Morris was cloudy and 77. Sheldon was partly sunny and 77. Cherokee was mostly sunny and 77. Spencer was partly sunny and 78. Storm Lake was mostly sunny and 77. Other conditions across the northern plains, farther east in Iowa, skies ranged from mostly sunny to partly sunny, and the temperatures were 74 degrees. In eastern Nebraska, it was partly sunny, and temperatures were between 80 and 81 degrees. In eastern South Dakota, skies ranged from mostly sunny to partly sunny, and temperatures were between 79 and 82 degrees. And in southern Minnesota, at Minneapolis, rain was falling, with a temperature of 69. It was partly sunny, with a temperature of 73 at Worthington, 77 at Marshall, and 71 at Rochester. At Mankato, it was cloudy, with a temperature of 65. Once again, at 7 p.m. Sioux City had a temperature of 82. The Sioux City, Iowa climate summary for this evening, as of 4 p.m., May 14, 2026. Today's high temperature was 85 degrees. The normal high is 72. Today's low temperature was 51 degrees. The normal low is 48. A trace of precipitation fell today, which brings the monthly total to a trace. This is 1.63 inches below the normal amount of 1.63 inches for May. The total precipitation for the year now stands at 5.42 inches, which is 2.67 inches below normal. There were no heating degree days today, which is 7 below normal. The yearly total since July 1st is 5,792, which is 970 below normal. There were 3 cooling degree days today, which is 1 above normal. The yearly total since January 1st is 31, which is 9 above normal. The normal high temperature for tomorrow is 72 degrees, and the normal low is 48. The record high for tomorrow is 101, which occurred in 2001, and the record low is 32, which occurred in 1942. Sunset tonight is at 8:39 p.m. Sunrise tomorrow is at 6:04 a.m. The current time is 7:47 p.m. Central Daylight Time. Operating on a frequency of 162.475 MHz, this is NOAA Weather Radio Station WXL62, broadcasting from a transmitter near Lawton, Iowa. 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

Sioux City and the surrounding Siouxland area. This hazardous weather outlook is for northwest Iowa, west central Iowa, southwest Minnesota, northeast Nebraska, central South Dakota, east central South Dakota, south central South Dakota, and southeast South Dakota. For today and tonight, near critical and critical fire conditions today due to very low humidity and wind gusts 35 to 45 miles an hour. Isolated gusts to 50 miles an hour are possible between the James River and Interstate 29. Use caution to prevent sparks. Blowing dust may lead to reduced visibility. Be prepared for changing visibility if traveling. For Friday through Wednesday, elevated to near critical fire weather conditions continue Friday due to low humidity and wind gusts 20 to 30 miles an hour. Showers and thunderstorms return Saturday night into Monday. Strong to severe storms are possible, although confidence is low in exact timing and coverage. Monitor the forecast, especially if you have outdoor plans. Spotter activation is not expected at this time. Your National Weather Service forecast for Siouxland. Tonight, mostly cloudy with a slight chance of showers this evening, then mostly clear after midnight. Breezy with lows in the mid-50s. South winds 20 to 25 miles an hour with gusts up to 35 miles an hour, becoming southeast 5 to 10 miles an hour with gusts up to 20 miles an hour after midnight. Chance of rain 20%. Friday, sunny. Highs in the lower 90s. East winds 5 to 10 miles an hour. Friday night, partly cloudy. A chance of showers and thunderstorms in the evening. Lows in the lower 50s. Northeast winds 5 to 10 miles an hour. Chance of rain 40%. Saturday, partly sunny. A chance of showers and thunderstorms in the afternoon. Highs in the mid-80s. East winds 10 to 15 miles an hour. Chance of rain 40%. Saturday night, showers and thunderstorms. Lows in the upper 50s. East winds 10 to 15 miles an hour with gusts up to 25 miles an hour. Chance of rain 80%. Sunday, mostly cloudy in the morning, then becoming mostly sunny. A chance of showers and thunderstorms. Windy with highs in the lower 90s. Chance of rain 50%. Sunday night, becoming mostly cloudy after midnight. A chance of thunderstorms. Showers likely, mainly in the evening. Breezy with lows in the upper 50s. Chance of rain 70%. Monday, cloudy with a chance of showers in the morning, then partly sunny with showers likely in the afternoon. Breezy with highs in the lower 80s. Chance of rain 70%. Monday night, showers likely, mainly in the evening. Cooler with lows in the upper 40s. Chance of rain 70%. Tuesday, mostly cloudy in the morning, then becoming mostly sunny. Not as warm with highs in the mid-60s. Tuesday night, partly cloudy. Lows around 40. Wednesday, partly sunny. Highs in the upper 60s. Wednesday night, mostly cloudy. Lows in the mid-40s. Thursday, partly sunny. Highs in the lower 70s. At 7 p.m., in Sioux City, the temperature was 82 and the dew point 45. The relative humidity was 27%. Wind was south at 15 miles an hour. The pressure was 29.64 inches and falling. Elsewhere in northwest Iowa, Morris was cloudy and 77. Sheldon was partly sunny and 77. Cherokee was mostly sunny and 77. Spencer was partly sunny and 78. Storm Lake was mostly sunny and 77. Other conditions across the northern plains, farther east in Iowa, skies ranged from mostly sunny to partly sunny, and the temperatures were 74 degrees. In eastern Nebraska, it was partly sunny, and temperatures were between 80 and 81 degrees. In eastern South Dakota, skies ranged from mostly sunny to partly sunny, and temperatures were between 79 and 82 degrees. And in southern Minnesota, at Minneapolis, rain was falling, with a temperature of 69. It was partly sunny, with a temperature of 73 at Worthington, 77 at Marshall, and 71 at Rochester.

at Mankato, it was cloudy, with a temperature of 65. Once again, at 7 p.m., Sioux City had a temperature of 82. The Sioux City, Iowa climate summary for this evening, as of 4 p.m., May 14, 2026. Today's high temperature was 85 degrees. The normal high is 72. Today's low temperature was 51 degrees. The normal low is 48. A trace of precipitation fell today, which brings the monthly total to a trace. This is 1.63 inches below the normal amount of 1.63 inches for May. The total precipitation for the year now stands at 5.42 inches, which is 2.67 inches below normal. There were no heating degree days today, which is 7 below normal. The yearly total since July 1st is 5,792, which is 970 below normal. There were 3 cooling degree days today, which is 1 above normal. The yearly total since January 1st is 31, which is 9 above normal. The normal high temperature for tomorrow is 72 degrees, and the normal low is 48. The record high for tomorrow is 101, which occurred in 2001, and the record low is 32, which occurred in 1942. Sunset tonight is at 8:39 p.m. Sunrise tomorrow is at 6:04 a.m. The current time is 7:54 p.m. Central Daylight Time. Operating on a frequency of 162.475 MHz, this is NOAA Weather Radio Station WXL62, broadcasting from a transmitter near Lawton, Iowa. Our program originates from the National Weather Service in Sioux Falls and serves Sioux City and the surrounding Siouxland area. This hazardous weather outlook is for northwest Iowa, west central Iowa, southwest Minnesota, northeast Nebraska, central South Dakota, east central South Dakota, south central South Dakota, and southeast South Dakota. For today and tonight, near critical and critical fire conditions today due to very low humidity and wind gusts 35 to 45 miles an hour. Isolated gusts to 50 miles an hour are possible between the James River and Interstate 29. Use caution to prevent sparks. Blowing gust may lead to reduced visibility. Be prepared for changing visibility if traveling. For Friday through Wednesday, elevated to near critical fire weather conditions continue Friday due to low humidity and wind gusts 20 to 30 miles an hour. Showers and thunderstorms return Saturday night into Monday. Strong to severe storms are possible, although confidence is low in exact timing and coverage. Monitor the forecast, especially if you have outdoor plans. Spotter activation is not expected at this time. Your National Weather Service forecast for Siouxland. Tonight, mostly cloudy with a slight chance of showers this evening, then mostly clear after midnight. Breezy with lows in the mid-50s. South winds 20 to 25 miles an hour with gusts up to 35 miles an hour, becoming southeast 5 to 10 miles an hour with gusts up to 20 miles an hour after midnight. Chance of rain 20%. Friday, sunny. Highs in the lower 90s. East winds 5 to 10 miles an hour. Friday night, partly cloudy. A chance of showers and thunderstorms in the evening. Lows in the lower 50s. Northeast winds 5 to 10 miles an hour. Chance of rain 40%. Saturday, partly sunny. A chance of showers and thunderstorms in the afternoon. Highs in the mid-80s. East winds 10 to 15 miles an hour. Chance of rain 40%. Saturday night, showers and thunderstorms. Lows in the upper 50s. East winds 10 to 15 miles an hour with gusts up to 25 miles an hour. Chance of rain 80%. Sunday, mostly cloudy in the morning, then becoming mostly sunny. A chance of showers and thunderstorms. Windy with highs in the lower 90s. Chance of rain 50%. Sunday night, becoming mostly cloudy after midnight. A chance of thunderstorms. Showers likely, mainly in the evening. Breezy with lows in the upper 50s. Chance of rain 70%. Monday, cloudy with a chance of showers in the morning, then partly sunny with showers likely in the afternoon. Breezy with highs in the lower 80s.

chance of rain 70%. Monday night, showers likely, mainly in the evening. Cooler with lows in the upper 40s. Chance of rain 70%. Tuesday, mostly cloudy in the morning, then becoming mostly sunny. Not as warm with highs in the mid-60s. Tuesday night, partly cloudy. Lows around 40. Wednesday, partly sunny. Highs in the upper 60s. Wednesday night, mostly cloudy. Lows in the mid-40s. Thursday, partly sunny. Highs in the lower 70s. At 7 p.m., in Sioux City, the temperature was 82 and the dew point 45. The relative humidity was 27%. Wind was south at 15 miles an hour. The pressure was 29.64 inches and falling. Elsewhere in northwest Iowa, Morris was cloudy and 77. Sheldon was partly sunny and 77. Cherokee was mostly sunny and 77. Spencer was partly sunny and 78. Storm Lake was mostly sunny and 77. Other conditions across the northern plains, farther east in Iowa, skies ranged from mostly sunny to partly sunny, and the temperatures were 74 degrees. In eastern Nebraska, it was partly sunny, and temperatures were between 80 and 81 degrees. In eastern South Dakota, skies ranged from mostly sunny to partly sunny, and temperatures were between 79 and 82 degrees. And in southern Minnesota, at Minneapolis, rain was falling, with a temperature of 69. It was partly sunny, with a temperature of 73 at Worthington, 77 at Marshall, and 71 at Rochester. At Mankato, it was cloudy, with a temperature of 65. Once again, at 7 p.m. Sioux City had a temperature of 82. The Sioux City, Iowa climate summary for this evening, as of 4 p.m., May 14, 2026. Today's high temperature was 85 degrees. The normal high is 72. Today's low temperature was 51 degrees. The normal low is 48. A trace of precipitation fell today, which brings the monthly total to a trace. This is 1.63 inches below the normal amount of 1.63 inches for May. The total precipitation for the year now stands at 5.42 inches, which is 2.67 inches below normal. There were no heating degree days today, which is 7 below normal. The yearly total since July 1st is 5,792, which is 970 below normal. There were 3 cooling degree days today, which is 1 above normal. The yearly total since January 1st is 31, which is 9 above normal. The normal high temperature for tomorrow is 72 degrees, and the normal low is 48. The record high for tomorrow is 101, which occurred in 2001, and the record low is 32, which occurred in 1942. Sunset tonight is at 8:39 p.m. Sunrise tomorrow is at 6:04 a.m. The current time is 8:01 p.m. Central Daylight Time. Operating on a frequency of 162.475 MHz, this is NOAA Weather Radio Station WXL62, broadcasting from a transmitter near Lawton, Iowa. Our program originates from the National Weather Service in Sioux Falls and serves Sioux City and the surrounding Sioux Land area. This hazardous weather outlook is for northwest Iowa, west central Iowa, southwest Minnesota, northeast Nebraska, central South Dakota, east central South Dakota, south central South Dakota, and southeast South Dakota. For today and tonight, near critical and critical fire conditions today due to very low humidity and wind gusts 35 to 45 miles an hour. Isolated gusts to 50 miles an hour are possible between the James River and Interstate 29. Use caution to prevent sparks. Blowing dust may lead to reduced visibility. Be prepared for changing visibility if traveling. For Friday through Wednesday, elevated to near critical fire weather conditions continue Friday due to low humidity and wind gusts 20 to 30 miles an hour. Showers and thunderstorms return Saturday night into Monday. Strong to severe storms are possible, although confidence is low in exact timing and coverage. Monitor the forecast, especially if you have outdoor plans. Spotter activation is not expected at this time.

weather service forecast for Siouxland. Tonight, mostly cloudy with a slight chance of showers this evening, then mostly clear after midnight. Breezy with lows in the mid-50s. South winds 20 to 25 miles an hour with gusts up to 35 miles an hour, becoming southeast 5 to 10 miles an hour with gusts up to 20 miles an hour after midnight. Chance of rain 20%. Friday, sunny. Highs in the lower 90s. East winds 5 to 10 miles an hour. Friday night, partly cloudy. A chance of showers and thunderstorms in the evening. Lows in the lower 50s. Northeast winds 5 to 10 miles an hour. Chance of rain 40%. Saturday, partly sunny. A chance of showers and thunderstorms in the afternoon. Highs in the mid-80s. East winds 10 to 15 miles an hour. Chance of rain 40%. Saturday night, showers and thunderstorms. Lows in the upper 50s. East winds 10 to 15 miles an hour with gusts up to 25 miles an hour. Chance of rain 80%. Sunday, mostly cloudy in the morning, then becoming mostly sunny. A chance of showers and thunderstorms. Windy with highs in the lower 90s. Chance of rain 50%. Sunday night, becoming mostly cloudy after midnight. A chance of thunderstorms. Showers likely, mainly in the evening. Breezy with lows in the upper 50s. Chance of rain 70%. Monday, cloudy with a chance of showers in the morning, then partly sunny with showers likely in the afternoon. Breezy with highs in the lower 80s. Chance of rain 70%. Monday night, showers likely, mainly in the evening. Cooler with lows in the upper 40s. Chance of rain 70%. Tuesday, mostly cloudy in the morning, then becoming mostly sunny. Not as warm with highs in the mid-60s. Tuesday night, partly cloudy. Lows around 40. Wednesday, partly sunny. Highs in the upper 60s. Wednesday night, mostly cloudy. Lows in the mid-40s. Thursday, partly sunny. Highs in the lower 70s. At 8 p.m., in Sioux City, the temperature was 80, and the dew point 45. The relative humidity was 28%. Wind was south at 13 miles an hour. The pressure was 29.65 inches and rising. Elsewhere in northwest Iowa, Morris was cloudy and a 75. Spencer was mostly cloudy and 74. Other conditions across the northern plains, farther east in Iowa, skies ranged from mostly cloudy to cloudy, and temperatures were between 71 and 73 degrees. In eastern Nebraska, it was mostly cloudy, and temperatures were between 77 and 78 degrees. In eastern South Dakota, skies ranged from partly cloudy to mostly cloudy, and temperatures were between 75 and 79 degrees. And in southern Minnesota, rain was falling, with a temperature of 61 at Mankato and 65 at Minneapolis. It was mostly cloudy, with a temperature of 75 at Worthington and 76 at Marshall. At Rochester, it was cloudy, with a temperature of 61. Once again, at 8 p.m. Sioux City had a temperature of 80. The Sioux City, Iowa climate summary for this evening, as of 4 p.m., May 14, 2026. Today's high temperature was 85 degrees. The normal high is 72. Today's low temperature was 51 degrees. The normal low is 48. A trace of precipitation fell today, which brings the monthly total to a trace. This is 1.63 inches below the normal amount of 1.63 inches for May. The total precipitation for the year now stands at 5.42 inches, which is 2.67 inches below normal. There were no heating degree days today, which is 7 below normal. The yearly total since July 1st is 5,792, which is 970 below normal. There were 3 cooling degree days today, which is 1 above normal. The yearly total since January 1st is 31, which is 9 above normal. The normal high temperature for tomorrow is 72 degrees, and the normal low is 48. The record high for tomorrow is 101, which occurred in 2001, and the record low is 32, which
occurred in 1942. Sunset tonight is at 8:39 p.m. Sunrise tomorrow is at 6:04 a.m. The current time is 8:08 p.m. Central Daylight Time. Operating on a frequency of 162.475 MHz, this is NOAA Weather Radio Station WXL62, broadcasting from a transmitter near Lawton, Iowa. Our program originates from the National Weather Service in Sioux Falls and serves Sioux City and the surrounding Siouxland area. This hazardous weather outlook is for northwest Iowa, west central Iowa, southwest Minnesota, northeast Nebraska, central South Dakota, east central South Dakota, south central South Dakota, and southeast South Dakota. For today and tonight, near critical and critical fire conditions today due to very low humidity and wind gusts 35 to 45 miles an hour. Isolated gusts to 50 miles an hour are possible between the James River and Interstate 29. Use caution to prevent sparks. Blowing gusts may lead to reduced visibility. Be prepared for changing visibility if traveling. For Friday through Wednesday, elevated to near critical fire weather conditions continue Friday due to low humidity and wind gusts 20 to 30 miles an hour. Showers and thunderstorms return Saturday night into Monday. Strong to severe storms are possible, although confidence is low in exact timing and coverage. Monitor the forecast, especially if you have outdoor plans. Spotter activation is not expected at this time. Your National Weather Service forecast for Siouxland. Tonight, mostly cloudy with a slight chance of showers this evening, then mostly clear after midnight. Breezy with lows in the mid-50s. South winds 20 to 25 miles an hour with gusts up to 35 miles an hour, becoming southeast 5 to 10 miles an hour with gusts up to 20 miles an hour after midnight. Chance of rain 20%. Friday, sunny. Highs in the lower 90s. East winds 5 to 10 miles an hour. Friday night, partly cloudy. A chance of showers and thunderstorms in the evening. Lows in the lower 50s. Northeast winds 5 to 10 miles an hour. Chance of rain 40%. Saturday, partly sunny. A chance of showers and thunderstorms in the afternoon. Highs in the mid-80s. East winds 10 to 15 miles an hour. Chance of rain 40%. Saturday night, showers and thunderstorms. Lows in the upper 50s. East winds 10 to 15 miles an hour with gusts up to 25 miles an hour. Chance of rain 80%. Sunday, mostly cloudy in the morning, then becoming mostly sunny. A chance of showers and thunderstorms. Windy with highs in the lower 90s. Chance of rain 50%. Sunday night, becoming mostly cloudy after midnight. A chance of thunderstorms. Showers likely, mainly in the evening. Breezy with lows in the upper 50s. Chance of rain 70%. Monday, cloudy with a chance of showers in the morning, then partly sunny with showers likely in the afternoon. Breezy with highs in the lower 80s. Chance of rain 70%. Monday night, showers likely, mainly in the evening. Cooler with lows in the upper 40s. Chance of rain 70%. Tuesday, mostly cloudy in the morning, then becoming mostly sunny. Not as warm with highs in the mid-60s. Tuesday night, partly cloudy. Lows around 40. Wednesday, partly sunny. Highs in the upper 60s. Wednesday night, mostly cloudy. Lows in the mid-40s. Thursday, partly sunny. Highs in the lower 70s. At 8 p.m., in Sioux City, the temperature was 80, and the dew point 45. The relative humidity was 28%. Wind was south at 13 miles an hour. The pressure was 29.65 inches and rising. Elsewhere in northwest Iowa, Morris was mostly cloudy, and 75. Sheldon was mostly cloudy, and 75. Cherokee was mostly cloudy, and 75. Spencer was mostly cloudy, and 74. Storm Lake was mostly cloudy, and 73. Other conditions across the northern plains, farther east in Iowa, skies ranged

mostly cloudy to cloudy, and temperatures were between 71 and 73 degrees. In eastern Nebraska, skies ranged from partly cloudy to mostly cloudy, and temperatures were between 77 and 78 degrees. In eastern South Dakota, temperatures were between 75 and 79 degrees. At Mitchell, it was clear. At Yankton, it was partly cloudy. At Sioux Falls, it was mostly cloudy. And in southern Minnesota, rain was falling, with a temperature of 61 at Mankato and 65 at Minneapolis. At Marshall, it was partly cloudy, with a temperature of 76. At Worthington, it was mostly cloudy, with a temperature of 75. At Rochester, it was cloudy, with a temperature of 61. Once again, at 8 p.m. Sioux City had a temperature of 80. The Sioux City, Iowa climate summary for this evening, as of 4 p.m., May 14, 2026. Today's high temperature was 85 degrees. The normal high is 72. Today's low temperature was 51 degrees. The normal low is 48. A trace of precipitation fell today, which brings the monthly total to a trace. This is 1.63 inches below the normal amount of 1.63 inches for May. The total precipitation for the year now stands at 5.42 inches, which is 2.67 inches below normal. There were no heating degree days today, which is 7 below normal. The yearly total since July 1st is 5,792, which is 970 below normal. There were 3 cooling degree days today, which is 1 above normal. The yearly total since January 1st is 31, which is 9 above normal. The normal high temperature for tomorrow is 72 degrees, and the normal low is 48. The record high for tomorrow is 101, which occurred in 2001, and the record low is 32, which occurred in 1942. Sunset tonight is at 8:39 p.m. Sunrise tomorrow is at 6:04 a.m. The current time is 8:15 p.m. Central Daylight Time. Operating on a frequency of 162.475 MHz, this is NOAA Weather Radio Station WXL62, broadcasting from a transmitter near Lawton, Iowa. Our program originates from the National Weather Service in Sioux Falls and serves Sioux City and the surrounding Siouxland area. This hazardous weather outlook is for northwest Iowa, west central Iowa, southwest Minnesota, northeast Nebraska, central South Dakota, east central South Dakota, south central South Dakota, and southeast South Dakota. For today and tonight, near critical and critical fire conditions today due to very low humidity and wind gusts 35 to 45 miles an hour. Isolated gusts to 50 miles an hour are possible between the James River and Interstate 29. Use caution to prevent sparks. Blowing gust may lead to reduced visibility. Be prepared for changing visibility if traveling. For Friday through Wednesday, elevated to near critical fire weather conditions continue Friday due to low humidity and wind gusts 20 to 30 miles an hour. Showers and thunderstorms return Saturday night into Monday. Strong to severe storms are possible, although confidence is low in exact timing and coverage. Monitor the forecast, especially if you have outdoor plans. Spotter activation is not expected at this time. Your National Weather Service forecast for Siouxland. Tonight, mostly cloudy with a slight chance of showers this evening, then mostly clear after midnight. Breezy with lows in the mid-50s. South winds 20 to 25 miles an hour with gusts up to 35 miles an hour, becoming southeast 5 to 10 miles an hour with gusts up to 20 miles an hour after midnight. Chance of rain 20%. Friday, sunny. Highs in the lower 90s. East winds 5 to 10 miles an hour. Friday night, partly cloudy. A chance of showers and thunderstorms in the evening. Lows in the lower 50s. Northeast winds 5 to 10 miles an hour. Chance of rain 40%. Saturday, partly sunny. A chance of showers and thunderstorms in the afternoon. Highs in the mid-80s. East winds 10 to 15 miles an hour. Chance of rain 40%. Saturday night, showers and thunderstorms. Lows in the upper 50s.

east winds 10 to 15 miles an hour with gusts up to 25 miles an hour. Chance of rain 80%. Sunday, mostly cloudy in the morning, then becoming mostly sunny. A chance of showers and thunderstorms. Windy with highs in the lower 90s. Chance of rain 50%. Sunday night, becoming mostly cloudy after midnight. A chance of thunderstorms. Showers likely, mainly in the evening. Breezy with lows in the upper 50s. Chance of rain 70%. Monday, cloudy with a chance of showers in the morning, then partly sunny with showers likely in the afternoon. Breezy with highs in the lower 80s. Chance of rain 70%. Monday night, showers likely, mainly in the evening. Cooler with lows in the upper 40s. Chance of rain 70%. Tuesday, mostly cloudy in the morning, then becoming mostly sunny. Not as warm with highs in the mid-60s. Tuesday night, partly cloudy. Lows around 40. Wednesday, partly sunny. Highs in the upper 60s. Wednesday night, mostly cloudy. Lows in the mid-40s. Thursday, partly sunny. Highs in the lower 70s. At 8 p.m., in Sioux City, the temperature was 80 and the dew point 45. The relative humidity was 28%. Wind was south at 13 miles an hour. The pressure was 29.65 inches and rising. Elsewhere in northwest Iowa, Morris was mostly cloudy and 75. Sheldon was mostly cloudy and 75. Cherokee was mostly cloudy and 75. Spencer was mostly cloudy and 74. Storm Lake was mostly cloudy and 73. Other conditions across the northern plains, farther east in Iowa, skies ranged from mostly cloudy to cloudy, and temperatures were between 71 and 73 degrees. In eastern Nebraska, skies ranged from partly cloudy to mostly cloudy, and temperatures were between 77 and 78 degrees. In eastern South Dakota, temperatures were between 75 and 79 degrees. At Mitchell, it was clear. At Yankton, it was partly cloudy. At Sioux Falls, it was mostly cloudy. And in southern Minnesota, rain was falling, with a temperature of 61 at Mankato and 65 at Minneapolis. At Marshall, it was partly cloudy, with a temperature of 76. At Worthington, it was mostly cloudy, with a temperature of 75. At Rochester, it was cloudy, with a temperature of 61. Once again, at 8 p.m. Sioux City had a temperature of 80. The Sioux City, Iowa climate summary for this evening, as of 4 p.m., May 14, 2026. Today's high temperature was 85 degrees. The normal high is 72. Today's low temperature was 51 degrees. The normal low is 48. A trace of precipitation fell today, which brings the monthly total to a trace. This is 1.63 inches below the normal amount of 1.63 inches for May. The total precipitation for the year now stands at 5.42 inches, which is 2.67 inches below normal. There were no heating degree days today, which is 7 below normal. The yearly total since July 1st is 5,792, which is 970 below normal. There were 3 cooling degree days today, which is 1 above normal. The yearly total since January 1st is 31, which is 9 above normal. The normal high temperature for tomorrow is 72 degrees, and the normal low is 48. The record high for tomorrow is 101, which occurred in 2001, and the record low is 32, which occurred in 1942. Sunset tonight is at 8:39 p.m. Sunrise tomorrow is at 6:04 a.m. The current time is 8:22 p.m. Central Daylight Time. Operating on a frequency of 162.475 MHz, this is NOAA Weather Radio Station WXL62, broadcasting from a transmitter near Lawton, Iowa. Our program originates from the National Weather Service in Sioux Falls and serves Sioux City and the surrounding Siouxland area. This hazardous weather outlook is for northwest Iowa, west central Iowa, southwest Minnesota, northeast Nebraska, central south

Dakota, East Central South Dakota, South Central South Dakota, and Southeast South Dakota. For tonight, hazardous weather is not expected at this time. For Friday through Wednesday, elevated to near critical fire weather conditions continue Friday due to low humidity and wind gusts 15 to 25 miles an hour. Elevated to near critical conditions will again be possible Saturday due to very low relative humidity. Lighter winds will likely limit critical values to localized areas instead of widespread. Showers and thunderstorms return Saturday night into Monday. Strong to severe storms are possible, although confidence is low in exact timing and coverage. Monitor the forecast, especially if you have outdoor plans. Spotter activation is not expected at this time. Your National Weather Service forecast for Siouxland. Tonight, mostly cloudy with a slight chance of showers this evening, then mostly clear after midnight. Breezy with lows in the mid-50s. South winds 20 to 25 miles an hour with gusts up to 35 miles an hour, becoming southeast 5 to 10 miles an hour with gusts up to 20 miles an hour after midnight. Chance of rain 20%. Friday, sunny. Highs in the lower 90s. East winds 5 to 10 miles an hour. Friday night, partly cloudy. A chance of showers and thunderstorms in the evening. Lows in the lower 50s. Northeast winds 5 to 10 miles an hour. Chance of rain 40%. Saturday, partly sunny. A chance of showers and thunderstorms in the afternoon. Highs in the mid-80s. East winds 10 to 15 miles an hour. Chance of rain 40%. Saturday night, showers and thunderstorms. Lows in the upper 50s. East winds 10 to 15 miles an hour with gusts up to 25 miles an hour. Chance of rain 80%. Sunday, mostly cloudy in the morning, then becoming mostly sunny. A chance of showers and thunderstorms. Windy with highs in the lower 90s. Chance of rain 50%. Sunday night, becoming mostly cloudy after midnight. A chance of thunderstorms. Showers likely, mainly in the evening. Breezy with lows in the upper 50s. Chance of rain 70%. Monday, cloudy with a chance of showers in the morning, then partly sunny with showers likely in the afternoon. Breezy with highs in the lower 80s. Chance of rain 70%. Monday night, showers likely, mainly in the evening. Cooler with lows in the upper 40s. Chance of rain 70%. Tuesday, mostly cloudy in the morning, then becoming mostly sunny. Not as warm with highs in the mid-60s. Tuesday night, partly cloudy. Lows around 40. Wednesday, partly sunny. Highs in the upper 60s. Wednesday night, mostly cloudy. Lows in the mid-40s. Thursday, partly sunny. Highs in the lower 70s. At 8 p.m., in Sioux City, the temperature was 80, and the dew point 45. The relative humidity was 28%. Wind was south at 13 miles an hour. The pressure was 29.65 inches and rising. Elsewhere in northwest Iowa, Morris was mostly cloudy, and 75. Sheldon was mostly cloudy, and 75. Cherokee was mostly cloudy, and 75. Spencer was mostly cloudy, and 74. Storm Lake was mostly cloudy, and 73. Other conditions across the northern plains, farther east in Iowa, skies ranged from mostly cloudy to cloudy, and temperatures were between 71 and 73 degrees. In eastern Nebraska, skies ranged from partly cloudy to mostly cloudy, and temperatures were between 77 and 78 degrees. In eastern South Dakota, temperatures were between 75 and 79 degrees. At Mitchell, it was clear. At Yankton, it was partly cloudy. At Sioux Falls, it was mostly cloudy. And in southern Minnesota, rain was falling, with a temperature of 61 at Mankato and 65 at Minneapolis. At Marshall, it was partly cloudy, with a temperature of 76. At Worthington, it was mostly cloudy, with a temperature of 75. At Rochester, it was cloudy, with a temperature of 61.

In at 8 p.m., Sioux City had a temperature of 80. The Sioux City, Iowa climate summary for this evening, as of 4 p.m., May 14, 2026. Today's high temperature was 85 degrees. The normal high is 72. Today's low temperature was 51 degrees. The normal low is 48. A trace of precipitation fell today, which brings the monthly total to a trace. This is 1.63 inches below the normal amount of 1.63 inches for May. The total precipitation for the year now stands at 5.42 inches, which is 2.67 inches below normal. There were no heating degree days today, which is 7 below normal. The yearly total since July 1st is 5,792, which is 970 below normal. There were 3 cooling degree days today, which is 1 above normal. The yearly total since January 1st is 31, which is 9 above normal. The normal high temperature for tomorrow is 72 degrees, and the normal low is 48. The record high for tomorrow is 101, which occurred in 2001, and the record low is 32, which occurred in 1942. Sunset tonight is at 8:39 p.m. Sunrise tomorrow is at 6:04 a.m. The current time is 8:29 p.m. Central Daylight Time. Operating on a frequency of 162.475 MHz, this is NOAA Weather Radio Station WXL62, broadcasting from a transmitter near Lawton, Iowa. Our program originates from the National Weather Service in Sioux Falls and serves Sioux City and the surrounding Siouxland area. This hazardous weather outlook is for Northwest Iowa, West Central Iowa, Southwest Minnesota, Northeast Nebraska, Central South Dakota, East Central South Dakota, South Central South Dakota, and Southeast South Dakota. For tonight, hazardous weather is not expected at this time. For Friday through Wednesday, elevated to near critical fire weather conditions continue Friday due to low humidity and wind gusts 15 to 25 miles an hour. Elevated to near critical conditions will again be possible Saturday due to very low relative humidity. Lighter winds will likely limit critical values to localized areas instead of widespread. Showers and thunderstorms return Saturday night into Monday. Strong to severe storms are possible, although confidence is low in exact timing and coverage. Monitor the forecast, especially if you have outdoor plans. Spotter activation is not expected at this time. Your National Weather Service forecast for Siouxland. Tonight, mostly cloudy with a slight chance of showers this evening, then mostly clear after midnight. Breezy with lows in the mid-50s. South winds 20 to 25 miles an hour with gusts up to 35 miles an hour, becoming southeast 5 to 10 miles an hour with gusts up to 20 miles an hour after midnight. Chance of rain 20%. Friday, sunny. Highs in the lower 90s. East winds 5 to 10 miles an hour. Friday night, partly cloudy. A chance of showers and thunderstorms in the evening. Lows in the lower 50s. Northeast winds 5 to 10 miles an hour. Chance of rain 40%. Saturday, partly sunny. A chance of showers and thunderstorms in the afternoon. Highs in the mid-80s. East winds 10 to 15 miles an hour. Chance of rain 40%. Saturday night, showers and thunderstorms. Lows in the upper 50s. East winds 10 to 15 miles an hour with gusts up to 25 miles an hour. Chance of rain 80%. Sunday, mostly cloudy in the morning, then becoming mostly sunny. A chance of showers and thunderstorms. Windy with highs in the lower 90s. Chance of rain 50%. Sunday night, becoming mostly cloudy after midnight. A chance of thunderstorms. Showers likely, mainly in the evening. Breezy with lows in the upper 50s. Chance of rain 70%. Monday, cloudy with a chance of showers in the morning, then partly sunny with showers likely in the afternoon. Breezy with highs in the lower 80s. Chance of rain 70%. Monday night, showers likely, mainly in the evening. Cooler with lows in the upper 40s. Chance of rain 70%. Tuesday, mostly cloudy in the morning, then

the pressure was 29.65 inches and rising. Elsewhere in northwest Iowa, Morris was mostly cloudy and 75. Sheldon was mostly cloudy and 75. Cherokee was mostly cloudy and 75. Spencer was mostly cloudy and 74. Storm Lake was mostly cloudy and 73. Other conditions across the northern plains, farther east in Iowa, skies ranged from mostly cloudy to cloudy, and temperatures were between 71 and 73 degrees. In eastern Nebraska, skies ranged from partly cloudy to mostly cloudy, and temperatures were between 77 and 78 degrees. In eastern South Dakota, temperatures were between 75 and 79 degrees. At Mitchell, it was clear. At Yankton, it was partly cloudy. At Sioux Falls, it was mostly cloudy. And in southern Minnesota, rain was falling, with a temperature of 61 at Mankato and 65 at Minneapolis. At Marshall, it was partly cloudy, with a temperature of 76. At Worthington, it was mostly cloudy, with a temperature of 75. At Rochester, it was cloudy, with a temperature of 61. Once again, at 8 p.m. Sioux City had a temperature of 80. The current time is 8:35 p.m. Central Daylight Time. Operating on a frequency of 162.475 MHz, this is NOAA Weather Radio Station WXL62, broadcasting from a transmitter near Lawton, Iowa. Our program originates from the National Weather Service in Sioux Falls and serves Sioux City and the surrounding Siouxland area. This hazardous weather outlook is for northwest Iowa, west central Iowa, southwest Minnesota, northeast Nebraska, central South Dakota, east central South Dakota, south central South Dakota, and southeast South Dakota. For tonight, hazardous weather is not expected at this time. For Friday through Wednesday, elevated to near critical fire weather conditions continue Friday due to low humidity and wind gusts 15 to 25 miles an hour. Elevated to near critical conditions will again be possible Saturday due to very low relative humidity. Lighter winds will likely limit critical values to localized areas instead of widespread. Showers and thunderstorms return Saturday night into Monday. Strong to severe storms are possible, although confidence is low in exact timing and coverage. Monitor the forecast, especially if you have outdoor plans. Spotter activation is not expected at this time. Your National Weather Service forecast for Siouxland. Tonight, mostly cloudy with a slight chance of showers this evening, then mostly clear after midnight. Breezy with lows in the mid-50s. South winds 20 to 25 miles an hour with gusts up to 35 miles an hour, becoming southeast 5 to 10 miles an hour with gusts up to 20 miles an hour after midnight. Chance of rain 20%. Friday, sunny. Highs in the lower 90s. East winds 5 to 10 miles an hour. Friday night, partly cloudy. A chance of showers and thunderstorms in the evening. Lows in the lower 50s. Northeast winds 5 to 10 miles an hour. Chance of rain 40%. Saturday, partly sunny. A chance of showers and thunderstorms in the afternoon. Highs in the mid-80s. East winds 10 to 15 miles an hour. Chance of rain 40%. Saturday night, showers and thunderstorms. Lows in the upper 50s. East winds 10 to 15 miles an hour with gusts up to 25 miles an hour. Chance of rain 80%. Sunday, mostly cloudy in the morning, then becoming mostly sunny. A chance of showers and thunderstorms. Windy with highs in the lower 90s. Chance of rain 50%. Sunday night, becoming mostly cloudy after midnight. A chance of thunderstorms. Showers likely, mainly in the evening. Breezy with lows in the upper 50s. Chance of rain 70%. Monday, cloudy with a chance of showers in the morning, then partly sunny with showers likely in the afternoon. Breezy with highs in the lower 80s. Chance of rain 70%. Monday night, showers likely, mainly in the evening. Cooler with lows in the upper 40s. Chance of rain 70%.

mostly cloudy in the morning, then becoming mostly sunny. Not as warm with highs in the mid-60s. Tuesday night, partly cloudy. Lows around 40. Wednesday, partly sunny. Highs in the upper 60s. Wednesday night, mostly cloudy. Lows in the mid-40s. Thursday, partly sunny. Highs in the lower 70s. At 8 p.m., in Sioux City, the temperature was 80 and the dew point 45. The relative humidity was 28%. Wind was south at 13 miles an hour. The pressure was 29.65 inches and rising. Elsewhere in northwest Iowa, Morris was mostly cloudy and 75. Sheldon was mostly cloudy and 75. Cherokee was mostly cloudy and 75. Spencer was mostly cloudy and 74. Storm Lake was mostly cloudy and 73. Other conditions across the northern plains, farther east in Iowa, skies ranged from mostly cloudy to cloudy, and temperatures were between 71 and 73 degrees. In eastern Nebraska, skies ranged from partly cloudy to mostly cloudy, and temperatures were between 77 and 78 degrees. In eastern South Dakota, temperatures were between 75 and 79 degrees. At Mitchell, it was clear. At Yankton, it was partly cloudy. At Sioux Falls, it was mostly cloudy. And in southern Minnesota, rain was falling, with a temperature of 61 at Mankato and 65 at Minneapolis. At Marshall, it was partly cloudy, with a temperature of 76. At Worthington, it was mostly cloudy, with a temperature of 75. At Rochester, it was cloudy, with a temperature of 61. Once again, at 8 p.m. Sioux City had a temperature of 80. The current time is 8:40 p.m. Central Daylight Time. Operating on a frequency of 162.475 MHz, this is NOAA Weather Radio Station WXL62, broadcasting from a transmitter near Lawton, Iowa. Our program originates from the National Weather Service in Sioux Falls and serves Sioux City and the surrounding Siouxland area. This hazardous weather outlook is for northwest Iowa, west central Iowa, southwest Minnesota, northeast Nebraska, central South Dakota, east central South Dakota, south central South Dakota, and southeast South Dakota. For tonight, hazardous weather is not expected at this time. For Friday through Wednesday, elevated to near critical fire weather conditions continue Friday due to low humidity and wind gusts 15 to 25 miles an hour. Elevated to near critical conditions will again be possible Saturday due to very low relative humidity. Lighter winds will likely limit critical values to localized areas instead of widespread. Showers and thunderstorms return Saturday night into Monday. Strong to severe storms are possible, although confidence is low in exact timing and coverage. Monitor the forecast, especially if you have outdoor plans. Spotter activation is not expected at this time. Your National Weather Service forecast for Siouxland. Tonight, mostly cloudy with a slight chance of showers this evening, then mostly clear after midnight. Breezy with lows in the mid-50s. South winds 20 to 25 miles an hour with gusts up to 35 miles an hour, becoming southeast 5 to 10 miles an hour with gusts up to 20 miles an hour after midnight. Chance of rain 20%. Friday, sunny. Highs in the lower 90s. East winds 5 to 10 miles an hour. Friday night, partly cloudy. A chance of showers and thunderstorms in the evening. Lows in the lower 50s. Northeast winds 5 to 10 miles an hour. Chance of rain 40%. Saturday, partly sunny. A chance of showers and thunderstorms in the afternoon. Highs in the mid-80s. East winds 10 to 15 miles an hour. Chance of rain 40%. Saturday night, showers and thunderstorms. Lows in the upper 50s. East winds 10 to 15 miles an hour with gusts up to 25 miles an hour. Chance of rain 80%. Sunday, mostly cloudy in the morning, then becoming mostly sunny. A chance of showers and thunderstorms. Windy with highs in the lower 90s. Chance of rain 50%.

60%. Sunday night, becoming mostly cloudy after midnight. A chance of thunderstorms. Showers likely, mainly in the evening. Breezy with lows in the upper 50s. Chance of rain 70%. Monday, cloudy with a chance of showers in the morning, then partly sunny with showers likely in the afternoon. Breezy with highs in the lower 80s. Chance of rain 70%. Monday night, showers likely, mainly in the evening. Cooler with lows in the upper 40s. Chance of rain 70%. Tuesday, mostly cloudy in the morning, then becoming mostly sunny. Not as warm with highs in the mid-60s. Tuesday night, partly cloudy. Lows around 40. Wednesday, partly sunny. Highs in the upper 60s. Wednesday night, mostly cloudy. Lows in the mid-40s. Thursday, partly sunny. Highs in the lower 70s. At 8 p.m., in Sioux City, the temperature was 80 and the 2.45. The relative humidity was 28%. Wind was south at 13 miles an hour. The pressure was 29.65 inches and rising. Elsewhere in northwest Iowa, Morris was mostly cloudy and 75. Sheldon was mostly cloudy and 75. Cherokee was mostly cloudy and 75. Spencer was mostly cloudy and 74. Storm Lake was mostly cloudy and 73. Other conditions across the northern plains, farther east in Iowa, skies ranged from mostly cloudy to cloudy, and temperatures were between 71 and 73 degrees. In eastern Nebraska, skies ranged from partly cloudy to mostly cloudy, and temperatures were between 77 and 78 degrees. In eastern South Dakota, temperatures were between 75 and 79 degrees. At Mitchell, it was clear. At Yankton, it was partly cloudy. At Sioux Falls, it was mostly cloudy. And in southern Minnesota, rain was falling, with a temperature of 61 at Mankato and 65 at Minneapolis. At Marshall, it was partly cloudy, with a temperature of 76. At Worthington, it was mostly cloudy, with a temperature of 75. At Rochester, it was cloudy, with a temperature of 61. Once again, at 8 p.m. Sioux City had a temperature of 80. The current time is 8:46 p.m. Central Daylight Time. Operating on a frequency of 162.475 MHz, this is NOAA Weather Radio Station WXL62, broadcasting from a transmitter near Lawton, Iowa. Our program originates from the National Weather Service in Sioux Falls and serves Sioux City and the surrounding Siouxland area. This hazardous weather outlook is for northwest Iowa, west central Iowa, southwest Minnesota, northeast Nebraska, central South Dakota, east central South Dakota, south central South Dakota, and southeast South Dakota. For tonight, hazardous weather is not expected at this time. For Friday through Wednesday, elevated to near critical fire weather conditions continue Friday due to low humidity and wind gusts 15 to 25 miles an hour. Elevated to near critical conditions will again be possible Saturday due to very low relative humidity. Lighter winds will likely limit critical values to localized areas instead of widespread. Showers and thunderstorms return Saturday night into Monday. Strong to severe storms are possible, although confidence is low in exact timing and coverage. Monitor the forecast, especially if you have outdoor plans. Spotter activation is not expected at this time. Your National Weather Service forecast for Siouxland. Tonight, mostly cloudy with a slight chance of showers this evening, then mostly clear after midnight. Breezy with lows in the mid-50s. South winds 20 to 25 miles an hour with gusts up to 35 miles an hour, becoming southeast 5 to 10 miles an hour with gusts up to 20 miles an hour after midnight. Chance of rain 20%. Friday, sunny. Highs in the lower 90s. East winds 5 to 10 miles an hour. Friday night, partly cloudy. A chance of showers and thunderstorms in the evening. Lows in the lower 50s. Northeast winds 5 to 10 miles an hour. Chance of rain 40%. Saturday.

partly sunny. A chance of showers and thunderstorms in the afternoon. Highs in the mid-80s. East winds 10 to 15 miles an hour. Chance of rain 40%. Saturday night, showers and thunderstorms. Lows in the upper 50s. East winds 10 to 15 miles an hour with gusts up to 25 miles an hour. Chance of rain 80%. Sunday, mostly cloudy in the morning, then becoming mostly sunny. A chance of showers and thunderstorms. Windy with highs in the lower 90s. Chance of rain 50%. Sunday night, becoming mostly cloudy after midnight. A chance of thunderstorms. Showers likely, mainly in the evening. Breezy with lows in the upper 50s. Chance of rain 70%. Monday, cloudy with a chance of showers in the morning, then partly sunny with showers likely in the afternoon. Breezy with highs in the lower 80s. Chance of rain 70%. Monday night, showers likely, mainly in the evening. Cooler with lows in the upper 40s. Chance of rain 70%. Tuesday, mostly cloudy in the morning, then becoming mostly sunny. Not as warm with highs in the mid-60s. Tuesday night, partly cloudy. Lows around 40. Wednesday, partly sunny. Highs in the upper 60s. Wednesday night, mostly cloudy. Lows in the mid-40s. Thursday, partly sunny. Highs in the lower 70s. At 8 p.m., in Sioux City, the temperature was 80 and the dew point 45. The relative humidity was 28%. Wind was south at 13 miles an hour. The pressure was 29.65 inches and rising. Elsewhere in northwest Iowa, Morris was mostly cloudy and 75. Sheldon was mostly cloudy and 75. Cherokee was mostly cloudy and 75. Spencer was mostly cloudy and 74. Storm Lake was mostly cloudy and 73. Other conditions across the northern plains, farther east in Iowa, skies ranged from mostly cloudy to cloudy, and temperatures were between 71 and 73 degrees. In eastern Nebraska, skies ranged from partly cloudy to mostly cloudy, and temperatures were between 77 and 78 degrees. In eastern South Dakota, temperatures were between 75 and 79 degrees. At Mitchell, it was clear. At Yankton, it was partly cloudy. At Sioux Falls, it was mostly cloudy. And in southern Minnesota, rain was falling, with a temperature of 61 at Mankato and 65 at Minneapolis. At Marshall, it was partly cloudy, with a temperature of 76. At Worthington, it was mostly cloudy, with a temperature of 75. At Rochester, it was cloudy, with a temperature of 61. Once again, at 8 p.m. Sioux City had a temperature of 80. The current time is 8:51 p.m. Central Daylight Time. Operating on a frequency of 162.475 MHz, this is NOAA Weather Radio Station WXL62, broadcasting from a transmitter near Lawton, Iowa. Our program originates from the National Weather Service in Sioux Falls and serves Sioux City and the surrounding Siouxland area. This hazardous weather outlook is for northwest Iowa, west central Iowa, southwest Minnesota, northeast Nebraska, central South Dakota, east central South Dakota, south central South Dakota, and southeast South Dakota. For tonight, hazardous weather is not expected at this time. For Friday through Wednesday, elevated to near critical fire weather conditions continue Friday due to low humidity and wind gusts 15 to 25 miles an hour. Elevated to near critical conditions will again be possible Saturday due to very low relative humidity. Lighter winds will likely limit critical values to localized areas instead of widespread. Showers and thunderstorms return Saturday night into Monday. Strong to severe storms are possible, although confidence is low in exact timing and coverage. Monitor the forecast, especially if you have outdoor plans. Spotter activation is not expected at this time. Your National Weather Service forecast for Siouxland. Tonight, mostly cloudy with a slight chance of showers this evening, then mostly clear after midnight. Breezy with lows.

in the mid-50s. South winds 20 to 25 miles an hour with gusts up to 35 miles an hour, becoming southeast 5 to 10 miles an hour with gusts up to 20 miles an hour after midnight. Chance of rain 20%. Friday, sunny. Highs in the lower 90s. East winds 5 to 10 miles an hour. Friday night, partly cloudy. A chance of showers and thunderstorms in the evening. Lows in the lower 50s. Northeast winds 5 to 10 miles an hour. Chance of rain 40%. Saturday, partly sunny. A chance of showers and thunderstorms in the afternoon. Highs in the mid-80s. East winds 10 to 15 miles an hour. Chance of rain 40%. Saturday night, showers and thunderstorms. Lows in the upper 50s. East winds 10 to 15 miles an hour with gusts up to 25 miles an hour. Chance of rain 80%. Sunday, mostly cloudy in the morning, then becoming mostly sunny. A chance of showers and thunderstorms. Windy with highs in the lower 90s. Chance of rain 50%. Sunday night, becoming mostly cloudy after midnight. A chance of thunderstorms. Showers likely, mainly in the evening. Breezy with lows in the upper 50s. Chance of rain 70%. Monday, cloudy with a chance of showers in the morning, then partly sunny with showers likely in the afternoon. Breezy with highs in the lower 80s. Chance of rain 70%. Monday night, showers likely, mainly in the evening. Cooler with lows in the upper 40s. Chance of rain 70%. Tuesday, mostly cloudy in the morning, then becoming mostly sunny. Not as warm with highs in the mid-60s. Tuesday night, partly cloudy. Lows around 40. Wednesday, partly sunny. Highs in the upper 60s. Wednesday night, mostly cloudy. Lows in the mid-40s. Thursday, partly sunny. Highs in the lower 70s. At 8 p.m., in Sioux City, the temperature was 80, and the dew point 45. The relative humidity was 28%. Wind was south at 13 miles an hour. The pressure was 29.65 inches and rising. Elsewhere in northwest Iowa, Morris was mostly cloudy, and 75. Sheldon was mostly cloudy, and 75. Cherokee was mostly cloudy, and 75. Spencer was mostly cloudy, and 74. Storm Lake was mostly cloudy, and 73. Other conditions across the northern plains, farther east in Iowa, skies ranged from mostly cloudy to cloudy, and temperatures were between 71 and 73 degrees. In eastern Nebraska, skies ranged from partly cloudy to mostly cloudy, and temperatures were between 77 and 78 degrees. In eastern South Dakota, temperatures were between 75 and 79 degrees. At Mitchell, it was clear. At Yankton, it was partly cloudy. At Sioux Falls, it was mostly cloudy. And in southern Minnesota, rain was falling, with a temperature of 61 at Mankato and 65 at Minneapolis. At Marshall, it was partly cloudy, with a temperature of 76. At Worthington, it was mostly cloudy, with a temperature of 75. At Rochester, it was cloudy, with a temperature of 61. Once again, at 8 p.m. Sioux City had a temperature of 80. The current time is 8:57 p.m. Central Daylight Time. Operating on a frequency of 162.475 MHz, this is NOAA Weather Radio Station WXL62, broadcasting from a transmitter near Lawton, Iowa. Our program originates from the National Weather Service in Sioux Falls and serves Sioux City and the surrounding Siouxland area. This hazardous weather outlook is for northwest Iowa, west central Iowa, southwest Minnesota, northeast Nebraska, central South Dakota, east central South Dakota, south central South Dakota, and southeast South Dakota. For tonight, hazardous weather is not expected at this time. For Friday through Wednesday, elevated to near critical fire weather conditions continue Friday due to low humidity and wind gusts 15 to 25 miles an hour. Elevated to near critical conditions will again be possible Saturday due to very low relative

humidity. Lighter winds will likely limit critical values to localized areas instead of widespread. Showers and thunderstorms return Saturday night into Monday. Strong to severe storms are possible, although confidence is low in exact timing and coverage. Monitor the forecast, especially if you have outdoor plans. Spotter activation is not expected at this time. Your National Weather Service forecast for Siouxland. Tonight, mostly cloudy with a slight chance of showers this evening, then mostly clear after midnight. Breezy with lows in the mid-50s. South winds 20 to 25 miles an hour with gusts up to 35 miles an hour, becoming southeast 5 to 10 miles an hour with gusts up to 20 miles an hour after midnight. Chance of rain 20%. Friday, sunny. Highs in the lower 90s. East winds 5 to 10 miles an hour. Friday night, partly cloudy. A chance of showers and thunderstorms in the evening. Lows in the lower 50s. Northeast winds 5 to 10 miles an hour. Chance of rain 40%. Saturday, partly sunny. A chance of showers and thunderstorms in the afternoon. Highs in the mid-80s. East winds 10 to 15 miles an hour. Chance of rain 40%. Saturday night, showers and thunderstorms. Lows in the upper 50s. East winds 10 to 15 miles an hour with gusts up to 25 miles an hour. Chance of rain 80%. Sunday, mostly cloudy in the morning, then becoming mostly sunny. A chance of showers and thunderstorms. Windy with highs in the lower 90s. Chance of rain 50%. Sunday night, becoming mostly cloudy after midnight. A chance of thunderstorms. Showers likely, mainly in the evening. Breezy with lows in the upper 50s. Chance of rain 70%. Monday, cloudy with a chance of showers in the morning, then partly sunny with showers likely in the afternoon. Breezy with highs in the lower 80s. Chance of rain 70%. Monday night, showers likely, mainly in the evening. Cooler with lows in the upper 40s. Chance of rain 70%. Tuesday, mostly cloudy in the morning, then becoming mostly sunny. Not as warm with highs in the mid-60s. Tuesday night, partly cloudy. Lows around 40. Wednesday, partly sunny. Highs in the upper 60s. Wednesday night, mostly cloudy. Lows in the mid-40s. Thursday, partly sunny. Highs in the lower 70s. At 9 p.m., in Sioux City, the temperature was 76 and the dew point 47. The relative humidity was 35%. Wind was south at 8 miles an hour. The pressure was 29.68 inches and rising. Elsewhere in northwest Iowa, Morris was mostly cloudy and 73. Spencer was mostly cloudy and 72. Other conditions across the northern plains, farther east in Iowa, skies ranged from mostly cloudy to cloudy, and temperatures were between 70 and 71 degrees. In eastern Nebraska, skies ranged from partly cloudy to mostly cloudy, and temperatures were between 72 and 77 degrees. In eastern South Dakota, temperatures were between 71 and 73 degrees. At Mitchell, it was clear. At Yankton, it was partly cloudy. At Sioux Falls, it was mostly cloudy. And in southern Minnesota, rain was falling, with a temperature of 60 at Mankato and 59 at Rochester. At Marshall, it was partly cloudy, with a temperature of 73. At Worthington, it was mostly cloudy, with a temperature of 72. At Minneapolis, it was cloudy, with a temperature of 62. Once again, at 9 p.m. Sioux City had a temperature of 76. The current time is 9:03 p.m. Central Daylight Time. Operating on a frequency of 162.475 MHz, this is NOAA Weather Radio Station WXL62, broadcasting from a transmitter near Lawton, Iowa. Our program originates from the National Weather Service in Sioux Falls and serves Sioux City and the surrounding Siouxland area.
This hazardous weather outlook is for northwest Iowa, west central Iowa, southwest Minnesota, northeast Nebraska, central South Dakota, east central South Dakota, south central South Dakota, and southeast South Dakota. For tonight, hazardous weather is not expected at this time. For Friday through Wednesday, elevated to near critical fire weather conditions continue Friday due to low humidity and wind gusts 15 to 25 miles an hour. Elevated to near critical conditions will again be possible Saturday due to very low relative humidity. Lighter winds will likely limit critical values to localized areas instead of widespread. Showers and thunderstorms return Saturday night into Monday. Strong to severe storms are possible, although confidence is low in exact timing and coverage. Monitor the forecast, especially if you have outdoor plans. Spotter activation is not expected at this time. Your National Weather Service forecast for Siouxland. Tonight, mostly cloudy with a slight chance of showers this evening, then mostly clear after midnight. Breezy with lows in the mid-50s. South winds 20 to 25 miles an hour with gusts up to 35 miles an hour, becoming southeast 5 to 10 miles an hour with gusts up to 20 miles an hour after midnight. Chance of rain 20%. Friday, sunny. Highs in the lower 90s. East winds 5 to 10 miles an hour. Friday night, partly cloudy. A chance of showers and thunderstorms in the evening. Lows in the lower 50s. Northeast winds 5 to 10 miles an hour. Chance of rain 40%. Saturday, partly sunny. A chance of showers and thunderstorms in the afternoon. Highs in the mid-80s. East winds 10 to 15 miles an hour. Chance of rain 40%. Saturday night, showers and thunderstorms. Lows in the upper 50s. East winds 10 to 15 miles an hour with gusts up to 25 miles an hour. Chance of rain 80%. Sunday, mostly cloudy in the morning, then becoming mostly sunny. A chance of showers and thunderstorms. Windy with highs in the lower 90s. Chance of rain 50%. Sunday night, becoming mostly cloudy after midnight. A chance of thunderstorms. Showers likely, mainly in the evening. Breezy with lows in the upper 50s. Chance of rain 70%. Monday, cloudy with a chance of showers in the morning, then partly sunny with showers likely in the afternoon. Breezy with highs in the lower 80s. Chance of rain 70%. Monday night, showers likely, mainly in the evening. Cooler with lows in the upper 40s. Chance of rain 70%. Tuesday, mostly cloudy in the morning, then becoming mostly sunny. Not as warm with highs in the mid-60s. Tuesday night, partly cloudy. Lows around 40. Wednesday, partly sunny. Highs in the upper 60s. Wednesday night, mostly cloudy. Lows in the mid-40s. Thursday, partly sunny. Highs in the lower 70s. At 9 p.m., in Sioux City, the temperature was 76, and the dew point 47. The relative humidity was 35%. Wind was south at 8 miles an hour. The pressure was 29.68 inches and rising. Elsewhere in northwest Iowa, Morris was mostly cloudy, and 73. Spencer was mostly cloudy, and 72. Other conditions across the northern plains, farther east in Iowa, skies ranged from mostly cloudy to cloudy, and temperatures were between 70 and 71 degrees. In eastern Nebraska, skies ranged from partly cloudy to mostly cloudy, and temperatures were between 72 and 77 degrees. In eastern South Dakota, temperatures were between 71 and 73 degrees. At Mitchell, it was clear. At Yankton, it was partly cloudy. At Sioux Falls, it was mostly cloudy. And in southern Minnesota, rain was falling, with a temperature of 60 at Mankato and 59 at Rochester. At Marshall, it was partly cloudy, with a temperature of 73. At Worthington, it was mostly cloudy, with a temperature of 72. At Minneapolis, it was cloudy, with a temperature of 62. Once again, at 9 p.m., Sioux City had a temperature of 76.
The current time is 9:08 p.m. Central Daylight Time. Operating on a

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This is NOAA Weather Radio Station WXL62, broadcasting from a transmitter near Lawton, Iowa. Our program originates from the National Weather Service in Sioux Falls and serves Sioux City and the surrounding Siouxland area. This hazardous weather outlook is for northwest Iowa, west central Iowa, southwest Minnesota, northeast Nebraska, central South Dakota, east central South Dakota, south central South Dakota, and southeast South Dakota. For tonight, hazardous weather is not expected at this time. For Friday through Wednesday, elevated to near critical fire weather conditions continue Friday due to low humidity and wind gusts 15 to 25 miles an hour. Elevated to near critical conditions will again be possible Saturday due to very low relative humidity. Lighter winds will likely limit critical values to localized areas instead of widespread. Showers and thunderstorms return Saturday night into Monday. Strong to severe storms are possible, although confidence is low in exact timing and coverage. Monitor the forecast, especially if you have outdoor plans. Spotter activation is not expected at this time. Your National Weather Service forecast for Siouxland. Tonight, mostly cloudy with a slight chance of showers this evening, then mostly clear after midnight. Breezy with lows in the mid-50s. South winds 20 to 25 miles an hour with gusts up to 35 miles an hour, becoming southeast 5 to 10 miles an hour with gusts up to 20 miles an hour after midnight. Chance of rain 20%. Friday, sunny. Highs in the lower 90s. East winds 5 to 10 miles an hour. Friday night, partly cloudy. A chance of showers and thunderstorms in the evening. Lows in the lower 50s. Northeast winds 5 to 10 miles an hour. Chance of rain 40%. Saturday, partly sunny. A chance of showers and thunderstorms in the afternoon. Highs in the mid-80s. East winds 10 to 15 miles an hour. Chance of rain 40%. Saturday night, showers and thunderstorms. Lows in the upper 50s. East winds 10 to 15 miles an hour with gusts up to 25 miles an hour. Chance of rain 80%. Sunday, mostly cloudy in the morning, then becoming mostly sunny. A chance of showers and thunderstorms. Windy with highs in the lower 90s. Chance of rain 50%. Sunday night, becoming mostly cloudy after midnight. A chance of thunderstorms. Showers likely, mainly in the evening. Breezy with lows in the upper 50s. Chance of rain 70%. Monday, cloudy with a chance of showers in the morning, then partly sunny with showers likely in the afternoon. Breezy with highs in the lower 80s. Chance of rain 70%. Monday night, showers likely, mainly in the evening. Cooler with lows in the upper 40s. Chance of rain 70%. Tuesday, mostly cloudy in the morning, then becoming mostly sunny. Not as warm with highs in the mid-60s. Tuesday night, partly cloudy. Lows around 40. Wednesday, partly sunny. Highs in the upper 60s. Wednesday night, mostly cloudy. Lows in the mid-40s. Thursday, partly sunny. Highs in the lower 70s. At 9 p.m., in Sioux City, the temperature was 76 and the dew point 47. The relative humidity was 35%. Wind was south at 8 miles an hour. The pressure was 29.68 inches and rising. Elsewhere in northwest Iowa, Morris was partly cloudy and 73. Sheldon was partly cloudy and 72. Cherokee was mostly cloudy and 70. Spencer was mostly cloudy and 72. Storm Lake was mostly cloudy and 72. Other conditions across the northern plains, farther east in Iowa, skies ranged from mostly cloudy to cloudy, and temperatures were between 70 and 71 degrees. In eastern Nebraska, temperatures were between 72 and 77 degrees. At Lincoln, it was clear. At North Fork, it was partly cloudy. At Omaha, it was mostly cloudy. In eastern South Dakota, temperatures were between 71 and 73 degrees.

At Mitchell, it was clear. At Yankton, it was partly cloudy. At Sioux Falls, it was mostly cloudy. And in southern Minnesota, rain was falling, with a temperature of 60 at Mankato and 59 at Rochester. At Worthington, it was partly cloudy, with a temperature of 72. At Marshall, it was mostly cloudy, with a temperature of 73. At Minneapolis, it was cloudy, with a temperature of 62. Once again, at 9 p.m. Sioux City had a temperature of 76. The current time is 9:14 p.m. Central Daylight Time. Operating on a frequency of 162.475 MHz, this is NOAA Weather Radio Station WXL62, broadcasting from a transmitter near Lawton, Iowa. Our program originates from the National Weather Service in Sioux Falls and serves Sioux City and the surrounding Siouxland area. This hazardous weather outlook is for northwest Iowa, west central Iowa, southwest Minnesota, northeast Nebraska, central South Dakota, east central South Dakota, south central South Dakota, and southeast South Dakota. For tonight, hazardous weather is not expected at this time. For Friday through Wednesday, elevated to near critical fire weather conditions continue Friday due to low humidity and wind gusts 15 to 25 miles an hour. Elevated to near critical conditions will again be possible Saturday due to very low relative humidity. Lighter winds will likely limit critical values to localized areas instead of widespread. Showers and thunderstorms return Saturday night into Monday. Strong to severe storms are possible, although confidence is low in exact timing and coverage. Monitor the forecast, especially if you have outdoor plans. Spotter activation is not expected at this time. Your National Weather Service forecast for Siouxland. Tonight, mostly cloudy with a slight chance of showers this evening, then mostly clear after midnight. Lows in the mid-50s. South winds 15 to 20 miles an hour with gusts up to 35 miles an hour, becoming southeast 5 to 10 miles an hour with gusts up to 20 miles an hour after midnight. Chance of rain 20%. Friday, sunny. Highs in the lower 90s. Southeast winds around 5 miles an hour. Friday night, partly cloudy. A chance of showers and thunderstorms in the evening. Lows in the lower 50s. Northeast winds 5 to 10 miles an hour. Chance of rain 40%. Saturday, partly sunny. A chance of showers and thunderstorms in the afternoon. Highs in the mid-80s. East winds 10 to 15 miles an hour. Chance of rain 40%. Saturday night, showers and thunderstorms. Lows in the upper 50s. East winds 10 to 15 miles an hour with gusts up to 25 miles an hour. Chance of rain 80%. Sunday, mostly cloudy in the morning, then becoming mostly sunny. A chance of showers and thunderstorms. Windy with highs in the lower 90s. Chance of rain 50%. Sunday night, becoming mostly cloudy after midnight. A chance of thunderstorms. Showers likely, mainly in the evening. Breezy with lows in the upper 50s. Chance of rain 70%. Monday, cloudy with a chance of showers in the morning, then partly sunny with showers likely in the afternoon. Breezy with highs in the lower 80s. Chance of rain 70%. Monday night, showers likely, mainly in the evening. Cooler with lows in the upper 40s. Chance of rain 70%. Tuesday, mostly cloudy in the morning, then becoming mostly sunny. Not as warm with highs in the mid-60s. Tuesday night, partly cloudy. Lows around 40. Wednesday, partly sunny. Highs in the upper 60s. Wednesday night, mostly cloudy. Lows in the mid-40s. Thursday, partly sunny. Highs in the lower 70s. At 9 p.m., in Sioux City, the temperature was 76 and the dew point 47. The relative humidity was 35%. Wind was south at 8 miles an hour. The pressure was 29.68 inches and rising. Elsewhere in northwest Iowa, Morris was partly cloudy and 73. Sheldon was partly cloudy and 72.

Cherokee was mostly cloudy and 70. Spencer was mostly cloudy and 72. Storm Lake was mostly cloudy and 72. Other conditions across the northern plains, farther east in Iowa, skies ranged from mostly cloudy to cloudy, and temperatures were between 70 and 71 degrees. In eastern Nebraska, temperatures were between 72 and 77 degrees. At Lincoln, it was clear. At Norfolk, it was partly cloudy. At Omaha, it was mostly cloudy. In eastern South Dakota, temperatures were between 71 and 73 degrees. At Mitchell, it was clear. At Yankton, it was partly cloudy. At Sioux Falls, it was mostly cloudy. And in southern Minnesota, rain was falling, with a temperature of 60 at Mankato and 59 at Rochester. At Worthington, it was partly cloudy, with a temperature of 72. At Marshall, it was mostly cloudy, with a temperature of 73. At Minneapolis, it was cloudy, with a temperature of 62. Once again, at 9 p.m. Sioux City had a temperature of 76. The current time is 9:19 p.m. Central Daylight Time. Operating on a frequency of 162.475 MHz, this is NOAA Weather Radio Station WXL62, broadcasting from a transmitter near Lawton, Iowa. Our program originates from the National Weather Service in Sioux Falls and serves Sioux City and the surrounding Siouxland area. This hazardous weather outlook is for northwest Iowa, west central Iowa, southwest Minnesota, northeast Nebraska, central South Dakota, east central South Dakota, south central South Dakota, and southeast South Dakota. For tonight, hazardous weather is not expected at this time. For Friday through Wednesday, elevated to near critical fire weather conditions continue Friday due to lower humidity and wind gusts 15 to 25 miles an hour. Elevated to near critical conditions will again be possible Saturday due to very low relative humidity. Lighter winds will likely limit critical values to localized areas instead of widespread. Showers and thunderstorms return Saturday night into Monday. Strong to severe storms are possible, although confidence is low in exact timing and coverage. Monitor the forecast, especially if you have outdoor plans. Spotter activation is not expected at this time. Your National Weather Service forecast for Siouxland. Tonight, mostly cloudy with a slight chance of showers this evening, then mostly clear after midnight. Lows in the mid-50s. South winds 15 to 20 miles an hour with gusts up to 35 miles an hour, becoming southeast 5 to 10 miles an hour with gusts up to 20 miles an hour after midnight. Chance of rain 20%. Friday, sunny. Highs in the lower 90s. Southeast winds around 5 miles an hour. Friday night, partly cloudy. A chance of showers and thunderstorms in the evening. Lows in the lower 50s. Northeast winds 5 to 10 miles an hour. Chance of rain 40%. Saturday, partly sunny. A chance of showers and thunderstorms in the afternoon. Highs in the mid-80s. East winds 10 to 15 miles an hour. Chance of rain 40%. Saturday night, showers and thunderstorms. Lows in the upper 50s. East winds 10 to 15 miles an hour with gusts up to 25 miles an hour. Chance of rain 80%. Sunday, mostly cloudy in the morning, then becoming mostly sunny. A chance of showers and thunderstorms. Windy with highs in the lower 90s. Chance of rain 50%. Sunday night, becoming mostly cloudy after midnight. A chance of thunderstorms. Showers likely, mainly in the evening. Breezy with lows in the upper 50s. Chance of rain 70%. Monday, cloudy with a chance of showers in the morning, then partly sunny with showers likely in the afternoon. Breezy with highs in the lower 80s. Chance of rain 70%. Monday night, showers likely, mainly in the evening. Cooler with lows in the upper 40s. Chance of rain 70%. Tuesday, mostly cloudy in the morning, then becoming mostly sunny. Not as warm with highs in the mid-60s. Tuesday night, partly cloudy.
lows around 40. Wednesday, partly sunny. Highs in the upper 60s. Wednesday night, mostly cloudy. Lows in the mid-40s. Thursday, partly sunny. Highs in the lower 70s. At 9 p.m., in Sioux City, the temperature was 76 and the dew point 47. The relative humidity was 35%. Wind was south at 8 miles an hour. The pressure was 29.68 inches and rising. Elsewhere in northwest Iowa, Morris was partly cloudy and 73. Sheldon was partly cloudy and 72. Cherokee was mostly cloudy and 70. Spencer was mostly cloudy and 72. Storm Lake was mostly cloudy and 72. Other conditions across the northern plains, farther east in Iowa, skies ranged from mostly cloudy to cloudy, and temperatures were between 70 and 71 degrees. In eastern Nebraska, temperatures were between 72 and 77 degrees. At Lincoln, it was clear. At North Fork, it was partly cloudy. At Omaha, it was mostly cloudy. In eastern South Dakota, temperatures were between 71 and 73 degrees. At Mitchell, it was clear. At Yankton, it was partly cloudy. At Sioux Falls, it was mostly cloudy. And in southern Minnesota, rain was falling, with a temperature of 60 at Mankato and 59 at Rochester. At Worthington, it was partly cloudy, with a temperature of 72. At Marshall, it was mostly cloudy, with a temperature of 73. At Minneapolis, it was cloudy, with a temperature of 62. Once again, at 9 p.m. Sioux City had a temperature of 76. The current time is 9:25 p.m. Central Daylight Time. Operating on a frequency of 162.475 MHz, this is NOAA Weather Radio Station WXL62, broadcasting from a transmitter near Lawton, Iowa. Our program originates from the National Weather Service in Sioux Falls and serves Sioux City and the surrounding Siouxland area. This hazardous weather outlook is for northwest Iowa, west central Iowa, southwest Minnesota, northeast Nebraska, central South Dakota, east central South Dakota, south central South Dakota, and southeast South Dakota. For tonight, hazardous weather is not expected at this time. For Friday through Wednesday, elevated to near critical fire weather conditions continue Friday due to low humidity and wind gusts 15 to 25 miles an hour. Elevated to near critical conditions will again be possible Saturday due to very low relative humidity. Lighter winds will likely limit critical values to localized areas instead of widespread. Showers and thunderstorms return Saturday night into Monday. Strong to severe storms are possible, although confidence is low in exact timing and coverage. Monitor the forecast, especially if you have outdoor plans. Spotter activation is not expected at this time. Your National Weather Service forecast for Siouxland. Tonight, mostly cloudy with a slight chance of showers this evening, then mostly clear after midnight. Lows in the mid-50s. South winds 15 to 20 miles an hour with gusts up to 35 miles an hour, becoming southeast 5 to 10 miles an hour with gusts up to 20 miles an hour after midnight. Chance of rain 20%. Friday, sunny. Highs in the lower 90s. Southeast winds around 5 miles an hour. Friday night, partly cloudy. A chance of showers and thunderstorms in the evening. Lows in the lower 50s. Northeast winds 5 to 10 miles an hour. Chance of rain 40%. Saturday, partly sunny. A chance of showers and thunderstorms in the afternoon. Highs in the mid-80s. East winds 10 to 15 miles an hour. Chance of rain 40%. Saturday night, showers and thunderstorms. Lows in the upper 50s. East winds 10 to 15 miles an hour with gusts up to 25 miles an hour. Chance of rain 80%. Sunday, mostly cloudy in the morning, then becoming mostly sunny. A chance of showers and thunderstorms. Windy with highs in the lower 90s. Chance of rain 50%. Sunday night, becoming mostly cloudy after

midnight. A chance of thunderstorms. Showers likely, mainly in the evening. Breezy with lows in the upper 50s. Chance of rain 70%. Monday, cloudy with a chance of showers in the morning, then partly sunny with showers likely in the afternoon. Breezy with highs in the lower 80s. Chance of rain 70%. Monday night, showers likely, mainly in the evening. Cooler with lows in the upper 40s. Chance of rain 70%. Tuesday, mostly cloudy in the morning, then becoming mostly sunny. Not as warm with highs in the mid-60s. Tuesday night, partly cloudy. Lows around 40. Wednesday, partly sunny. Highs in the upper 60s. Wednesday night, mostly cloudy. Lows in the mid-40s. Thursday, partly sunny. Highs in the lower 70s. At 9 p.m., in Sioux City, the temperature was 76 and the dew point 47. The relative humidity was 35%. Wind was south at 8 miles an hour. The pressure was 29.68 inches and rising. Elsewhere in northwest Iowa, Morris was partly cloudy and 73. Sheldon was partly cloudy and 72. Cherokee was mostly cloudy and 70. Spencer was mostly cloudy and 72. Storm Lake was mostly cloudy and 72. Other conditions across the northern plains, farther east in Iowa, skies ranged from mostly cloudy to cloudy, and temperatures were between 70 and 71 degrees. In eastern Nebraska, temperatures were between 72 and 77 degrees. At Lincoln, it was clear. At North Fork, it was partly cloudy. At Omaha, it was mostly cloudy. In eastern South Dakota, temperatures were between 71 and 73 degrees. At Mitchell, it was clear. At Yankton, it was partly cloudy. At Sioux Falls, it was mostly cloudy. And in southern Minnesota, rain was falling, with a temperature of 60 at Mankato and 59 at Rochester. At Worthington, it was partly cloudy, with a temperature of 72. At Marshall, it was mostly cloudy, with a temperature of 73. At Minneapolis, it was cloudy, with a temperature of 62. Once again, at 9 p.m. Sioux City had a temperature of 76. The current time is 9:31 p.m. Central Daylight Time. Operating on a frequency of 162.475 MHz, this is NOAA Weather Radio Station WXL62, broadcasting from a transmitter near Lawton, Iowa. Our program originates from the National Weather Service in Sioux Falls and serves Sioux City and the surrounding Siouxland area. This hazardous weather outlook is for northwest Iowa, west central Iowa, southwest Minnesota, northeast Nebraska, central South Dakota, east central South Dakota, south central South Dakota, and southeast South Dakota. For tonight, hazardous weather is not expected at this time. For Friday through Wednesday, elevated to near critical fire weather conditions continue Friday due to low humidity and wind gusts 15 to 25 miles an hour. Elevated to near critical conditions will again be possible Saturday due to very low relative humidity. Lighter winds will likely limit critical values to localized areas instead of widespread. Showers and thunderstorms return Saturday night into Monday. Strong to severe storms are possible, although confidence is low in exact timing and coverage. Monitor the forecast, especially if you have outdoor plans. Spotter activation is not expected at this time. Your National Weather Service forecast for Siouxland. Tonight, mostly cloudy with a slight chance of showers this evening, then mostly clear after midnight. Lows in the mid-50s. South winds 15 to 20 miles an hour with gusts up to 35 miles an hour. Mostly cloudy with a slight chance of showers this evening, then mostly clear after midnight. Lows in the mid-50s. South winds 15 to 20 miles an hour with gusts up to 35 miles an hour, becoming southeast 5 to 10 miles an hour with gusts up to 20 miles an hour after midnight. Chance of rain 20%. Friday, sunny. Highs in the lower 90s. Southeast winds around 5 miles an hour. Friday night, partly clear.

Sunday night, becoming mostly cloudy after midnight. A chance of thunderstorms. Showers likely, mainly in the evening. Breezy with lows in the upper 50s. Chance of rain 70%. Monday, cloudy with a chance of showers in the morning, then partly sunny with showers likely in the afternoon. Breezy with highs in the lower 80s. Chance of rain 70%. Monday night, showers likely, mainly in the evening. Cooler with lows in the upper 40s. Chance of rain 70%. Tuesday, mostly cloudy in the morning, then becoming mostly sunny. Not as warm with highs in the mid-60s. Tuesday night, partly cloudy. Lows around 40. Wednesday, partly sunny. Highs in the upper 60s. Wednesday night, mostly cloudy. Lows in the mid-40s. Thursday, partly sunny. Highs in the lower 70s. At 9 p.m., in Sioux City, the temperature was 76 and the dew point 47. The relative humidity was 35%. Wind was south at 8 miles an hour. The pressure was 29.68 inches and rising. Elsewhere in northwest Iowa, Morris was partly cloudy and 73. Sheldon was partly cloudy and 72. Cherokee was mostly cloudy and 70. Spencer was mostly cloudy and 72. Storm Lake was mostly cloudy and 72. Other conditions across the northern plains, farther east in Iowa, skies ranged from mostly cloudy to cloudy, and temperatures were between 70 and 71 degrees. In eastern Nebraska, temperatures were between 72 and 77 degrees. At Lincoln, it was clear. At North Fork, it was partly cloudy. At Omaha, it was mostly cloudy. In eastern South Dakota, temperatures were between 71 and 73 degrees. At Mitchell, it was clear. At Yankton, it was partly cloudy. At Sioux Falls, it was mostly cloudy. And in southern Minnesota, rain was falling, with a temperature of 60 at Mankato and 59 at Rochester. At Worthington, it was partly cloudy, with a temperature of 72. At Marshall, it was mostly cloudy, with a temperature of 73. At Minneapolis, it was cloudy, with a temperature of 62. Once again, at 9 p.m. Sioux City had a temperature of 76. The current time is 9:37 p.m. Central Daylight Time. Operating on a frequency of 162.475 MHz, this is NOAA Weather Radio Station WXL62, broadcasting from a transmitter near Lawton, Iowa. Our program originates from the National Weather Service in Sioux Falls and serves Sioux City and the surrounding Siouxland area. This hazardous weather outlook is for northwest Iowa, west central Iowa, southwest Minnesota, northeast Nebraska, central South Dakota, east central South Dakota, south central South Dakota, and southeast South Dakota. For tonight, hazardous weather is not expected at this time. For Friday through Wednesday, elevated to near critical fire weather conditions continue Friday due to lower humidity and wind gusts 15 to 25 miles an hour. Elevated to near critical conditions will again be possible Saturday due to very low relative humidity. Lighter winds will likely limit critical values to localized areas instead of widespread. Showers and thunderstorms return Saturday night into Monday. Strong to severe storms are possible, although confidence is low in exact timing and coverage. Monitor the forecast, especially if you have outdoor plans. Spotter activation is not expected at this time. Your National Weather Service forecast for Siouxland. Tonight, mostly cloudy with a slight chance of showers this evening, then mostly clear after midnight. Lows in the mid-50s. South winds 15 to 20 miles an hour with gusts up to 35 miles an hour, becoming southeast 5 to 10 miles an hour with gusts up to 20 miles an hour after midnight. Chance of rain 20%. Friday, sunny. Highs in the lower 90s. Southeast winds around 5 miles an hour. Friday night, partly cloudy. A chance of showers and thunderstorms in the evening. Lows in the lower 50s. Northeast winds 5 to 10 miles an hour.

chance of rain 40%. Saturday, partly sunny. A chance of showers and thunderstorms in the afternoon. Highs in the mid-80s. East winds 10 to 15 miles an hour. Chance of rain 40%. Saturday night, showers and thunderstorms. Lows in the upper 50s. East winds 10 to 15 miles an hour with gusts up to 25 miles an hour. Chance of rain 80%. Sunday, mostly cloudy in the morning, then becoming mostly sunny. A chance of showers and thunderstorms. Windy with highs in the lower 90s. Chance of rain 50%. Sunday night, becoming mostly cloudy after midnight. A chance of thunderstorms. Showers likely, mainly in the evening. Breezy with lows in the upper 50s. Chance of rain 70%. Monday, cloudy with a chance of showers in the morning, then partly sunny with showers likely in the afternoon. Breezy with highs in the lower 80s. Chance of rain 70%. Monday night, showers likely, mainly in the evening. Cooler with lows in the upper 40s. Chance of rain 70%. Tuesday, mostly cloudy in the morning, then becoming mostly sunny. Not as warm with highs in the mid-60s. Tuesday night, partly cloudy. Lows around 40. Wednesday, partly sunny. Highs in the upper 60s. Wednesday night, mostly cloudy. Lows in the mid-40s. Thursday, partly sunny. Highs in the lower 70s. At 9 p.m., in Sioux City, the temperature was 76 and the dew point 47. The relative humidity was 35%. Wind was south at 8 miles an hour. The pressure was 29.68 inches and rising. Elsewhere in northwest Iowa, Morris was partly cloudy and 73. Sheldon was partly cloudy and 72. Cherokee was mostly cloudy and 70. Spencer was mostly cloudy and 72. Storm Lake was mostly cloudy and 72. Other conditions across the northern plains, farther east in Iowa, skies ranged from mostly cloudy to cloudy, and temperatures were between 70 and 71 degrees. In eastern Nebraska, temperatures were between 72 and 77 degrees. At Lincoln, it was clear. At Norfolk, it was partly cloudy. At Omaha, it was mostly cloudy. In eastern South Dakota, temperatures were between 71 and 73 degrees. At Mitchell, it was clear. At Yankton, it was partly cloudy. At Sioux Falls, it was mostly cloudy. And in southern Minnesota, rain was falling, with a temperature of 60 at Mankato and 59 at Rochester. At Worthington, it was partly cloudy, with a temperature of 72. At Marshall, it was mostly cloudy, with a temperature of 73. At Minneapolis, it was cloudy, with a temperature of 62. Once again, at 9 p.m. Sioux City had a temperature of 76. The current time is 9:42 p.m. Central Daylight Time. Operating on a frequency of 162.475 MHz, this is NOAA Weather Radio Station WXL62, broadcasting from a transmitter near Lawton, Iowa. Our program originates from the National Weather Service in Sioux Falls and serves Sioux City and the surrounding Siouxland area. This hazardous weather outlook is for northwest Iowa, west central Iowa, southwest Minnesota, northeast Nebraska, central South Dakota, east central South Dakota, south central South Dakota, and southeast South Dakota. For tonight, hazardous weather is not expected at this time. For Friday through Wednesday, elevated to near critical fire weather conditions continue Friday due to low humidity and wind gusts 15 to 25 miles an hour. Elevated to near critical conditions will again be possible Saturday due to very low relative humidity. Lighter winds will likely limit critical values to localized areas instead of widespread. Showers and thunderstorms return Saturday night into Monday. Strong to severe storms are possible, although confidence is low in exact timing and coverage. Monitor the forecast, especially if you have outdoor plans. Spotter activation is not expected at this time. Your National Weather Service forecast for Siouxland.

tonight. Mostly cloudy with a slight chance of showers this evening, then mostly clear after midnight. Lows in the mid-50s. South winds 15 to 20 miles an hour with gusts up to 35 miles an hour, becoming southeast 5 to 10 miles an hour with gusts up to 20 miles an hour after midnight. Chance of rain 20%. Friday, sunny. Highs in the lower 90s. Southeast winds around 5 miles an hour. Friday night, partly cloudy. A chance of showers and thunderstorms in the evening. Lows in the lower 50s. Northeast winds 5 to 10 miles an hour. Chance of rain 40%. Saturday, partly sunny. A chance of showers and thunderstorms in the afternoon. Highs in the mid-80s. East winds 10 to 15 miles an hour. Chance of rain 40%. Saturday night, showers and thunderstorms. Lows in the upper 50s. East winds 10 to 15 miles an hour with gusts up to 25 miles an hour. Chance of rain 80%. Sunday, mostly cloudy in the morning, then becoming mostly sunny. A chance of showers and thunderstorms. Windy with highs in the lower 90s. Chance of rain 50%. Sunday night, becoming mostly cloudy after midnight. A chance of thunderstorms. Showers likely, mainly in the evening. Breezy with lows in the upper 50s. Chance of rain 70%. Monday, cloudy with a chance of showers in the morning, then partly sunny with showers likely in the afternoon. Breezy with highs in the lower 80s. Chance of rain 70%. Monday night, showers likely, mainly in the evening. Cooler with lows in the upper 40s. Chance of rain 70%. Tuesday, mostly cloudy in the morning, then becoming mostly sunny. Not as warm with highs in the mid-60s. Tuesday night, partly cloudy. Lows around 40. Wednesday, partly sunny. Highs in the upper 60s. Wednesday night, mostly cloudy. Lows in the mid-40s. Thursday, partly sunny. Highs in the lower 70s. At 9 p.m., in Sioux City, the temperature was 76, and the dew point 47. The relative humidity was 35%. Wind was south at 8 miles an hour. The pressure was 29.68 inches and rising. Elsewhere in northwest Iowa, Morris was partly cloudy, and 73. Sheldon was partly cloudy, and 72. Cherokee was mostly cloudy, and 70. Spencer was mostly cloudy, and 72. Storm Lake was mostly cloudy, and 72. Other conditions across the northern plains, farther east in Iowa, skies ranged from mostly cloudy to cloudy, and temperatures were between 70 and 71 degrees. In eastern Nebraska, temperatures were between 72 and 77 degrees. At Lincoln, it was clear. At North Fork, it was partly cloudy. At Omaha, it was mostly cloudy. In eastern South Dakota, temperatures were between 71 and 73 degrees. At Mitchell, it was clear. At Yankton, it was partly cloudy. At Sioux Falls, it was mostly cloudy. And in southern Minnesota, rain was falling, with a temperature of 60 at Mankato and 59 at Rochester. At Worthington, it was partly cloudy, with a temperature of 72. At Marshall, it was mostly cloudy, with a temperature of 73. At Minneapolis, it was cloudy, with a temperature of 62. Once again, at 9 p.m. Sioux City had a temperature of 76. The current time is 9:48 p.m. Central Daylight Time. Operating on a frequency of 162.475 MHz, this is NOAA Weather Radio Station WXL62, broadcasting from a transmitter near Lawton, Iowa. Our program originates from the National Weather Service in Sioux Falls and serves Sioux City and the surrounding Siouxland area. This hazardous weather outlook is for northwest Iowa, west central Iowa, southwest Minnesota, northeast Nebraska, central South Dakota, east central South Dakota, south central South Dakota, and southeast South Dakota. For tonight, hazardous weather is not expected at this time. For Friday through Wednesday,

elevated to near critical fire. Weather conditions continue Friday due to lower humidity and wind gusts 15 to 25 miles an hour. Elevated to near critical conditions will again be possible Saturday due to very low relative humidity. Lighter winds will likely limit critical values to localized areas instead of widespread. Showers and thunderstorms return Saturday night into Monday. Strong to severe storms are possible, although confidence is low in exact timing and coverage. Monitor the forecast, especially if you have outdoor plans. Spotter activation is not expected at this time. Your National Weather Service forecast for Siouxland. Tonight, mostly cloudy with a slight chance of showers this evening, then mostly clear after midnight. Lows in the mid-50s. South winds 15 to 20 miles an hour with gusts up to 35 miles an hour, becoming southeast 5 to 10 miles an hour with gusts up to 20 miles an hour after midnight. Chance of rain 20%. Friday, sunny. Highs in the lower 90s. Southeast winds around 5 miles an hour. Friday night, partly cloudy. A chance of showers and thunderstorms in the evening. Lows in the lower 50s. Northeast wind 5 to 10 miles an hour. Chance of rain 40%. Saturday, partly sunny. A chance of showers and thunderstorms in the afternoon. Highs in the mid-80s. East winds 10 to 15 miles an hour. Chance of rain 40%. Saturday night, showers and thunderstorms. Lows in the upper 50s. East winds 10 to 15 miles an hour with gusts up to 25 miles an hour. Chance of rain 80%. Sunday, mostly cloudy in the morning, then becoming mostly sunny. A chance of showers and thunderstorms. Windy with highs in the lower 90s. Chance of rain 50%. Sunday night, becoming mostly cloudy after midnight. A chance of thunderstorms. Showers likely, mainly in the evening. Breezy with lows in the upper 50s. Chance of rain 70%. Monday, cloudy with a chance of showers in the morning, then partly sunny with showers likely in the afternoon. Breezy with highs in the lower 80s. Chance of rain 70%. Monday night, showers likely, mainly in the evening. Cooler with lows in the upper 40s. Chance of rain 70%. Tuesday, mostly cloudy in the morning, then becoming mostly sunny. Not as warm with highs in the mid-60s. Tuesday night, partly cloudy. Lows around 40. Wednesday, partly sunny. Highs in the upper 60s. Wednesday night, mostly cloudy. Lows in the mid-40s. Thursday, partly sunny. Highs in the lower 70s. At 9 p.m., in Sioux City, the temperature was 76, and the dew point 47. The relative humidity was 35%. Wind was south at 8 miles an hour. The pressure was 29.68 inches and rising. Elsewhere in northwest Iowa, Morris was partly cloudy, and 73. Sheldon was partly cloudy, and 72. Cherokee was mostly cloudy, and 70. Spencer was mostly cloudy, and 72. Storm Lake was mostly cloudy, and 72. Other conditions across the northern plains, farther east in Iowa, skies ranged from mostly cloudy to cloudy, and temperatures were between 70 and 71 degrees. In eastern Nebraska, temperatures were between 72 and 77 degrees. At Lincoln, it was clear. At North Fork, it was partly cloudy. At Omaha, it was mostly cloudy. In eastern South Dakota, temperatures were between 71 and 73 degrees. At Mitchell, it was clear. At Yankton, it was partly cloudy. At Sioux Falls, it was mostly cloudy. And in southern Minnesota, rain was falling, with a temperature of 60 at Mankato and 59 at Rochester. At Worthington, it was partly cloudy, with a temperature of 72. At Marshall, it was mostly cloudy, with a temperature of 73. At Minneapolis, it was cloudy, with a temperature of 62. Once again, at 9 p.m. Sioux City had a temperature of 76. The current time is 9:54 p.m.

Central Daylight Time. Operating on a frequency of 162.475 MHz, this is NOAA Weather Radio Station WXL62, broadcasting from a transmitter near Lawton, Iowa. Our program originates from the National Weather Service in Sioux Falls and serves Sioux City and the surrounding Siouxland area. This hazardous weather outlook is for northwest Iowa, west central Iowa, southwest Minnesota, northeast Nebraska, central South Dakota, east central South Dakota, south central South Dakota, and southeast South Dakota. For tonight, hazardous weather is not expected at this time. For Friday through Wednesday, elevated to near critical fire weather conditions continue Friday due to low humidity and wind gusts 15 to 25 miles an hour. Elevated to near critical conditions will again be possible Saturday due to very low relative humidity. Lighter winds will likely limit critical values to localized areas instead of widespread. Showers and thunderstorms return Saturday night into Monday. Strong to severe storms are possible, although confidence is low in exact timing and coverage. Monitor the forecast, especially if you have outdoor plans. Spotter activation is not expected at this time. Your National Weather Service forecast for Siouxland. Tonight, mostly cloudy with a slight chance of showers this evening, then mostly clear after midnight. Lows in the mid-50s. South winds 15 to 20 miles an hour with gusts up to 35 miles an hour, becoming southeast 5 to 10 miles an hour with gusts up to 20 miles an hour after midnight. Chance of rain 20%. Friday, sunny. Highs in the lower 90s. Southeast winds around 5 miles an hour. Friday night, partly cloudy. A chance of showers and thunderstorms in the evening. Lows in the lower 50s. Northeast winds 5 to 10 miles an hour. Chance of rain 40%. Saturday, partly sunny. A chance of showers and thunderstorms in the afternoon. Highs in the mid-80s. East winds 10 to 15 miles an hour. Chance of rain 40%. Saturday night, showers and thunderstorms. Lows in the upper 50s. East winds 10 to 15 miles an hour with gusts up to 25 miles an hour. Chance of rain 80%. Sunday, mostly cloudy in the morning, then becoming mostly sunny. A chance of showers and thunderstorms. Windy with highs in the lower 90s. Chance of rain 50%. Sunday night, becoming mostly cloudy after midnight. A chance of thunderstorms. Showers likely, mainly in the evening. Breezy with lows in the upper 50s. Chance of rain 70%. Monday, cloudy with a chance of showers in the morning, then partly sunny with showers likely in the afternoon. Breezy with highs in the lower 80s. Chance of rain 70%. Monday night, showers likely, mainly in the evening. Cooler with lows in the upper 40s. Chance of rain 70%. Tuesday, mostly cloudy in the morning, then becoming mostly sunny. Not as warm with highs in the mid-60s. Tuesday night, partly cloudy. Lows around 40. Wednesday, partly sunny. Highs in the upper 60s. Wednesday night, mostly cloudy. Lows in the mid-40s. Thursday, partly sunny. Highs in the lower 70s. At 9 p.m., in Sioux City, the temperature was 76 and the dew point 47. The relative humidity was 35%. Wind was south at 8 miles an hour. The pressure was 29.68 inches and rising. Elsewhere in northwest Iowa, Morris was partly cloudy and 73. Sheldon was partly cloudy and 72. Cherokee was mostly cloudy and 70. Spencer was mostly cloudy and 72. Storm Lake was mostly cloudy and 72. Other conditions across the northern plains, farther east in Iowa, skies ranged from mostly cloudy to cloudy, and temperatures were between 70 and 71 degrees. In eastern Nebraska, temperatures were between 72 and 77 degrees. At Lincoln, it was clear. At North Fork, it was partly cloudy. At Omaha, it was mostly cloudy. In eastern South Dakota,

Temperatures were between 71 and 73 degrees. At Mitchell, it was clear. At Yankton, it was partly cloudy. At Sioux Falls, it was mostly cloudy. And in southern Minnesota, rain was falling, with a temperature of 60 at Mankato and 59 at Rochester. At Worthington, it was partly cloudy, with a temperature of 72. At Marshall, it was mostly cloudy, with a temperature of 73. At Minneapolis, it was cloudy, with a temperature of 62. Once again, at 9 p.m. Sioux City had a temperature of 76. The current time is 9:59 p.m. Central Daylight Time. Operating on a frequency of 162.475 MHz, this is NOAA Weather Radio Station WXL62, broadcasting from a transmitter near Lawton, Iowa. Our program originates from the National Weather Service in Sioux Falls and serves Sioux City and the surrounding Siouxland area. This hazardous weather outlook is for northwest Iowa, west central Iowa, southwest Minnesota, northeast Nebraska, central South Dakota, east central South Dakota, south central South Dakota, and southeast South Dakota. For tonight, hazardous weather is not expected at this time. For Friday through Wednesday, elevated to near critical fire weather conditions continue Friday due to low humidity and wind gusts 15 to 25 miles an hour. Elevated to near critical conditions will again be possible Saturday due to very low relative humidity. Lighter winds will likely limit critical values to localized areas instead of widespread. Showers and thunderstorms return Saturday night into Monday. Strong to severe storms are possible, although confidence is low in exact timing and coverage. Monitor the forecast, especially if you have outdoor plans. Spotter activation is not expected at this time. Your National Weather Service forecast for Siouxland. Tonight, mostly cloudy with a slight chance of showers this evening, then mostly clear after midnight. Lows in the mid-50s. South winds 15 to 20 miles an hour with gusts up to 35 miles an hour, becoming southeast 5 to 10 miles an hour with gusts up to 20 miles an hour after midnight. Chance of rain 20%. Friday, sunny. Highs in the lower 90s. Southeast winds around 5 miles an hour. Friday night, partly cloudy. A chance of showers and thunderstorms in the evening. Lows in the lower 50s. Northeast winds 5 to 10 miles an hour. Chance of rain 40%. Saturday, partly sunny. A chance of showers and thunderstorms in the afternoon. Highs in the mid-80s. East winds 10 to 15 miles an hour. Chance of rain 40%. Saturday night, showers and thunderstorms. Lows in the upper 50s. East winds 10 to 15 miles an hour with gusts up to 25 miles an hour. Chance of rain 80%. Sunday, mostly cloudy in the morning, then becoming mostly sunny. A chance of showers and thunderstorms. Windy with highs in the lower 90s. Chance of rain 50%. Sunday night, becoming mostly cloudy after midnight. A chance of thunderstorms. Showers likely, mainly in the evening. Breezy with lows in the upper 50s. Chance of rain 70%. Monday, cloudy with a chance of showers in the morning, then partly sunny with showers likely in the afternoon. Breezy with highs in the lower 80s. Chance of rain 70%. Monday night, showers likely, mainly in the evening. Cooler with lows in the upper 40s. Chance of rain 70%. Tuesday, mostly cloudy in the morning, then becoming mostly sunny. Not as warm with highs in the mid-60s. Tuesday night, partly cloudy. Lows around 40. Wednesday, partly sunny. Highs in the upper 60s. Wednesday night, mostly cloudy. Lows in the mid-40s. Thursday, partly sunny. Highs in the lower 70s. At 10 p.m., in Sioux City, the temperature was 72 and the 2.47. The relative humidity was 40%. Wind was southeast at 8 miles an hour. The pressure was 29.69 inches and rising. Elsewhere in northwest Iowa, Spencer was mostly cloudy and 67.

Other conditions across the northern plains, farther east in Iowa, temperatures were between 68 and 70 degrees. At Des Moines, it was partly cloudy. It was cloudy at Cedar Rapids and Waterloo. In eastern Nebraska, temperatures were between 71 and 75 degrees. At Lincoln, it was clear. At No Fork, it was partly cloudy. At Omaha, it was mostly cloudy. In eastern South Dakota, skies ranged from clear to partly cloudy, and temperatures were between 65 and 68 degrees. And in southern Minnesota, at Rochester, rain was falling, with a temperature of 57. It was cloudy, with a temperature of 69 at Worthington, 72 at Marshall, 62 at Mankato, and 63 at Minneapolis. Once again, at 10 p.m. Sioux City had a temperature of 72. The current time is 10:05 p.m. Central Daylight Time. Operating on a frequency of 162.475 MHz, this is NOAA Weather Radio Station WXL62, broadcasting from a transmitter near Lawton, Iowa. Our program originates from the National Weather Service in Sioux Falls and serves Sioux City and the surrounding Siouxland area. This hazardous weather outlook is for northwest Iowa, west central Iowa, southwest Minnesota, northeast Nebraska, central South Dakota, east central South Dakota, south central South Dakota, and southeast South Dakota. For tonight, hazardous weather is not expected at this time. For Friday through Wednesday, elevated to near critical fire weather conditions continue Friday due to low humidity and wind gusts 15 to 25 miles an hour. Elevated to near critical conditions will again be possible Saturday due to very low relative humidity. Lighter winds will likely limit critical values to localized areas instead of widespread. Showers and thunderstorms return Saturday night into Monday. Strong to severe storms are possible, although confidence is low in exact timing and coverage. Monitor the forecast, especially if you have outdoor plans. Spotter activation is not expected at this time. Your National Weather Service forecast for Siouxland. Tonight, mostly cloudy with a slight chance of showers this evening, then mostly clear after midnight. Lows in the mid-50s. South winds 15 to 20 miles an hour with gusts up to 35 miles an hour, becoming southeast 5 to 10 miles an hour with gusts up to 20 miles an hour after midnight. Chance of rain 20%. Friday, sunny. Highs in the lower 90s. Southeast winds around 5 miles an hour. Friday night, partly cloudy. A chance of showers and thunderstorms in the evening. Lows in the lower 50s. Northeast winds 5 to 10 miles an hour. Chance of rain 40%. Saturday, partly sunny. A chance of showers and thunderstorms in the afternoon. Highs in the mid-80s. East winds 10 to 15 miles an hour. Chance of rain 40%. Saturday night, showers and thunderstorms. Lows in the upper 50s. East winds 10 to 15 miles an hour with gusts up to 25 miles an hour. Chance of rain 80%. Sunday, mostly cloudy in the morning, then becoming mostly sunny. A chance of showers and thunderstorms. Windy with highs in the lower 90s. Chance of rain 50%. Sunday night, becoming mostly cloudy after midnight. A chance of thunderstorms. Showers likely, mainly in the evening. Breezy with lows in the upper 50s. Chance of rain 70%. Monday, cloudy with a chance of showers in the morning, then partly sunny with showers likely in the afternoon. Breezy with highs in the lower 80s. Chance of rain 70%. Monday night, showers likely, mainly in the evening. Cooler with lows in the upper 40s. Chance of rain 70%. Tuesday, mostly cloudy in the morning, then becoming mostly sunny. Not as warm with highs in the mid-60s. Tuesday night, partly cloudy. Lows around 40. Wednesday, partly sunny. Highs in the upper 60s. Wednesday night, mostly cloudy. Lows in the mid-40s. Thursday, partly sunny. Highs in the lower 70s. At 10 p.m., in Sioux City, the temperature was 72.

and a 2.47. The relative humidity was 40%. Wind was southeast at 8 miles an hour. The pressure was 29.69 inches and rising. Elsewhere in northwest Iowa, Spencer was mostly cloudy, and 67. Other conditions across the northern plains, farther east in Iowa, temperatures were between 68 and 70 degrees. At Des Moines, it was partly cloudy. It was cloudy at Cedar Rapids and Waterloo. In eastern Nebraska, temperatures were between 71 and 75 degrees. At Lincoln, it was clear. At North Fork, it was partly cloudy. At Omaha, it was mostly cloudy. In eastern South Dakota, skies ranged from clear to partly cloudy, and temperatures were between 65 and 68 degrees. And in southern Minnesota, at Rochester, rain was falling, with a temperature of 57. It was cloudy, with a temperature of 69 at Worthington, 72 at Marshall, 62 at Mankato, and 63 at Minneapolis. Once again, at 10 p.m., Sioux City had a temperature of 72. At 10 p.m., in Sioux City, the temperature was 72 and the 2.47. The relative humidity was 40%. Wind was southeast at 8 miles an hour. The pressure was 29.69 inches and rising. Elsewhere in northwest Iowa, Morris was mostly cloudy and 72. In Sheldon, the temperature was missing. Spencer was partly cloudy and 67. Storm Lake was partly cloudy and 68. Other conditions across the northern plains, farther east in Iowa, skies ranged from mostly cloudy to cloudy, and temperatures were between 68 and 70 degrees. In eastern Nebraska, temperatures were between 71 and 75 degrees. At Lincoln, it was clear. At North Fork, it was partly cloudy. At Omaha, it was mostly cloudy. In eastern South Dakota, skies ranged from clear to partly cloudy, and temperatures were between 65 and 68 degrees. And in southern Minnesota, at Rochester, rain was falling, with a temperature of 57. It was cloudy, with a temperature of 69 at Worthington, 72 at Marshall, 62 at Mankato, and 63 at Minneapolis. Once again, at 10 p.m., Sioux City had a temperature of 72. The current time is 10:11 p.m. Central Daylight Time. Operating on a frequency of 162.475 MHz, this is NOAA Weather Radio Station WXL62, broadcasting from a transmitter near Lawton, Iowa. Our program originates from the National Weather Service in Sioux Falls and serves Sioux City and the surrounding Siouxland area. This hazardous weather outlook is for northwest Iowa, west central Iowa, southwest Minnesota, northeast Nebraska, central South Dakota, east central South Dakota, south central South Dakota, and southeast South Dakota. For tonight, hazardous weather is not expected at this time. For Friday through Wednesday, elevated to near critical fire weather conditions continue Friday due to low humidity and wind gusts 15 to 25 miles an hour. Elevated to near critical conditions will again be possible Saturday due to very low relative humidity. Lighter winds will likely limit critical values to localized areas instead of widespread. Showers and thunderstorms return Saturday night into Monday. Strong to severe storms are possible, although confidence is low in exact timing and coverage. Monitor the forecast, especially if you have outdoor plans. Spotter activation is not expected at this time. Your National Weather Service forecast for Siouxland. Tonight, mostly cloudy with a slight chance of showers this evening, then mostly clear after midnight. Lows in the mid-50s. South winds 15 to 20 miles an hour with gusts up to 35 miles an hour, becoming southeast 5 to 10 miles an hour with gusts up to 20 miles an hour after midnight. Chance of rain 20%. Friday, sunny. Highs in the lower 90s. Southeast winds around 5 miles an hour. Friday night, partly cloudy. A chance of showers and thunderstorms in the evening. Lows in the lower 50s. Northeast winds 5 to 10 miles an hour. Chance of rain 40%. Saturday, partly sunny.

a chance of showers and thunderstorms in the afternoon. Highs in the mid-80s. East winds 10 to 15 miles an hour. Chance of rain 40%. Saturday night, showers and thunderstorms. Lows in the upper 50s. East winds 10 to 15 miles an hour with gusts up to 25 miles an hour. Chance of rain 80%. Sunday, mostly cloudy in the morning, then becoming mostly sunny. A chance of showers and thunderstorms. Windy with highs in the lower 90s. Chance of rain 50%. Sunday night, becoming mostly cloudy after midnight. A chance of thunderstorms. Showers likely, mainly in the evening. Breezy with lows in the upper 50s. Chance of rain 70%. Monday, cloudy with a chance of showers in the morning, then partly sunny with showers likely in the afternoon. Breezy with highs in the lower 80s. Chance of rain 70%. Monday night, showers likely, mainly in the evening. Cooler with lows in the upper 40s. Chance of rain 70%. Tuesday, mostly cloudy in the morning, then becoming mostly sunny. Not as warm with highs in the mid-60s. Tuesday night, partly cloudy. Lows around 40. Wednesday, partly sunny. Highs in the upper 60s. Wednesday night, mostly cloudy. Lows in the mid-40s. Thursday, partly sunny. Highs in the lower 70s. At 10 p.m., in Sioux City, the temperature was 72, and the dew point 47. The relative humidity was 40%. Wind was southeast at 8 miles an hour. The pressure was 29.69 inches and rising. Elsewhere in northwest Iowa, Morris was mostly cloudy and 72. In Sheldon, the temperature was missing. Spencer was partly cloudy and 67. Storm Lake was partly cloudy and 68. Other conditions across the northern plains, farther east in Iowa, skies ranged from mostly cloudy to cloudy, and temperatures were between 68 and 70 degrees. In eastern Nebraska, temperatures were between 71 and 75 degrees. At Lincoln, it was clear. At Norfolk, it was partly cloudy. At Omaha, it was mostly cloudy. In eastern South Dakota, skies ranged from clear to partly cloudy, and temperatures were between 65 and 68 degrees. And in southern Minnesota, at Rochester, rain was falling, with a temperature of 57. It was cloudy, with a temperature of 69 at Worthington, 72 at Marshall, 62 at Mankato, and 63 at Minneapolis. Once again, at 10 p.m. Sioux City had a temperature of 72. The current time is 10:17 p.m. Central Daylight Time. Operating on a frequency of 162.475 MHz, this is NOAA Weather Radio Station WXL62, broadcasting from a transmitter near Lawton, Iowa. Our program originates from the National Weather Service in Sioux Falls and serves Sioux City and the surrounding Sioux Land area. This hazardous weather outlook is for northwest Iowa, west central Iowa, southwest Minnesota, northeast Nebraska, central South Dakota, east central South Dakota, south central South Dakota, and southeast South Dakota. For tonight, hazardous weather is not expected at this time. For Friday through Wednesday, elevated to near critical fire weather conditions continue Friday due to lower humidity and wind gusts 15 to 25 miles an hour. Elevated to near critical conditions will again be possible Saturday due to very low relative humidity. Lighter winds will likely limit critical values to localized areas instead of widespread. Showers and thunderstorms return Saturday night into Monday. Strong to severe storms are possible, although confidence is low in exact timing and coverage. Monitor the forecast, especially if you have outdoor plans. Spotter activation is not expected at this time. Your National Weather Service forecast for Sioux Land. Tonight, mostly cloudy with a slight chance of showers this evening, then mostly clear after midnight. Lows in the mid-50s. South winds 15 to 20 miles an hour with gusts up to 35 miles an hour, becoming southeast 5 to 10 miles an hour with gusts up to 20 miles an hour after midnight. Chance of rain.

20%. Friday, sunny. Highs in the lower 90s. Southeast winds around 5 miles an hour. Friday night, partly cloudy. A chance of showers and thunderstorms in the evening. Lows in the lower 50s. Northeast winds 5 to 10 miles an hour. Chance of rain 40%. Saturday, partly sunny. A chance of showers and thunderstorms in the afternoon. Highs in the mid-80s. East winds 10 to 15 miles an hour. Chance of rain 40%. Saturday night, showers and thunderstorms. Lows in the upper 50s. East winds 10 to 15 miles an hour with gusts up to 25 miles an hour. Chance of rain 80%. Sunday, mostly cloudy in the morning, then becoming mostly sunny. A chance of showers and thunderstorms. Windy with highs in the lower 90s. Chance of rain 50%. Sunday night, becoming mostly cloudy after midnight. A chance of thunderstorms. Showers likely, mainly in the evening. Breezy with lows in the upper 50s. Chance of rain 70%. Monday, cloudy with a chance of showers in the morning, then partly sunny with showers likely in the afternoon. Breezy with highs in the lower 80s. Chance of rain 70%. Monday night, showers likely, mainly in the evening. Cooler with lows in the upper 40s. Chance of rain 70%. Tuesday, mostly cloudy in the morning, then becoming mostly sunny. Not as warm with highs in the mid-60s. Tuesday night, partly cloudy. Lows around 40. Wednesday, partly sunny. Highs in the upper 60s. Wednesday night, mostly cloudy. Lows in the mid-40s. Thursday, partly sunny. Highs in the lower 70s. Your National Weather Service forecast for Siouxland. Overnight, mostly cloudy late this evening, then clearing. Lows in the mid-50s. South winds 10 to 15 miles an hour with gusts up to 25 miles an hour. Friday, sunny. Highs in the lower 90s. Southeast winds around 5 miles an hour. Friday night, partly cloudy. A chance of showers and thunderstorms in the evening. Lows in the lower 50s. Northeast winds 5 to 10 miles an hour. Chance of rain 40%. Saturday, partly sunny. A chance of showers and thunderstorms in the afternoon. Highs in the mid-80s. East winds 10 to 15 miles an hour. Chance of rain 40%. Saturday night, showers and thunderstorms. Lows in the upper 50s. East winds 10 to 15 miles an hour with gusts up to 25 miles an hour. Chance of rain 80%. Sunday, mostly cloudy in the morning, then becoming mostly sunny. A chance of showers and thunderstorms. Windy with highs in the lower 90s. Chance of rain 50%. Sunday night, becoming mostly cloudy after midnight. A chance of thunderstorms. Showers likely, mainly in the evening. Breezy with lows in the upper 50s. Chance of rain 70%. Monday, cloudy with a chance of showers in the morning, then partly sunny with showers likely in the afternoon. Breezy with highs in the lower 80s. Chance of rain 70%. Monday night, showers likely, mainly in the evening. Cooler with lows in the upper 40s. Chance of rain 70%. Tuesday, mostly cloudy in the morning, then becoming mostly sunny. Not as warm with highs in the mid-60s. Tuesday night, partly cloudy. Lows around 40. Wednesday, partly sunny. Highs in the upper 60s. Wednesday night, mostly cloudy. Lows in the mid-40s. Thursday, partly sunny. Highs in the lower 70s. At 10 p.m., in Sioux City, the temperature was 72 and the dew point 47. The relative humidity was 40%. Wind was southeast at 8 miles an hour. The pressure was 29.69 inches and rising. Elsewhere in northwest Iowa, Morris was mostly cloudy and 72. In Sheldon, the temperature was missing. Spencer was partly cloudy and 67. Storm.
was partly cloudy, and 68. Other conditions across the northern plains, farther east in Iowa, skies ranged from mostly cloudy to cloudy, and temperatures were between 68 and 70 degrees. In eastern Nebraska, temperatures were between 71 and 75 degrees. At Lincoln, it was clear. At Norfolk, it was partly cloudy. At Omaha, it was mostly cloudy. In eastern South Dakota, skies ranged from clear to partly cloudy, and temperatures were between 65 and 68 degrees. And in southern Minnesota, at Rochester, rain was falling, with a temperature of 57. It was cloudy, with a temperature of 69 at Worthington, 72 at Marshall, 62 at Mankato, and 63 at Minneapolis. Once again, at 10 p.m. Sioux City had a temperature of 72. The current time is 10:25 p.m. Central Daylight Time. Operating on a frequency of 162.475 MHz, this is NOAA Weather Radio Station WXL62, broadcasting from a transmitter near Lawton, Iowa. Our program originates from the National Weather Service in Sioux Falls and serves Sioux City and the surrounding Siouxland area. This hazardous weather outlook is for northwest Iowa, west central Iowa, southwest Minnesota, northeast Nebraska, central South Dakota, east central South Dakota, south central South Dakota, and southeast South Dakota. For tonight, hazardous weather is not expected at this time. For Friday through Wednesday, elevated to near critical fire weather conditions continue Friday due to low humidity and wind gusts 15 to 25 miles an hour. Elevated to near critical conditions will again be possible Saturday due to very low relative humidity. Lighter winds will likely limit critical values to localized areas instead of widespread. Showers and thunderstorms return Saturday night into Monday. Strong to severe storms are possible, although confidence is low in exact timing and coverage. Monitor the forecast, especially if you have outdoor plans. Spotter activation is not expected at this time. Your National Weather Service forecast for Siouxland. Overnight, mostly cloudy late this evening, then clearing. Lows in the mid-50s. South winds 10 to 15 miles an hour with gusts up to 25 miles an hour. Friday, sunny. Highs in the lower 90s. Southeast winds around 5 miles an hour. Friday night, partly cloudy. A chance of showers and thunderstorms in the evening. Lows in the lower 50s. Northeast winds 5 to 10 miles an hour. Chance of rain 40%. Saturday, partly sunny. A chance of showers and thunderstorms in the afternoon. Highs in the mid-80s. East winds 10 to 15 miles an hour. Chance of rain 40%. Saturday night, showers and thunderstorms. Lows in the upper 50s. East winds 10 to 15 miles an hour with gusts up to 25 miles an hour. Chance of rain 80%. Sunday, mostly cloudy in the morning, then becoming mostly sunny. A chance of showers and thunderstorms. Windy with highs in the lower 90s. Chance of rain 50%. Sunday night, becoming mostly cloudy after midnight. A chance of thunderstorms. Showers likely, mainly in the evening. Breezy with lows in the upper 50s. Chance of rain 70%. Monday, cloudy with a chance of showers in the morning, then partly sunny with showers likely in the afternoon. Breezy with highs in the lower 80s. Chance of rain 70%. Monday night, showers likely, mainly in the evening. Cooler with lows in the upper 40s. Chance of rain 70%. Tuesday, mostly cloudy in the morning, then becoming mostly sunny. Not as warm with highs in the mid-60s. Tuesday night, partly cloudy. Lows around 40. Wednesday, partly sunny. Highs in the upper 60s. Wednesday night, mostly cloudy. Lows in the mid-40s. Thursday, partly sunny. Highs in the lower 70s. At 10 p.m., in Sioux City, the temperature was 72, and the dew point 47. The relative humidity was 40%. Wind was southeast at 8 miles an hour. The pressure was 29.69 inches and

rising. Elsewhere in northwest Iowa, Morris was mostly cloudy and 72. In Sheldon, the temperature was missing. Spencer was partly cloudy and 67. Storm Lake was partly cloudy and 68. Other conditions across the northern plains, farther east in Iowa, skies ranged from mostly cloudy to cloudy, and temperatures were between 68 and 70 degrees. In eastern Nebraska, temperatures were between 71 and 75 degrees. At Lincoln, it was clear. At Norfolk, it was partly cloudy. At Omaha, it was mostly cloudy. In eastern South Dakota, skies ranged from clear to partly cloudy, and temperatures were between 65 and 68 degrees. And in southern Minnesota, at Rochester, rain was falling, with a temperature of 57. It was cloudy, with a temperature of 69 at Worthington, 72 at Marshall, 62 at Mankato, and 63 at Minneapolis. Once again, at 10 p.m. Sioux City had a temperature of 72. The current time is 10:30 p.m. Central Daylight Time. Operating on a frequency of 162.475 MHz, this is NOAA Weather Radio Station WXL62, broadcasting from a transmitter near Lawton, Iowa. Our program originates from the National Weather Service in Sioux Falls and serves Sioux City and the surrounding Siouxland area. This hazardous weather outlook is for northwest Iowa, west central Iowa, southwest Minnesota, northeast Nebraska, central South Dakota, east central South Dakota, south central South Dakota, and southeast South Dakota. For tonight, hazardous weather is not expected at this time. For Friday through Wednesday, elevated to near critical fire weather conditions continue Friday due to low humidity and wind gusts 15 to 25 miles an hour. Elevated to near critical conditions will again be possible Saturday due to very low relative humidity. Lighter winds will likely limit critical values to localized areas instead of widespread. Showers and thunderstorms return Saturday night into Monday. Strong to severe storms are possible, although confidence is low in exact timing and coverage. Monitor the forecast, especially if you have outdoor plans. Spotter activation is not expected at this time. Your National Weather Service forecast for Siouxland. Overnight, mostly cloudy late this evening, then clearing. Lows in the mid-50s. South winds 10 to 15 miles an hour with gusts up to 25 miles an hour. Friday, sunny. Highs in the lower 90s. Southeast winds around 5 miles an hour. Friday night, partly cloudy. A chance of showers and thunderstorms in the evening. Lows in the lower 50s. Northeast winds 5 to 10 miles an hour. Chance of rain 40%. Saturday, partly sunny. A chance of showers and thunderstorms in the afternoon. Highs in the mid-80s. East winds 10 to 15 miles an hour. Chance of rain 40%. Saturday night, showers and thunderstorms. Lows in the upper 50s. East winds 10 to 15 miles an hour with gusts up to 25 miles an hour. Chance of rain 80%. 50s. East winds 10 to 15 miles an hour with gusts up to 25 miles an hour. Chance of rain 80%. Sunday, mostly cloudy in the morning, then becoming mostly sunny. A chance of showers and thunderstorms. Windy with highs in the lower 90s. Chance of rain 50%. Sunday night, becoming mostly cloudy after midnight. A chance of thunderstorms. Showers likely, mainly in the evening. Breezy with lows in the upper 50s. Chance of rain 70%. Monday, cloudy with a chance of showers in the morning, then partly sunny with showers likely in the afternoon. Breezy with highs in the lower 80s. Chance of rain 70%. Monday night, showers likely, mainly in the evening. Cooler with lows in the upper 40s. Chance of rain 70%. Tuesday, mostly cloudy in the morning, then becoming mostly sunny. Not as warm with highs in the mid-60s. Tuesday night, partly cloudy. Lows around 40. Wednesday, partly sunny. Highs in the upper 60s. Wednesday night.

southern plains, farther east in Iowa, skies ranged from mostly cloudy to cloudy, and temperatures were between 68 and 70 degrees. In eastern Nebraska, temperatures were between 71 and 75 degrees. At Lincoln, it was clear. At Mill Fork, it was partly cloudy. At Omaha, it was mostly cloudy. In eastern South Dakota, skies ranged from clear to partly cloudy, and temperatures were between 65 and 68 degrees. And in southern Minnesota, at Rochester, rain was falling, with a temperature of 57. It was cloudy, with a temperature of 69 at Worthington, 72 at Marshall, 62 at Mankato, and 63 at Minneapolis. Once again, at 10 p.m. Sioux City had a temperature of 72. The current time is 10:35 p.m. Central Daylight Time. Operating on a frequency of 162.475 MHz, this is NOAA Weather Radio Station WXL62, broadcasting from a transmitter near Lawton, Iowa. Our program originates from the National Weather Service in Sioux Falls and serves Sioux City and the surrounding Siouxland area. This hazardous weather outlook is for northwest Iowa, west central Iowa, southwest Minnesota, northeast Nebraska, central South Dakota, east central South Dakota, south central South Dakota, and southeast South Dakota. For tonight, hazardous weather is not expected at this time. For Friday through Wednesday, elevated to near critical fire weather conditions continue Friday due to low humidity and wind gusts 15 to 25 miles an hour. Elevated to near critical conditions will again be possible Saturday due to very low relative humidity. Lighter winds will likely limit critical values to localized areas instead of widespread. Showers and thunderstorms return Saturday night into Monday. Strong to severe storms are possible, although confidence is low in exact timing and coverage. Monitor the forecast, especially if you have outdoor plans. Spotter activation is not expected at this time. Your National Weather Service forecast for Siouxland. Overnight, mostly cloudy late this evening, then clearing. Lows in the mid-50s. South winds 10 to 15 miles an hour with gusts up to 25 miles an hour. Friday, sunny. Highs in the lower 90s. Southeast winds around 5 miles an hour. Friday night, partly cloudy. A chance of showers and thunderstorms in the evening. Lows in the lower 50s. Northeast winds 5 to 10 miles an hour. Chance of rain 40%. Saturday, partly sunny. A chance of showers and thunderstorms in the afternoon. Highs in the mid-80s. East winds 10 to 15 miles an hour. Chance of rain 40%. Saturday night, showers and thunderstorms. Lows in the upper 50s. East winds 10 to 15 miles an hour with gusts up to 25 miles an hour. Chance of rain 80%. Sunday, mostly cloudy in the morning, then becoming mostly sunny. A chance of showers and thunderstorms. Windy with highs in the lower 90s. Chance of rain 50%. Sunday night, becoming mostly cloudy after midnight. A chance of thunderstorms. Showers likely, mainly in the evening. Breezy with lows in the upper 50s. Chance of rain 70%. Monday, cloudy with a chance of showers in the morning, then partly sunny with showers likely in the afternoon. Breezy with highs in the lower 80s. Chance of rain 70%. Monday night, showers likely, mainly in the evening. Cooler with lows in the upper 40s. Chance of rain 70%. Tuesday, mostly cloudy in the morning, then becoming mostly sunny. Not as warm with highs in the mid-60s. Tuesday night, partly cloudy. Lows around 40. Wednesday, partly sunny. Highs in the upper 60s. Wednesday night, mostly cloudy. Lows in the mid-40s. Thursday, partly sunny. Highs in the lower 70s. At 10 p.m., in Sioux City, the temperature was 72 and the dew point 47. The relative humidity was 40%. Wind was southeast at 8 miles an hour. The pressure was 29.69 inches and rising. Elsewhere in northwest Iowa, Mars was mostly cloudy

and 72. In Sheldon, the temperature was missing. Spencer was partly cloudy and 67. Storm Lake was partly cloudy and 68. Other conditions across the northern plains, farther east in Iowa, skies ranged from mostly cloudy to cloudy, and temperatures were between 68 and 70 degrees. In eastern Nebraska, temperatures were between 71 and 75 degrees. At Lincoln, it was clear. At North Fork, it was partly cloudy. At Omaha, it was mostly cloudy. In eastern South Dakota, skies ranged from clear to partly cloudy, and temperatures were between 65 and 68 degrees. And in southern Minnesota, at Rochester, rain was falling, with a temperature of 57. It was cloudy, with a temperature of 69 at Worthington, 72 at Marshall, 62 at Mankato, and 63 at Minneapolis. Once again, at 10 p.m. Sioux City had a temperature of 72. The current time is 10:40 p.m. Central Daylight Time. Operating on a frequency of 162.475 MHz, this is NOAA Weather Radio Station WXL62, broadcasting from a transmitter near Lawton, Iowa. Our program originates from the National Weather Service in Sioux Falls and serves Sioux City and the surrounding Siouxland area. This hazardous weather outlook is for northwest Iowa, west central Iowa, southwest Minnesota, northeast Nebraska, central South Dakota, east central South Dakota, south central South Dakota, and southeast South Dakota. For tonight, hazardous weather is not expected at this time. For Friday through Wednesday, elevated to near critical fire weather conditions continue Friday due to low humidity and wind gusts 15 to 25 miles an hour. Elevated to near critical conditions will again be possible Saturday due to very low relative humidity. Lighter winds will likely limit critical values to localized areas instead of widespread. Showers and thunderstorms return Saturday night into Monday. Strong to severe storms are possible, although confidence is low in exact timing and coverage. Monitor the forecast, especially if you have outdoor plans. Spotter activation is not expected at this time. Your National Weather Service forecast for Siouxland. Overnight, mostly cloudy late this evening, then clearing. Lows in the mid-50s. South winds 10 to 15 miles an hour with gusts up to 25 miles an hour. Friday, sunny. Highs in the lower 90s. Southeast winds around 5 miles an hour. Friday night, partly cloudy. A chance of showers and thunderstorms in the evening. Lows in the lower 50s. Northeast winds 5 to 10 miles an hour. Chance of rain 40%. Saturday, partly sunny. A chance of showers and thunderstorms in the afternoon. Highs in the mid-80s. East winds 10 to 15 miles an hour. Chance of rain 40%. Saturday night, showers and thunderstorms. Lows in the upper 50s. East winds 10 to 15 miles an hour with gusts up to 25 miles an hour. Chance of rain 80%. Sunday, mostly cloudy in the morning, then becoming mostly sunny. A chance of showers and thunderstorms. Windy with highs in the lower 90s. Chance of rain 50%. Sunday night, becoming mostly cloudy after midnight. A chance of thunderstorms. Showers likely, mainly in the evening. Breezy with lows in the upper 50s. Chance of rain 70%. Monday, cloudy with a chance of showers in the morning, then partly sunny with showers likely in the afternoon. Breezy with highs in the lower 80s. Chance of rain 70%. Monday night, showers likely, mainly in the evening. Cooler with lows in the upper 40s. Chance of rain 70%. Tuesday, mostly cloudy in the morning, then becoming mostly sunny. Not as warm with highs in the mid-60s. Tuesday night, partly cloudy. Lows around 40. Wednesday, partly sunny. Highs in the upper 60s. Wednesday night, mostly cloudy. Lows in the mid-40s. Thursday, partly sunny. Highs in the lower 70s. At 10 p.m., in Sioux City, the temperature was 72, and the dew point 47.

The relative humidity was 40%. Wind was southeast at 8 miles an hour. The pressure was 29.69 inches and rising. Elsewhere in northwest Iowa, Morris was mostly cloudy and 72. In Sheldon, the temperature was missing. Spencer was partly cloudy and 67. Storm Lake was partly cloudy and 68. Other conditions across the northern plains, farther east in Iowa, skies ranged from mostly cloudy to cloudy, and temperatures were between 68 and 70 degrees. In eastern Nebraska, temperatures were between 71 and 75 degrees. At Lincoln, it was clear. At Norfolk, it was partly cloudy. At Omaha, it was mostly cloudy. In eastern South Dakota, skies ranged from clear to partly cloudy, and temperatures were between 65 and 68 degrees. And in southern Minnesota, at Rochester, rain was falling, with a temperature of 57. It was cloudy, with a temperature of 69 at Worthington, 72 at Marshall, 62 at Mankato, and 63 at Minneapolis. Once again, at 10 p.m. Sioux City had a temperature of 72. The current time is 10:46 p.m. Central Daylight Time. Operating on a frequency of 162.475 MHz, this is NOAA Weather Radio Station WXL62, broadcasting from a transmitter near Lawton, Iowa. Our program originates from the National Weather Service in Sioux Falls and serves Sioux City and the surrounding Siouxland area. This hazardous weather outlook is for northwest Iowa, west central Iowa, southwest Minnesota, northeast Nebraska, central South Dakota, east central South Dakota, south central South Dakota, and southeast South Dakota. For tonight, hazardous weather is not expected at this time. For Friday through Wednesday, elevated to near critical fire weather conditions continue Friday due to low humidity and wind gusts 15 to 25 miles an hour. Elevated to near critical conditions will again be possible Saturday due to very low relative humidity. Lighter winds will likely limit critical values to localized areas instead of widespread. Showers and thunderstorms return Saturday night into Monday. Strong to severe storms are possible, although confidence is low in exact timing and coverage. Monitor the forecast, especially if you have outdoor plans. Spotter activation is not expected at this time. Your National Weather Service forecast for Siouxland. Overnight, mostly cloudy late this evening, then clearing. Lows in the mid-50s. South winds 10 to 15 miles an hour with gusts up to 25 miles an hour. Friday, sunny. Highs in the lower 90s. Southeast winds around 5 miles an hour. Friday night, partly cloudy. A chance of showers and thunderstorms in the evening. Lows in the lower 50s. Northeast winds 5 to 10 miles an hour. Chance of rain 40%. Saturday, partly sunny. A chance of showers and thunderstorms in the afternoon. Highs in the mid-80s. East winds 10 to 15 miles an hour. Chance of rain 40%. Saturday night, showers and thunderstorms. Lows in the upper 50s. East winds 10 to 15 miles an hour with gusts up to 25 miles an hour. Chance of rain 80%. Sunday, mostly cloudy in the morning, then becoming mostly sunny. A chance of showers and thunderstorms. Windy with highs in the lower 90s. Chance of rain 50%. Sunday night, becoming mostly cloudy after midnight. A chance of thunderstorms. Showers likely, mainly in the evening. Breezy with lows in the upper 50s. Chance of rain 70%. Monday, cloudy with a chance of showers in the morning, then partly sunny with showers likely in the afternoon. Breezy with highs in the lower 80s. Chance of rain 70%. Monday night, showers likely, mainly in the evening. Cooler with lows in the upper 40s. Chance of rain 70%. Tuesday, mostly cloudy in the morning, then becoming mostly sunny. Not as warm with highs in the mid-60s. Tuesday night, partly cloudy. Lows around 40. Wednesday, partly sunny. Highs in the upper 60s.

Wednesday night, mostly cloudy. Lows in the mid-40s. Thursday, partly sunny. Highs in the lower 70s. At 10 p.m., in Sioux City, the temperature was 72 and the dew point 47. The relative humidity was 40%. Wind was southeast at 8 miles an hour. The pressure was 29.69 inches and rising. Elsewhere in northwest Iowa, Morris was mostly cloudy and 72. In Sheldon, the temperature was missing. Spencer was partly cloudy and 67. Storm Lake was partly cloudy and 68. Other conditions across the northern plains, farther east in Iowa, skies ranged from mostly cloudy to cloudy, and temperatures were between 68 and 70 degrees. In eastern Nebraska, temperatures were between 71 and 75 degrees. At Lincoln, it was clear. At North Fork, it was partly cloudy. At Omaha, it was mostly cloudy. In eastern South Dakota, skies ranged from clear to partly cloudy, and temperatures were between 65 and 68 degrees. And in southern Minnesota, at Rochester, rain was falling, with a temperature of 57. It was cloudy, with a temperature of 69 at Worthington, 72 at Marshall, 62 at Mankato, and 63 at Minneapolis. Once again, at 10 p.m. Sioux City had a temperature of 72. The current time is 10:51 p.m. Central Daylight Time. Operating on a frequency of 162.475 MHz, this is NOAA Weather Radio Station WXL62, broadcasting from a transmitter near Lawton, Iowa. Our program originates from the National Weather Service in Sioux Falls and serves Sioux City and the surrounding Siouxland area. This hazardous weather outlook is for northwest Iowa, west central Iowa, southwest Minnesota, northeast Nebraska, central South Dakota, east central South Dakota, south central South Dakota, and southeast South Dakota. For tonight, hazardous weather is not expected at this time. For Friday through Wednesday, elevated to near critical fire weather conditions continue Friday due to low humidity and wind gusts 15 to 25 miles an hour. Elevated to near critical conditions will again be possible Saturday due to very low relative humidity. Lighter winds will likely limit critical values to localized areas instead of widespread. Showers and thunderstorms return Saturday night into Monday. Strong to severe storms are possible, although confidence is low in exact timing and coverage. Monitor the forecast, especially if you have outdoor plans. Spotter activation is not expected at this time. Your National Weather Service forecast for Siouxland. Overnight, mostly cloudy late this evening, then clearing. Lows in the mid-50s. South winds 10 to 15 miles an hour with gusts up to 25 miles an hour. Friday, sunny. Highs in the lower 90s. Southeast winds around 5 miles an hour. Friday night, partly cloudy. A chance of showers and thunderstorms in the evening. Lows in the lower 50s. Northeast winds 5 to 10 miles an hour. Chance of rain 40%. Saturday, partly sunny. A chance of showers and thunderstorms in the afternoon. Highs in the mid-80s. East winds 10 to 15 miles an hour. Chance of rain 40%. Saturday night, showers and thunderstorms. Lows in the upper 50s. East winds 10 to 15 miles an hour with gusts up to 25 miles an hour. Chance of rain 80%. Sunday, mostly cloudy in the morning, then becoming mostly sunny. A chance of showers and thunderstorms. Windy with highs in the lower 90s. Chance of rain 50%. Sunday night, becoming mostly cloudy after midnight. A chance of thunderstorms. Showers likely, mainly in the evening. Breezy with lows in the upper 50s. Chance of rain 70%. Monday, cloudy with a chance of showers in the morning, then partly sunny with showers likely in the afternoon. Breezy with highs in the lower 80s. Chance of rain 70%. Monday night, showers likely, mainly in the evening. Cooler with lows in the upper 40s. Chance of rain 70%. Tuesday, mostly cloudy in the morning,

then becoming mostly sunny. Not as warm with highs in the mid-60s. Tuesday night, partly cloudy. Lows around 40. Wednesday, partly sunny. Highs in the upper 60s. Wednesday night, mostly cloudy. Lows in the mid-40s. Thursday, partly sunny. Highs in the lower 70s. At 10 p.m., in Sioux City, the temperature was 72 and the dew point 47. The relative humidity was 40%. Wind was southeast at 8 miles an hour. The pressure was 29.69 inches and rising. Elsewhere in northwest Iowa, Morris was mostly cloudy and 72. In Sheldon, the temperature was missing. Spencer was partly cloudy and 67. Storm Lake was partly cloudy and 68. Other conditions across the northern plains, farther east in Iowa, skies ranged from mostly cloudy to cloudy, and temperatures were between 68 and 70 degrees. In eastern Nebraska, temperatures were between 71 and 75 degrees. At Lincoln, it was clear. At Norfolk, it was partly cloudy. At Omaha, it was mostly cloudy. In eastern South Dakota, skies ranged from clear to partly cloudy, and temperatures were between 65 and 68 degrees. And in southern Minnesota, at Rochester, rain was falling, with a temperature of 57. It was cloudy, with a temperature of 69 at Worthington, 72 at Marshall, 62 at Mankato, and 63 at Minneapolis. Once again, at 10 p.m. Sioux City had a temperature of 72. The current time is 10:56 p.m. Central Daylight Time. Operating on a frequency of 162.475 MHz, this is NOAA Weather Radio Station WXL62, broadcasting from a transmitter near Lawton, Iowa. Our program originates from the National Weather Service in Sioux Falls and serves Sioux City and the surrounding Siouxland area. This hazardous weather outlook is for northwest Iowa, west central Iowa, southwest Minnesota, northeast Nebraska, central South Dakota, east central South Dakota, south central South Dakota, and southeast South Dakota. For tonight, hazardous weather is not expected at this time. For Friday through Wednesday, elevated to near critical fire weather conditions continue Friday due to low humidity and wind gusts 15 to 25 miles an hour. Elevated to near critical conditions will again be possible Saturday due to very low relative humidity. Lighter winds will likely limit critical values to localized areas instead of widespread. Showers and thunderstorms return Saturday night into Monday. Strong to severe storms are possible, although confidence is low in exact timing and coverage. Monitor the forecast, especially if you have outdoor plans. Spotter activation is not expected at this time. Your National Weather Service forecast for Siouxland. Overnight, mostly cloudy late this evening, then clearing. Lows in the mid-50s. South winds 10 to 15 miles an hour with gusts up to 25 miles an hour. Friday, sunny. Highs in the lower 90s. Southeast winds around 5 miles an hour. Friday night, partly cloudy. A chance of showers and thunderstorms in the evening. Lows in the lower 50s. Northeast winds 5 to 10 miles an hour. Chance of rain 40%. Saturday, partly sunny. A chance of showers and thunderstorms in the afternoon. Highs in the mid-80s. East winds 10 to 15 miles an hour. Chance of rain 40%. Saturday night, showers and thunderstorms. Lows in the upper 50s. East winds 10 to 15 miles an hour with gusts up to 25 miles an hour. Chance of rain 80%. Sunday, mostly cloudy in the morning, then becoming mostly sunny. A chance of showers and thunderstorms. Windy with highs in the lower 90s. Chance of rain 50%. Sunday night, becoming mostly cloudy after midnight. A chance of thunderstorms. Showers likely, mainly in the evening. Breezy with lows in the upper 50s. Chance of rain 70%. Monday, cloudy with a chance of showers in the morning, then partly sunny with showers likely in the afternoon. Breezy with highs in the lower 80s.

chance of rain 70%. Monday night, showers likely, mainly in the evening. Cooler with lows in the upper 40s. Chance of rain 70%. Tuesday, mostly cloudy in the morning, then becoming mostly sunny. Not as warm with highs in the mid-60s. Tuesday night, partly cloudy. Lows around 40. Wednesday, partly sunny. Highs in the upper 60s. Wednesday night, mostly cloudy. Lows in the mid-40s. Thursday, partly sunny. Highs in the lower 70s. At 10 p.m., in Sioux City, the temperature was 72 and the 2.47. The relative humidity was 40%. Wind was southeast at 8 miles an hour. The pressure was 29.69 inches and rising. Elsewhere in northwest Iowa, Morris was mostly cloudy and 72. In Sheldon, the temperature was missing. Spencer was partly cloudy and 67. Storm Lake was partly cloudy and 68. Other conditions across the northern plains, farther east in Iowa, skies ranged from mostly cloudy to cloudy, and temperatures were between 68 and 70 degrees. In eastern Nebraska, temperatures were between 71 and 75 degrees. At Lincoln, it was clear. At North Fork, it was partly cloudy. At Omaha, it was mostly cloudy. In eastern South Dakota, skies ranged from clear to partly cloudy, and temperatures were between 65 and 68 degrees. And in southern Minnesota, at Rochester, rain was falling, with a temperature of 57. It was cloudy, with a temperature of 69 at Worthington, 72 at Marshall, 62 at Mankato, and 63 at Minneapolis. Once again, at 10 p.m. Sioux City had a temperature of 72. At 11 p.m., in Sioux City, the temperature was 71 and the dew point 48. The relative humidity was 43%. Wind was south at 10 miles an hour. The pressure was 29.71 inches and rising. Elsewhere in northwest Iowa, Morris was cloudy and 68. Spencer was partly cloudy and 67. Other conditions across the northern plains, farther east in Iowa, skies ranged from mostly cloudy to cloudy, and temperatures were between 68 and 69 degrees. In eastern Nebraska, skies ranged from clear to partly cloudy, and temperatures were between 70 and 71 degrees. In eastern South Dakota, skies ranged from clear to partly cloudy, and temperatures were between 62 and 65 degrees. And in southern Minnesota, skies ranged from mostly cloudy to cloudy. It was 68 at Worthington, 68 at Marshall, 62 at Mankato, 64 at Minneapolis, and 58 at Rochester. Once again, at 11 p.m. Sioux City had a temperature of 71. The current time is 11:03 p.m. Central Daylight Time. Operating on a frequency of 162.475 MHz, this is NOAA Weather Radio Station WXL62, broadcasting from a transmitter near Lawton, Iowa. Our program originates from the National Weather Service in Sioux Falls and serves Sioux City and the surrounding Siouxland area. This hazardous weather outlook is for northwest Iowa, west central Iowa, southwest Minnesota, northeast Nebraska, central South Dakota, east central South Dakota, south central South Dakota, and southeast South Dakota. For tonight, hazardous weather is not expected at this time. For Friday through Wednesday, elevated to near critical fire weather conditions continue Friday due to low humidity and wind gusts 15 to 25 miles an hour. Elevated to near critical conditions will again be possible Saturday due to very low relative humidity. Lighter winds will likely limit critical values to localized areas instead of widespread. Showers and thunderstorms return Saturday night into Monday. Strong to severe storms are possible, although confidence is low in exact timing and coverage. Monitor the forecast, especially if you have outdoor plans. Spotter activation is not expected at this time. Your National Weather Service forecast for Siouxland. Overnight, mostly cloudy late this evening, then clearing. Lows in the mid-50s. South winds 10 to 15 miles an hour with gusts up to 25 miles an hour.
Friday, sunny. Highs in the lower 90s. Southeast winds around 5 miles an hour. Friday night, partly cloudy. A chance of showers and thunderstorms in the evening. Lows in the lower 50s. Northeast winds 5 to 10 miles an hour. Chance of rain 40%. Saturday, partly sunny. A chance of showers and thunderstorms in the afternoon. Highs in the mid-80s. East winds 10 to 15 miles an hour. Chance of rain 40%. Saturday night, showers and thunderstorms. Lows in the upper 50s. East winds 10 to 15 miles an hour with gusts up to 25 miles an hour. Chance of rain 80%. Sunday, mostly cloudy in the morning, then becoming mostly sunny. A chance of showers and thunderstorms. Windy with highs in the lower 90s. Chance of rain 50%. Sunday night, becoming mostly cloudy after midnight. A chance of thunderstorms. Showers likely, mainly in the evening. Breezy with lows in the upper 50s. Chance of rain 70%. Monday, cloudy with a chance of showers in the morning, then partly sunny with showers likely in the afternoon. Breezy with highs in the lower 80s. Chance of rain 70%. Monday night, showers likely, mainly in the evening. Cooler with lows in the upper 40s. Chance of rain 70%. Tuesday, mostly cloudy in the morning, then becoming mostly sunny. Not as warm with highs in the mid-60s. Tuesday night, partly cloudy. Lows around 40. Wednesday, partly sunny. Highs in the upper 60s. Wednesday night, mostly cloudy. Lows in the mid-40s. Thursday, partly sunny. Highs in the lower 70s. At 11 p.m., in Sioux City, the temperature was 71 and the dew point 48. The relative humidity was 43%. Wind was south at 10 miles an hour. The pressure was 29.71 inches and rising. Elsewhere in northwest Iowa, Morris was cloudy and 68. Spencer was partly cloudy and 67. Other conditions across the northern plains, farther east in Iowa, skies ranged from mostly cloudy to cloudy, and temperatures were between 68 and 69 degrees. In eastern Nebraska, skies ranged from clear to partly cloudy, and temperatures were between 70 and 71 degrees. In eastern South Dakota, skies ranged from clear to partly cloudy, and temperatures were between 62 and 65 degrees. And in southern Minnesota, skies ranged from mostly cloudy to cloudy. It was 68 at Worthington, 68 at Marshall, 62 at Mankato, 64 at Minneapolis, and 58 at Rochester. Once again, at 11 p.m. Sioux City had a temperature of 71. The current time is 11:08 p.m. Central Daylight Time. Operating on a frequency of 162.475 MHz, this is NOAA Weather Radio Station WXL62, broadcasting from a transmitter near Lawton, Iowa. Our program originates from the National Weather Service in Sioux Falls and serves Sioux City and the surrounding Siouxland area. This hazardous weather outlook is for northwest Iowa, west central Iowa, southwest Minnesota, northeast Nebraska, central South Dakota, east central South Dakota, south central South Dakota, and southeast South Dakota. For tonight, hazardous weather is not expected at this time. For Friday through Wednesday, elevated to near critical fire weather conditions continue Friday due to lower humidity and wind gusts 15 to 25 miles an hour. Elevated to near critical conditions will again be possible Saturday due to very low relative humidity. Lighter winds will likely limit critical values to localized areas instead of widespread. Showers and thunderstorms return Saturday night into Monday. Strong to severe storms are possible, although confidence is low in exact timing and coverage. Monitor the forecast, especially if you have outdoor plans. Spotter activation is not expected at this time. Your National Weather Service forecast for Siouxland. Overnight, mostly cloudy late this evening, then clearing. Lows in the mid-50s. South winds 10 to 15 miles an hour with gusts up to 25 miles an hour.

storm, Lake was mostly cloudy, 1066. Other conditions across the northern plains, farther east in Iowa, skies ranged from mostly cloudy to cloudy. Ranged from clear to partly cloudy, and temperatures were between 70 and 71 degrees. In eastern South Dakota, skies ranged from clear to partly cloudy, and temperatures were between 62 and 65 degrees. And in southern Minnesota, at Marshall, it was partly cloudy, with a temperature of 68. At Worthington, it was mostly cloudy, with a temperature of 68. It was cloudy, with a temperature of 62 at Mankato, 64 at Minneapolis, and 58 at Rochester. Once again, at 11 p.m. Sioux City had a temperature of 71. The current time is 11:15 p.m. Central Daylight Time. Operating on a frequency of 162.475 MHz, this is NOAA Weather Radio Station WXL62, broadcasting from a transmitter near Lawton, Iowa. Our program originates from the National Weather Service in Sioux Falls and serves Sioux City and the surrounding Siouxland area. This hazardous weather outlook is for northwest Iowa, west central Iowa, southwest Minnesota, northeast Nebraska, central South Dakota, east central South Dakota, south central South Dakota, and southeast South Dakota. For tonight, hazardous weather is not expected at this time. For Friday through Wednesday, elevated to near critical fire weather conditions continue Friday due to low humidity and wind gusts 15 to 25 miles an hour. Elevated to near critical conditions will again be possible Saturday due to very low relative humidity. Lighter winds will likely limit critical values to localized areas instead of widespread. Showers and thunderstorms return Saturday night into Monday. Strong to severe storms are possible, although confidence is low in exact timing and coverage. Monitor the forecast, especially if you have outdoor plans. Spotter activation is not expected at this time. Your National Weather Service forecast for Siouxland. Overnight, partly cloudy late this evening, then clearing. Lows in the lower 50s. South winds 5 to 10 miles an hour. Friday, sunny. Highs in the lower 90s. Southeast winds around 5 miles an hour. Friday night, partly cloudy. A chance of showers and thunderstorms in the evening. Lows in the lower 50s. Northeast winds 5 to 10 miles an hour. Chance of rain 40%. Saturday, partly sunny. A chance of showers and thunderstorms in the afternoon. Highs in the mid-80s. East winds 10 to 15 miles an hour. Chance of rain 40%. Saturday night, showers and thunderstorms. Lows in the upper 50s. East winds 10 to 15 miles an hour with gusts up to 25 miles an hour. Chance of rain 80%. Sunday, mostly cloudy in the morning, then becoming mostly sunny. A chance of showers and thunderstorms. Windy with highs in the lower 90s. Chance of rain 50%. Sunday night, becoming mostly cloudy after midnight. A chance of thunderstorms. Showers likely, mainly in the evening. Breezy with lows in the upper 50s. Chance of rain 70%. Monday, cloudy with a chance of showers in the morning, then partly sunny with showers likely in the afternoon. Breezy with highs in the lower 80s. Chance of rain 70%. Monday night, showers likely, mainly in the evening. Cooler with lows in the upper 40s. Chance of rain 70%. Tuesday, mostly cloudy in the morning, then becoming mostly sunny. Not as warm with highs in the mid-60s. Tuesday night, partly cloudy. Lows around 40. Wednesday, partly sunny. Highs in the upper 60s. Wednesday night, mostly cloudy. Lows in the mid-40s. Thursday, partly sunny. Highs in the lower 70s. At 11 p.m., in Sioux City, the temperature was 71 and the dew point 48. The relative humidity was 43%. Wind was south at 10 miles an hour. The pressure was 29.71 inches and rising. Elsewhere in northwest Iowa, Morris was cloudy and 68. Sheldon was mostly cloudy,

68. Cherokee was partly cloudy, N66. Spencer was partly cloudy, N67. Storm Lake was mostly cloudy, N66. Other conditions across the northern plains, farther east in Iowa, skies ranged from mostly cloudy to cloudy, and temperatures were between 68 and 69 degrees. In eastern Nebraska, skies ranged from clear to partly cloudy, and temperatures were between 70 and 71 degrees. In eastern South Dakota, skies ranged from clear to partly cloudy, and temperatures were between 62 and 65 degrees. And in southern Minnesota, at Marshall, it was partly cloudy, with a temperature of 68. At Worthington, it was mostly cloudy, with a temperature of 68. It was cloudy, with a temperature of 62 at Mankato, 64 at Minneapolis, and 58 at Rochester. Once again, at 11 p.m. Sioux City had a temperature of 71. The current time is 11:21 p.m. Central Daylight Time. Operating on a frequency of 162.475 MHz, this is NOAA Weather Radio Station WXL62, broadcasting from a transmitter near Lawton, Iowa. Our program originates from the National Weather Service in Sioux Falls and serves Sioux City and the surrounding Siouxland area. This hazardous weather outlook is for northwest Iowa, west central Iowa, southwest Minnesota, northeast Nebraska, central South Dakota, east central South Dakota, south central South Dakota, and southeast South Dakota. For tonight, hazardous weather is not expected at this time. For Friday through Wednesday, elevated to near critical fire weather conditions continue Friday due to low humidity and wind gusts 15 to 25 miles an hour. Elevated to near critical conditions will again be possible Saturday due to very low relative humidity. Lighter winds will likely limit critical values to localized areas instead of widespread. Showers and thunderstorms return Saturday night into Monday. Strong to severe storms are possible, although confidence is low in exact timing and coverage. Monitor the forecast, especially if you have outdoor plans. Spotter activation is not expected at this time. Your National Weather Service forecast for Siouxland. Overnight, partly cloudy late this evening, then clearing. Lows in the lower 50s. South winds 5 to 10 miles an hour. Friday, sunny. Highs in the lower 90s. Southeast winds around 5 miles an hour. Friday night, partly cloudy. A chance of showers and thunderstorms in the evening. Lows in the lower 50s. Northeast winds 5 to 10 miles an hour. Chance of rain 40%. Saturday, partly sunny. A chance of showers and thunderstorms in the afternoon. Highs in the mid-80s. East winds 10 to 15 miles an hour. Chance of rain 40%. Saturday night, showers and thunderstorms. Lows in the upper 50s. East winds 10 to 15 miles an hour with gusts up to 25 miles an hour. Chance of rain 80%. Sunday, mostly cloudy in the morning, then becoming mostly sunny. A chance of showers and thunderstorms. Windy with highs in the lower 90s. Chance of rain 50%. Sunday night, becoming mostly cloudy after midnight. A chance of thunderstorms. Showers likely, mainly in the evening. Breezy with lows in the upper 50s. Chance of rain 70%. Monday, cloudy with a chance of showers in the morning, then partly sunny with showers likely in the afternoon. Breezy with highs in the lower 80s. Chance of rain 70%. Monday night, showers likely, mainly in the evening. Cooler with lows in the upper 40s. Chance of rain 70%. Tuesday, mostly cloudy in the morning, then becoming mostly sunny. Not as warm with highs in the mid-60s. Tuesday night, partly cloudy. Lows around 40. Wednesday, partly sunny. Highs in the upper 60s. Wednesday night, mostly cloudy. Lows in the mid-40s. Thursday, partly sunny. Highs in the lower 70s. At 11 p.m., in Sioux City, the temperature was 71 and the dew point 48. The relative humidity was 43%.
Wind was south at 10 miles an hour. The pressure was 29.71 inches and rising. Elsewhere in northwest Iowa, Morris was cloudy and 68. Sheldon was mostly cloudy and 68. Cherokee was partly cloudy and 66. Spencer was partly cloudy and 67. Storm Lake was mostly cloudy and 66. Other conditions across the northern plains, farther east in Iowa, skies ranged from mostly cloudy to cloudy, and temperatures were between 68 and 69 degrees. In eastern Nebraska, skies ranged from clear to partly cloudy, and temperatures were between 70 and 71 degrees. In eastern South Dakota, skies ranged from clear to partly cloudy, and temperatures were between 62 and 65 degrees. And in southern Minnesota, at Marshall, it was partly cloudy, with a temperature of 68. At Worthington, it was mostly cloudy, with a temperature of 68. It was cloudy, with a temperature of 62 at Mankato, 64 at Minneapolis, and 58 at Rochester. Once again, at 11 p.m. Sioux City had a temperature of 71. The current time is 11:26 p.m. Central Daylight Time. Operating on a frequency of 162.475 MHz, this is NOAA Weather Radio Station WXL62, broadcasting from a transmitter near Lawton, Iowa. Our program originates from the National Weather Service in Sioux Falls and serves Sioux City and the surrounding Siouxland area. This hazardous weather outlook is for northwest Iowa, west central Iowa, southwest Minnesota, northeast Nebraska, central South Dakota, east central South Dakota, south central South Dakota, and southeast South Dakota. For tonight, hazardous weather is not expected at this time. For Friday through Wednesday, elevated to near critical fire weather conditions continue Friday due to low humidity and wind gusts 15 to 25 miles an hour. Elevated to near critical conditions will again be possible Saturday due to very low relative humidity. Lighter winds will likely limit critical values to localized areas instead of widespread. Showers and thunderstorms return Saturday night into Monday. Strong to severe storms are possible, although confidence is low in exact timing and coverage. Monitor the forecast, especially if you have outdoor plans. Spotter activation is not expected at this time. Your National Weather Service forecast for Siouxland. Overnight, partly cloudy late this evening, then clearing. Lows in the lower 50s. South winds 5 to 10 miles an hour. Friday, sunny. Highs in the lower 90s. Southeast winds around 5 miles an hour. Friday night, partly cloudy. A chance of showers and thunderstorms in the evening. Lows in the lower 50s. Northeast winds 5 to 10 miles an hour. Chance of rain 40%. Saturday, partly sunny. A chance of showers and thunderstorms in the afternoon. Highs in the mid-80s. East winds 10 to 15 miles an hour. Chance of rain 40%. Saturday night, showers and thunderstorms. Lows in the upper 50s. East winds 10 to 15 miles an hour with gusts up to 25 miles an hour. Chance of rain 80%. Sunday, mostly cloudy in the morning, then becoming mostly sunny. A chance of showers and thunderstorms. Windy with highs in the lower 90s. Chance of rain 50%. Sunday night, becoming mostly cloudy after midnight. A chance of thunderstorms. Showers likely, mainly in the evening. Breezy with lows in the upper 50s. Chance of rain 70%. Monday, cloudy with a chance of showers in the morning, then partly sunny with showers likely in the afternoon. Breezy with highs in the lower 80s. Chance of rain 70%. Monday night, showers likely, mainly in the evening. Cooler with lows in the upper 40s. Chance of rain 70%. Tuesday, mostly cloudy in the morning, then becoming mostly sunny. Not as warm with highs in the mid-60s. Tuesday night, partly cloudy. Lows around 40. Wednesday, partly sunny. Highs in the upper 60s. Wednesday night, mostly cloudy. Lows in the mid-40s.

Thursday, partly sunny. Highs in the lower 70s. At 11 p.m. in Sioux City, the temperature was 71 and the dew point 48. The relative humidity was 43%. Wind was out at 10 miles an hour. The pressure was 29.71 inches and rising. Elsewhere in northwest Iowa, Morris was cloudy and 68. Sheldon was mostly cloudy and 68. Cherokee was partly cloudy and 66. Spencer was partly cloudy and 67. Storm Lake was mostly cloudy and 66. Other conditions across the northern plains, farther east in Iowa, skies ranged from mostly cloudy to cloudy, and temperatures were between 68 and 69 degrees. In eastern Nebraska, skies ranged from clear to partly cloudy, and temperatures were between 70 and 71 degrees. In eastern South Dakota, skies ranged from clear to partly cloudy, and temperatures were between 62 and 65 degrees. And in southern Minnesota, at Marshall, it was partly cloudy, with a temperature of 68. At Worthington, it was mostly cloudy, with a temperature of 68. It was cloudy, with a temperature of 62 at Mankato, 64 at Minneapolis, and 58 at Rochester. Once again, at 11 p.m. Sioux City had a temperature of 71. The current time is 11:31 p.m. Central Daylight Time. Operating on a frequency of 162.475 MHz, this is NOAA Weather Radio Station WXL62, broadcasting from a transmitter near Lawton, Iowa. Our program originates from the National Weather Service in Sioux Falls and serves Sioux City and the surrounding Siouxland area. This hazardous weather outlook is for northwest Iowa, west central Iowa, southwest Minnesota, northeast Nebraska, central South Dakota, east central South Dakota, south central South Dakota, and southeast South Dakota. For tonight, hazardous weather is not expected at this time. For Friday through Wednesday, elevated to near critical fire weather conditions continue Friday due to lower humidity and wind gusts 15 to 25 miles an hour. Elevated to near critical conditions will again be possible Saturday due to very low relative humidity. Lighter winds will likely limit critical values to localized areas instead of widespread. Showers and thunderstorms return Saturday night into Monday. Strong to severe storms are possible, although confidence is low in exact timing and coverage. Monitor the forecast, especially if you have outdoor plans. Spotter activation is not expected at this time. Your National Weather Service forecast for Siouxland. Overnight, partly cloudy late this evening, then clearing. Lows in the lower 50s. South winds 5 to 10 miles an hour. Friday, service forecast for Siouxland. Overnight, partly cloudy late this evening, then clearing. Lows in the lower 50s. South winds 5 to 10 miles an hour. Friday, sunny. Highs in the lower 90s. Southeast winds around 5 miles an hour. Friday night, partly cloudy. A chance of showers and thunderstorms in the evening. Lows in the lower 50s. Northeast winds 5 to 10 miles an hour. Chance of rain 40%. Saturday, partly sunny. A chance of showers and thunderstorms in the afternoon. Highs in the mid-80s. East winds 10 to 15 miles an hour. Chance of rain 40%. Saturday night, showers and thunderstorms. Lows in the upper 50s. East winds 10 to 15 miles an hour with gusts up to 25 miles an hour. Chance of rain 80%. Sunday, mostly cloudy in the morning, then becoming mostly sunny. A chance of showers and thunderstorms. Windy with highs in the lower 90s. Chance of rain 50%. Sunday night, becoming mostly cloudy after midnight. A chance of thunderstorms. Showers likely, mainly in the evening. Breezy with lows in the upper 50s. Chance of rain 70%. Monday, cloudy with a chance of showers in the morning, then partly sunny with showers likely in the afternoon. Breezy with highs in the lower 80s. Chance of rain 70%. Monday night, showers likely, mainly in the evening.

stars were cloudy and 68. Sheldon was mostly cloudy and 68. Cherokee was partly cloudy and 66. Spencer was partly cloudy and 67. Storm Lake was mostly cloudy and 66. Other conditions across the northern plains, farther east in Iowa, skies ranged from mostly cloudy to cloudy, and temperatures were between 68 and 69 degrees. In eastern Nebraska, skies ranged from clear to partly cloudy, and temperatures were between 70 and 71 degrees. In eastern South Dakota, skies ranged from clear to partly cloudy, and temperatures were between 62 and 65 degrees. And in southern Minnesota, at Marshall, it was partly cloudy, with a temperature of 68. At Worthington, it was mostly cloudy, with a temperature of 68. It was cloudy, with a temperature of 62 at Mankato, 64 at Minneapolis, and 58 at Rochester. Once again, at 11 p.m. Sioux City had a temperature of 71. The current time is 11:36 p.m. Central Daylight Time. Operating on a frequency of 162.475 MHz, this is NOAA Weather Radio Station WXL62, broadcasting from a transmitter near Lawton, Iowa. Our program originates from the National Weather Service in Sioux Falls and serves Sioux City and the surrounding Sioux Land area. This hazardous weather outlook is for northwest Iowa, west central Iowa, southwest Minnesota, northeast Nebraska, central South Dakota, east central South Dakota, south central South Dakota, and southeast South Dakota. For tonight, hazardous weather is not expected at this time. For Friday through Wednesday, elevated to near critical fire weather conditions continue Friday due to low humidity and wind gusts 15 to 25 miles an hour. Elevated to near critical conditions will again be possible Saturday due to very low relative humidity. Lighter winds will likely limit critical values to localized areas instead of widespread. Showers and thunderstorms return Saturday night into Monday. Strong to severe storms are possible, although confidence is low in exact timing and coverage. Monitor the forecast, especially if you have outdoor plans. Spotter activation is not expected at this time. Your National Weather Service forecast for Sioux Land. Overnight, partly cloudy late this evening, then clearing. Lows in the lower 50s. South winds 5 to 10 miles an hour. Friday, sunny. Highs in the lower 90s. Southeast winds around 5 miles an hour. Friday night, partly cloudy. A chance of showers and thunderstorms in the evening. Lows in the lower 50s. Northeast winds 5 to 10 miles an hour. Chance of rain 40%. Saturday, partly sunny. A chance of showers and thunderstorms in the afternoon. Highs in the mid-80s. East winds 10 to 15 miles an hour. Chance of rain 40%. Saturday night, showers and thunderstorms. Lows in the upper 50s. East winds 10 to 15 miles an hour with gusts up to 25 miles an hour. Chance of rain 80%. Sunday, mostly cloudy in the morning, then becoming mostly sunny. A chance of showers and thunderstorms. Windy with highs in the lower 90s. Chance of rain 50%. Sunday night, becoming mostly cloudy after midnight. A chance of thunderstorms. Showers likely, mainly in the evening. Breezy with lows in the upper 50s. Chance of rain 70%. Monday, cloudy with a chance of showers in the morning, then partly sunny with showers likely in the afternoon. Breezy with highs in the lower 80s. Chance of rain 70%. Monday night, showers likely, mainly in the evening. Cooler with lows in the upper 40s. Chance of rain 70%. Tuesday, mostly cloudy in the morning, then becoming mostly sunny. Not as warm with highs in the mid-60s. Tuesday night, partly cloudy. Lows around 40. Wednesday, partly sunny. Highs in the upper 60s. Wednesday night, mostly cloudy. Lows in the mid-40s. Thursday, partly sunny. Highs in the lower 70s. At 11 p.m., in Sioux City, the temperature was 71.

and a 2.48. The relative humidity was 43%. Wind was out at 10 miles an hour. The pressure was 29.71 inches and rising. Elsewhere in northwest Iowa, Morris was cloudy and 68. Sheldon was mostly cloudy and 68. Cherokee was partly cloudy and 66. Spencer was partly cloudy and 67. Storm Lake was mostly cloudy and 66. Other conditions across the northern plains, farther east in Iowa, skies ranged from mostly cloudy to cloudy, and temperatures were between 68 and 69 degrees. In eastern Nebraska, skies ranged from clear to partly cloudy, and temperatures were between 70 and 71 degrees. In eastern South Dakota, skies ranged from clear to partly cloudy, and temperatures were between 62 and 65 degrees. And in southern Minnesota, at Marshall, it was partly cloudy, with a temperature of 68. At Worthington, it was mostly cloudy, with a temperature of 68. It was cloudy, with a temperature of 62 at Mankato, 64 at Minneapolis, and 58 at Rochester. Once again, at 11 p.m. Sioux City had a temperature of 71. The current time is 11:41 p.m. Central Daylight Time. Operating on a frequency of 162.475 MHz, this is NOAA Weather Radio Station WXL62, broadcasting from a transmitter near Lawton, Iowa. Our program originates from the National Weather Service in Sioux Falls and serves Sioux City and the surrounding Siouxland area. This hazardous weather outlook is for northwest Iowa, west central Iowa, southwest Minnesota, northeast Nebraska, central South Dakota, east central South Dakota, south central South Dakota, and southeast South Dakota. For tonight, hazardous weather is not expected at this time. For Friday through Wednesday, elevated to near critical fire weather conditions continue Friday due to low humidity and wind gusts 15 to 25 miles an hour. Elevated to near critical conditions will again be possible Saturday due to very low relative humidity. Lighter winds will likely limit critical values to localized areas instead of widespread. Showers and thunderstorms return Saturday night into Monday. Strong to severe storms are possible, although confidence is low in exact timing and coverage. Monitor the forecast, especially if you have outdoor plans. Spotter activation is not expected at this time. Your National Weather Service forecast for Siouxland. Overnight, partly cloudy late this evening, then clearing. Lows in the lower 50s. South winds 5 to 10 miles an hour. Friday, sunny. Highs in the lower 90s. Southeast winds around 5 miles an hour. Friday night, partly cloudy. A chance of showers and thunderstorms in the evening. Lows in the lower 50s. Northeast winds 5 to 10 miles an hour. Chance of rain 40%. Saturday, partly sunny. A chance of showers and thunderstorms in the afternoon. Highs in the mid-80s. East winds 10 to 15 miles an hour. Chance of rain 40%. Saturday night, showers and thunderstorms. Lows in the upper 50s. East winds 10 to 15 miles an hour with gusts up to 25 miles an hour. Chance of rain 80%. Sunday, mostly cloudy in the morning, then becoming mostly sunny. A chance of showers and thunderstorms. Windy with highs in the lower 90s. Chance of rain 50%. Sunday night, becoming mostly cloudy after midnight. A chance of thunderstorms. Showers likely, mainly in the evening. Breezy with lows in the upper 50s. Chance of rain 70%. Monday, cloudy with a chance of showers in the morning, then partly sunny with showers likely in the afternoon. Breezy with highs in the lower 80s. Chance of rain 70%. Monday night, showers likely, mainly in the evening. Cooler with lows in the upper 40s. Chance of rain 70%. Tuesday, mostly cloudy in the morning, then becoming mostly sunny. Not as warm with highs in the mid-60s. Tuesday night, partly cloudy. Lows around 40. Wednesday, partly sunny. Highs in the upper 60s.

Wednesday night, mostly cloudy. Lows in the mid-40s. Thursday, partly sunny. Highs in the lower 70s. At 11 p.m., in Sioux City, the temperature was 71 and the 2.48. The relative humidity was 43%. Wind was out at 10 miles an hour. The pressure was 29.71 inches and rising. Elsewhere in northwest Iowa, Morris was cloudy and 68. Sheldon was mostly cloudy and 68. Cherokee was partly cloudy and 66. Spencer was partly cloudy and 67. Storm Lake was mostly cloudy and 66. Other conditions across the northern plains, farther east in Iowa, skies ranged from mostly cloudy to cloudy, and temperatures were between 68 and 69 degrees. In eastern Nebraska, skies ranged from clear to partly cloudy, and temperatures were between 70 and 71 degrees. In eastern South Dakota, skies ranged from clear to partly cloudy, and temperatures were between 62 and 65 degrees. And in southern Minnesota, at Marshall, it was partly cloudy, with a temperature of 68. At Worthington, it was mostly cloudy, with a temperature of 68. It was cloudy, with a temperature of 62 at Mankato, 64 at Minneapolis, and 58 at Rochester. Once again, at 11 p.m. Sioux City had a temperature of 71. The current time is 11:47 p.m. Central Daylight Time. Operating on a frequency of 162.475 MHz, this is NOAA Weather Radio Station WXL62, broadcasting from a transmitter near Lawton, Iowa. Our program originates from the National Weather Service in Sioux Falls and serves Sioux City and the surrounding Siouxland area. This hazardous weather outlook is for northwest Iowa, west central Iowa, southwest Minnesota, northeast Nebraska, central South Dakota, east central South Dakota, south central South Dakota, and southeast South Dakota. For tonight, hazardous weather is not expected at this time. For Friday through Wednesday, elevated to near critical fire weather conditions continue Friday due to low humidity and wind gusts 15 to 25 miles an hour. Elevated to near critical conditions will again be possible Saturday due to very low relative humidity. Lighter winds will likely limit critical values to localized areas instead of widespread. Showers and thunderstorms return Saturday night into Monday. Strong to severe storms are possible, although confidence is low in exact timing and coverage. Monitor the forecast, especially if you have outdoor plans. Spotter activation is not expected at this time. Your National Weather Service forecast for Siouxland. Overnight, partly cloudy late this evening, then clearing. Lows in the lower 50s. South winds 5 to 10 miles an hour. Friday, sunny. Highs in the lower 90s. Southeast winds around 5 miles an hour. Friday night, partly cloudy. A chance of showers and thunderstorms in the evening. Lows in the lower 50s. Northeast winds 5 to 10 miles an hour. Chance of rain 40%. Saturday, partly sunny. A chance of showers and thunderstorms in the afternoon. Highs in the mid-80s. East winds 10 to 15 miles an hour. Chance of rain 40%. Saturday night, showers and thunderstorms. Lows in the upper 50s. East winds 10 to 15 miles an hour with gusts up to 25 miles an hour. Chance of rain 80%. Sunday, mostly cloudy in the morning, then becoming mostly sunny. A chance of showers and thunderstorms. Windy with highs in the lower 90s. Chance of rain 50%. Sunday night, becoming mostly cloudy after midnight. A chance of thunderstorms. Showers likely, mainly in the evening. Breezy with lows in the upper 50s. Chance of rain 70%. Monday, cloudy with a chance of showers in the morning, then partly sunny with showers likely in the afternoon. Breezy with highs in the lower 80s. Chance of rain 70%. Monday night, showers likely, mainly in the evening. Cooler with lows in the upper 40s. Chance of rain 70%. Tuesday, mostly cloudy in the morning.

becoming mostly sunny. Not as warm with highs in the mid-60s. Tuesday night, partly cloudy. Lows around 40. Wednesday, partly sunny. Highs in the upper 60s. Wednesday night, mostly cloudy. Lows in the mid-40s. Thursday, partly sunny. Highs in the lower 70s. At 11 p.m. in Sioux City, the temperature was 71 and the dew point 48. The relative humidity was 43%. Wind was south at 10 miles an hour. The pressure was 29.71 inches and rising. Elsewhere in northwest Iowa, Morris was cloudy and 68. Sheldon was mostly cloudy and 68. Cherokee was partly cloudy and 66. Spencer was partly cloudy and 67. Storm Lake was mostly cloudy and 66. Other conditions across the northern plains, farther east in Iowa, skies ranged from mostly cloudy to cloudy, and temperatures were between 68 and 69 degrees. In eastern Nebraska, skies ranged from clear to partly cloudy, and temperatures were between 70 and 71 degrees. In eastern South Dakota, skies ranged from clear to partly cloudy, and temperatures were between 62 and 65 degrees. And in southern Minnesota, at Marshall, it was partly cloudy, with a temperature of 68. At Worthington, it was mostly cloudy, with a temperature of 68. It was cloudy, with a temperature of 62 at Mankato, 64 at Minneapolis, and 58 at Rochester. Once again, at 11 p.m. Sioux City had a temperature of 71. The current time is 11:52 p.m. Central Daylight Time. Operating on a frequency of 162.475 MHz, this is NOAA Weather Radio Station WXL62, broadcasting from a transmitter near Lawton, Iowa. Our program originates from the National Weather Service in Sioux Falls and serves Sioux City and the surrounding Siouxland area. This hazardous weather outlook is for northwest Iowa, west central Iowa, southwest Minnesota, northeast Nebraska, central South Dakota, east central South Dakota, south central South Dakota, and southeast South Dakota. For tonight, hazardous weather is not expected at this time. For Friday through Wednesday, elevated to near critical fire weather conditions continue Friday due to low humidity and wind gusts 15 to 25 miles an hour. Elevated to near critical conditions will again be possible Saturday due to very low relative humidity. Lighter winds will likely limit critical values to localized areas instead of widespread. Showers and thunderstorms return Saturday night into Monday. Strong to severe storms are possible, although confidence is low in exact timing and coverage. Monitor the forecast, especially if you have outdoor plans. Spotter activation is not expected at this time. Your National Weather Service forecast for Siouxland. Overnight, partly cloudy late this evening, then clearing. Lows in the lower 50s. South winds 5 to 10 miles an hour. Friday, sunny. Highs in the lower 90s. Southeast winds around 5 miles an hour. Friday night, partly cloudy. A chance of showers and thunderstorms in the evening. Lows in the lower 50s. Northeast winds 5 to 10 miles an hour. Chance of rain 40%. Saturday, partly sunny. A chance of showers and thunderstorms in the afternoon. Highs in the mid-80s. East winds 10 to 15 miles an hour. Chance of rain 40%. Saturday night, showers and thunderstorms. Lows in the upper 50s. East winds 10 to 15 miles an hour with gusts up to 25 miles an hour. Chance of rain 80%. Sunday, mostly cloudy in the morning, then becoming mostly sunny. A chance of showers and thunderstorms. Windy with highs in the lower 90s. Chance of rain 50%. Sunday night, becoming mostly cloudy after midnight. A chance of thunderstorms. Showers likely, mainly in the evening. Breezy with lows in the upper 50s. Chance of rain 70%. Monday, cloudy with a chance of showers in the morning, then partly sunny with showers likely in the afternoon. Breezy with highs in the lower 80s.

chance of rain 70%. Monday night, showers likely, mainly in the evening. Cooler with lows in the upper 40s. Chance of rain 70%. Tuesday, mostly cloudy in the morning, then becoming mostly sunny. Not as warm with highs in the mid-60s. Tuesday night, partly cloudy. Lows around 40. Wednesday, partly sunny. Highs in the upper 60s. Wednesday night, mostly cloudy. Lows in the mid-40s. Thursday, partly sunny. Highs in the lower 70s. At 11 p.m. in Sioux City, the temperature was 71 and the dew point 48. The relative humidity was 43%. Wind was south at 10 miles an hour. The pressure was 29.71 inches and rising. Elsewhere in northwest Iowa, Morris was cloudy and 68. Sheldon was mostly cloudy and 68. Cherokee was partly cloudy and 66. Spencer was partly cloudy and 67. Storm Lake was mostly cloudy and 66. Other conditions across the northern plains, farther east in Iowa, skies ranged from mostly cloudy to cloudy, and temperatures were between 68 and 69 degrees. In eastern Nebraska, skies ranged from clear to partly cloudy, and temperatures were between 70 and 71 degrees. In eastern South Dakota, skies ranged from clear to partly cloudy, and temperatures were between 62 and 65 degrees. And in southern Minnesota, at Marshall, it was partly cloudy, with a temperature of 68. At Worthington, it was mostly cloudy, with a temperature of 68. It was cloudy, with a temperature of 62 at Mankato, 64 at Minneapolis, and 58 at Rochester. Once again, at 11 p.m. Sioux City had a temperature of 71. The current time is 11:57 p.m. Central Daylight Time. Operating on a frequency of 162.475 MHz, this is NOAA Weather Radio Station WXL62, broadcasting from a transmitter near Lawton, Iowa. Our program originates from the National Weather Service in Sioux Falls and serves Sioux City and the surrounding Siouxland area. This hazardous weather outlook is for northwest Iowa, west central Iowa, southwest Minnesota, northeast Nebraska, central South Dakota, east central South Dakota, south central South Dakota, and southeast South Dakota. For tonight, hazardous weather is not expected at this time. For Friday through Wednesday, elevated to near critical fire weather conditions continue Friday due to low humidity and wind gusts 15 to 25 miles an hour. Elevated to near critical conditions will again be possible Saturday due to very low relative humidity. Lighter winds will likely limit critical values to localized areas instead of widespread. Showers and thunderstorms return Saturday night into Monday. Strong to severe storms are possible, although confidence is low in exact timing and coverage. Monitor the forecast, especially if you have outdoor plans. Spotter activation is not expected at this time. Your National Weather Service forecast for Siouxland. Overnight, partly cloudy late this evening, then clearing. Lows in the lower 50s. South winds 5 to 10 miles an hour. Friday, sunny. Highs in the lower 90s. Southeast winds around 5 miles an hour. Friday night, partly cloudy. A chance of showers and thunderstorms in the evening. Lows in the lower 50s. Northeast winds 5 to 10 miles an hour. Chance of rain 40%. Saturday, partly sunny. A chance of showers and thunderstorms in the afternoon. Highs in the mid-80s. East winds 10 to 15 miles an hour. Chance of rain 40%. Saturday night, showers and thunderstorms. Lows in the upper 50s. East winds 10 to 15 miles an hour with gusts up to 25 miles an hour. Chance of rain 80%. Sunday, mostly cloudy in the morning, then becoming mostly sunny. A chance of showers and thunderstorms. Windy with highs in the lower 90s. Chance of rain 50%. Sunday night, becoming mostly cloudy after midnight. A chance of thunderstorms. Showers likely, mainly in the evening.

in the upper 50s. Chance of rain 70%. Monday, cloudy with a chance of showers in the morning, then partly sunny with showers likely in the afternoon. Breezy with highs in the lower 80s. Chance of rain 70%. Monday night, showers likely, mainly in the evening. Cooler with lows in the upper 40s. Chance of rain 70%. Tuesday, mostly cloudy in the morning, then becoming mostly sunny. Not as warm with highs in the mid-60s. Tuesday night, partly cloudy. Lows around 40. Wednesday, partly sunny. Highs in the upper 60s. Wednesday night, mostly cloudy. Lows in the mid-40s. Thursday, partly sunny. Highs in the lower 70s. Your National Weather Service forecast for Sioux Land. Overnight, partly cloudy late this evening, then clearing. Lows in the lower 50s. South winds 5 to 10 miles an hour. Friday, sunny. Highs in the lower 90s. Southeast winds 5 to 10 miles an hour. Friday night, partly cloudy. A chance of showers and thunderstorms in the evening. Lows in the lower 50s. North winds 5 to 10 miles an hour, becoming northeast after midnight. Chance of rain 50%. Saturday, partly sunny. A chance of showers and thunderstorms in the afternoon. Highs in the mid-80s. East winds 10 to 15 miles an hour. Chance of rain 40%. Saturday night, showers and thunderstorms. Lows in the upper 50s. East winds 10 to 15 miles an hour with gusts up to 25 miles an hour. Chance of rain 80%. Sunday, mostly cloudy in the morning, then becoming mostly sunny. A chance of showers and thunderstorms. Windy with highs in the lower 90s. Chance of rain 50%. Sunday night, becoming mostly cloudy after midnight. A chance of thunderstorms. Showers likely, mainly in the evening. Breezy with lows in the upper 50s. Chance of rain 70%. Monday, cloudy with a chance of showers in the morning, then partly sunny with showers likely in the afternoon. Breezy with highs in the lower 80s. Chance of rain 70%. Monday night, showers likely, mainly in the evening. Cooler with lows in the upper 40s. Chance of rain 70%. Tuesday, mostly cloudy in the morning, then becoming mostly sunny. Not as warm with highs in the mid-60s. Tuesday night, partly cloudy. Lows around 40. Wednesday, partly sunny. Highs in the upper 60s. Wednesday night, mostly cloudy. Lows in the mid-40s. Thursday, partly sunny. Highs in the lower 70s. At midnight, in Sioux City, the temperature was 69 and the dew point 49. The relative humidity was 48%. Wind was south at 8 miles an hour. The pressure was 29.72 inches and rising. Elsewhere in northwest Iowa, Morris was cloudy and 66. Spencer was partly cloudy and 65. Other conditions across the northern plains, farther east in Iowa, it was cloudy, and temperatures were between 67 and 69 degrees. In eastern Nebraska, temperatures were between 67 and 68 degrees. At North Fork, it was clear. At Lincoln, it was partly cloudy. At Omaha, it was mostly cloudy. In eastern South Dakota, skies ranged from clear to partly cloudy. It was 57 at Mitchell, 62 at Yankton, and 55 at Sioux Falls. And in southern Minnesota, it was partly cloudy, with a temperature of 65 at Worthington, and 62 at Marshall. At Minneapolis, it was mostly cloudy, with a temperature of 64. It was cloudy, with a temperature of 62 at Mankato, and 58 at Rochester. Once again, at midnight, Sioux City had a temperature of 69. The current time is 12.05 a.m. Central Daylight Time. Operating on a frequency of 162.475 MHz, this is NOAA Weather Radio Station WXL62, broadcasting from a transmitter near Lawton, Iowa. 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

serves Sioux City and the surrounding Siouxland area. This hazardous weather outlook is for northwest Iowa, west central Iowa, southwest Minnesota, northeast Nebraska, central South Dakota, east central South Dakota, south central South Dakota, and southeast South Dakota. For tonight, hazardous weather is not expected at this time. For Friday through Wednesday, elevated to near critical fire weather conditions continue Friday due to low humidity and wind gusts 15 to 25 miles an hour. Elevated to near critical conditions will again be possible Saturday due to very low relative humidity. Lighter winds will likely limit critical values to localized areas instead of widespread. Showers and thunderstorms return Saturday night into Monday. Strong to severe storms are possible, although confidence is low in exact timing and coverage. Monitor the forecast, especially if you have outdoor plans. Spotter activation is not expected at this time. Your National Weather Service forecast for Siouxland. Overnight, partly cloudy late this evening, then clearing. Lows in the lower 50s. South winds 5 to 10 miles an hour. Friday, sunny. Highs in the lower 90s. Southeast winds 5 to 10 miles an hour. Friday night, partly cloudy. A chance of showers and thunderstorms in the evening. Lows in the lower 50s. North winds 5 to 10 miles an hour, becoming northeast after midnight. Chance of rain 50%. Saturday, partly sunny. A chance of showers and thunderstorms in the afternoon. Highs in the mid-80s. East winds 10 to 15 miles an hour. Chance of rain 40%. Saturday night, showers and thunderstorms. Lows in the upper 50s. East winds 10 to 15 miles an hour with gusts up to 25 miles an hour. Chance of rain 80%. Sunday, mostly cloudy in the morning, then becoming mostly sunny. A chance of showers and thunderstorms. Windy with highs in the lower 90s. Chance of rain 50%. Sunday night, becoming mostly cloudy after midnight. A chance of thunderstorms. Showers likely, mainly in the evening. Breezy with lows in the upper 50s. Chance of rain 70%. Monday, cloudy with a chance of showers in the morning, then partly sunny with showers likely in the afternoon. Breezy with highs in the lower 80s. Chance of rain 70%. Monday night, showers likely, mainly in the evening. Cooler with lows in the upper 40s. Chance of rain 70%. Tuesday, mostly cloudy in the morning, then becoming mostly sunny. Not as warm with highs in the mid-60s. Tuesday night, partly cloudy. Lows around 40. Wednesday, partly sunny. Highs in the upper 60s. Wednesday night, mostly cloudy. Lows in the mid-40s. Thursday, partly sunny. Highs in the lower 70s. At midnight, in Sioux City, the temperature was 69 and the dew point 49. The relative humidity was 48%. Wind was south at 8 miles an hour. The pressure was 29.72 inches and rising. Elsewhere in northwest Iowa, Morris was cloudy and 66. Spencer was partly cloudy and 65. Other conditions across the northern plains, farther east in Iowa, it was cloudy, and temperatures were between 67 and 69 degrees. In eastern Nebraska, temperatures were between 67 and 68 degrees. At North Fork, it was clear. At Lincoln, it was partly cloudy. At Omaha, it was mostly cloudy. In eastern South Dakota, skies ranged from clear to partly cloudy. It was 57 at Mitchell, 62 at Yankton, and 55 at Sioux Falls. And in southern Minnesota, it was partly cloudy, with a temperature of 65 at Worthington, and 62 at Marshall. At Minneapolis, it was mostly cloudy, with a temperature of 64. It was cloudy, with a temperature of 62 at Mankato, and 58 at Rochester. Once again, at midnight, Sioux City had a temperature of 69. At midnight, in Sioux City, the temperature was 69 and the dew point 49. The relative humidity was 48%. Wind was south at 8 miles.

an hour. The pressure was 29.72 inches and rising. Elsewhere in northwest Iowa, Morris was cloudy and 66. Sheldon was cloudy and 68. Cherokee was clear and 64. Spencer was partly cloudy and 65. Storm Lake was mostly cloudy and 63. Other conditions across the northern plains, farther east in Iowa, it was cloudy, and temperatures were between 67 and 69 degrees. In eastern Nebraska, temperatures were between 67 and 68 degrees. At No Fork, it was clear. At Lincoln, it was partly cloudy. At Omaha, it was mostly cloudy. In eastern South Dakota, it was partly cloudy. It was 57 at Mitchell, 62 at Yankton, and 55 at Sioux Falls. And in southern Minnesota, it was clear, with a temperature of 65 at Worthington, and 62 at Marshall. At Minneapolis, it was mostly cloudy, with a temperature of 64. It was cloudy, with a temperature of 62 at Mankato, and 58 at Rochester. Once again, at midnight, Sioux City had a temperature of 59. The current time is 12:11 a.m. Central Daylight Time. Operating on a frequency of 162.475 MHz, this is No Weather Radio Station WXL62, broadcasting from a transmitter near Lawton, Iowa. Our program originates from the National Weather Service in Sioux Falls and serves Sioux City and the surrounding Siouxland area. This hazardous weather outlook is for northwest Iowa, west central Iowa, southwest Minnesota, northeast Nebraska, central South Dakota, east central South Dakota, south central South Dakota, and southeast South Dakota. For tonight, hazardous weather is not expected at this time. For Friday through Wednesday, elevated to near critical fire weather conditions continue Friday due to low humidity and wind gusts 15 to 25 miles an hour. Elevated to near critical conditions will again be possible Saturday due to very low relative humidity. Lighter winds will likely limit critical values to localized areas instead of widespread. Showers and thunderstorms return Saturday night into Monday. Strong to severe storms are possible, although confidence is low in exact timing and coverage. Monitor the forecast, especially if you have outdoor plans. Spotter activation is not expected at this time. Your National Weather Service forecast for Siouxland. Overnight, partly cloudy late this evening, then clearing. Lows in the lower 50s. South winds 5 to 10 miles an hour. Friday, sunny. Highs in the lower 90s. Southeast winds 5 to 10 miles an hour. Friday night, partly cloudy. A chance of showers and thunderstorms in the evening. Lows in the lower 50s. North winds 5 to 10 miles an hour, becoming northeast after midnight. Chance of rain 50%. Saturday, partly sunny. A chance of showers and thunderstorms in the afternoon. Highs in the mid-80s. East winds 10 to 15 miles an hour. Chance of rain 40%. Saturday night, showers and thunderstorms. Lows in the upper 50s. East winds 10 to 15 miles an hour with gusts up to 25 miles an hour. Chance of rain 80%. Sunday, mostly cloudy in the morning, then becoming mostly sunny. A chance of showers and thunderstorms. Windy with highs in the lower 90s. Chance of rain 50%. Sunday night, becoming mostly cloudy after midnight. A chance of thunderstorms. Showers likely, mainly in the evening. Breezy with lows in the upper 50s. Chance of rain 70%. Monday, cloudy with a chance of showers in the morning, then partly sunny with showers likely in the afternoon. Breezy with highs in the lower 80s. Chance of rain 70%. Monday night, showers likely, mainly in the evening. Cooler with lows in the upper 40s. Chance of rain 70%. Tuesday, mostly cloudy in the morning, then becoming mostly sunny. Not as warm with highs in the mid-60s. Tuesday night, partly cloudy. Lows around 40. Wednesday, partly sunny. Highs in the upper 60s. Wednesday night, mostly cloudy.

lows in the mid-40s. Thursday, partly sunny. Highs in the lower 70s. At midnight, in Sioux City, the temperature was 69 and the dew point 49. The relative humidity was 48%. Wind was south at 8 miles an hour. The pressure was 29.72 inches and rising. Elsewhere in northwest Iowa, Morris was cloudy and 66. Sheldon was cloudy and 68. Cherokee was clear and 64. Spencer was partly cloudy and 65. Storm Lake was mostly cloudy and 63. Other conditions across the northern plains, farther east in Iowa, it was cloudy, and temperatures were between 67 and 69 degrees. In eastern Nebraska, temperatures were between 67 and 68 degrees. At Norfolk, it was clear. At Lincoln, it was partly cloudy. At Omaha, it was mostly cloudy. In eastern South Dakota, it was partly cloudy. It was 57 at Mitchell, 62 at Yankton, and 55 at Sioux Falls. And in southern Minnesota, it was clear, with a temperature of 65 at Worthington, and 62 at Marshall. At Minneapolis, it was mostly cloudy, with a temperature of 64. It was cloudy, with a temperature of 62 at Mankato, and 58 at Rochester. Once again, at midnight, Sioux City had a temperature of 69. The current time is 12:17 a.m. Central Daylight Time. Operating on a frequency of 162.475 MHz, this is NOAA Weather Radio Station WXL62, broadcasting from a transmitter near Lawton, Iowa. Our program originates from the National Weather Service in Sioux Falls and serves Sioux City and the surrounding Siouxland area. This hazardous weather outlook is for northwest Iowa, west central Iowa, southwest Minnesota, northeast Nebraska, central South Dakota, east central South Dakota, south central South Dakota, and southeast South Dakota. For tonight, hazardous weather is not expected at this time. For Friday through Wednesday, elevated to near critical fire weather conditions continue Friday due to low humidity and wind gusts 15 to 25 miles an hour. Elevated to near critical conditions will again be possible Saturday due to very low relative humidity. Lighter winds will likely limit critical values to localized areas instead of widespread. Showers and thunderstorms return Saturday night into Monday. Strong to severe storms are possible, although confidence is low in exact timing and coverage. Monitor the forecast, especially if you have outdoor plans. Spotter activation is not expected at this time. Your National Weather Service forecast for Siouxland. Overnight, partly cloudy late this evening, then clearing. Lows in the lower 50s. South winds 5 to 10 miles an hour. Friday, sunny. Highs in the lower 90s. Southeast wind 5 to 10 miles an hour. Friday night, partly cloudy. A chance of showers and thunderstorms in the evening. Lows in the lower 50s. North winds 5 to 10 miles an hour, becoming northeast after midnight. Chance of rain 50%. Saturday, partly sunny. A chance of showers and thunderstorms in the afternoon. Highs in the mid-80s. East winds 10 to 15 miles an hour. Chance of rain 40%. Saturday night, showers and thunderstorms. Lows in the upper 50s. East winds 10 to 15 miles an hour with gusts up to 25 miles an hour. Chance of rain 80%. Sunday, mostly cloudy in the morning, then becoming mostly sunny. A chance of showers and thunderstorms. Windy with highs in the lower 90s. Chance of rain 50%. Sunday night, becoming mostly cloudy after midnight. A chance of thunderstorms. Showers likely, mainly in the evening. Breezy with lows in the upper 50s. Chance of rain 70%. Monday, cloudy with a chance of showers in the morning, then partly sunny with showers likely in the afternoon. Breezy with highs in the lower 80s. Chance of rain 70%. Monday night, showers likely, mainly in the evening. Cooler with lows in the upper 40s. Chance of rain 70%. Tuesday, mostly cloudy.

in the morning, then becoming mostly sunny. Not as warm with highs in the mid-60s. Tuesday night, partly cloudy. Lows around 40. Wednesday, partly sunny. Highs in the upper 60s. Wednesday night, mostly cloudy. Lows in the mid-40s. Thursday, partly sunny. Highs in the lower 70s. At midnight, in Sioux City, the temperature was 69 and the dew point 49. The relative humidity was 48%. Wind was south at 8 miles an hour. The pressure was 29.72 inches and rising. Elsewhere in northwest Iowa, Morris was cloudy and 66. Sheldon was cloudy and 68. Cherokee was clear and 64. Spencer was partly cloudy and 65. Storm Lake was mostly cloudy and 63. Other conditions across the northern plains, farther east in Iowa, it was cloudy, and temperatures were between 67 and 69 degrees. In eastern Nebraska, temperatures were between 67 and 68 degrees. At North Fork, it was clear. At Lincoln, it was partly cloudy. At Omaha, it was mostly cloudy. In eastern South Dakota, it was partly cloudy. It was 57 at Mitchell, 62 at Yankton, and 55 at Sioux Falls. And in southern Minnesota, it was clear, with a temperature of 65 at Worthington and 62 at Marshall. At Minneapolis, it was mostly cloudy, with a temperature of 64. It was cloudy, with a temperature of 62 at Mankato and 58 at Rochester. Once again, at midnight, Sioux City had a temperature of 69. The current time is 12:22 a.m. Central Daylight Time. Operating on a frequency of 162.475 MHz, this is NOAA Weather Radio Station WXL62, broadcasting from a transmitter near Lawton, Iowa. Our program originates from the National Weather Service in Sioux Falls and serves Sioux City and the surrounding Siouxland area. This hazardous weather outlook is for northwest Iowa, west central Iowa, southwest Minnesota, northeast Nebraska, central South Dakota, east central South Dakota, south central South Dakota, and southeast South Dakota. For tonight, hazardous weather is not expected at this time. For Friday through Wednesday, elevated to near critical fire weather conditions continue Friday due to low humidity and wind gusts 15 to 25 miles an hour. Elevated to near critical conditions will again be possible Saturday due to very low relative humidity. Lighter winds will likely limit critical values to localized areas instead of widespread. Showers and thunderstorms return Saturday night into Monday. Strong to severe storms are possible, although confidence is low in exact timing and coverage. Monitor the forecast, especially if you have outdoor plans. Spotter activation is not expected at this time. Your National Weather Service forecast for Siouxland. Overnight, partly cloudy late this evening, then clearing. Lows in the lower 50s. South winds 5 to 10 miles an hour. Friday, sunny. Highs in the lower 90s. Southeast winds 5 to 10 miles an hour. Friday night, partly cloudy. A chance of showers and thunderstorms in the evening. Lows in the lower 50s. North winds 5 to 10 miles an hour, becoming northeast after midnight. Chance of rain 50%. Saturday, partly sunny. A chance of showers and thunderstorms in the afternoon. Highs in the mid-80s. East winds 10 to 15 miles an hour. Chance of rain 40%. Saturday night, showers and thunderstorms. Lows in the upper 50s. East winds 10 to 15 miles an hour with gusts up to 25 miles an hour. Chance of rain 80%. Sunday, mostly cloudy in the morning, then becoming mostly sunny. A chance of showers and thunderstorms. Windy with highs in the lower 90s. Chance of rain 50%. Sunday night, becoming mostly cloudy after midnight. A chance of thunderstorms. Showers likely, mainly in the evening. Breezy with lows in the upper 50s. Chance of rain 70%. Monday, cloudy with a chance of showers in the morning, then partly sunny with
showers likely in the afternoon. Breezy with highs in the lower 80s. Chance of rain 70%. Monday night, showers likely, mainly in the evening. Cooler with lows in the upper 40s. Chance of rain 70%. Tuesday, mostly cloudy in the morning, then becoming mostly sunny. Not as warm with highs in the mid-60s. Tuesday night, partly cloudy. Lows around 40. Wednesday, partly sunny. Highs in the upper 60s. Wednesday night, mostly cloudy. Lows in the mid-40s. Thursday, partly sunny. Highs in the lower 70s. At midnight, in Sioux City, the temperature was 69 and the 2.49. The relative humidity was 48%. Wind was south at 8 miles an hour. The pressure was 29.72 inches and rising. Elsewhere in northwest Iowa, Morris was cloudy and 66. Sheldon was cloudy and 68. Cherokee was clear and 64. Spencer was partly cloudy and 65. Storm Lake was mostly cloudy and 63. Other conditions across the northern plains, farther east in Iowa, it was cloudy, and temperatures were between 67 and 69 degrees. In eastern Nebraska, temperatures were between 67 and 68 degrees. At North Fork, it was clear. At Lincoln, it was partly cloudy. At Omaha, it was mostly cloudy. In eastern South Dakota, it was partly cloudy. It was 57 at Mitchell, 62 at Yankton, and 55 at Sioux Falls. And in southern Minnesota, it was clear, with a temperature of 65 at Worthington, and 62 at Marshall. At Minneapolis, it was mostly cloudy, with a temperature of 64. It was cloudy, with a temperature of 62 at Mankato, and 58 at Rochester. Once again, at midnight, Sioux City had a temperature of 69. The current time is 12:27 a.m. Central Daylight Time. Operating on a frequency of 162.475 MHz, this is NOAA Weather Radio Station WXL62, broadcasting from a transmitter near Lawton, Iowa. Our program originates from the National Weather Service in Sioux Falls and serves Sioux City and the surrounding Siouxland area. This hazardous weather outlook is for northwest Iowa, west central Iowa, southwest Minnesota, northeast Nebraska, central South Dakota, east central South Dakota, south central South Dakota, and southeast South Dakota. For tonight, hazardous weather is not expected at this time. For Friday through Wednesday, elevated to near critical fire weather conditions continue Friday due to low humidity and wind gusts 15 to 25 miles an hour. Elevated to near critical conditions will again be possible Saturday due to very low relative humidity. Lighter winds will likely limit critical values to localized areas instead of widespread. Showers and thunderstorms return Saturday night into Monday. Strong to severe storms are possible, although confidence is low in exact timing and coverage. Monitor the forecast, especially if you have outdoor plans. Spotter activation is not expected at this time. Your National Weather Service forecast for Siouxland. Overnight, partly cloudy late this evening, then clearing. Lows in the lower 50s. South winds 5 to 10 miles an hour. Friday, sunny. Highs in the lower 90s. Southeast winds 5 to 10 miles an hour. Friday night, partly cloudy. A chance of showers and thunderstorms in the evening. Lows in the lower 50s. North winds 5 to 10 miles an hour, becoming northeast after midnight. Chance of rain 50%. Saturday, partly sunny. A chance of showers and thunderstorms in the afternoon. Highs in the mid-80s. East winds 10 to 15 miles an hour. Chance of rain 40%. Saturday night, showers and thunderstorms. Lows in the upper 50s. East winds 10 to 15 miles an hour with gusts up to 25 miles an hour. Chance of rain 80%. Sunday, mostly cloudy in the morning, then becoming mostly sunny. A chance of showers and thunderstorms. Windy with highs in the lower 90s. Chance of rain 50%. Sunday.

becoming mostly cloudy after midnight. A chance of thunderstorms. Showers likely, mainly in the evening. Breezy with lows in the upper 50s. Chance of rain 70%. Monday, cloudy with a chance of showers in the morning, then partly sunny with showers likely in the afternoon. Breezy with highs in the lower 80s. Chance of rain 70%. Monday night, showers likely, mainly in the evening. Cooler with lows in the upper 40s. Chance of rain 70%. Tuesday, mostly cloudy in the morning, then becoming mostly sunny. Not as warm with highs in the mid-60s. Tuesday night, partly cloudy. Lows around 40. Wednesday, partly sunny. Highs in the upper 60s. Wednesday night, mostly cloudy. Lows in the mid-40s. Thursday, partly sunny. Highs in the lower 70s. At midnight, in Sioux City, the temperature was 69 and the dew point 49. The relative humidity was 48%. Wind was out at 8 miles an hour. The pressure was 29.72 inches and rising. Elsewhere in northwest Iowa, Morris was cloudy and 66. Sheldon was cloudy and 68. Cherokee was clear and 64. Spencer was partly cloudy and 65. Storm Lake was mostly cloudy and 63. Other conditions across the northern plains, farther east in Iowa, it was cloudy, and temperatures were between 67 and 69 degrees. In eastern Nebraska, temperatures were between 67 and 68 degrees. At North Fork, it was clear. At Lincoln, it was partly cloudy. At Omaha, it was mostly cloudy. In eastern South Dakota, it was partly cloudy. It was 57 at Mitchell, 62 at Yankton, and 55 at Sioux Falls. And in southern Minnesota, it was clear, with a temperature of 65 at Worthington, and 62 at Marshall. At Minneapolis, it was mostly cloudy, with a temperature of 64. It was cloudy, with a temperature of 62 at Mankato, and 58 at Rochester. Once again, at midnight, Sioux City had a temperature of 69. Cloudy, with a temperature of 64. It was cloudy, with a temperature of 62 at Mankato, and 58 at Rochester. Once again, at midnight, Sioux City had a temperature of 69. The current time is 12:33 a.m. Central Daylight Time. Operating on a frequency of 162.475 MHz, this is NOAA Weather Radio Station WXL62, broadcasting from a transmitter near Lawton, Iowa. Our program originates from the National Weather Service in Sioux Falls and serves Sioux City and the surrounding Siouxland area. This hazardous weather outlook is for northwest Iowa, west central Iowa, southwest Minnesota, northeast Nebraska, central South Dakota, east central South Dakota, south central South Dakota, and southeast South Dakota. For tonight, hazardous weather is not expected at this time. For Friday through Wednesday, elevated to near critical fire weather conditions continue Friday due to low humidity and wind gusts 15 to 25 miles an hour. Elevated to near critical conditions will again be possible Saturday due to very low relative humidity. Lighter winds will likely limit critical values to localized areas instead of widespread. Showers and thunderstorms return Saturday night into Monday. Strong to severe storms are possible, although confidence is low in exact timing and coverage. Monitor the forecast, especially if you have outdoor plans. Spotter activation is not expected at this time. Your National Weather Service forecast for Siouxland. Overnight, partly cloudy late this evening, then clearing. Lows in the lower 50s. South winds 5 to 10 miles an hour. Friday, sunny. Highs in the lower 90s. Southeast winds 5 to 10 miles an hour. Friday night, partly cloudy. A chance of showers and thunderstorms in the evening. Lows in the lower 50s. North winds 5 to 10 miles an hour, becoming northeast after midnight. Chance of rain 50%. Saturday, partly sunny. A chance of showers and thunderstorms in the afternoon. Highs in the mid-80s. East winds.

freezing with highs in the lower 80s. Chance of rain 70%. Monday night, showers likely, mainly in the evening. Cooler with lows in the upper 40s. Chance of rain 70%. Tuesday, mostly cloudy in the morning, then becoming mostly sunny. Not as warm with highs in the mid-60s. Tuesday night, partly cloudy. Lows around 40. Wednesday, partly sunny. Highs in the upper 60s. Wednesday night, mostly cloudy. Lows in the mid-40s. Thursday, partly sunny. Highs in the lower 70s. Your National Weather Service forecast for Siouxland. Rest of tonight, mostly clear. Lows in the lower 50s. South winds 5 to 10 miles an hour. Friday, sunny. Highs in the lower 90s. Southeast winds 5 to 10 miles an hour. Friday night, partly cloudy. A chance of showers and thunderstorms in the evening. Lows in the lower 50s. North winds 5 to 10 miles an hour, becoming northeast after midnight. Chance of rain 50%. Saturday, partly sunny in the morning, then mostly cloudy with a chance of thunderstorms with a slight chance of showers in the afternoon. Highs in the mid-80s. East winds 10 to 15 miles an hour with gusts up to 25 miles an hour. Chance of rain 40%. Saturday night, showers and thunderstorms. Lows in the upper 50s. East winds 10 to 15 miles an hour with gusts up to 25 miles an hour. Chance of rain 80%. Sunday, mostly cloudy in the morning, then becoming mostly sunny. A chance of showers and thunderstorms. Windy with highs in the lower 90s. Chance of rain 50%. Sunday night, becoming mostly cloudy after midnight. A chance of thunderstorms. Showers likely, mainly in the evening. Breezy with lows in the upper 50s. Chance of rain 70%. Monday, cloudy with a chance of showers in the morning, then partly sunny with showers likely in the afternoon. Breezy with highs in the lower 80s. Chance of rain 70%. Monday night, showers likely, mainly in the evening. Cooler with lows in the upper 40s. Chance of rain 70%. Tuesday, mostly cloudy in the morning, then becoming mostly sunny. Not as warm with highs in the mid-60s. Tuesday night, partly cloudy. Lows around 40. Wednesday, partly sunny. Highs in the upper 60s. Wednesday night, mostly cloudy. Lows in the mid-40s. Thursday, partly sunny. Highs in the lower 70s. At midnight, in Sioux City, the temperature was 69 and the dew point 49. The relative humidity was 48%. Wind was out at 8 miles an hour. The pressure was 29.72 inches and rising. Elsewhere in northwest Iowa, Morris was cloudy and 66. Sheldon was cloudy and 68. Cherokee was clear and 64. Spencer was partly cloudy and 65. Storm Lake was mostly cloudy and 63. Other conditions across the northern plains, farther east in Iowa, it was cloudy, and temperatures were between 67 and 69 degrees. In eastern Nebraska, temperatures were between 67 and 68 degrees. At Mill Fork, it was clear. At Lincoln, it was partly cloudy. At Omaha, it was mostly cloudy. In eastern South Dakota, it was partly cloudy. It was 57 at Mitchell, 62 at Yankton, and 55 at Sioux Falls. And in southern Minnesota, it was clear, with a temperature of 65 at Worthington, and 62 at Marshall. At Minneapolis, it was mostly cloudy, with a temperature of 64. It was cloudy, with a temperature of 62 at Mankato, and 58 at Rochester. Once again, at midnight, Sioux City had a temperature of 69. The current time is 12:40 a.m. Central Daylight Time. Operating on a frequency of 162.475 MHz, this is NOAA Weather Radio Station WXL62, broadcasting from a transmitter near Lawton, Iowa. Our program originates from the National Weather Service in Sioux Falls and serves Sioux City.

surrounding Siouxland area. This hazardous weather outlook is for northwest Iowa, west central Iowa, southwest Minnesota, northeast Nebraska, central South Dakota, east central South Dakota, south central South Dakota, and southeast South Dakota. For tonight, hazardous weather is not expected at this time. For Friday through Wednesday, elevated to near critical fire weather conditions continue Friday due to low humidity and wind gusts 15 to 25 miles an hour. Elevated to near critical conditions will again be possible Saturday due to very low relative humidity. Lighter winds will likely limit critical values to localized areas instead of widespread. Showers and thunderstorms return Saturday night into Monday. Strong to severe storms are possible, although confidence is low in exact timing and coverage. Monitor the forecast, especially if you have outdoor plans. Spotter activation is not expected at this time. Your National Weather Service forecast for Siouxland. Rest of tonight, mostly clear. Lows in the lower 50s. South winds 5 to 10 miles an hour. Friday, sunny. Highs in the lower 90s. Southeast winds 5 to 10 miles an hour. Friday night, partly cloudy. A chance of showers and thunderstorms in the evening. Lows in the lower 50s. North winds 5 to 10 miles an hour, becoming northeast after midnight. Chance of rain 50%. Saturday, partly sunny in the morning, then mostly cloudy with a chance of thunderstorms with a slight chance of showers in the afternoon. Highs in the mid-80s. East winds 10 to 15 miles an hour with gusts up to 25 miles an hour. Chance of rain 40%. Saturday night, showers and thunderstorms. Lows in the upper 50s. East winds 10 to 15 miles an hour with gusts up to 25 miles an hour. Chance of rain 80%. Sunday, mostly cloudy in the morning, then becoming mostly sunny. A chance of showers and thunderstorms. Windy with highs in the lower 90s. Chance of rain 50%. Sunday night, becoming mostly cloudy after midnight. A chance of thunderstorms. Showers likely, mainly in the evening. Breezy with lows in the upper 50s. Chance of rain 70%. Monday, cloudy with a chance of showers in the morning, then partly sunny with showers likely in the afternoon. Breezy with highs in the lower 80s. Chance of rain 70%. Monday night, showers likely, mainly in the evening. Cooler with lows in the upper 40s. Chance of rain 70%. Tuesday, mostly cloudy in the morning, then becoming mostly sunny. Not as warm with highs in the mid-60s. Tuesday night, partly cloudy. Lows around 40. Wednesday, partly sunny. Highs in the upper 60s. Wednesday night, mostly cloudy. Lows in the mid-40s. Thursday, partly sunny. Highs in the lower 70s. At midnight, in Sioux City, the temperature was 69 and the dew point 49. The relative humidity was 48%. Wind was south at 8 miles an hour. The pressure was 29.72 inches and rising. Elsewhere in northwest Iowa, Morris was cloudy and 66. Sheldon was cloudy and 68. Cherokee was clear and 64. Spencer was partly cloudy and 65. Storm Lake was mostly cloudy and 63. Other conditions across the northern plains, farther east in Iowa, it was cloudy and temperatures were between 67 and 69 degrees. In eastern Nebraska, temperatures were between 67 and 68 degrees. At North Fork, it was clear. At Lincoln, it was partly cloudy. At Omaha, it was mostly cloudy. In eastern South Dakota, it was partly cloudy. It was 57 at Mitchell, 62 at Yankton, and 55 at Sioux Falls. And in southern Minnesota, it was clear, with a temperature of 65 at Worthington and 62 at Marshall. At Minneapolis, it was mostly cloudy, with a temperature of 64. It was cloudy, with a temperature of 62 at Mankato and 58 at Rochester. Once again, at midnight, Sioux City had a temperature of 69.

time is 12:46 a.m. Central Daylight Time. Operating on a frequency of 162.475 megahertz, this is NOAA Weather Radio Station WXL62, broadcasting from a transmitter near Lawton, Iowa. Our program originates from the National Weather Service in Sioux Falls and serves Sioux City and the surrounding Siouxland area. This hazardous weather outlook is for northwest Iowa, west central Iowa, southwest Minnesota, northeast Nebraska, central South Dakota, east central South Dakota, south central South Dakota, and southeast South Dakota. For tonight, hazardous weather is not expected at this time. For Friday through Wednesday, elevated to near critical fire weather conditions continue Friday due to low humidity and wind gusts 15 to 25 miles an hour. Elevated to near critical conditions will again be possible Saturday due to very low relative humidity. Lighter winds will likely limit critical values to localized areas instead of widespread. Showers and thunderstorms return Saturday night into Monday. Strong to severe storms are possible, although confidence is low in exact timing and coverage. Monitor the forecast, especially if you have outdoor plans. Spotter activation is not expected at this time. Your National Weather Service forecast for Siouxland. Rest of tonight, mostly clear. Lows in the lower 50s. South winds 5 to 10 miles an hour. Friday, sunny. Highs in the lower 90s. Southeast winds 5 to 10 miles an hour. Friday night, partly cloudy. A chance of showers and thunderstorms in the evening. Lows in the lower 50s. North winds 5 to 10 miles an hour, becoming northeast after midnight. Chance of rain 50%. Saturday, partly sunny in the morning, then mostly cloudy with a chance of thunderstorms with a slight chance of showers in the afternoon. Highs in the mid-80s. East winds 10 to 15 miles an hour with gusts up to 25 miles an hour. Chance of rain 40%. Saturday night, showers and thunderstorms. Lows in the upper 50s. East winds 10 to 15 miles an hour with gusts up to 25 miles an hour. Chance of rain 80%. Sunday, mostly cloudy in the morning, then becoming mostly sunny. A chance of showers and thunderstorms. Windy with highs in the lower 90s. Chance of rain 50%. Sunday night, becoming mostly cloudy after midnight. A chance of thunderstorms. Showers likely, mainly in the evening. Breezy with lows in the upper 50s. Chance of rain 70%. Monday, cloudy with a chance of showers in the morning, then partly sunny with showers likely in the afternoon. Breezy with highs in the lower 80s. Chance of rain 70%. Monday night, showers likely, mainly in the evening. Cooler with lows in the upper 40s. Chance of rain 70%. Tuesday, mostly cloudy in the morning, then becoming mostly sunny. Not as warm with highs in the mid-60s. Tuesday night, partly cloudy. Lows around 40. Wednesday, partly sunny. Highs in the upper 60s. Wednesday night, mostly cloudy. Lows in the mid-40s. Thursday, partly sunny. Highs in the lower 70s. At midnight, in Sioux City, the temperature was 69 and the dew point 49. The relative humidity was 48%. Wind was south at 8 miles an hour. The pressure was 29.72 inches and rising. Elsewhere in northwest Iowa, Morris was cloudy and 66. Sheldon was cloudy and 68. Cherokee was clear and 64. Spencer was partly cloudy and 65. Storm Lake was mostly cloudy and 63. Other conditions across the northern plains, farther east in Iowa, it was cloudy and temperatures were between 67 and 69 degrees. In eastern Nebraska, temperatures were between 67 and 68 degrees. At North Fork, it was clear. At Lincoln, it was partly cloudy. At Omaha, it was mostly cloudy. In eastern South Dakota, it was partly cloudy. It was 57 at Mitchell, 62 at Yankton, and 55 at Sioux Falls. And in southern Minnesota, it was clear.

temperature of 65 at Worthington and 62 at Marshall. At Minneapolis, it was mostly cloudy with a temperature of 64. It was cloudy with a temperature of 62 at Mankato and 58 at Rochester. Once again, at midnight, Sioux City had a temperature of 69. The current time is 12:51 a.m. Central Daylight Time. Operating on a frequency of 162.475 MHz, this is NOAA Weather Radio Station WXL62, broadcasting from a transmitter near Lawton, Iowa. Our program originates from the National Weather Service in Sioux Falls and serves Sioux City and the surrounding Siouxland area. This hazardous weather outlook is for northwest Iowa, west central Iowa, southwest Minnesota, northeast Nebraska, central South Dakota, east central South Dakota, south central South Dakota, and southeast South Dakota. For tonight, hazardous weather is not expected at this time. For Friday through Wednesday, elevated to near critical fire weather conditions continue Friday due to low humidity and wind gusts 15 to 25 miles an hour. Elevated to near critical conditions will again be possible Saturday due to very low relative humidity. Lighter winds will likely limit critical values to localized areas instead of widespread. Showers and thunderstorms return Saturday night into Monday. Strong to severe storms are possible, although confidence is low in exact timing and coverage. Monitor the forecast, especially if you have outdoor plans. Spotter activation is not expected at this time. Your National Weather Service forecast for Siouxland. West of tonight, mostly clear. Lows in the lower 50s. South winds 5 to 10 miles an hour. Friday, sunny. Highs in the lower 90s. Southeast winds 5 to 10 miles an hour. Friday night, partly cloudy. A chance of showers and thunderstorms in the evening. Lows in the lower 50s. North winds 5 to 10 miles an hour, becoming northeast after midnight. Chance of rain 50%. Saturday, partly sunny in the morning, then mostly cloudy with a chance of thunderstorms with a slight chance of showers in the afternoon. Highs in the mid-80s. East winds 10 to 15 miles an hour with gusts up to 25 miles an hour. Chance of rain 40%. Saturday night, showers and thunderstorms. Lows in the upper 50s. East winds 10 to 15 miles an hour with gusts up to 25 miles an hour. Chance of rain 80%. Sunday, mostly cloudy in the morning, then becoming mostly sunny. A chance of showers and thunderstorms. Windy with highs in the lower 90s. Chance of rain 50%. Sunday night, becoming mostly cloudy after midnight. A chance of thunderstorms. Showers likely, mainly in the evening. Breezy with lows in the upper 50s. Chance of rain 70%. Monday, cloudy with a chance of showers in the morning, then partly sunny with showers likely in the afternoon. Breezy with highs in the lower 80s. Chance of rain 70%. Monday night, showers likely, mainly in the evening. Cooler with lows in the upper 40s. Chance of rain 70%. Tuesday, mostly cloudy in the morning, then becoming mostly sunny. Not as warm with highs in the mid-60s. Tuesday night, partly cloudy. Lows around 40. Wednesday, partly sunny. Highs in the upper 60s. Wednesday night, mostly cloudy. Lows in the mid-40s. Thursday, partly sunny. Highs in the lower 70s. At midnight, in Sioux City, the temperature was 69 and the dew point 49. The relative humidity was 48%. Wind was south at 8 miles an hour. The pressure was 29.72 inches and rising. Elsewhere in northwest Iowa, Morris was cloudy and 66. Sheldon was cloudy and 68. Cherokee was clear and 64. Spencer was partly cloudy and 65. Storm Lake was mostly cloudy and 63. Other conditions across the northern plains, farther east in Iowa, it was cloudy and temperatures were between 67 and 69 degrees. In eastern Nebraska, temperatures were between 67 and 68 degrees.
had no fork. It was clear. At Lincoln, it was partly cloudy. At Omaha, it was mostly cloudy. In eastern South Dakota, it was partly cloudy. It was 57 at Mitchell, 62 at Yankton, and 55 at Sioux Falls. And in southern Minnesota, it was clear, with a temperature of 65 at Worthington and 62 at Marshall. At Minneapolis, it was mostly cloudy, with a temperature of 64. It was cloudy, with a temperature of 62 at Mankato and 58 at Rochester. Once again, at midnight, Sioux City had a temperature of 69. The current time is 12:56 a.m. Central Daylight Time. Operating on a frequency of 162.475 MHz, this is NOAA Weather Radio Station WXL62, broadcasting from a transmitter near Lawton, Iowa. Our program originates from the National Weather Service in Sioux Falls and serves Sioux City and the surrounding Siouxland area. This hazardous weather outlook is for northwest Iowa, west central Iowa, southwest Minnesota, northeast Nebraska, central South Dakota, east central South Dakota, south central South Dakota, and southeast South Dakota. For tonight, hazardous weather is not expected at this time. For Friday through Wednesday, elevated to near critical fire weather conditions continue Friday due to low humidity and wind gusts 15 to 25 miles an hour. Elevated to near critical conditions will again be possible Saturday due to very low relative humidity. Lighter winds will likely limit critical values to localized areas instead of widespread. Showers and thunderstorms return Saturday night into Monday. Strong to severe storms are possible, although confidence is low in exact timing and coverage. Monitor the forecast, especially if you have outdoor plans. Spotter activation is not expected at this time. Your National Weather Service forecast for Siouxland. West of tonight, mostly clear. Lows in the lower 50s. South winds 5 to 10 miles an hour. Friday, sunny. Highs in the lower 90s. Southeast winds 5 to 10 miles an hour. Friday night, partly cloudy. A chance of showers and thunderstorms in the evening. Lows in the lower 50s. North winds 5 to 10 miles an hour, becoming northeast after midnight. Chance of rain 50%. Saturday, partly sunny in the morning, then mostly cloudy with a chance of thunderstorms with a slight chance of showers in the afternoon. Highs in the mid-80s. East winds 10 to 15 miles an hour with gusts up to 25 miles an hour. Chance of rain 40%. Saturday night, showers and thunderstorms. Lows in the upper 50s. East winds 10 to 15 miles an hour with gusts up to 25 miles an hour. Chance of rain 80%. Sunday, mostly cloudy in the morning, then becoming mostly sunny. A chance of showers and thunderstorms. Windy with highs in the lower 90s. Chance of rain 50%. Sunday night, becoming mostly cloudy after midnight. A chance of thunderstorms. Showers likely, mainly in the evening. Breezy with lows in the upper 50s. Chance of rain 70%. Monday, cloudy with a chance of showers in the morning, then partly sunny with showers likely in the afternoon. Breezy with highs in the lower 80s. Chance of rain 70%. Monday night, showers likely, mainly in the evening. Cooler with lows in the upper 40s. Chance of rain 70%. Tuesday, mostly cloudy in the morning, then becoming mostly sunny. Not as warm with highs in the mid-60s. Tuesday night, partly cloudy. Lows around 40. Wednesday, partly sunny. Highs in the upper 60s. Wednesday night, mostly cloudy. Lows in the mid-40s. Thursday, partly sunny. Highs in the lower 70s. At midnight, in Sioux City, the temperature was 69 and the dew point 49. The relative humidity was 48%. Wind was south at 8 miles an hour. The pressure was 29.72 inches and rising. Elsewhere in northwest Iowa, Morris was cloudy and 66. Sheldon was cloudy and 68. Cherokee was clear and 64.

was partly cloudy and 65. Storm Lake was mostly cloudy and 63. Other conditions across the northern plains, farther east in Iowa, it was cloudy and temperatures were between 67 and 69 degrees. In eastern Nebraska, temperatures were between 67 and 68 degrees. At Mill Fork, it was clear. At Lincoln, it was partly cloudy. At Omaha, it was mostly cloudy. In eastern South Dakota, it was partly cloudy. It was 57 at Mitchell, 62 at Yankton, and 55 at Sioux Falls. And in southern Minnesota, it was clear, with a temperature of 65 at Worthington and 62 at Marshall. At Minneapolis, it was mostly cloudy, with a temperature of 64. It was cloudy, with a temperature of 62 at Mankato and 58 at Rochester. Once again, at midnight, Sioux City had a temperature of 69. At 1 a.m., in Sioux City, the temperature was 65 and the dew point 48. The relative humidity was 54%. Wind was west at 6 miles an hour. The pressure was 29.74 inches and rising. Elsewhere in northwest Iowa, Morris was mostly cloudy and 64. Spencer was clear and 62. Other conditions across the northern plains, farther east in Iowa, it was cloudy, and temperatures were between 65 and 67 degrees. In eastern Nebraska, skies ranged from clear to partly cloudy. It was 64 at Lincoln, 67 at Omaha, and 61 at Mill Fork. In eastern South Dakota, skies ranged from clear to partly cloudy, and temperatures were between 54 and 59 degrees. And in southern Minnesota, it was clear, with a temperature of 63 at Worthington and 62 at Marshall. At Minneapolis, it was mostly cloudy, with a temperature of 64. It was cloudy, with a temperature of 62 at Mankato and 58 at Rochester. Once again, at 1 a.m., Sioux City had a temperature of 65. The current time is 1:03 a.m. Central Daylight Time. Operating on a frequency of 162.475 MHz, this is NOAA Weather Radio Station WXL62, broadcasting from a transmitter near Lawton, Iowa. Our program originates from the National Weather Service in Sioux Falls and serves Sioux City and the surrounding Siouxland area. This hazardous weather outlook is for northwest Iowa, west central Iowa, southwest Minnesota, northeast Nebraska, central South Dakota, east central South Dakota, south central South Dakota, and southeast South Dakota. For tonight, hazardous weather is not expected at this time. For Friday through Wednesday, elevated to near critical fire weather conditions continue Friday due to low humidity and wind gusts 15 to 25 miles an hour. Elevated to near critical conditions will again be possible Saturday due to very low relative humidity. Lighter winds will likely limit critical values to localized areas instead of widespread. Showers and thunderstorms return Saturday night into Monday. Strong to severe storms are possible, although confidence is low in exact timing and coverage. Monitor the forecast, especially if you have outdoor plans. Spotter activation is not expected at this time. Your National Weather Service forecast for Siouxland. Rest of tonight, mostly clear. Lows in the lower 50s. South winds 5 to 10 miles an hour. Friday, sunny. Highs in the lower 90s. Southeast winds 5 to 10 miles an hour. Friday night, partly cloudy. A chance of showers and thunderstorms in the evening. Lows in the lower 50s. North winds 5 to 10 miles an hour, becoming northeast after midnight. Chance of rain 50%. Saturday, partly sunny in the morning, then mostly cloudy with a chance of thunderstorms with a slight chance of showers in the afternoon. Highs in the mid-80s. East winds 10 to 15 miles an hour with gusts up to 25 miles an hour. Chance of rain 40%. Saturday night, showers and thunderstorms. Lows in the upper 50s. East winds 10 to 15 miles an hour with gusts up to 25 miles an hour. Chance of rain 80%. Sunday, mostly cloudy in the morning, then becoming mostly sunny. A chance of showers.

and thunderstorms. Windy with highs in the lower 90s. Chance of rain 50%. Sunday night, becoming mostly cloudy after midnight. A chance of thunderstorms. Showers likely, mainly in the evening. Breezy with lows in the upper 50s. Chance of rain 70%. Monday, cloudy with a chance of showers in the morning, then partly sunny with showers likely in the afternoon. Breezy with highs in the lower 80s. Chance of rain 70%. Monday night, showers likely, mainly in the evening. Cooler with lows in the upper 40s. Chance of rain 70%. Tuesday, mostly cloudy in the morning, then becoming mostly sunny. Not as warm with highs in the mid-60s. Tuesday night, partly cloudy. Lows around 40. Wednesday, partly sunny. Highs in the upper 60s. Wednesday night, mostly cloudy. Lows in the mid-40s. Thursday, partly sunny. Highs in the lower 70s. At 1 a.m., in Sioux City, the temperature was 65 and the dew point 48. The relative humidity was 54%. Wind was west at 6 miles an hour. The pressure was 29.74 inches and rising. Elsewhere in northwest Iowa, Morris was mostly cloudy and 64. Spencer was clear and 62. Other conditions across the northern plains, farther east in Iowa, it was cloudy, and temperatures were between 65 and 67 degrees. In eastern Nebraska, skies ranged from clear to partly cloudy. It was 64 at Lincoln, 67 at Omaha, and 61 at North Fork. In eastern South Dakota, skies ranged from clear to partly cloudy, and temperatures were between 54 and 59 degrees. And in southern Minnesota, it was clear, with a temperature of 63 at Worthington and 62 at Marshall. At Minneapolis, it was mostly cloudy, with a temperature of 64. It was cloudy, with a temperature of 62 at Mankato and 58 at Rochester. Once again, at 1 a.m. Sioux City had a temperature of 65. The current time is 1:08 a.m. Central Daylight Time. Operating on a frequency of 162.475 MHz, this is NOAA Weather Radio Station WXL62, broadcasting from a transmitter near Lawton, Iowa. Our program originates from the National Weather Service in Sioux Falls and serves Sioux City and the surrounding Siouxland area. This hazardous weather outlook is for northwest Iowa, west central Iowa, southwest Minnesota, northeast Nebraska, central South Dakota, east central South Dakota, south central South Dakota, and southeast South Dakota. For tonight, hazardous weather is not expected at this time. For Friday through Wednesday, elevated to near critical fire weather conditions continue Friday due to low humidity and wind gusts 15 to 25 miles an hour. Elevated to near critical conditions will again be possible Saturday due to very low relative humidity. Lighter winds will likely limit critical values to localized areas instead of widespread. Showers and thunderstorms return Saturday night into Monday. Strong to severe storms are possible, although confidence is low in exact timing and coverage. Monitor the forecast, especially if you have outdoor plans. Spotter activation is not expected at this time. Your National Weather Service forecast for Siouxland. West of tonight, mostly clear. Lows in the lower 50s. South winds 5 to 10 miles an hour. Friday, sunny. Highs in the lower 90s. Southeast winds 5 to 10 miles an hour. Friday night, partly cloudy. A chance of showers and thunderstorms in the evening. Lows in the lower 50s. North winds 5 to 10 miles an hour, becoming northeast after midnight. Chance of rain 50%. Saturday, partly sunny in the morning, then mostly cloudy with a chance of thunderstorms with a slight chance of showers in the afternoon. Highs in the mid-80s. East winds 10 to 15 miles an hour with gusts up to 25 miles an hour. Chance of rain 40%. Saturday night, showers and thunderstorms. Lows in the upper 50s. East winds 10 to 15 miles an hour with gusts up to 25 miles an hour. Chance of rain 80%.

Sunday, mostly cloudy in the morning, then becoming mostly sunny. A chance of showers and thunderstorms. Windy with highs in the lower 90s. Chance of rain 50%. Sunday night, becoming mostly cloudy after midnight. A chance of thunderstorms. Showers likely, mainly in the evening. Breezy with lows in the upper 50s. Chance of rain 70%. Monday, cloudy with a chance of showers in the morning, then partly sunny with showers likely in the afternoon. Breezy with highs in the lower 80s. Chance of rain 70%. Monday night, showers likely, mainly in the evening. Cooler with lows in the upper 40s. Chance of rain 70%. Tuesday, mostly cloudy in the morning, then becoming mostly sunny. Not as warm with highs in the mid-60s. Tuesday night, partly cloudy. Lows around 40. Wednesday, partly sunny. Highs in the upper 60s. Wednesday night, mostly cloudy. Lows in the mid-40s. Thursday, partly sunny. Highs in the lower 70s. At 1 a.m., in Sioux City, the temperature was 65 and the dew point 48. The relative humidity was 54%. Wind was west at 6 miles an hour. The pressure was 29.74 inches and rising. Elsewhere in northwest Iowa, Morris was mostly cloudy and 64. In Sheldon, the temperature was missing. Cherokee was clear and 61. Spencer was clear and 62. Storm Lake was partly cloudy and 61. Other conditions across the northern plains, farther east in Iowa, it was cloudy and temperatures were between 65 and 67 degrees. In eastern Nebraska it was clear. It was 64 at Lincoln, 67 at Omaha, and 61 at North Fork. In eastern South Dakota, skies ranged from clear to partly cloudy, and temperatures were between 54 and 59 degrees. And in southern Minnesota, it was clear, with a temperature of 63 at Worthington and 62 at Marshall. At Minneapolis, it was mostly cloudy, with a temperature of 64. It was cloudy, with a temperature of 62 at Mankato and 58 at Rochester. Once again, at 1 a.m. Sioux City had a temperature of 65. The current time is 1:13 a.m. Central Daylight Time. Operating on a frequency of 162.475 MHz, this is NOAA Weather Radio Station WXL62, broadcasting from a transmitter near Lawton, Iowa. Our program originates from the National Weather Service in Sioux Falls and serves Sioux City and the surrounding Siouxland area. This hazardous weather outlook is for northwest Iowa, west central Iowa, southwest Minnesota, northeast Nebraska, central South Dakota, east central South Dakota, south central South Dakota, and southeast South Dakota. For tonight, hazardous weather is not expected at this time. For Friday through Wednesday, elevated to near critical fire weather conditions continue Friday due to low humidity and wind gusts 15 to 25 miles an hour. Elevated to near critical conditions will again be possible Saturday due to very low relative humidity. Lighter winds will likely limit critical values to localized areas instead of widespread. Showers and thunderstorms return Saturday night into Monday. Strong to severe storms are possible, although confidence is low in exact timing and coverage. Monitor the forecast, especially if you have outdoor plans. Spotter activation is not expected at this time. Your National Weather Service forecast for Siouxland. Rest of tonight, mostly clear. Lows in the lower 50s. South winds 5 to 10 miles an hour. Friday, sunny. Highs in the lower 90s. Southeast winds 5 to 10 miles an hour. Friday night, partly cloudy. A chance of showers and thunderstorms in the evening. Lows in the lower 50s. North winds 5 to 10 miles an hour, becoming northeast after midnight. Chance of rain 50%. Saturday, partly sunny in the morning, then mostly cloudy with a chance of thunderstorms with a slight chance of showers in the afternoon. Highs in the mid-80s. East winds 10 to 15 miles an hour with gusts up to 25 miles an hour.

of rain 40%. Saturday night, showers and thunderstorms. Lows in the upper 50s. East winds 10 to 15 miles an hour with gusts up to 25 miles an hour. Chance of rain 80%. Sunday, mostly cloudy in the morning, then becoming mostly sunny. A chance of showers and thunderstorms. Windy with highs in the lower 90s. Chance of rain 50%. Sunday night, becoming mostly cloudy after midnight. A chance of thunderstorms. Showers likely, mainly in the evening. Breezy with lows in the upper 50s. Chance of rain 70%. Monday, cloudy with a chance of showers in the morning, then partly sunny with showers likely in the afternoon. Breezy with highs in the lower 80s. Chance of rain 70%. Monday night, showers likely, mainly in the evening. Cooler with lows in the upper 40s. Chance of rain 70%. Tuesday, mostly cloudy in the morning, then becoming mostly sunny. Not as warm with highs in the mid-60s. Tuesday night, partly cloudy. Lows around 40. Wednesday, partly sunny. Highs in the upper 60s. Wednesday night, mostly cloudy. Lows in the mid-40s. Thursday, partly sunny. Highs in the lower 70s. At 1 a.m., in Sioux City, the temperature was 65 and the dew point 48. The relative humidity was 54%. Wind was west at 6 miles an hour. The pressure was 29.74 inches and rising. Elsewhere in northwest Iowa, Morris was mostly cloudy and 64. In Sheldon, the temperature was missing. Cherokee was clear and 61. Spencer was clear and 62. Storm Lake was partly cloudy and 61. Other conditions across the northern plains, farther east in Iowa, it was cloudy and temperatures were between 65 and 67 degrees. In eastern Nebraska it was clear. It was 64 at Lincoln, 67 at Omaha, and 61 at Norfolk. In eastern South Dakota, skies ranged from clear to partly cloudy, and temperatures were between 54 and 59 degrees. And in southern Minnesota, it was clear, with a temperature of 63 at Worthington and 62 at Marshall. At Minneapolis, it was mostly cloudy, with a temperature of 64. It was cloudy, with a temperature of 62 at Mankato and 58 at Rochester. Once again, at 1 a.m. Sioux City had a temperature of 65. The current time is 1:19 a.m. Central Daylight Time. Operating on a frequency of 162.475 MHz, this is NOAA Weather Radio Station WXL62, broadcasting from a transmitter near Lawton, Iowa. Our program originates from the National Weather Service in Sioux Falls and serves Sioux City and the surrounding Sioux Land area. This hazardous weather outlook is for northwest Iowa, west central Iowa, southwest Minnesota, northeast Nebraska, central South Dakota, east central South Dakota, south central South Dakota, and southeast South Dakota. For tonight, hazardous weather is not expected at this time. For Friday through Wednesday, elevated to near critical fire weather conditions continue Friday due to low humidity and wind gusts 15 to 25 miles an hour. Elevated to near critical conditions will again be possible Saturday due to very low relative humidity. Lighter winds will likely limit critical values to localized areas instead of widespread. Showers and thunderstorms return Saturday night into Monday. Strong to severe storms are possible, although confidence is low in exact timing and coverage. Monitor the forecast, especially if you have outdoor plans. Spotter activation is not expected at this time. Your National Weather Service forecast for Sioux Land. West of tonight, mostly clear. Lows in the lower 50s. South winds 5 to 10 miles an hour. Friday, sunny. Highs in the lower 90s. Southeast winds 5 to 10 miles an hour. Friday night, partly cloudy. A chance of showers and thunderstorms in the evening. Lows in the lower 50s. North winds 5 to 10 miles an hour, becoming northeast after midnight. Chance of rain 50%.

partly sunny in the morning, then mostly cloudy with a chance of thunderstorms with a slight chance of showers in the afternoon. Highs in the mid-80s. East winds 10 to 15 miles an hour with gusts up to 25 miles an hour. Chance of rain 40%. Saturday night, showers and thunderstorms. Lows in the upper 50s. East winds 10 to 15 miles an hour with gusts up to 25 miles an hour. Chance of rain 80%. Sunday, mostly cloudy in the morning, then becoming mostly sunny. A chance of showers and thunderstorms. Windy with highs in the lower 90s. Chance of rain 50%. Sunday night, becoming mostly cloudy after midnight. A chance of thunderstorms. Showers likely, mainly in the evening. Breezy with lows in the upper 50s. Chance of rain 70%. Monday, cloudy with a chance of showers in the morning, then partly sunny with showers likely in the afternoon. Breezy with highs in the lower 80s. Chance of rain 70%. Monday night, showers likely, mainly in the evening. Cooler with lows in the upper 40s. Chance of rain 70%. Tuesday, mostly cloudy in the morning, then becoming mostly sunny. Not as warm with highs in the mid-60s. Tuesday night, partly cloudy. Lows around 40. Wednesday, partly sunny. Highs in the upper 60s. Wednesday night, mostly cloudy. Lows in the mid-40s. Thursday, partly sunny. Highs in the lower 70s. At 1 a.m., in Sioux City, the temperature was 65 and the dew point 48. The relative humidity was 54%. Wind was west at 6 miles an hour. The pressure was 29.74 inches and rising. Elsewhere in northwest Iowa, Morris was mostly cloudy and 64. In Sheldon, the temperature was missing. Cherokee was clear and 61. Spencer was clear and 62. Storm Lake was partly cloudy and 61. Other conditions across the northern plains, farther east in Iowa, it was cloudy and temperatures were between 65 and 67 degrees. In eastern Nebraska it was clear. It was 64 at Lincoln, 67 at Omaha, and 61 at Norfolk. In eastern South Dakota, skies ranged from clear to partly cloudy, and temperatures were between 54 and 59 degrees. And in southern Minnesota, it was clear, with a temperature of 63 at Worthington and 62 at Marshall. At Minneapolis, it was mostly cloudy, with a temperature of 64. It was cloudy, with a temperature of 62 at Mankato and 58 at Rochester. Once again, at 1 a.m. Sioux City had a temperature of 65. The current time is 1:24 a.m. Central Daylight Time. Operating on a frequency of 162.475 MHz, this is NOAA Weather Radio Station WXL62, broadcasting from a transmitter near Lawton, Iowa. Our program originates from the National Weather Service in Sioux Falls and serves Sioux City and the surrounding Siouxland area. This hazardous weather outlook is for northwest Iowa, west central Iowa, southwest Minnesota, northeast Nebraska, central South Dakota, east central South Dakota, south central South Dakota, and southeast South Dakota. For tonight, hazardous weather is not expected at this time. For Friday through Wednesday, elevated to near critical fire weather conditions continue Friday due to low humidity and wind gusts 15 to 25 miles an hour. Elevated to near critical conditions will again be possible Saturday due to very low relative humidity. Lighter winds will likely limit critical values to localized areas instead of widespread. Showers and thunderstorms return Saturday night into Monday. Strong to severe storms are possible, although confidence is low in exact timing and coverage. Monitor the forecast, especially if you have outdoor plans. Spotter activation is not expected at this time. Your National Weather Service forecast for Siouxland. Rest of tonight, mostly clear. Lows in the lower 50s. South winds 5 to 10 miles an hour. Friday, sunny. Highs in the lower 90s. Southeast winds 5 to 10 miles an hour. Friday night.
partly cloudy. A chance of showers and thunderstorms in the evening. Lows in the lower 50s. North winds 5 to 10 miles an hour, becoming northeast after midnight. Chance of rain 50%. Saturday, partly sunny in the morning, then mostly cloudy with a chance of thunderstorms with a slight chance of showers in the afternoon. Highs in the mid-80s. East winds 10 to 15 miles an hour with gusts up to 25 miles an hour. Chance of rain 40%. Saturday night, showers and thunderstorms. Lows in the upper 50s. East winds 10 to 15 miles an hour with gusts up to 25 miles an hour. Chance of rain 80%. Sunday, mostly cloudy in the morning, then becoming mostly sunny. A chance of showers and thunderstorms. Windy with highs in the lower 90s. Chance of rain 50%. Sunday night, becoming mostly cloudy after midnight. A chance of thunderstorms. Showers likely, mainly in the evening. Breezy with lows in the upper 50s. Chance of rain 70%. Monday, cloudy with a chance of showers in the morning, then partly sunny with showers likely in the afternoon. Breezy with highs in the lower 80s. Chance of rain 70%. Monday night, showers likely, mainly in the evening. Cooler with lows in the upper 40s. Chance of rain 70%. Tuesday, mostly cloudy in the morning, then becoming mostly sunny. Not as warm with highs in the mid-60s. Tuesday night, partly cloudy. Lows around 40. Wednesday, partly sunny. Highs in the upper 60s. Wednesday night, mostly cloudy. Lows in the mid-40s. Thursday, partly sunny. Highs in the lower 70s. At 1 a.m., in Sioux City, the temperature was 65 and the dew point 48. The relative humidity was 54%. Wind was west at 6 miles an hour. The pressure was 29.74 inches and rising. Elsewhere in northwest Iowa, Morris was mostly cloudy and 64. In Sheldon, the temperature was missing. Cherokee was clear and 61. Spencer was clear and 62. Storm Lake was partly cloudy and 61. Other conditions across the northern plains, farther east in Iowa, it was cloudy and temperatures were between 65 and 67 degrees. In eastern Nebraska it was clear. It was 64 at Lincoln, 67 at Omaha, and 61 at Norfolk. In eastern South Dakota, skies ranged from clear to partly cloudy, and temperatures were between 54 and 59 degrees. And in southern Minnesota, it was clear, with a temperature of 63 at Worthington, and 62 at Marshall. At Minneapolis, it was mostly cloudy, with a temperature of 64. It was cloudy, with a temperature of 62 at Mankato, and 58 at Rochester. Once again, at 1 a.m. Sioux City had a temperature of 65. The current time is 1:29 a.m. Central Daylight Time. Operating on a frequency of 162.475 MHz, this is NOAA Weather Radio Station WXL62, broadcasting from a transmitter near Lawton, Iowa. Our program originates from the National Weather Service in Sioux Falls and serves Sioux City and the surrounding Siouxland area. This hazardous weather outlook is for northwest Iowa, west central Iowa, southwest Minnesota, northeast Nebraska, central South Dakota, east central South Dakota, south central South Dakota, and southeast South Dakota. For tonight, hazardous weather is not expected at this time. For Friday through Wednesday, elevated to near critical fire weather conditions continue Friday due to lower humidity and wind gusts 15 to 25 miles an hour. Elevated to near critical conditions will again be possible Saturday due to very low relative humidity. Lighter winds will likely limit critical values to localized areas instead of widespread. Showers and thunderstorms return Saturday night into Monday. Strong to severe storms are possible, although confidence is low in exact timing and coverage. Monitor the forecast, especially if you have outdoor plans. Spotter activation is not expected at this time. Your National Weather Service forecast for Siouxland. Rest of tonight, mostly.

clear. Lows in the lower 50s. South winds 5 to 10 miles an hour. Friday, sunny. Highs in the lower 90s. Southeast winds 5 to 10 miles an hour. Friday night, partly cloudy. A chance of showers and thunderstorms in the evening. Lows in the lower 50s. North winds 5 to 10 miles an hour, becoming northeast after midnight. Chance of rain 50%. Saturday, partly sunny in the morning, then mostly cloudy with a chance of thunderstorms with a slight chance of showers in the afternoon. Highs in the mid-80s. East winds 10 to 15 miles an hour with gusts up to 25 miles an hour. Chance of rain 40%. Saturday night, showers and thunderstorms. Lows in the upper 50s. East winds 10 to 15 miles an hour with gusts up to 25 miles an hour. Chance of rain 80%. Sunday, mostly cloudy in the morning, then becoming mostly sunny. A chance of showers and thunderstorms. Windy with highs in the lower 90s. Chance of rain 50%. Sunday night, becoming mostly cloudy after midnight. A chance of thunderstorms. Showers likely, mainly in the evening. Breezy with lows in the upper 50s. Chance of rain 70%. Monday, cloudy with a chance of showers in the morning, then partly sunny with showers likely in the afternoon. Breezy with highs in the lower 80s. Chance of rain 70%. Monday night, showers likely, mainly in the evening. Cooler with lows in the upper 40s. Chance of rain 70%. Tuesday, mostly cloudy. Monday night, showers likely, mainly in the evening. Cooler with lows in the upper 40s. Chance of rain 70%. Tuesday, mostly cloudy in the morning, then becoming mostly sunny. Not as warm with highs in the mid-60s. Tuesday night, partly cloudy. Lows around 40. Wednesday, partly sunny. Highs in the upper 60s. Wednesday night, mostly cloudy. Lows in the mid-40s. Thursday, partly sunny. Highs in the lower 70s. At 1 a.m., in Sioux City, the temperature was 65, and the dew point 48. The relative humidity was 54%. Wind was west at 6 miles an hour. The pressure was 29.74 inches and rising. Elsewhere in northwest Iowa, Morris was mostly cloudy, and 64. In Sheldon, the temperature was missing. Cherokee was clear and 61. Spencer was clear and 62. Storm Lake was partly cloudy, and 61. Other conditions across the northern plains, farther east in Iowa, it was cloudy, and temperatures were between 65 and 67 degrees. In eastern Nebraska it was clear. It was 64 at Lincoln, 67 at Omaha, and 61 at Norfolk. In eastern South Dakota, skies ranged from clear to partly cloudy, and temperatures were between 54 and 59 degrees. And in southern Minnesota, it was clear, with a temperature of 63 at Worthington and 62 at Marshall. At Minneapolis, it was mostly cloudy, with a temperature of 64. It was cloudy, with a temperature of 62 at Mankato and 58 at Rochester. Once again, at 1 a.m. Sioux City had a temperature of 65. The current time is 1:34 a.m. Central Daylight Time. Operating on a frequency of 162.475 MHz, this is NOAA Weather Radio Station WXL62, broadcasting from a transmitter near Lawton, Iowa. Our program originates from the National Weather Service in Sioux Falls and serves Sioux City and the surrounding Siouxland area. This hazardous weather outlook is for northwest Iowa, west central Iowa, southwest Minnesota, northeast Nebraska, central South Dakota, east central South Dakota, south central South Dakota, and southeast South Dakota. For tonight, hazardous weather is not expected at this time. For Friday through Wednesday, elevated to near critical fire weather conditions continue Friday due to low humidity and wind gusts 15 to 25 miles an hour. Elevated to near critical conditions will again be possible Saturday due to very low relative humidity. Lighter winds will likely limit critical values to localized areas.

chance of showers and thunderstorms in the evening. Lows in the lower 50s. North winds 5 to 10 miles an hour, becoming northeast after midnight. Chance of rain 50%. Saturday, partly sunny in the morning, then mostly cloudy with a chance of thunderstorms with a slight chance of showers in the afternoon. Highs in the mid-80s. East winds 10 to 15 miles an hour with gusts up to 25 miles an hour. Chance of rain 40%. Saturday night, showers likely with a chance of thunderstorms. Lows in the upper 50s. East winds 10 to 15 miles an hour with gusts up to 25 miles an hour. Chance of rain 70%. Sunday, showers likely. A slight chance of thunderstorms in the morning, then a chance of thunderstorms in the afternoon. Breezy with highs around 90. Chance of rain 70%. Sunday night, a chance of thunderstorms. Showers, breezy with lows in the upper 50s. Chance of rain 90%. Monday, mostly cloudy in the morning. A chance of thunderstorms. A chance of showers in the morning, then showers in the afternoon. Highs in the lower 80s. Chance of rain 80%. Monday night, showers likely with a chance of thunderstorms in the evening, then a chance of showers after midnight. Lows in the upper 40s. Chance of rain 70%. Tuesday, mostly cloudy in the morning, then becoming partly sunny. Much cooler with highs in the lower 60s. Tuesday night, partly cloudy. Lows in the upper 30s. Wednesday, mostly sunny. Highs in the mid-60s. Wednesday night, partly cloudy. Lows in the lower 40s. Thursday, mostly sunny. Highs in the lower 70s. At 1 a.m., in Sioux City, the temperature was 65 and the dew point 48. The relative humidity was 54%. Wind was west at 6 miles an hour. The pressure was 29.74 inches and rising. Elsewhere in northwest Iowa, Morris was mostly cloudy, and 64. In Sheldon, the temperature was missing. Cherokee was clear and 61. Spencer was clear and 62. Storm Lake was partly cloudy, and 61. Other conditions across the northern plains, farther east in Iowa, it was cloudy, and temperatures were between 65 and 67 degrees. In eastern Nebraska, it was clear. It was 64 at Lincoln, 67 at Omaha, and 61 at North Fork. In eastern South Dakota, skies ranged from clear to partly cloudy, and temperatures were between 54 and 59 degrees. And in southern Minnesota, it was clear, with a temperature of 63 at Worthington and 62 at Marshall. At Minneapolis, it was mostly cloudy, with a temperature of 64. It was cloudy, with a temperature of 62 at Mankato and 58 at Rochester. Once again, at 1 a.m. Sioux City had a temperature of 65. The current time is 1:40 a.m. Central Daylight Time. Operating on a frequency of 162.475 MHz, this is NOAA Weather Radio Station WXL62, broadcasting from a transmitter near Lawton, Iowa. Our program originates from the National Weather Service in Sioux Falls and serves Sioux City and the surrounding Siouxland area. This hazardous weather outlook is for northwest Iowa, west central Iowa, southwest Minnesota, northeast Nebraska, central South Dakota, east central South Dakota, south central South Dakota, and southeast South Dakota. For tonight, hazardous weather is not expected at this time. For Friday through Wednesday, elevated to near critical fire weather conditions continue Friday due to lower humidity and wind gusts 15 to 25 miles an hour. Elevated to near critical conditions will again be possible Saturday due to very low relative humidity. Lighter winds will likely limit critical values to localized areas instead of widespread. Showers and thunderstorms return Saturday night into Monday. Strong to severe storms are possible, although confidence is low in exact timing and coverage. Monitor the forecast, especially if you have outdoor plans. Spotter activation is not expected at this time. Your National Weather Service forecast for Siouxland. West of tonight, mostly clear,

lows in the lower 50s. South winds around 5 miles an hour. Friday, sunny. A slight chance of showers and thunderstorms in the afternoon. Warmer with highs in the lower 90s. Southeast winds 5 to 10 miles an hour. Chance of rain 20%. Friday night, partly cloudy. A chance of showers and thunderstorms in the evening. Lows in the lower 50s. North winds 5 to 10 miles an hour, becoming northeast after midnight. Chance of rain 50%. Saturday, partly sunny in the morning, then mostly cloudy with a chance of thunderstorms with a slight chance of showers in the afternoon. Highs in the mid-80s. East winds 10 to 15 miles an hour with gusts up to 25 miles an hour. Chance of rain 40%. Saturday night, showers likely with a chance of thunderstorms. Lows in the upper 50s. East winds 10 to 15 miles an hour with gusts up to 25 miles an hour. Chance of rain 70%. Sunday, showers likely. A slight chance of thunderstorms in the morning, then a chance of thunderstorms in the afternoon. Breezy with highs around 90. Chance of rain 70%. Sunday night, a chance of thunderstorms. Showers, breezy with lows in the upper 50s. Chance of rain 90%. Monday, mostly cloudy in the morning. A chance of thunderstorms. A chance of showers in the morning, then showers in the afternoon. Highs in the lower 80s. Chance of rain 80%. Monday night, showers likely with a chance of thunderstorms in the evening, then a chance of showers after midnight. Lows in the upper 40s. Chance of rain 70%. Tuesday, mostly cloudy in the morning, then becoming partly sunny. Much cooler with highs in the lower 60s. Tuesday night, partly cloudy. Lows in the upper 30s. Wednesday, mostly sunny. Highs in the mid-60s. Wednesday night, partly cloudy. Lows in the lower 40s. Thursday, mostly sunny. Highs in the lower 70s. At 1 a.m., in Sioux City, the temperature was 65, and the dew point 48. The relative humidity was 54%. Wind was west at 6 miles an hour. The pressure was 29.74 inches and rising. Elsewhere in northwest Iowa, Morris was mostly cloudy, and 64. In Sheldon, the temperature was missing. Cherokee was clear and 61. Spencer was clear and 62. Storm Lake was partly cloudy, and 61. Other conditions across the northern plains, farther east in Iowa, it was cloudy, and temperatures were between 65 and 67 degrees. In eastern Nebraska it was clear. It was 64 at Lincoln, 67 at Omaha, and 61 at Norfolk. In eastern South Dakota, skies ranged from clear to partly cloudy, and temperatures were between 54 and 59 degrees. And in southern Minnesota, it was clear, with a temperature of 63 at Worthington and 62 at Marshall. At Minneapolis, it was mostly cloudy, with a temperature of 64. It was cloudy, with a temperature of 62 at Mankato and 58 at Rochester. Once again, at 1 a.m. Sioux City had a temperature of 65. The current time is 1:45 a.m. Central Daylight Time. Operating on a frequency of 162.475 MHz, this is NOAA Weather Radio Station WXL62, broadcasting from a transmitter near Lawton, Iowa. Our program originates from the National Weather Service in Sioux Falls and serves Sioux City and the surrounding Siouxland area. This hazardous weather outlook is for northwest Iowa, west central Iowa, southwest Minnesota, northeast Nebraska, central South Dakota, east central South Dakota, south central South Dakota, and southeast South Dakota. For tonight, hazardous weather is not expected at this time. For Friday through Wednesday, elevated to near critical fire weather conditions continue Friday due to low humidity and wind gusts 15 to 25 miles an hour. Elevated to near critical conditions will again be possible Saturday due to very low relative humidity. Lighter winds will likely limit critical values to localized areas instead of widespread.
showers and thunderstorms return Saturday night into Monday. Strong to severe storms are possible, although confidence is low in exact timing and coverage. Monitor the forecast, especially if you have outdoor plans. Spotter activation is not expected at this time. Your National Weather Service forecast for Siouxland. West of tonight, mostly clear. Lows in the lower 50s. South winds around 5 miles an hour. Friday, sunny. A slight chance of showers and thunderstorms in the afternoon. Warmer with highs in the lower 90s. Southeast winds 5 to 10 miles an hour. Chance of rain 20%. Friday night, partly cloudy. A chance of showers and thunderstorms in the evening. Lows in the lower 50s. North winds 5 to 10 miles an hour, becoming northeast after midnight. Chance of rain 50%. Saturday, partly sunny in the morning, then mostly cloudy with a chance of thunderstorms with a slight chance of showers in the afternoon. Highs in the mid-80s. East winds 10 to 15 miles an hour with gusts up to 25 miles an hour. Chance of rain 40%. Saturday night, showers likely with a chance of thunderstorms. Lows in the upper 50s. East winds 10 to 15 miles an hour with gusts up to 25 miles an hour. Chance of rain 70%. Sunday, showers likely. A slight chance of thunderstorms in the morning, then a chance of thunderstorms in the afternoon. Breezy with highs around 90. Chance of rain 70%. Sunday night, a chance of thunderstorms. Showers, breezy with lows in the upper 50s. Chance of rain 90%. Monday, mostly cloudy in the morning. A chance of thunderstorms. A chance of showers in the morning, then showers in the afternoon. Highs in the lower 80s. Chance of rain 80%. Monday night, showers likely with a chance of thunderstorms in the evening, then a chance of showers after midnight. Lows in the upper 40s. Chance of rain 70%. Tuesday, mostly cloudy in the morning, then becoming partly sunny. Much cooler with highs in the lower 60s. Tuesday night, partly cloudy. Lows in the upper 30s. Wednesday, mostly sunny. Highs in the mid-60s. Wednesday night, partly cloudy. Lows in the lower 40s. Thursday, mostly sunny. Highs in the lower 70s. At 1 a.m., in Sioux City, the temperature was 65 and the dew point 48. The relative humidity was 54%. Wind was west at 6 miles an hour. The pressure was 29.74 inches and rising. Elsewhere in northwest Iowa, Morris was mostly cloudy, and 64. In Sheldon, the temperature was missing. Cherokee was clear and 61. Spencer was clear and 62. Storm Lake was partly cloudy, and 61. Other conditions across the northern plains, farther east in Iowa, it was cloudy, and temperatures were between 65 and 67 degrees. In eastern Nebraska it was clear. It was 64 at Lincoln, 67 at Omaha, and 61 at Norfolk. In eastern South Dakota, skies ranged from clear to partly cloudy, and temperatures were between 54 and 59 degrees. And in southern Minnesota, it was clear, with a temperature of 63 at Worthington and 62 at Marshall. At Minneapolis, it was mostly cloudy, with a temperature of 64. It was cloudy, with a temperature of 62 at Mankato and 58 at Rochester. Once again, at 1 a.m. Sioux City had a temperature of 65. The current time is 1:51 a.m. Central Daylight Time. Operating on a frequency of 162.475 MHz, this is NOAA Weather Radio Station WXL62, broadcasting from a transmitter near Lawton, Iowa. Our program originates from the National Weather Service in Sioux Falls and serves Sioux City and the surrounding Siouxland area. This hazardous weather outlook is for northwest Iowa, west central Iowa, southwest Minnesota, northeast Nebraska, central South Dakota, east central South Dakota, south central South Dakota, and southeast South Dakota.
for tonight. Hazardous weather is not expected at this time. For Friday through Wednesday.

elevated to near critical fire weather. Conditions continue Friday due to low humidity and wind gusts 15 to 25 miles an hour. Elevated to near critical conditions will again be possible Saturday due to very low relative humidity. Lighter winds will likely limit critical values to localized areas instead of widespread. Showers and thunderstorms return Saturday night into Monday. Strong to severe storms are possible, although confidence is low in exact timing and coverage. Monitor the forecast, especially if you have outdoor plans. Spotter activation is not expected at this time. Your National Weather Service forecast for Siouxland. West of tonight, mostly clear. Lows in the lower 50s. South winds around 5 miles an hour. Friday, sunny. A slight chance of showers and thunderstorms in the afternoon. Warmer with highs in the lower 90s. Southeast winds 5 to 10 miles an hour. Chance of rain 20%. Friday night, partly cloudy. A chance of showers and thunderstorms in the evening. Lows in the lower 50s. North winds 5 to 10 miles an hour, becoming northeast after midnight. Chance of rain 50%. Saturday, partly sunny in the morning, then mostly cloudy with a chance of thunderstorms with a slight chance of showers in the afternoon. Highs in the mid-80s. East winds 10 to 15 miles an hour with gusts up to 25 miles an hour. Chance of rain 40%. Saturday night, showers likely with a chance of thunderstorms. Lows in the upper 50s. East winds 10 to 15 miles an hour with gusts up to 25 miles an hour. Chance of rain 70%. Sunday, showers likely. A slight chance of thunderstorms in the morning, then a chance of thunderstorms in the afternoon. Breezy with highs around 90. Chance of rain 70%. Sunday night, a chance of thunderstorms. Showers, breezy with lows in the upper 50s. Chance of rain 90%. Monday, mostly cloudy in the morning. A chance of thunderstorms. A chance of showers in the morning, then showers in the afternoon. Highs in the lower 80s. Chance of rain 80%. Monday night, showers likely with a chance of thunderstorms in the evening, then a chance of showers after midnight. Lows in the upper 40s. Chance of rain 70%. Tuesday, mostly cloudy in the morning, then becoming partly sunny. Much cooler with highs in the lower 60s. Tuesday night, partly cloudy. Lows in the upper 30s. Wednesday, mostly sunny. Highs in the mid-60s. Wednesday night, partly cloudy. Lows in the lower 40s. Thursday, mostly sunny. Highs in the lower 70s. At 1 a.m., in Sioux City, the temperature was 65 and the dew point 48. The relative humidity was 54%. Wind was west at 6 miles an hour. The pressure was 29.74 inches and rising. Elsewhere in northwest Iowa, Morris was mostly cloudy, and 64. In Sheldon, the temperature was missing. Cherokee was clear and 61. Spencer was clear and 62. Storm Lake was partly cloudy, and 61. Other conditions across the northern plains, farther east in Iowa, it was cloudy, and temperatures were between 65 and 67 degrees. In eastern Nebraska it was clear. It was 64 at Lincoln, 67 at Omaha, and 61 at Norfolk. In eastern South Dakota, skies ranged from clear to partly cloudy, and temperatures were between 54 and 59 degrees. And in southern Minnesota, it was clear, with a temperature of 63 at Worthington and 62 at Marshall. At Minneapolis, it was mostly cloudy, with a temperature of 64. It was cloudy, with a temperature of 62 at Mankato and 58 at Rochester. Once again, at 1 a.m. Sioux City had a temperature of 65. The current time is 1:56 a.m. Central Daylight Time. Operating on a frequency of 162.475 MHz, this is NOAA Weather Radio Station WXL62, broadcasting from a transmitter near Lawton, Iowa. Our program originates from the National Weather Service in Sioux Falls and serves Sioux City.

in the surrounding Siouxland area. This hazardous weather outlook is for northwest Iowa, west central Iowa, southwest Minnesota, northeast Nebraska, central South Dakota, east central South Dakota, south central South Dakota, and southeast South Dakota. For tonight, hazardous weather is not expected at this time. For Friday through Wednesday, elevated to near critical fire weather conditions continue Friday due to low humidity and wind gusts 15 to 25 miles an hour. Elevated to near critical conditions will again be possible Saturday due to very low relative humidity. Lighter winds will likely limit critical values to localized areas instead of widespread. Showers and thunderstorms return Saturday night into Monday. Strong to severe storms are possible, although confidence is low in exact timing and coverage. Monitor the forecast, especially if you have outdoor plans. Spotter activation is not expected at this time. Your National Weather Service forecast for Siouxland. Rest of tonight, mostly clear. Lows in the lower 50s. South winds around 5 miles an hour. Friday, sunny. A slight chance of showers and thunderstorms in the afternoon. Warmer with highs in the lower 90s. Southeast winds 5 to 10 miles an hour. Chance of rain 20%. Friday night, partly cloudy. A chance of showers and thunderstorms in the evening. Lows in the lower 50s. North winds 5 to 10 miles an hour, becoming northeast after midnight. Chance of rain 50%. Saturday, partly sunny in the morning, then mostly cloudy with a chance of thunderstorms with a slight chance of showers in the afternoon. Highs in the mid-80s. East winds 10 to 15 miles an hour with gusts up to 25 miles an hour. Chance of rain 40%. Saturday night, showers likely with a chance of thunderstorms. Lows in the upper 50s. East winds 10 to 15 miles an hour with gusts up to 25 miles an hour. Chance of rain 70%. Sunday, showers likely. A slight chance of thunderstorms in the morning, then a chance of thunderstorms in the afternoon. Breezy with highs around 90. Chance of rain 70%. Sunday night, a chance of thunderstorms. Showers, breezy with lows in the upper 50s. Chance of rain 90%. Monday, mostly cloudy in the morning. A chance of thunderstorms. A chance of showers in the morning, then showers in the afternoon. Highs in the lower 80s. Chance of rain 80%. Monday night, showers likely with a chance of thunderstorms in the evening, then a chance of showers after midnight. Lows in the upper 40s. Chance of rain 70%. Tuesday, mostly cloudy in the morning, then becoming partly sunny. Much cooler with highs in the lower 60s. Tuesday night, partly cloudy. Lows in the upper 30s. Wednesday, mostly sunny. Highs in the mid-60s. Wednesday night, partly cloudy. Lows in the lower 40s. Thursday, mostly sunny. Highs in the lower 70s. At 1 a.m., in Sioux City, the temperature was 65, and the dew point 48. The relative humidity was 54%. Wind was west at 6 miles an hour. The pressure was 29.74 inches and rising. Elsewhere in northwest Iowa, Morris was mostly cloudy, and 64. In Sheldon, the temperature was missing. Cherokee was clear and 61. Spencer was clear and 62. Storm Lake was partly cloudy, and 61. Other conditions across the northern plains, farther east in Iowa, it was cloudy, and temperatures were between 65 and 67 degrees. In eastern Nebraska it was clear. It was 64 at Lincoln, 67 at Omaha, and 61 at Norfolk. In eastern South Dakota, skies ranged from clear to partly cloudy, and temperatures were between 54 and 59 degrees. And in southern Minnesota, it was clear, with a temperature of 63 at Worthington and 62 at Marshall. At Minneapolis, it was mostly cloudy, with a temperature of 64. It was cloudy, with a temperature of 62 at Mankato and 58 at Rochester. Once again, at 1 a.m. Sioux City had a temperature of 65.

at 2 a.m. in Sioux City, the temperature was 61 and the dew point 48. The relative humidity was 62%. Wind was south at 5 miles an hour. The pressure was 29.73 inches and falling. Elsewhere in northwest Iowa, Morris was cloudy and 63. In Sheldon, the temperature was missing. Spencer was clear and 60. Storm Lake was partly cloudy and 59. Other conditions across the northern plains, farther east in Iowa, skies ranged from mostly cloudy to cloudy, and temperatures were between 64 and 65 degrees. In eastern Nebraska, it was clear. It was 64 at Lincoln, 63 at Omaha, and 56 at Norfolk. In eastern South Dakota, skies ranged from clear to partly cloudy, and temperatures were between 52 and 57 degrees. And in southern Minnesota, temperatures were between 58 and 63 degrees. It was clear at Worthington and Marshall. It was partly cloudy at Mankato and Minneapolis. At Rochester, it was mostly cloudy. Once again, at 2 a.m. Sioux City had a temperature of 61. The current time is 2:03 a.m. Central Daylight Time. Operating on a frequency of 162.475 MHz, this is NOAA Weather Radio Station WXL62, broadcasting from a transmitter near Lawton, Iowa. Our program originates from the National Weather Service in Sioux Falls and serves Sioux City and the surrounding Siouxland area. This hazardous weather outlook is for northwest Iowa, west central Iowa, southwest Minnesota, northeast Nebraska, central South Dakota, east central South Dakota, south central South Dakota, and southeast South Dakota. For tonight, hazardous weather is not expected at this time. For Friday through Wednesday, elevated to near critical fire weather conditions continue Friday due to lower humidity and wind gusts 15 to 25 miles an hour. Elevated to near critical conditions will again be possible Saturday due to very low relative humidity. Lighter winds will likely limit critical values to localized areas instead of widespread. Showers and thunderstorms return Saturday night into Monday. Strong to severe storms are possible, although confidence is low in exact timing and coverage. Monitor the forecast, especially if you have outdoor plans. Spotter activation is not expected at this time. Your National Weather Service forecast for Siouxland. Rest of tonight, mostly clear. Lows in the lower 50s. South winds around 5 miles an hour. Friday, sunny. A slight chance of showers and thunderstorms in the afternoon. Warmer with highs in the lower 90s. Southeast winds 5 to 10 miles an hour. Chance of rain 20%. Friday night, partly cloudy. A chance of showers and thunderstorms in the evening. Lows in the lower 50s. North winds 5 to 10 miles an hour, becoming northeast after midnight. Chance of rain 50%. Saturday, partly sunny in the morning, then mostly cloudy with a chance of thunderstorms with a slight chance of showers in the afternoon. Highs in the mid-80s. East winds 10 to 15 miles an hour with gusts up to 25 miles an hour. Chance of rain 40%. Saturday night, showers likely with a chance of thunderstorms. Lows in the upper 50s. East winds 10 to 15 miles an hour with gusts up to 25 miles an hour. Chance of rain 70%. Sunday, showers likely. A slight chance of thunderstorms in the morning, then a chance of thunderstorms in the afternoon. Breezy with highs around 90. Chance of rain 70%. Sunday night, a chance of thunderstorms. Showers, breezy with lows in the upper 50s. Chance of rain 90%. Monday, mostly cloudy in the morning. A chance of thunderstorms. A chance of showers in the morning, then showers in the afternoon. Highs in the lower 80s. Chance of rain 80%. Monday night, showers likely with a chance of thunderstorms in the evening, then a chance of showers after midnight. Lows in the upper 40s. Chance of rain 70%. Tuesday, mostly cloudy in the morning, then becoming partly sunny. Much cooler with highs in the lower 60s. Tuesday night, partly cloudy.
lows in the upper 30s. Wednesday, mostly sunny. Highs in the mid-60s. Wednesday night, partly cloudy. Lows in the lower 40s. Thursday, mostly sunny. Highs in the lower 70s. At 2 a.m., in Sioux City, the temperature was 61 and the dew point 48. The relative humidity was 62%. Wind was south at 5 miles an hour. The pressure was 29.73 inches and falling. Elsewhere in northwest Iowa, Morris was cloudy and 63. In Sheldon, the temperature was missing. Spencer was clear and 60. Storm Lake was partly cloudy and 59. Other conditions across the northern plains, farther east in Iowa, skies ranged from mostly cloudy to cloudy, and temperatures were between 64 and 65 degrees. In eastern Nebraska it was clear. It was 64 at Lincoln, 63 at Omaha, and 56 at North Fork. In eastern South Dakota, skies ranged from clear to partly cloudy, and temperatures were between 52 and 57 degrees. And in southern Minnesota, temperatures were between 58 and 63 degrees. It was clear at Worthington and Marshall. It was partly cloudy at Mankato and Minneapolis. At Rochester, it was mostly cloudy. Once again, at 2 a.m. Sioux City had a temperature of 61. The current time is 2:08 a.m. Central Daylight Time. Operating on a frequency of 162.475 MHz, this is NOAA Weather Radio Station WXL62, broadcasting from a transmitter near Lawton, Iowa. Our program originates from the National Weather Service in Sioux Falls and serves Sioux City and the surrounding Siouxland area. This hazardous weather outlook is for northwest Iowa, west central Iowa, southwest Minnesota, northeast Nebraska, central South Dakota, east central South Dakota, south central South Dakota, and southeast South Dakota. For tonight, hazardous weather is not expected at this time. For Friday through Wednesday, elevated to near critical fire weather conditions continue Friday due to low humidity and wind gusts 15 to 25 miles an hour. Elevated to near critical conditions will again be possible Saturday due to very low relative humidity. Lighter winds will likely limit critical values to localized areas instead of widespread. Showers and thunderstorms return Saturday night into Monday. Strong to severe storms are possible, although confidence is low in exact timing and coverage. Monitor the forecast, especially if you have outdoor plans. Spotter activation is not expected at this time. Your National Weather Service forecast for Siouxland. Rest of tonight, mostly clear. Lows in the lower 50s. South winds around 5 miles an hour. Friday, sunny. A slight chance of showers and thunderstorms in the afternoon. Warmer with highs in the lower 90s. Southeast winds 5 to 10 miles an hour. Chance of rain 20%. Friday night, partly cloudy. A chance of showers and thunderstorms in the evening. Lows in the lower 50s. North winds 5 to 10 miles an hour, becoming northeast after midnight. Chance of rain 50%. Saturday, partly sunny in the morning, then mostly cloudy with a chance of thunderstorms with a slight chance of showers in the afternoon. Highs in the mid-80s. East winds 10 to 15 miles an hour with gusts up to 25 miles an hour. Chance of rain 40%. Saturday night, showers likely with a chance of thunderstorms. Lows in the upper 50s. East winds 10 to 15 miles an hour with gusts up to 25 miles an hour. Chance of rain 70%. Sunday, showers likely. A slight chance of thunderstorms in the morning, then a chance of thunderstorms in the afternoon. Breezy with highs around 90. Chance of rain 70%. Sunday night, a chance of thunderstorms. Showers, breezy with lows in the upper 50s. Chance of rain 90%. Monday, mostly cloudy in the morning. A chance of thunderstorms. A chance of showers in the morning, then showers in the afternoon. Highs in the lower 80s. Chance of rain 80%. Monday night, showers likely with a chance of thunderstorms in the evening.

Chance of showers after midnight. Lows in the upper 40s. Chance of rain 70%. Tuesday, mostly cloudy in the morning, then becoming partly sunny. Much cooler with highs in the lower 60s. Tuesday night, partly cloudy. Lows in the upper 30s. Wednesday, mostly sunny. Highs in the mid-60s. Wednesday night, partly cloudy. Lows in the lower 40s. Thursday, mostly sunny. Highs in the lower 70s. At 2 a.m., in Sioux City, the temperature was 61 and the dew point 48. The relative humidity was 62%. Wind was south at 5 miles an hour. The pressure was 29.73 inches and falling. Elsewhere in northwest Iowa, Morris was cloudy and 63. In Sheldon, the temperature was missing. Cherokee was clear and 55. Spencer was clear and 60. Storm Lake was partly cloudy and 59. Other conditions across the northern plains, farther east in Iowa, temperatures were between 64 and 65 degrees. At Waterloo, it was partly cloudy. At Des Moines, it was mostly cloudy. At Cedar Rapids, it was cloudy. In eastern Nebraska, it was clear. It was 64 at Lincoln, 63 at Omaha, and 56 at North Fork. In eastern South Dakota, it was clear, and temperatures were between 52 and 57 degrees. And in southern Minnesota, skies ranged from clear to partly cloudy, and temperatures were between 58 and 63 degrees. Once again, at 2 a.m. Sioux City had a temperature of 61. The current time is 2:13 a.m. Central Daylight Time. Operating on a frequency of 162.475 MHz, this is NOAA Weather Radio Station WXL62, broadcasting from a transmitter near Lawton, Iowa. Our program originates from the National Weather Service in Sioux Falls and serves Sioux City and the surrounding Siouxland area. This hazardous weather outlook is for northwest Iowa, west central Iowa, southwest Minnesota, northeast Nebraska, central South Dakota, east central South Dakota, south central South Dakota, and southeast South Dakota. For tonight, hazardous weather is not expected at this time. For Friday through Wednesday, elevated to near critical fire weather conditions continue Friday due to low humidity and wind gusts 15 to 25 miles an hour. Elevated to near critical conditions will again be possible Saturday due to very low relative humidity. Lighter winds will likely limit critical values to localized areas instead of widespread. Showers and thunderstorms return Saturday night into Monday. Strong to severe storms are possible, although confidence is low in exact timing and coverage. Monitor the forecast, especially if you have outdoor plans. Spotter activation is not expected at this time. Your National Weather Service forecast for Siouxland. Rest of tonight, mostly clear. Lows in the lower 50s. South winds around 5 miles an hour. Friday, sunny. A slight chance of showers and thunderstorms in the afternoon. Warmer with highs in the lower 90s. Southeast wind 5 to 10 miles an hour. Chance of rain 20%. Friday night, partly cloudy. A chance of showers and thunderstorms in the evening. Lows in the lower 50s. North winds 5 to 10 miles an hour, becoming northeast after midnight. Chance of rain 50%. Saturday, partly sunny in the morning, then mostly cloudy with a chance of thunderstorms with a slight chance of showers in the afternoon. Highs in the mid-80s. East winds 10 to 15 miles an hour with gusts up to 25 miles an hour. Chance of rain 40%. Saturday night, showers likely with a chance of thunderstorms. Lows in the upper 50s. East winds 10 to 15 miles an hour with gusts up to 25 miles an hour. Chance of rain 70%. Sunday, showers likely. A slight chance of thunderstorms in the morning, then a chance of thunderstorms in the afternoon. Breezy with highs around 90. Chance of rain 70%. Sunday night, a chance of thunderstorms. Showers, breezy with lows in the upper 50s. Chance of rain 90%. Monday,

partly cloudy in the morning. A chance of thunderstorms. A chance of showers in the morning, then showers in the afternoon. Highs in the lower 80s. Chance of rain 80%. Monday night, showers likely with a chance of thunderstorms in the evening, then a chance of showers after midnight. Lows in the upper 40s. Chance of rain 70%. Tuesday, mostly cloudy in the morning, then becoming partly sunny. Much cooler with highs in the lower 60s. Tuesday night, partly cloudy. Lows in the upper 30s. Wednesday, mostly sunny. Highs in the mid-60s. Wednesday night, partly cloudy. Lows in the lower 40s. Thursday, mostly sunny. Highs in the lower 70s. At 2 a.m., in Sioux City, the temperature was 61 and the dew point 48. The relative humidity was 62%. Wind was south at 5 miles an hour. The pressure was 29.73 inches and falling. Elsewhere in northwest Iowa, Morris was cloudy and 63. In Sheldon, the temperature was missing. Cherokee was clear and 55. Spencer was clear and 60. Storm Lake was partly cloudy and 59. Other conditions across the northern plains, farther east in Iowa, temperatures were between 64 and 65 degrees. At Waterloo, it was partly cloudy. At Des Moines, it was mostly cloudy. At Cedar Rapids, it was cloudy. In eastern Nebraska, it was clear. It was 64 at Lincoln, 63 at Omaha, and 56 at Norfolk. In eastern South Dakota, it was clear, and temperatures were between 52 and 57 degrees. And in southern Minnesota, skies ranged from clear to partly cloudy, and temperatures were between 58 and 63 degrees. Once again, at 2 a.m. Sioux City had a temperature of 61. The current time is 2:19 a.m. Central Daylight Time. Operating on a frequency of 162.475 MHz, this is NOAA Weather Radio Station WXL62, broadcasting from a transmitter near Lawton, Iowa. Our program originates from the National Weather Service in Sioux Falls and serves Sioux City and the surrounding Siouxland area. This hazardous weather outlook is for northwest Iowa, west central Iowa, southwest Minnesota, northeast Nebraska, central South Dakota, east central South Dakota, south central South Dakota, and southeast South Dakota. For tonight, hazardous weather is not expected at this time. For Friday through Wednesday, elevated to near critical fire weather conditions continue Friday due to low humidity and wind gusts 15 to 25 miles an hour. Elevated to near critical conditions will again be possible Saturday due to very low relative humidity. Lighter winds will likely limit critical values to localized areas instead of widespread. Showers and thunderstorms return Saturday night into Monday. Strong to severe storms are possible, although confidence is low in exact timing and coverage. Monitor the forecast, especially if you have outdoor plans. Spotter activation is not expected at this time. Your National Weather Service forecast for Siouxland. Rest of tonight, mostly clear. Lows in the lower 50s. South winds around 5 miles an hour. Friday, sunny. A slight chance of showers and thunderstorms in the afternoon. Warmer with highs in the lower 90s. Southeast winds 5 to 10 miles an hour. Chance of rain 20%. Friday night, partly cloudy. A chance of showers and thunderstorms in the evening. Lows in the lower 50s. North winds 5 to 10 miles an hour, becoming northeast after midnight. Chance of rain 50%. Saturday, partly sunny in the morning, then mostly cloudy with a chance of thunderstorms with a slight chance of showers in the afternoon. Highs in the mid-80s. East winds 10 to 15 miles an hour with gusts up to 25 miles an hour. Chance of rain 40%. Saturday night, showers likely with a chance of thunderstorms. Lows in the upper 50s. East winds 10 to 15 miles an hour with gusts up to 25 miles an hour. Chance of rain 70%. Sunday, showers likely. A slight chance of thunderstorms in the morning, then a chance of thunderstorms.

storms in the afternoon. Breezy with highs around 90. Chance of rain 70%. Sunday night, a chance of thunderstorms. Showers, breezy with lows in the upper 50s. Chance of rain 90%. Monday, mostly cloudy in the morning. A chance of thunderstorms. A chance of showers in the morning, then showers in the afternoon. Highs in the lower 80s. Chance of rain 80%. Monday night, showers likely with a chance of thunderstorms in the evening, then a chance of showers after midnight. Lows in the upper 40s. Chance of rain 70%. Tuesday, mostly cloudy in the morning, then becoming partly sunny. Much cooler with highs in the lower 60s. Tuesday night, partly cloudy. Lows in the upper 30s. Wednesday, mostly sunny. Highs in the mid-60s. Wednesday night, partly cloudy. Lows in the lower 40s. Thursday, mostly sunny. Highs in the lower 70s. At 2 a.m., in Sioux City, the temperature was 61 and the dew point 48. The relative humidity was 62%. Wind was south at 5 miles an hour. The pressure was 29.73 inches and falling. Elsewhere in northwest Iowa, Morris was cloudy and 63. In Sheldon, the temperature was missing. Cherokee was clear and 55. Spencer was clear and 60. Storm Lake was partly cloudy and 59. Other conditions across the northern plains, farther east in Iowa, temperatures were between 64 and 65 degrees. At Waterloo, it was partly cloudy. At Des Moines, it was mostly cloudy. At Cedar Rapids, it was cloudy. In eastern Nebraska, it was clear. It was 64 at Lincoln, 63 at Omaha, and 56 at North Fork. In eastern South Dakota, it was clear, and temperatures were between 52 and 57 degrees. And in southern Minnesota, skies ranged from clear to partly cloudy, and temperatures were between 58 and 63 degrees. Once again, at 2 a.m. Sioux City had a temperature of 61. The current time is 2:24 a.m. Central Daylight Time. Operating on a frequency of 162.475 MHz, this is NOAA Weather Radio Station WXL62, broadcasting from a transmitter near Lawton, Iowa. Our program originates from the National Weather Service in Sioux Falls and serves Sioux City and the surrounding Siouxland area. This hazardous weather outlook is for northwest Iowa, west central Iowa, southwest Minnesota, northeast Nebraska, central South Dakota, east central South Dakota, south central South Dakota, and southeast South Dakota. For tonight, hazardous weather is not expected at this time. For Friday through Wednesday, elevated to near critical fire weather conditions continue Friday due to low humidity and wind gusts 15 to 25 miles an hour. Elevated to near critical conditions will again be possible Saturday due to very low relative humidity. Lighter winds will likely limit critical values to localized areas instead of widespread. Showers and thunderstorms return Saturday night into Monday. Strong to severe storms are possible, although confidence is low in exact timing and coverage. Monitor the forecast, especially if you have outdoor plans. Spotter activation is not expected at this time. Your National Weather Service forecast for Siouxland. Rest of tonight, mostly clear. Lows in the lower 50s. South winds around 5 miles an hour. Friday, sunny. A slight chance of showers and thunderstorms in the afternoon. Warmer with highs in the lower 90s. Southeast winds 5 to 10 miles an hour. Chance of rain 20%. Friday night, partly cloudy. A chance of showers and thunderstorms in the evening. Lows in the lower 50s. North winds 5 to 10 miles an hour, becoming northeast after midnight. Chance of rain 50%. Saturday, partly sunny in the morning, then mostly cloudy with a chance of thunderstorms with a slight chance of showers in the afternoon. Highs in the mid-80s. East winds 10 to 15 miles an hour with gusts up to 25 miles an hour. Chance of rain 40%. Saturday night, showers likely with a chance of thunderstorms.
lows in the upper 50s. East winds 10 to 15 miles an hour with gusts up to 25 miles an hour. Chance of rain 70%. Sunday, showers likely. A slight chance of thunderstorms in the morning, then a chance of thunderstorms in the afternoon. Breezy with highs around 90. Chance of rain 70%. Sunday night, a chance of thunderstorms. Showers, breezy with lows in the upper 50s. Chance of rain 90%. Monday, mostly cloudy in the morning. A chance of thunderstorms. A chance of showers in the morning, then showers in the afternoon. Highs in the lower 80s. Chance of rain 80%. Monday night, showers likely with a chance of thunderstorms in the evening, then a chance of showers after midnight. Lows in the upper 40s. Chance of rain 70%. Tuesday, mostly cloudy in the morning, then becoming partly sunny. Much cooler with highs in the lower 60s. Tuesday night, partly cloudy. Lows in the upper 30s. Wednesday, mostly sunny. Highs in the mid-60s. Wednesday night, partly cloudy. Lows in the lower 40s. Thursday, mostly sunny. Highs in the lower 70s. At 2 a.m., in Sioux City, the temperature was 61 and the dew point 48. The relative humidity was 62%. Wind was south at 5 miles an hour. The pressure was 29.73 inches and falling. Elsewhere in northwest Iowa, Morris was cloudy and 63. In Sheldon, the temperature was missing. Cherokee was clear and 55. Spencer was clear and 60. Storm Lake was partly cloudy and 59. Other conditions across the northern plains, farther east in Iowa, temperatures were between 64 and 65 degrees. At Waterloo, it was partly cloudy. At Des Moines, it was mostly cloudy. At Cedar Rapids, it was cloudy. In eastern Nebraska, it was clear. It was 64 at Lincoln, 63 at Omaha, and 56 at North Fork. In eastern South Dakota, it was clear, and temperatures were between 52 and 57 degrees. And in southern Minnesota, skies ranged from clear to partly cloudy, and temperatures were between 58 and 63 degrees. Once again, at 2 a.m. Sioux City had a temperature of 61. The current time is 2:29 a.m. Central Daylight Time. Operating on a frequency of 162.475 MHz, this is NOAA Weather Radio Station WXL62, broadcasting from a transmitter near Lawton, Iowa. Our program originates from the National Weather Service in Sioux Falls and serves Sioux City and the surrounding Siouxland area. This hazardous weather outlook is for northwest Iowa, west central Iowa, southwest Minnesota, northeast Nebraska, central South Dakota, east central South Dakota, south central South Dakota, and southeast South Dakota. For tonight, hazardous weather is not expected at this time. For Friday through Wednesday, elevated to near critical fire weather conditions continue Friday due to low humidity and wind gusts 15 to 25 miles an hour. Elevated to near critical conditions will again be possible Saturday due to very low relative humidity. Lighter winds will likely limit critical values to localized areas instead of widespread. Showers and thunderstorms return Saturday night into Monday. Strong to severe storms are possible, although confidence is low in exact timing and coverage. Monitor the forecast, especially if you have outdoor plans. Spotter activation is not expected at this time. Your National Weather Service forecast for Siouxland. West of tonight, mostly clear. Lows in the lower 50s. South winds around 5 miles an hour. Friday, sunny. A slight chance of showers and thunderstorms in the afternoon. Warmer with highs in the lower 90s. Southeast winds 5 to 10 miles an hour. Chance of rain 20%. Friday night, partly cloudy. A chance of showers and thunderstorms in the evening. Lows in the lower 50s. North winds 5 to 10 miles an hour, becoming northeast after midnight. Chance of rain 50%. Saturday, partly sunny in the morning, then mostly cloudy with a chance of thunderstorms.

clouds with a slight chance of showers in the afternoon. Highs in the mid-80s. East winds 10 to 15 miles an hour with gusts up to 25 miles an hour. Chance of rain 40%. Saturday night, showers likely with a chance of thunderstorms. Lows in the upper 50s. East winds 10 to 15 miles an hour with gusts up to 25 miles an hour. Chance of rain 70%. Sunday, showers likely. A slight chance of thunderstorms in the morning, then a chance of thunderstorms in the afternoon. Breezy with highs around 90. Chance of rain 70%. Sunday night, a chance of thunderstorms. Showers, breezy with lows in the upper 50s. Chance of rain 90%. Monday, mostly cloudy in the morning. A chance of thunderstorms. A chance of showers in the morning, then showers in the afternoon. Highs in the lower 80s. Chance of rain 80%. Monday night, showers likely with a chance of thunderstorms in the evening, then a chance of showers after midnight. Lows in the upper 40s. Chance of rain 70%. And 80%. Monday night, showers likely with a chance of thunderstorms in the evening, then a chance of showers after midnight. Lows in the upper 40s. Chance of rain 70%. Tuesday, mostly cloudy in the morning, then becoming partly sunny. Much cooler with highs in the lower 60s. Tuesday night, partly cloudy. Lows in the upper 30s. Wednesday, mostly sunny. Highs in the mid-60s. Wednesday night, partly cloudy. Lows in the lower 40s. Thursday, mostly sunny. Highs in the lower 70s. At 2 a.m., in Sioux City, the temperature was 61 and the dew point 48. The relative humidity was 62%. Wind was south at 5 miles an hour. The pressure was 29.73 inches and falling. Elsewhere in northwest Iowa, Morris was cloudy and 63. In Sheldon, the temperature was missing. Cherokee was clear and 55. Spencer was clear and 60. Storm Lake was partly cloudy and 59. Other conditions across the northern plains, farther east in Iowa, temperatures were between 64 and 65 degrees. At Waterloo, it was partly cloudy. At Des Moines, it was mostly cloudy. At Cedar Rapids, it was cloudy. In eastern Nebraska, it was clear. It was 64 at Lincoln, 63 at Omaha, and 56 at North Fork. In eastern South Dakota, it was clear, and temperatures were between 52 and 57 degrees. And in southern Minnesota, skies ranged from clear to partly cloudy, and temperatures were between 58 and 63 degrees. Once again, at 2 a.m. Sioux City had a temperature of 61. The current time is 2:34 a.m. Central Daylight Time. Operating on a frequency of 162.475 MHz, this is NOAA Weather Radio Station WXL62, broadcasting from a transmitter near Lawton, Iowa. Our program originates from the National Weather Service in Sioux Falls and serves Sioux City and the surrounding Siouxland area. This hazardous weather outlook is for northwest Iowa, west central Iowa, southwest Minnesota, northeast Nebraska, central South Dakota, east central South Dakota, south central South Dakota, and southeast South Dakota. For tonight, hazardous weather is not expected at this time. For Friday through Wednesday, elevated to near critical fire weather conditions continue Friday due to low humidity and wind gusts 15 to 25 miles an hour. Elevated to near critical conditions will again be possible Saturday due to very low relative humidity. Lighter winds will likely limit critical values to localized areas instead of widespread. Showers and thunderstorms return Saturday night into Monday. Strong to severe storms are possible, although confidence is low in exact timing and coverage. Monitor the forecast, especially if you have outdoor plans. Spotter activation is not expected at this time. Your National Weather Service forecast for Siouxland. West of tonight, mostly clear. Lows in the lower 50s. South winds around 5 miles an hour. Friday, sunny. A slight chance of showers and thunderstorms in the

50s. East winds 10 to 15 miles an hour with gusts up to 25 miles an hour. Chance of rain 70%. Sunday, showers likely. A slight chance of thunderstorms in the morning, then a chance of thunderstorms in the afternoon. Breezy with highs around 90. Chance of rain 70%. Sunday night, a chance of thunderstorms. Showers, breezy with lows in the upper 50s. Chance of rain 90%. Monday, mostly cloudy in the morning. A chance of thunderstorms. A chance of showers in the morning, then showers in the afternoon. Highs in the lower 80s. Chance of rain 80%. Monday night, showers likely with a chance of thunderstorms in the evening, then a chance of showers after midnight. Lows in the upper 40s. Chance of rain 70%. Tuesday, mostly cloudy in the morning, then becoming partly sunny. Much cooler with highs in the lower 60s. Tuesday night, partly cloudy. Lows in the upper 30s. Wednesday, mostly sunny. Highs in the mid-60s. Wednesday night, partly cloudy. Lows in the lower 40s. Thursday, mostly sunny. Highs in the lower 70s. At 2 a.m., in Sioux City, the temperature was 61 and the dew point 48. The relative humidity was 62%. Wind was out at 5 miles an hour. The pressure was 29.73 inches and falling. Elsewhere in northwest Iowa, Morris was cloudy and 63. In Sheldon, the temperature was missing. Cherokee was clear and 55. Spencer was clear and 60. Storm Lake was partly cloudy and 59. Other conditions across the northern plains, farther east in Iowa, temperatures were between 64 and 65 degrees. At Waterloo, it was partly cloudy. At Des Moines, it was mostly cloudy. At Cedar Rapids, it was cloudy. In eastern Nebraska, it was clear. It was 64 at Lincoln, 63 at Omaha, and 56 at North Fork. In eastern South Dakota, it was clear, and temperatures were between 52 and 57 degrees. And in southern Minnesota, skies ranged from clear to partly cloudy, and temperatures were between 58 and 63 degrees. Once again, at 2 a.m. Sioux City had a temperature of 61. The current time is 2:40 a.m. Central Daylight Time. Operating on a frequency of 162.475 MHz, this is NOAA Weather Radio Station WXL62, broadcasting from a transmitter near Lawton, Iowa. Our program originates from the National Weather Service in Sioux Falls and serves Sioux City and the surrounding Siouxland area. This hazardous weather outlook is for northwest Iowa, west central Iowa, southwest Minnesota, northeast Nebraska, central South Dakota, east central South Dakota, south central South Dakota, and southeast South Dakota. For tonight, hazardous weather is not expected at this time. For Friday through Wednesday, elevated to near critical fire weather conditions continue Friday due to low humidity and wind gusts 15 to 25 miles an hour. Elevated to near critical conditions will again be possible Saturday due to very low relative humidity. Lighter winds will likely limit critical values to localized areas instead of widespread. Showers and thunderstorms return Saturday night into Monday. Strong to severe storms are possible, although confidence is low in exact timing and coverage. Monitor the forecast, especially if you have outdoor plans. Spotter activation is not expected at this time. Your National Weather Service forecast for Siouxland. Today, sunny. A slight chance of showers and thunderstorms this afternoon. Warmer with highs in the lower 90s. Southeast winds 5 to 10 miles an hour. Chance of rain 20%. Tonight, partly cloudy. A chance of showers and thunderstorms in the evening. Lows in the lower 50s. North winds 5 to 10 miles an hour, becoming northeast after midnight. Chance of rain 50%. Saturday, partly sunny in the morning, then mostly cloudy with a chance of thunderstorms with a slight chance of showers in the afternoon. Highs in the mid-80s. East winds 10 to 15 miles an hour with gusts up to 25 miles an hour.

chance of rain 40%. Saturday night, showers likely with a chance of thunderstorms. Lows in the upper 50s. East winds 10 to 15 miles an hour with gusts up to 25 miles an hour. Chance of rain 70%. Sunday, showers likely. A slight chance of thunderstorms in the morning, then a chance of thunderstorms in the afternoon. Breezy with highs around 90. South winds 15 to 25 miles an hour with gusts up to 40 miles an hour. Chance of rain 70%. Sunday night, a chance of thunderstorms. Showers, breezy with lows in the upper 50s. Chance of rain 90%. Monday, mostly cloudy in the morning. A chance of thunderstorms. A chance of showers in the morning, then showers in the afternoon. Highs in the lower 80s. Chance of rain 80%. Monday night, showers likely with a chance of thunderstorms in the evening, then a chance of showers after midnight. Lows in the upper 40s. Chance of rain 70%. Tuesday, mostly cloudy in the morning, then becoming partly sunny. Much cooler with highs in the lower 60s. Tuesday night, partly cloudy. Lows in the upper 30s. Wednesday, mostly sunny. Highs in the mid-60s. Wednesday night, partly cloudy. Lows in the lower 40s. Thursday, mostly sunny. Highs in the lower 70s. At 2 a.m., in Sioux City, the temperature was 61 and the dew point 48. The relative humidity was 62%. Wind was south at 5 miles an hour. The pressure was 29.73 inches and falling. Elsewhere in northwest Iowa, Morris was cloudy and 63. In Sheldon, the temperature was missing. Cherokee was clear and 55. Spencer was clear and 60. Storm Lake was partly cloudy and 59. Other conditions across the northern plains, farther east in Iowa, temperatures were between 64 and 65 degrees. At Waterloo, it was partly cloudy. At Des Moines, it was mostly cloudy. At Cedar Rapids, it was cloudy. In eastern Nebraska, it was clear. It was 64 at Lincoln, 63 at Omaha, and 56 at North Fork. In eastern South Dakota, it was clear, and temperatures were between 52 and 57 degrees. And in southern Minnesota, skies ranged from clear to partly cloudy, and temperatures were between 58 and 63 degrees. Once again, at 2 a.m. Sioux City had a temperature of 61. The current time is 2:45 a.m. Central Daylight Time. Operating on a frequency of 162.475 MHz, this is NOAA Weather Radio Station WXL62, broadcasting from a transmitter near Lawton, Iowa. Our program originates from the National Weather Service in Sioux Falls and serves Sioux City and the surrounding Siouxland area. This hazardous weather outlook is for northwest Iowa, west central Iowa, southwest Minnesota, northeast Nebraska, central South Dakota, east central South Dakota, south central South Dakota, and southeast South Dakota. For tonight, hazardous weather is not expected at this time. For Friday through Wednesday, elevated to near critical fire weather conditions continue Friday due to low humidity and wind gusts 15 to 25 miles an hour. Elevated to near critical conditions will again be possible Saturday due to very low relative humidity. Lighter winds will likely limit critical values to localized areas instead of widespread. Showers and thunderstorms return Saturday night into Monday. Strong to severe storms are possible, although confidence is low in exact timing and coverage. Monitor the forecast, especially if you have outdoor plans. Spotter activation is not expected at this time. Your National Weather Service forecast for Siouxland. Today, sunny. A slight chance of showers and thunderstorms this afternoon. Warmer with highs in the lower 90s. Southeast winds 5 to 10 miles an hour. Chance of rain 20%. Tonight, partly cloudy. A chance of showers and thunderstorms in the evening. Lows in the lower 50s. North winds 5 to 10 miles an hour, becoming northeast after midnight. Chance of rain 50%. Saturday,

mostly sunny in the morning, then mostly cloudy with a chance of thunderstorms with a slight chance of showers in the afternoon. Highs in the mid-80s. East winds 10 to 15 miles an hour with gusts up to 25 miles an hour. Chance of rain 40%. Saturday night, showers likely with a chance of thunderstorms. Lows in the upper 50s. East winds 10 to 15 miles an hour with gusts up to 25 miles an hour. Chance of rain 70%. Sunday, showers likely. A slight chance of thunderstorms in the morning, then a chance of thunderstorms in the afternoon. Breezy with highs around 90. South winds 15 to 25 miles an hour with gusts up to 40 miles an hour. Chance of rain 70%. Sunday night, a chance of thunderstorms. Showers, breezy with lows in the upper 50s. Chance of rain 90%. Monday, mostly cloudy in the morning. A chance of thunderstorms. A chance of showers in the morning, then showers in the afternoon. Highs in the lower 80s. Chance of rain 80%. Monday night, showers likely with a chance of thunderstorms in the evening, then a chance of showers after midnight. Lows in the upper 40s. Chance of rain 70%. Tuesday, mostly cloudy in the morning, then becoming partly sunny. Much cooler with highs in the lower 60s. Tuesday night, partly cloudy. Lows in the upper 30s. Wednesday, mostly sunny. Highs in the mid-60s. Wednesday night, partly cloudy. Lows in the lower 40s. Thursday, mostly sunny. Highs in the lower 70s. At 2 a.m., in Sioux City, the temperature was 61 and the dew point 48. The relative humidity was 62%. Wind was south at 5 miles an hour. The pressure was 29.73 inches and falling. Elsewhere in northwest Iowa, Morris was cloudy and 63. In Sheldon, the temperature was missing. Cherokee was clear and 55. Spencer was clear and 60. Storm Lake was partly cloudy and 59. Other conditions across the northern plains, farther east in Iowa, temperatures were between 64 and 65 degrees. At Waterloo, it was partly cloudy. At Des Moines, it was mostly cloudy. At Cedar Rapids, it was cloudy. In eastern Nebraska, it was clear. It was 64 at Lincoln, 63 at Omaha, and 56 at North Fork. In eastern South Dakota, it was clear, and temperatures were between 52 and 57 degrees. And in southern Minnesota, skies ranged from clear to partly cloudy, and temperatures were between 58 and 63 degrees. Once again, at 2 a.m. Sioux City had a temperature of 61. The current time is 2:50 a.m. Central Daylight Time. Operating on a frequency of 162.475 MHz, this is NOAA Weather Radio Station WXL62, broadcasting from a transmitter near Lawton, Iowa. Our program originates from the National Weather Service in Sioux Falls and serves Sioux City and the surrounding Siouxland area. This hazardous weather outlook is for northwest Iowa, west central Iowa, southwest Minnesota, northeast Nebraska, central South Dakota, east central South Dakota, south central South Dakota, and southeast South Dakota. For tonight, hazardous weather is not expected at this time. For Friday through Wednesday, elevated to near critical fire weather conditions continue Friday due to low humidity and wind gusts 15 to 25 miles an hour. Elevated to near critical conditions will again be possible Saturday due to very low relative humidity. Lighter winds will likely limit critical values to localized areas instead of widespread. Showers and thunderstorms return Saturday night into Monday. Strong to severe storms are possible, although confidence is low in exact timing and coverage. Monitor the forecast, especially if you have outdoor plans. Spotter activation is not expected at this time. Your National Weather Service forecast for Siouxland. Today, sunny. A slight chance of showers and thunderstorms this afternoon. Warmer with highs in the lower 90s. Southeast winds 5 to 10 miles an hour. Chance of rain 20%. Tonight, partly cloudy.

chance of showers and thunderstorms in the evening. Lows in the lower 50s. North winds 5 to 10 miles an hour, becoming northeast after midnight. Chance of rain 50%. Saturday, partly sunny in the morning, then mostly cloudy with a chance of thunderstorms with a slight chance of showers in the afternoon. Highs in the mid-80s. East winds 10 to 15 miles an hour with gusts up to 25 miles an hour. Chance of rain 40%. Saturday night, showers likely with a chance of thunderstorms. Lows in the upper 50s. East winds 10 to 15 miles an hour with gusts up to 25 miles an hour. Chance of rain 70%. Sunday, showers likely. A slight chance of thunderstorms in the morning, then a chance of thunderstorms in the afternoon. Breezy with highs around 90. South winds 15 to 25 miles an hour with gusts up to 40 miles an hour. Chance of rain 70%. Sunday night, a chance of thunderstorms. Showers, breezy with lows in the upper 50s. Chance of rain 90%. Monday, mostly cloudy in the morning. A chance of thunderstorms. A chance of showers in the morning, then showers in the afternoon. Highs in the lower 80s. Chance of rain 80%. Monday night, showers likely with a chance of thunderstorms in the evening, then a chance of showers after midnight. Lows in the upper 40s. Chance of rain 70%. Tuesday, mostly cloudy in the morning, then becoming partly sunny. Much cooler with highs in the lower 60s. Tuesday night, partly cloudy. Lows in the upper 30s. Wednesday, mostly sunny. Highs in the mid-60s. Wednesday night, partly cloudy. Lows in the lower 40s. Thursday, mostly sunny. Highs in the lower 70s. At 2 a.m., in Sioux City, the temperature was 61 and the dew point 48. The relative humidity was 62%. Wind was south at 5 miles an hour. The pressure was 29.73 inches and falling. Elsewhere in northwest Iowa, Morris was cloudy and 63. In Sheldon, the temperature was missing. Cherokee was clear and 55. Spencer was clear and 60. Storm Lake was partly cloudy and 59. Other conditions across the northern plains, farther east in Iowa, temperatures were between 64 and 65 degrees. At Waterloo, it was partly cloudy. At Des Moines, it was mostly cloudy. At Cedar Rapids, it was cloudy. In eastern Nebraska, it was clear. It was 64 at Lincoln, 63 at Omaha, and 56 at North Fork. In eastern South Dakota, it was clear, and temperatures were between 52 and 57 degrees. And in southern Minnesota, skies ranged from clear to partly cloudy, and temperatures were between 58 and 63 degrees. Once again, at 2 a.m. Sioux City had a temperature of 61. The current time is 2:55 a.m. Central Daylight Time. Operating on a frequency of 162.475 MHz, this is NOAA Weather Radio Station WXL62, broadcasting from a transmitter near Lawton, Iowa. Our program originates from the National Weather Service in Sioux Falls and serves Sioux City and the surrounding Siouxland area. This hazardous weather outlook is for northwest Iowa, west central Iowa, southwest Minnesota, northeast Nebraska, central South Dakota, east central South Dakota, south central South Dakota, and southeast South Dakota. For tonight, hazardous weather is not expected at this time. For Friday through Wednesday, elevated to near critical fire weather conditions continue Friday due to low humidity and wind gusts 15 to 25 miles an hour. Elevated to near critical conditions will again be possible Saturday due to very low relative humidity. Lighter winds will likely limit critical values to localized areas instead of widespread. Showers and thunderstorms return Saturday night into Monday. Strong to severe storms are possible, although confidence is low in exact timing and coverage. Monitor the forecast, especially if you have outdoor plans. Spotter activation is not expected at this time. Your National Weather Service forecast for Siouxland. Today, sunny. A slight chance.

the showers and thunderstorms this afternoon. Warmer with highs in the lower 90s. Southeast winds 5 to 10 miles an hour. Chance of rain 20%. Tonight, partly cloudy. A chance of showers and thunderstorms in the evening. Lows in the lower 50s. North winds 5 to 10 miles an hour, becoming northeast after midnight. Chance of rain 50%. Saturday, partly sunny in the morning, then mostly cloudy with a chance of thunderstorms with a slight chance of showers in the afternoon. Highs in the mid-80s. East winds 10 to 15 miles an hour with gusts up to 25 miles an hour. Chance of rain 40%. Saturday night, showers likely with a chance of thunderstorms. Lows in the upper 50s. East winds 10 to 15 miles an hour with gusts up to 25 miles an hour. Chance of rain 70%. Sunday, showers likely. A slight chance of thunderstorms in the morning, then a chance of thunderstorms in the afternoon. Breezy with highs around 90. South winds 15 to 25 miles an hour with gusts up to 40 miles an hour. Chance of rain 70%. Sunday night, a chance of thunderstorms. Showers, breezy with lows in the upper 50s. Chance of rain 90%. Monday, mostly cloudy in the morning. A chance of thunderstorms. A chance of showers in the morning, then showers in the afternoon. Highs in the lower 80s. Chance of rain 80%. Monday night, showers likely with a chance of thunderstorms in the evening, then a chance of showers after midnight. Lows in the upper 40s. Chance of rain 70%. Tuesday, mostly cloudy in the morning, then becoming partly sunny. Much cooler with highs in the lower 60s. Tuesday night, partly cloudy. Lows in the upper 30s. Wednesday, mostly sunny. Highs in the mid 60s. Wednesday night, partly cloudy. Lows in the lower 40s. Thursday, mostly sunny. Highs in the lower 70s. At 2 a.m., in Sioux City, the temperature was 61 and the dew point 48. The relative humidity was 62%. Wind was south at 5 miles an hour. The pressure was 29.73 inches and falling. Elsewhere in northwest Iowa, Morris was cloudy and 63. In Sheldon, the temperature was missing. Cherokee was clear and 55. Spencer was clear and 60. Storm Lake was partly cloudy and 59. Other conditions across the northern plains, farther east in Iowa, temperatures were between 64 and 65 degrees. At Waterloo, it was partly cloudy. At Des Moines, it was mostly cloudy. At Cedar Rapids, it was cloudy. In eastern Nebraska, it was clear. It was 64 at Lincoln, 63 at Omaha, and 56 at Norfolk. In eastern South Dakota, it was clear, and temperatures were between 52 and 57 degrees. And in southern Minnesota, skies ranged from clear to partly cloudy, and temperatures were between 58 and 63 degrees. Once again, at 2 a.m. Sioux City had a temperature of 61. The current time is 3:01 a.m. Central Daylight Time. Operating on a frequency of 162.475 MHz, this is NOAA Weather Radio Station WXL62, broadcasting from a transmitter near Lawton, Iowa. Our program originates from the National Weather Service in Sioux Falls and serves Sioux City and the surrounding Siouxland area. This hazardous weather outlook is for northwest Iowa, west central Iowa, southwest Minnesota, northeast Nebraska, central South Dakota, east central South Dakota, south central South Dakota, and southeast South Dakota. For tonight, hazardous weather is not expected at this time. For Friday through Wednesday, elevated to near critical fire weather conditions continue Friday due to lower humidity and wind gusts 15 to 25 miles an hour. Elevated to near critical conditions will again be possible Saturday due to very low relative humidity. Lighter winds will likely limit critical values to localized areas instead of widespread. Showers and thunderstorms return Saturday night into Monday. Strong to severe storms are possible, although confidence is low in exact timing and coverage. Monitor the forecast.

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Spotter activation is not expected at this time. Your National Weather Service forecast for Siouxland. Today, sunny. A slight chance of showers and thunderstorms this afternoon. Warmer with highs in the lower 90s. Southeast winds 5 to 10 miles an hour. Chance of rain 20%. Tonight, partly cloudy. A chance of showers and thunderstorms in the evening. Lows in the lower 50s. North winds 5 to 10 miles an hour, becoming northeast after midnight. Chance of rain 50%. Saturday, partly sunny in the morning, then mostly cloudy with a chance of thunderstorms with a slight chance of showers in the afternoon. Highs in the mid-80s. East winds 10 to 15 miles an hour with gusts up to 25 miles an hour. Chance of rain 40%. Saturday night, showers likely with a chance of thunderstorms. Lows in the upper 50s. East winds 10 to 15 miles an hour with gusts up to 25 miles an hour. Chance of rain 70%. Sunday, showers likely. A slight chance of thunderstorms in the morning, then a chance of thunderstorms in the afternoon. Breezy with highs around 90. South winds 15 to 25 miles an hour with gusts up to 40 miles an hour. Chance of rain 70%. Sunday night, a chance of thunderstorms. Showers, breezy with lows in the upper 50s. Chance of rain 90%. Monday, mostly cloudy in the morning. A chance of thunderstorms. A chance of showers in the morning, then showers in the afternoon. Highs in the lower 80s. Chance of rain 80%. Monday night, showers likely with a chance of thunderstorms in the evening, then a chance of showers after midnight. Lows in the upper 40s. Chance of rain 70%. Tuesday, mostly cloudy in the morning, then becoming partly sunny. Much cooler with highs in the lower 60s. Tuesday night, partly cloudy. Lows in the upper 30s. Wednesday, mostly sunny. Highs in the mid-60s. Wednesday night, partly cloudy. Lows in the lower 40s. Thursday, mostly sunny. Highs in the lower 70s. At 3 a.m., in Sioux City, the temperature was 60 and the dew point 47. The relative humidity was 61%. Wind was southeast at 3 miles an hour. The pressure was 29.72 inches and falling. Elsewhere in northwest Iowa, Morris was cloudy and 63. Spencer was clear and 56. Other conditions across the northern plains, farther east in Iowa, the temperatures were 63 degrees. It was partly cloudy at Des Moines and Waterloo. At Cedar Rapids, it was cloudy. In eastern Nebraska, it was clear, and temperatures were between 59 and 63 degrees. In eastern South Dakota, it was clear. It was 59 at Mitchell, 56 at Yankton, and 49 at Sioux Falls. And in southern Minnesota, skies ranged from clear to partly cloudy. It was 62 at Worthington, 59 at Marshall, 59 at Mankato, 63 at Minneapolis, and 57 at Rochester. Once again, at 3 a.m. Sioux City had a temperature of 60. The current time is 3:06 a.m. Central Daylight Time. Operating on a frequency of 162.475 MHz, this is NOAA Weather Radio Station WXL62, broadcasting from a transmitter near Lawton, Iowa. Our program originates from the National Weather Service in Sioux Falls and serves Sioux City and the surrounding Siouxland area. This hazardous weather outlook is for northwest Iowa, west central Iowa, southwest Minnesota, northeast Nebraska, central South Dakota, east central South Dakota, south central South Dakota, and southeast South Dakota. For tonight, hazardous weather is not expected at this time. For Friday through Wednesday, elevated to near critical fire weather conditions continue Friday due to low humidity and wind gusts 15 to 25 miles an hour. Elevated to near critical conditions will again be possible Saturday due to very low relative humidity. Lighter winds will likely limit critical values to localized areas instead of widespread. Showers and thunderstorms return Saturday night into Monday. Strong to
severe storms are possible, although confidence is low in exact timing and coverage. Monitor the forecast, especially if you have outdoor plans. Spotter activation is not expected at this time. Your National Weather Service forecast for Siouxland. Today, sunny. A slight chance of showers and thunderstorms this afternoon. Warmer with highs in the lower 90s. Southeast winds 5 to 10 miles an hour. Chance of rain 20%. Tonight, partly cloudy. A chance of showers and thunderstorms in the evening. Lows in the lower 50s. North winds 5 to 10 miles an hour, becoming northeast after midnight. Chance of rain 50%. Saturday, partly sunny in the morning, then mostly cloudy with a chance of thunderstorms with a slight chance of showers in the afternoon. Highs in the mid-80s. East winds 10 to 15 miles an hour with gusts up to 25 miles an hour. Chance of rain 40%. Saturday night, showers likely with a chance of thunderstorms. Lows in the upper 50s. East winds 10 to 15 miles an hour with gusts up to 25 miles an hour. Chance of rain 70%. Sunday, showers likely. A slight chance of thunderstorms in the morning, then a chance of thunderstorms in the afternoon. Breezy with highs around 90. South winds 15 to 25 miles an hour with gusts up to 40 miles an hour. Chance of rain 70%. Sunday night, a chance of thunderstorms. Showers, breezy with lows in the upper 50s. Chance of rain 90%. Monday, mostly cloudy in the morning. A chance of thunderstorms. A chance of showers in the morning, then showers in the afternoon. Highs in the lower 80s. Chance of rain 80%. Monday night, showers likely with a chance of thunderstorms in the evening, then a chance of showers after midnight. Lows in the upper 40s. Chance of rain 70%. Tuesday, mostly cloudy in the morning, then becoming partly sunny. Much cooler with highs in the lower 60s. Tuesday night, partly cloudy. Lows in the upper 30s. Wednesday, mostly sunny. Highs in the mid-60s. Wednesday night, partly cloudy. Lows in the lower 40s. Thursday, mostly sunny. Highs in the lower 70s. At 3 a.m., in Sioux City, the temperature was 60 and the dew point 47. The relative humidity was 61%. Wind was southeast at 3 miles an hour. The pressure was 29.72 inches and falling. Elsewhere in northwest Iowa, Morris was cloudy and 63. Spencer was clear and 56. Other conditions across the northern plains, farther east in Iowa, the temperatures were 63 degrees. It was partly cloudy at Des Moines and Waterloo. At Cedar Rapids, it was cloudy. In eastern Nebraska, it was clear, and temperatures were between 59 and 63 degrees. In eastern South Dakota, it was clear. It was 59 at Mitchell, 56 at Yankton, and 49 at Sioux Falls. And in southern Minnesota, skies ranged from clear to partly cloudy. It was 62 at Worthington, 59 at Marshall, 59 at Mankato, 63 at Minneapolis, and 57 at Rochester. Once again, at 3 a.m. Sioux City had a temperature of 60. At 3 a.m., in Sioux City, the temperature was 60 and the dew point 47. The relative humidity was 61%. Wind was southeast at 3 miles an hour. The pressure was 29.72 inches and falling. Elsewhere in northwest Iowa, Morris was cloudy and 63. Sheldon was partly cloudy and 63. Cherokee was clear and 54. Spencer was clear and 56. Storm Lake was partly cloudy and 57. Other conditions across the northern plains, farther east in Iowa, the temperatures were 63 degrees. At Waterloo, it was clear. At Des Moines, it was partly cloudy. At Cedar Rapids, it was cloudy. In eastern Nebraska, it was clear, and temperatures were between 59 and 63 degrees. In eastern South Dakota, it was clear. It was 59 at Mitchell, 56 at Yankton, and 49 at Sioux Falls.

Alt. And in southern Minnesota, skies ranged from clear to partly cloudy. It was 62 at Worthington, 59 at Marshall, 59 at Mankato, 63 at Minneapolis, and 57 at Rochester. Once again, at 3 a.m. Sioux City had a temperature of 60. The current time is 3:12 a.m. Central Daylight Time. Operating on a frequency of 162.475 MHz, this is NOAA Weather Radio Station WXL62, broadcasting from a transmitter near Lawton, Iowa. Our program originates from the National Weather Service in Sioux Falls and serves Sioux City and the surrounding Siouxland area. This hazardous weather outlook is for northwest Iowa, west central Iowa, southwest Minnesota, northeast Nebraska, central South Dakota, east central South Dakota, south central South Dakota, and southeast South Dakota. For tonight, hazardous weather is not expected at this time. For Friday through Wednesday, elevated to near critical fire weather conditions continue Friday due to low humidity and wind gusts 15 to 25 miles an hour. Elevated to near critical conditions will again be possible Saturday due to very low relative humidity. Lighter winds will likely limit critical values to localized areas instead of widespread. Showers and thunderstorms return Saturday night into Monday. Strong to severe storms are possible, although confidence is low in exact timing and coverage. Monitor the forecast, especially if you have outdoor plans. Spotter activation is not expected at this time. Your National Weather Service forecast for Siouxland. Today, sunny. A slight chance of showers and thunderstorms this afternoon. Warmer with highs in the lower 90s. Southeast wind 5 to 10 miles an hour. Chance of rain 20%. Tonight, partly cloudy. A chance of showers and thunderstorms in the evening. Lows in the lower 50s. North winds 5 to 10 miles an hour, becoming northeast after midnight. Chance of rain 50%. Saturday, partly sunny in the morning, then mostly cloudy with a chance of thunderstorms with a slight chance of showers in the afternoon. Highs in the mid-80s. East winds 10 to 15 miles an hour with gusts up to 25 miles an hour. Chance of rain 40%. Saturday night, showers likely with a chance of thunderstorms. Lows in the upper 50s. East winds 10 to 15 miles an hour with gusts up to 25 miles an hour. Chance of rain 70%. Sunday, showers likely. A slight chance of thunderstorms in the morning, then a chance of thunderstorms in the afternoon. Breezy with highs around 90. South winds 15 to 25 miles an hour with gusts up to 40 miles an hour. Chance of rain 70%. Sunday night, a chance of thunderstorms. Showers, breezy with lows in the upper 50s. Chance of rain 90%. Monday, mostly cloudy in the morning. A chance of thunderstorms. A chance of showers in the morning, then showers in the afternoon. Highs in the lower 80s. Chance of rain 80%. Monday night, showers likely with a chance of thunderstorms in the evening, then a chance of showers after midnight. Lows in the upper 40s. Chance of rain 70%. Tuesday, mostly cloudy in the morning, then becoming partly sunny. Much cooler with highs in the lower 60s. Tuesday night, partly cloudy. Lows in the upper 30s. Wednesday, mostly sunny. Highs in the mid-60s. Wednesday night, partly cloudy. Lows in the lower 40s. Thursday, mostly sunny. Highs in the lower 70s. At 3 a.m., in Sioux City, the temperature was 60 and the dew point 47. The relative humidity was 61%. Wind was southeast at 3 miles an hour. The pressure was 29.72 inches and falling. Elsewhere in northwest Iowa, Morris was cloudy and 63. Sheldon was partly cloudy and 63. Cherokee was clear and 54. Spencer was clear and 56. Storm Lake was partly cloudy and 57. Other conditions across the northern plains, farther east in Iowa, the temperatures were 63 degrees. At Waterloo, it was clear. At Des Moines,

was partly cloudy. At Cedar Rapids, it was cloudy. In eastern Nebraska, it was clear, and temperatures were between 59 and 63 degrees. In eastern South Dakota, it was clear. It was 59 at Mitchell, 56 at Yankton, and 49 at Sioux Falls. And in southern Minnesota, skies ranged from clear to partly cloudy. It was 62 at Worthington, 59 at Marshall, 59 at Mankato, 63 at Minneapolis, and 57 at Rochester. Once again, at 3 a.m. Sioux City had a temperature of 60. The current time is 3:18 a.m. Central Daylight Time. Operating on a frequency of 162.475 MHz, this is NOAA Weather Radio Station WXL62, broadcasting from a transmitter near Lawton, Iowa. Our program originates from the National Weather Service in Sioux Falls and serves Sioux City and the surrounding Siouxland area. This hazardous weather outlook is for northwest Iowa, west central Iowa, southwest Minnesota, northeast Nebraska, central South Dakota, east central South Dakota, south central South Dakota, and southeast South Dakota. For tonight, hazardous weather is not expected at this time. For Friday through Wednesday, elevated to near critical fire weather conditions continue Friday due to low humidity and wind gusts 15 to 25 miles an hour. Elevated to near critical conditions will again be possible Saturday due to very low relative humidity. Lighter winds will likely limit critical values to localized areas instead of widespread. Showers and thunderstorms return Saturday night into Monday. Strong to severe storms are possible, although confidence is low in exact timing and coverage. Monitor the forecast, especially if you have outdoor plans. Spotter activation is not expected at this time. Your National Weather Service forecast for Siouxland. Today, sunny. A slight chance of showers and thunderstorms this afternoon. Warmer with highs in the lower 90s. Southeast winds 5 to 10 miles an hour. Chance of rain 20%. Tonight, partly cloudy. A chance of showers and thunderstorms in the evening. Lows in the lower 50s. North winds 5 to 10 miles an hour, becoming northeast after midnight. Chance of rain 50%. Saturday, partly sunny in the morning, then mostly cloudy with a chance of thunderstorms with a slight chance of showers in the afternoon. Highs in the mid-80s. East winds 10 to 15 miles an hour with gusts up to 25 miles an hour. Chance of rain 40%. Saturday night, showers likely with a chance of thunderstorms. Lows in the upper 50s. East winds 10 to 15 miles an hour with gusts up to 25 miles an hour. Chance of rain 70%. Sunday, showers likely. A slight chance of thunderstorms in the morning, then a chance of thunderstorms in the afternoon. Breezy with highs around 90. South winds 15 to 25 miles an hour with gusts up to 40 miles an hour. Chance of rain 70%. Sunday night, a chance of thunderstorms. Showers, breezy with lows in the upper 50s. Chance of rain 90%. Monday, mostly cloudy in the morning. A chance of thunderstorms. A chance of showers in the morning, then showers in the afternoon. Highs in the lower 80s. Chance of rain 80%. Monday night, showers likely with a chance of thunderstorms in the evening, then a chance of showers after midnight. Lows in the upper 40s. Chance of rain 70%. Tuesday, mostly cloudy in the morning, then becoming partly sunny. Much cooler with highs in the lower 60s. Tuesday night, partly cloudy. Lows in the upper 30s. Wednesday, mostly sunny. Highs in the mid-60s. Wednesday night, partly cloudy. Lows in the lower 40s. Thursday, mostly sunny. Highs in the lower 70s. At 3 a.m., in Sioux City, the temperature was 60 and the dew point 47. The relative humidity was 61%. Wind was southeast at 3 miles an hour. The pressure was 29.72 inches and falling. Elsewhere in northwest Iowa, Morris was cloudy and 63. Sheldon was partly cloudy and 63. Cherokee

clear in 54. Spencer was clear in 56. Storm Lake was partly cloudy in 57. Other conditions across the northern plains, farther east in Iowa, the temperatures were 63 degrees. At Waterloo, it was clear. At Des Moines, it was partly cloudy. At Cedar Rapids, it was cloudy. In eastern Nebraska, it was clear, and temperatures were between 59 and 63 degrees. In eastern South Dakota, it was clear. It was 59 at Mitchell, 56 at Yankton, and 49 at Sioux Falls. And in southern Minnesota, skies ranged from clear to partly cloudy. It was 62 at Worthington, 59 at Marshall, 59 at Mankato, 63 at Minneapolis, and 57 at Rochester. Once again, at 3 a.m. Sioux City had a temperature of 60. The current time is 3:23 a.m. Central Daylight Time. Operating on a frequency of 162.475 megahertz, this is NOAA Weather Radio Station WXL62, broadcasting from a transmitter near Lawton, Iowa. Our program originates from the National Weather Service in Sioux Falls and serves Sioux City and the surrounding Siouxland area. This hazardous weather outlook is for northwest Iowa, west central Iowa, southwest Minnesota, northeast Nebraska, central South Dakota, east central South Dakota, south central South Dakota, and southeast South Dakota. For tonight, hazardous weather is not expected at this time. For Friday through Wednesday, elevated to near critical fire weather conditions continue Friday due to low humidity and wind gusts 15 to 25 miles an hour. Elevated to near critical conditions will again be possible Saturday due to very low relative humidity. Lighter winds will likely limit critical values to localized areas instead of widespread. Showers and thunderstorms return Saturday night into Monday. Strong to severe storms are possible, although confidence is low in exact timing and coverage. Monitor the forecast, especially if you have outdoor plans. Spotter activation is not expected at this time. Your National Weather Service forecast for Siouxland. Today, sunny. A slight chance of showers and thunderstorms this afternoon. Warmer with highs in the lower 90s. Southeast winds 5 to 10 miles an hour. Chance of rain 20%. Tonight, partly cloudy. A chance of showers and thunderstorms in the evening. Lows in the lower 50s. North winds 5 to 10 miles an hour, becoming northeast after midnight. Chance of rain 50%. Saturday, partly sunny in the morning, then mostly cloudy with a chance of thunderstorms with a slight chance of showers in the afternoon. Highs in the mid-80s. East winds 10 to 15 miles an hour with gusts up to 25 miles an hour. Chance of rain 40%. Saturday night, showers likely with a chance of thunderstorms. Lows in the upper 50s. East winds 10 to 15 miles an hour with gusts up to 25 miles an hour. Chance of rain 70%. Sunday, showers likely. A slight chance of thunderstorms in the morning, then a chance of thunderstorms in the afternoon. Breezy with highs around 90. South winds 15 to 25 miles an hour with gusts up to 40 miles an hour. Chance of rain 70%. Sunday night, a chance of thunderstorms. Showers, breezy with lows in the upper 50s. Chance of rain 90%. Monday, mostly cloudy in the morning. A chance of thunderstorms. A chance of showers in the morning, then showers in the afternoon. Highs in the lower 80s. Chance of rain 80%. Monday night, showers likely with a chance of thunderstorms in the evening, then a chance of showers after midnight. Lows in the upper 40s. Chance of rain 70%. Tuesday, mostly cloudy in the morning, then becoming partly sunny. Much cooler with highs in the lower 60s. Tuesday night, partly cloudy. Lows in the upper 30s. Wednesday, mostly sunny. Highs in the mid-60s. Wednesday night, partly cloudy. Lows in the lower 40s. Thursday, mostly sunny. Highs in the lower 70s. At 3 a.m., in Sioux City, the temperature was 60 and the dew point 47.

relative humidity was 61%. Wind was southeast at 3 miles an hour. The pressure was 29.72 inches and falling. Elsewhere in northwest Iowa, Morris was cloudy and 63. Sheldon was partly cloudy and 63. Cherokee was clear and 54. Spencer was clear and 56. Storm Lake was partly cloudy and 57. Other conditions across the northern plains, farther east in Iowa, the temperatures were 63 degrees. At Waterloo, it was clear. At Des Moines, it was partly cloudy. At Cedar Rapids, it was cloudy. In eastern Nebraska, it was clear, and temperatures were between 59 and 63 degrees. In eastern South Dakota, it was clear. It was 59 at Mitchell, 56 at Yankton, and 49 at Sioux Falls. And in southern Minnesota, skies ranged from clear to partly cloudy. It was 62 at Worthington, 59 at Marshall, 59 at Mankato, 63 at Minneapolis, and 57 at Rochester. Once again, at 3 a.m. Sioux City had a temperature of 60. The current time is 3:28 a.m. Central Daylight Time. Operating on a frequency of 162.475 MHz, this is NOAA Weather Radio Station WXL62, broadcasting from a transmitter near Lawton, Iowa. Our program originates from the National Weather Service in Sioux Falls and serves Sioux City and the surrounding Siouxland area. This hazardous weather outlook is for northwest Iowa, west central Iowa, southwest Minnesota, northeast Nebraska, central South Dakota, east central South Dakota, south central South Dakota, and southeast South Dakota. For tonight, hazardous weather is not expected at this time. For Friday through Wednesday, elevated to near critical fire weather conditions continue Friday due to low humidity and wind gusts 15 to 25 miles an hour. Elevated to near critical conditions will again be possible Saturday due to very low relative humidity. Lighter winds will likely limit critical values to localized areas instead of widespread. Showers and thunderstorms return Saturday night into Monday. Strong to severe storms are possible, although confidence is low in exact timing and coverage. Monitor the forecast, especially if you have outdoor plans. Spotter activation is not expected at this time. Your National Weather Service forecast for Siouxland. Today, sunny. A slight chance of showers and thunderstorms this afternoon. Warmer with highs in the lower 90s. Southeast winds 5 to 10 miles an hour. Chance of rain 20%. Tonight, partly cloudy. A chance of showers and thunderstorms in the evening. Lows in the lower 50s. North winds 5 to 10 miles an hour, becoming northeast after midnight. Chance of rain 50%. Saturday, partly sunny in the morning, then mostly cloudy with a chance of thunderstorms with a slight chance of showers in the afternoon. Highs in the mid-80s. East winds 10 to 15 miles an hour with gusts up to 25 miles an hour. Chance of rain 40%. Saturday night, showers likely with a chance of thunderstorms. Lows in the upper 50s. East winds 10 to 15 miles an hour with gusts up to 25 miles an hour. Chance of rain 70%. Sunday, showers likely. A slight chance of thunderstorms in the morning, then a chance of thunderstorms in the afternoon. Breezy with highs around 90. South winds 15 to 25 miles an hour with gusts up to 40 miles an hour. Chance of rain 70%. Sunday night, a chance of thunderstorms. Showers, breezy with lows in the upper 50s. Chance of rain 90%. Monday, mostly cloudy in the morning. A chance of thunderstorms. A chance of showers in the morning, then showers in the afternoon. Highs in the lower 80s. Chance of rain 80%. Monday night, showers likely with a chance of thunderstorms in the evening, then a chance of showers after midnight. Lows in the upper 40s. Chance of rain 70%. Tuesday, mostly cloudy in the morning, then becoming partly sunny. Much cooler with highs in the lower 60s. Tuesday night, partly cloudy. Lows in the upper 30s. Wednesday, mostly sunny.

highs in the mid-60s. Wednesday night, partly cloudy. Lows in the lower 40s. Thursday, mostly sunny. Highs in the lower 70s. At 3 a.m., in Sioux City, the temperature was 60 and a dew point 47. The relative humidity was 61%. Wind was southeast at 3 miles an hour. The pressure was 29.72 inches and falling. Elsewhere in northwest Iowa, Morris was cloudy and 63. Sheldon was partly cloudy and 63. Cherokee was clear 2.72 inches and falling. Elsewhere in northwest Iowa, Morris was cloudy and 63. Sheldon was partly cloudy and 63. Cherokee was clear and 54. Spencer was clear and 56. Storm Lake was partly cloudy and 57. Other conditions across the northern plains, farther east in Iowa, the temperatures were 63 degrees. At Waterloo, it was clear. At Des Moines, it was partly cloudy. At Cedar Rapids, it was cloudy. In eastern Nebraska, it was clear, and temperatures were between 59 and 63 degrees. In eastern South Dakota, it was clear. It was 59 at Mitchell, 56 at Yankton, and 49 at Sioux Falls. And in southern Minnesota, skies ranged from clear to partly cloudy. It was 62 at Worthington, 59 at Marshall, 59 at Mankato, 63 at Minneapolis, and 57 at Rochester. Once again, at 3 a.m. Sioux City had a temperature of 60. The current time is 3:34 a.m. Central Daylight Time. Operating on a frequency of 162.475 MHz, this is NOAA Weather Radio Station WXL62, broadcasting from a transmitter near Lawton, Iowa. Our program originates from the National Weather Service in Sioux Falls and serves Sioux City and the surrounding Siouxland area. This hazardous weather outlook is for northwest Iowa, west central Iowa, southwest Minnesota, northeast Nebraska, central South Dakota, east central South Dakota, south central South Dakota, and southeast South Dakota. For today and tonight, widespread elevated to locally critical fire weather conditions today due to low humidity and wind gusts 25 miles an hour. Critical conditions expected for the US Highway 14 corridor and northward. Storm chances return this afternoon and evening, mainly for northwestern Iowa. Strong to severe storms may produce hail to 2 inches in diameter and wind gusts to 75 miles an hour. Have multiple ways to receive warnings. For Saturday through Thursday, locally elevated to near critical fire conditions are possible Saturday due to very low relative humidity and light winds. Thunderstorms return Saturday night into Monday. Strong to severe storms are possible. Although confidence is low in exact timing and coverage, greatest risk remains Sunday afternoon and early evening. Monitor the forecast, especially if you have outdoor plans. Spotter activation may be needed at times Friday afternoon and again at times Saturday night into Monday. Your National Weather Service forecast for Siouxland. Today, sunny. A slight chance of showers and thunderstorms this afternoon. Warmer with highs in the lower 90s. Southeast winds 5 to 10 miles an hour. Chance of rain 20%. Tonight, partly cloudy. A chance of showers and thunderstorms in the evening. Lows in the lower 50s. North winds 5 to 10 miles an hour, becoming northeast after midnight. Chance of rain 50%. Saturday, partly sunny in the morning, then mostly cloudy with a chance of thunderstorms with a slight chance of showers in the afternoon. Highs in the mid-80s. East winds 10 to 15 miles an hour with gusts up to 25 miles an hour. Chance of rain 40%. Saturday night, showers likely with a chance of thunderstorms. Lows in the upper 50s. East winds 10 to 15 miles an hour with gusts up to 25 miles an hour. Chance of rain 70%. Sunday, showers likely. A slight chance of thunderstorms in the morning, then a chance of thunderstorms in the afternoon. Breezy with highs around 90. South winds 15 to 25 miles an hour with gusts up to 40 miles an hour. Chance of rain 70%.

Wednesday night, partly cloudy. Lows in the lower 40s. Thursday, mostly sunny. Highs in the lower 70s. At 3 a.m., in Sioux City, the temperature was 60 and the dew point 47. The relative humidity was 61%. Wind was southeast at 3 miles an hour. The pressure was 29.72 inches and falling. Elsewhere in northwest Iowa, Morris was cloudy and 63. Sheldon was partly cloudy and 63. Cherokee was clear and 54. Spencer was clear and 56. Storm Lake was partly cloudy and 57. Other conditions across the northern plains, farther east in Iowa, the temperatures were 63 degrees. At Waterloo, it was clear. At Des Moines, it was partly cloudy. At Cedar Rapids, it was cloudy. In eastern Nebraska, it was clear, and temperatures were between 59 and 63 degrees. In eastern South Dakota, it was clear. It was 59 at Mitchell, 56 at Yankton, and 49 at Sioux Falls. And in southern Minnesota, skies ranged from clear to partly cloudy. It was 62 at Worthington, 59 at Marshall, 59 at Mankato, 63 at Minneapolis, and 57 at Rochester. Once again, at 3 a.m. Sioux City had a temperature of 60. The current time is 3:39 a.m. Central Daylight Time. Operating on a frequency of 162.475 MHz, this is NOAA Weather Radio Station WXL62, broadcasting from a transmitter near Lawton, Iowa. Our program originates from the National Weather Service in Sioux Falls and serves Sioux City and the surrounding Siouxland area. This hazardous weather outlook is for northwest Iowa, west central Iowa, southwest Minnesota, northeast Nebraska, central South Dakota, east central South Dakota, south central South Dakota, and southeast South Dakota. For today and tonight, widespread elevated to locally critical fire weather conditions today due to low humidity and wind gusts 25 miles an hour. Critical conditions expected for the US Highway 14 corridor and northward. Storm chances return this afternoon and evening, mainly for northwestern Iowa. Strong to severe storms may produce hail to 2 inches in diameter and wind gusts to 75 miles an hour. Have multiple ways to receive warnings. For Saturday through Thursday, locally elevated to near critical fire conditions are possible Saturday due to very low relative humidity and light winds. Thunderstorms return Saturday night into Monday. Strong to severe storms are possible. Although confidence is low in exact timing and coverage, greatest risk remains Sunday afternoon and early evening. Monitor the forecast, especially if you have outdoor plans. Spotter activation may be needed at times Friday afternoon and again at times Saturday night into Monday. Your National Weather Service forecast for Siouxland. Today, sunny. A slight chance of showers and thunderstorms this afternoon. Warmer with highs in the lower 90s. Southeast winds 5 to 10 miles an hour. Chance of rain 20%. Tonight, partly cloudy. A chance of showers and thunderstorms in the evening. Lows in the lower 50s. North winds 5 to 10 miles an hour, becoming northeast after midnight. Chance of rain 50%. Saturday, partly sunny in the morning, then mostly cloudy with a chance of thunderstorms with a slight chance of showers in the afternoon. Highs in the mid-80s. East winds 10 to 15 miles an hour with gusts up to 25 miles an hour. Chance of rain 40%. Saturday night, showers likely with a chance of thunderstorms. Lows in the upper 50s. East winds 10 to 15 miles an hour with gusts up to 25 miles an hour. Chance of rain 70%. Sunday, showers likely. A slight chance of thunderstorms in the morning, then a chance of thunderstorms in the afternoon. Breezy with highs around 90. South winds 15 to 25 miles an hour with gusts up to 40 miles an hour. Chance of rain 70%. Sunday night, a chance of thunderstorms. Showers, breezy with lows in the upper 50s. Chance of rain 90%. Monday, mostly cloudy in the morning. A chance of thunder.

storms. A chance of showers in the morning, then showers in the afternoon. Highs in the lower 80s. Chance of rain 80%. Monday night, showers likely with a chance of thunderstorms in the evening, then a chance of showers after midnight. Lows in the upper 40s. Chance of rain 70%. Tuesday, mostly cloudy in the morning, then becoming partly sunny. Much cooler with highs in the lower 60s. Tuesday night, partly cloudy. Lows in the upper 30s. Wednesday, mostly sunny. Highs in the mid-60s. Wednesday night, partly cloudy. Lows in the lower 40s. Thursday, mostly sunny. Highs in the lower 70s. At 3 a.m., in Sioux City, the temperature was 60 and the dew point 47. The relative humidity was 61%. Wind was southeast at 3 miles an hour. The pressure was 29.72 inches and falling. Elsewhere in northwest Iowa, Morris was cloudy and 63. Sheldon was partly cloudy and 63. Cherokee was clear and 54. Spencer was clear and 56. Storm Lake was partly cloudy and 57. Other conditions across the northern plains, farther east in Iowa, the temperatures were 63 degrees. At Waterloo, it was clear. At Des Moines, it was partly cloudy. At Cedar Rapids, it was cloudy. In eastern Nebraska, it was clear, and temperatures were between 59 and 63 degrees. In eastern South Dakota, it was clear. It was 59 at Mitchell, 56 at Yankton, and 49 at Sioux Falls. And in southern Minnesota, skies ranged from clear to partly cloudy. It was 62 at Worthington, 59 at Marshall, 59 at Mankato, 63 at Minneapolis, and 57 at Rochester. Once again, at 3 a.m. Sioux City had a temperature of 60. The current time is 3:45 a.m. Central Daylight Time. Operating on a frequency of 162.475 MHz, this is NOAA Weather Radio Station WXL62, broadcasting from a transmitter near Lawton, Iowa. Our program originates from the National Weather Service in Sioux Falls and serves Sioux City and the surrounding Siouxland area. This hazardous weather outlook is for northwest Iowa, west central Iowa, southwest Minnesota, northeast Nebraska, central South Dakota, east central South Dakota, south central South Dakota, and southeast South Dakota. For today and tonight, widespread elevated to locally critical fire weather conditions today due to low humidity and wind gusts 25 miles an hour. Critical conditions expected for the US Highway 14 corridor and northward. Storm chances return this afternoon and evening, mainly for northwestern Iowa. Strong to severe storms may produce hail to 2 inches in diameter and wind gusts to 75 miles an hour. Have multiple ways to receive warnings. For Saturday through Thursday, locally elevated to near critical fire conditions are possible Saturday due to very low relative humidity and light winds. Thunderstorms return Saturday night into Monday. Strong to severe storms are possible. Although confidence is low in exact timing and coverage, greatest risk remains Sunday afternoon and early evening. Monitor the forecast, especially if you have outdoor plans. Spotter activation may be needed at times Friday afternoon and again at times Saturday night into Monday. Your National Weather Service forecast for Siouxland. Today, sunny. A slight chance of showers and thunderstorms this afternoon. Warmer with highs in the lower 90s. Southeast winds 5 to 10 miles an hour. Chance of rain 20%. Tonight, partly cloudy. A chance of showers and thunderstorms in the evening. Lows in the lower 50s. North winds 5 to 10 miles an hour, becoming northeast after midnight. Chance of rain 50%. Saturday, partly sunny in the morning, then mostly cloudy with a chance of thunderstorms with a slight chance of showers in the afternoon. Highs in the mid-80s. East winds 10 to 15 miles an hour with gusts up to 25 miles an hour. Chance of rain 40%. Saturday night, showers likely with a chance of thunderstorms. Lows in the upper 50s. East winds 10 to 15 miles an hour.

miles an hour with gusts up to 25 miles an hour. Chance of rain 70%. Sunday, showers likely. A slight chance of thunderstorms in the morning, then a chance of thunderstorms in the afternoon. Breezy with highs around 90. South winds 15 to 25 miles an hour with gusts up to 40 miles an hour. Chance of rain 70%. Sunday night, a chance of thunderstorms. Showers, breezy with lows in the upper 50s. Chance of rain 90%. Monday, mostly cloudy in the morning. A chance of thunderstorms. A chance of showers in the morning, then showers in the afternoon. Highs in the lower 80s. Chance of rain 80%. Monday night, showers likely with a chance of thunderstorms in the evening, then a chance of showers after midnight. Lows in the upper 40s. Chance of rain 70%. Tuesday, mostly cloudy in the morning, then becoming partly sunny. Much cooler with highs in the lower 60s. Tuesday night, partly cloudy. Lows in the upper 30s. Wednesday, mostly sunny. Highs in the mid-60s. Wednesday night, partly cloudy. Lows in the lower 40s. Thursday, mostly sunny. Highs in the lower 70s. At 3 a.m., in Sioux City, the temperature was 60 and the dew point 47. The relative humidity was 61%. Wind was southeast at 3 miles an hour. The pressure was 29.72 inches and falling. Elsewhere in northwest Iowa, Morris was cloudy and 63. Sheldon was partly cloudy and 63. Cherokee was clear and 54. Spencer was clear and 56. Storm Lake was partly cloudy and 57. Other conditions across the northern plains, farther east in Iowa, the temperatures were 63 degrees. At Waterloo, it was clear. At Des Moines, it was partly cloudy. At Cedar Rapids, it was cloudy. In eastern Nebraska, it was clear, and temperatures were between 59 and 63 degrees. In eastern South Dakota, it was clear. It was 59 at Mitchell, 56 at Yankton, and 49 at Sioux Falls. And in southern Minnesota, skies ranged from clear to partly cloudy. It was 62 at Worthington, 59 at Marshall, 59 at Mankato, 63 at Minneapolis, and 57 at Rochester. Once again, at 3 a.m. Sioux City had a temperature of 60. The current time is 3:51 a.m. Central Daylight Time. Operating on a frequency of 162.475 MHz, this is NOAA Weather Radio Station WXL62, broadcasting from a transmitter near Lawton, Iowa. Our program originates from the National Weather Service in Sioux Falls and serves Sioux City and the surrounding Siouxland area. This hazardous weather outlook is for northwest Iowa, west central Iowa, southwest Minnesota, northeast Nebraska, central South Dakota, east central South Dakota, south central South Dakota, and southeast South Dakota. For today and tonight, widespread elevated to locally critical fire weather conditions today due to lower humidity and wind gusts 25 miles an hour. Critical conditions expected for the US Highway 14 corridor and northward. Storm chances return this afternoon and evening, mainly for northwestern Iowa. Strong to severe storms may produce hail to 2 inches in diameter and wind gusts to 75 miles an hour. Have multiple ways to receive warnings. For Saturday through Thursday, locally elevated to near critical fire conditions are possible Saturday due to very low relative humidity and light winds. Thunderstorms return Saturday night into Monday. Strong to severe storms are possible. Although confidence is low in exact timing and coverage, greatest risk remains Sunday afternoon and early evening. Monitor the forecast, especially if you have outdoor plans. Spotter activation may be needed at times Friday afternoon and again at times Saturday night into Monday. Your National Weather Service forecast for Siouxland. Today, sunny. A slight chance of showers and thunderstorms this afternoon. Warmer with highs in the lower 90s. Southeast winds 5 to 10 miles an hour. Chance of rain 20%. Tonight, partly cloudy. A chance of showers and

thunderstorms in the evening. Lows in the lower 50s. North winds 5 to 10 miles an hour, becoming northeast after midnight. Chance of rain 50%. Saturday, partly sunny in the morning, then mostly cloudy with a chance of thunderstorms with a slight chance of showers in the afternoon. Highs in the mid-80s. East winds 10 to 15 miles an hour with gusts up to 25 miles an hour. Chance of rain 40%. Saturday night, showers likely with a chance of thunderstorms. Lows in the upper 50s. East winds 10 to 15 miles an hour with gusts up to 25 miles an hour. Chance of rain 70%. Sunday, showers likely. A slight chance of thunderstorms in the morning, then a chance of thunderstorms in the afternoon. Breezy with highs around 90. South winds 15 to 25 miles an hour with gusts up to 40 miles an hour. Chance of rain 70%. Sunday night, a chance of thunderstorms. Showers, breezy with lows in the upper 50s. Chance of rain 90%. Monday, mostly cloudy in the morning. A chance of thunderstorms. A chance of showers in the morning, then showers in the afternoon. Highs in the lower 80s. Chance of rain 80%. Monday night, showers likely with a chance of thunderstorms in the evening, then a chance of showers after midnight. Lows in the upper 40s. Chance of rain 70%. Tuesday, mostly cloudy in the morning, then becoming partly sunny. Much cooler with highs in the lower 60s. Tuesday night, partly cloudy. Lows in the upper 30s. Wednesday, mostly sunny. Highs in the mid-60s. Wednesday night, partly cloudy. Lows in the lower 40s. Thursday, mostly sunny. Highs in the lower 70s. At 3 a.m., in Sioux City, the temperature was 60 and the dew point 47. The relative humidity was 61%. Wind was southeast at 3 miles an hour. The pressure was 29.72 inches and falling. Elsewhere in northwest Iowa, Morris was cloudy and 63. Sheldon was partly cloudy and 63. Cherokee was clear and 54. Spencer was clear and 56. Storm Lake was partly cloudy and 57. Other conditions across the northern plains, farther east in Iowa, the temperatures were 63 degrees. At Waterloo, it was clear. At Des Moines, it was partly cloudy. At Cedar Rapids, it was cloudy. In eastern Nebraska, it was clear, and temperatures were between 59 and 63 degrees. In eastern South Dakota, it was clear. It was 59 at Mitchell, 56 at Yankton, and 49 at Sioux Falls. And in southern Minnesota, skies ranged from clear to partly cloudy. It was 62 at Worthington, 59 at Marshall, 59 at Mankato, 63 at Minneapolis, and 57 at Rochester. Once again, at 3 a.m. Sioux City had a temperature of 60. The current time is 3:56 a.m. Central Daylight Time. Operating on a frequency of 162.475 MHz, this is NOAA Weather Radio Station WXL62, broadcasting from a transmitter near Lawton, Iowa. Our program originates from the National Weather Service in Sioux Falls and serves Sioux City and the surrounding Sioux Land area. This hazardous weather outlook is for northwest Iowa, west central Iowa, southwest Minnesota, northeast Nebraska, central South Dakota, east central South Dakota, south central South Dakota, and southeast South Dakota. For today and tonight, widespread elevated to locally critical fire weather conditions today due to low humidity and wind gusts 25 miles an hour. Critical conditions expected for the US Highway 14 corridor and northward. Storm chances return this afternoon and evening, mainly for northwestern Iowa. Strong to severe storms may produce hail to 2 inches in diameter and wind gusts to 75 miles an hour. Have multiple ways to receive warnings. For Saturday through Thursday, locally elevated to near critical fire conditions are possible Saturday due to very low relative humidity and light winds. Thunderstorms return Saturday night into Monday. Strong to severe storms are possible. Although confidence is low in exact timing,

covered. Greatest risk remains Sunday afternoon and early evening. Monitor the forecast, especially if you have outdoor plans. Spotter activation may be needed at times Friday afternoon and again at times Saturday night into Monday. Your National Weather Service forecast for Siouxland. Today, sunny. A slight chance of showers and thunderstorms this afternoon. Warmer with highs in the lower 90s. Southeast winds 5 to 10 miles an hour. Chance of rain 20%. Tonight, partly cloudy. A chance of showers and thunderstorms in the evening. Lows in the lower 50s. North winds 5 to 10 miles an hour, becoming northeast after midnight. Chance of rain 50%. Saturday, partly sunny in the morning, then mostly cloudy with a chance of thunderstorms with a slight chance of showers in the afternoon. Highs in the mid-80s. East winds 10 to 15 miles an hour with gusts up to 25 miles an hour. Chance of rain 40%. Saturday night, showers likely with a chance of thunderstorms. Lows in the upper 50s. East winds 10 to 15 miles an hour with gusts up to 25 miles an hour. Chance of rain 70%. Sunday, showers likely. A slight chance of thunderstorms in the morning, then a chance of thunderstorms in the afternoon. Breezy with highs around 90. South winds 15 to 25 miles an hour with gusts up to 40 miles an hour. Chance of rain 70%. Sunday night, a chance of thunderstorms. Showers, breezy with lows in the upper 50s. Chance of rain 90%. Monday, mostly cloudy in the morning. A chance of thunderstorms. A chance of showers in the morning, then showers in the afternoon. Highs in the lower 80s. Chance of rain 80%. Monday night, showers likely with a chance of thunderstorms in the evening, then a chance of showers after midnight. Lows in the upper 40s. Chance of rain 70%. Tuesday, mostly cloudy in the morning, then becoming partly sunny. Much cooler with highs in the lower 60s. Tuesday night, partly cloudy. Lows in the upper 30s. Wednesday, mostly sunny. Highs in the mid-60s. Wednesday night, partly cloudy. Lows in the lower 40s. Thursday, mostly sunny. Highs in the lower 70s. At 3 a.m., in Sioux City, the temperature was 60 and the dew point 47. The relative humidity was 61%. Wind was southeast at 3 miles an hour. The pressure was 29.72 inches and falling. Elsewhere in northwest Iowa, Morris was cloudy and 63. Sheldon was partly cloudy and 63. Cherokee was clear and 54. Spencer was clear and 56. Storm Lake was partly cloudy and 57. Other conditions across the northern plains, farther east in Iowa, the temperatures were 63 degrees. At Waterloo, it was clear. At Des Moines, it was partly cloudy. At Cedar Rapids, it was cloudy. In eastern Nebraska, it was clear, and temperatures were between 59 and 63 degrees. In eastern South Dakota, it was clear. It was 59 at Mitchell, 56 at Yankton, and 49 at Sioux Falls. And in southern Minnesota, skies ranged from clear to partly cloudy. It was 62 at Worthington, 59 at Marshall, 59 at Mankato, 63 at Minneapolis, and 57 at Rochester. Once again, at 3 a.m. Sioux City had a temperature of 60. At 4 a.m., in Sioux City, the temperature was 56 and the dew point 47. The relative humidity was 71%. Wind was east at 6 miles an hour. The pressure was 29.71 inches and falling. Elsewhere in northwest Iowa, Morris was mostly cloudy and 61. Spencer was clear and 53. Other conditions across the northern plains, farther east in Iowa, the temperatures were 62 degrees. At Waterloo, it was clear. At Des Moines, it was partly cloudy. At Cedar Rapids, it was mostly cloudy. In eastern Nebraska, it was clear, and temperatures were between 57 and 61 degrees. In eastern South Dakota, it was clear.

It was 55 at Mitchell, 55 at Yankton, and 49 at Sioux Falls. And in southern Minnesota, skies ranged from clear to partly cloudy. It was 61 at Worthington, 56 at Marshall, 59 at Mankato, 62 at Minneapolis, and 56 at Rochester. Once again, at 4 a.m. Sioux City had a temperature of 56. The current time is 4:03 a.m. Central Daylight Time. Operating on a frequency of 162.475 MHz, this is NOAA Weather Radio Station WXL62, broadcasting from a transmitter near Lawton, Iowa. Our program originates from the National Weather Service in Sioux Falls and serves Sioux City and the surrounding Siouxland area. This hazardous weather outlook is for northwest Iowa, west central Iowa, southwest Minnesota, northeast Nebraska, central South Dakota, east central South Dakota, south central South Dakota, and southeast South Dakota. For today and tonight, widespread elevated to locally critical fire weather conditions today due to low humidity and wind gusts 25 miles an hour. Critical conditions expected for the US Highway 14 corridor and northward. Storm chances return this afternoon and evening, mainly for northwestern Iowa. Strong to severe storms may produce hail to 2 inches in diameter and wind gusts to 75 miles an hour. Have multiple ways to receive warnings. For Saturday through Thursday, locally elevated to near critical fire conditions are possible Saturday due to very low relative humidity and light winds. Thunderstorms return Saturday night into Monday. Strong to severe storms are possible. Although confidence is low in exact timing and coverage, greatest risk remains Sunday afternoon and early evening. Monitor the forecast, especially if you have outdoor plans. Spotter activation may be needed at times Friday afternoon and again at times Saturday night into Monday. Your National Weather Service forecast for Siouxland. Today, sunny. A slight chance of showers and thunderstorms this afternoon. Warmer with highs in the lower 90s. Southeast winds 5 to 10 miles an hour. Chance of rain 20%. Tonight, partly cloudy. A chance of showers and thunderstorms in the evening. Lows in the lower 50s. North winds 5 to 10 miles an hour, becoming northeast after midnight. Chance of rain 50%. Saturday, partly sunny in the morning, then mostly cloudy with a chance of thunderstorms with a slight chance of showers in the afternoon. Highs in the mid-80s. East winds 10 to 15 miles an hour with gusts up to 25 miles an hour. Chance of rain 40%. Saturday night, showers likely with a chance of thunderstorms. Lows in the upper 50s. East winds 10 to 15 miles an hour with gusts up to 25 miles an hour. Chance of rain 70%. Sunday, showers likely. A slight chance of thunderstorms in the morning, then a chance of thunderstorms in the afternoon. Breezy with highs around 90. South winds 15 to 25 miles an hour with gusts up to 40 miles an hour. Chance of rain 70%. Sunday night, a chance of thunderstorms. Showers, breezy with lows in the upper 50s. Chance of rain 90%. Monday, mostly cloudy in the morning. A chance of thunderstorms. A chance of showers in the morning, then showers in the afternoon. Highs in the lower 80s. Chance of rain 80%. Monday night, showers likely with a chance of thunderstorms in the evening, then a chance of showers after midnight. Lows in the upper 40s. Chance of rain 70%. Tuesday, mostly cloudy in the morning, then becoming partly sunny. Much cooler with highs in the lower 60s. Tuesday night, partly cloudy. Lows in the upper 30s. Wednesday, mostly sunny. Highs in the mid-60s. Wednesday night, partly cloudy. Lows in the lower 40s. Thursday, mostly sunny. Highs in the lower 70s. At 4 a.m., in Sioux City, the temperature was 56 and the dew point 47. The relative humidity was 71%. Wind was east at 6 miles an hour. The pressure was 29.71 inches and falling. Elsewhere in northwest Iowa, Morris was mostly cloudy,

and 61. Spencer was clear in 53. Other conditions across the northern plains, farther east in Iowa, the temperatures were 62 degrees. At Waterloo, it was clear. At Des Moines, it was partly cloudy. At Cedar Rapids, it was mostly cloudy. In eastern Nebraska, it was clear, and temperatures were between 57 and 61 degrees. In eastern South Dakota, it was clear. It was 55 at Mitchell, 55 at Yankton, and 49 at Sioux Falls. And in southern Minnesota, skies ranged from clear to partly cloudy. It was 61 at Worthington, 56 at Marshall, 59 at Mankato, 62 at Minneapolis, and 56 at Rochester. Once again, at 4 a.m. Sioux City had a temperature of 56. The current time is 4:09 a.m. Central Daylight Time. Operating on a frequency of 162.475 MHz, this is NOAA Weather Radio Station WXL62, broadcasting from a transmitter near Lawton, Iowa. Our program originates from the National Weather Service in Sioux Falls and serves Sioux City and the surrounding Siouxland area. This hazardous weather outlook is for northwest Iowa, west central Iowa, southwest Minnesota, northeast Nebraska, central South Dakota, east central South Dakota, south central South Dakota, and southeast South Dakota. For today and tonight, widespread elevated to locally critical fire weather conditions today due to low humidity and wind gusts 25 miles an hour. Critical conditions expected for the US Highway 14 corridor and northward. Storm chances return this afternoon and evening, mainly for northwestern Iowa. Strong to severe storms may produce hail to 2 inches in diameter and wind gusts to 75 miles an hour. Have multiple ways to receive warnings. For Saturday through Thursday, locally elevated to near critical fire conditions are possible Saturday due to very low relative humidity and light winds. Thunderstorms return Saturday night into Monday. Strong to severe storms are possible. Although confidence is low in exact timing and coverage, greatest risk remains Sunday afternoon and early evening. Monitor the forecast, especially if you have outdoor plans. Spotter activation may be needed at times Friday afternoon and again at times Saturday night into Monday. Your National Weather Service forecast for Siouxland. Today, sunny. A slight chance of showers and thunderstorms this afternoon. Warmer with highs in the lower 90s. Southeast winds 5 to 10 miles an hour. Chance of rain 20%. Tonight, partly cloudy. A chance of showers and thunderstorms in the evening. Lows in the lower 50s. North winds 5 to 10 miles an hour, becoming northeast after midnight. Chance of rain 50%. Saturday, partly sunny in the morning, then mostly cloudy with a chance of thunderstorms with a slight chance of showers in the afternoon. Highs in the mid-80s. East winds 10 to 15 miles an hour with gusts up to 25 miles an hour. Chance of rain 40%. Saturday night, showers likely with a chance of thunderstorms. Lows in the upper 50s. East winds 10 to 15 miles an hour with gusts up to 25 miles an hour. Chance of rain 70%. Sunday, showers likely. A slight chance of thunderstorms in the morning, then a chance of thunderstorms in the afternoon. Breezy with highs around 90. South winds 15 to 25 miles an hour with gusts up to 40 miles an hour. Chance of rain 70%. Sunday night, a chance of thunderstorms. Showers, breezy with lows in the upper 50s. Chance of rain 90%. Monday, mostly cloudy in the morning. A chance of thunderstorms. A chance of showers in the morning, then showers in the afternoon. Highs in the lower 80s. Chance of rain 80%. Monday night, showers likely with a chance of thunderstorms in the evening, then a chance of showers after midnight. Lows in the upper 40s. Chance of rain 70%. Tuesday, mostly cloudy in the morning, then becoming partly sunny. Much cooler with highs in the lower 60s. Tuesday night, partly cloudy. Lows in the upper 30s. Wednesday, mostly sunny. Highs in the mid 60s. Wednesday night, partly cloudy.

Lows in the lower 40s. Thursday, mostly sunny. Highs in the lower 70s. At 4 a.m. in Sioux City, the temperature was 56 and the dew point 47. The relative humidity was 71%. Wind was east at 6 miles an hour. The pressure was 29.71 inches and falling. Elsewhere in northwest Iowa, Morris was mostly cloudy and 61. In Sheldon, the temperature was missing. Cherokee was clear and 48. Spencer was clear and 53. Storm Lake was partly cloudy and 59. Other conditions across the northern plains, farther east in Iowa, the temperatures were 62 degrees. At Waterloo, it was clear. At Des Moines, it was partly cloudy. At Cedar Rapids, it was mostly cloudy. In eastern Nebraska, it was clear, and temperatures were between 57 and 61 degrees. In eastern South Dakota, it was clear. It was 55 at Mitchell, 55 at Yankton, and 49 at Sioux Falls. And in southern Minnesota, skies ranged from clear to partly cloudy. It was 61 at Worthington, 56 at Marshall, 59 at Mankato, 62 at Minneapolis, and 56 at Rochester. Once again, at 4 a.m. Sioux City had a temperature of 56. The current time is 4:14 a.m. Central Daylight Time. Operating on a frequency of 162.475 MHz, this is NOAA Weather Radio Station WXL62, broadcasting from a transmitter near Lawton, Iowa. Our program originates from the National Weather Service in Sioux Falls and serves Sioux City and the surrounding Siouxland area. This hazardous weather outlook is for northwest Iowa, west central Iowa, southwest Minnesota, northeast Nebraska, central South Dakota, east central South Dakota, south central South Dakota, and southeast South Dakota. For today and tonight, widespread elevated to locally critical fire weather conditions today due to low humidity and wind gusts 25 miles an hour. Critical conditions expected for the US Highway 14 corridor and northward. Storm chances return this afternoon and evening, mainly for northwestern Iowa. Strong to severe storms may produce hail to 2 inches in diameter and wind gusts to 75 miles an hour. Have multiple ways to receive warnings. For Saturday through Thursday, locally elevated to near critical fire conditions are possible Saturday due to very low relative humidity and light winds. Thunderstorms return Saturday night into Monday. Strong to severe storms are possible. Although confidence is low in exact timing and coverage, greatest risk remains Sunday afternoon and early evening. Monitor the forecast, especially if you have outdoor plans. Spotter activation may be needed at times Friday afternoon and again at times Saturday night into Monday. Your National Weather Service forecast for Siouxland. Today, sunny. A slight chance of showers and thunderstorms this afternoon. Warmer with highs in the lower 90s. Southeast winds 5 to 10 miles an hour. Chance of rain 20%. Tonight, partly cloudy. A chance of showers and thunderstorms in the evening. Lows in the lower 50s. North winds 5 to 10 miles an hour, becoming northeast after midnight. Chance of rain 50%. Saturday, partly sunny in the morning, then mostly cloudy with a chance of thunderstorms with a slight chance of showers in the afternoon. Highs in the mid-80s. East winds 10 to 15 miles an hour with gusts up to 25 miles an hour. Chance of rain 40%. Saturday night, showers likely with a chance of thunderstorms. Lows in the upper 50s. East winds 10 to 15 miles an hour with gusts up to 25 miles an hour. Chance of rain 70%. Sunday, showers likely. A slight chance of thunderstorms in the morning, then a chance of thunderstorms in the afternoon. Breezy with highs around 90. South winds 15 to 25 miles an hour with gusts up to 40 miles an hour. Chance of rain 70%. Sunday night, a chance of thunderstorms. Showers, breezy with lows in the upper 50s. Chance of rain 90%. Monday, mostly cloudy in the morning. A chance of thunderstorms.

Chance of showers in the morning, then showers in the afternoon. Highs in the lower 80s. Chance of rain 80%. Monday night, showers likely with a chance of thunderstorms in the evening, then a chance of showers after midnight. Lows in the upper 40s. Chance of rain 70%. Tuesday, mostly cloudy in the morning, then becoming partly sunny. Much cooler with highs in the lower 60s. Tuesday night, partly cloudy. Lows in the upper 30s. Wednesday, mostly sunny. Highs in the mid-60s. Wednesday night, partly cloudy. Lows in the lower 40s. Thursday, mostly sunny. Highs in the lower 70s. At 4 a.m., in Sioux City, the temperature was 56 and the dew point 47. The relative humidity was 71%. Wind was east at 6 miles an hour. The pressure was 29.71 inches and falling. Elsewhere in northwest Iowa, Mars was mostly cloudy and 61. In Sheldon, the temperature was missing. Cherokee was clear and 48. Spencer was clear and 53. Storm Lake was partly cloudy and 59. Other conditions across the northern plains, farther east in Iowa, the temperatures were 62 degrees. At Waterloo, it was clear. At Des Moines, it was partly cloudy. At Cedar Rapids, it was mostly cloudy. In eastern Nebraska, it was clear, and temperatures were between 57 and 61 degrees. In eastern South Dakota, it was clear. It was 55 at Mitchell, 55 at Yankton, and 49 at Sioux Falls. And in southern Minnesota, skies ranged from clear to partly cloudy. It was 61 at Worthington, 56 at Marshall, 59 at Mankato, 62 at Minneapolis, and 56 at Rochester. Once again, at 4 a.m. Sioux City had a temperature of 56. The current time is 4:20 a.m. Central Daylight Time. Operating on a frequency of 162.475 MHz, this is NOAA Weather Radio Station WXL62, broadcasting from a transmitter near Lawton, Iowa. Our program originates from the National Weather Service in Sioux Falls and serves Sioux City and the surrounding Siouxland area. This hazardous weather outlook is for northwest Iowa, west central Iowa, southwest Minnesota, northeast Nebraska, central South Dakota, east central South Dakota, south central South Dakota, and southeast South Dakota. For today and tonight, widespread elevated to locally critical fire weather conditions today due to low humidity and wind gusts 25 miles an hour. Critical conditions expected for the US Highway 14 corridor and northward. Storm chances return this afternoon and evening, mainly for northwestern Iowa. Strong to severe storms may produce hail to 2 inches in diameter and wind gusts to 75 miles an hour. Have multiple ways to receive warnings. For Saturday through Thursday, locally elevated to near critical fire conditions are possible Saturday due to very low relative humidity and light winds. Thunderstorms return Saturday night into Monday. Strong to severe storms are possible. Although confidence is low in exact timing and coverage, greatest risk remains Sunday afternoon and early evening. Monitor the forecast, especially if you have outdoor plans. Spotter activation may be needed at times Friday afternoon and again at times Saturday night into Monday. Your National Weather Service forecast for Siouxland. Today, sunny. A slight chance of showers and thunderstorms this afternoon. Warmer with highs in the lower 90s. Southeast winds 5 to 10 miles an hour. Chance of rain 20%. Tonight, partly cloudy. A chance of showers and thunderstorms in the evening. Lows in the lower 50s. North winds 5 to 10 miles an hour, becoming northeast after midnight. Chance of rain 50%. Saturday, partly sunny in the morning, then mostly cloudy with a chance of thunderstorms with a slight chance of showers in the afternoon. Highs in the mid-80s. East winds 10 to 15 miles an hour with gusts up to 25 miles an hour. Chance of rain 40%. Saturday night, showers likely with a chance of thunderstorms. Lows in the upper 50s. East winds 10 to 15 miles an hour.

hour with gusts up to 25 miles an hour. Chance of rain 70%. Sunday, showers likely. A slight chance of thunderstorms in the morning, then a chance of thunderstorms in the afternoon. Breezy with highs around 90. South winds 15 to 25 miles an hour with gusts up to 40 miles an hour. Chance of rain 70%. Sunday night, a chance of thunderstorms. Showers, breezy with lows in the upper 50s. Chance of rain 90%. Monday, mostly cloudy in the morning. A chance of thunderstorms. A chance of showers in the morning, then showers in the afternoon. Highs in the lower 80s. Chance of rain 80%. Monday night, showers likely with a chance of thunderstorms in the evening, then a chance of showers after midnight. Lows in the upper 40s. Chance of rain 70%. Tuesday, mostly cloudy in the morning, then becoming partly sunny. Much cooler with highs in the lower 60s. Tuesday night, partly cloudy. Lows in the upper 30s. Wednesday, mostly sunny. Highs in the mid-60s. Wednesday night, partly cloudy. Lows in the lower 40s. Thursday, mostly sunny. Highs in the lower 70s. At 4 a.m., in Sioux City, the temperature was 56, and the dew point 47. The relative humidity was 71%. Wind was east at 6 miles an hour. The pressure was 29.71 inches and falling. Elsewhere in northwest Iowa, Morris was mostly cloudy and 61. In Sheldon, the temperature was missing. Cherokee was clear and 48. Spencer was clear and 53. Storm Lake was partly cloudy and 59. Other conditions across the northern plains, farther east in Iowa, the temperatures were 62 degrees. At Waterloo, it was clear. At Des Moines, it was partly cloudy. At Cedar Rapids, it was mostly cloudy. In eastern Nebraska, it was clear, and temperatures were between 57 and 61 degrees. In eastern South Dakota, it was clear. It was 55 at Mitchell, 55 at Yankton, and 49 at Sioux Falls. And in southern Minnesota, skies ranged from clear to partly cloudy. It was 61 at Worthington, 56 at Marshall, 59 at Mankato, 62 at Minneapolis, and 56 at Rochester. Once again, at 4 a.m. Sioux City had a temperature of 56. The current time is 4:26 a.m. Central Daylight Time. Operating on a frequency of 162.475 MHz, this is NOAA Weather Radio Station WXL62, broadcasting from a transmitter near Lawton, Iowa. Our program originates from the National Weather Service in Sioux Falls and serves Sioux City and the surrounding Siouxland area. This hazardous weather outlook is for northwest Iowa, west central Iowa, southwest Minnesota, northeast Nebraska, central South Dakota, east central South Dakota, south central South Dakota, and southeast South Dakota. For today and tonight, widespread elevated to locally critical fire weather conditions today due to lower humidity and wind gusts 25 miles an hour. Critical conditions expected for the US Highway 14 corridor and northward. Storm chances return this afternoon and evening, mainly for northwestern Iowa. Strong to severe storms may produce hail to 2 inches in diameter and wind gusts to 75 miles an hour. Have multiple ways to receive warnings. For Saturday through Thursday, locally elevated to near critical fire conditions are possible Saturday due to very low relative humidity and light winds. Thunderstorms return Saturday night into Monday. Strong to severe storms are possible. Although confidence is low in exact timing and coverage, greatest risk remains Sunday afternoon and early evening. Monitor the forecast, especially if you have outdoor plans. Spotter activation may be needed at times Friday afternoon and again at times Saturday night into Monday. Your National Weather Service forecast for Siouxland. Today, sunny. A slight chance of showers and thunderstorms this afternoon. Warmer with highs in the lower 90s. Southeast winds 5 to 10 miles an hour. Chance of rain 20%. Tonight, partly cloudy.
chance of showers and thunderstorms in the evening. Lows in the lower 50s. North winds 5 to 10 miles an hour, becoming northeast after midnight. Chance of rain 50%. Saturday, partly sunny in the morning, then mostly cloudy with a chance of thunderstorms with a slight chance of showers in the afternoon. Highs in the mid-80s. East winds 10 to 15 miles an hour with gusts up to 25 miles an hour. Chance of rain 40%. Saturday night, showers likely with a chance of thunderstorms. Lows in the upper 50s. East winds 10 to 15 miles an hour with gusts up to 25 miles an hour. Chance of rain 70%. Sunday, showers likely. A slight chance of thunderstorms in the morning, then a chance of thunderstorms in the afternoon. Breezy with highs around 90. South winds 15 to 25 miles an hour with gusts up to 40 miles an hour. Chance of rain 70%. Sunday night, a chance of thunderstorms. Showers, breezy with lows in the upper 50s. Chance of rain 90%. Monday, mostly cloudy in the morning. A chance of thunderstorms. A chance of showers in the morning, then showers in the afternoon. Highs in the lower 80s. Chance of rain 80%. Monday night, showers likely with a chance of thunderstorms in the evening, then a chance of showers after midnight. Lows in the upper 40s. Chance of rain 70%. Tuesday, mostly cloudy in the morning, then becoming partly sunny. Much cooler with highs in the lower 60s. Tuesday night, partly cloudy. Lows in the upper 30s. Wednesday, mostly sunny. Highs in the mid 60s. Wednesday night, partly cloudy. Lows in the lower 40s. Thursday, mostly sunny. Highs in the lower 70s. At 4 a.m., in Sioux City, the temperature was 56 and the dew point 47. The relative humidity was 71%. Wind was east at 6 miles an hour. The pressure was 29.71 inches and falling. Elsewhere in northwest Iowa, Morris was mostly cloudy and 61. In Sheldon, the temperature was missing. Cherokee was clear and 48. Spencer was clear and 53. Storm Lake was partly cloudy and 59. Other conditions across the northern plains, farther east in Iowa, the temperatures were 62 degrees. At Waterloo, it was clear. At Des Moines, it was partly cloudy. At Cedar Rapids, it was mostly cloudy. In eastern Nebraska, it was clear, and temperatures were between 57 and 61 degrees. In eastern South Dakota, it was clear. It was 55 at Mitchell, 55 at Yankton, and 49 at Sioux Falls. And in southern Minnesota, skies ranged from clear to partly cloudy. It was 61 at Worthington, 56 at Marshall, 59 at Mankato, 62 at Minneapolis, and 56 at Rochester. Once again, at 4 a.m. Sioux City had a temperature of 56. The current time is 4:31 a.m. Central Daylight Time. Operating on a frequency of 162.475 MHz, this is NOAA Weather Radio Station WXL62, broadcasting from a transmitter near Lawton, Iowa. Our program originates from the National Weather Service in Sioux Falls and serves Sioux City and the surrounding Siouxland area. This hazardous weather outlook is for northwest Iowa, west central Iowa, southwest Minnesota, northeast Nebraska, central South Dakota, east central South Dakota, south central South Dakota, and southeast South Dakota. For today and tonight, widespread elevated to locally critical fire weather conditions today due to low humidity and wind gusts 25 miles an hour. Critical conditions expected for the US Highway 14 corridor and northward. Storm chances return this afternoon and evening, mainly for northwestern Iowa. Strong to severe storms may produce hail to 2 inches in diameter and wind gusts to 75 miles an hour. Have multiple ways to receive warnings. For Saturday through Thursday, locally elevated to near critical fire conditions are possible Saturday due to very low relative humidity and light winds. Thunderstorms return Saturday night into Monday. Strong to severe storms are below relative humidity.

and light winds. Thunderstorms return Saturday night into Monday. Strong to severe storms are possible. Although confidence is low in exact timing and coverage, greatest risk remains Sunday afternoon and early evening. Monitor the forecast, especially if you have outdoor plans. Spotter activation may be needed at times Friday afternoon and again at times Saturday night into Monday. Your National Weather Service forecast for Siouxland. Today, sunny. A slight chance of showers and thunderstorms this afternoon. Warmer with highs in the lower 90s. Southeast winds 5 to 10 miles an hour. Chance of rain 20%. Tonight, partly cloudy. A chance of showers and thunderstorms in the evening. Lows in the lower 50s. North winds 5 to 10 miles an hour, becoming northeast after midnight. Chance of rain 50%. Saturday, partly sunny in the morning, then mostly cloudy with a chance of thunderstorms with a slight chance of showers in the afternoon. Highs in the mid-80s. East winds 10 to 15 miles an hour with gusts up to 25 miles an hour. Chance of rain 40%. Saturday night, showers likely with a chance of thunderstorms. Lows in the upper 50s. East winds 10 to 15 miles an hour with gusts up to 25 miles an hour. Chance of rain 70%. Sunday, showers likely. A slight chance of thunderstorms in the morning, then a chance of thunderstorms in the afternoon. Breezy with highs around 90. South winds 15 to 25 miles an hour with gusts up to 40 miles an hour. Chance of rain 70%. Sunday night, a chance of thunderstorms. Showers, breezy with lows in the upper 50s. Chance of rain 90%. Monday, mostly cloudy in the morning. A chance of thunderstorms. A chance of showers in the morning, then showers in the afternoon. Highs in the lower 80s. Chance of rain 80%. Monday night, showers likely with a chance of thunderstorms in the evening, then a chance of showers after midnight. Lows in the upper 40s. Chance of rain 70%. Tuesday, mostly cloudy in the morning, then becoming partly sunny. Much cooler with highs in the lower 60s. Tuesday night, partly cloudy. Lows in the upper 30s. Wednesday, mostly sunny. Highs in the mid 60s. Wednesday night, partly cloudy. Lows in the lower 40s. Thursday, mostly sunny. Highs in the lower 70s. At 4 a.m. in Sioux City, the temperature was 56 and the dew point 47. The relative humidity was 71%. Wind was east at 6 miles an hour. The pressure was 29.71 inches and falling. Elsewhere in northwest Iowa, Morris was mostly cloudy and 61. In Sheldon, the temperature was missing. Cherokee was clear and 48. Spencer was clear and 53. Storm Lake was partly cloudy and 59. Other conditions across the northern plains, farther east in Iowa, the temperatures were 62 degrees. At Waterloo, it was clear. At Des Moines, it was partly cloudy. At Cedar Rapids, it was mostly cloudy. In eastern Nebraska, it was clear, and temperatures were between 57 and 61 degrees. In eastern South Dakota, it was clear. It was 55 at Mitchell, 55 at Yankton, and 49 at Sioux Falls. And in southern Minnesota, skies ranged from clear to partly cloudy. It was 61 at Worthington, 56 at Marshall, 59 at Mankato, 62 at Minneapolis, and 56 at Rochester. Once again, at 4 a.m. Sioux City had a temperature of 56. The current time is 4:37 a.m. Central Daylight Time. Operating on a frequency of 162.475 MHz, this is NOAA Weather Radio Station WXL62, broadcasting from a transmitter near Lawton, Iowa. Our program originates from the National Weather Service in Sioux Falls and serves Sioux City and the surrounding Siouxland area. This hazardous weather outlook is for northwest Iowa, west central Iowa, southwest Minnesota, northeast Nebraska, central South Dakota, east central South Dakota, south central South Dakota.

possible. Although confidence is low in exact timing and coverage, greatest risk remains Sunday afternoon and early evening. Monitor the forecast, especially if you have outdoor plans. Spotter activation may be needed at times Friday afternoon and again at times Saturday night into Monday. Your National Weather Service forecast for Siouxland. Today, sunny. A slight chance of showers and thunderstorms this afternoon. Warmer with highs in the lower 90s. Southeast winds 5 to 10 miles an hour. Chance of rain 20%. Tonight, partly cloudy. A chance of showers and thunderstorms in the evening. Lows in the lower 50s. North winds 5 to 10 miles an hour, becoming northeast after midnight. Chance of rain 50%. Saturday, partly sunny in the morning, then mostly cloudy with a chance of thunderstorms with a slight chance of showers in the afternoon. Highs in the mid-80s. East winds 10 to 15 miles an hour with gusts up to 25 miles an hour. Chance of rain 40%. Saturday night, showers likely with a chance of thunderstorms. Lows in the upper 50s. East winds 10 to 15 miles an hour with gusts up to 25 miles an hour. Chance of rain 70%. Sunday, showers likely. A slight chance of thunderstorms in the morning, then a chance of thunderstorms in the afternoon. Breezy with highs around 90. South winds 15 to 25 miles an hour with gusts up to 40 miles an hour. Chance of rain 70%. Sunday night, a chance of thunderstorms. Showers, breezy with lows in the upper 50s. Chance of rain 90%. Monday, mostly cloudy in the morning. A chance of thunderstorms. A chance of showers in the morning, then showers in the afternoon. Highs in the lower 80s. Chance of rain 80%. Monday night, showers likely with a chance of thunderstorms in the evening, then a chance of showers after midnight. Lows in the upper 40s. Chance of rain 70%. Tuesday, mostly cloudy in the morning, then becoming partly sunny. Much cooler with highs in the lower 60s. Tuesday night, partly cloudy. Lows in the upper 30s. Wednesday, mostly sunny. Highs in the mid-60s. Wednesday night, partly cloudy. Lows in the lower 40s. Thursday, mostly sunny. Highs in the lower 70s. At 4 a.m., in Sioux City, the temperature was 56 and the dew point 47. The relative humidity was 71%. Wind was east at 6 miles an hour. The pressure was 29.71 inches and falling. Elsewhere in northwest Iowa, Morris was mostly cloudy and 61. In Sheldon, the temperature was missing. Cherokee was clear and 48. Spencer was clear and 53. Storm Lake was partly cloudy and 59. Other conditions across the northern plains, farther east in Iowa, the temperatures were 62 degrees. At Waterloo, it was clear. At Des Moines, it was partly cloudy. At Cedar Rapids, it was mostly cloudy. In eastern Nebraska, it was clear, and temperatures were between 57 and 61 degrees. In eastern South Dakota, it was clear. It was 55 at Mitchell, 55 at Yankton, and 49 at Sioux Falls. And in southern Minnesota, skies ranged from clear to partly cloudy. It was 61 at Worthington, 56 at Marshall, 59 at Mankato, 62 at Minneapolis, and 56 at Rochester. Once again, at 4 a.m. Sioux City had a temperature of 56. The current time is 4:43 a.m. Central Daylight Time. Operating on a frequency of 162.475 MHz, this is NOAA Weather Radio Station WXL62, broadcasting from a transmitter near Lawton, Iowa. Our program originates from the National Weather Service in Sioux Falls and serves Sioux City and the surrounding Siouxland area. This hazardous weather outlook is for northwest Iowa, west central Iowa, southwest Minnesota, northeast Nebraska, central South Dakota, east central South Dakota, south central South Dakota, and southeast South Dakota. For today and tonight, widespread elevated to locally critical fire weather can

precautions today due to low humidity and wind gusts 25 miles an hour. Critical conditions expected for the US Highway 14 corridor and northward. Storm chances return this afternoon and evening, mainly for northwestern Iowa. Strong to severe storms may produce hail to 2 inches in diameter and wind gusts to 75 miles an hour. Have multiple ways to receive warnings. For Saturday through Thursday, locally elevated to near critical fire conditions are possible Saturday due to very low relative humidity and light winds. Thunderstorms return Saturday night into Monday. Strong to severe storms are possible. Although confidence is low in exact timing and coverage, greatest risk remains Sunday afternoon and early evening. Monitor the forecast, especially if you have outdoor plans. Spotter activation may be needed at times Friday afternoon and again at times Saturday night into Monday. Your National Weather Service forecast for Siouxland. Today, sunny. A slight chance of showers and thunderstorms this afternoon. Warmer with highs in the lower 90s. Southeast winds 5 to 10 miles an hour. Chance of rain 20%. Tonight, partly cloudy. A chance of showers and thunderstorms in the evening. Lows in the lower 50s. North winds 5 to 10 miles an hour, becoming northeast after midnight. Chance of rain 50%. Saturday, partly sunny in the morning, then mostly cloudy with a chance of thunderstorms with a slight chance of showers in the afternoon. Highs in the mid-80s. East winds 10 to 15 miles an hour with gusts up to 25 miles an hour. Chance of rain 40%. Saturday night, showers likely with a chance of thunderstorms. Lows in the upper 50s. East winds 10 to 15 miles an hour with gusts up to 25 miles an hour. Chance of rain 70%. Sunday, showers likely. A slight chance of thunderstorms in the morning, then a chance of thunderstorms in the afternoon. Breezy with highs around 90. South winds 15 to 25 miles an hour with gusts up to 40 miles an hour. Chance of rain 70%. Sunday night, a chance of thunderstorms. Showers, breezy with lows in the upper 50s. Chance of rain 90%. Monday, mostly cloudy in the morning. A chance of thunderstorms. A chance of showers in the morning, then showers in the afternoon. Highs in the lower 80s. Chance of rain 80%. Monday night, showers likely with a chance of thunderstorms in the evening, then a chance of showers after midnight. Lows in the upper 40s. Chance of rain 70%. Tuesday, mostly cloudy in the morning, then becoming partly sunny. Much cooler with highs in the lower 60s. Tuesday night, partly cloudy. Lows in the upper 30s. Wednesday, mostly sunny. Highs in the mid-60s. Wednesday night, partly cloudy. Lows in the lower 40s. Thursday, mostly sunny. Highs in the lower 70s. At 4 a.m., in Sioux City, the temperature was 56, and the dew point 47. The relative humidity was 71%. Wind was east at 6 miles an hour. The pressure was 29.71 inches and falling. Elsewhere in northwest Iowa, Morris was mostly cloudy, and 61. In Sheldon, the temperature was missing. Cherokee was clear and 48. Spencer was clear and 53. Storm Lake was partly cloudy, and 59. Other conditions across the northern plains, farther east in Iowa, the temperatures were 62 degrees. At Waterloo, it was clear. At Des Moines, it was partly cloudy. At Cedar Rapids, it was mostly cloudy. In eastern Nebraska, it was clear, and temperatures were between 57 and 61 degrees. In eastern South Dakota, it was clear. It was 55 at Mitchell, 55 at Yankton, and 49 at Sioux Falls. And in southern Minnesota, skies ranged from clear to partly cloudy. It was 61 at Worthington, 56 at Marshall, 59 at Mankato, 62 at Minneapolis, and 56 at Rochester. Once again, at 4 a.m. Sioux City had a temperature of 56. The current time is 4:48 a.m. Central Daylight Time.

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Our program originates from the National Weather Service in Sioux Falls and serves Sioux City and the surrounding Siouxland area. This hazardous weather outlook is for northwest Iowa, west central Iowa, southwest Minnesota, northeast Nebraska, central South Dakota, east central South Dakota, south central South Dakota, and southeast South Dakota. For today and tonight, widespread elevated to locally critical fire weather conditions today due to low humidity and wind gusts 25 miles an hour. Critical conditions expected for the US Highway 14 corridor and northward. Storm chances return this afternoon and evening, mainly for northwestern Iowa. Strong to severe storms may produce hail to 2 inches in diameter and wind gusts to 75 miles an hour. Have multiple ways to receive warnings. For Saturday through Thursday, locally elevated to near critical fire conditions are possible Saturday due to very low relative humidity and light winds. Thunderstorms return Saturday night into Monday. Strong to severe storms are possible. Although confidence is low in exact timing and coverage, greatest risk remains Sunday afternoon and early evening. Monitor the forecast, especially if you have outdoor plans. Spotter activation may be needed at times Friday afternoon and again at times Saturday night into Monday. Your National Weather Service forecast for Siouxland. Today, sunny. A slight chance of showers and thunderstorms this afternoon. Warmer with highs in the lower 90s. Southeast winds 5 to 10 miles an hour. Chance of rain 20%. Tonight, partly cloudy. A chance of showers and thunderstorms in the evening. Lows in the lower 50s. North winds 5 to 10 miles an hour, becoming northeast after midnight. Chance of rain 50%. Saturday, partly sunny in the morning, then mostly cloudy with a chance of thunderstorms with a slight chance of showers in the afternoon. Highs in the mid-80s. East winds 10 to 15 miles an hour with gusts up to 25 miles an hour. Chance of rain 40%. Saturday night, showers likely with a chance of thunderstorms. Lows in the upper 50s. East winds 10 to 15 miles an hour with gusts up to 25 miles an hour. Chance of rain 70%. Sunday, showers likely. A slight chance of thunderstorms in the morning, then a chance of thunderstorms in the afternoon. Breezy with highs around 90. South winds 15 to 25 miles an hour with gusts up to 40 miles an hour. Chance of rain 70%. Sunday night, a chance of thunderstorms. Showers, breezy with lows in the upper 50s. Chance of rain 90%. Monday, mostly cloudy in the morning. A chance of thunderstorms. A chance of showers in the morning, then showers in the afternoon. Highs in the lower 80s. Chance of rain 80%. Monday night, showers likely with a chance of thunderstorms in the evening, then a chance of showers after midnight. Lows in the upper 40s. Chance of rain 70%. Tuesday, mostly cloudy in the morning, then becoming partly sunny. Much cooler with highs in the lower 60s. Tuesday night, partly cloudy. Lows in the upper 30s. Wednesday, mostly sunny. Highs in the mid-60s. Wednesday night, partly cloudy. Lows in the lower 40s. Thursday, mostly sunny. Highs in the lower 70s. At 4 a.m., in Sioux City, the temperature was 56, and the dew point 47. The relative humidity was 71%. Wind was east at 6 miles an hour. The pressure was 29.71 inches and falling. Elsewhere in northwest Iowa, Morris was mostly cloudy and 61. In Sheldon, the temperature was missing. Cherokee was clear and 48. Spencer was clear and 53. Storm Lake was partly cloudy and 59. Other conditions across the northern plains, farther east in Iowa, the temperatures were 62 degrees. At Waterloo, it was clear. At Des Moines, it was partly cloudy. At Cedar Rapids, it was mostly cloudy.

in eastern Nebraska, it was clear, and temperatures were between 57 and 61 degrees. In eastern South Dakota, it was clear. It was 55 at Mitchell, 55 at Yankton, and 49 at Sioux Falls. And in southern Minnesota, skies ranged from clear to partly cloudy. It was 61 at Worthington, 56 at Marshall, 59 at Mankato, 62 at Minneapolis, and 56 at Rochester. Once again, at 4 a.m. Sioux City had a temperature of 56. The current time is 4:54 a.m. Central Daylight Time. Operating on a frequency of 162.475 MHz, this is NOAA Weather Radio Station WXL62, broadcasting from a transmitter near Lawton, Iowa. Our program originates from the National Weather Service in Sioux Falls and serves Sioux City and the surrounding Siouxland area. This hazardous weather outlook is for northwest Iowa, west central Iowa, southwest Minnesota, northeast Nebraska, central South Dakota, east central South Dakota, south central South Dakota, and southeast South Dakota. For today and tonight, widespread elevated to locally critical fire weather conditions today due to low humidity and wind gusts 25 miles an hour. Critical conditions expected for the US Highway 14 corridor and northward. Storm chances return this afternoon and evening, mainly for northwestern Iowa. Strong to severe storms may produce hail to 2 inches in diameter and wind gusts to 75 miles an hour. Have multiple ways to receive warnings. For Saturday through Thursday, locally elevated to near critical fire conditions are possible Saturday due to very low relative humidity and light winds. Thunderstorms return Saturday night into Monday. Strong to severe storms are possible. Although confidence is low in exact timing and coverage, greatest risk remains Sunday afternoon and early evening. Monitor the forecast, especially if you have outdoor plans. Spotter activation may be needed at times Friday afternoon and again at times Saturday night into Monday. Your National Weather Service forecast for Siouxland. Today, sunny. A slight chance of showers and thunderstorms this afternoon. Warmer with highs in the lower 90s. Southeast winds 5 to 10 miles an hour. Chance of rain 20%. Tonight, partly cloudy. A chance of showers and thunderstorms in the evening. Lows in the lower 50s. North winds 5 to 10 miles an hour, becoming northeast after midnight. Chance of rain 50%. Saturday, partly sunny in the morning, then mostly cloudy with a chance of thunderstorms with a slight chance of showers in the afternoon. Highs in the mid-80s. East winds 10 to 15 miles an hour with gusts up to 25 miles an hour. Chance of rain 40%. Saturday night, showers likely with a chance of thunderstorms. Lows in the upper 50s. East winds 10 to 15 miles an hour with gusts up to 25 miles an hour. Chance of rain 70%. Sunday, showers likely. A slight chance of thunderstorms in the morning, then a chance of thunderstorms in the afternoon. Breezy with highs around 90. South winds 15 to 25 miles an hour with gusts up to 40 miles an hour. Chance of rain 70%. Sunday night, a chance of thunderstorms. Showers, breezy with lows in the upper 50s. Chance of rain 90%. Monday, mostly cloudy in the morning. A chance of thunderstorms. A chance of showers in the morning, then showers in the afternoon. Highs in the lower 80s. Chance of rain 80%. Monday night, showers likely with a chance of thunderstorms in the evening, then a chance of showers after midnight. Lows in the upper 40s. Chance of rain 70%. Tuesday, mostly cloudy in the morning, then becoming partly sunny. Much cooler with highs in the lower 60s. Tuesday night, partly cloudy. Lows in the upper 30s. Wednesday, mostly sunny. Highs in the mid-60s. Wednesday night, partly cloudy. Lows in the lower 40s. Thursday, mostly sunny. Highs in the lower 70s. At 4 a.m., in Sioux City, the temperature was 56 and the dew point 47. The relative humidity was 71%. Wind was east at 6 miles an hour.

hour. The pressure was 29.71 inches and falling. Elsewhere in northwest Iowa, Morris was mostly cloudy and 61. In Sheldon, the temperature was missing. Cherokee was clear and 48. Spencer was clear and 53. Storm Lake was partly cloudy and 59. Other conditions across the northern plains, farther east in Iowa, the temperatures were 62 degrees. At Waterloo, it was clear. At Des Moines, it was partly cloudy. At Cedar Rapids, it was mostly cloudy. In eastern Nebraska, it was clear, and temperatures were between 57 and 61 degrees. In eastern South Dakota, it was clear. It was 55 at Mitchell, 55 at Yankton, and 49 at Sioux Falls. And in southern Minnesota, skies ranged from clear to partly cloudy. It was 61 at Worthington, 56 at Marshall, 59 at Mankato, 62 at Minneapolis, and 56 at Rochester. Once again, at 4 a.m. Sioux City had a temperature of 56. The Sioux City, Iowa climate summary for yesterday, May 14, 2026. Yesterday's high temperature was 85 degrees. The normal high is 72. Yesterday's low temperature was 51 degrees. The normal low is 48. A trace of precipitation fell yesterday, which brings the monthly total to a trace. This is 1.63 inches below the normal amount of 1.63 inches for May. The total precipitation for the year now stands at 5.42 inches, which is 2.67 inches below normal. There were no heating degree days yesterday, which is 7 below normal. The yearly total since July 1st is 5,792, which is 970 below normal. There were 3 cooling degree days yesterday, which is 1 above normal. The yearly total since January 1st is 31, which is 9 above normal. The normal high temperature for today is 72 degrees, and the normal low is 48. The record high for today is 101, which occurred in 2001, and the record low is 32, which occurred in 1942. Sunrise today is at 6:04 a.m. and sunset is at 8:41 p.m. The current time is 5:01 a.m. Central Daylight Time. Operating on a frequency of 162.475 MHz, this is NOAA Weather Radio Station WXL62, broadcasting from a transmitter near Lawton, Iowa. Our program originates from the National Weather Service in Sioux Falls and serves Sioux City and the surrounding Siouxland area. This hazardous weather outlook is for northwest Iowa, west central Iowa, southwest Minnesota, northeast Nebraska, central South Dakota, east central South Dakota, south central South Dakota, and southeast South Dakota. For today and tonight, widespread elevated to locally critical fire weather conditions today due to low humidity and wind gusts 25 miles an hour. Critical conditions expected for the US Highway 14 corridor and northward. Storm chances return this afternoon and evening, mainly for northwestern Iowa. Strong to severe storms may produce hail to 2 inches in diameter and wind gusts to 75 miles an hour. Have multiple ways to receive warnings. For Saturday through Thursday, locally elevated to near critical fire conditions are possible Saturday due to very low relative humidity and light winds. Thunderstorms return Saturday night into Monday. Strong to severe storms are possible. Although confidence is low in exact timing and coverage, greatest risk remains Sunday afternoon and early evening. Monitor the forecast, especially if you have outdoor plans. Spotter activation may be needed at times Friday afternoon and again at times Saturday night into Monday. Your National Weather Service forecast for Siouxland. Today, sunny. A slight chance of showers and thunderstorms this afternoon. Warmer with highs in the lower 90s. Southeast winds 5 to 10 miles an hour. Chance of rain 20%. Tonight, partly cloudy. A chance of showers and thunderstorms in the evening. Lows in the lower 50s. North winds 5 to 10 miles an hour, becoming northeast after midnight. Chance of rain 50%. Saturday, partly sunny in the morning, then mostly cloudy with a chance of thunderstorms with a slight chance of showers.

the afternoon. Highs in the mid-80s. East winds 10 to 15 miles an hour with gusts up to 25 miles an hour. Chance of rain 40%. Saturday night, showers likely with a chance of thunderstorms. Lows in the upper 50s. East winds 10 to 15 miles an hour with gusts up to 25 miles an hour. Chance of rain 70%. Sunday, showers likely. A slight chance of thunderstorms in the morning, then a chance of thunderstorms in the afternoon. Breezy with highs around 90. South winds 15 to 25 miles an hour with gusts up to 40 miles an hour. Chance of rain 70%. Sunday night, a chance of thunderstorms. Showers, breezy with lows in the upper 50s. Chance of rain 90%. Monday, mostly cloudy in the morning. A chance of thunderstorms. A chance of showers in the morning, then showers in the afternoon. Highs in the lower 80s. Chance of rain 80%. Monday night, showers likely with a chance of thunderstorms in the evening, then a chance of showers after midnight. Lows in the upper 40s. Chance of rain 70%. Tuesday, mostly cloudy in the morning, then becoming partly sunny. Much cooler with highs in the lower 60s. Tuesday night, partly cloudy. Lows in the upper 30s. Wednesday, mostly sunny. Highs in the mid-60s. Wednesday night, partly cloudy. Lows in the lower 40s. Thursday, mostly sunny. Highs in the lower 70s. At 5 a.m., in Sioux City, the temperature was 52 and the dew point 45. The relative humidity was 77%. Wind was southeast at 6 miles an hour. The pressure was 29.71 inches and steady. Elsewhere in northwest Iowa, Morris was clear and 57. Spencer was clear and 53. Other conditions across the northern plains, farther east in Iowa, it was clear, and the temperatures were 61 degrees. In eastern Nebraska, it was clear, and temperatures were between 59 and 61 degrees. In eastern South Dakota, it was clear, and temperatures were between 46 and 51 degrees. And in southern Minnesota, it was clear. It was 60 at Worthington, 58 at Marshall, 59 at Mankato, 62 at Minneapolis, and 55 at Rochester. Once again, at 5 a.m. Sioux City had a temperature of 52. The Sioux City, Iowa climate summary for yesterday, May 14, 2026. Yesterday's high temperature was 85 degrees. The normal high is 72. Yesterday's low temperature was 51 degrees. The normal low is 48. A trace of precipitation fell yesterday, which brings the monthly total to a trace. This is 1.63 inches below the normal amount of 1.63 inches for May. The total precipitation for the year now stands at 5.42 inches, which is 2.67 inches below normal. There were no heating degree days yesterday, which is 7 below normal. The yearly total since July 1st is 5,792, which is 970 below normal. There were 3 cooling degree days yesterday, which is 1 above normal. The yearly total since January 1st is 31, which is 9 above normal. The normal high temperature for today is 72 degrees, and the normal low is 48. The record high for today is 101, which occurred in 2001, and the record low is 32, which occurred in 1942. Sunrise today is at 6:04 a.m. and sunset is at 8:41 p.m. The current time is 5:07 a.m. Central Daylight Time. Operating on a frequency of 162.475 MHz, this is NOAA Weather Radio Station WXL62, broadcasting from a transmitter near Lawton, Iowa. Our program originates from the National Weather Service in Sioux Falls and serves Sioux City and the surrounding Sioux Land area. This hazardous weather outlook is for northwest Iowa, west central Iowa, southwest Minnesota, northeast Nebraska, central South Dakota, east central South Dakota, south central South Dakota, and southeast South Dakota. For today and tonight, widespread elevated to locally critical fire weather conditions today due to low humidity and wind gusts 25 miles an hour.
Critical conditions expected for the US Highway 14 corridor and northward. Storm chances return this afternoon and evening, mainly for northwestern Iowa. Strong to severe storms may produce hail to 2 inches in diameter and wind gusts to 75 miles an hour. Have multiple ways to receive warnings. For Saturday through Thursday, locally elevated to near critical fire conditions are possible Saturday due to very low relative humidity and light winds. Thunderstorms return Saturday night into Monday. Strong to severe storms are possible. Although confidence is low in exact timing and coverage, greatest risk remains Sunday afternoon and early evening. Monitor the forecast, especially if you have outdoor plans. Spotter activation may be needed at times Friday afternoon and again at times Saturday night into Monday. Your National Weather Service forecast for Sioux Land. Today, sunny. A slight chance of showers and thunderstorms this afternoon. Warmer with highs in the lower 90s. Southeast winds 5 to 10 miles an hour. Chance of rain 20%. Tonight, partly cloudy. A chance of showers and thunderstorms in the evening. Lows in the lower 50s. North winds 5 to 10 miles an hour, becoming northeast after midnight. Chance of rain 50%. Saturday, partly sunny in the morning, then mostly cloudy with a chance of thunderstorms with a slight chance of showers in the afternoon. Highs in the mid-80s. East winds 10 to 15 miles an hour with gusts up to 25 miles an hour. Chance of rain 40%. Saturday night, showers likely with a chance of thunderstorms. Lows in the upper 50s. East winds 10 to 15 miles an hour with gusts up to 25 miles an hour. Chance of rain 70%. Sunday, showers likely. A slight chance of thunderstorms in the morning, then a chance of thunderstorms in the afternoon. Breezy with highs around 90. South winds 15 to 25 miles an hour with gusts up to 40 miles an hour. Chance of rain 70%. Sunday night, a chance of thunderstorms. Showers, breezy with lows in the upper 50s. Chance of rain 90%. Monday, mostly cloudy in the morning. A chance of thunderstorms. A chance of showers in the morning, then showers in the afternoon. Highs in the lower 80s. Chance of rain 80%. Monday night, showers likely with a chance of thunderstorms in the evening, then a chance of showers after midnight. Lows in the upper 40s. Chance of rain 70%. Tuesday, mostly cloudy in the morning, then becoming partly sunny. Much cooler with highs in the lower 60s. Tuesday night, partly cloudy. Lows in the upper 30s. Wednesday, mostly sunny. Highs in the mid-60s. Wednesday night, partly cloudy. Lows in the lower 40s. Thursday, mostly sunny. Highs in the lower 70s. At 5 a.m., in Sioux City, the temperature was 52 and the dew point 45. The relative humidity was 77%. Wind was southeast at 6 miles an hour. The pressure was 29.71 inches and steady. Elsewhere in northwest Iowa, Morris was clear and 57. In Sheldon, the temperature was missing. Cherokee was clear and 52. Spencer was clear and 53. Storm Lake was clear and 55. Other conditions across the northern plains, farther east in Iowa, it was clear, and the temperatures were 61 degrees. In eastern Nebraska it was clear, and temperatures were between 59 and 61 degrees. In eastern South Dakota, it was clear, and temperatures were between 46 and 51 degrees. And in southern Minnesota, it was clear. It was 60 at Worthington, 58 at Marshall, 59 at Mankato, 62 at Minneapolis, and 55 at Rochester. Once again, at 5 a.m. Sioux City had a temperature of 52. The Sioux City, Iowa climate summary for yesterday, May 14, 2026. Yesterday's high temperature was 85 degrees. The normal high is 72. Yesterday's low temperature was 51 degrees. The normal low is 48. A trace of precipitation fell yesterday, which brings the monthly total to a trace.

This is 1.63 inches below the normal amount of 1.63 inches for May. The total precipitation for the year now stands at 5.42 inches, which is 2.67 inches below normal. There were no heating degree days yesterday, which is 7 below normal. The yearly total since July 1st is 5,792, which is 970 below normal. There were 3 cooling degree days yesterday, which is 1 above normal. The yearly total since January 1st is 31, which is 9 above normal. The normal high temperature for today is 72 degrees, and the normal low is 48. The record high for today is 101, which occurred in 2001, and the record low is 32, which occurred in 1942. Sunrise today is at 6:04 a.m. and sunset is at 8:41 p.m. The current time is 5:14 a.m. Central Daylight Time. Operating on a frequency of 162.475 MHz, this is NOAA Weather Radio Station WXL62, broadcasting from a transmitter near Lawton, Iowa. Our program originates from the National Weather Service in Sioux Falls and serves Sioux City and the surrounding Siouxland area. This hazardous weather outlook is for northwest Iowa, west central Iowa, southwest Minnesota, northeast Nebraska, central South Dakota, east central South Dakota, south central South Dakota, and southeast South Dakota. For today and tonight, widespread elevated to locally critical fire weather conditions today due to low humidity and wind gusts 25 miles an hour. Critical conditions expected for the US Highway 14 corridor and northward. Storm chances return this afternoon and evening, mainly for northwestern Iowa. Strong to severe storms may produce hail to 2 inches in diameter and wind gusts to 75 miles an hour. Have multiple ways to receive warnings. For Saturday through Thursday, locally elevated to near critical fire conditions are possible Saturday due to very low relative humidity and light winds. Thunderstorms return Saturday night into Monday. Strong to severe storms are possible. Although confidence is low in exact timing and coverage, greatest risk remains Sunday afternoon and early evening. Monitor the forecast, especially if you have outdoor plans. Spotter activation may be needed at times Friday afternoon and again at times Saturday night into Monday. Your National Weather Service forecast for Siouxland. Today, sunny. A slight chance of showers and thunderstorms this afternoon. Warmer with highs in the lower 90s. Southeast winds 5 to 10 miles an hour. Chance of rain 20%. Tonight, partly cloudy. A chance of showers and thunderstorms in the evening. Lows in the lower 50s. North winds 5 to 10 miles an hour, becoming northeast after midnight. Chance of rain 50%. Saturday, partly sunny in the morning, then mostly cloudy with a chance of thunderstorms with a slight chance of showers in the afternoon. Highs in the mid-80s. East winds 10 to 15 miles an hour with gusts up to 25 miles an hour. Chance of rain 40%. Saturday night, showers likely with a chance of thunderstorms. Lows in the upper 50s. East winds 10 to 15 miles an hour with gusts up to 25 miles an hour. Chance of rain 70%. Sunday, showers likely. A slight chance of thunderstorms in the morning, then a chance of thunderstorms in the afternoon. Breezy with highs around 90. South winds 15 to 25 miles an hour with gusts up to 40 miles an hour. Chance of rain 70%. Sunday night, a chance of thunderstorms. Showers, breezy with lows in the upper 50s. Chance of rain 90%. Monday, mostly cloudy in the morning. A chance of thunderstorms. A chance of showers in the morning, then showers in the afternoon. Highs in the lower 80s. Chance of rain 80%. Monday night, showers likely with a chance of thunderstorms in the evening, then a chance of showers after midnight. Lows in the upper 40s. Chance of rain 70%. Tuesday, mostly cloudy in the morning, then becoming partly sunny. Much cooler with highs in the lower 60s. Tuesday night, partly cloudy. Lows in the upper 30s. Wednesday, mostly sunny. Highs in the mid 60s.

Wednesday night, partly cloudy. Lows in the lower 40s. Thursday, mostly sunny. Highs in the lower 70s. At 5 a.m., in Sioux City, the temperature was 52 and a dew point 45. The relative humidity was 77%. Wind was southeast at 6 miles an hour. The pressure was 29.71 inches and steady. Elsewhere in northwest Iowa, Morris was clear and 57. In Sheldon, the temperature was missing. Cherokee was clear and 52. Spencer was clear and 53. Storm Lake was clear and 55. Other conditions across the northern plains, farther east in Iowa, it was clear, and the temperatures were 61 degrees. In eastern Nebraska, it was clear, and temperatures were between 59 and 61 degrees. In eastern South Dakota, it was clear, and temperatures were between 46 and 51 degrees. And in southern Minnesota, it was clear. It was 60 at Worthington, 58 at Marshall, 59 at Mankato, 62 at Minneapolis, and 55 at Rochester. Once again, at 5 a.m. Sioux City had a temperature of 52. The Sioux City, Iowa climate summary for yesterday, May 14, 2026. Yesterday's high temperature was 85 degrees. The normal high is 72. Yesterday's low temperature was 51 degrees. The normal low is 48. A trace of precipitation fell yesterday, which brings the monthly total to a trace. This is 1.63 inches below the normal amount of 1.63 inches for May. The total precipitation for the year now stands at 5.42 inches, which is 2.67 inches below normal. There were no heating degree days yesterday, which is 7 below normal. The yearly total since July 1st is 5,792, which is 970 below normal. There were 3 cooling degree days yesterday, which is 1 above normal. The yearly total since January 1st is 31, which is 9 above normal. The normal high temperature for today is 72 degrees, and the normal low is 48. The record high for today is 101, which occurred in 2001, and the record low is 32, which occurred in 1942. Sunrise today is at 6:04 a.m. and sunset is at 8:41 p.m. The current time is 5:21 a.m. Central Daylight Time. Operating on a frequency of 162.475 MHz, this is NOAA Weather Radio Station WXL62, broadcasting from a transmitter near Lawton, Iowa. Our program originates from the National Weather Service in Sioux Falls and serves Sioux City and the surrounding Siouxland area. This hazardous weather outlook is for northwest Iowa, west central Iowa, southwest Minnesota, northeast Nebraska, central South Dakota, east central South Dakota, south central South Dakota, and southeast South Dakota. For today and tonight, widespread elevated to locally critical fire weather conditions today due to low humidity and wind gusts 25 miles an hour. Critical conditions expected for the US Highway 14 corridor and northward. Storm chances return this afternoon and evening, mainly for northwestern Iowa. Strong to severe storms may produce hail to 2 inches in diameter and wind gusts to 75 miles an hour. Have multiple ways to receive warnings. For Saturday through Thursday, locally elevated to near critical fire conditions are possible Saturday due to very low relative humidity and light winds. Thunderstorms return Saturday night into Monday. Strong to severe storms are possible. Although confidence is low in exact timing and coverage, greatest risk remains Sunday afternoon and early evening. Monitor the forecast, especially if you have outdoor plans. Spotter activation may be needed at times Friday afternoon and again at times Saturday night into Monday. Your National Weather Service forecast for Siouxland. Today, sunny. A slight chance of showers and thunderstorms this afternoon. Warmer with highs in the lower 90s. Southeast winds 5 to 10 miles an hour. Chance of rain 20%. Tonight, partly cloudy. A chance of showers and thunderstorms in the evening. Lows in the lower 50s. North winds 5 to 10 miles an hour, becoming northeast after midnight.

rain 50%. Saturday, partly sunny in the morning, then mostly cloudy with a chance of thunderstorms with a slight chance of showers in the afternoon. Highs in the mid-80s. East winds 10 to 15 miles an hour with gusts up to 25 miles an hour. Chance of rain 40%. Saturday night, showers likely with a chance of thunderstorms. Lows in the upper 50s. East winds 10 to 15 miles an hour with gusts up to 25 miles an hour. Chance of rain 70%. Sunday, showers likely. A slight chance of thunderstorms in the morning, then a chance of thunderstorms in the afternoon. Breezy with highs around 90. South winds 15 to 25 miles an hour with gusts up to 40 miles an hour. Chance of rain 70%. Sunday night, a chance of thunderstorms. Showers, breezy with lows in the upper 50s. Chance of rain 90%. Monday, mostly cloudy in the morning. A chance of thunderstorms. A chance of showers in the morning, then showers in the afternoon. Highs in the lower 80s. Chance of rain 80%. Monday night, showers likely with a chance of thunderstorms in the evening, then a chance of showers after midnight. Lows in the upper 40s. Chance of rain 70%. Tuesday, mostly cloudy in the morning, then becoming partly sunny. Much cooler with highs in the lower 60s. Tuesday night, partly cloudy. Lows in the upper 30s. Wednesday, mostly sunny. Highs in the mid-60s. Wednesday night, partly cloudy. Lows in the lower 40s. Thursday, mostly sunny. Highs in the lower 70s. At 5 a.m., in Sioux City, the temperature was 52 and the dew point 45. The relative humidity was 77%. Wind was southeast at 6 miles an hour. The pressure was 29.71 inches and steady. Elsewhere in northwest Iowa, Morris was clear and 57. In Sheldon, the temperature was missing. Cherokee was clear and 52. Spencer was clear and 53. Storm Lake was clear and 55. Other conditions across the northern plains, farther east in Iowa, it was clear, and the temperatures were 61 degrees. In eastern Nebraska, it was clear, and temperatures were between 59 and 61 degrees. In eastern South Dakota, it was clear, and temperatures were between 46 and 51 degrees. And in southern Minnesota, it was clear. It was 60 at Worthington, 58 at Marshall, 59 at Mankato, 62 at Minneapolis, and 55 at Rochester. Once again, at 5 a.m. Sioux City had a temperature of 52. The Sioux City, Iowa climate summary for yesterday, May 14, 2026. Yesterday's high temperature was 85 degrees. The normal high is 72. Yesterday's low temperature was 51 degrees. The normal low is 48. A trace of precipitation fell yesterday, which brings the monthly total to a trace. This is 1.63 inches below the normal amount of 1.63 inches for May. The total precipitation for the year now stands at 5.42 inches, which is 2.67 inches below normal. There were no heating degree days yesterday, which is 7 below normal. The yearly total since July 1st is 5,792, which is 970 below normal. There were 3 cooling degree days yesterday, which is 1 above normal. The yearly total since January 1st is 31, which is 9 above normal. The normal high temperature for today is 72 degrees, and the normal low is 48. The record high for today is 101, which occurred in 2001, and the record low is 32, which occurred in 1942. Sunrise today is at 6:04 a.m. and sunset is at 8:41 p.m. The current time is 5:28 a.m. Central Daylight Time. 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
This hazardous weather outlook is for northwest Iowa, west central Iowa, southwest Minnesota, northeast Nebraska, central South Dakota, east central South Dakota, south central South Dakota, and southeast South Dakota. For today and tonight, widespread elevated to locally critical fire weather conditions today due to low humidity and wind gusts 25 miles an hour. Critical conditions expected for the US Highway 14 corridor and northward. Storm chances return this afternoon and evening, mainly for northwestern Iowa. Strong to severe storms may produce hail to 2 inches in diameter and wind gusts to 75 miles an hour. Have multiple ways to receive warnings. For Saturday through Thursday, locally elevated to near critical fire conditions are possible Saturday due to very low relative humidity and light winds. Thunderstorms return Saturday night into Monday. Strong to severe storms are possible. Although confidence is low in exact timing and coverage, greatest risk remains Sunday afternoon and early evening. Monitor the forecast, especially if you have outdoor plans. Spotter activation may be needed at times Friday afternoon and again at times Saturday night into Monday. Your National Weather Service forecast for Siouxland. Today, sunny. A slight chance of showers and thunderstorms this afternoon. Warmer with highs in the lower 90s. Southeast winds 5 to 10 miles an hour. Chance of rain 20%. Tonight, partly cloudy. A chance of showers and thunderstorms in the evening. Lows in the lower 50s. North winds 5 to 10 miles an hour, becoming northeast after midnight. Chance of rain 50%. Saturday, partly sunny in the morning, then mostly cloudy with a chance of thunderstorms with a slight chance of showers in the afternoon. Highs in the mid-80s. East winds 10 to 15 miles an hour with gusts up to 25 miles an hour. Chance of rain 40%. Saturday night, showers likely with a chance of thunderstorms. Lows in the upper 50s. East winds 10 to 15 miles an hour with gusts up to 25 miles an hour. Chance of rain 70%. Sunday, showers likely. A slight chance of thunderstorms in the morning, then a chance of thunderstorms in the afternoon. Breezy with highs around 90. South winds 15 to 25 miles an hour with gusts up to 40 miles an hour. Chance of rain 70%. Sunday night, a chance of thunderstorms. Showers, breezy with lows in the upper 50s. Chance of rain 90%. Monday, mostly cloudy in the morning. A chance of thunderstorms. A chance of showers in the morning, then showers in the afternoon. Highs in the lower 80s. Chance of rain 80%. Monday night, showers likely with a chance of thunderstorms in the evening, then a chance of showers after midnight. Lows in the upper 40s. Chance of rain 70%. Tuesday, mostly cloudy in the morning, then becoming partly sunny. Much cooler with highs in the lower 60s. Tuesday night, partly cloudy. Lows in the upper 30s. Wednesday, mostly sunny. Highs in the mid-60s. Wednesday night, partly cloudy. Lows in the lower 40s. Thursday, mostly sunny. Highs in the lower 70s. At 5 a.m., in Sioux City, the temperature was 52 and the dew point 45. The relative humidity was 77%. Wind was southeast at 6 miles an hour. The pressure was 29.71 inches and steady. Elsewhere in northwest Iowa, Morris was clear and 57. In Sheldon, the temperature was missing. Cherokee was clear and 52. Spencer was clear and 53. Storm Lake was clear and 55. Other conditions across the northern plains, farther east in Iowa, it was clear. Cherokee was clear and 52. Spencer was clear and 53. Storm Lake was clear and 55. Other conditions across the northern plains, farther east in Iowa, it was clear, and the temperatures were 61 degrees. In eastern Nebraska it was clear, and temperatures were between 59 and 61 degrees. In eastern South Dakota, it was clear, and temperatures were between 46 and 51 degrees.
and in southern Minnesota, it was clear. It was 60 at Worthington, 58 at Marshall, 59 at Mankato.

62 at Minneapolis and 55 at Rochester. Once again, at 5 a.m., Sioux City had a temperature of 52. The Sioux City, Iowa climate summary for yesterday, May 14, 2026. Yesterday's high temperature was 85 degrees. The normal high is 72. Yesterday's low temperature was 51 degrees. The normal low is 48. A trace of precipitation fell yesterday, which brings the monthly total to a trace. This is 1.63 inches below the normal amount of 1.63 inches for May. The total precipitation for the year now stands at 5.42 inches, which is 2.67 inches below normal. There were no heating degree days yesterday, which is 7 below normal. The yearly total since July 1st is 5,792, which is 970 below normal. There were 3 cooling degree days yesterday, which is 1 above normal. The yearly total since January 1st is 31, which is 9 above normal. The normal high temperature for today is 72 degrees, and the normal low is 48. The record high for today is 101, which occurred in 2001, and the record low is 32, which occurred in 1942. Sunrise today is at 6:04 a.m. and sunset is at 8:41 p.m. The current time is 5:35 a.m. Central Daylight Time. Operating on a frequency of 162.475 MHz, this is NOAA Weather Radio Station WXL62, broadcasting from a transmitter near Lawton, Iowa. Our program originates from the National Weather Service in Sioux Falls and serves Sioux City and the surrounding Siouxland area. This hazardous weather outlook is for northwest Iowa, west central Iowa, southwest Minnesota, northeast Nebraska, central South Dakota, east central South Dakota, south central South Dakota, and southeast South Dakota. For today and tonight, widespread elevated to locally critical fire weather conditions today due to low humidity and wind gusts 25 miles an hour. Critical conditions expected for the US Highway 14 corridor and northward. Storm chances return this afternoon and evening, mainly for northwestern Iowa. Strong to severe storms may produce hail to 2 inches in diameter and wind gusts to 75 miles an hour. Have multiple ways to receive warnings. For Saturday through Thursday, locally elevated to near critical fire conditions are possible Saturday due to very low relative humidity and light winds. Thunderstorms return Saturday night into Monday. Strong to severe storms are possible. Although confidence is low in exact timing and coverage, greatest risk remains Sunday afternoon and early evening. Monitor the forecast, especially if you have outdoor plans. Spotter activation may be needed at times Friday afternoon and again at times Saturday night into Monday. Your National Weather Service forecast for Siouxland. Today, sunny. A slight chance of showers and thunderstorms this afternoon. Warmer with highs in the lower 90s. Southeast winds 5 to 10 miles an hour. Chance of rain 20%. Tonight, partly cloudy. A chance of showers and thunderstorms in the evening. Lows in the lower 50s. North winds 5 to 10 miles an hour, becoming northeast after midnight. Chance of rain 50%. Saturday, partly sunny in the morning, then mostly cloudy with a chance of thunderstorms with a slight chance of showers in the afternoon. Highs in the mid-80s. East winds 10 to 15 miles an hour with gusts up to 25 miles an hour. Chance of rain 40%. Saturday night, showers likely with a chance of thunderstorms. Lows in the upper 50s. East winds 10 to 15 miles an hour with gusts up to 25 miles an hour. Chance of rain 70%. Sunday, showers likely. A slight chance of thunderstorms in the morning, then a chance of thunderstorms in the afternoon. Breezy with highs around 90. South winds 15 to 25 miles an hour with gusts up to 40 miles an hour. Chance of rain 70%. Sunday night, a chance of thunderstorms. Showers, breezy with lows in the upper 50s. Chance of rain 90%. Monday, mostly cloudy in the morning. A chance of thunderstorms. A chance of showers in the morning, then showers in the afternoon. Highs in the lower

The pressure was 29.71 inches and steady. Elsewhere in northwest Iowa, Morris was clear and 57. In Sheldon, the temperature was missing. Cherokee was clear and 52. Spencer was clear and 53. Storm Lake was clear and 55. Other conditions across the northern plains, farther east in Iowa, it was clear, and the temperatures were 61 degrees. In eastern Nebraska, it was clear, and temperatures were between 59 and 61 degrees. In eastern South Dakota, it was clear, and temperatures were between 46 and 51 degrees. And in southern Minnesota, it was clear. It was 60 at Worthington, 58 at Marshall, 59 at Mankato, 62 at Minneapolis, and 55 at Rochester. Once again, at 5 a.m. Sioux City had a temperature of 52. The Sioux City, Iowa climate summary for yesterday, May 14, 2026. Yesterday's high temperature was 85 degrees. The normal high is 72. Yesterday's low temperature was 51 degrees. The normal low is 48. A trace of precipitation fell yesterday, which brings the monthly total to a trace. This is 1.63 inches below the normal amount of 1.63 inches for May. The total precipitation for the year now stands at 5.42 inches, which is 2.67 inches below normal. There were no heating degree days yesterday, which is 7 below normal. The yearly total since July 1st is 5,792, which is 970 below normal. There were 3 cooling degree days yesterday, which is 1 above normal. The yearly total since January 1st is 31, which is 9 above normal. The normal high temperature for today is 72 degrees, and the normal low is 48. The record high for today is 101, which occurred in 2001, and the record low is 32, which occurred in 1942. Sunrise today is at 6.04 a.m. and sunset is at 8.41 p.m. The current time is 5.41 a.m. Central Daylight Time. Operating on a frequency of 162.475 MHz, this is NOAA Weather Radio Station WXL62, broadcasting from a transmitter near Lawton, Iowa. Our program originates from the National Weather Service in Sioux Falls and serves Sioux City and the surrounding Siouxland area. This hazardous weather outlook is for northwest Iowa, west central Iowa, southwest Minnesota, northeast Nebraska, central South Dakota, east central South Dakota, south central South Dakota, and southeast South Dakota. For today and tonight, widespread elevated to locally critical fire weather conditions today due to low humidity and wind gusts 25 miles an hour. Critical conditions expected for the US Highway 14 corridor and northward. Storm chances return this afternoon and evening, mainly for northwestern Iowa. Strong to severe storms may produce hail to 2 inches in diameter and wind gusts to 75 miles an hour. Have multiple ways to receive warnings. For Saturday through Thursday, locally elevated to near critical fire conditions are possible Saturday due to very low relative humidity and light winds. Thunderstorms return Saturday night into Monday. Strong to severe storms are possible. Although confidence is low in exact timing and coverage, greatest risk remains Sunday afternoon and early evening. Monitor the forecast, especially if you have outdoor plans. Spotter activation may be needed at times Friday afternoon and again at times Saturday night into Monday. Your National Weather Service forecast for Siouxland. Today, sunny. A slight chance of showers and thunderstorms this afternoon. Warmer with highs in the lower 90s. Southeast winds 5 to 10 miles an hour. Chance of rain 20%. Tonight, partly cloudy. A chance of showers and thunderstorms in the evening. Lows in the lower 50s. North winds 5 to 10 miles an hour, becoming northeast after midnight. Chance of rain 50%. Saturday, partly sunny in the morning, then mostly cloudy with a chance of thunderstorms with a slight chance of showers in the afternoon. Highs in the mid-80s. East winds 10 to 15 miles an hour with gusts up to 25 miles an hour. Chance of rain 40%. Saturday night, showers likely with a chance of thunderstorms.

lows in the upper 50s. The winds 10 to 15 miles an hour with gusts up to 25 miles an hour. Chance of rain 70%. Sunday, showers likely. A slight chance of thunderstorms in the morning, then a chance of thunderstorms in the afternoon. Breezy with highs around 90. South winds 15 to 25 miles an hour with gusts up to 40 miles an hour. Chance of rain 70%. Sunday night, a chance of thunderstorms. Showers, breezy with lows in the upper 50s. Chance of rain 90%. Monday, mostly cloudy in the morning. A chance of thunderstorms. A chance of showers in the morning, then showers in the afternoon. Highs in the lower 80s. Chance of rain 80%. Monday night, showers likely with a chance of thunderstorms in the evening, then a chance of showers after midnight. Lows in the upper 40s. Chance of rain 70%. Tuesday, mostly cloudy in the morning, then becoming partly sunny. Much cooler with highs in the lower 60s. Tuesday night, partly cloudy. Lows in the upper 30s. Wednesday, mostly sunny. Highs in the mid-60s. Wednesday night, partly cloudy. Lows in the lower 40s. Thursday, mostly sunny. Highs in the lower 70s. At 5 a.m., in Sioux City, the temperature was 52 and the dew point 45. The relative humidity was 77%. Wind was southeast at 6 miles an hour. The pressure was 29.71 inches and steady. Elsewhere in northwest Iowa, Morris was clear and 57. In Sheldon, the temperature was missing. Cherokee was clear and 52. Spencer was clear and 53. Storm Lake was clear and 55. Other conditions across the northern plains, farther east in Iowa, it was clear and the temperatures were 61 degrees. In eastern Nebraska, it was clear, and temperatures were between 59 and 61 degrees. In eastern South Dakota, it was clear, and temperatures were between 46 and 51 degrees. And in southern Minnesota, it was clear. It was 50 at Worthington, 58 at Marshall, 59 at Mankato, 62 at Minneapolis, and 55 at Rochester. Once again, they find the AM2 city had a temperature of 52. The Sioux City, Iowa climate summary for yesterday, May 14, 2026. Yesterday's high temperature was 85 degrees. The normal high is 72. Yesterday's low temperature was 51 degrees. The normal low is 48. A trace of precipitation fell yesterday, which brings the monthly total to a trace. This is 1.63 inches below the normal amount of 1.63 inches for May. The total precipitation for the year now stands at 5.42 inches, which is 2.67 inches below normal. There were no heating degree days yesterday, which is 7 below normal. The yearly total since July 1st is 5,792, which is 970 below normal. There were 3 cooling degree days yesterday, which is 1 above normal. The yearly total since January 1st is 31, which is 9 above normal. The normal high temperature for today is 72 degrees, and the normal low is 48. The record high for today is 101, which occurred in 2001, and the record low is 32, which occurred in 1942. Sunrise today is at 6.04 a.m. and sunset is at 8.41 p.m. The current time is 5.48 a.m. Central Daylight Time. Operating on a frequency of 162.475 MHz, this is NOAA Weather Radio Station WXL62, broadcasting from a transmitter near Lawton, Iowa. Our program originates from the National Weather Service in Sioux Falls and serves Sioux City and the surrounding Siouxland area. This hazardous weather outlook is from northwest Iowa, west central Iowa, southwest Minnesota, northeast Nebraska, central South Dakota, east central South Dakota, south central South Dakota, and southeast South Dakota. For today and tonight, widespread elevated to locally critical fire weather conditions today due to low humidity and wind gusts 25 miles an hour. Critical conditions expected for the US Highway 14 corridor and northward.

storm chance of return this afternoon and evening, mainly for northwestern Iowa. Strong to severe storms may produce hail to 2 inches in diameter and wind gusts to 75 miles an hour. Have multiple ways to receive warnings. For Saturday through Thursday, locally elevated to near critical fire conditions are possible Saturday due to very low relative humidity and light winds. Thunderstorms return Saturday night into Monday. Strong to severe storms are possible. Although confidence is low in exact timing and coverage, greatest risk remains Sunday afternoon and early evening. Monitor the forecast, especially if you have outdoor plans. Spotter activation may be needed at times Friday afternoon and again at times Saturday night into Monday. Your National Weather Service forecast for Siouxland. Today, sunny. A slight chance of showers and thunderstorms this afternoon. Warmer with highs in the lower 90s. Southeast winds 5 to 10 miles an hour. Chance of rain 20%. Tonight, partly cloudy. A chance of showers and thunderstorms in the evening. Lows in the lower 50s. North winds 5 to 10 miles an hour, becoming northeast after midnight. Chance of rain 50%. Saturday, partly sunny in the morning, then mostly cloudy with a chance of thunderstorms with a slight chance of showers in the afternoon. Highs in the mid-80s. East winds 10 to 15 miles an hour with gusts up to 25 miles an hour. Chance of rain 40%. Saturday night, showers likely with a chance of thunderstorms. Lows in the upper 50s. East winds 10 to 15 miles an hour with gusts up to 25 miles an hour. Chance of rain 70%. Sunday, showers likely. A slight chance of thunderstorms in the morning, then a chance of thunderstorms in the afternoon. Breezy with highs around 90. South winds 15 to 25 miles an hour with gusts up to 40 miles an hour. Chance of rain 70%. Sunday night, a chance of thunderstorms. Showers, breezy with lows in the upper 50s. Chance of rain 90%. Monday, mostly cloudy in the morning. A chance of thunderstorms. A chance of showers in the morning, then showers in the afternoon. Highs in the lower 80s. Chance of rain 80%. Monday night, showers likely with a chance of thunderstorms in the evening, then a chance of showers after midnight. Lows in the upper 40s. Chance of rain 70%. Tuesday, mostly cloudy in the morning, then becoming partly sunny. Much cooler with highs in the lower 60s. Tuesday night, partly cloudy. Lows in the upper 30s. Wednesday, mostly sunny. Highs in the mid-60s. Wednesday night, partly cloudy. Lows in the lower 40s. Thursday, mostly sunny. Highs in the lower 70s. At 5 a.m., in Sioux City, the temperature was 52 and a dew point 45. The relative humidity was 77%. Wind was southeast at 6 miles an hour. The pressure was 29.71 inches and steady. Elsewhere in northwest Iowa, Morris was clear and 57. In Sheldon, the temperature was missing. Cherokee was clear and 52. Spencer was clear and 53. Storm Lake was clear and 55. Other conditions across the northern plains, farther east in Iowa, it was clear, and the temperatures were 61 degrees. In eastern Nebraska, it was clear, and temperatures were between 59 and 61 degrees. In eastern South Dakota, it was clear, and temperatures were between 46 and 51 degrees. And in southern Minnesota, it was clear. It was 60 at Worthington, 58 at Marshall, 59 at Mankato, 62 at Minneapolis, and 55 at Rochester. Once again, at 5 a.m., Sioux City had a temperature of 52. The Sioux City, Iowa climate summary for yesterday, May 14, 2026. Yesterday's high temperature was 85 degrees. The normal high is 72. Yesterday's low temperature was 51 degrees. The normal low is 48. A trace of precipitation fell yesterday, which brings the monthly total to a trace. This is 1.63 inches below the normal amount of 1.63 inches for May.

total precipitation for the year now stands at 5.42 inches, which is 2.67 inches below normal. There were no heating degree days yesterday, which is 7 below normal. The yearly total since July 1st is 5,792, which is 970 below normal. There were 3 cooling degree days yesterday, which is 1 above normal. The yearly total since January 1st is 31, which is 9 above normal. The normal high temperature for today is 72 degrees, and the normal low is 48. The record high for today is 101, which occurred in 2001, and the record low is 32, which occurred in 1942. Sunrise today is at 6.04 a.m. and sunset is at 8.41 p.m. The current time is 5.55 a.m. Central Daylight Time. Operating on a frequency of 162.475 megahertz, this is NOAA Weather Radio Station WXL62, broadcasting from a transmitter near Lawton, Iowa. Our program originates from the National Weather Service in Sioux Falls and serves Sioux City and the surrounding Siouxland area. This hazardous weather outlook is for Northwest Iowa, West Central Iowa, Southwest Minnesota, Northeast Nebraska, Central South Dakota, East Central South Dakota, South Central South Dakota, and Southeast South Dakota. For today and tonight, widespread elevated to locally critical fire weather conditions today due to low humidity and wind gusts 25 miles an hour. Critical conditions expected for the US Highway 14 corridor and northward. Storm chances return this afternoon and evening, mainly for northwestern Iowa. Strong to severe storms may produce hail to 2 inches in diameter and wind gusts to 75 miles an hour. Have multiple ways to receive warnings. For Saturday through Thursday, locally elevated to near critical fire conditions are possible Saturday due to very low relative humidity and light winds. Thunderstorms return Saturday night into Monday. Strong to severe storms are possible. Although confidence is low in exact timing and coverage, greatest risk remains Sunday afternoon and early evening. Monitor the forecast, especially if you have outdoor plans. Spotter activation may be needed at times Friday afternoon and again at times Saturday night into Monday. Your National Weather Service forecast for Siouxland. Today, sunny. A slight chance of showers and thunderstorms this afternoon. Warmer with highs in the lower 90s. Southeast winds 5 to 10 miles an hour. Chance of rain 20%. Tonight, partly cloudy. A chance of showers and thunderstorms in the evening. Lows in the lower 50s. North winds 5 to 10 miles an hour, becoming northeast after midnight. Chance of rain 50%. Saturday, partly sunny in the morning, then mostly cloudy with a chance of thunderstorms with a slight chance of showers in the afternoon. Highs in the mid-80s. East winds 10 to 15 miles an hour with gusts up to 25 miles an hour. Chance of rain 40%. Saturday night, showers likely with a chance of thunderstorms. Lows in the upper 50s. East winds 10 to 15 miles an hour with gusts up to 25 miles an hour. Chance of rain 70%. Sunday, showers likely. A slight chance of thunderstorms in the morning, then a chance of thunderstorms in the afternoon. Breezy with highs around 90. South winds 15 to 25 miles an hour with gusts up to 40 miles an hour. Chance of rain 70%. Sunday night, a chance of thunderstorms. Showers, breezy with lows in the upper 50s. Chance of rain 90%. Monday, mostly cloudy in the morning. A chance of thunderstorms. A chance of showers in the morning, then showers in the afternoon. Highs in the lower 80s. Chance of rain 80%. Monday night, showers likely with a chance of thunderstorms in the evening, then a chance of showers after midnight. Lows in the upper 40s. Chance of rain 70%. Tuesday, mostly cloudy in the morning, then becoming partly sunny. Much cooler with highs in the lower 60s. Tuesday night, partly cloudy. Lows in the upper 30s. Wednesday, mostly sunny. Highs in the mid-60s. Wednesday night, partly cloudy. Lows in the lower 40s.

Thursday, mostly sunny. Highs in the lower 70s. At 5 a.m., in Sioux City, the temperature was 52 and the dew point 45. The relative humidity was 77%. Wind was southeast at 6 miles an hour. The pressure was 29.71 inches and steady. Elsewhere in northwest Iowa, Morris was clear and 57. In Sheldon, the temperature was missing. Cherokee was clear and 52. Spencer was clear and 53. Storm Lake was clear and 55. Other conditions across the northern plains, farther east in Iowa, it was clear, and the temperatures were 61 degrees. In eastern Nebraska, it was clear, and temperatures were between 59 and 61 degrees. In eastern South Dakota, it was clear, and temperatures were between 46 and 51 degrees. And in southern Minnesota, it was clear. It was 60 at Worthington, 58 at Marshall, 59 at Mankato, 62 at Minneapolis, and 55 at Rochester. Once again, at 5 a.m., Sioux City had a temperature of 52. The Sioux City, Iowa climate summary for yesterday, May 14, 2026. Yesterday's high temperature was 85 degrees. The normal high is 72. Yesterday's low temperature was 51 degrees. The normal low is 48. That brings the precipitation trail yesterday, which brings the monthly total to a trace. This is 1.63 inches below the normal amount of 1.63 inches for May. The total precipitation for the year now stands at 5.42 inches, which is 2.67 inches below normal. There were no heating degree days yesterday, which is 7 below normal. The yearly total since July 1st is 5,792, which is 970 below normal. There were 3 cooling degree days yesterday, which is 1 above normal. The yearly total since January 1st is 31, which is 9 above normal. The normal high temperature for today is 72 degrees, and the normal low is 48. The record high for today is 101, which occurred in 2001, and the record low is 32, which occurred in 1942. Sunrise today is at 6:04 a.m. and sunset is at 8:41 p.m. The current time is 6:02 a.m. Central Daylight Time. Operating on a frequency of 162.475 MHz, this is NOAA Weather Radio Station WXL-62, broadcasting from a transmitter near Lawton, Iowa. Our program originates from the National Weather Service in Sioux Falls and serves Sioux City and the surrounding Sioux Land area. This hazardous weather outlook is for northwest Iowa, west central Iowa, southwest Minnesota, northeast Nebraska, central South Dakota, east central South Dakota, south central South Dakota, and southeast South Dakota. For today and tonight, widespread elevated to locally critical fire weather conditions today due to low humidity and wind gusts 25 miles an hour. Critical conditions expected for the Us-Highway 14 corridor and northward. Storm chances are turned this afternoon and evening, mainly for northwestern Iowa. Strong to severe storms may produce hail to 2 inches in diameter and wind gusts to 75 miles an hour. For multiple ways to receive warnings, this Saturday through Thursday, locally elevated to near critical fire conditions are possible Saturday due to very low relative humidity and light winds. Thunderstorms return Saturday night into Monday. Strong to severe storms are possible. Although confidence is low in exact timing and coverage, greatest risk remains Sunday afternoon and early evening. Monitor the forecast, especially if you have outdoor plans. Water activation may be needed at times Friday afternoon and begin at times Saturday night into Monday. Your National Weather Service forecast for Sioux Lake. Today, sunny. Slight chance of showers and thunderstorms this afternoon. Warmer with highs in the lower 90s. Southeast winds 5 to 10 miles an hour. Chance of rain 20%. Tonight, partly cloudy. A chance of showers and thunderstorms in the evening. Lows in the lower 50s. North winds 5 to 10 miles an hour, becoming northeast after midnight. Chance of rain 50%. Saturday, partly sunny in the morning, then mostly cloudy.

a chance of thunderstorms with a slight chance of showers in the afternoon. Highs in the mid-80s. East winds 10 to 15 miles an hour with gusts up to 25 miles an hour. Chance of rain 40%. Saturday night, showers likely with a chance of thunderstorms. Lows in the upper 50s. East winds 10 to 15 miles an hour with gusts up to 25 miles an hour. Chance of rain 70%. Sunday, showers likely. A slight chance of thunderstorms in the morning, then a chance of thunderstorms in the afternoon. Breezy with highs around 90. South winds 15 to 25 miles an hour with gusts up to 40 miles an hour. Chance of rain 70%. Sunday night, a chance of thunderstorms. Showers, breezy with lows in the upper 50s. Chance of rain 90%. Monday, mostly cloudy in the morning. A chance of thunderstorms. A chance of showers in the morning, then showers in the afternoon. Highs in the lower 80s. Chance of rain 80%. Monday night, showers likely with a chance of thunderstorms in the evening, then a chance of showers after midnight. Lows in the upper 40s. Chance of rain 70%. Tuesday, mostly cloudy in the morning, then becoming partly sunny. Much cooler with highs in the lower 60s. Tuesday night, partly cloudy. Lows in the upper 30s. Wednesday, mostly sunny. Highs in the mid-60s. Wednesday night, partly cloudy. Lows in the lower 40s. Thursday, mostly sunny. Highs in the lower 70s. At 6 a.m. in Sioux City, the temperature was 52 and the dew point 46. The relative humidity was 80%. Wind was east at 7 miles an hour. The pressure was 29.70 inches and falling. Elsewhere in northwest Iowa, Morris was clear and 55. Spencer was clear and 50. Other conditions across the northern plains, farther east in Iowa, skies ranged from clear to partly cloudy, and temperatures were between 58 and 59 degrees. In eastern Nebraska, it was clear, and temperatures were between 56 and 61 degrees. In eastern South Dakota, it was clear, and temperatures were between 47 and 48 degrees. And in southern Minnesota, it was clear. It was 57 at Worthington, 55 at Marshall, 57 at Mankato, 61 at Minneapolis, and 53 at Rochester. Once again, at 6 a.m. Sioux City had a temperature of 52. The Sioux City, Iowa climate summary for yesterday, May 14, 2026. Yesterday's high temperature was 85 degrees. The normal high is 72. Yesterday's low temperature was 51 degrees. The normal low is 48. A trace of precipitation fell yesterday, which brings the monthly total to a trace. This is 1.63 inches below the normal amount of 1.63 inches for May. The total precipitation for the year now stands at 5.42 inches, which is 2.67 inches below normal. There were no heating degree days yesterday, which is 7 below normal. The yearly total since July 1st is 5,792, which is 970 below normal. There were 3 cooling degree days yesterday, which is 1 above normal. The yearly total since January 1st is 31, which is 9 above normal. The normal high temperature for today is 72 degrees, and the normal low is 48. The record high for today is 101, which occurred in 2001, and the record low is 32, which occurred in 1942. Sunrise today is at 6.04 a.m. and sunset is at 8.41 p.m. The current time is 6.08 a.m. Central Daylight Time. Operating on a frequency of 162.475 MHz, this is NOAA Weather Radio Station WXL62, broadcasting from a transmitter near Lawton, Iowa. Our program originates from the National Weather Service in Sioux Falls and serves Sioux City and the surrounding Siouxland area. This hazardous weather outlook is for northwest Iowa, west central Iowa, southwest Minnesota, northeast Nebraska, central South Dakota, east central South Dakota, south central South Dakota, and southeast South Dakota.
for today and tonight. Widespread elevated to locally critical fire weather conditions today due to low humidity and wind gusts 25 miles an hour. Critical conditions expected for the US Highway 14 corridor and northward. Storm chances return this afternoon and evening, mainly for northwestern Iowa. Strong to severe storms may produce hail to 2 inches in diameter and wind gusts to 75 miles an hour. Have multiple ways to receive warnings. For Saturday through Thursday, locally elevated to near critical fire conditions are possible Saturday due to very low relative humidity and light winds. Thunderstorms return Saturday night into Monday. Strong to severe storms are possible. Although confidence is low in exact timing and coverage, greatest risk remains Sunday afternoon and early evening. Monitor the forecast, especially if you have outdoor plans. Spotter activation may be needed at times Friday afternoon and again at times Saturday night into Monday. Your National Weather Service forecast for Sioux Land. Today, sunny. A slight chance of showers and thunderstorms this afternoon. Warmer with highs in the lower 90s. Southeast winds 5 to 10 miles an hour. Chance of rain 20%. Tonight, partly cloudy. A chance of showers and thunderstorms in the evening. Lows in the lower 50s. North winds 5 to 10 miles an hour, becoming northeast after midnight. Chance of rain 50%. Saturday, partly sunny in the morning, then mostly cloudy with a chance of thunderstorms with a slight chance of showers in the afternoon. Highs in the mid-80s. East winds 10 to 15 miles an hour with gusts up to 25 miles an hour. Chance of rain 40%. Saturday night, showers likely with a chance of thunderstorms. Lows in the upper 50s. East winds 10 to 15 miles an hour with gusts up to 25 miles an hour. Chance of rain 70%. Sunday, showers likely. A slight chance of thunderstorms in the morning, then a chance of thunderstorms in the afternoon. Breezy with highs around 90. South winds 15 to 25 miles an hour with gusts up to 40 miles an hour. Chance of rain 70%. Sunday night, a chance of thunderstorms. Showers, breezy with lows in the upper 50s. Chance of rain 90%. Monday, mostly cloudy in the morning. A chance of thunderstorms. A chance of showers in the morning, then showers in the afternoon. Highs in the lower 80s. Chance of rain 80%. Monday night, showers likely with a chance of thunderstorms in the evening, then a chance of showers after midnight. Lows in the upper 40s. Chance of rain 70%. Tuesday, mostly cloudy in the morning, then becoming partly sunny. Much cooler with highs in the lower 60s. Tuesday night, partly cloudy. Lows in the upper 30s. Wednesday, mostly sunny. Highs in the mid-60s. Wednesday night, partly cloudy. Lows in the lower 40s. Thursday, mostly sunny. Highs in the lower 70s. At 6 a.m., in Sioux City, the temperature was 52 and the dew point 46. The relative humidity was 80%. Wind was east at 7 miles an hour. The pressure was 29.70 inches and falling. Elsewhere in northwest Iowa, Morris was clear and 55. Sheldon was clear and 46. Cherokee was clear and 48. Spencer was clear and 50. Storm Lake was clear and 54. Other conditions across the northern plains, farther east in Iowa, skies ranged from clear to partly cloudy, and temperatures were between 58 and 59 degrees. In eastern Nebraska, it was clear, and temperatures were between 56 and 61 degrees. In eastern South Dakota, it was clear, and temperatures were between 47 and 48 degrees. And in southern Minnesota, it was clear. It was 57 at Worthington, 55 at Marshall, 57 at Mankato, 61 at Minneapolis, and 53 at Rochester. Once again, at 6 a.m. Sioux City had a temperature of 52. The Sioux City, Iowa climate summary for yesterday, May 14, 2026. Yesterday's high temperature was 85 degrees. The normal high is 72.
Yesterday's low temperature was 51 degrees. The normal

48. A trace of precipitation fell yesterday, which brings the monthly total to a trace. This is 1.63 inches below the normal amount of 1.63 inches for May. The total precipitation for the year now stands at 5.42 inches, which is 2.67 inches below normal. There were no heating degree days yesterday, which is 7 below normal. The yearly total since July 1st is 5,792, which is 970 below normal. There were 3 cooling degree days yesterday, which is 1 above normal. The yearly total since January 1st is 31, which is 9 above normal. The normal high temperature for today is 72 degrees, and the normal low is 48. The record high for today is 101, which occurred in 2001, and the record low is 32, which occurred in 1942. Sunrise today is at 6.04 a.m. and sunset is at 8.41 p.m. The current time is 6.15 a.m. Central Daylight Time. Operating on a frequency of 162.475 MHz, this is NOAA Weather Radio Station WXL62, broadcasting from a transmitter near Lawton, Iowa. Our program originates from the National Weather Service in Sioux Falls and serves Sioux City and the surrounding Siouxland area. This hazardous weather outlook is for northwest Iowa, west central Iowa, southwest Minnesota, northeast Nebraska, central South Dakota, east central South Dakota, south central South Dakota, and southeast South Dakota. For today and tonight, widespread elevated to locally critical fire weather conditions today due to low humidity and wind gusts 25 miles an hour. Critical conditions expected for the US Highway 14 corridor and northward. Storm chances return this afternoon and evening, mainly for northwestern Iowa. Strong to severe storms may produce hail to 2 inches in diameter and wind gusts to 75 miles an hour. Have multiple ways to receive warnings. For Saturday through Thursday, locally elevated to near critical fire conditions are possible Saturday due to very low relative humidity and light winds. Thunderstorms return Saturday night into Monday. Strong to severe storms are possible. Although confidence is low in exact timing and coverage, greatest risk remains Sunday afternoon and early evening. Monitor the forecast, especially if you have outdoor plans. Spotter activation may be needed at times Friday afternoon and again at times Saturday night into Monday. Your National Weather Service forecast for Siouxland. Today, sunny. A slight chance of showers and thunderstorms this afternoon. Warmer with highs in the lower 90s. Southeast winds 5 to 10 miles an hour. Chance of rain 20%. Tonight, partly cloudy. A chance of showers and thunderstorms in the evening. Lows in the lower 50s. North winds 5 to 10 miles an hour, becoming northeast after midnight. Chance of rain 50%. Saturday, partly sunny in the morning, then mostly cloudy with a chance of thunderstorms with a slight chance of showers in the afternoon. Highs in the mid-80s. East winds 10 to 15 miles an hour with gusts up to 25 miles an hour. Chance of rain 40%. Saturday night, showers likely with a chance of thunderstorms. Lows in the upper 50s. East winds 10 to 15 miles an hour with gusts up to 25 miles an hour. Chance of rain 70%. Sunday, showers likely. A slight chance of thunderstorms in the morning, then a chance of thunderstorms in the afternoon. Breezy with highs around 90. South winds 15 to 25 miles an hour with gusts up to 40 miles an hour. Chance of rain 70%. Sunday night, a chance of thunderstorms. Showers, breezy with lows in the upper 50s. Chance of rain 90%. Monday, mostly cloudy in the morning. A chance of thunderstorms. A chance of showers in the morning, then showers in the afternoon. Highs in the lower 80s. Chance of rain 80%. Monday night, showers likely with a chance of thunderstorms in the evening, then a chance of showers after midnight. Lows in the upper 40s. Chance of rain 70%. Tuesday, mostly cloudy in the morning, then becoming partly sunny. Much cooler with highs in the lower 60s. Tuesday night, partly cloudy.

lows in the upper 30s. Wednesday, mostly sunny. Highs in the mid-60s. Wednesday night, partly cloudy. Lows in the lower 40s. Thursday, mostly sunny. Highs in the lower 70s. At 6 a.m., in Sioux City, the temperature was 52 and the dew point 46. The relative humidity was 80%. Wind was east at 7 miles an hour. The pressure was 29.70 inches and falling. Elsewhere in northwest Iowa, Morris was clear and 55. Sheldon was clear and 46. Cherokee was clear and 48. Spencer was clear and 50. Storm Lake was clear and 54. Other conditions across the northern plains, farther east in Iowa, skies ranged from clear to partly cloudy, and temperatures were between 58 and 59 degrees. In eastern Nebraska, it was clear, and temperatures were between 56 and 61 degrees. In eastern South Dakota, it was clear, and temperatures were between 47 and 48 degrees. And in southern Minnesota, it was clear. It was 57 at Worthington, 55 at Marshall, 57 at Mankato, 61 at Minneapolis, and 53 at Rochester. Once again, at 6 a.m. Sioux City had a temperature of 52. Sioux City, Iowa climate summary for yesterday, May 14, 2026. Yesterday's high temperature was 85 degrees. The normal high is 72. Yesterday's low temperature was 51 degrees. The normal low is 48. A trace of precipitation fell yesterday, which brings the monthly total to a trace. This is 1.63 inches below the normal amount of 1.63 inches for May. The total precipitation for the year now stands at 5.42 inches, which is 2.67 inches below normal. There were no heating degree days yesterday, which is 7 below normal. The yearly total since July 1st is 5,792, which is 970 below normal. There were 3 cooling degree days yesterday, which is 1 above normal. The yearly total since January 1st is 31, which is 9 above normal. The normal high temperature for today is 72 degrees, and the normal low is 48. The record high for today is 101, which occurred in 2001, and the record low is 32, which occurred in 1942. Sunrise today is at 6.04 a.m. and sunset is at 8.41 p.m. The current time is 6.22 a.m. Central Daylight Time. Operating on a frequency of 162.475 MHz, this is NOAA Weather Radio Station WXL62, broadcasting from a transmitter near London, Iowa. Our program originates from the National Weather Service in Sioux Falls and serves Sioux City and the surrounding Siouxland area. This hazardous weather outlook is from northwest Iowa, west central Iowa, southwest Minnesota, northeast Nebraska, central South Dakota, east central South Dakota, south central South Dakota, and southeast South Dakota. For today and tonight, widespread elevated to locally critical fire weather conditions today due to low humidity and wind gusts 25 miles an hour. Critical conditions expected for the US Highway 14 corridor and northward. Storm chances return this afternoon and evening, mainly for northwestern Iowa. Strong to severe storms may produce hail to 2 inches in diameter and wind gusts to 75 miles an hour. Have multiple ways to receive warnings. For Saturday through Thursday, locally elevated to near critical fire conditions are possible Saturday due to very low relative humidity and light winds. Thunderstorms return Saturday night into Monday. Strong to severe storms are possible. Although confidence is low in exact timing and coverage, greatest risk remains Sunday afternoon and early evening. Monitor the forecast, especially if you have outdoor plans. Spotter activation may be needed at times Friday afternoon and again at times Saturday night into Monday. Your National Weather Service forecast for Siouxland. Today, sunny. A slight chance of showers and thunderstorms this afternoon. Warmer with highs in the lower 90s. Southeast winds 5 to 10 miles an hour. Chance of rain 20%. Tonight, partly cloudy. A chance of showers and thunderstorms in the evening.

lows in the lower 50s. North winds 5 to 10 miles an hour, becoming northeast after midnight. Chance of rain 50%. Saturday, partly sunny in the morning, then mostly cloudy with a chance of thunderstorms with a slight chance of showers in the afternoon. Highs in the mid-80s. East winds 10 to 15 miles an hour with gusts up to 25 miles an hour. Chance of rain 40%. Saturday night, showers likely with a chance of thunderstorms. Lows in the upper 50s. East winds 10 to 15 miles an hour with gusts up to 25 miles an hour. Chance of rain 70%. Sunday, showers likely. A slight chance of thunderstorms in the morning, then a chance of thunderstorms in the afternoon. Breezy with highs around 90. South winds 15 to 25 miles an hour with gusts up to 40 miles an hour. Chance of rain 70%. Sunday night, a chance of thunderstorms. Showers, breezy with lows in the upper 50s. Chance of rain 90%. Monday, mostly cloudy in the morning. A chance of thunderstorms. A chance of showers in the morning, then showers in the afternoon. Highs in the lower 80s. Chance of rain 80%. Monday night, showers likely with a chance of thunderstorms in the evening, then a chance of showers after midnight. Lows in the upper 40s. Chance of rain 70%. Tuesday, mostly cloudy in the morning, then becoming partly sunny. Much cooler with highs in the lower 60s. Tuesday night, partly cloudy. Lows in the upper 30s. Wednesday, mostly sunny. Highs in the mid-60s. Wednesday night, partly cloudy. Lows in the lower 40s. Thursday, mostly sunny. Highs in the lower 70s. At 6 a.m. in Sioux City, the temperature was 52 and the dew point 46. The relative humidity was 80%. Wind was east at 7 miles an hour. The pressure was 29.70 inches and falling. Elsewhere in northwest Iowa, Morris was clear and 55. Sheldon was clear and 46. Cherokee was clear and 48. Spencer was clear and 50. Storm Lake was clear and 54. Other conditions across the northern plains, farther east in Iowa, skies ranged from clear to partly cloudy, and temperatures were between 58 and 59 degrees. In eastern Nebraska it was clear, and temperatures were between 56 and 61 degrees. In eastern South Dakota, it was clear, and temperatures were between 47 and 48 degrees. And in southern Minnesota, it was clear. It was 57 at Worthington, 55 at Marshall, 57 at Mankato, 61 at Minneapolis, and 53 at Rochester. Once again, at 6 a.m. Sioux City had a temperature of 52. The Sioux City, Iowa climate summary for yesterday, May 14, 2026. Yesterday's high temperature was 85 degrees. The normal high is 72. Yesterday's low temperature was 51 degrees. The normal low is 48. A trace of precipitation fell yesterday, which brings the monthly total to a trace. This is 1.63 inches below the normal amount of 1.63 inches for May. The total precipitation for the year now stands at 5.42 inches, which is 2.67 inches below normal. There were no heating degree days yesterday, which is 7 below normal. The yearly total since July 1st is 5,792, which is 970 below normal. There were 3 cooling degree days yesterday, which is 1 above normal. The yearly total since January 1st is 31, which is 9 above normal. The normal high temperature for today is 72 degrees, and the normal low is 48. The record high for today is 101, which occurred in 2001, and the record low is 32, which occurred in 1942. Sunrise today is at 6.04 a.m. and sunset is at 8.41 p.m. The current time is 6.29 a.m. Central Daylight Time. Operating on a frequency of 162.475 MHz, this is NOAA Weather Radio Station WXL62, broadcasting from a transmitter near London, Iowa. 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
and serves Sioux City and the surrounding Siouxland area. This hazardous weather outlook is for northwest Iowa, west central Iowa, southwest Minnesota, northeast Nebraska, central South Dakota, east central South Dakota, south central South Dakota, and southeast South Dakota. For today and tonight, widespread elevated to locally critical fire weather conditions today due to low humidity and wind gusts 25 miles an hour. Critical conditions expected for the US Highway 14 corridor and northward. Storm chances return this afternoon and evening, mainly for northwestern Iowa. Strong to severe storms may produce hail to 2 inches in diameter and wind gusts to 75 miles an hour. Have multiple ways to receive warnings. For Saturday through Thursday, locally elevated to near critical fire conditions are possible Saturday due to very low relative humidity and light winds. Thunderstorms return Saturday night into Monday. Strong to severe storms are possible. Although confidence is low in exact timing and coverage, greatest risk remains Sunday afternoon and early evening. Monitor the forecast, especially if you have outdoor plans. Spotter activation may be needed at times Friday afternoon and again at times Saturday night into Monday. Your National Weather Service forecast for Siouxland. Today, sunny. A slight chance of showers and thunderstorms this afternoon. Warmer with highs in the lower 90s. Southeast winds 5 to 10 miles an hour. Chance of rain 20%. Tonight, partly cloudy. A chance of showers and thunderstorms in the evening. Lows in the lower 50s. North winds 5 to 10 miles an hour, becoming northeast after midnight. Chance of rain 50%. Saturday, partly sunny in the morning, then mostly cloudy with a chance of thunderstorms with a slight chance of showers in the afternoon. Highs in the mid-80s. East winds 10 to 15 miles an hour with gusts up to 25 miles an hour. Chance of rain 40%. Saturday night, showers likely with a chance of thunderstorms. Lows in the upper 50s. East winds 10 to 15 miles an hour with gusts up to 25 miles an hour. Chance of rain 70%. Sunday, showers likely. A slight chance of thunderstorms in the morning, then a chance of thunderstorms in the afternoon. Breezy with highs around 90. South winds 15 to 25 miles an hour with gusts up to 40 miles an hour. Chance of rain 70%. Sunday night, a chance of thunderstorms. Showers, breezy with lows in the upper 50s. Chance of rain 90%. Monday, mostly cloudy in the morning. A chance of thunderstorms. A chance of showers in the morning, then showers in the afternoon. Highs in the lower 80s. Chance of rain 80%. Monday night, showers likely with a chance of thunderstorms in the evening, then a chance of showers after midnight. Lows in the upper 40s. Chance of rain 70%. Tuesday, mostly cloudy in the morning, then becoming partly sunny. Much cooler with highs in the lower 60s. Tuesday night, partly cloudy. Lows in the upper 30s, cloudy in the morning, then becoming partly sunny. Much cooler with highs in the lower 60s. Tuesday night, partly cloudy. Lows in the upper 30s. Wednesday, mostly sunny. Highs in the mid 60s. Wednesday night, partly cloudy. Lows in the lower 40s. Thursday, mostly sunny. Highs in the lower 70s. At 6 a.m., in Sioux City, the temperature was 52 and the dew point 46. The relative humidity was 80%. Wind was east at 7 miles an hour. The pressure was 29.70 inches and falling. Elsewhere in northwest Iowa, Morris was clear and 55. Sheldon was clear and 46. Cherokee was clear and 48. Spencer was clear and 50. Storm Lake was clear and 54. Other conditions across the northern plains, farther east in Iowa, skies ranged from clear to partly cloudy, and temperatures were between 58 and 59 degrees. In eastern Nebraska it was clear, and temperatures were between 56 and 61 degrees. In eastern South Dakota, it was clear, and temperatures were between 47 and 48 degrees.

and himself in Minnesota, he was clear. He was 57 at Worthington, 55 at Marshall, 57 at Mankato, 61 at Minneapolis, and 53 at Rochester. Once again, at 6 a.m. Sioux City had a temperature of 52. The Sioux City, Iowa climate summary for yesterday, May 14, 2026. Yesterday's high temperature was 85 degrees. The normal high is 72. Yesterday's low temperature was 51 degrees. The normal low is 48. A trace of precipitation fell yesterday, which brings the monthly total to a trace. This is 1.63 inches below the normal amount of 1.63 inches for May. The total precipitation for the year now stands at 5.42 inches, which is 2.67 inches below normal. There were no heating degree days yesterday, which is 7 below normal. The yearly total since July 1st is 5,792, which is 970 below normal. There were 3 cooling degree days yesterday, which is 1 above normal. The yearly total since January 1st is 31, which is 9 above normal. The normal high temperature for today is 72 degrees, and the normal low is 48. The record high for today is 101, which occurred in 2001, and the record low is 32, which occurred in 1942. Sunrise today is at 6:04 a.m. and sunset is at 8:41 p.m. The current time is 6:35 a.m. Central Daylight Time. Operating on a frequency of 162.475 MHz, this is NOAA Weather Radio Station WXL62, broadcasting from a transmitter near Lawton, Iowa. Our program originates from the National Weather Service in Sioux Falls and serves Sioux City and the surrounding Siouxland area. This hazardous weather outlook is from northwest Iowa, west central Iowa, southwest Minnesota, northeast Nebraska, central South Dakota, east central South Dakota, south central South Dakota, and southeast South Dakota. For today and tonight, widespread elevated to locally critical fire weather conditions today due to low humidity and wind gusts 25 miles an hour. Critical conditions expected for the US Highway 14 corridor and northward. Storm chances return this afternoon and evening, mainly for northwestern Iowa. Strong to severe storms may produce hail to 2 inches in diameter and wind gusts to 75 miles an hour. Have multiple ways to receive warnings. For Saturday through Thursday, locally elevated to near critical fire conditions are possible Saturday due to very low relative humidity and light winds. Thunderstorms return Saturday night into Monday. Strong to severe storms are possible. Although confidence is low in exact timing and coverage, greatest risk remains Sunday afternoon and early evening. Monitor the forecast, especially if you have outdoor plans. Spotter activation may be needed at times Friday afternoon and again at times Saturday night into Monday. Your National Weather Service forecast for Siouxland. Today, sunny. A slight chance of showers and thunderstorms this afternoon. Warmer with highs in the lower 90s. Southeast wind 5 to 10 miles an hour. Chance of rain 20%. Tonight, partly cloudy. A chance of showers and thunderstorms in the evening. Lows in the lower 50s. North winds 5 to 10 miles an hour, becoming northeast after midnight. Chance of rain 50%. Saturday, partly sunny in the morning, then mostly cloudy with a chance of thunderstorms with a slight chance of showers in the afternoon. Highs in the mid-80s. East winds 10 to 15 miles an hour with gusts up to 25 miles an hour. Chance of rain 40%. Saturday night, showers likely with a chance of thunderstorms. Lows in the upper 50s. East winds 10 to 15 miles an hour with gusts up to 25 miles an hour. Chance of rain 70%. Sunday, showers likely. A slight chance of thunderstorms in the morning, then a chance of thunderstorms in the afternoon. Breezy with highs around 90. South winds 15 to 25 miles an hour with gusts up to 40 miles an hour. Chance of rain 70%. Sunday night, a chance of thunderstorms. Showers, breezy with lows in the upper 50s. Chance of rain 90%. Monday, mostly cloudy in the morning,

two cities. The temperature was 52 and the dew point 46. The relative humidity was 80%. Wind was east at 7 miles an hour. The pressure was 29.70 inches and falling. Elsewhere in northwest Iowa, Morris was clear and 55. Sheldon was clear and 46. Cherokee was clear and 48. Spencer was clear and 50. Storm Lake was clear and 54. Other conditions across the northern plain, farther east in Iowa, skies ranged from clear to partly cloudy, and temperatures were between 58 and 59 degrees. In eastern Nebraska, it was clear, and temperatures were between 56 and 61 degrees. In eastern South Dakota, it was clear, and temperatures were between 47 and 48 degrees. And in southern Minnesota, it was clear. It was 57 at Wilmington, 55 at Marshall, 57 at Mankato, 61 at Minneapolis, and 53 at Rochester. Once again, at 6 a.m., Sioux City had a temperature of 52. The Sioux City, Iowa climate summary for yesterday, May 14, 2026. Yesterday's high temperature was 85 degrees. The normal high is 72. Yesterday's low temperature was 51 degrees. The normal low is 48. A trace of precipitation fell yesterday, which brings the monthly total to a trace. This is 1.63 inches below the normal amount of 1.63 inches per minute. The total precipitation for the year now stands at 5.42 inches, which is 2.67 inches below normal. There were no heating degree days yesterday, which is 7 below normal. The yearly total since July 1st is 5,792, which is 970 below normal. There were 3 cooling degree days yesterday, which is 1 above normal. The yearly total since January 1st is 31, which is 9 above normal. The normal high temperature for today is 72 degrees, and the normal low is 48. The record high for today is 101, which occurred in 2001, and the record low is 32, which occurred in 1942. Sunrise today is at 6.04 a.m. and sunset is at 8.41 p.m. The current time is 6.42 a.m. Central Daylight Time. Operating on a frequency of 162.475 MHz, this is NOAA Weather Radio Station WXL62, broadcasting from a transmitter near Lawton, Iowa. Our program originates from the National Weather Service in Sioux Falls and serves Sioux City and the surrounding Siouxland area. This hazardous weather outlook is from northwest Iowa, west central Iowa, southwest Minnesota, northeast Nebraska, central South Dakota, east central South Dakota, south central South Dakota, and southeast South Dakota. For today and tonight, widespread elevated to locally critical fire weather conditions today due to low humidity and wind gusts 25 miles an hour. Critical conditions expected for the US Highway 14 corridor and northward. Storm chances return this afternoon and evening, mainly for northwestern Iowa. Strong to severe storms may produce hail to 2 inches in diameter and wind gusts to 75 miles an hour. Have multiple ways to receive warnings. For Saturday through Thursday, locally elevated to near critical fire conditions are possible Saturday due to very low relative humidity and light winds. Thunderstorms return Saturday night into Monday. Strong to severe storms are possible. Although confidence is low in exact timing and coverage, greatest risk remains Sunday afternoon and early evening. Monitor the forecast, especially if you have outdoor plans. Spotter activation may be needed at times Friday afternoon and again at times Saturday night into Monday. Your National Weather Service forecast for Siouxland. Today, sunny. A slight chance of showers and thunderstorms this afternoon. Warmer with highs in the lower 90s. Southeast winds 5 to 10 miles an hour. Chance of rain 20%. Tonight, partly cloudy. A chance of showers and thunderstorms in the evening. Lows in the lower 50s. North winds 5 to 10 miles an hour, becoming northeast after midnight. Chance of rain 50%. Saturday, partly sunny in the morning, then mostly cloudy with a chance of thunderstorms with a slight

it's in the afternoon. Highs in the mid-80s. Just winds 10 to 15 miles an hour with gusts up to 25 miles an hour. Chance of rain 40%. Saturday night, showers likely with a chance of thunderstorms. Lows in the upper 50s. East winds 10 to 15 miles an hour with gusts up to 25 miles an hour. Chance of rain 70%. Sunday, showers likely. A slight chance of thunderstorms in the morning, then a chance of thunderstorms in the afternoon. Breezy with highs around 90. South winds 15 to 25 miles an hour with gusts up to 40 miles an hour. Chance of rain 70%. Sunday night, a chance of thunderstorms. Showers, breezy with lows in the upper 50s. Chance of rain 90%. Monday, mostly cloudy in the morning. A chance of thunderstorms. A chance of showers in the morning, then showers in the afternoon. Highs in the lower 80s. Chance of rain 80%. Monday night, showers likely with a chance of thunderstorms in the evening, then a chance of showers after midnight. Lows in the upper 40s. Chance of rain 70%. Tuesday, mostly cloudy in the morning, then becoming partly sunny. Much cooler with highs in the lower 60s. Tuesday night, partly cloudy. Lows in the upper 30s. Wednesday, mostly sunny. Highs in the mid-60s. Wednesday night, partly cloudy. Lows in the lower 40s. Thursday, mostly sunny. Highs in the lower 70s. At 6 a.m., in Sioux City, the temperature was 52 and the dew point 46. The relative humidity was 80%. Wind was east at 7 miles an hour. The pressure was 29.70 inches and falling. Elsewhere in northwest Iowa, Morris was clear and 55. Sheldon was clear and 46. Cherokee was clear and 48. Spencer was clear and 50. Storm Lake was clear and 54. Other conditions across the northern plains, farther east in Iowa, skies ranged from clear to partly cloudy, and temperatures were between 58 and 59 degrees. In eastern Nebraska, it was clear, and temperatures were between 56 and 61 degrees. In eastern South Dakota, it was clear, and temperatures were between 47 and 48 degrees. And in southern Minnesota, it was clear. It was 57 at Worthington, 55 at Marshall, 57 at Mankato, 61 at Minneapolis, and 53 at Rochester. Once again, at 6 a.m. Sioux City had a temperature of 52. The Sioux City, Iowa climate summary for yesterday, May 14, 2026. Yesterday's high temperature was 85 degrees. The normal high is 72. Yesterday's low temperature was 51 degrees. The normal low is 48. A trace of precipitation fell yesterday, which brings the monthly total to a trace. This is 1.63 inches below the normal amount of 1.63 inches for May. The total precipitation for the year now stands at 5.42 inches, which is 2.67 inches below normal. There were no heating degree days yesterday, which is 7 below normal. The yearly total since July 1st is 5,792, which is 970 below normal. There were 3 cooling degree days yesterday, which is 1 above normal. The yearly total since January 1st is 31, which is 9 above normal. The normal high temperature for today is 72 degrees, and the normal low is 48. The record high for today is 101, which occurred in 2001, and the record low is 32, which occurred in 1942. Sunrise today is at 6.04 a.m. and sunset is at 8.41 p.m. The current time is 6.49 a.m. Central Daylight Time. Operating on a frequency of 162.475 MHz, this is NOAA Weather Radio Station WXL62, broadcasting from a transmitter near Lawton, Iowa. Our program originates from the National Weather Service in Sioux Falls and serves Sioux City and the surrounding Siouxland area. This hazardous weather outlook is for northwest Iowa, west central Iowa, southwest Minnesota, northeast Nebraska, central South Dakota, east central South Dakota, south central

and southeast South Dakota. For today and tonight, widespread elevated to locally critical fire weather conditions today due to low humidity and wind gusts 25 miles an hour. Critical conditions expected for the US Highway 14 corridor and northward. Storm chances return this afternoon and evening, mainly for northwestern Iowa. Strong to severe storms may produce hail to 2 inches in diameter and wind gusts to 75 miles an hour. Have multiple ways to receive warnings. For Saturday through Thursday, locally elevated to near critical fire conditions are possible Saturday due to very low relative humidity and light winds. Thunderstorms return Saturday night into Monday. Strong to severe storms are possible. Although confidence is low in exact timing and coverage, greatest risk remains Sunday afternoon and early evening. Monitor the forecast, especially if you have outdoor plans. Spotter activation may be needed at times Friday afternoon and again at times Saturday night into Monday. Your National Weather Service forecast for Sioux Land. Today, sunny. A slight chance of showers and thunderstorms this afternoon. Warmer with highs in the lower 90s. Southeast winds 5 to 10 miles an hour. Chance of rain 20%. Tonight, partly cloudy. A chance of showers and thunderstorms in the evening. Lows in the lower 50s. North winds 5 to 10 miles an hour, becoming northeast after midnight. Chance of rain 50%. Saturday, partly sunny in the morning, then mostly cloudy with a chance of thunderstorms with a slight chance of showers in the afternoon. Highs in the mid-80s. East winds 10 to 15 miles an hour with gusts up to 25 miles an hour. Chance of rain 40%. Saturday night, showers likely with a chance of thunderstorms. Lows in the upper 50s. East winds 10 to 15 miles an hour with gusts up to 25 miles an hour. Chance of rain 70%. Sunday, showers likely. A slight chance of thunderstorms in the morning, then a chance of thunderstorms in the afternoon. Breezy with highs around 90. South winds 15 to 25 miles an hour with gusts up to 40 miles an hour. Chance of rain 70%. Sunday night, a chance of thunderstorms. Showers, breezy with lows in the upper 50s. Chance of rain 90%. Monday, mostly cloudy in the morning. A chance of thunderstorms. A chance of showers in the morning, then showers in the afternoon. Highs in the lower 80s. Chance of rain 80%. Monday night, showers likely with a chance of thunderstorms in the evening, then a chance of showers after midnight. Lows in the upper 40s. Chance of rain 70%. Tuesday, mostly cloudy in the morning, then becoming partly sunny. Much cooler with highs in the lower 60s. Tuesday night, partly cloudy. Lows in the upper 30s. Wednesday, mostly sunny. Highs in the mid-60s. Wednesday night, partly cloudy. Lows in the lower 40s. Thursday, mostly sunny. Highs in the lower 70s. At 6 a.m. in Sioux City, the temperature was 52 and the dew point 46. The relative humidity was 80%. Wind was east at 7 miles an hour. The pressure was 29.70 inches and falling. Elsewhere in northwest Iowa, Morris was clear and 55. Sheldon was clear and 46. Cherokee was clear and 48. Spencer was clear and 50. Storm Lake was clear and 54. Other conditions across the northern plains, farther east in Iowa, skies ranged from clear to partly cloudy, and temperatures were between 58 and 59 degrees. In eastern Nebraska, it was clear, and temperatures were between 56 and 61 degrees. In eastern South Dakota, it was clear, and temperatures were between 47 and 48 degrees. And in southern Minnesota, it was clear. It was 57 at Worthington, 55 at Marshall, 57 at Mankato, 61 at Minneapolis, and 53 at Rochester. Once again, at 6 a.m. Sioux City had a temperature of 52. The Sioux City, Iowa climate summary for yesterday, May 14, 2026. Yesterday's high temperature was 85 degrees.

normal high is 72. Yesterday's low temperature was 51 degrees. The normal low is 48. A trace of precipitation fell yesterday, which brings the monthly total to a trace. This is 1.63 inches below the normal amount of 1.63 inches for May. The total precipitation for the year now stands at 5.42 inches, which is 2.67 inches below normal. There were no heating degree days yesterday, which is 7 below normal. The yearly total since July 1st is 5,792, which is 970 below normal. There were 3 cooling degree days yesterday, which is 1 above normal. The yearly total since January 1st is 31, which is 9 above normal. The normal high temperature for today is 72 degrees, and the normal low is 48. The record high for today is 101, which occurred in 2001, and the record low is 32, which occurred in 1942. Sunrise today is at 6.04 a.m. and sunset is at 8.41 p.m. The current time is 6.56 a.m. Central Daylight Time. Operating on a frequency of 162.475 MHz, this is NOAA Weather Radio Station WXL-62, broadcasting from a transmitter near Lawton, Iowa. Our program originates from the National Weather Service in Sioux Falls and serves Sioux City and the surrounding Siouxland area. This hazardous weather outlook is from northwest Iowa, west central Iowa, southwest Minnesota, northeast Nebraska, central South Dakota, east central South Dakota, south central South Dakota, and southeast South Dakota. For today and tonight, widespread elevated to locally critical fire weather conditions today due to low humidity and wind gusts 25 miles an hour. Critical conditions expected for the Earth Highway 14 corridor and northward. Storm chances return this afternoon and evening, mainly for northwestern Iowa. Strong to severe storms may produce hail to 2 inches in diameter and wind gusts to 75 miles an hour. Have multiple ways to receive warnings. For Saturday through Thursday, locally elevated to near critical fire conditions are possible Saturday due to very low relative humidity and light winds. Thunderstorms return Saturday night into Monday. Strong to severe storms are possible. Although confidence is low in exact timing and coverage, greatest risk remains Sunday afternoon and early evening. Monitor the forecast, especially if you have outdoor plans. Spotter activation may be needed at times Friday afternoon and again at times Saturday night into Monday. Your National Weather Service forecast for Siouxland. Today, sunny. A slight chance of showers and thunderstorms this afternoon. Warmer with highs in the lower 90s. Southeast winds 5 to 10 miles an hour. Chance of rain 20%. Tonight, partly cloudy. A chance of showers and thunderstorms in the evening. Lows in the lower 50s. North winds 5 to 10 miles an hour, becoming northeast after midnight. Chance of rain 50%. Saturday, partly sunny in the morning, then mostly cloudy with a chance of thunderstorms with a slight chance of showers in the afternoon. Highs in the mid-80s. East winds 10 to 15 miles an hour with gusts up to 25 miles an hour. Chance of rain 40%. Saturday night, showers likely with a chance of thunderstorms. Lows in the upper 50s. East winds 10 to 15 miles an hour with gusts up to 25 miles an hour. Chance of rain 70%. Sunday, showers likely. A slight chance of thunderstorms in the morning, then a chance of thunderstorms in the afternoon. Breezy with highs around 90. South winds 15 to 25 miles an hour with gusts up to 40 miles an hour. Chance of rain 70%. Sunday night, a chance of thunderstorms. Showers, breezy with lows in the upper 50s. Chance of rain 90%. Monday, mostly cloudy in the morning. A chance of thunderstorms. A chance of showers in the morning, then showers in the afternoon. Highs in the lower 80s. Chance of rain 80%. Monday night, showers likely with a chance of thunderstorms in the evening, then a chance of showers after midnight. Lows in the upper 40s. Chance of rain 70%. Tuesday, mostly cloudy in the morning, then becoming partly sunny.
60. Tuesday night, partly cloudy. Lows in the upper 30s. Wednesday, mostly sunny. Highs in the mid-60s. Wednesday night, partly cloudy. Lows in the lower 40s. Thursday, mostly sunny. Highs in the lower 70s. At 6 a.m., in Sioux City, the temperature was 52 and the dew point 46. The relative humidity was 80%. Wind was east at 7 miles an hour. The pressure was 29.70 inches and falling. Elsewhere in northwest Iowa, Morris was clear and 55. Sheldon was clear and 46. Cherokee was clear and 48. Spencer was clear and 50. Storm Lake was clear and 54. Other conditions across the northern plains, farther east in Iowa, skies ranged from clear to partly cloudy, and temperatures were between 58 and 59 degrees. In eastern Nebraska, it was clear, and temperatures were between 56 and 61 degrees. In eastern South Dakota, it was clear, and temperatures were between 47 and 48 degrees. And in southern Minnesota, it was clear. It was 57 at Worthington, 55 at Marshall, 57 at Mankato, 61 at Minneapolis, and 53 at Rochester. Once again, at 6 a.m. Sioux City had a temperature of 52. At 7 a.m., in Sioux City, the temperature was 54 and the dew point 46. The relative humidity was 74%. Wind was east at 3 miles an hour. The pressure was 29.71 inches and rising. Elsewhere in northwest Iowa, Morris was clear and 55. Spencer was clear and 50. Other conditions across the northern plains, farther east in Iowa, it was sunny, and temperatures were between 58 and 60 degrees. In eastern Nebraska, it was clear, and temperatures were between 56 and 59 degrees. In eastern South Dakota, skies ranged from clear to partly cloudy, and temperatures were between 48 and 49 degrees. And in southern Minnesota, it was sunny. It was 60 at Worthington, 61 at Marshall, 57 at Mankato, 62 at Minneapolis, and 55 at Rochester. Once again, at 7 a.m., Sioux City had a temperature of 54. The Sioux City, Iowa climate summary for yesterday, May 14, 2026. Yesterday's high temperature was 85 degrees. The normal high is 72. Yesterday's low temperature was 51 degrees. The normal low is 48. A trace of precipitation fell yesterday, which brings the monthly total to a trace. This is 1.63 inches below the normal amount of 1.63 inches for May. The total precipitation for the year now stands at 5.42 inches, which is 2.67 inches below normal. There were no heating degree days yesterday, which is 7 below normal. The yearly total since July 1st is 5,792, which is 970 below normal. There were 3 cooling degree days yesterday, which is 1 above normal. The yearly total since January 1st is 31, which is 9 above normal. The normal high temperature for today is 72 degrees, and the normal low is 48. The record high for today is 101, which occurred in 2001, and the record low is 32, which occurred in 1942. Sunrise today is at 6.04 a.m. and sunset is at 8.41 p.m. The current time is 7.04 a.m. Central Daylight Time. Operating on a frequency of 162.475 MHz, this is NOAA Weather Radio Station WXL62, broadcasting from a transmitter near Lawton, Iowa. Our program originates from the National Weather Service in Sioux Falls and serves Sioux City and the surrounding Siouxland area. This hazardous weather outlook is for northwest Iowa, west central Iowa, southwest Minnesota, northeast Nebraska, central South Dakota, east central South Dakota, south central South Dakota, and southeast South Dakota. For today and tonight, widespread elevated to locally critical fire weather conditions today due to low humidity and wind gusts 25 miles an hour. Critical conditions expected for the US Highway 14 corridor and northward. Storm chances return this afternoon and evening.

mainly for northwestern Iowa. Strong to severe storms may produce hail to 2 inches in diameter and wind gusts to 75 miles an hour. Have multiple ways to receive warnings. For Saturday through Thursday, locally elevated to near critical fire conditions are possible Saturday due to very low relative humidity and light winds. Thunderstorms return Saturday night into Monday. Strong to severe storms are possible. Although confidence is low in exact time and coverage, greatest risk remains Sunday afternoon and early evening. Monitor the forecast, especially if you have outdoor plans. Spotter activation may be needed at times Friday afternoon and again at times Saturday night into Monday. Your National Weather Service forecast for Sioux Land. Today, sunny. A slight chance of showers and thunderstorms this afternoon. Warmer with highs in the lower 90s. Southeast winds 5 to 10 miles an hour. Chance of rain 20%. Tonight, partly cloudy. A chance of showers and thunderstorms in the evening. Lows in the lower 50s. North winds 5 to 10 miles an hour, becoming northeast after midnight. Chance of rain 50%. Saturday, partly sunny in the morning, and mostly cloudy with a chance of thunderstorms with a slight chance of showers in the afternoon. Highs in the mid-80s. East winds 10 to 15 miles an hour with gusts up to 25 miles an hour. Chance of rain 40%. Saturday night, showers likely with a chance of thunderstorms. Lows in the upper 50s. East winds 10 to 15 miles an hour with gusts up to 25 miles an hour. Chance of rain 70%. Sunday, showers likely. A slight chance of thunderstorms in the morning, then a chance of thunderstorms in the afternoon. Breezy with ice around 90. South winds 15 to 25 miles an hour with gusts up to 40 miles an hour. Chance of rain 70%. Sunday night, chance of thunderstorms. Showers, breezy with lows in the upper 50s. Chance of rain 90%. Monday, mostly cloudy in the morning. A chance of thunderstorms. A chance of showers in the morning, then showers in the afternoon. Highs in the lower 80s. Chance of rain 80%. Monday night, showers likely with a chance of thunderstorms in the evening, then a chance of showers after midnight. Lows in the upper 40s. Chance of rain 70%. Tuesday, mostly cloudy in the morning, then becoming partly sunny. Much cooler with highs in the lower 60s. Tuesday night, partly cloudy. Lows in the upper 30s. Wednesday, mostly sunny. Highs in the mid-60s. Wednesday night, partly cloudy. Lows in the lower 40s. Thursday, mostly sunny. Highs in the lower 70s. At 7 a.m., in Sioux City, the temperature was 54 and the dew point 46. The relative humidity was 74%. Wind was east at 3 miles an hour. The pressure was 29.71 inches and rising. Elsewhere in northwest Iowa, Morris was clear and 55. Spencer was clear and 50. Other conditions across the northern plains, farther east in Iowa, were sunny and temperatures were between 56 and 60 degrees. In eastern Nebraska, it was clear and temperatures were between 56 and 59 degrees. In eastern South Dakota, skies ranged from clear to partly cloudy and temperatures were between 48 and 49 degrees. And in southern Minnesota, it was sunny. 860 at Worthington, 61 at Marshall, 57 at Mankato, 62 at Minneapolis, and 55 at Rochester. Once again, at 7 a.m., Sioux City had a temperature of 54. The Sioux City, Iowa climate summary for yesterday, May 14, 2026. Yesterday's high temperature was 85 degrees. The normal high of 72. Yesterday's low temperature was 51 degrees. The normal low is 48. A trace of precipitation trail yesterday, which brings the monthly total to a trace. This is 1.63 inches below the normal amount of 1.63 inches for May. The total precipitation for the year now stands at 5.42 inches, which is 2.67 inches below normal. There were no heating degree days yesterday.
second below normal. The yearly total since July 1st is 5,792, which is 970 below normal. There were 3 cooling degree days yesterday, which is 1 above normal. The yearly total since January 1st is 31, which is 9 above normal. The normal high temperature for today is 72 degrees, and the normal low is 48. The record high for today is 101, which occurred in 2001, and the record low is 32, which occurred in 1942. Sunrise today is at 6:04 a.m. and sunset is at 8:41 p.m. The current time is 7:10 a.m. Central Daylight Time. Operating on a frequency of 162.475 megahertz, this is NOAA Weather Radio Station WXL62, broadcasting from a transmitter near London, Iowa. Our program originates from the National Weather Service in Sioux Falls and serves Sioux City and the surrounding Siouxland area. This hazardous weather outlook is for northwest Iowa, west central Iowa, southwest Minnesota, northeast Nebraska, central South Dakota, east central South Dakota, south central South Dakota, and southeast South Dakota. For today and tonight, widespread elevated to locally critical fire weather conditions today due to low humidity and wind gusts 25 miles an hour. Critical conditions expected for the US Highway 14 corridor and northward. Storm centers return this afternoon and evening, mainly for northwestern Iowa. Strong to severe storms may produce hail to 2 inches in diameter and wind gusts to 75 miles an hour. Have multiple ways to receive warnings. For Saturday through Thursday, locally elevated to near critical fire conditions are possible Saturday due to very low relative humidity and light winds. Thunderstorms return Saturday night into Monday. Strong to severe storms are possible. Although confidence is low in exact timing and coverage, greatest risk remains Sunday afternoon and early evening. Monitor the forecast, especially if you have outdoor plans. Spotter activation may be needed at times Friday afternoon and again at times Saturday night into Monday. Your National Weather Service forecast for Siouxland. Today, sunny. A slight chance of showers and thunderstorms this afternoon. Warmer with highs in the lower 90s. Southeast winds 5 to 10 miles an hour. Chance of rain 20%. Tonight, partly cloudy. A chance of showers and thunderstorms in the evening. Lows in the lower 50s. North winds 5 to 10 miles an hour, becoming northeast after midnight. Chance of rain 50%. Saturday, partly sunny in the morning, then mostly cloudy with a chance of thunderstorms with a slight chance of showers in the afternoon. Highs in the mid-80s. East winds 10 to 15 miles an hour with gusts up to 25 miles an hour. Chance of rain 40%. Saturday night, showers likely with a chance of thunderstorms. Lows in the upper 50s. East winds 10 to 15 miles an hour with gusts up to 25 miles an hour. Chance of rain 70%. Sunday, showers likely. A slight chance of thunderstorms in the morning, then a chance of thunderstorms in the afternoon. Breezy with highs around 90. South winds 15 to 25 miles an hour with gusts up to 40 miles an hour. Chance of rain 70%. Sunday night, a chance of thunderstorms. Showers, breezy with lows in the upper 50s. Chance of rain 90%. Monday, mostly cloudy in the morning. A chance of thunderstorms. A chance of showers in the morning, then showers in the afternoon. Highs in the lower 80s. Chance of rain 80%. Monday night, showers likely with a chance of thunderstorms in the evening, then a chance of showers after midnight. Lows in the upper 40s. Chance of rain 70%. Tuesday, mostly cloudy in the morning, then becoming partly sunny. Much cooler with highs in the lower 60s. Tuesday night, partly cloudy. Lows in the upper 30s. Wednesday, mostly sunny. Highs in the mid-60s. Wednesday night, partly cloudy. Lows in the lower 40s. Thursday, mostly sunny. Highs in the lower 70s. At 7 a.m., in Sioux City, the temperature was 54 and the dew point 46.

The relative humidity was 74%. Wind was east at 3 miles an hour. The pressure was 29.71 inches and rising. Elsewhere in northwest Iowa, Morris was clear and 55. Sheldon was clear and 48. Cherokee was clear and 52. Spencer was clear and 50. Storm Lake was clear and 57. Other conditions across the northern plains, farther east in Iowa, it was sunny, and temperatures were between 58 and 60 degrees. In eastern Nebraska, it was clear, and temperatures were between 56 and 59 degrees. In eastern South Dakota, skies ranged from clear to partly cloudy, and temperatures were between 48 and 49 degrees. And in southern Minnesota, it was sunny. 60 at Worthington, 61 at Marshall, 57 at Mankato, 62 at Minneapolis, and 55 at Rochester. Once again, at 7 a.m. Sioux City had a temperature of 54. The Sioux City, Iowa climate summary for yesterday, May 14, 2026. Yesterday's high temperature was 85 degrees. The normal high is 72. Yesterday's low temperature was 51 degrees. The normal low is 48. A trace of precipitation fell yesterday, which brings the monthly total to a trace. This is 1.63 inches below the normal amount of 1.63 inches for May. The total precipitation for the year now stands at 5.42 inches, which is 2.67 inches below normal. There were no heating degree days yesterday, which is 7 below normal. The yearly total since July 1st is 5,792, which is 970 below normal. There were 3 cooling degree days yesterday, which is 1 above normal. The yearly total since January 1st is 31, which is 9 above normal. The normal high temperature for today is 72 degrees, and the normal low is 48. The record high for today is 101, which occurred in 2001, and the record low is 32, which occurred in 1942. Sunrise today is at 6.04 a.m. and sunset is at 8.41 p.m. The current time is 7.17 a.m. Central Daylight Time. Operating on a frequency of 162.475 MHz, this is NOAA Weather Radio Station WXL62, broadcasting from a transmitter near London, Iowa. Our program originates from the National Weather Service in Sioux Falls and serves Sioux City and the surrounding Siouxland area. This hazardous weather outlook is for northwest Iowa, west central Iowa, southwest Minnesota, northeast Nebraska, central South Dakota, east central South Dakota, south central South Dakota, and southeast South Dakota. For today and tonight, widespread elevated to locally critical fire weather conditions today due to low humidity and wind gusts 25 miles an hour. Critical conditions expected for the Earth Highway 14 corridor and northward. Storm centers return this afternoon and evening, mainly for northwestern Iowa. Strong to severe storms may produce hail to 2 inches in diameter and wind gusts to 75 miles an hour. Have multiple ways to receive warnings. For Saturday through Thursday, locally elevated to near critical fire conditions are possible Saturday due to very low relative humidity and light winds. Thunderstorms return Saturday night into Monday. Strong to severe storms are possible. Although confidence is low in exact timing and coverage, greatest risk remains Sunday afternoon and early evening. Monitor the forecast, especially if you have outdoor plans. Spotter activation may be needed at times Friday afternoon and again at times Saturday night into Monday. Your National Weather Service forecast for Siouxland. Today, sunny. A slight chance of showers and thunderstorms this afternoon. Warmer with highs in the lower 90s. Southeast winds 5 to 10 miles an hour. Chance of rain 20%. Tonight, partly cloudy. A chance of showers and thunderstorms in the evening. Lows in the lower 60s. North winds 5 to 10 miles an hour, becoming northeast after midnight. Chance of rain 50%. Saturday, partly sunny in the morning, then mostly cloudy with a chance of thunderstorms with a slight chance of showers in the afternoon. Highs in the mid-80s. East winds 10 to 15 miles an hour with gusts up to

of rain, 40%. Saturday night, showers likely with a chance of thunderstorms. Lows in the upper 60s. East winds 10 to 15 miles an hour with gusts up to 25 miles an hour. Chance of rain 70%. Sunday, showers likely. A slight chance of thunderstorms in the morning, then a chance of thunderstorms in the afternoon. Breezy with highs around 90. South winds 15 to 25 miles an hour with gusts up to 40 miles an hour. Chance of rain 70%. Sunday night, a chance of thunderstorms. Showers, breezy with lows in the upper 50s. Chance of rain 90%. Monday, mostly cloudy in the morning. A chance of thunderstorms. A chance of showers in the morning, then showers in the afternoon. Highs in the lower 80s. Chance of rain 80%. Monday night, showers likely with a chance of thunderstorms in the evening, then a chance of showers after midnight. Lows in the upper 40s. Chance of rain 70%. Tuesday, mostly cloudy in the morning, then becoming partly sunny. Much cooler with highs in the lower 60s. Tuesday night, partly cloudy. Lows in the upper 30s. Wednesday, mostly sunny. Highs in the mid 60s. Wednesday night, partly cloudy. Lows in the lower 40s. Thursday, mostly sunny. Highs in the lower 70s. At 7 a.m. in Sioux City, the temperature was 54 and the dew point 46. The relative humidity was 74%. Wind was east at 3 miles an hour. The pressure was 29.71 inches and rising. Elsewhere in northwest Iowa, Morris was clear and 55. Sheldon was clear and 48. Cherokee was clear and 52. Spencer was clear and 50. Storm Lake was clear and 57. Other conditions across the northern plains, farther east in Iowa, it was sunny, and temperatures were between 58 and 60 degrees. In eastern Nebraska, it was clear, and temperatures were between 56 and 59 degrees. In eastern South Dakota, skies ranged from clear to partly cloudy, and temperatures were between 48 and 49 degrees. And in southern Minnesota, it was sunny. It was 60 at Worthington, 61 at Marshall, 57 at Mankato, 62 at Minneapolis, and 55 at Rochester. Once again, at 7 a.m., Sioux City had a temperature of 54. The Sioux City, Iowa climate summary for yesterday, May 14, 2026. Yesterday's high temperature was 85 degrees. The normal high is 72. Yesterday's low temperature was 51 degrees. The normal low is 48. A trace of precipitation fell yesterday, which brings the monthly total to a trace. This is 1.63 inches below the normal amount of 1.63 inches for May. The total precipitation for the year now stands at 5.42 inches, which is 2.67 inches below normal. There were no heating degree days yesterday, which is 7 below normal. The yearly total since July 1st is 5,792, which is 970 below normal. There were 3 cooling degree days yesterday, which is 1 above normal. The yearly total since January 1st is 31, which is 9 above normal. The normal high temperature for today is 72 degrees, and the normal low is 48. The record high for today is 101, which occurred in 2001, and the record low is 32, which occurred in 1942. Sunrise today is at 6:04 a.m. and sunset is at 8:41 p.m. The current time is 7:24 a.m. Central Daylight Time. Operating on a frequency of 162.475 MHz, this is NOAA Weather Radio Station WXL62, broadcasting from a transmitter near Lawton, Iowa. Our program originates from the National Weather Service in Sioux Falls and serves Sioux City and the surrounding Siouxland area. This hazardous weather outlook is for northwest Iowa, west central Iowa, southwest Minnesota, northeast Nebraska, central South Dakota, east central South Dakota, south central South Dakota, and southeast South Dakota. For today and tonight,
Widespread elevated to locally critical fire weather conditions today due to low humidity and wind gusts 25 miles an hour. Critical conditions expected for the US Highway 14 corridor and northward. Storm chances return this afternoon and evening, mainly for northwestern Iowa. Strong to severe storms may produce hail to 2 inches in diameter and wind gusts to 75 miles an hour. Have multiple ways to receive warnings. For Saturday through Thursday, locally elevated to near critical fire conditions are possible Saturday due to very low relative humidity and light winds. Thunderstorms return Saturday night into Monday. Strong to severe storms are possible. Although confidence is low in exact timing and coverage, greatest risk remains Sunday afternoon and early evening. Monitor the forecast, especially if you have outdoor plans. Spotter activation may be needed at times Friday afternoon and again at times Saturday night into Monday. Your National Weather Service forecast for Sioux Land. Today, sunny. A slight chance of showers and thunderstorms this afternoon. Warmer with highs in the lower 90s. Southeast winds 5 to 10 miles an hour. Chance of rain 20%. Tonight, partly cloudy. A chance of showers and thunderstorms in the evening. Lows in the lower 50s. North winds 5 to 10 miles an hour, becoming northeast after midnight. Chance of rain 50%. Saturday, partly sunny in the morning, then mostly cloudy with a chance of thunderstorms with a slight chance of showers in the afternoon. Highs in the mid-80s. East winds 10 to 15 miles an hour with gusts up to 25 miles an hour. Chance of rain 40%. Saturday night, showers likely with a chance of thunderstorms. Lows in the upper 50s. East winds 10 to 15 miles an hour with gusts up to 25 miles an hour. Chance of rain 70%. Sunday, showers likely. A slight chance of thunderstorms in the morning, then a chance of thunderstorms in the afternoon. Breezy with highs around 90. South winds 15 to 25 miles an hour with gusts up to 40 miles an hour. Chance of rain 70%. Sunday night, a chance of thunderstorms. Showers, breezy with lows in the upper 50s. Chance of rain 90%. Monday, mostly cloudy in the morning. A chance of thunderstorms. A chance of showers in the morning, then showers in the afternoon. Highs in the lower 80s. Chance of rain 80%. Monday night, showers likely with a chance of thunderstorms in the evening, then a chance of showers after midnight. Lows in the upper 40s. Chance of rain 70%. Tuesday, mostly cloudy in the morning, then becoming partly sunny. Much cooler with highs in the lower 60s. Tuesday night, partly cloudy. Lows in the upper 30s. Wednesday, mostly sunny. Highs in the mid 60s. Wednesday night, partly cloudy. Lows in the lower 40s. Thursday, mostly sunny. Highs in the lower 70s. At 7 a.m., in Sioux City, the temperature was 54 and the dew point 46. The relative humidity was 74%. Wind was east at 3 miles an hour. The pressure was 29.71 inches and rising. Elsewhere in northwest Iowa, Morris was clear and 55. Sheldon was clear and 48. Cherokee was clear and 52. Spencer was clear and 50. Storm Lake was clear and 57. Other conditions across the northern plains, farther east in Iowa, it was sunny, and temperatures were between 58 and 60 degrees. In eastern Nebraska, it was clear, and temperatures were between 56 and 59 degrees. In eastern South Dakota, skies ranged from clear to partly cloudy, and temperatures were between 48 and 49 degrees. And in southern Minnesota, it was sunny. It was 60 at Worthington, 61 at Marshall, 57 at Mankato, 62 at Minneapolis, and 55 at Rochester. Once again, at 7 a.m. Sioux City had a temperature of 54. The Sioux City, Iowa climate summary for yesterday, May 14, 2026. Yesterday's high temperature was 85 degrees. The normal high is 72.
Yesterday's low temperature was 51 degrees. The normal low is 48. A trace of precipitation fell yesterday, which brings the monthly total to a trace. This is 1.63 inches below the normal amount of 1.63 inches for May. The total precipitation for the year now stands at 5.42 inches, which is 2.67 inches below normal. There were no heating degree days yesterday, which is 7 below normal. The yearly total since July 1st is 5,792, which is 970 below normal. There were 3 cooling degree days yesterday, which is 1 above normal. The yearly total since January 1st is 31, which is 9 above normal. The normal high temperature for today is 72 degrees, and the normal low is 48. The record high for today is 101, which occurred in 2001, and the record low is 32, which occurred in 1942. Sunrise today is at 6:04 a.m. and sunset is at 8:41 p.m. The current time is 7:31 a.m. Central Daylight Time. Operating on a frequency of 162.475 MHz, this is NOAA Weather Radio Station WXL62, broadcasting from a transmitter near Lawton, Iowa. Our program originates from the National Weather Service in Sioux Falls and serves Sioux City and the surrounding Siouxland area. This hazardous weather outlook is for northwest Iowa, west central Iowa, southwest Minnesota, northeast Nebraska, central South Dakota, east central South Dakota, south central South Dakota, and southeast South Dakota. For today and tonight, widespread elevated to locally critical fire weather conditions today due to low humidity and wind gusts 25 miles an hour. Critical conditions expected for the US Highway 14 corridor and northward. Storm chances return this afternoon and evening, mainly for northwestern Iowa. Strong to severe storms may produce hail to 2 inches in diameter and wind gusts to 75 miles an hour. Have multiple ways to receive warnings. For Saturday through Thursday, locally elevated to near critical fire conditions are possible Saturday due to very low relative humidity and light winds. Thunderstorms return Saturday night into Monday. Strong to severe storms are possible. Although confidence is low in exact timing and coverage, greatest risk remains Sunday afternoon and early evening. Monitor the forecast, especially if you have outdoor plans. Spotter activation may be needed at times Friday afternoon and again at times Saturday night into Monday. Your National Weather Service forecast for Siouxland. Today, sunny. A slight chance of showers and thunderstorms this afternoon. Warmer with highs in the lower 90s. Southeast wind 5 forecast for Siouxland. Today, sunny. A slight chance of showers and thunderstorms this afternoon. Warmer with highs in the lower 90s. Southeast wind 5 to 10 miles an hour. Chance of rain 20%. Tonight, partly cloudy. A chance of showers and thunderstorms in the evening. Lows in the lower 50s. North winds 5 to 10 miles an hour, becoming northeast after midnight. Chance of rain 50%. Saturday, partly sunny in the morning, then mostly cloudy with a chance of thunderstorms with a slight chance of showers in the afternoon. Highs in the mid-80s. East winds 10 to 15 miles an hour with gusts up to 25 miles an hour. Chance of rain 40%. Saturday night, showers likely with a chance of thunderstorms. Lows in the upper 50s. East winds 10 to 15 miles an hour with gusts up to 25 miles an hour. Chance of rain 70%. Sunday, showers likely. A slight chance of thunderstorms in the morning, then a chance of thunderstorms in the afternoon. Breezy with highs around 90. South winds 15 to 25 miles an hour with gusts up to 40 miles an hour. Chance of rain 70%. Sunday night, a chance of thunderstorms. Showers, breezy with lows in the upper 50s. Chance of rain 90%. Monday, mostly cloudy in the morning. A chance of thunderstorms. A chance of showers in the morning, then showers in the afternoon. Highs in the lower 80s. Chance of rain 80%.
Monday night, showers likely with a chance of thunderstorms in the evening, then a chance of showers after midnight. Lows in the upper 40s. Chance of rain 70%.

mostly cloudy in the morning, then becoming partly sunny. Much cooler with highs in the lower 60s. Tuesday night, partly cloudy. Lows in the upper 30s. Wednesday, mostly sunny. Highs in the mid 60s. Wednesday night, partly cloudy. Lows in the lower 40s. Thursday, mostly sunny. Highs in the lower 70s. At 7 a.m. in Sioux City, the temperature was 54 and the dew point 46. The relative humidity was 74%. Wind was east at 3 miles an hour. The pressure was 29.71 inches and rising. Elsewhere in northwest Iowa, Morris was clear and 55. Sheldon was clear and 48. Cherokee was clear and 52. Spencer was clear and 50. Storm Lake was clear and 57. Other conditions across the northern plains, farther east in Iowa, it was sunny, and temperatures were between 58 and 60 degrees. In eastern Nebraska, it was clear, and temperatures were between 56 and 59 degrees. In eastern South Dakota, skies ranged from clear to partly cloudy, and temperatures were between 48 and 49 degrees. And in southern Minnesota, it was sunny. It was 60 at Worthington, 61 at Marshall, 57 at Mankato, 62 at Minneapolis, and 55 at Rochester. Once again, at 7 a.m., Sioux City had a temperature of 54. The Sioux City, Iowa climate summary for yesterday, May 14, 2026. Yesterday's high temperature was 85 degrees. The normal high is 72. Yesterday's low temperature was 51 degrees. The normal low is 48. A trace of precipitation fell yesterday, which brings the monthly total to a trace. This is 1.63 inches below the normal amount of 1.63 inches for May. The total precipitation for the year now stands at 5.42 inches, which is 2.67 inches below normal. There were no heating degree days yesterday, which is 7 below normal. The yearly total since July 1st is 5,792, which is 970 below normal. There were 3 cooling degree days yesterday, which is 1 above normal. The yearly total since January 1st is 31, which is 9 above normal. The normal high temperature for today is 72 degrees, and the normal low is 48. The record high for today is 101, which occurred in 2001, and the record low is 32, which occurred in 1942. Sunrise today is at 6:04 a.m. and sunset is at 8:41 p.m. The current time is 7:37 a.m. Central Daylight Time. Operating on a frequency of 162.475 MHz, this is NOAA Weather Radio Station WXL62, broadcasting from a transmitter near Lawton, Iowa. Our program originates from the National Weather Service in Sioux Falls and serves Sioux City and the surrounding Siouxland area. This hazardous weather outlook is for northwest Iowa, west-central Iowa, southwest Minnesota, northeast Nebraska, central South Dakota, east-central South Dakota, south-central South Dakota, and southeast South Dakota. For today and tonight, widespread elevated to locally critical fire weather conditions today due to low humidity and wind gusts 25 miles an hour. Critical conditions expected for the US Highway 14 corridor and northward. Storm chances return this afternoon and evening, mainly for northwestern Iowa. Strong to severe storms may produce hail to 2 inches in diameter and wind gusts to 75 miles an hour. Have multiple ways to receive warnings. For Saturday through Thursday, locally elevated to near critical fire conditions are possible Saturday due to very low relative humidity and light winds. Thunderstorms return Saturday night into Monday. Strong to severe storms are possible. Although confidence is low in exact timing and coverage, greatest risk remains Sunday afternoon and early evening. Monitor the forecast, especially if you have outdoor plans. Spotter activation may be needed at times Friday afternoon and again at times Saturday night into Monday. Your National Weather Service forecast for Siouxland. Today, sunny. A slight chance of showers and thunderstorms this afternoon. Warmer with highs in the lower 90s. Southeast winds 5 to 10.

Sunday, showers likely. A slight chance of thunderstorms in the morning, then a chance of thunderstorms in the afternoon. Breezy with highs around 90. South winds 15 to 25 miles an hour with gusts up to 40 miles an hour. Chance of rain 70%. Sunday night, a chance of thunderstorms. Showers, breezy with lows in the upper 50s. Chance of rain 90%. Monday, mostly cloudy in the morning. A chance of thunderstorms. A chance of showers in the morning, then showers in the afternoon. Highs in the lower 80s. Chance of rain 80%. Monday night, showers likely with a chance of thunderstorms in the evening, then a chance of showers after midnight. Lows in the upper 40s. Chance of rain 70%. Tuesday, mostly cloudy in the morning, then becoming partly sunny. Much cooler with highs in the lower 60s. Tuesday night, partly cloudy. Lows in the upper 30s. Wednesday, mostly sunny. Highs in the mid-60s. Wednesday night, partly cloudy. Lows in the lower 40s. Thursday, mostly sunny. Highs in the lower 70s. At 7 a.m., in Sioux City, the temperature was 54 and the dew point 46. The relative humidity was 74%. Wind was east at 3 miles an hour. The pressure was 29.71 inches and rising. Elsewhere in northwest Iowa, Morris was clear and 55. Sheldon was clear and 48. Cherokee was clear and 52. Spencer was clear and 50. Storm Lake was clear and 57. Other conditions across the northern plains, farther east in Iowa, it was sunny, and temperatures were between 58 and 60 degrees. In eastern Nebraska, it was clear, and temperatures were between 56 and 59 degrees. In eastern South Dakota, skies ranged from clear to partly cloudy, and temperatures were between 48 and 49 degrees. And in southern Minnesota, it was sunny. It was 60 at Worthington, 61 at Marshall, 57 at Mankato, 62 at Minneapolis, and 55 at Rochester. Once again, at 7 a.m., Sioux City had a temperature of 54. The Sioux City, Iowa climate summary for yesterday, May 14, 2026. Yesterday's high temperature was 85 degrees. The normal high is 72. Yesterday's low temperature was 51 degrees. The normal low is 48. A trace of precipitation fell yesterday, which brings the monthly total to a trace. This is 1.63 inches below the normal amount of 1.63 inches for May. The total precipitation for the year now stands at 5.42 inches, which is 2.67 inches below normal. There were no heating degree days yesterday, which is 7 below normal. The yearly total since July 1st is 5,792, which is 970 below normal. There were 3 cooling degree days yesterday, which is 1 above normal. The yearly total since January 1st is 31, which is 9 above normal. The normal high temperature for today is 72 degrees, and the normal low is 48. The record high for today is 101, which occurred in 2001, and the record low is 32, which occurred in 1942. Sunrise today is at 6:04 a.m. and sunset is at 8:41 p.m. The current time is 7:44 a.m. Central Daylight Time. Operating on a frequency of 162.475 MHz, this is NOAA Weather Radio Station WXL62, broadcasting from a transmitter near Lawton, Iowa. Our program originates from the National Weather Service in Sioux Falls and serves Sioux City and the surrounding Siouxland area. This hazardous weather outlook is for northwest Iowa, west central Iowa, southwest Minnesota, northeast Nebraska, central South Dakota, east central South Dakota, south central South Dakota, and southeast South Dakota. For today and tonight, widespread elevated to locally critical fire weather conditions today due to lower humidity and wind gusts 25 miles an hour. Critical conditions expected for the US Highway 14 corridor and northward. Storm chances return this afternoon and evening, mainly for northwestern Iowa. Strong to severe storms may produce hail to 2 inches in diameter and wind gusts.

75 miles an hour. Have multiple ways to receive warnings. For Saturday through Thursday, locally elevated to near critical fire conditions are possible Saturday due to very low relative humidity and light winds. Thunderstorms return Saturday night into Monday. Strong to severe storms are possible. Although confidence is low in exact timing and coverage, greatest risk remains Sunday afternoon and early evening. Monitor the forecast, especially if you have outdoor plans. Spotter activation may be needed at times Friday afternoon and again at times Saturday night into Monday. Your National Weather Service forecast for Siouxland. Today, sunny. A slight chance of showers and thunderstorms this afternoon. Warmer with highs in the lower 90s. Southeast winds 5 to 10 miles an hour. Chance of rain 20%. Tonight, partly cloudy. A chance of showers and thunderstorms in the evening. Lows in the lower 50s. North winds 5 to 10 miles an hour, becoming northeast after midnight. Chance of rain 50%. Saturday, partly sunny in the morning, then mostly cloudy with a chance of thunderstorms with a slight chance of showers in the afternoon. Highs in the mid-80s. East winds 10 to 15 miles an hour with gusts up to 25 miles an hour. Chance of rain 40%. Saturday night, showers likely with a chance of thunderstorms. Lows in the upper 50s. East winds 10 to 15 miles an hour with gusts up to 25 miles an hour. Chance of rain 70%. Sunday, showers likely. A slight chance of thunderstorms in the morning, then a chance of thunderstorms in the afternoon. Breezy with highs around 90. South winds 15 to 25 miles an hour with gusts up to 40 miles an hour. Chance of rain 70%. Sunday night, a chance of thunderstorms. Showers, breezy with lows in the upper 50s. Chance of rain 90%. Monday, mostly cloudy in the morning. A chance of thunderstorms. A chance of showers in the morning, then showers in the afternoon. Highs in the lower 80s. Chance of rain 80%. Monday night, showers likely with a chance of thunderstorms in the evening, then a chance of showers after midnight. Lows in the upper 40s. Chance of rain 70%. Tuesday, mostly cloudy in the morning, then becoming partly sunny. Much cooler with highs in the lower 60s. Tuesday night, partly cloudy. Lows in the upper 30s. Wednesday, mostly sunny. Highs in the mid-60s. Wednesday night, partly cloudy. Lows in the lower 40s. Thursday, mostly sunny. Highs in the lower 70s. At 7 a.m., in Sioux City, the temperature was 54 and the dew point 46. The relative humidity was 74%. Wind was east at 3 miles an hour. The pressure was 29.71 inches and rising. Elsewhere in northwest Iowa, Morris was clear and 55. Sheldon was clear and 48. Cherokee was clear and 52. Spencer was clear and 50. Storm Lake was clear and 57. Other conditions across the northern plains, farther east in Iowa, it was sunny, and temperatures were between 58 and 60 degrees. In eastern Nebraska, it was clear, and temperatures were between 56 and 59 degrees. In eastern South Dakota, skies ranged from clear to partly cloudy, and temperatures were between 48 and 49 degrees. And in southern Minnesota, it was sunny. It was 60 at Worthington, 61 at Marshall, 57 at Mankato, 62 at Minneapolis, and 55 at Rochester. Once again, at 7 a.m., Sioux City had a temperature of 54. The Sioux City, Iowa climate summary for yesterday, May 14, 2026. Yesterday's high temperature was 85 degrees. The normal high is 72. Yesterday's low temperature was 51 degrees. The normal low is 48. A trace of precipitation fell yesterday, which brings the monthly total to a trace. This is 1.63 inches below the normal amount of 1.63 inches for May. The total precipitation for the year now stands at 5.42 inches, which is 2.67 inches below normal. There were no

13 days yesterday, which is 7 below normal. The yearly total since July 1st is 5,792, which is 970 below normal. There were 3 cooling degree days yesterday, which is 1 above normal. The yearly total since January 1st is 31, which is 9 above normal. The normal high temperature for today is 72 degrees, and the normal low is 48. The record high for today is 101, which occurred in 2001, and the record low is 32, which occurred in 1942. Sunrise today is at 6:04 a.m. and sunset is at 8:41 p.m. The current time is 7:51 a.m. Central Daylight Time. Operating on a frequency of 162.475 MHz, this is NOAA Weather Radio Station WXL62, broadcasting from a transmitter near Lawton, Iowa. Our program originates from the National Weather Service in Sioux Falls and serves Sioux City and the surrounding Siouxland area. This hazardous weather outlook is for northwest Iowa, west central Iowa, southwest Minnesota, northeast Nebraska, central South Dakota, east central South Dakota, south central South Dakota, and southeast South Dakota. For today and tonight, widespread elevated to locally critical fire weather conditions today due to low humidity and wind gusts 25 miles an hour. Critical conditions expected for the US Highway 14 corridor and northward. Storm chances return this afternoon and evening, mainly for northwestern Iowa. Strong to severe storms may produce hail to 2 inches in diameter and wind gusts to 75 miles an hour. Have multiple ways to receive warnings. For Saturday through Thursday, locally elevated to near critical fire conditions are possible Saturday due to very low relative humidity and light winds. Thunderstorms return Saturday night into Monday. Strong to severe storms are possible. Although confidence is low in exact timing and coverage, greatest risk remains Sunday afternoon and early evening. Monitor the forecast, especially if you have outdoor plans. Spotter activation may be needed at times Friday afternoon and again at times Saturday night into Monday. Your National Weather Service forecast for Siouxland. Today, sunny. Slight chance of showers and thunderstorms this afternoon. Highs in the lower 90s. Southeast winds 5 to 10 miles an hour. Chance of rain 20%. Tonight, partly cloudy. A chance of showers and thunderstorms in the evening. Lows in the lower 50s. North winds 5 to 10 miles an hour, becoming northeast after midnight. Chance of rain 50%. Saturday, partly sunny in the morning, then mostly cloudy with a chance of thunderstorms with a slight chance of showers in the afternoon. Highs in the mid-80s. East winds 10 to 15 miles an hour with gusts up to 25 miles an hour. Chance of rain 40%. Saturday night, showers likely with a chance of thunderstorms. Lows in the upper 50s. East winds 10 to 15 miles an hour with gusts up to 25 miles an hour. Chance of rain 70%. Sunday, showers likely. A slight chance of thunderstorms in the morning, then a chance of thunderstorms in the afternoon. Breezy with highs around 90. South winds 15 to 25 miles an hour with gusts up to 40 miles an hour. Chance of rain 70%. Sunday night, a chance of thunderstorms. Showers, breezy with lows in the upper 50s. Chance of rain 90%. Monday, mostly cloudy in the morning. A chance of thunderstorms. A chance of showers in the morning, then showers in the afternoon. Highs in the lower 80s. Chance of rain 80%. Monday night, showers likely with a chance of thunderstorms in the evening, then a chance of showers after midnight. Lows in the upper 40s. Chance of rain 70%. Tuesday, mostly cloudy in the morning, then becoming partly sunny. Much cooler with highs in the lower 60s. Tuesday night, partly cloudy. Lows in the upper 30s. Wednesday, mostly sunny. Highs in the mid-60s. Wednesday night, partly cloudy. Lows in the lower 40s. Thursday, mostly sunny. Highs in the lower 70s. At 7 a.m., in Sioux City, the temperature was 54 and the dew point

relative humidity was 74%. Wind was east at 3 miles an hour. The pressure was 29.71 inches and rising. Elsewhere in northwest Iowa, Morris was clear and 55. Sheldon was clear and 48. Cherokee was clear and 52. Spencer was clear and 50. Storm Lake was clear and 57. Other conditions across the northern plains, farther east in Iowa, it was sunny and temperatures were between 58 and 60 degrees. In eastern Nebraska, it was clear and temperatures were between 56 and 59 degrees. In eastern South Dakota, skies ranged from clear to partly cloudy and temperatures were between 48 and 49 degrees. And in southern Minnesota, it was sunny. It was 60 at Worthington, 61 at Marshall, 57 at Mankato, 62 at Minneapolis, and 55 at Rochester. Once again, at 7 a.m., Sioux City had a temperature of 54. The Sioux City, Iowa climate summary for yesterday, May 14, 2026. Yesterday's high temperature was 85 degrees. The normal high is 72. Yesterday's low temperature was 51 degrees. The normal low is 48. A trace of precipitation fell yesterday, which brings the monthly total to a trace. This is 1.63 inches below the normal amount of 1.63 inches for May. The total precipitation for the year now stands at 5.42 inches, which is 2.67 inches below normal. There were no heating degree days yesterday, which is 7 below normal. The yearly total since July 1st is 5,792, which is 970 below normal. There were 3 cooling degree days yesterday, which is 1 above normal. The yearly total since January 1st is 31, which is 9 above normal. The normal high temperature for today is 72 degrees, and the normal low is 48. The record high for today is 101, which occurred in 2001, and the record low is 32, which occurred in 1942. Sunrise today is at 6.04 a.m. and sunset is at 8.41 p.m. The current time is 7:58 a.m. Central Daylight Time. Operating on a frequency of 162.475 MHz, this is NOAA Weather Radio Station WXL62, broadcasting from a transmitter near Lawton, Iowa. Our program originates from the National Weather Service in Sioux Falls and serves Sioux City and the surrounding Siouxland area. This hazardous weather outlook is for northwest Iowa, west central Iowa, southwest Minnesota, northeast Nebraska, central South Dakota, east central South Dakota, south central South Dakota, and southeast South Dakota. For today and tonight, widespread elevated to locally critical fire weather conditions today due to low humidity and wind gusts 25 miles an hour. Critical conditions expected for the US Highway 14 corridor and northward. Storm chances return this afternoon and evening, mainly for northwestern Iowa. Strong to severe storms may produce hail to 2 inches in diameter and wind gusts to 75 miles an hour. Have multiple ways to receive warnings. For Saturday through Thursday, locally elevated to near critical fire conditions are possible Saturday due to very low relative humidity and light winds. Thunderstorms return Saturday night into Monday. Strong to severe storms are possible. Although confidence is low in exact timing and coverage, greatest risk remains Sunday afternoon and early evening. Monitor the forecast, especially if you have outdoor plans. Spotter activation may be needed at times Friday afternoon and again at times Saturday night into Monday. Your National Weather Service forecast for Siouxland. Today, sunny. A slight chance of showers and thunderstorms this afternoon. Highs in the lower 90s. Southeast winds 5 to 10 miles an hour. Chance of rain 20%. Tonight, partly cloudy. A chance of showers and thunderstorms in the evening. Lows in the lower 50s. North winds 5 to 10 miles an hour, becoming northeast after midnight. Chance of rain 50%. Saturday, partly sunny in the morning, then mostly cloudy with a chance of thunderstorms with a slight chance of showers in the afternoon. Highs in the mid-80s. East winds 10 to 15 miles an hour with gusts up.

25 miles an hour. Chance of rain 40%. Saturday night, showers likely with a chance of thunderstorms. Lows in the upper 60s. East winds 10 to 15 miles an hour with gusts up to 25 miles an hour. Chance of rain 70%. Sunday, showers likely. A slight chance of thunderstorms in the morning, then a chance of thunderstorms in the afternoon. Breezy with highs around 90. South winds 15 to 25 miles an hour with gusts up to 40 miles an hour. Chance of rain 70%. Sunday night, a chance of thunderstorms. Showers, breezy with lows in the upper 50s. Chance of rain 90%. Monday, mostly cloudy in the morning. A chance of thunderstorms. A chance of showers in the morning, then showers in the afternoon. Highs in the lower 80s. Chance of rain 80%. Monday night, showers likely with a chance of thunderstorms in the evening, then a chance of showers after midnight. Lows in the upper 40s. Chance of rain 70%. Tuesday, mostly cloudy in the morning, then becoming partly sunny. Much cooler with highs in the lower 60s. Tuesday night, partly cloudy. Lows in the upper 30s. Wednesday, mostly sunny. Highs in the mid-60s. Wednesday night, partly cloudy. Lows in the lower 40s. Thursday, mostly sunny. Highs in the lower 70s. At 8 a.m., in Sioux City, the temperature was 61 and the dew point 48. The relative humidity was 62%. Wind was east at 5 miles an hour. The pressure was 29.71 inches and steady. Elsewhere in northwest Iowa, Morris was sunny and 63. Spencer was sunny and 60. Other conditions across the northern plains, farther east in Iowa, skies ranged from sunny to mostly sunny, and temperatures were between 60 and 62 degrees. In eastern Nebraska, it was sunny, and temperatures were between 62 and 66 degrees. In eastern South Dakota, skies ranged from sunny to mostly sunny, and temperatures were between 59 and 60 degrees. And in southern Minnesota, it was sunny. It was 67 at Worthington, 69 at Marshall, 61 at Mankato, 64 at Minneapolis, and 60 at Rochester. Once again, at 8 a.m. Sioux City had a temperature of 61. The Sioux City, Iowa climate summary for yesterday, May 14, 2026. Yesterday's high temperature was 85 degrees. The normal high is 72. Yesterday's low temperature was 51 degrees. The normal low is 48. A trace of precipitation fell yesterday, which brings the monthly total to a trace. This is 1.63 inches below the normal amount of 1.63 inches for May. The total precipitation for the year now stands at 5.42 inches, which is 2.67 inches below normal. There were no heating degree days yesterday, which is 7 below normal. The yearly total since July 1st is 5,792, which is 970 below normal. There were 3 cooling degree days yesterday, which is 1 above normal. The yearly total since January 1st is 31, which is 9 above normal. The normal high temperature for today is 72 degrees, and the normal low is 48. The record high for today is 101, which occurred in 2001, and the record low is 32, which occurred in 1942. Sunrise today is at 6:04 a.m. and sunset is at 8:41 p.m. The current time is 8:04 a.m. Central Daylight Time. Operating on a frequency of 162.475 MHz, this is NOAA Weather Radio Station WXL62, broadcasting from a transmitter near Lawton, Iowa. Our program originates from the National Weather Service in Sioux Falls and serves Sioux City and the surrounding Siouxland area. This hazardous weather outlook is for northwest Iowa, west central Iowa, southwest Minnesota, northeast Nebraska, central South Dakota, east central South Dakota, south central South Dakota, and southeast South Dakota. For today and tonight, widespread elevated to locally critical fire weather conditions today due to low humidity and wind gusts 25 miles an hour. Critical conditions expected for the U.S. Highway 14 corridor.

storm chances return this afternoon and evening, mainly for northwestern Iowa. Strong to severe storms may produce hail to 2 inches in diameter and wind gusts to 75 miles an hour. Have multiple ways to receive warnings. For Saturday through Thursday, locally elevated to near critical fire conditions are possible Saturday due to very low relative humidity and light winds. Thunderstorms return Saturday night into Monday. Strong to severe storms are possible. Although confidence is low in exact timing and coverage, greatest risk remains Sunday afternoon and early evening. Monitor the forecast, especially if you have outdoor plans. Spotter activation may be needed at times Friday afternoon and again at times Saturday night into Monday. Your National Weather Service forecast for Sioux Land. Today, sunny. A slight chance of showers and thunderstorms this afternoon. Highs in the lower 90s. Southeast winds 5 to 10 miles an hour. Chance of rain 20%. Tonight, partly cloudy. A chance of showers and thunderstorms in the evening. Lows in the lower 50s. North winds 5 to 10 miles an hour, becoming northeast after midnight. Chance of rain 50%. Saturday, partly sunny in the morning, then mostly cloudy with a chance of thunderstorms with a slight chance of showers in the afternoon. Highs in the mid-80s. East winds 10 to 15 miles an hour with gusts up to 25 miles an hour. Chance of rain 40%. Saturday night, showers likely with a chance of thunderstorms. Lows in the upper 50s. East winds 10 to 15 miles an hour with gusts up to 25 miles an hour. Chance of rain 70%. Sunday, showers likely. A slight chance of thunderstorms in the morning, then a chance of thunderstorms in the afternoon. Breezy with highs around 90. South winds 15 to 25 miles an hour with gusts up to 40 miles an hour. Chance of rain 70%. Sunday night, a chance of thunderstorms. Showers, breezy with lows in the upper 50s. Chance of rain 90%. Monday, mostly cloudy in the morning. A chance of thunderstorms. A chance of showers in the morning, then showers in the afternoon. Highs in the lower 80s. Chance of rain 80%. Monday night, showers likely with a chance of thunderstorms in the evening, then a chance of showers after midnight. Lows in the upper 40s. Chance of rain 70%. Tuesday, mostly cloudy in the morning, then becoming partly sunny. Much cooler with highs in the lower 60s. Tuesday night, partly cloudy. Lows in the upper 30s. Wednesday, mostly sunny. Highs in the mid-60s. Wednesday night, partly cloudy. Lows in the lower 40s. Thursday, mostly sunny. Highs in the lower 70s. At 8 a.m., in Sioux City, the temperature was 61 and a dew point 48. The relative humidity was 62%. Wind was east at 5 miles an hour. The pressure was 29.71 inches and steady. Elsewhere in northwest Iowa, Morris was sunny and 63. Spencer was sunny and 60. Other conditions across the northern plains, farther east in Iowa, skies ranged from sunny to mostly sunny, and temperatures were in between 60 and 62 degrees. In eastern Nebraska, it was sunny, and temperatures were in between 62 and 66 degrees. In eastern South Dakota, skies ranged from sunny to mostly sunny, and temperatures were between 59 and 60 degrees. And in southern Minnesota, it was sunny. It was 67 at Worthington, 69 at Marshall, 61 at Mankato, 64 at Minneapolis, and 60 at Rochester. Once again, at 8 a.m. Sioux City had a temperature of 61. The Sioux City, Iowa climate summary for yesterday, May 14, 2026. Yesterday's high temperature was 85 degrees. The normal high is 72. Yesterday's low temperature was 51 degrees. The normal low is 48. A trace of precipitation fell yesterday, which brings the monthly total to a trace. This is 1.63 inches below the normal amount of 1.63 inches for May. The total precipitation for the year now stands at 5.42 inches, which is 2.6
6, 7 inches below normal. There were no heating degree days yesterday, which is 7 below normal. The yearly total since July 1st is 5,792, which is 970 below normal. There were 3 cooling degree days yesterday, which is 1 above normal. The yearly total since January 1st is 31, which is 9 above normal. The normal high temperature for today is 72 degrees, and the normal low is 48. The record high for today is 101, which occurred in 2001, and the record low is 32, which occurred in 1942. Sunrise today is at 6:04 a.m. and sunset is at 8:41 p.m. The current time is 8:11 a.m. Central Daylight Time. Operating on a frequency of 162.475 MHz, this is NOAA Weather Radio Station WXL62, broadcasting from a transmitter near Lawton, Iowa. Our program originates from the National Weather Service in Sioux Falls and serves Sioux City and the surrounding Siouxland area. This hazardous weather outlook is for northwest Iowa, west central Iowa, southwest Minnesota, northeast Nebraska, central South Dakota, east central South Dakota, south central South Dakota, and southeast South Dakota. For today and tonight, widespread elevated to locally critical fire weather conditions today due to low humidity and wind gusts 25 miles an hour. Critical conditions expected for the US Highway 14 corridor and northward. Storm chances return this afternoon and evening, mainly for northwestern Iowa. Strong to severe storms may produce hails of 2 inches in diameter and wind gusts to 75 miles an hour. Have multiple ways to receive warnings. For Saturday through Thursday, locally elevated to near critical fire conditions are possible Saturday due to very low relative humidity and light winds. Thunderstorms return Saturday night into Monday. Strong to severe storms are possible. Although confidence is low in exact timing and coverage, greatest risk remains Sunday afternoon and early evening. Monitor the forecast, especially if you have outdoor plans. Spotter activation may be needed at times Friday afternoon and again at times Saturday night into Monday. Your National Weather Service forecast for Siouxland. Today, sunny. A slight chance of showers and thunderstorms this afternoon. Highs in the lower 90s. Southeast winds 5 to 10 miles an hour. Chance of rain 20%. Tonight, partly cloudy. A chance of showers and thunderstorms in the evening. Lows in the lower 50s. North winds 5 to 10 miles an hour, becoming northeast after midnight. Chance of rain 50%. Saturday, partly sunny in the morning, then mostly cloudy with a chance of thunderstorms with a slight chance of showers in the afternoon. Highs in the mid-80s. East winds 10 to 15 miles an hour with gusts up to 25 miles an hour. Chance of rain 40%. Saturday night, showers likely with a chance of thunderstorms. Lows in the upper 50s. East winds 10 to 15 miles an hour with gusts up to 25 miles an hour. Chance of rain 70%. Sunday, showers likely. A slight chance of thunderstorms in the morning, then a chance of thunderstorms in the afternoon. Breezy with highs around 90. South winds 15 to 25 miles an hour with gusts up to 40 miles an hour. Chance of rain 70%. Sunday night, a chance of thunderstorms. Showers, breezy with lows in the upper 50s. Chance of rain 90%. Monday, mostly cloudy in the morning. A chance of thunderstorms. A chance of showers in the morning, then showers in the afternoon. Highs in the lower 80s. Chance of rain 80%. Monday night, showers likely with a chance of thunderstorms in the evening, then a chance of showers after midnight. Lows in the upper 40s. Chance of rain 70%. Tuesday, mostly cloudy in the morning, then becoming partly sunny. Much cooler with highs in the lower 60s. Tuesday night, partly cloudy. Lows in the upper 30s. Wednesday, mostly sunny. Highs in the mid-60s. Wednesday night, partly cloudy. Lows in the lower 40s. Thursday, mostly sunny. Highs in the lower 70s. At 8 a.m.

The temperature was 61 and the dew point 48. The relative humidity was 62%. Wind was east at 5 miles an hour. The pressure was 29.71 inches and steady. Elsewhere in northwest Iowa, Morris was sunny and 63. Sheldon was sunny and 61. Cherokee was sunny and 59. Spencer was sunny and 60. Storm Lake was sunny and 63. Other conditions across the northern plains, farther east in Iowa, skies ranged from sunny to mostly sunny, and temperatures were between 60 and 62 degrees. In eastern Nebraska, it was sunny, and temperatures were between 62 and 66 degrees. In eastern South Dakota, skies ranged from sunny to mostly sunny, and temperatures were between 59 and 60 degrees. And in southern Minnesota, it was sunny. It was 67 at Worthington, 69 at Marshall, 61 at Mankato, 64 at Minneapolis, and 60 at Rochester. Once again, at 8 a.m., Sioux City had a temperature of 61. The Sioux City, Iowa climate summary for yesterday, May 14, 2026. Yesterday's high temperature was 85 degrees. The normal high is 72. Yesterday's low temperature was 51 degrees. The normal low is 48. A trace of precipitation fell yesterday, which brings the monthly total to a trace. This is 1.63 inches below the normal amount of 1.63 inches for May. The total precipitation for the year now stands at 5.42 inches, which is 2.67 inches below normal. There were no heating degree days yesterday, which is 7 below normal. The yearly total since July 1st is 5,792, which is 970 below normal. There were 3 cooling degree days yesterday, which is 1 above normal. The yearly total since January 1st is 31, which is 9 above normal. The normal high temperature for today is 72 degrees, and the normal low is 48. The record high for today is 101, which occurred in 2001, and the record low is 32, which occurred in 1942. Sunrise today is at 6.04 a.m. and sunset is at 8.41 p.m. The current time is 8.18 a.m. Central Daylight Time. Operating on a frequency of 162.475 MHz, this is NOAA Weather Radio Station WXL62, broadcasting from a transmitter near Lawton, Iowa. Our program originates from the National Weather Service in Sioux Falls and serves Sioux City and the surrounding Siouxland area. This hazardous weather outlook is for northwest Iowa, west central Iowa, southwest Minnesota, northeast Nebraska, central South Dakota, east central South Dakota, south central South Dakota, and southeast South Dakota. For today and tonight, widespread elevated to locally critical fire weather conditions today due to low humidity and wind gusts 25 miles an hour. Critical conditions expected for the US Highway 14 corridor and northward. Storm chances return this afternoon and evening, mainly for northwestern Iowa. Strong to severe storms may produce hail to 2 inches in diameter and wind gusts to 75 miles an hour. Have multiple ways to receive warnings. For Saturday through Thursday, locally elevated to near critical fire conditions are possible Saturday due to very low relative humidity and light winds. Thunderstorms return Saturday night into Monday. Strong to severe storms are possible. Although confidence is low in exact timing and coverage, greatest risk remains Sunday afternoon and early evening. Monitor the forecast, especially if you have outdoor plans. Spotter activation may be needed at times Friday afternoon and begin at times Saturday night into Monday. Your National Weather Service forecast for Siouxland. Today, sunny. A slight chance of showers and thunderstorms this afternoon. Highs in the lower 90s. Southeast winds 5 to 10 miles an hour. Chance of rain 20%. Tonight, partly cloudy. A chance of showers and thunderstorms in the evening. Lows in the lower 50s. North winds 5 to 10 miles an hour, becoming northeast after midnight. Chance of rain 50%. Saturday, partly sunny in the morning, then mostly cloudy with a chance of thunderstorms with a slight chance of showers in the afternoon. Highs in the mid-80s.

northeast, winds 10 to 15 miles an hour with gusts up to 25 miles an hour. Chance of rain 40%. Saturday night, showers likely with a chance of thunderstorms. Lows in the upper 50s. East winds 10 to 15 miles an hour with gusts up to 25 miles an hour. Chance of rain 70%. Sunday, showers likely. A slight chance of thunderstorms in the morning, then a chance of thunderstorms in the afternoon. Breezy with highs around 90. South winds 15 to 25 miles an hour with gusts up to 40 miles an hour. Chance of rain 70%. Sunday night, a chance of thunderstorms. Showers, breezy with lows in the upper 50s. Chance of rain 90%. Monday, mostly cloudy in the morning. A chance of thunderstorms. A chance of showers in the morning, then showers in the afternoon. Highs in the lower 80s. Chance of rain 80%. Monday night, showers likely with a chance of thunderstorms in the evening, then a chance of showers after midnight. Lows in the upper 40s. Chance of rain 70%. Tuesday, mostly cloudy in the morning, then becoming partly sunny. Much cooler with highs in the lower 60s. Tuesday night, partly cloudy. Lows in the upper 30s. Wednesday, mostly sunny. Highs in the mid-60s. Wednesday night, partly cloudy. Lows in the lower 40s. Thursday, mostly sunny. Highs in the lower 70s. At 8 a.m. in Sioux City, the temperature was 61 and the dew point 48. The relative humidity was 62%. Wind was east at 5 miles an hour. The pressure was 29.71 inches and steady. Elsewhere in northwest Iowa, Morris was sunny and 63. Sheldon was sunny and 61. Cherokee was sunny and 59. Spencer was sunny and 60. Storm Lake was sunny and 63. Other conditions across the northern plains, farther east in Iowa, skies ranged from sunny to mostly sunny, and temperatures were between 60 and 62 degrees. In eastern Nebraska, it was sunny, and temperatures were between 62 and 66 degrees. In eastern South Dakota, skies ranged from sunny to mostly sunny, and temperatures were between 59 and 60 degrees. And in southern Minnesota, it was sunny. It was 67 at Worthington, 69 at Marshall, 61 at Mankato, 64 at Minneapolis, and 60 at Rochester. Once again, at 8 a.m. Sioux City had a temperature of 61. The Sioux City, Iowa climate summary for yesterday, May 14, 2026. Yesterday's high temperature was 85 degrees. The normal high is 72. Yesterday's low temperature was 51 degrees. The normal low is 48. A trace of precipitation fell yesterday, which brings the monthly total to a trace. This is 1.63 inches below the normal amount of 1.63 inches for May. The total precipitation for the year now stands at 5.42 inches, which is 2.67 inches below normal. There were no heating degree days yesterday, which is 7 below normal. The yearly total since July 1st is 5,792, which is 970 below normal. There were 3 cooling degree days yesterday, which is 1 above normal. The yearly total since January 1st is 31, which is 9 above normal. The normal high temperature for today is 72 degrees, and the normal low is 48. The record high for today is 101, which occurred in 2001, and the record low is 32, which occurred in 1942. Sunrise today is at 6:04 a.m. and sunset is at 8:41 p.m. The current time is 8:25 a.m. Central Daylight Time. Operating on a frequency of 162.475 MHz, this is NOAA Weather Radio Station WXL62, broadcasting from a transmitter near London, Iowa. Our program originates from the National Weather Service in Sioux Falls and serves Sioux City and the surrounding Siouxland area. This hazardous weather outlook is for northwest Iowa, west central Iowa, southwest Minnesota, northeast Nebraska, central South Dakota, east central South Dakota, south central South Dakota, and southeast South Dakota. For today and

widespread elevated to locally critical fire weather conditions today due to low humidity and wind gusts 25 miles an hour. Critical conditions expected for the US Highway 14 corridor and northward. Storm chances return this afternoon and evening, mainly for northwestern Iowa. Strong to severe storms may produce hail to 2 inches in diameter and wind gusts to 75 miles an hour. Have multiple ways to receive warnings. For Saturday through Thursday, locally elevated to near critical fire conditions are possible Saturday due to very low relative humidity and light winds. Thunderstorms return Saturday night into Monday. Strong to severe storms are possible. Although confidence is low in exact timing and coverage, greatest risk remains Sunday afternoon and early evening. Monitor the forecast, especially if you have outdoor plans. Spotter activation may be needed at times Friday afternoon and again at times Saturday night into Monday. Your National Weather Service forecast for Sioux Land. Today, sunny. A slight chance of showers and thunderstorms this afternoon. Highs in the lower 90s. Southeast winds 5 to 10 miles an hour. Chance of rain 20%. Tonight, partly cloudy. A chance of showers and thunderstorms in the evening. Lows in the lower 50s. North winds 5 to 10 miles an hour, becoming northeast after midnight. Chance of rain 50%. Saturday, partly sunny in the morning, then mostly cloudy with a chance of thunderstorms with a slight chance of showers in the afternoon. Highs in the mid-80s. East winds 10 to 15 miles an hour with gusts up to 25 miles an hour. Chance of rain 40%. Saturday night, showers likely with a chance of thunderstorms. Lows in the upper 50s. East winds 10 to 15 miles an hour with gusts up to 25 miles an hour. Chance of rain 70%. Sunday, showers likely. A slight chance of thunderstorms in the morning, then a chance of thunderstorms in the afternoon. Breezy with highs around 90. South winds 15 to 25 miles an hour with gusts up to 40 miles an hour. Chance of rain 70%. Sunday night, a chance of thunderstorms. Showers, breezy with lows in the upper 50s. Chance of rain 90%. Monday, mostly cloudy in the morning. A chance of thunderstorms. A chance of showers in the morning, then showers in the afternoon. Highs in the lower 80s. Chance of rain 80%. Monday night, showers likely with a chance of thunderstorms in the evening, then a chance of showers after midnight. Lows in the upper 40s. Chance of rain 70%. Tuesday, mostly cloudy in the morning, then becoming partly sunny. Much cooler with highs in the lower 60s. Tuesday night, partly cloudy. Lows in the upper 30s. Wednesday, mostly sunny. Highs in the mid-60s. Wednesday night, partly cloudy. Lows in the lower 40s. Thursday, mostly sunny. Highs in the lower 70s. At 8 a.m., in Sioux City, the temperature was 61 and the dew point 48. The relative humidity was 62%. Wind was east at 5 miles an hour. The pressure was 29.71 inches and steady. Elsewhere in northwest Iowa, Morris was sunny and 63. Sheldon was sunny and 61. Cherokee was sunny and 59. Spencer was sunny and 60. Storm Lake was sunny and 63. Other conditions across the northern plains, farther east in Iowa, skies ranged from sunny to mostly sunny, and temperatures were between 60 and 62 degrees. In eastern Nebraska, it was sunny, and temperatures were between 62 and 66 degrees. In eastern South Dakota, skies ranged from sunny to mostly sunny, and temperatures were between 59 and 60 degrees. And in southern Minnesota, it was sunny. It was 67 at Worthington, 69 at Marshall, 61 at Mankato, 64 at Minneapolis, and 60 at Rochester. Once again, at 8 a.m., Sioux City had a temperature of 61. The Sioux City, Iowa climate summary for yesterday, May 14, 2026. Yesterday's high temperature was 85 degrees. The normal high is 72.
Yesterday's low temperature was 51 degrees. The normal low is 48. A trace of precipitation fell yesterday, which brings the monthly total to a trace. This is 1.63 inches below the normal amount of 1.63 inches for May. The total precipitation for the year now stands at 5.42 inches, which is 2.67 inches below normal. There were no heating degree days yesterday, which is 7 below normal. The yearly total since July 1st is 5,792, which is 970 below normal. There were 3 cooling degree days yesterday, which is 1 above normal. The yearly total since January 1st is 31, which is 9 above normal. The normal high temperature for today is 72 degrees, and the normal low is 48. The record high for today is 101, which occurred in 2001, and the record low is 32, which occurred in 1942. Sunrise today is at 6.04 a.m. and sunset is at 8.41 p.m. The current time is 8.31 a.m. Central Daylight Time. Operating on a frequency of 162.475 MHz, this is NOAA Weather Radio Station WXL62, broadcasting from a transmitter near Lawton, Iowa. Our program originates from the National Weather Service in Sioux Falls and serves Sioux City and the surrounding Siouxland area. This hazardous weather outlook is for northwest Iowa, west central Iowa, southwest Minnesota, northeast Nebraska, central South Dakota, east central South Dakota, south central South Dakota, and southeast South Dakota. For today and tonight, widespread elevated to locally critical fire weather conditions today due to low humidity and wind gusts 25 miles an hour. Critical conditions expected for the US Highway 14 corridor and northward. Storm chances return this afternoon and evening, mainly for northwestern Iowa. Strong to severe storms may produce hail to 2 inches in diameter and wind gusts to 75 miles an hour. Have multiple ways to receive warnings. For Saturday through Thursday, locally elevated produce hail to 2 inches in diameter and wind gusts to 75 miles an hour. Have multiple ways to receive warnings. For Saturday through Thursday, locally elevated to near critical fire conditions are possible Saturday due to very low relative humidity and light winds. Thunderstorms return Saturday night into Monday. Strong to severe storms are possible. Although confidence is low in exact timing and coverage, greatest risk remains Sunday afternoon and early evening. Monitor the forecast, especially if you have outdoor plans. Spotter activation may be needed at times Friday afternoon and again at times Saturday night into Monday. Your National Weather Service forecast for Siouxland. Today, sunny. A slight chance of showers and thunderstorms this afternoon. Highs in the lower 90s. Southeast winds 5 to 10 miles an hour. Chance of rain 20%. Tonight, partly cloudy. A chance of showers and thunderstorms in the evening. Lows in the lower 50s. North winds 5 to 10 miles an hour, becoming northeast after midnight. Chance of rain 50%. Saturday, partly sunny in the morning, then mostly cloudy with a chance of thunderstorms with a slight chance of showers in the afternoon. Highs in the mid-80s. East winds 10 to 15 miles an hour with gusts up to 25 miles an hour. Chance of rain 40%. Saturday night, showers likely with a chance of thunderstorms. Lows in the upper 50s. East winds 10 to 15 miles an hour with gusts up to 25 miles an hour. Chance of rain 70%. Sunday, showers likely. A slight chance of thunderstorms in the morning, then a chance of thunderstorms in the afternoon. Breezy with highs around 90. South winds 15 to 25 miles an hour with gusts up to 40 miles an hour. Chance of rain 70%. Sunday night, a chance of thunderstorms. Showers, breezy with lows in the upper 50s. Chance of rain 90%. Monday, mostly cloudy in the morning. A chance of thunderstorms. A chance of showers in the morning, then showers in the afternoon. Highs in the lower 80s. Chance of rain 80%. Monday night, showers likely with a chance of thunderstorms in the evening, then a chance of showers after midnight.
lows in the upper 40s.

chance of rain 70%. Tuesday, mostly cloudy in the morning, then becoming partly sunny. Much cooler with highs in the lower 60s. Tuesday night, partly cloudy. Lows in the upper 30s. Wednesday, mostly sunny. Highs in the mid-60s. Wednesday night, partly cloudy. Lows in the lower 40s. Thursday, mostly sunny. Highs in the lower 70s. At 8 a.m., in Sioux City, the temperature was 61 and the dew point 48. The relative humidity was 62%. Wind was east at 5 miles an hour. The pressure was 29.71 inches and steady. Elsewhere in northwest Iowa, Morris was sunny and 63. Sheldon was sunny and 61. Cherokee was sunny and 59. Spencer was sunny and 60. Storm Lake was sunny and 63. Other conditions across the northern plains, farther east in Iowa, skies ranged from sunny to mostly sunny, and temperatures were between 60 and 62 degrees. In eastern Nebraska, it was sunny, and temperatures were between 62 and 66 degrees. In eastern South Dakota, skies ranged from sunny to mostly sunny, and temperatures were between 59 and 60 degrees. And in southern Minnesota, it was sunny. It was 67 at Worthington, 69 at Marshall, 61 at Mankato, 64 at Minneapolis, and 60 at Rochester. Once again, at 8 a.m. Sioux City had a temperature of 61. The Sioux City, Iowa climate summary for yesterday, May 14, 2026. Yesterday's high temperature was 85 degrees. The normal high is 72. Yesterday's low temperature was 51 degrees. The normal low is 48. A trace of precipitation fell yesterday, which brings the monthly total to a trace. This is 1.63 inches below the normal amount of 1.63 inches for May. The total precipitation for the year now stands at 5.42 inches, which is 2.67 inches below normal. There were no heating degree days yesterday, which is 7 below normal. The yearly total since July 1st is 5,792, which is 970 below normal. There were 3 cooling degree days yesterday, which is 1 above normal. The yearly total since January 1st is 31, which is 9 above normal. The normal high temperature for today is 72 degrees, and the normal low is 48. The record high for today is 101, which occurred in 2001, and the record low is 32, which occurred in 1942. Sunrise today is at 6:04 a.m. and sunset is at 8:41 p.m. The current time is 8:38 a.m. Central Daylight Time. Operating on a frequency of 162.475 MHz, this is NOAA Weather Radio Station WXL62, broadcasting from a transmitter near Lawton, Iowa. Our program originates from the National Weather Service in Sioux Falls and serves Sioux City and the surrounding Siouxland area. This hazardous weather outlook is for northwest Iowa, west central Iowa, southwest Minnesota, northeast Nebraska, central South Dakota, east central South Dakota, south central South Dakota, and southeast South Dakota. For today and tonight, widespread elevated to locally critical fire weather conditions today due to low humidity and wind gusts 25 miles an hour. Critical conditions expected for the US Highway 14 corridor and northward. Storm chances return this afternoon and evening, mainly for northwestern Iowa. Strong to severe storms may produce hail to 2 inches in diameter and wind gusts to 75 miles an hour. Have multiple ways to receive warnings. For Saturday through Thursday, locally elevated to near critical fire conditions are possible Saturday due to very low relative humidity and light winds. Thunderstorms return Saturday night into Monday. Strong to severe storms are possible. Although confidence is low in exact timing and coverage, greatest risk remains Sunday afternoon and early evening. Monitor the forecast, especially if you have outdoor plans. Spotter activation may be needed at times Friday afternoon and again at times Saturday night into Monday. Your National Weather Service forecast for Siouxland. Today, sunny. A slight chance of showers and thunderstorms this afternoon. Highs in the lower 90s.

miles an hour. Chance of rain 70%. Sunday, showers likely. A slight chance of thunderstorms in the morning, then a chance of thunderstorms in the afternoon. Breezy with highs around 90. South winds 15 to 25 miles an hour with gusts up to 40 miles an hour. Chance of rain 70%. Sunday night, a chance of thunderstorms. Showers, breezy with lows in the upper 50s. Chance of rain 90%. Monday, mostly cloudy in the morning. A chance of thunderstorms. A chance of showers in the morning, then showers in the afternoon. Highs in the lower 80s. Chance of rain 80%. Monday night, showers likely with a chance of thunderstorms in the evening, then a chance of showers after midnight. Lows in the upper 40s. Chance of rain 70%. Tuesday, mostly cloudy in the morning, then becoming partly sunny. Much cooler with highs in the lower 60s. Tuesday night, partly cloudy. Lows in the upper 30s. Wednesday, mostly sunny. Highs in the mid-60s. Wednesday night, partly cloudy. Lows in the lower 40s. Thursday, mostly sunny. Highs in the lower 70s. At 8 a.m., in Sioux City, the temperature was 61 and the dew point 48. The relative humidity was 62%. Wind was east at 5 miles an hour. The pressure was 29.71 inches and steady. Elsewhere in northwest Iowa, Morris was sunny and 63. Sheldon was sunny and 61. Cherokee was sunny and 59. Spencer was sunny and 60. Storm Lake was sunny and 63. Other conditions across the northern plains, farther east in Iowa, skies ranged from sunny to mostly sunny, and temperatures were between 60 and 62 degrees. In eastern Nebraska, it was sunny, and temperatures were between 62 and 66 degrees. In eastern South Dakota, skies ranged from sunny to mostly sunny, and temperatures were between 59 and 60 degrees. And in southern Minnesota, it was sunny. It was 67 at Worthington, 69 at Marshall, 61 at Mankato, 64 at Minneapolis, and 60 at Rochester. Once again, at 8 a.m., Sioux City had a temperature of 61. The Sioux City, Iowa climate summary for yesterday, May 14, 2026. Yesterday's high temperature was 85 degrees. The normal high is 72. Yesterday's low temperature was 51 degrees. The normal low is 48. A trace of precipitation fell yesterday, which brings the monthly total to a trace. This is 1.63 inches below the normal amount of 1.63 inches for May. The total precipitation for the year now stands at 5.42 inches, which is 2.67 inches below normal. There were no heating degree days yesterday, which is 7 below normal. The yearly total since July 1st is 5,792, which is 970 below normal. There were 3 cooling degree days yesterday, which is 1 above normal. The yearly total since January 1st is 31, which is 9 above normal. The normal high temperature for today is 72 degrees, and the normal low is 48. The record high for today is 101, which occurred in 2001, and the record low is 32, which occurred in 1942. Sunrise today is at 6:04 a.m. and sunset is at 8:41 p.m. The current time is 8:45 a.m. Central Daylight Time. Operating on a frequency of 162.475 MHz, this is NOAA Weather Radio Station WXL62, broadcasting from a transmitter near Lawton, Iowa. Our program originates from the National Weather Service in Sioux Falls and serves Sioux City and the surrounding Siouxland area. This hazardous weather outlook is for northwest Iowa, west central Iowa, southwest Minnesota, northeast Nebraska, central South Dakota, east central South Dakota, south central South Dakota, and southeast South Dakota. For today and tonight, widespread elevated to locally critical fire weather conditions today due to low humidity and wind gusts 25 miles an hour. Critical conditions expected for the US Highway 14 corridor and northward. Storm chances return this afternoon and evening, mainly for northwestern Iowa.

strong to severe storms may produce hail to 2 inches in diameter and wind gusts to 75 miles an hour. Have multiple ways to receive warnings. For Saturday through Thursday, locally elevated to near critical fire conditions are possible Saturday due to very low relative humidity and light winds. Thunderstorms return Saturday night into Monday. Strong to severe storms are possible. Although confidence is low in exact timing and coverage, greatest risk remains Sunday afternoon and early evening. Monitor the forecast, especially if you have outdoor plans. Spotter activation may be needed at times Friday afternoon and again at times Saturday night into Monday. Your National Weather Service forecast for Siouxland. Today, sunny. A slight chance of showers and thunderstorms this afternoon. Highs in the lower 90s. Southeast winds 5 to 10 miles an hour. Chance of rain 20%. Tonight, partly cloudy. A chance of showers and thunderstorms in the evening. Lows in the lower 50s. North winds 5 to 10 miles an hour, becoming northeast after midnight. Chance of rain 50%. Saturday, partly sunny in the morning, then mostly cloudy with a chance of thunderstorms with a slight chance of showers in the afternoon. Highs in the mid-80s. East winds 10 to 15 miles an hour with gusts up to 25 miles an hour. Chance of rain 40%. Saturday night, showers likely with a chance of thunderstorms. Lows in the upper 50s. East winds 10 to 15 miles an hour with gusts up to 25 miles an hour. Chance of rain 70%. Sunday, showers likely. A slight chance of thunderstorms in the morning, then a chance of thunderstorms in the afternoon. Breezy with highs around 90. South winds 15 to 25 miles an hour with gusts up to 40 miles an hour. Chance of rain 70%. Sunday night, a chance of thunderstorms. Showers, breezy with lows in the upper 50s. Chance of rain 90%. Monday, mostly cloudy in the morning. A chance of thunderstorms. A chance of showers in the morning, then showers in the afternoon. Highs in the lower 80s. Chance of rain 80%. Monday night, showers likely with a chance of thunderstorms in the evening, then a chance of showers after midnight. Lows in the upper 40s. Chance of rain 70%. Tuesday, mostly cloudy in the morning, then becoming partly sunny. Much cooler with highs in the lower 60s. Tuesday night, partly cloudy. Lows in the upper 30s. Wednesday, mostly sunny. Highs in the mid-60s. Wednesday night, partly cloudy. Lows in the lower 40s. Thursday, mostly sunny. Highs in the lower 70s. At 8 a.m., in Sioux City, the temperature was 61 and the dew point 48. The relative humidity was 62%. Wind was east at 5 miles an hour. The pressure was 29.71 inches and steady. Elsewhere in northwest Iowa, Morris was sunny and 63. Sheldon was sunny and 61. Cherokee was sunny and 59. Spencer was sunny and 60. Storm Lake was sunny and 63. Other conditions across the northern plains, farther east in Iowa, skies ranged from sunny to mostly sunny, and temperatures were between 60 and 62 degrees. In eastern Nebraska, it was sunny, and temperatures were between 62 and 66 degrees. In eastern South Dakota, skies ranged from sunny to mostly sunny, and temperatures were between 59 and 60 degrees. And in southern Minnesota, it was sunny. It was 67 at Worthington, 69 at Marshall, 61 at Mankato, 64 at Minneapolis, and 60 at Rochester. Once again, at 8 a.m. Sioux City had a temperature of 61. The Sioux City, Iowa climate summary for yesterday, May 14, 2026. Yesterday's high temperature was 85 degrees. The normal high is 72. Yesterday's low temperature was 51 degrees. The normal low is 48. A trace of precipitation fell yesterday, which brings the monthly total to a trace. This is 1.63 inches below the normal amount of 1.63 inches for May. The total precipitation for the year now stands at 5.8.

for 2 inches, which is 2.67 inches below normal. There were no heating degree days yesterday, which is 7 below normal. The yearly total since July 1st is 5,792, which is 970 below normal. There were 3 cooling degree days yesterday, which is 1 above normal. The yearly total since January 1st is 31, which is 9 above normal. The normal high temperature for today is 72 degrees, and the normal low is 48. The record high for today is 101, which occurred in 2001, and the record low is 32, which occurred in 1942. Sunrise today is at 6:04 a.m. and sunset is at 8:41 p.m. The current time is 8:52 a.m. Central Daylight Time. Operating on a frequency of 162.475 MHz, this is NOAA Weather Radio Station WXL62, broadcasting from a transmitter near Lawton, Iowa. Our program originates from the National Weather Service in Sioux Falls and serves Sioux City and the surrounding Siouxland area. This hazardous weather outlook is for northwest Iowa, west central Iowa, southwest Minnesota, northeast Nebraska, central South Dakota, east central South Dakota, south central South Dakota, and southeast South Dakota. For today and tonight, widespread elevated to locally critical fire weather conditions today due to low humidity and wind gusts 25 miles an hour. Critical conditions expected for the US Highway 14 corridor and northward. Storm chances return this afternoon and evening, mainly for northwestern Iowa. Strong to severe storms may produce hail to 2 inches in diameter and wind gusts to 75 miles an hour. Have multiple ways to receive warnings. For Saturday through Thursday, locally elevated to near critical fire conditions are possible Saturday due to very low relative humidity and light winds. Thunderstorms return Saturday night into Monday. Strong to severe storms are possible. Although confidence is low in exact timing and coverage, greatest risk remains Sunday afternoon and early evening. Monitor the forecast, especially if you have outdoor plans. Spotter activation may be needed at times Friday afternoon and again at times Saturday night into Monday. Your National Weather Service forecast for Siouxland. Today, sunny. A slight chance of showers and thunderstorms this afternoon. Highs in the lower 90s. Southeast winds 5 to 10 miles an hour. Chance of rain 20%. Tonight, partly cloudy. A chance of showers and thunderstorms in the evening. Lows in the lower 50s. North winds 5 to 10 miles an hour, becoming northeast after midnight. Chance of rain 50%. Saturday, partly sunny in the morning, then mostly cloudy with a chance of thunderstorms with a slight chance of showers in the afternoon. Highs in the mid-80s. East winds 10 to 15 miles an hour with gusts up to 25 miles an hour. Chance of rain 40%. Saturday night, showers likely with a chance of thunderstorms. Lows in the upper 50s. East winds 10 to 15 miles an hour with gusts up to 25 miles an hour. Chance of rain 70%. Sunday, showers likely. A slight chance of thunderstorms in the morning, then a chance of thunderstorms in the afternoon. Breezy with highs around 90. South winds 15 to 25 miles an hour with gusts up to 40 miles an hour. Chance of rain 70%. Sunday night, a chance of thunderstorms. Showers, breezy with lows in the upper 50s. Chance of rain 90%. Monday, mostly cloudy in the morning. A chance of thunderstorms. A chance of showers in the morning, then showers in the afternoon. Highs in the lower 80s. Chance of rain 80%. Monday night, showers likely with a chance of thunderstorms in the evening, then a chance of showers after midnight. Lows in the upper 40s. Chance of rain 70%. Tuesday, mostly cloudy in the morning, then becoming partly sunny. Much cooler with highs in the lower 60s. Tuesday night, partly cloudy. Lows in the upper 30s. Wednesday, mostly sunny. Highs in the mid-60s. Wednesday night, partly cloudy. Lows in the lower 40s. Thursday, mostly sunny. Highs in the lower 70s.

at 8 a.m. in Sioux City, the temperature was 61 and the dew point 48. The relative humidity was 62%. Wind was east at 5 miles an hour. The pressure was 29.71 inches and steady. Elsewhere in northwest Iowa, Morris was sunny and 63. Sheldon was sunny and 61. Cherokee was sunny and 59. Spencer was sunny and 60. Storm Lake was sunny and 63. Other conditions across the northern plains, farther east in Iowa, skies ranged from sunny to mostly sunny, and temperatures were between 60 and 62 degrees. In eastern Nebraska, it was sunny, and temperatures were between 62 and 66 degrees. In eastern South Dakota, skies ranged from sunny to mostly sunny, and temperatures were between 59 and 60 degrees. And in southern Minnesota, it was sunny. It was 67 at Worthington, 69 at Marshall, 61 at Mankato, 64 at Minneapolis, and 60 at Rochester. Once again, at 8 a.m. Sioux City had a temperature of 61. The Sioux City, Iowa climate summary for yesterday, May 14, 2026. Yesterday's high temperature was 85 degrees. The normal high is 72. Yesterday's low temperature was 51 degrees. The normal low is 48. A trace of precipitation fell yesterday, which brings the monthly total to a trace. This is 1.63 inches below the normal amount of 1.63 inches for May. The total precipitation for the year now stands at 5.42 inches, which is 2.67 inches below normal. There were no heating degree days yesterday, which is 7 below normal. The yearly total since July 1st is 5,792, which is 970 below normal. There were 3 cooling degree days yesterday, which is 1 above normal. The yearly total since January 1st is 31, which is 9 above normal. The normal high temperature for today is 72 degrees, and the normal low is 48. The record high for today is 101, which occurred in 2001, and the record low is 32, which occurred in 1942. Sunrise today is at 6:04 a.m. and sunset is at 8:41 p.m. The current time is 8:59 a.m. Central Daylight Time. Operating on a frequency of 162.475 MHz, this is NOAA Weather Radio Station WXL62, broadcasting from a transmitter near Lawton, Iowa. Our program originates from the National Weather Service in Sioux Falls and serves Sioux City and the surrounding Siouxland area. This hazardous weather outlook is for northwest Iowa, west central Iowa, southwest Minnesota, northeast Nebraska, central South Dakota, east central South Dakota, south central South Dakota, and southeast South Dakota. For today and tonight, widespread elevated to locally critical fire weather conditions today due to low humidity and wind gusts 25 miles an hour. Critical conditions expected for the US Highway 14 corridor and northward. Storm chances return this afternoon and evening, mainly for northwestern Iowa. Strong to severe storms may produce hail to 2 inches in diameter and wind gusts to 75 miles an hour. Have multiple ways to receive warnings. For Saturday through Thursday, locally elevated to near critical fire conditions are possible Saturday due to very low relative humidity and light winds. Thunderstorms return Saturday night into Monday. Strong to severe storms are possible. Although confidence is low in exact timing and coverage, greatest risk remains Sunday afternoon and early evening. Monitor the forecast, especially if you have outdoor plans. Spotter activation may be needed at times Friday afternoon and again at times Saturday night into Monday. Your National Weather Service forecast for Siouxland. Today, sunny. A slight chance of showers and thunderstorms this afternoon. Highs in the lower 90s. Southeast winds 5 to 10 miles an hour. Chance of rain 20%. Tonight, partly cloudy. A chance of showers and thunderstorms in the evening. Lows in the lower 50s. North winds 5 to 10 miles an hour, becoming northeast after midnight. Chance of rain 50%. Saturday, partly sunny in the morning, then mostly cloudy with a chance of thunderstorms with a slight chance of showers in the afternoon.

highs in the mid-80s. East winds 10 to 15 miles an hour with gusts up to 25 miles an hour. Chance of rain 40%. Saturday night, showers likely with a chance of thunderstorms. Lows in the upper 50s. East winds 10 to 15 miles an hour with gusts up to 25 miles an hour. Chance of rain 70%. Sunday, showers likely. A slight chance of thunderstorms in the morning, then a chance of thunderstorms in the afternoon. Breezy with highs around 90. South winds 15 to 25 miles an hour with gusts up to 40 miles an hour. Chance of rain 70%. Sunday night, a chance of thunderstorms. Showers, breezy with lows in the upper 50s. Chance of rain 90%. Monday, mostly cloudy in the morning. A chance of thunderstorms. A chance of showers in the morning, then showers in the afternoon. Highs in the lower 80s. Chance of rain 80%. Monday night, showers likely with a chance of thunderstorms in the evening, then a chance of showers after midnight. Lows in the upper 40s. Chance of rain 70%. Tuesday, mostly cloudy in the morning, then becoming partly sunny. Much cooler with highs in the lower 60s. Tuesday night, partly cloudy. Lows in the upper 30s. Wednesday, mostly sunny. Highs in the mid-60s. Wednesday night, partly cloudy. Lows in the lower 40s. Thursday, mostly sunny. Highs in the lower 70s. At 9 a.m., in Sioux City, the temperature was 67 and the 2.49. The relative humidity was 52%. Wind was southeast at 5 miles an hour. The pressure was 29.72 inches and rising. Elsewhere in northwest Iowa, Morris was sunny and 68. Spencer was sunny and 69. Other conditions across the northern plains, farther east in Iowa, it was sunny and temperatures were between 64 and 67 degrees. In eastern Nebraska, it was sunny and temperatures were between 68 and 70 degrees. In eastern South Dakota, skies ranged from sunny to mostly sunny, and temperatures were between 65 and 67 degrees. And in southern Minnesota, it was sunny. It was 70 at Worthington, 76 at Marshall, 65 at Mankato, 67 at Minneapolis, and 65 at Rochester. Once again, at 9 a.m. Sioux City had a temperature of 67. The current time is 9:04 a.m. Central Daylight Time. Operating on a frequency of 162.475 MHz, this is NOAA Weather Radio Station WXL62, broadcasting from a transmitter near Lawton, Iowa. Our program originates from the National Weather Service in Sioux Falls and serves Sioux City and the surrounding Siouxland area. This hazardous weather outlook is for northwest Iowa, west central Iowa, southwest Minnesota, northeast Nebraska, central South Dakota, east central South Dakota, south central South Dakota, and southeast South Dakota. For today and tonight, widespread elevated to locally critical fire weather conditions today due to low humidity and wind gusts 25 miles an hour. Critical conditions expected for the US Highway 14 corridor and northward. Storm chances return this afternoon and evening, mainly for northwestern Iowa. Strong to severe storms may produce hail to 2 inches in diameter and wind gusts to 75 miles an hour. Have multiple ways to receive warnings. For Saturday through Thursday, locally elevated to near critical fire conditions are possible Saturday due to very low relative humidity and light winds. Thunderstorms return Saturday night into Monday. Strong to severe storms are possible. Although confidence is low in exact timing and coverage, greatest risk remains Sunday afternoon and early evening. Monitor the forecast, especially if you have outdoor plans. Spotter activation may be needed at times Friday afternoon and again at times Saturday night into Monday. Your National Weather Service forecast for Siouxland. Today, sunny. A slight chance of showers and thunderstorms this afternoon. Highs in the lower 90s. Southeast winds 5 to 10 miles an hour. Chance of rain 20%. Tonight, partly cloudy. A chance of showers and

Thunderstorms in the evening. Lows in the lower 50s. North winds 5 to 10 miles an hour, becoming northeast after midnight. Chance of rain 50%. Saturday, partly sunny in the morning, then mostly cloudy with a chance of thunderstorms with a slight chance of showers in the afternoon. Highs in the mid-80s. East winds 10 to 15 miles an hour with gusts up to 25 miles an hour. Chance of rain 40%. Saturday night, showers likely with a chance of thunderstorms. Lows in the upper 50s. East winds 10 to 15 miles an hour with gusts up to 25 miles an hour. Chance of rain 70%. Sunday, showers likely. A slight chance of thunderstorms in the morning, then a chance of thunderstorms in the afternoon. Breezy with highs around 90. South winds 15 to 25 miles an hour with gusts up to 40 miles an hour. Chance of rain 70%. Sunday night, a chance of thunderstorms. Showers, breezy with lows in the upper 50s. Chance of rain 90%. Monday, mostly cloudy in the morning. A chance of thunderstorms. A chance of showers in the morning, then showers in the afternoon. Highs in the lower 80s. Chance of rain 80%. Monday night, showers likely with a chance of thunderstorms in the evening, then a chance of showers after midnight. Lows in the upper 40s. Chance of rain 70%. Tuesday, mostly cloudy in the morning, then becoming partly sunny. Much cooler with highs in the lower 60s. Tuesday night, partly cloudy. Lows in the upper 30s. Wednesday, mostly sunny. Highs in the mid 60s. Wednesday night, partly cloudy. Lows in the lower 40s. Thursday, mostly sunny. Highs in the lower 70s. At 9 a.m., in Sioux City, the temperature was 67 and the dew point 49. The relative humidity was 52%. Wind was southeast at 5 miles an hour. The pressure was 29.72 inches and rising. Elsewhere in northwest Iowa, Morris was sunny and 68. Spencer was sunny and 69. Other conditions across the northern plains, farther east in Iowa, it was sunny, and temperatures were between 64 and 67 degrees. In eastern Nebraska, it was sunny, and temperatures were between 68 and 70 degrees. In eastern South Dakota, skies ranged from sunny to mostly sunny, and temperatures were between 65 and 67 degrees. And in southern Minnesota, it was sunny. It was 70 at Worthington, 76 at Marshall, 65 at Mankato, 67 at Minneapolis, and 65 at Rochester. Once again, at 9 a.m. Sioux City had a temperature of 67. The current time is 9:09 a.m. Central Daylight Time. Operating on a frequency of 162.475 MHz, this is NOAA Weather Radio Station WXL62, broadcasting from a transmitter near Lawton, Iowa. Our program originates from the National Weather Service in Sioux Falls and serves Sioux City and the surrounding Siouxland area. This hazardous weather outlook is from northwest Iowa, west central Iowa, southwest Minnesota, northeast Nebraska, central South Dakota, east central South Dakota, south central South Dakota, and southeast South Dakota. For today and tonight, widespread elevated to locally critical fire weather conditions today due to low humidity and wind gusts 25 miles an hour. Critical conditions expected for the US Highway 14 corridor and northward. Storm chances return this afternoon and evening, mainly for northwestern Iowa. Strong to severe storms may produce hail to 2 inches in diameter and wind gusts to 75 miles an hour. Have multiple ways to receive warnings. For Saturday through Thursday, locally elevated to near critical fire conditions are possible Saturday due to very low relative humidity and light winds. Thunderstorms return Saturday night into Monday. Strong to severe storms are possible. Although confidence is low in exact timing and coverage, greatest risk remains Sunday afternoon and early evening. Monitor the forecast, especially if you have outdoor plans. Spotter activation may be needed at times Friday afternoon and again at times Saturday night into Monday.
your National Weather Service forecast for Siouxland. Today, sunny. A slight chance of showers and thunderstorms this afternoon. Highs in the lower 90s. Southeast winds 5 to 10 miles an hour. Chance of rain 20%. Tonight, partly cloudy. A chance of showers and thunderstorms in the evening. Lows in the lower 50s. North winds 5 to 10 miles an hour, becoming northeast after midnight. Chance of rain 50%. Saturday, partly sunny in the morning, then mostly cloudy with a chance of thunderstorms with a slight chance of showers in the afternoon. Highs in the mid-80s. East winds 10 to 15 miles an hour with gusts up to 25 miles an hour. Chance of rain 40%. Saturday night, showers likely with a chance of thunderstorms. Lows in the upper 50s. East winds 10 to 15 miles an hour with gusts up to 25 miles an hour. Chance of rain 70%. Sunday, showers likely. A slight chance of thunderstorms in the morning, then a chance of thunderstorms in the afternoon. Breezy with highs around 90. South winds 15 to 25 miles an hour with gusts up to 40 miles an hour. Chance of rain 70%. Sunday night, a chance of thunderstorms. Showers, breezy with lows in the upper 50s. Chance of rain 90%. Monday, mostly cloudy in the morning. A chance of thunderstorms. A chance of showers in the morning, then showers in the afternoon. Highs in the lower 80s. Chance of rain 80%. Monday night, showers likely with a chance of thunderstorms in the evening, then a chance of showers after midnight. Lows in the upper 40s. Chance of rain 70%. Tuesday, mostly cloudy in the morning, then becoming partly sunny. Much cooler with highs in the lower 60s. Tuesday night, partly cloudy. Lows in the upper 30s. Wednesday, mostly sunny. Highs in the mid 60s. Wednesday night, partly cloudy. Lows in the lower 40s. Thursday, mostly sunny. Highs in the lower 70s. At 9 a.m. in Sioux City, the temperature was 67 and the dew point 49. The relative humidity was 52%. Wind was southeast at 5 miles an hour. The pressure was 29.72 inches and rising. Elsewhere in northwest Iowa, Morris was sunny and 68. Sheldon was sunny and 68. Cherokee was sunny and 64. Spencer was sunny and 69. Storm Lake was sunny and 68. Other conditions across the northern plains, farther east in Iowa, it was sunny, and temperatures were between 64 and 67 degrees. In eastern Nebraska, it was sunny, and temperatures were between 68 and 70 degrees. In eastern South Dakota, skies ranged from sunny to mostly sunny, and temperatures were between 65 and 67 degrees. And in southern Minnesota, it was sunny. It was 70 at Worthington, 76 at Marshall, 65 at Mankato, 67 at Minneapolis, and 65 at Rochester. Once again, at 9 a.m. Sioux City had a temperature of 67. The current time is 9:15 a.m. Central Daylight Time. Operating on a frequency of 162.475 MHz, this is NOAA Weather Radio Station WXL62, broadcasting from a transmitter near Lawton, Iowa. Our program originates from the National Weather Service in Sioux Falls and serves Sioux City and the surrounding Siouxland area. This hazardous weather outlook is from northwest Iowa, west central Iowa, southwest Minnesota, northeast Nebraska, central South Dakota, east central South Dakota, south central South Dakota, and southeast South Dakota. For today and tonight, widespread elevated to locally critical fire weather conditions today due to low humidity and wind gusts 25 miles an hour. Critical conditions expected for the US Highway 14 corridor and northward. Storm chances return this afternoon and evening, mainly for northwestern Iowa. Strong to severe storms may produce hail to 2 inches in diameter and wind gusts to 75 miles an hour. Have multiple ways to receive warnings.
for Saturday through Thursday. Locally elevated to near critical fire conditions are possible Saturday due to very low relative humidity and light winds.

Thunderstorms return Saturday night into Monday. Strong to severe storms are possible. Although confidence is low in exact timing and coverage, greatest risk remains Sunday afternoon and early evening. Monitor the forecast, especially if you have outdoor plans. Spotter activation may be needed at times Friday afternoon and again at times Saturday night into Monday. Your National Weather Service forecast for Sioux Land. Today, sunny. A slight chance of showers and thunderstorms this afternoon. Highs in the lower 90s. Southeast winds 5 to 10 miles an hour. Chance of rain 20%. Tonight, partly cloudy. A chance of showers and thunderstorms in the evening. Lows in the lower 50s. North winds 5 to 10 miles an hour, becoming northeast after midnight. Chance of rain 50%. Saturday, partly sunny in the morning, then mostly cloudy with a chance of thunderstorms with a slight chance of showers in the afternoon. Highs in the mid-80s. East winds 10 to 15 miles an hour with gusts up to 25 miles an hour. Chance of rain 40%. Saturday night, showers likely with a chance of thunderstorms. Lows in the upper 50s. East winds 10 to 15 miles an hour with gusts up to 25 miles an hour. Chance of rain 70%. Sunday, showers likely. A slight chance of thunderstorms in the morning, then a chance of thunderstorms in the afternoon. Breezy with highs around 90. South winds 15 to 25 miles an hour with gusts up to 40 miles an hour. Chance of rain 70%. Sunday night, a chance of thunderstorms. Showers, breezy with lows in the upper 50s. Chance of rain 90%. Monday, mostly cloudy in the morning. A chance of thunderstorms. A chance of showers in the morning, then showers in the afternoon. Highs in the lower 80s. Chance of rain 80%. Monday night, showers likely with a chance of thunderstorms in the evening, then a chance of showers after midnight. Lows in the upper 40s. Chance of rain 70%. Tuesday, mostly cloudy in the morning, then becoming partly sunny. Much cooler with highs in the lower 60s. Tuesday night, partly cloudy. Lows in the upper 30s. Wednesday, mostly sunny. Highs in the mid-60s. Wednesday night, partly cloudy. Lows in the lower 40s. Thursday, mostly sunny. Highs in the lower 70s. At 9 a.m., in Sioux City, the temperature was 67 and the dew point 49. The relative humidity was 52%. Wind was southeast at 5 miles an hour. The pressure was 29.72 inches and rising. Elsewhere in northwest Iowa, Morris was sunny and 68. Sheldon was sunny and 68. Cherokee was sunny and 64. Spencer was sunny and 69. Storm Lake was sunny and 68. Other conditions across the northern plains, farther east in Iowa, it was sunny, and temperatures were between 64 and 67 degrees. In eastern Nebraska, it was sunny, and temperatures were between 68 and 70 degrees. In eastern South Dakota, skies ranged from sunny to mostly sunny, and temperatures were between 65 and 67 degrees. And in southern Minnesota, it was sunny. It was 70 at Worthington, 76 at Marshall, 65 at Mankato, 67 at Minneapolis, and 65 at Rochester. Once again, at 9 a.m., Sioux City had a temperature of 67. The current time is 9:20 a.m. Central Daylight Time. Operating on a frequency of 162.475 MHz, this is NOAA Weather Radio Station WXL62, broadcasting from a transmitter near Lawton, Iowa. Our program originates from the National Weather Service in Sioux Falls and serves Sioux City and the surrounding Sioux Land area. This hazardous weather outlook is for northwest Iowa, west central Iowa, southwest Minnesota, northeast Nebraska, central South Dakota, east central South Dakota, south central South Dakota, and southeast South Dakota. For today and tonight, widespread elevated to locally critical fire weather conditions today due to low humidity and wind gusts 25 miles an hour. Critical conditions expected.

for the Highway 14 corridor and northward. Storm temps has returned this afternoon and evening, mainly for northwestern Iowa. Strong to severe storms may produce hail to 2 inches in diameter and wind gusts to 75 miles an hour. Have multiple ways to receive warnings. For Saturday through Thursday, locally elevated to near critical fire conditions are possible Saturday due to very low relative humidity and light winds. Thunderstorms return Saturday night into Monday. Strong to severe storms are possible. Although confidence is low in exact timing and coverage, greatest risk remains Sunday afternoon and early evening. Monitor the forecast, especially if you have outdoor plans. Spotter activation may be needed at times Friday afternoon and again at times Saturday night into Monday. Your National Weather Service forecast for Sioux Land. Today, sunny. A slight chance of showers and thunderstorms this afternoon. Highs in the lower 90s. Southeast winds 5 to 10 miles an hour. Chance of rain 20%. Tonight, partly cloudy. A chance of showers and thunderstorms in the evening. Lows in the lower 50s. North winds 5 to 10 miles an hour, becoming northeast after midnight. Chance of rain 50%. Saturday, partly sunny in the morning, then mostly cloudy with a chance of thunderstorms with a slight chance of showers in the afternoon. Highs in the mid-80s. East winds 10 to 15 miles an hour with gusts up to 25 miles an hour. Chance of rain 40%. Saturday night, showers likely with a chance of thunderstorms. Lows in the upper 50s. East winds 10 to 15 miles an hour with gusts up to 25 miles an hour. Chance of rain 70%. Sunday, showers likely. A slight chance of thunderstorms in the morning, then a chance of thunderstorms in the afternoon. Breezy with highs around 90. South winds 15 to 25 miles an hour with gusts up to 40 miles an hour. Chance of rain 70%. Sunday night, a chance of thunderstorms. Showers, breezy with lows in the upper 50s. Chance of rain 90%. Monday, mostly cloudy in the morning. A chance of thunderstorms. A chance of showers in the morning, then showers in the afternoon. Highs in the lower 80s. Chance of rain 80%. Monday night, showers likely with a chance of thunderstorms in the evening, then a chance of showers after midnight. Lows in the upper 40s. Chance of rain 70%. Tuesday, mostly cloudy in the morning, then becoming partly sunny. Much cooler with highs in the lower 60s. Tuesday night, partly cloudy. Lows in the upper 30s. Wednesday, mostly sunny. Highs in the mid-60s. Wednesday night, partly cloudy. Lows in the lower 40s. Thursday, mostly

Northeast Nebraska, Central South Dakota, East Central South Dakota, South Central South Dakota, and Southeast South Dakota. For today and tonight, widespread elevated to locally critical fire weather conditions today due to low humidity and wind gusts 25 miles an hour. Critical conditions expected for the US Highway 14 corridor and northward. Storm chances return this afternoon and evening, mainly for northwestern Iowa. Strong to severe storms may produce hail to 2 inches in diameter and wind gusts to 75 miles an hour. Multiple ways to receive warnings. For Saturday through Thursday, locally elevated to near critical fire conditions are possible Saturday due to very low relative humidity and light winds. Thunderstorms return Saturday night into Monday. Strong to severe storms are possible. Although confidence is low in exact timing and coverage, greatest risk remains Sunday afternoon and early evening. Monitor the forecast, especially if you have outdoor plans. Spotter activation may be needed at times Friday afternoon and again at times Saturday night into Monday. Your National Weather Service forecast for Sioux Land. Today, sunny. A slight chance of showers and thunderstorms this afternoon. Highs in the lower 90s. Southeast winds 5 to 10 miles an hour. Chance of rain 20%. Tonight, partly cloudy. A chance of showers and thunderstorms in the evening. Lows in the lower 50s. North winds 5 to 10 miles an hour, becoming northeast after midnight. Chance of rain 50%. Saturday, partly sunny in the morning, then mostly cloudy with a chance of thunderstorms with a slight chance of showers in the afternoon. Highs in the mid-80s. East winds 10 to 15 miles an hour with gusts up to 25 miles an hour. Chance of rain 40%. Saturday night, showers likely with a chance of thunderstorms. Lows in the upper 50s. East winds 10 to 15 miles an hour with gusts up to 25 miles an hour. Chance of rain 70%. Sunday, showers likely. A slight chance of thunderstorms in the morning, then a chance of thunderstorms in the afternoon. Breezy with highs around 90. South winds 15 to 25 miles an hour with gusts up to 40 miles an hour. Chance of rain 70%. Sunday night, a chance of thunderstorms. Showers, breezy with lows in the upper 50s. Chance of rain 90%. Monday, mostly cloudy in the morning. A chance of thunderstorms. A chance of showers in the morning, then showers in the afternoon. Highs in the lower 80s. Chance of rain 80%. Monday night, showers likely with a chance of thunderstorms in the evening, then a chance of showers after midnight. Lows in the upper 40s. Chance of rain 70%. Tuesday, mostly cloudy in the morning, then becoming partly sunny. Much cooler with highs in the lower 60s. Tuesday night, partly cloudy. Lows in the upper 30s. Wednesday, mostly sunny. Highs in the mid-60s. Wednesday night, partly cloudy. Lows in the lower 40s. Thursday, mostly sunny. Highs in the lower 70s. At 9 a.m. in Sioux City, the temperature was 67 and the dew point 49. The relative humidity was 52%. Wind was southeast at 5 miles an hour. The pressure was 29.72 inches and rising. Elsewhere in northwest Iowa, Morris was sunny and 68. Sheldon was sunny and 68. Cherokee was sunny and 64. Spencer was sunny and 69. Storm Lake was sunny and 68. Other conditions across the northern plains, farther east in Iowa, it was sunny, and temperatures were between 64 and 67 degrees. In eastern Nebraska, it was sunny, and temperatures were between 68 and 70 degrees. In eastern South Dakota, skies ranged from sunny to mostly sunny, and temperatures were between 65 and 67 degrees. And in southern Minnesota, it was sunny. It was 70 at Worthington, 76 at Marshall, 65 at Mankato, 67 at Minneapolis, and 65 at Rochester. Once again, at 9 a.m., Sioux City had a temperature of 67.
The current time is 9:31 a.m. Central Daylight Time. Operating on a frequency of 162.475 megahertz, this is NOAA Weather Radio Station WXL62, broadcasting from a transmitter near Lawton, Iowa. Our program originates from the National Weather Service in Sioux Falls and serves Sioux City and the surrounding Siouxland area. This hazardous weather outlook is for northwest Iowa, west central Iowa, southwest Minnesota, northeast Nebraska, central South Dakota, east central South Dakota, south central South Dakota, and southeast South Dakota. For today and tonight, widespread elevated to locally critical fire weather conditions today due to low humidity and wind gusts 25 miles an hour. Critical conditions expected for the US Highway 14 corridor and northward. Storm chances return this afternoon and evening, mainly for northwestern Iowa. Strong to severe storms may produce hail to 2 inches in diameter and wind gusts to 75 miles an hour. Have multiple ways to receive warnings. For Saturday through Thursday, locally elevated to near critical fire conditions are possible Saturday due to very low relative humidity and light winds. Thunderstorms return Saturday night into Monday. Strong to severe storms are possible. Although confidence is low in exact timing and coverage, greatest risk remains Sunday afternoon and early evening. Thunderstorms return Saturday night into Monday. Strong to severe storms are possible. Although confidence is low in exact timing and coverage, greatest risk remains Sunday afternoon and early evening. Monitor the forecast, especially if you have outdoor plans. Spotter activation may be needed at times Friday afternoon and again at times Saturday night into Monday. Your National Weather Service forecast for Siouxland. Today, sunny. A slight chance of showers and thunderstorms this afternoon. Highs in the lower 90s. Southeast winds 5 to 10 miles an hour. Chance of rain 20%. Tonight, partly cloudy. A chance of showers and thunderstorms in the evening. Lows in the lower 50s. North winds 5 to 10 miles an hour, becoming northeast after midnight. Chance of rain 50%. Saturday, partly sunny in the morning, then mostly cloudy with a chance of thunderstorms with a slight chance of showers in the afternoon. Highs in the mid-80s. East winds 10 to 15 miles an hour with gusts up to 25 miles an hour. Chance of rain 40%. Saturday night, showers likely with a chance of thunderstorms. Lows in the upper 50s. East winds 10 to 15 miles an hour with gusts up to 25 miles an hour. Chance of rain 70%. Sunday, showers likely. A slight chance of thunderstorms in the morning, then a chance of thunderstorms in the afternoon. Breezy with highs around 90. South winds 15 to 25 miles an hour with gusts up to 40 miles an hour. Chance of rain 70%. Sunday night, a chance of thunderstorms. Showers, breezy with lows in the upper 50s. Chance of rain 90%. Monday, mostly cloudy in the morning. A chance of thunderstorms. A chance of showers in the morning, then showers in the afternoon. Highs in the lower 80s. Chance of rain 80%. Monday night, showers likely with a chance of thunderstorms in the evening, then a chance of showers after midnight. Lows in the upper 40s. Chance of rain 70%. Tuesday, mostly cloudy in the morning, then becoming partly sunny. Much cooler with highs in the lower 60s. Tuesday night, partly cloudy. Lows in the upper 30s. Wednesday, mostly sunny. Highs in the mid-60s. Wednesday night, partly cloudy. Lows in the lower 40s. Thursday, mostly sunny. Highs in the lower 70s. At 9 a.m., in Sioux City, the temperature was 67 and the dew point 49. The relative humidity was 52%. Wind was southeast at 5 miles an hour. The pressure was 29.72 inches and rising. Elsewhere in northwest Iowa, Morris was sunny and 68. Sheldon was sunny and 68. Cherokee was sunny and 64.

Spencer was sunny and 69. Storm Lake was sunny and 68. Other conditions across the northern plains, farther east in Iowa, it was sunny, and temperatures were between 64 and 67 degrees. In eastern Nebraska, it was sunny, and temperatures were between 68 and 70 degrees. In eastern South Dakota, skies ranged from sunny to mostly sunny, and temperatures were between 65 and 67 degrees. And in southern Minnesota, it was sunny. It was 70 at Worthington, 76 at Marshall, 65 at Mankato, 67 at Minneapolis, and 65 at Rochester. Once again, at 9 a.m. Sioux City had a temperature of 67. The current time is 9:37 a.m. Central Daylight Time. 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Our program originates from the National Weather Service in Sioux Falls and serves Sioux City and the surrounding Siouxland area. This hazardous weather outlook is for northwest Iowa, west central Iowa, southwest Minnesota, northeast Nebraska, central South Dakota, east central South Dakota, south central South Dakota, and southeast South Dakota. For today and tonight, widespread elevated to locally critical fire weather conditions today due to low humidity and wind gusts 25 miles an hour. Critical conditions expected for the Earth Highway 14 corridor and northward. Storm chances return this afternoon and evening, mainly for northwestern Iowa. Strong to severe storms may produce hail to 2 inches in diameter and wind gusts to 75 miles an hour. Have multiple ways to receive warnings. For Saturday through Thursday, locally elevated to near critical fire conditions are possible Saturday due to very low relative humidity and light winds. Thunderstorms return Saturday night into Monday. Strong to severe storms are possible. Although confidence is low in exact timing and coverage, greatest risk remains Sunday afternoon and early evening. Monitor the forecast, especially if you have outdoor plans. Spotter activation may be needed at times Friday afternoon and again at times Saturday night into Monday. Your National Weather Service forecast for Siouxland. Today, sunny. A slight chance of showers and thunderstorms this afternoon. Highs in the lower 90s. Southeast winds 5 to 10 miles an hour. Chance of rain 20%. Tonight, partly cloudy. A chance of showers and thunderstorms in the evening. Lows in the lower 50s. North winds 5 to 10 miles an hour, becoming northeast after midnight. Chance of rain 50%. Saturday, partly sunny in the morning, and mostly cloudy with a chance of thunderstorms with a slight chance of showers in the afternoon. Highs in the mid-80s. With winds 10 to 15 miles an hour with gusts up to 25 miles an hour. Chance of rain 40%. Saturday night, showers likely with a chance of thunderstorms. Lows in the upper 50s. East winds 10 to 15 miles an hour with gusts up to 25 miles an hour. Chance of rain 70%. Sunday, showers likely. A slight chance of thunderstorms in the morning, then a chance of thunderstorms in the afternoon. Breezy with highs around 90. South winds 15 to 25 miles an hour with gusts up to 40 miles an hour. Chance of rain 70%. Sunday night, a chance of thunderstorms. Showers, breezy with lows in the upper 50s. Chance of rain 90%. Monday, mostly cloudy in the morning. A chance of thunderstorms. A chance of showers in the morning, then showers in the afternoon. Highs in the lower 80s. Chance of rain 80%. Monday night, showers likely with a chance of thunderstorms in the evening, then a chance of showers after midnight. Lows in the upper 40s. Chance of rain 70%. Tuesday, mostly cloudy in the morning, then becoming partly sunny. Much cooler with highs in the lower 60s. Tuesday night, partly cloudy. Lows in the upper 30s. Wednesday, mostly sunny. Highs in the mid-60s. Wednesday night, partly cloudy. Lows in the lower 40s. Thursday, mostly sunny. Highs in the lower 70s.

South Dakota. Skies ranged from sunny to mostly sunny, and temperatures were between 65 and 67 degrees. And in southern Minnesota, it was sunny. It was 70 at Worthington, 76 at Marshall, 65 at Mankato, 67 at Minneapolis, and 65 at Rochester. Once again, at 9 a.m. Sioux City had a temperature of 67. The current time is 9:42 a.m. Central Daylight Time. Operating on a frequency of 162.475 megahertz, this is NOAA Weather Radio Station WXL62, broadcasting from a transmitter near Lawton, Iowa. Our program originates from the National Weather Service in Sioux Falls and serves Sioux City and the surrounding Siouxland area. This hazardous weather outlook is for northwest Iowa, west central Iowa, southwest Minnesota, northeast Nebraska, central South Dakota, east central South Dakota, south central South Dakota, and southeast South Dakota. For today and tonight, widespread elevated to locally critical fire weather conditions today due to low humidity and wind gusts 25 miles an hour. Critical conditions expected for the US Highway 14 corridor and northward. Storm chances return this afternoon and evening, mainly for northwestern Iowa. Strong to severe storms may produce hail to 2 inches in diameter and wind gusts to 75 miles an hour. Have multiple ways to receive warnings. For Saturday through Thursday, locally elevated to near critical fire conditions are possible Saturday due to very low relative humidity and light winds. Thunderstorms return Saturday night into Monday. Strong to severe storms are possible. Although confidence is low in exact timing and coverage, greatest risk remains Sunday afternoon and early evening. Monitor the forecast, especially if you have outdoor plans. Spotter activation may be needed at times Friday afternoon and again at times Saturday night into Monday. Your National Weather Service forecast for Siouxland. Today, sunny. A slight chance of showers and thunderstorms this afternoon. Highs in the lower 90s. Southeast winds 5 to 10 miles an hour. Chance of rain 20%. Tonight, partly cloudy. A chance of showers and thunderstorms in the evening. Lows in the lower 50s. North winds 5 to 10 miles an hour, becoming northeast after midnight. Chance of rain 50%. Saturday, partly sunny in the morning, then mostly cloudy with a chance of thunderstorms with a slight chance of showers in the afternoon. Highs in the mid-80s. East winds 10 to 15 miles an hour with gusts up to 25 miles an hour. Chance of rain 40%. Saturday night, showers likely with a chance of thunderstorms. Lows in the upper 50s. East winds 10 to 15 miles an hour with gusts up to 25 miles an hour. Chance of rain 70%. Sunday, showers likely. A slight chance of thunderstorms in the morning, then a chance of thunderstorms in the afternoon. Breezy with highs around 90. South winds 15 to 25 miles an hour with gusts up to 40 miles an hour. Chance of rain 70%. Sunday night, a chance of thunderstorms. Showers, breezy with lows in the upper 50s. Chance of rain 90%. Monday, mostly cloudy in the morning. A chance of thunderstorms. A chance of showers in the morning, then showers in the afternoon. Highs in the lower 80s. Chance of rain 80%. Monday night, showers likely with a chance of thunderstorms in the evening, then a chance of showers after midnight. Lows in the upper 40s. Chance of rain 70%. Tuesday, mostly cloudy in the morning, then becoming partly sunny. Much cooler with highs in the lower 60s. Tuesday night, partly cloudy. Lows in the upper 30s. Wednesday, mostly sunny. Highs in the mid-60s. Wednesday night, partly cloudy. Lows in the lower 40s. Thursday, mostly sunny. Highs in the lower 70s. At 9 a.m. in Sioux City, the temperature was 67 and the 2.49. The relative humidity was 52%. Wind was southeast at 5 miles an hour. The pressure was 29.72 inches and rising. Elsewhere in northwest Iowa, Morris was sunny and 68.

Sheldon was Sonny M68. Cherokee was Sonny M64. Spencer was Sonny M69. Storm Lake was Sonny M68. Other conditions across the northern plains, farther east in Iowa, it was sunny, and temperatures were between 64 and 67 degrees. In eastern Nebraska, it was sunny, and temperatures were between 68 and 70 degrees. In eastern South Dakota, skies ranged from sunny to mostly sunny, and temperatures were between 65 and 67 degrees. And in southern Minnesota, it was sunny. It was 70 at Worthington, 76 at Marshall, 65 at Mankato, 67 at Minneapolis, and 65 at Rochester. Once again, at 9 a.m., Sioux City had a temperature of 67. The current time is 9:47 a.m. Central Daylight Time. Operating on a frequency of 162.475 megahertz, this is NOAA Weather Radio Station WXL62, broadcasting from a transmitter near London, Iowa. Our program originates from the National Weather Service in Sioux Falls and serves Sioux City and the surrounding Siouxland area. This hazardous weather outlook is from northwest Iowa, west central Iowa, southwest Minnesota, northeast Nebraska, central South Dakota, east central South Dakota, south central South Dakota, and southeast South Dakota. For today and tonight, widespread elevated to locally critical fire weather conditions today due to lower humidity and wind gusts 25 miles an hour. Critical conditions expected for the US Highway 14 corridor and northward. Storm chances return this afternoon and evening, mainly for northwestern Iowa. Strong to severe storms may produce hail to 2 inches in diameter and wind gusts to 75 miles an hour. Have multiple ways to receive warnings. For Saturday through Thursday, locally elevated to near critical fire conditions are possible Saturday due to very low relative humidity and light winds. Thunderstorms return Saturday night into Monday. Strong to severe storms are possible. Although confidence is low in exact timing and coverage, greatest risk remains Sunday afternoon and early evening. Monitor the forecast, especially if you have outdoor plans. Spotter activation may be needed at times Friday afternoon and again at times Saturday night into Monday. Your National Weather Service forecast for Siouxland. Today, sunny. A slight chance of showers and thunderstorms this afternoon. Highs in the lower 90s. Southeast winds 5 to 10 miles an hour. Chance of rain 20%. Tonight, partly cloudy. A chance of showers and thunderstorms in the evening. Lows in the lower 50s. North winds 5 to 10 miles an hour, becoming northeast after midnight. Chance of rain 50%. Saturday, partly sunny in the morning, then mostly cloudy with a chance of thunderstorms with a slight chance of showers in the afternoon. Highs in the mid-80s. With wind temperature 2 miles an hour, with gusts up to 20.

up to 25 miles an hour. Chance of rain 70%. Sunday, showers likely. A slight chance of thunderstorms in the morning. Then a chance of thunderstorms in the afternoon. Breezy with highs around 90. South winds 15 to 25 miles an hour with gusts up to 40 miles an hour. Chance of rain 70%. Sunday night, a chance of thunderstorms. Showers, breezy with lows in the upper 50s. Chance of rain 90%. Monday, mostly cloudy in the morning. A chance of thunderstorms. A chance of showers in the morning, then showers in the afternoon. Highs in the lower 80s. Chance of rain 80%. Monday night, showers likely with a chance of thunderstorms in the evening, then a chance of showers after midnight. Lows in the upper 40s. Chance of rain 70%. Tuesday, mostly cloudy in the morning, then becoming partly sunny. Much cooler with highs in the lower 60s. Tuesday night, partly cloudy. Lows in the upper 30s. Wednesday, mostly sunny. Highs in the mid 60s. Wednesday night, partly cloudy.

0: in the lower 40s.
1: Thursday,
0: mostly sunny. Highs in the lower 70s. At 9 a.m., in Sioux City, the temperature was 67 and the 2.49. The relative humidity was 52%. Wind was southeast at 5 miles an hour. The pressure was 29.72 inches and rising. Elsewhere in northwest Iowa, Morris was sunny and 68. Sheldon was sunny and 68. Cherokee was sunny and 64. Spencer was sunny and 69. Storm Lake was sunny and 68. Other conditions across the northern plains, farther east in Iowa, it was sunny and temperatures were between 64 and 67 degrees. In eastern Nebraska, it was sunny and temperatures were between 68 and 70 degrees. In eastern South Dakota, skies ranged from sunny to mostly sunny, and temperatures were between 65 and 67 degrees. And in southern Minnesota, it was sunny. It was 70 at Worthington, 76 at Marshall, 65 at Mankato, 67 at Minneapolis, and 65 at Rochester. Once again, at 9 a.m., Sioux City had a temperature of 67. The current time is 9:53 a.m. Central Daylight Time. Operating on a frequency of 162.475 MHz, this is NOAA Weather Radio Station WXL62, broadcasting from a transmitter near Lawton, Iowa. Our program originates from the National Weather Service in Sioux Falls and serves Sioux City and the surrounding Siouxland area. This hazardous weather outlook is for northwest Iowa, west central Iowa, southwest Minnesota, northeast Nebraska, central South Dakota, east central South Dakota, south central South Dakota, and southeast South Dakota. For today and tonight, widespread elevated to locally critical fire weather conditions today due to low humidity and wind gusts 25 miles an hour. Critical conditions expected for the US Highway 14 corridor and northward. Storm chances return this afternoon and evening, mainly for northwestern Iowa. Strong to severe storms may produce hail to 2 inches in diameter and wind gusts to 75 miles an hour. Have multiple ways to receive warnings. For Saturday through Thursday, locally elevated to near critical fire conditions are possible Saturday due to very low relative humidity and light winds. Thunderstorms return Saturday night into Monday. Strong to severe storms are possible. Although confidence is low in exact timing and coverage, greatest risk remains Sunday afternoon and early evening. Monitor the forecast, especially if you have outdoor plans. Spotter activation may be needed at times Friday afternoon and again at times Saturday night into Monday. Your National Weather Service forecast for Siouxland. Today, sunny. A slight chance of showers and thunderstorms this afternoon. Highs in the lower 90s. Southeast winds 5 to 10 miles an hour. Chance of rain 20%. Tonight, partly cloudy. A chance of showers and thunderstorms in the evening. Lows in the lower 50s. North winds 5 to 10 miles an hour. Becoming northeast after midnight. Chance of rain 50%. Saturday, partly sunny in the morning. Then mostly cloudy with a chance of thunderstorms with a slight chance of showers in the afternoon. Highs in the mid-50s. East winds 10 to 15 miles an hour with gusts up to 25 miles an hour. Chance of rain 40%. Saturday night, showers likely with a chance of thunderstorms. Lows in the upper 50s. East winds 10 to 15 miles an hour with gusts up to 25 miles an hour. Chance of rain 70%. Sunday, showers likely. A slight chance of thunderstorms in the morning, then a chance of thunderstorms in the afternoon. Breezy with highs around 90. South winds 15 to 25 miles an hour with gusts up to 40 miles an hour. Chance of rain 70%. Sunday night, a chance of thunderstorms. Showers, breezy with lows in the upper 50s. Chance of rain 90%. Monday, mostly cloudy in the morning. A chance of thunderstorms. A chance of showers in the morning, then showers in the afternoon. Highs in the lower 80s. Chance of rain 80%. Monday night, showers likely with a chance of thunderstorms in the evening.

chance of showers after midnight. Lows in the upper 40s. Chance of rain 70%. Tuesday, mostly cloudy in the mornings, then becoming partly sunny. Much cooler with highs in the lower 60s. Tuesday night, partly cloudy. Lows in the upper 30s. Wednesday, mostly sunny. Highs in the mid-60s. Wednesday night, partly cloudy. Lows in the lower 40s. Thursday, mostly sunny. Highs in the lower 70s. At 9 a.m., in Sioux City, the temperature was 67 and the dew point 49. The relative humidity was 52%. Wind was southeast at 5 miles an hour. The pressure was 29.72 inches and rising. Elsewhere in northwest Iowa, Morris was sunny and 68. Sheldon was sunny and 68. Cherokee was sunny and 64. Spencer was sunny and 69. Storm Lake was sunny and 68. Other conditions across the northern plains, farther east in Iowa, it was sunny and temperatures were between 64 and 67 degrees. In eastern Nebraska, it was sunny, and temperatures were between 68 and 70 degrees. In eastern South Dakota, skies ranged from sunny to mostly sunny, and temperatures were between 65 and 67 degrees. And in southern Minnesota, it was sunny. It was 70 at Worthington, 76 at Marshall, 65 at Mankato, 67 at Minneapolis, and 65 at Rochester. Once again, at 9 a.m., Sioux City had a temperature of 67. The current time is 9:58 a.m. Central Daylight Time. Operating on a frequency of 162.475 MHz, this is NOAA Weather Radio Station WXL62, broadcasting from a transmitter near London, Iowa. Our program originates from the National Weather Service in Sioux Falls and serves Sioux City and the surrounding Siouxland area. This hazardous weather outlook is for northwest Iowa, west central Iowa, southwest Minnesota, northeast Nebraska, central South Dakota, east central South Dakota, south central South Dakota, and southeast South Dakota. For today and tonight, widespread elevated to locally critical fire weather conditions today due to low humidity and wind gusts 25 miles an hour. Critical conditions expected for the US Highway 14 corridor and northward. Storm chances return this afternoon and evening, mainly for northwestern Iowa. Strong to severe storms may produce hail to 2 inches in diameter and wind gusts to 75 miles an hour. Have multiple ways to receive warnings. For Saturday through Thursday, locally elevated to near critical fire conditions are possible Saturday due to very low relative humidity and light winds. Thunderstorms return Saturday night into Monday. Strong to severe storms are possible. Although confidence is low in exact timing and coverage, greatest risk remains Sunday afternoon and early evening. Monitor the forecast, especially if you have outdoor plans. Spotter activation may be needed at times Friday afternoon and again at times Saturday night into Monday. Your National Weather Service forecast for Siouxland. Today, sunny. A slight chance of showers and thunderstorms this afternoon. Highs in the lower 90s. Southeast winds 5 to 10 miles an hour. Chance of rain 20%. Tonight, partly cloudy. A chance of showers and thunderstorms in the evening. Lows in the lower 50s. North winds 5 to 10 miles an hour, becoming northeast after midnight. Chance of rain 50%. Saturday, partly sunny in the morning, then mostly cloudy with a chance of thunderstorms with a slight chance of showers in the afternoon. Highs in the mid-80s. East winds 10 to 15 miles an hour with gusts up to 25 miles an hour. Chance of rain 40%. Saturday night, showers likely with a chance of thunderstorms. Lows in the upper 50s. East winds 10 to 15 miles an hour with gusts up to 25 miles an hour. Chance of rain 70%. Sunday, showers likely. A slight chance of thunderstorms in the morning, then a chance of thunderstorms in the afternoon. Breezy with highs around 90. South winds 15 to 25 miles an hour with gusts up to 40 miles an hour. Chance of rain 70%.

Sunday night, a chance of thunderstorms. Showers, breezy with lows in the upper 50s. Chance of rain 90%. Monday, mostly cloudy in the morning. A chance of thunderstorms. A chance of showers in the morning, then showers in the afternoon. Highs in the lower 80s. Chance of rain 80%. Monday night, showers likely with a chance of thunderstorms in the evening, then a chance of showers after midnight. Lows in the upper 40s. Chance of rain 70%. Tuesday, mostly cloudy in the morning, then becoming partly sunny. Much cooler with highs in the lower 60s. Tuesday night, partly cloudy. Lows in the upper 30s. Wednesday, mostly sunny. Highs in the mid-60s. Wednesday night, partly cloudy. Lows in the lower 40s. Thursday, mostly sunny. Highs in the lower 70s. At 10 a.m., in Sioux City, the temperature was 72 and the dew point 51. The relative humidity was 47%. Wind was southeast at 6 miles an hour. The pressure was 29.70 inches and falling. Elsewhere in northwest Iowa, Morris was sunny and 75. Spencer was sunny and 74. Other conditions across the northern plains, farther east in Iowa, it was sunny and temperatures were between 68 and 71 degrees. East in Nebraska, it was sunny and temperatures were between 73 and 76 degrees. East in South Dakota, it was sunny and temperatures were between 70 and 74 degrees. And in southern Minnesota, it was sunny. It was 75 at Worthington, 79 at Marshall, 70 at Mankato, 71 at Minneapolis, and 69 at Rochester. Once again, at 10 a.m. Sioux City had a temperature of 72. The current time is 10:04 a.m. Central Daylight Time. Operating on a frequency of 162.475 MHz, this is No Lava Radio Station WXL62, broadcasting from a transmitter near London, Iowa. Our program originates from the National Weather Service in Sioux Falls and serves Sioux City and the surrounding Siouxland area. This hazardous weather outlook is from northwest Iowa, west central Iowa, southwest Minnesota, northeast Nebraska, central South Dakota, east central South Dakota, south central South Dakota, and southeast South Dakota. For today and tonight, widespread elevated to locally critical fire weather conditions today due to low humidity and wind gusts 25 miles an hour. Critical conditions expected for the US Highway 14 corridor and northward. Storm chances return this afternoon and evening, mainly for northwestern Iowa. Strong to severe storms may produce hail to 2 inches in diameter and wind gusts to 75 miles an hour. Have multiple ways to receive warnings. For Saturday through Thursday, locally elevated to near critical fire conditions are possible Saturday due to very low relative humidity and light winds. Thunderstorms return Saturday night into Monday. Strong to severe storms are possible. Although confidence is low in exact timing and coverage, greatest risk remains Sunday afternoon and early evening. Monitor the forecast, especially if you have outdoor plans. Spotter activation may be needed at times Friday afternoon and again at times Saturday night into Monday. Your National Weather Service forecast for Siouxland. Today, sunny. A slight chance of showers and thunderstorms this afternoon. Highs in the lower 90s. Southeast winds 5 to 10 miles an hour. Chance of rain 20%. Tonight, partly cloudy. A chance of showers and thunderstorms in the evening. Lows in the lower 50s. North winds 5 to 10 miles an hour, becoming northeast after midnight. Chance of rain 50%. Saturday, partly sunny in the morning, then mostly cloudy with a chance of thunderstorms with a slight chance of showers in the afternoon. Highs in the mid-80s. With winds 10 to 15 miles an hour with gusts up to 25 miles an hour. Chance of rain 40%. Saturday night, showers likely with a chance of thunderstorms. Lows in the upper 50s. With winds 10 to 15 miles an hour with gusts up to 25 miles an hour.

of thunderstorms in the morning, then a chance of thunderstorms in the afternoon. Breezy with highs around 90. South winds 15 to 25 miles an hour with gusts up to 40 miles an hour. Chance of rain 70%. Sunday night, a chance of thunderstorms. Showers, breezy with lows in the upper 50s. Chance of rain 90%. Monday, mostly cloudy in the morning. A chance of thunderstorms. A chance of showers in the morning, then showers in the afternoon. Highs in the lower 80s. Chance of rain 80%. Monday night, showers likely with a chance of thunderstorms in the evening, then a chance of showers after midnight. Lows in the upper 40s. Chance of rain 70%. Tuesday, mostly cloudy in the morning, then becoming partly sunny. Much cooler with highs in the lower 60s. Tuesday night, partly cloudy. Lows in the upper 30s. Wednesday, mostly sunny. Highs in the mid 60s. Wednesday night, partly cloudy. Lows in the lower 40s. Thursday, mostly sunny. Highs in the lower 70s. At 10 a.m., in Sioux City, the temperature was 72 and the dew point 51. The relative humidity was 47%. Wind was southeast at 6 miles an hour. The pressure was 29.70 inches and falling. Elsewhere in northwest Iowa, Morris was sunny and 75. Spencer was sunny and 74. Other conditions across the northern plains, farther east in Iowa, it was sunny and temperatures were between 68 and 71 degrees. In eastern Nebraska, it was sunny and temperatures were between 73 and 76 degrees. In eastern South Dakota, it was sunny and temperatures were between 70 and 74 degrees. And in southern Minnesota, it was sunny. It was 75 at Worthington, 79 at Marshall, 70 at Mankato, 71 at Minneapolis, and 69 at Rochester. Once again, at 10 a.m. Sioux City had a temperature of 72. The current time is 10:09 a.m. Central Daylight Time. Operating on a frequency of 162.475 MHz, this is NOAA Weather Radio Station WXL62, broadcasting from a transmitter near London, Iowa. Our program originates from the National Weather Service in Sioux Falls and serves Sioux City and the surrounding Siouxland area. This hazardous weather outlook is for northwest Iowa, west central Iowa, southwest Minnesota, northeast Nebraska, central South Dakota, east central South Dakota, south central South Dakota, and southeast South Dakota. For today and tonight, widespread elevated to locally critical fire weather conditions today due to low humidity and wind gusts 25 miles an hour. Critical conditions expected for the US Highway 14 corridor and northward. Storm chances return this afternoon and evening, mainly for northwestern Iowa. Strong to severe storms may produce hail to 2 inches in diameter and wind gusts to 75 miles an hour. Have multiple ways to receive warnings. For Saturday through Thursday, locally elevated to near critical fire conditions are possible Saturday due to very low relative humidity and light winds. Thunderstorms return Saturday night into Monday. Strong to severe storms are possible. Although confidence is low in exact timing and coverage, greatest risk remains Sunday afternoon and early evening. Monitor the forecast, especially if you have outdoor plans. Spotter activation may be needed at times Friday afternoon and again at times Saturday night into Monday. Your National Weather Service forecast for Siouxland. Today, sunny. A slight chance of showers and thunderstorms this afternoon. Highs in the lower 90s. Southeast winds 5 to 10 miles an hour. Chance of rain 20%. Tonight, partly cloudy. A chance of showers and thunderstorms in the evening. Lows in the lower 50s. North winds 5 to 10 miles an hour, becoming northeast after midnight. Chance of rain 50%. Saturday, partly sunny in the morning, then mostly cloudy with a chance of thunderstorms with a slight chance of showers in the afternoon. Highs in the mid-80s. East winds 10 to 15 miles an hour with gusts up to 25 miles an hour. Chance of rain 40%.

Saturday night. Showers likely with a chance of thunderstorms. Lows in the upper 50s. East winds 10 to 15 miles an hour with gusts up to 25 miles an hour. Chance of rain 70%. Sunday, showers likely. A slight chance of thunderstorms in the morning, then a chance of thunderstorms in the afternoon. Breezy with highs around 90. South winds 15 to 25 miles an hour with gusts up to 40 miles an hour. Chance of rain 70%. Sunday night, a chance of thunderstorms. Showers, breezy with lows in the upper 50s. Chance of rain 90%. Monday, mostly cloudy in the morning. A chance of thunderstorms. A chance of showers in the morning, then showers in the afternoon. Highs in the lower 80s. Chance of rain 80%. Monday night, showers likely with a chance of thunderstorms in the evening, then a chance of showers after midnight. Lows in the upper 40s. Chance of rain 70%. Tuesday, mostly cloudy in the morning, then becoming partly sunny. Much cooler with highs in the lower 60s. Tuesday night, partly cloudy. Lows in the upper 30s. Wednesday, mostly sunny. Highs in the mid 60s. Wednesday night, partly cloudy. Lows in the lower 40s. Thursday, mostly sunny. Highs in the lower 70s. At 10 a.m., in Sioux City, the temperature was 72 and the dew point 51. The relative humidity was 47%. Wind was southeast at 6 miles an hour. The pressure was 29.70 inches and falling. Elsewhere in northwest Iowa, Morris was sunny and 75. Sheldon was sunny and 73. Cherokee was sunny and 72. Spencer was sunny and 74. Storm Lake was sunny and 75. Other conditions across the northern plains, farther east in Iowa, it was sunny, and temperatures were between 68 and 71 degrees. In eastern Nebraska, it was sunny, and temperatures were between 73 and 76 degrees. In eastern South Dakota, it was sunny, and temperatures were between 70 and 74 degrees. And in southern Minnesota, it was sunny. It was 75 at Worthington, 79 at Marshall, 70 at Mankato, 71 at Minneapolis, and 69 at Rochester. Once again, at 10 a.m. Sioux City had a temperature of 72. The current time is 10:14 a.m. Central Daylight Time. Operating on a frequency of 162.475 MHz, this is NOAA Weather Radio Station WXL62, broadcasting from a transmitter near Lawton, Iowa. Our program originates from the National Weather Service in Sioux Falls and serves Sioux City and the surrounding Siouxland area. This hazardous weather outlook is for northwest Iowa, west central Iowa, southwest Minnesota, northeast Nebraska, central South Dakota, east central South Dakota, south central South Dakota, and southeast South Dakota. For today and tonight, widespread elevated to locally critical fire weather conditions today due to low humidity and wind gusts 25 miles an hour. Critical conditions expected for the US Highway 14 corridor and northward. Storm chances return this afternoon and evening, mainly for northwestern Iowa. Strong to severe storms may produce hail to 2 inches in diameter and wind gusts to 75 miles an hour. Have multiple ways to receive warnings. For Saturday through Thursday, locally elevated to near critical fire conditions are possible Saturday due to very low relative humidity and light winds. Thunderstorms return Saturday night into Monday. Strong to severe storms are possible. Although confidence is low in exact timing and coverage, greatest risk remains Sunday afternoon and early evening. Monitor the forecast, especially if you have outdoor plans. Spotter activation may be needed at times Friday afternoon and again at times Saturday night into Monday. Your National Weather Service forecast for Siouxland. Today, sunny. A slight chance of showers and thunderstorms this afternoon. Highs in the lower 90s. Southeast winds 5 to 10 miles an hour. Chance of rain 20%. Tonight, partly cloudy. A chance of showers and thunderstorms in the evening. Lows in the lower 90s.

Upper 50s. North winds 5 to 10 miles an hour, becoming northeast after midnight. Chance of rain 50%. Saturday, partly sunny in the morning, then mostly cloudy with a chance of thunderstorms with a slight chance of showers in the afternoon. Highs in the mid-80s. East winds 10 to 15 miles an hour with gusts up to 25 miles an hour. Chance of rain 40%. Saturday night, showers likely with a chance of thunderstorms. Lows in the upper 50s. East winds 10 to 15 miles an hour with gusts up to 25 miles an hour. Chance of rain 70%. Sunday, showers likely. A slight chance of thunderstorms in the morning, then a chance of thunderstorms in the afternoon. Breezy with highs around 90. South winds 15 to 25 miles an hour with gusts up to 40 miles an hour. Chance of rain 70%. Sunday night, a chance of thunderstorms. Showers, breezy with lows in the upper 50s. Chance of rain 90%. Monday, mostly cloudy in the morning. A chance of thunderstorms. A chance of showers in the morning, then showers in the afternoon. Highs in the lower 80s. Chance of rain 80%. Monday night, showers likely with a chance of thunderstorms in the evening, then a chance of showers after midnight. Lows in the upper 40s. Chance of rain 70%. Tuesday, mostly cloudy in the morning, then becoming partly sunny. Much cooler with highs in the lower 60s. Tuesday night, partly cloudy. Lows in the upper 30s. Wednesday, mostly sunny. Highs in the mid-60s. Wednesday night, partly cloudy. Lows in the lower 40s. Thursday, mostly sunny. Highs in the lower 70s. At 10 a.m., in Sioux City, the temperature was 72 and the dew point 51. The relative humidity was 47%. Wind was southeast at 6 miles an hour. The pressure was 29.70 inches and falling. Elsewhere in northwest Iowa, Morris was sunny and 75. Sheldon was sunny and 73. Cherokee was sunny and 72. Spencer was sunny and 74. Storm Lake was sunny and 75. Other conditions across the northern plains, farther east in Iowa, it was sunny, and temperatures were between 68 and 71 degrees. In eastern Nebraska, it was sunny, and temperatures were between 73 and 76 degrees. In eastern South Dakota, it was sunny, and temperatures were between 70 and 74 degrees. And in southern Minnesota, it was sunny. It was 75 at Worthington, 79 at Marshall, 70 at Mankato, 71 at Minneapolis, and 69 at Rochester. Once again, at 10 a.m. Sioux City had a temperature of 72. The current time is 10:20 a.m. Central Daylight Time. Operating on a frequency of 162.475 megahertz, this is NOAA Weather Radio Station WXL62, broadcasting from a transmitter near Lawton, Iowa. Our program originates from the National Weather Service in Sioux Falls and serves Sioux City and the surrounding Siouxland area. This hazardous weather outlook is from northwest Iowa, west central Iowa, southwest Minnesota, northeast Nebraska, central South Dakota, east central South Dakota, south central South Dakota, and southeast South Dakota. For today and tonight, widespread elevated to locally critical fire weather conditions today due to low humidity and wind gusts 25 miles an hour. Critical conditions expected for the US Highway 14 corridor and northward. Storm chances return this afternoon and evening, mainly for northwestern Iowa. Strong to severe storms may produce hail to 2 inches in diameter and wind gusts to 75 miles an hour. Have multiple ways to receive warnings. For Saturday through Thursday, locally elevated to near critical fire conditions are possible Saturday due to very low relative humidity and light winds. Thunderstorms return Saturday night into Monday. Strong to severe storms are possible. Although confidence is low in exact timing and coverage, greatest risk remains Sunday afternoon and early evening. Monitor the forecast, especially if you have outdoor plans. Spotter activation may be needed at times Friday afternoon and again at times Saturday night into Monday.

your National Weather Service forecast for Siouxland. Today, sunny. A slight chance of showers and thunderstorms this afternoon. Highs in the lower 90s. Southeast winds 5 to 10 miles an hour. Chance of rain 20%. Tonight, partly cloudy. A chance of showers and thunderstorms in the evening. Lows in the lower 50s. North winds 5 to 10 miles an hour, becoming northeast after midnight. Chance of rain 50%. Saturday, partly sunny in the morning, then mostly cloudy with a chance of thunderstorms with a slight chance of showers in the afternoon. Highs in the mid-80s. East winds 10 to 15 miles an hour with gusts up to 25 miles an hour. Chance of rain 40%. Saturday night, showers likely with a chance of thunderstorms. Lows in the upper 50s. East winds 10 to 15 miles an hour with gusts up to 25 miles an hour. Chance of rain 70%. Sunday, showers likely. A slight chance of thunderstorms in the morning, then a chance of thunderstorms in the afternoon. Breezy with highs around 90. South winds 15 to 25 miles an hour with gusts up to 40 miles an hour. Chance of rain 70%. Sunday night, a chance of thunderstorms. Showers, breezy with lows in the upper 50s. Chance of rain 90%. Monday, mostly cloudy in the morning. A chance of thunderstorms. A chance of showers in the morning, then showers in the afternoon. Highs in the lower 80s. Chance of rain 80%. Monday night, showers likely with a chance of thunderstorms in the evening, then a chance of showers after midnight. Lows in the upper 40s. Chance of rain 70%. Tuesday, mostly cloudy in the morning, then becoming partly sunny. Much cooler with highs in the lower 60s. Tuesday night, partly cloudy. Lows in the upper 30s. Wednesday, mostly sunny. Highs in the mid-60s. Wednesday night, partly cloudy. Lows in the lower 40s. Thursday, mostly sunny. Highs in the lower 70s. At 10 a.m., in Sioux City, the temperature was 72 and the dew point 51. The relative humidity was 47%. Wind was southeast at 6 miles an hour. The pressure was 29.70 inches and falling. Elsewhere in northwest Iowa, Morris was sunny and 75. Sheldon was sunny and 73. Cherokee was sunny and 72. Spencer was sunny and 74. Storm Lake was sunny and 75. Other conditions across the northern plains, farther east in Iowa, it was sunny, and temperatures were between 68 and 71 degrees. In eastern Nebraska, it was sunny, and temperatures were between 73 and 76 degrees. In eastern South Dakota, it was sunny, and temperatures were between 70 and 74 degrees. And in southern Minnesota, it was sunny. It was 75 at Worthington, 79 at Marshall, 70 at Mankato, 71 at Minneapolis, and 69 at Rochester. Once again, at 10 a.m. Sioux City had a temperature of 72. The current time is 10:25 a.m. Central Daylight Time. Operating on a frequency of 162.475 megahertz, this is NOAA Weather Radio Station WXL62, broadcasting from a transmitter near Lawton, Iowa. Our program originates from the National Weather Service in Sioux Falls and serves Sioux City and the surrounding Siouxland area. This hazardous weather outlook is for northwest Iowa, west central Iowa, southwest Minnesota, northeast Nebraska, central South Dakota, east central South Dakota, south central South Dakota, and southeast South Dakota. For today and tonight, widespread elevated to locally critical fire weather conditions today due to low humidity and wind gusts 25 miles an hour. Critical conditions expected for the US Highway 14 corridor and northward. Storm chances return this afternoon and evening, mainly for northwestern Iowa. Strong to severe storms may produce hail to 2 inches in diameter and wind gusts to 75 miles an hour. Have multiple ways to receive warnings. For Saturday through Thursday, locally elevated to near critical fire conditions are possible Saturday due to very low relative humidity.

light wind. Thunderstorms return Saturday night into Monday. Strong to severe storms are possible. Although confidence is low in exact timing and coverage, greatest risk remains Sunday afternoon and early evening. Monitor the forecast, especially if you have outdoor plans. Spotter activation may be needed at times Friday afternoon and again at times Saturday night into Monday. Your National Weather Service forecast for Siouxland. Today, sunny. A slight chance of showers and thunderstorms this afternoon. Highs in the lower 90s. Southeast winds 5 to 10 miles an hour. Chance of rain 20%. Tonight, partly cloudy. A chance of showers and thunderstorms in the evening. Lows in the lower 50s. North winds 5 to 10 miles an hour, becoming northeast after midnight. Chance of rain 50%. Saturday, partly sunny in the morning, then mostly cloudy with a chance of thunderstorms with a slight chance of showers in the afternoon. Highs in the mid-80s. East winds 10 to 15 miles an hour with gusts up to 25 miles an hour. Chance of rain 40%. Saturday night, showers likely with a chance of thunderstorms. Lows in the upper 50s. East winds 10 to 15 miles an hour with gusts up to 25 miles an hour. Chance of rain 70%. Sunday, showers likely. A slight chance of thunderstorms in the morning, then a chance of thunderstorms in the afternoon. Breezy with highs around 90. South winds 15 to 25 miles an hour with gusts up to 40 miles an hour. Chance of rain 70%. Sunday night, a chance of thunderstorms. Showers, breezy with lows in the upper 50s. Chance of rain 90%. Monday, mostly cloudy in the morning. A chance of thunderstorms. A chance of showers in the morning, then showers in the afternoon. Highs in the lower 80s. Chance of rain 80%. Monday night, showers likely with a chance of thunderstorms in the evening, then a chance of showers after midnight. Lows in the upper 40s. Chance of rain 70%. Tuesday, mostly cloudy in the morning, then becoming partly sunny. Much cooler with highs in the lower 60s. Tuesday night, partly cloudy. Lows in the upper 30s. Wednesday, mostly sunny. Highs in the mid-60s. Wednesday night, partly cloudy. Lows in the lower 40s. Thursday, mostly sunny. Highs in the lower 70s. At 10 a.m., in Sioux City, the temperature was 72 and the dew point 51. The relative humidity was 47%. Wind was southeast at 6 miles an hour. The pressure was 29.70 inches and falling. Elsewhere in northwest Iowa, Morris was sunny and 75. Sheldon was sunny and 73. Cherokee was sunny and 72. Spencer was sunny and 74. Storm Lake was sunny and 75. Other conditions across the northern plains, farther east in Iowa, it was sunny, and temperatures were between 68 and 71 degrees. In eastern Nebraska, it was sunny, and temperatures were between 73 and 76 degrees. In eastern South Dakota, it was sunny, and temperatures were between 70 and 74 degrees. And in southern Minnesota, it was sunny. It was 75 at Worthington, 79 at Marshall, 70 at Mankato, 71 at Minneapolis, and 69 at Rochester. Once again, at 10 a.m. Sioux City had a temperature of 72. The current time is 10:31 a.m. Central Daylight Time. Operating on a frequency of 162.475 MHz, this is No Weather Radio Station WXL62, broadcasting from a transmitter near

critical fire weather conditions today due to low humidity and wind gusts 25 miles an hour. Critical conditions expected for the US Highway 14 corridor and northward. Storm chances return this afternoon and evening, mainly for northwestern Iowa. Strong to severe storms may produce hail to 2 inches in diameter and wind gusts to 75 miles an hour. Have multiple ways to receive warnings. For Saturday through Thursday, locally elevated to near critical fire conditions are possible Saturday due to very low relative humidity and light winds. Thunderstorms return Saturday night into Monday. Strong to severe storms are possible. Although confidence is low in exact timing and coverage, greatest risk remains Sunday afternoon and early evening. Monitor the forecast, especially if you have outdoor plans. Spotter activation may be needed at times Friday afternoon and again at times Saturday night into Monday. Your National Weather Service forecast for Sioux Land. Today, sunny. A slight chance of showers and thunderstorms Saturday night into Monday. Your National Weather Service forecast for Sioux Land. Today, sunny. A slight chance of showers and thunderstorms this afternoon. Highs in the lower 90s. Southeast winds 5 to 10 miles an hour. Chance of rain 20%. Tonight, partly cloudy. A chance of showers and thunderstorms in the evening. Lows in the lower 50s. North winds 5 to 10 miles an hour, becoming northeast after midnight. Chance of rain 50%. Saturday, partly sunny in the morning, then mostly cloudy with a chance of thunderstorms with a slight chance of showers in the afternoon. Highs in the mid-80s. East winds 10 to 15 miles an hour with gusts up to 25 miles an hour. Chance of rain 40%. Saturday night, showers likely with a chance of thunderstorms. Lows in the upper 50s. East winds 10 to 15 miles an hour with gusts up to 25 miles an hour. Chance of rain 70%. Sunday, showers likely. A slight chance of thunderstorms in the morning, then a chance of thunderstorms in the afternoon. Breezy with highs around 90. South winds 15 to 25 miles an hour with gusts up to 40 miles an hour. Chance of rain 70%. Sunday night, a chance of thunderstorms. Showers, breezy with lows in the upper 50s. Chance of rain 90%. Monday, mostly cloudy in the morning. A chance of thunderstorms. A chance of showers in the morning, then showers in the afternoon. Highs in the lower 80s. Chance of rain 80%. Monday night, showers likely with a chance of thunderstorms in the evening, then a chance of showers after midnight. Lows in the upper 40s. Chance of rain 70%. Tuesday, mostly cloudy in the morning, then becoming partly sunny. Much cooler with highs in the lower 60s. Tuesday night, partly cloudy. Lows in the upper 30s. Wednesday, mostly sunny. Highs in the mid 60s. Wednesday night, partly cloudy. Lows in the lower 40s. Thursday, mostly sunny. Highs in the lower 70s. At 10 a.m., in Sioux City, the temperature was 72 and the dew point 51. The relative humidity was 47%. Wind was southeast at 6 miles an hour. The pressure was 29.70 inches and falling. Elsewhere in northwest Iowa, Morris was sunny and 75. Sheldon was sunny and 73. Cherokee was sunny and 72. Spencer was sunny and 74. Storm Lake was sunny and 75. Other conditions across the northern plains, farther east in Iowa, it was sunny, and temperatures were between 68 and 71 degrees. In eastern Nebraska, it was sunny, and temperatures were between 73 and 76 degrees. In eastern South Dakota, it was sunny, and temperatures were between 70 and 74 degrees. And in southern Minnesota, it was sunny. It was 75 at Worthington, 79 at Marshall, 70 at Mankato, 71 at Minneapolis, and 69 at Rochester. Once again, at 10 a.m. Sioux City had a temperature of 72. The current time is 10:36 a.m. Central Daylight Time.
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from a transmitter near Lawton, Iowa. Our program originates from the National Weather Service in Sioux Falls and serves Sioux City and the surrounding Siouxland area. This hazardous weather outlook is for Northwest Iowa, West Central Iowa, Southwest Minnesota, Northeast Nebraska, Central South Dakota, East Central South Dakota, South Central South Dakota, and Southeast South Dakota. For today and tonight, widespread elevated to locally critical fire weather conditions today due to low humidity and wind gusts 25 miles an hour. Critical conditions expected for the US Highway 14 corridor and northward. Storm chances return this afternoon and evening, mainly for northwestern Iowa. Strong to severe storms may produce hail to 2 inches in diameter and wind gusts to 75 miles an hour. Have multiple ways to receive warnings. For Saturday through Thursday, locally elevated to near critical fire conditions are possible Saturday due to very low relative humidity and light winds. Thunderstorms return Saturday night into Monday. Strong to severe storms are possible. Although confidence is low in exact timing and coverage, greatest risk remains Sunday afternoon and early evening. Monitor the forecast, especially if you have outdoor plans. Spotter activation may be needed at times Friday afternoon and again at times Saturday night into Monday. Your National Weather Service forecast for Siouxland. Today, sunny. A slight chance of showers and thunderstorms this afternoon. Highs in the lower 90s. Southeast winds 5 to 10 miles an hour. Chance of rain 20%. Tonight, partly cloudy. A chance of showers and thunderstorms in the evening. Lows in the lower 50s. North winds 5 to 10 miles an hour, becoming northeast after midnight. Chance of rain 50%. Saturday, partly sunny in the morning, then mostly cloudy with a chance of thunderstorms with a slight chance of showers in the afternoon. Highs in the mid-80s. East winds 10 to 15 miles an hour with gusts up to 25 miles an hour. Chance of rain 40%. Saturday night, showers likely with a chance of thunderstorms. Lows in the upper 50s. East winds 10 to 15 miles an hour with gusts up to 25 miles an hour. Chance of rain 70%. Sunday, showers likely. A slight chance of thunderstorms in the morning, then a chance of thunderstorms in the afternoon. Breezy with highs around 90. South winds 15 to 25 miles an hour with gusts up to 40 miles an hour. Chance of rain 70%. Sunday night, a chance of thunderstorms. Showers, breezy with lows in the upper 50s. Chance of rain 90%. Monday, mostly cloudy in the morning. A chance of thunderstorms. A chance of showers in the morning, then showers in the afternoon. Highs in the lower 80s. Chance of rain 80%. Monday night, showers likely with a chance of thunderstorms in the evening, then a chance of showers after midnight. Lows in the upper 40s. Chance of rain 70%. Tuesday, mostly cloudy in the morning, then becoming partly sunny. Much cooler with highs in the lower 60s. Tuesday night, partly cloudy. Lows in the upper 30s. Wednesday, mostly sunny. Highs in the mid-60s. Wednesday night, partly cloudy. Lows in the lower 40s. Thursday, mostly sunny. Highs in the lower 70s. Your National Weather Service forecast for Siouxland. Rest of today, sunny. A slight chance of showers and thunderstorms this afternoon. Highs around 90. Southeast winds 5 to 10 miles an hour with gusts up to 20 miles an hour. Chance of rain 20%. Tonight, partly cloudy. A chance of showers and thunderstorms in the evening. Some thunderstorms may be severe. Lows in the lower 50s. North winds 5 to 10 miles an hour with gusts up to 20 miles an hour, becoming northeast after midnight. Chance of rain 50%. Saturday, partly sunny in the morning, then mostly cloudy with a chance of showers and thunderstorms in the afternoon. Highs in the mid-80s. East winds 10 to 15 miles an hour with gusts up to 25 miles an hour. Chance of rain 40%. Saturday night, showers likely with a

chance of showers in the morning, then showers in the afternoon. Highs in the lower 80s. Chance of rain 80%. Monday night, showers likely with a chance of thunderstorms in the evening, then a chance of showers after midnight. Lows in the upper 40s. Chance of rain 70%. Tuesday, mostly cloudy in the morning, then becoming partly sunny. Much cooler with highs in the lower 60s. Tuesday night, partly cloudy. Lows in the upper 30s. Wednesday, mostly sunny. Highs in the mid-60s. Wednesday night, partly cloudy. Lows in the lower 40s. Thursday, mostly sunny. Highs in the lower 70s. At 10 a.m., in Sioux City, the temperature was 72 and the dew point 51. The relative humidity was 47%. Wind was southeast at 6 miles an hour. The pressure was 29.70 inches and falling. Elsewhere in northwest Iowa, Morris was sunny and 75. Sheldon was sunny and 73. Cherokee was sunny and 72. Spencer was sunny and 74. Storm Lake was sunny and 75. Other conditions across the northern plains, farther east in Iowa, it was sunny, and temperatures were between 68 and 71 degrees. In eastern Nebraska, it was sunny, and temperatures were between 73 and 76 degrees. In eastern South Dakota, it was sunny, and temperatures were between 70 and 74 degrees. And in southern Minnesota, it was sunny. It was 75 at Worthington, 79 at Marshall, 70 at Mankato, 71 at Minneapolis, and 69 at Rochester. Once again, at 10 a.m. Sioux City had a temperature of 72. The current time is 10:44 a.m. Central Daylight Time. Operating on a frequency of 162.475 MHz, this is NOAA Weather Radio Station WXL62, broadcasting from a transmitter near Lawton, Iowa. Our program originates from the National Weather Service in Sioux Falls and serves Sioux City and the surrounding Siouxland area. This hazardous weather outlook is for northwest Iowa, west central Iowa, southwest Minnesota, northeast Nebraska, central South Dakota, east central South Dakota, south central South Dakota, and southeast South Dakota. For today and tonight, widespread elevated to locally critical fire weather conditions today due to low humidity and wind gusts 25 miles an hour. Critical conditions expected for the US Highway 14 corridor and northward. Storm chances return this afternoon and evening, mainly for northwestern Iowa. Strong to severe storms may produce hails of 2 inches in diameter and wind gusts to 75 miles an hour. Have multiple ways to receive warnings. For Saturday through Thursday, locally elevated to near critical fire conditions are possible Saturday due to very low relative humidity and light winds. Thunderstorms return Saturday night into Monday. Strong to severe storms are possible. Although confidence is low in exact timing and coverage, greatest risk remains Sunday afternoon and early evening. Monitor the forecast, especially if you have outdoor plans. Spotter activation may be needed at times Friday afternoon and again at times Saturday night into Monday. Your National Weather Service forecast for Siouxland. West of today, sunny. A slight chance of showers and thunderstorms this afternoon. Highs around 90. Southeast winds 5 to 10 miles an hour with gusts up to 20 miles an hour. Chance of rain 20%. Tonight, partly cloudy. A chance of showers and thunderstorms in the evening. Some thunderstorms may be severe. Lows in the lower 50s. North winds 5 to 10 miles an hour with gusts up to 20 miles an hour, becoming northeast after midnight. Chance of rain 50%. Saturday, partly sunny in the morning, then mostly cloudy with a chance of showers and thunderstorms in the afternoon. Highs in the mid-80s. East winds 10 to 15 miles an hour with gusts up to 25 miles an hour. Chance of rain 40%. Saturday night, showers likely with a chance of thunderstorms. Lows in the upper 50s. East winds 10 to 15 miles an hour with gusts up to 25 miles an hour. Chance of rain 70%.

set. Sunday, showers likely. A slight chance of thunderstorms in the morning, then a chance of thunderstorms in the afternoon. Breezy with highs around 90. South winds 15 to 25 miles an hour with gusts up to 40 miles an hour. Chance of rain 70%. Sunday night, a chance of thunderstorms. Showers, breezy with lows in the upper 50s. Chance of rain 90%. Monday, mostly cloudy in the morning. A chance of thunderstorms. A chance of showers in the morning, then showers in the afternoon. Highs in the lower 80s. Chance of rain 80%. Monday night, showers likely with a chance of thunderstorms in the evening, then a chance of showers after midnight. Lows in the upper 40s. Chance of rain 70%. Tuesday, mostly cloudy in the morning, then becoming partly sunny. Much cooler with highs in the lower 60s. Tuesday night, partly cloudy. Lows in the upper 30s. Wednesday, mostly sunny. Highs in the mid-60s. Wednesday night, partly cloudy. Lows in the lower 40s. Thursday, mostly sunny. Highs in the lower 70s. At 10 a.m., in Sioux City, the temperature was 72 and the 2.51. The relative humidity was 47%. Wind was southeast at 6 miles an hour. The pressure was 29.70 inches and falling. Elsewhere in northwest Iowa, Morris was sunny and 75. Sheldon was sunny and 73. Cherokee was sunny and 72. Spencer was sunny and 74. Storm Lake was sunny and 75. Other conditions across the northern plains, farther east in Iowa, it was sunny, and temperatures were between 68 and 71 degrees. In eastern Nebraska, it was sunny, and temperatures were between 73 and 76 degrees. In eastern South Dakota, it was sunny, and temperatures were between 70 and 74 degrees. And in southern Minnesota, it was sunny. It was 75 at Worthington, 79 at Marshall, 70 at Mankato, 71 at Minneapolis, and 69 at Rochester. Once again, at 10 a.m. Sioux City had a temperature of 72. The current time is 10:50 a.m. Central Daylight Time. Operating on a frequency of 162.475 MHz, this is NOAA Weather Radio Station WXL62, broadcasting from a transmitter near Lawton, Iowa. Our program originates from the National Weather Service in Sioux Falls and serves Sioux City and the surrounding Siouxland area. This hazardous weather outlook is for northwest Iowa, west central Iowa, southwest Minnesota, northeast Nebraska, central South Dakota, east central South Dakota, south central South Dakota, and southeast South Dakota. For today and tonight, widespread elevated to locally critical fire weather conditions today due to low humidity and wind gusts 25 miles an hour. Critical conditions expected for the US Highway 14 corridor and northward. Storm chances return this afternoon and evening, mainly for northwestern Iowa. Strong to severe storms may produce hail to 2 inches in diameter and wind gusts to 75 miles an hour. Have multiple ways to receive warnings. For Saturday through Thursday, locally elevated to near critical fire conditions are possible Saturday due to very low relative humidity and light winds. Thunderstorms return Saturday night into Monday. Strong to severe storms are possible. Although confidence is low in exact timing and coverage, greatest risk remains Sunday afternoon and early evening. Monitor the forecast, especially if you have outdoor plans. Spotter activation may be needed at times Friday afternoon and again at times Saturday night into Monday. Your National Weather Service forecast for Siouxland. Rest of today, sunny. A slight chance of showers and thunderstorms this afternoon. Highs around 90. Southeast winds 5 to 10 miles an hour with gusts up to 20 miles an hour. Chance of rain 20%. Tonight, partly cloudy. A chance of showers and thunderstorms in the evening. Some thunderstorms may be severe. Lows in the lower 50s. North winds 5 to 10 miles an hour with gusts up to 20 miles an hour, becoming northeast after midnight. Chance
Saturday, partly sunny in the morning, then mostly cloudy with a chance of showers and thunderstorms in the afternoon. Highs in the mid-80s. This winds 10 to 15 miles an hour with gusts up to 25 miles an hour. Chance of rain 40%. Saturday night, showers likely with a chance of thunderstorms. Lows in the upper 50s. This winds 10 to 15 miles an hour with gusts up to 25 miles an hour. Chance of rain 70%. Sunday, showers likely. A slight chance of thunderstorms in the morning, then a chance of thunderstorms in the afternoon. Breezy with highs around 90. South winds 15 to 25 miles an hour with gusts up to 40 miles an hour. Chance of rain 70%. Sunday night, a chance of thunderstorms. Showers, breezy with lows in the upper 50s. Chance of rain 90%. Monday, mostly cloudy in the morning. A chance of thunderstorms. A chance of showers in the morning, then showers in the afternoon. Highs in the lower 80s. Chance of rain 80%. Monday night, showers likely with a chance of thunderstorms in the evening, then a chance of showers after midnight. Lows in the upper 40s. Chance of rain 70%. Tuesday, mostly cloudy in the morning, then becoming partly sunny. Much cooler with highs in the lower 60s. Tuesday night, partly cloudy. Lows in the upper 30s. Wednesday, mostly sunny. Highs in the mid-60s. Wednesday night, partly cloudy. Lows in the lower 40s. Thursday, mostly sunny. Highs in the lower 70s. At 10 a.m., in Sioux City, the temperature was 72 and the dew point 51. The relative humidity was 47%. Wind was southeast at 6 miles an hour. The pressure was 29.70 inches and falling. Elsewhere in northwest Iowa, Morris was sunny and 75. Sheldon was sunny and 73. Cherokee was sunny and 72. Spencer was sunny and 74. Storm Lake was sunny and 75. Other conditions across the northern plains, farther east in Iowa, it was sunny and temperatures were between 68 and 71 degrees. In eastern Nebraska, it was sunny, and temperatures were between 73 and 76 degrees. In eastern South Dakota, it was sunny, and temperatures were between 70 and 74 degrees. And in southern Minnesota, it was sunny. It was 75 at Worthington, 79 at Marshall, 70 at Mankato, 71 at Minneapolis, and 69 at Rochester. Once again, at 10 a.m., Sioux City had a temperature of 72. The current time is 10:55 a.m. Central Daylight Time. Operating on a frequency of 162.475 MHz, this is NOAA Weather Radio Station WXL62, broadcasting from a transmitter near Lawton, Iowa. Our program originates from the National Weather Service in Sioux Falls and serves Sioux City and the surrounding Siouxland area. This hazardous weather outlook is for northwest Iowa, west central Iowa, southwest Minnesota, northeast Nebraska, central South Dakota, east central South Dakota, south central South Dakota, and southeast South Dakota. For today and tonight, widespread elevated to locally critical fire weather conditions today due to low humidity and wind gusts 25 miles an hour. Critical conditions expected for the US Highway 14 corridor and northward. Storm chances return this afternoon and evening, mainly for northwestern Iowa. Strong to severe storms may produce hail to 2 inches in diameter and wind gusts to 75 miles an hour. Have multiple ways to receive warnings. For Saturday through Thursday, locally elevated to near critical fire conditions are possible Saturday due to very low relative humidity and light winds. Thunderstorms return Saturday night into Monday. Strong to severe storms are possible. Although confidence is low in exact timing and coverage, greatest risk remains Sunday afternoon and early evening. Monitor the forecast, especially if you have outdoor plans. Spotter activation may be needed at times Friday afternoon and again at times Saturday night into Monday. Your National Weather Service forecast for Siouxland. Rest of today, sunny.

slight chance of showers and thunderstorms this afternoon. Highs around 90. Southeast winds 5 to 10 miles an hour with gusts up to 20 miles an hour. Chance of rain 20%. Tonight, partly cloudy. A chance of showers and thunderstorms in the evening. Some thunderstorms may be severe. Lows in the lower 50s. North winds 5 to 10 miles an hour with gusts up to 20 miles an hour, becoming northeast after midnight. Chance of rain 50%. Saturday, partly sunny in the morning, then mostly cloudy with a chance of showers and thunderstorms in the afternoon. Highs in the mid-80s. East winds 10 to 15 miles an hour with gusts up to 25 miles an hour. Chance of rain 40%. Saturday night, showers likely with a chance of thunderstorms. Lows in the upper 50s. East winds 10 to 15 miles an hour with gusts up to 25 miles an hour. Chance of rain 70%. Sunday, showers likely. A slight chance of thunderstorms in the morning, then a chance of thunderstorms in the afternoon. Breezy with highs around 90. South winds 15 to 25 miles an hour with gusts up to 40 miles an hour. Chance of rain 70%. Sunday night, a chance of thunderstorms. Showers, breezy with lows in the upper 50s. Chance of rain 90%. Monday, mostly cloudy in the morning. A chance of thunderstorms. A chance of showers in the morning, then showers in the afternoon. Highs in the lower 80s. Chance of rain 80%. Monday night, showers likely with a chance of thunderstorms in the evening, then a chance of showers after midnight. Lows in the upper 40s. Chance of rain 70%. Tuesday, mostly cloudy in the morning, then becoming partly sunny. Much cooler with highs in the lower 60s. Tuesday night, partly cloudy. Lows in the upper 30s. Wednesday, mostly sunny. Highs in the mid-60s. Wednesday night, partly cloudy. Lows in the lower 40s. Thursday, mostly sunny. Highs in the lower 70s. At 10 a.m., in Sioux City, the temperature was 72 and the dew point 51. The relative humidity was 47%. Wind was southeast at 6 miles an hour. The pressure was 29.70 inches and falling. Elsewhere in northwest Iowa, Morris was sunny and 75. Sheldon was sunny and 73. Cherokee was sunny and 72. Spencer was sunny and 74. Storm Lake was sunny and 75. Other conditions across the northern plains, farther east in Iowa, it was sunny, and temperatures were between 68 and 71 degrees. In eastern Nebraska, it was sunny, and temperatures were between 73 and 76 degrees. In eastern South Dakota, it was sunny, and temperatures were between 70 and 74 degrees. And in southern Minnesota, it was sunny. It was 75 at Worthington, 79 at Marshall, 70 at Mankato, 71 at Minneapolis, and 69 at Rochester. Once again, at 10 a.m. Sioux City had a temperature of 72. The current time is 11:01 a.m. Central Daylight Time. Operating on a frequency of 162.475 MHz, this is NOAA Weather Radio Station WXL62, broadcasting from a transmitter near Lawton, Iowa. Our program originates from the National Weather Service in Sioux Falls and serves Sioux City and the surrounding Siouxland area. This hazardous weather outlook is for northwest Iowa, west central Iowa, southwest Minnesota, northeast Nebraska, central South Dakota, east central South Dakota, south central South Dakota, and southeast South Dakota. For today and tonight, widespread elevated to locally critical fire weather conditions today due to low humidity and wind gusts 25 miles an hour. Critical conditions expected for the US Highway 14 corridor and northward. Storm chances return this afternoon and evening, mainly for northwestern Iowa. Strong to severe storms may produce hail to 2 inches in diameter and wind gusts to 75 miles an hour. Have multiple ways to receive warnings. For Saturday through Thursday, locally elevated to near critical fire conditions are possible Saturday due to very low relative humidity and light wind.

Thunderstorms return Saturday night into Monday. Strong to severe storms are possible. Although confidence is low in exact timing and coverage, greatest risk remains Sunday afternoon and early evening. Monitor the forecast, especially if you have outdoor plans. Spotter activation may be needed at times Friday afternoon and again at times Saturday night into Monday. Your National Weather Service forecast for Siouxland. Rest of today, sunny. A slight chance of showers and thunderstorms this afternoon. Highs around 90. Southeast winds 5 to 10 miles an hour with gusts up to 20 miles an hour. Chance of rain 20%. Tonight, partly cloudy. A chance of showers and thunderstorms in the evening. Some thunderstorms may be severe. Lows in the lower 50s. North winds 5 to 10 miles an hour with gusts up to 20 miles an hour, becoming northeast after midnight. Chance of rain 50%. Saturday, partly sunny in the morning, then mostly cloudy with a chance of showers and thunderstorms in the afternoon. Highs in the mid-80s. East winds 10 to 15 miles an hour with gusts up to 25 miles an hour. Chance of rain 40%. Saturday night, showers likely with a chance of thunderstorms. Lows in the upper 50s. East winds 10 to 15 miles an hour with gusts up to 25 miles an hour. Chance of rain 70%. Sunday, showers likely. A slight chance of thunderstorms in the morning, then a chance of thunderstorms in the afternoon. Breezy with highs around 90. South winds 15 to 25 miles an hour with gusts up to 40 miles an hour. Chance of rain 70%. Sunday night, a chance of thunderstorms. Showers, breezy with lows in the upper 50s. Chance of rain 90%. Monday, mostly cloudy in the morning. A chance of thunderstorms. A chance of showers in the morning, then showers in the afternoon. Highs in the lower 80s. Chance of rain 80%. Monday night, showers likely with a chance of thunderstorms in the evening, then a chance of showers after midnight. Lows in the upper 40s. Chance of rain 70%. Tuesday, mostly cloudy in the morning, then becoming partly sunny. Much cooler with highs in the lower 60s. Tuesday night, partly cloudy. Lows in the upper 30s. Wednesday, mostly sunny. Highs in the mid-60s. Wednesday night, partly cloudy. Lows in the lower 40s. Thursday, mostly sunny. Highs in the lower 70s. At 11 a.m., in Sioux City, the temperature was 78 and the dew point 53. The relative humidity was 41%. Wind was out at 7 miles an hour. The pressure was 29.70 inches and steady. Elsewhere in northwest Iowa, Morris was sunny and 81. Sheldon was sunny and 79. Cherokee was sunny and 81. Spencer was sunny and 78. Storm Lake was sunny and 81. Other conditions across the northern plains, farther east in Iowa, it was sunny and temperatures were between 70 and 75 degrees. In eastern Nebraska, it was sunny, and temperatures were between 79 and 81 degrees. In eastern South Dakota, it was sunny, and temperatures were between 77 and 80 degrees. And in southern Minnesota, it was sunny. It was 80 at Worthington, 80 at Marshall, 75 at Mankato, 77 at Minneapolis, and 74 at Rochester. Once again, at 11 a.m., Sioux City had a temperature of 78. The current time is 11:06 a.m. Central Daylight Time. Operating on a frequency of 162.475 MHz, this is NOAA Weather Radio Station WXL62, broadcasting from a transmitter near Lawton, Iowa. Our program originates from the National Weather Service in Sioux Falls and serves Sioux City and the surrounding Siouxland area. This hazardous weather outlook is for northwest Iowa, west central Iowa, southwest Minnesota, northeast Nebraska, central South Dakota, east central South Dakota, south central South Dakota, and southeast South Dakota. For today and tonight, widespread elevated to locally critical fire weather conditions today due to low humidity.

25 miles an hour. Critical conditions expected for the US Highway 14 corridor and northward. Storm chances return this afternoon and evening, mainly for northwestern Iowa. Strong to severe storms may produce hail to 2 inches in diameter and wind gusts to 75 miles an hour. Have multiple ways to receive warnings. For Saturday through Thursday, locally elevated to near critical fire conditions are possible Saturday due to very low relative humidity and light winds. Thunderstorms return Saturday night into Monday. Strong to severe storms are possible. Although confidence is low in exact timing and coverage, greatest risk remains Sunday afternoon and early evening. Monitor the forecast, especially if you have outdoor plans. Spotter activation may be needed at times Friday afternoon and again at times Saturday night into Monday. Your National Weather Service forecast for Sioux Land. Rest of today, sunny. A slight chance of showers and thunderstorms this afternoon. Highs around 90. Southeast winds 5 to 10 miles an hour with gusts up to 20 miles an hour. Chance of rain 20%. Tonight, partly cloudy. A chance of showers and thunderstorms in the evening. Some thunderstorms may be severe. Lows in the lower 50s. North winds 5 to 10 miles an hour with gusts up to 20 miles an hour, becoming northeast after midnight. Chance of rain 50%. Saturday, partly sunny in the morning, then mostly cloudy with a chance of showers and thunderstorms in the afternoon. Highs in the mid-80s. East winds 10 to 15 miles an hour with gusts up to 25 miles an hour. Chance of rain 40%. Saturday night, showers likely with a chance of thunderstorms. Lows in the upper 50s. East winds 10 to 15 miles an hour with gusts up to 25 miles an hour. Chance of rain 70%. Sunday, showers likely. A slight chance of thunderstorms in the morning, then a chance of thunderstorms in the afternoon. Breezy with highs around 90. South winds 15 to 25 miles an hour with gusts up to 40 miles an hour. Chance of rain 70%. Sunday night, a chance of thunderstorms. Showers, breezy with lows in the upper 50s. Chance of rain 90%. Monday, mostly cloudy in the morning. A chance of thunderstorms. A chance of showers in the morning, then showers in the afternoon. Highs in the lower 80s. Chance of rain 80%. Monday night, showers likely with a chance of thunderstorms in the evening, then a chance of showers after midnight. Lows in the upper 40s. Chance of rain 70%. Tuesday, mostly cloudy in the morning, then becoming partly sunny. Much cooler with highs in the lower 60s. Tuesday night, partly cloudy. Lows in the upper 30s. Wednesday, mostly sunny. Highs in the mid-60s. Wednesday night, partly cloudy. Lows in the lower 40s. Thursday, mostly sunny. Highs in the lower 70s. At 11 a.m., in Sioux City, the temperature was 78 and the dew point 53. The relative humidity was 41%. Wind was out at 7 miles an hour. The pressure was 29.70 inches and steady. Elsewhere in northwest Iowa, Morris was sunny and 81. Sheldon was sunny and 79. Cherokee was sunny and 81. Spencer was sunny and 78. Storm Lake was sunny and 81. Other conditions across the northern plains, farther east in Iowa, it was sunny and temperatures were between 70 and 75 degrees. In eastern Nebraska, it was sunny and temperatures were between 79 and 81 degrees. In eastern South Dakota, it was sunny and temperatures were between 77 and 80 degrees. And in southern Minnesota, it was sunny. It was 80 at Worthington, 80 at Marshall, 75 at Mankato, 77 at Minneapolis, and 74 at Rochester. Once again, at 11 a.m., Sioux City had a temperature of 78. The current time is 11:12 a.m. Central Daylight Time. Operating on a frequency of 162.475 MHz, this is NOAA Weather Radio Station WXL62, broadcasting from

transmit are near Lawton, Iowa. Our program originates from the National Weather Service in Sioux Falls and serves Sioux City and the surrounding Siouxland area. This hazardous weather outlook is from northwest Iowa, west central Iowa, southwest Minnesota, northeast Nebraska, central South Dakota, east central South Dakota, south central South Dakota, and southeast South Dakota. For today and tonight, widespread elevated to locally critical fire weather conditions today due to low humidity and wind gusts 25 miles an hour. Critical conditions expected for the US Highway 14 corridor and northward. Storm chances return this afternoon and evening, mainly for northwestern Iowa. Strong to severe storms may produce hail to 2 inches in diameter and wind gusts to 75 miles an hour. Have multiple ways to receive warnings. For Saturday through Thursday, locally elevated to near critical fire conditions are possible Saturday due to very low relative humidity and light winds. Thunderstorms return Saturday night into Monday. Strong to severe storms are possible. Although confidence is low in exact timing and coverage, greatest risk remains Sunday afternoon and early evening. Monitor the forecast, especially if you have outdoor plans. Spotter activation may be needed at times Friday afternoon and again at times Saturday night into Monday. Your National Weather Service forecast for Siouxland. Rest of today, sunny. A slight chance of showers and thunderstorms this afternoon. Highs around 90. Southeast winds 5 to 10 miles an hour with gusts up to 20 miles an hour. Chance of rain 20%. Tonight, partly cloudy. A chance of showers and thunderstorms in the evening. Some thunderstorms may be severe. Lows in the lower 50s. North winds 5 to 10 miles an hour with gusts up to 20 miles an hour, becoming northeast after midnight. Chance of rain 50%. Saturday, partly sunny in the morning, then mostly cloudy with a chance of showers and thunderstorms in the afternoon. Highs in the mid-80s. East winds 10 to 15 miles an hour with gusts up to 25 miles an hour. Chance of rain 40%. Saturday night, showers likely with a chance of thunderstorms. Lows in the upper 50s. East winds 10 to 15 miles an hour with gusts up to 25 miles an hour. Chance of rain 70%. Sunday, showers likely. A slight chance of thunderstorms in the morning, then a chance of thunderstorms in the afternoon. Breezy with highs around 90. South winds 15 to 25 miles an hour with gusts up to 40 miles an hour. Chance of rain 70%. Sunday night, a chance of thunderstorms. Showers, breezy with lows in the upper 50s. Chance of rain 90%. Monday, mostly cloudy in the morning. A chance of thunderstorms. A chance of showers in the morning, then showers in the afternoon. Highs in the lower 80s. Chance of rain 80%. Monday night, showers likely with a chance of thunderstorms in the evening, then a chance of showers after midnight. Lows in the upper 40s. Chance of rain 70%. Tuesday, mostly cloudy in the morning, then becoming partly sunny. Much cooler with highs in the lower 60s. Tuesday night, partly cloudy. Lows in the upper 30s. Wednesday, mostly sunny. Highs in the mid-60s. Wednesday night, partly cloudy. Lows in the lower 40s. Thursday, mostly sunny. Highs in the lower 70s. At 11 a.m., in Sioux City, the temperature was 78 and the dew point 53. The relative humidity was 41%. Wind was down at 7 miles an hour. The pressure was 29.70 inches and steady. Elsewhere in northwest Iowa, Morris was sunny and 81. Sheldon was sunny and 79. Cherokee was sunny and 81. Spencer was sunny and 78. Storm Lake was sunny and 81. Other conditions across the northern plains, farther east in Iowa, it was sunny and temperatures were between 70 and 75 degrees. In eastern Nebraska, it was sunny, and temperatures were between 79 and 81 degrees. In eastern South Dakota, it was sunny, and temperatures were between 77 and 80 degrees. And in southern Minnesota,
Minnesota, it was sunny. It was 80 at Worthington, 80 at Marshall, 75 at Mankato, 77 at Minneapolis, and 74 at Rochester. Once again, at 11 a.m., Sioux City had a temperature of 78. The current time is 11:17 a.m. Central Daylight Time. Operating on a frequency of 162.475 megahertz, this is NOAA Weather Radio Station WXL62, broadcasting from a transmitter near Lawton, Iowa. Our program originates from the National Weather Service in Sioux Falls and serves Sioux City and the surrounding Siouxland area. This hazardous weather outlook is for northwest Iowa, west central Iowa, southwest Minnesota, northeast Nebraska, central South Dakota, east central South Dakota, south central South Dakota, and southeast South Dakota. For today and tonight, widespread elevated to locally critical fire weather conditions today due to low humidity and wind gusts 25 miles an hour. Critical conditions expected for the US Highway 14 corridor and northward. Storm chances return this afternoon and evening, mainly for northwestern Iowa. Strong to severe storms may produce hail to 2 inches in diameter and wind gusts to 75 miles an hour. Have multiple ways to receive warnings. For Saturday through Thursday, locally elevated to near critical fire conditions are possible Saturday due to very low relative humidity and light winds. Thunderstorms return Saturday night into Monday. Strong to severe storms are possible. Although confidence is low in exact time and coverage, greatest risk remains Sunday afternoon and early evening. Monitor the forecast, especially if you have outdoor plans. Spotter activation may be needed at times Friday afternoon and again at times Saturday night into Monday. Your National Weather Service forecast for Siouxland. Rest of today, sunny. A slight chance of showers and thunderstorms this afternoon. Highs around 90. Southeast winds 5 to 10 miles an hour with gusts up to 20 miles an hour. Chance of rain 20%. Tonight, partly cloudy. A chance of showers and thunderstorms in the evening. Some thunderstorms may be severe. Lows in the lower 50s. North winds 5 to 10 miles an hour with gusts up to 20 miles an hour, becoming northeast after midnight. Chance of rain 50%. Saturday, partly sunny in the morning, then mostly cloudy with a chance of showers and thunderstorms in the afternoon. Highs in the mid-80s. East winds 10 to 15 miles an hour with gusts up to 25 miles an hour. Chance of rain 40%. Saturday night, showers likely with a chance of thunderstorms. Lows in the upper 50s. East winds 10 to 15 miles an hour with gusts up to 25 miles an hour. Chance of rain 70%. Sunday, showers likely. A slight chance of thunderstorms in the morning, then a chance of thunderstorms in the afternoon. Breezy with highs around 90. South winds 15 to 25 miles an hour with gusts up to 40 miles an hour. Chance of rain 70%. Sunday night, a chance of thunderstorms. Showers, breezy with lows in the upper 50s. Chance of rain 90%. Monday, mostly cloudy in the morning. A chance of thunderstorms. A chance of showers in the morning, then showers in the afternoon. Highs in the lower 80s. Chance of rain 80%. Monday night, showers likely with a chance of thunderstorms in the evening, then a chance of showers after midnight. Lows in the upper 40s. Chance of rain 70%. Tuesday, mostly cloudy in the morning, then becoming partly sunny. Much cooler with highs in the lower 60s. Tuesday night, partly cloudy. Lows in the upper 30s. Wednesday, mostly sunny. Highs in the mid-60s. Wednesday night, partly cloudy. Lows in the lower 40s. Thursday, mostly sunny. Highs in the lower 70s. At 11 a.m., in Sioux City, the temperature was 78 and a 2.53. The relative humidity was 41%. Wind was out at 7 miles an hour. The pressure was 29.70 inches and steady. Elsewhere in northwest Iowa, Morris was sunny and 81. Sheldon was sunny and 79.

Cherokee was sunny and 81. Spencer was sunny and 78. Storm Lake was sunny and 81. Other conditions across the northern plains, farther east in Iowa, it was sunny, and temperatures were between 70 and 75 degrees. In eastern Nebraska, it was sunny, and temperatures were between 79 and 81 degrees. In eastern South Dakota, it was sunny, and temperatures were between 77 and 80 degrees. And in southern Minnesota, it was sunny. It was 80 at Worthington, 80 at Marshall, 75 at Mankato, 77 at Minneapolis, and 74 at Rochester. Once again, at 11 a.m. Sioux City had a temperature of 78. The current time is 11:23 a.m. Central Daylight Time. Operating on a frequency of 162.475 MHz, this is NOAA Weather Radio Station WXL62, broadcasting from a transmitter near Lawton, Iowa. Our program originates from the National Weather Service in Sioux Falls and serves Sioux City and the surrounding Siouxland area. This hazardous weather outlook is for northwest Iowa, west central Iowa, southwest Minnesota, northeast Nebraska, central South Dakota, east central South Dakota, south central South Dakota, and southeast South Dakota. For today and tonight, widespread elevated to locally critical fire weather conditions today due to low humidity and wind gusts 25 miles an hour. Critical conditions expected for the US Highway 14 corridor and northward. Storm chances return this afternoon and evening, mainly for northwestern Iowa. Strong to severe storms may produce hail to 2 inches in diameter and wind gusts to 75 miles an hour. Have multiple ways to receive warnings. For Saturday through Thursday, locally elevated to near critical fire conditions are possible Saturday due to very low relative humidity and light winds. Thunderstorms return Saturday night into Monday. Strong to severe storms are possible. Although confidence is low in exact timing and coverage, greatest risk remains Sunday afternoon and early evening. Monitor the forecast, especially if you have outdoor plans. Spotter activation may be needed at times Friday afternoon and again at times Saturday night into Monday. Your National Weather Service forecast for Siouxland. Rest of today, sunny. A slight chance of showers and thunderstorms this afternoon. Highs around 90. Southeast winds 5 to 10 miles an hour with gusts up to 20 miles an hour. Chance of rain 20%. Tonight, partly cloudy. A chance of showers and thunderstorms in the evening. Some thunderstorms may be severe. Lows in the lower 50s. North winds 5 to 10 miles an hour with gusts up to 20 miles an hour, becoming northeast after midnight. Chance of rain 50%. Saturday, partly sunny in the morning, then mostly cloudy with a chance of showers and thunderstorms in the afternoon. Highs in the mid-80s. East winds 10 to 15 miles an hour with gusts up to 25 miles an hour. Chance of rain 40%. Saturday night, showers likely with a chance of thunderstorms. Lows in the upper 50s. East winds 10 to 15 miles an hour with gusts up to 25 miles an hour. Chance of rain 70%. Sunday, showers likely. A slight chance of thunderstorms in the morning, then a chance of thunderstorms in the afternoon. Breezy with highs around 90. South winds 15 to 25 miles an hour with gusts up to 40 miles an hour. Chance of rain 70%. Sunday night, a chance of thunderstorms. Showers, breezy with lows in the upper 50s. Chance of rain 90%. Monday, mostly cloudy in the morning. A chance of thunderstorms. A chance of showers in the morning, then showers in the afternoon. Highs in the lower 80s. Chance of rain 80%. Monday night, showers likely with a chance of thunderstorms in the evening, then a chance of showers after midnight. Lows in the upper 40s. Chance of rain 70%. Tuesday, mostly cloudy in the morning, then becoming partly sunny. Much cooler with highs in the lower 60s. Tuesday night, partly cloudy. Lows in the upper 30s. Wednesday, mostly sunny. Highs in the mid-60s. Wednesday night, partly

cloudy. Lows in the lower 40s. Thursday, mostly sunny. Highs in the lower 70s. Your National Weather Service forecast for Sioux Land. This afternoon, sunny. A slight chance of showers and thunderstorms. Highs around 90. Southeast winds 5 to 10 miles an hour with gusts up to 20 miles an hour. Chance of rain 20%. Tonight, partly cloudy. A chance of showers and thunderstorms in the evening. Some thunderstorms may be severe. Lows in the lower 50s. North winds 5 to 10 miles an hour with gusts up to 20 miles an hour, becoming northeast after midnight. Chance of rain 50%. Saturday, mostly sunny. Highs in the mid-80s. Northeast winds 5 to 10 miles an hour, becoming east 10 to 15 miles an hour in the afternoon. Saturday night, mostly cloudy. A slight chance of showers and thunderstorms in the evening, then showers and thunderstorms likely after midnight. Lows in the mid-50s. East winds 10 to 15 miles an hour with gusts up to 25 miles an hour. Chance of rain 70%. Sunday, mostly cloudy with a chance of showers and thunderstorms in the morning, then mostly sunny with showers and thunderstorms likely in the afternoon. Breezy with highs in the upper 80s. South winds 15 to 25 miles an hour with gusts up to 40 miles an hour. Chance of rain 70%. Sunday night, showers and thunderstorms, mainly in the evening. Some thunderstorms may be severe in the evening. Lows in the mid-50s. Chance of rain 80%. Monday, mostly cloudy with a chance of showers in the morning, then partly sunny with showers with a chance of thunderstorms in the afternoon. Highs in the upper 70s. Chance of rain 80%. Monday night, showers likely, mainly in the evening. Cooler with lows in the mid-40s. Chance of rain 60%. Tuesday, partly sunny. Much cooler with highs in the lower 60s. Tuesday night, partly cloudy. Lows in the upper 30s. Wednesday, mostly sunny. Highs in the mid-60s. Wednesday night, mostly cloudy. Lows in the lower 40s. Thursday, partly sunny. Highs in the lower 70s. At 11 a.m., in Sioux City, the temperature was 78 and the dew point 53. The relative humidity was 41%. Wind was south at 7 miles an hour. The pressure was 29.70 inches and steady. Elsewhere in northwest Iowa, Morris was sunny and 81. Sheldon was sunny and 79. Cherokee was sunny and 81. Spencer was sunny and 78. Storm Lake was sunny and 81. Other conditions across the northern plains, farther east in Iowa, it was sunny, and temperatures were between 70 and 75 degrees. In eastern Nebraska, it was sunny, and temperatures were between 79 and 81 degrees. In eastern South Dakota, it was sunny, and temperatures were between 77 and 80 degrees. And in southern Minnesota, it was sunny. It was 80 at Worthington, 80 at Marshall, 75 at Mankato, 77 at Minneapolis, and 74 at Rochester. Once again, at 11 a.m. Sioux City had a temperature of 78. The current time is 11:31 a.m. Central Daylight Time. Operating on a frequency of 162.475 MHz, this is NOAA Weather Radio Station WXL62, broadcasting from a transmitter near Lawton, Iowa. Our program originates from the National Weather Service in Sioux Falls and serves Sioux City and the surrounding Sioux Land area. This hazardous weather outlook is for northwest Iowa, west central Iowa, southwest Minnesota, northeast Nebraska, central South Dakota, east central South Dakota, south central South Dakota, and southeast South Dakota. For today and tonight, widespread elevated to locally critical fire weather conditions today due to low humidity and wind gusts 25 miles an hour. Critical conditions expected for the US Highway 14 corridor and northward. Storm chances return this afternoon and evening, mainly for northwestern Iowa. Strong to severe storms may produce hail to 2 inches in diameter and wind gusts to 75 miles an hour.

have multiple ways to receive warnings. For Saturday through Thursday, locally elevated to near critical fire conditions are possible Saturday due to very low relative humidity and light winds. Thunderstorms return Saturday night into Monday. Strong to severe storms are possible. Although confidence is low in exact timing and coverage, greatest risk remains Sunday afternoon and early evening. Monitor the forecast, especially if you have... Although confidence is low in exact timing and coverage, greatest risk remains Sunday afternoon and early evening. Monitor the forecast, especially if you have outdoor plans. Spotter activation may be needed at times Friday afternoon and again at times Saturday night into Monday. Your National Weather Service forecast for Siouxland. This afternoon, sunny. A slight chance of showers and thunderstorms. Highs around 90. Southeast winds 5 to 10 miles an hour with gusts up to 20 miles an hour. Chance of rain 20%. Tonight, partly cloudy. A chance of showers and thunderstorms in the evening. Some thunderstorms may be severe. Lows in the lower 50s. North winds 5 to 10 miles an hour with gusts up to 20 miles an hour, becoming northeast after midnight. Chance of rain 50%. Saturday, mostly sunny. Highs in the mid-80s. Northeast winds 5 to 10 miles an hour, becoming east 10 to 15 miles an hour in the afternoon. Saturday night, mostly cloudy. A slight chance of showers and thunderstorms in the evening, then showers and thunderstorms likely after midnight. Lows in the mid-50s. East winds 10 to 15 miles an hour with gusts up to 25 miles an hour. Chance of rain 70%. Sunday, mostly cloudy with a chance of showers and thunderstorms in the morning, then mostly sunny with showers and thunderstorms likely in the afternoon. Breezy with highs in the upper 80s. South winds 15 to 25 miles an hour with gusts up to 40 miles an hour. Chance of rain 70%. Sunday night, showers and thunderstorms, mainly in the evening. Some thunderstorms may be severe in the evening. Lows in the mid-50s. Chance of rain 80%. Monday, mostly cloudy with a chance of showers in the morning, then partly sunny with showers with a chance of thunderstorms in the afternoon. Highs in the upper 70s. Chance of rain 80%. Monday night, showers likely, mainly in the evening. Cooler with lows in the mid-40s. Chance of rain 60%. Tuesday, partly sunny. Much cooler with highs in the lower 60s. Tuesday night, partly cloudy. Lows in the upper 30s. Wednesday, mostly sunny. Highs in the mid-60s. Wednesday night, mostly cloudy. Lows in the lower 40s. Thursday, partly sunny. Highs in the lower 70s. At 11 a.m., in Sioux City, the temperature was 78 and the dew point 53. The relative humidity was 41%. Wind was out at 7 miles an hour. The pressure was 29.70 inches and steady. Elsewhere in northwest Iowa, Morris was sunny and 81. Sheldon was sunny and 79. Cherokee was sunny and 81. Spencer was sunny and 78. Storm Lake was sunny and 81. Other conditions across the northern plains, farther east in Iowa, it was sunny, and temperatures were between 70 and 75 degrees. In eastern Nebraska, it was sunny, and temperatures were between 79 and 81 degrees. In eastern South Dakota, it was sunny, and temperatures were between 77 and 80 degrees. And in southern Minnesota, it was sunny. It was 80 at Worthington, 80 at Marshall, 75 at Mankato, 77 at Minneapolis, and 74 at Rochester. Once again, at 11 a.m. Sioux City had a temperature of 78. The current time is 11:36 a.m. Central Daylight Time. Operating on a frequency of 162.475 MHz, this is NOAA Weather Radio Station WXL62, broadcasting from a transmitter near Lawton, Iowa. Our program originates from the National Weather Service in Sioux Falls and serves Sioux City and the surrounding Siouxland area. This hazardous weather outlook is

Northwest Iowa, West Central Iowa, Southwest Minnesota, Northeast Nebraska, Central South Dakota, East Central South Dakota, South Central South Dakota, and Southeast South Dakota. For today and tonight, widespread elevated to locally critical fire weather conditions today due to low humidity and wind gusts 25 miles an hour. Critical conditions expected for the US Highway 14 corridor and northward. Storm chances return this afternoon and evening, mainly for northwestern Iowa. Strong to severe storms may produce hail to 2 inches in diameter and wind gusts to 75 miles an hour. Have multiple ways to receive warnings. For Saturday through Thursday, locally elevated to near critical fire conditions are possible Saturday due to very low relative humidity and light winds. Thunderstorms return Saturday night into Monday. Strong to severe storms are possible. Although confidence is low in exact timing and coverage, greatest risk remains Sunday afternoon and early evening. Monitor the forecast, especially if you have outdoor plans. Spotter activation may be needed at times Friday afternoon and again at times Saturday night into Monday. Your National Weather Service forecast for Siouxland. This afternoon, sunny. A slight chance of showers and thunderstorms. Highs around 90. Southeast winds 5 to 10 miles an hour with gusts up to 20 miles an hour. Chance of rain 20%. Tonight, partly cloudy. A chance of showers and thunderstorms in the evening. Some thunderstorms may be severe. Lows in the lower 50s. North winds 5 to 10 miles an hour with gusts up to 20 miles an hour, becoming northeast after midnight. Chance of rain 50%. Saturday, mostly sunny. Highs in the mid-80s. Northeast winds 5 to 10 miles an hour, becoming east 10 to 15 miles an hour in the afternoon. Saturday night, mostly cloudy. A slight chance of showers and thunderstorms in the evening, then showers and thunderstorms likely after midnight. Lows in the mid-50s. East winds 10 to 15 miles an hour with gusts up to 25 miles an hour. Chance of rain 70%. Sunday, mostly cloudy with a chance of showers and thunderstorms in the morning, then mostly sunny with showers and thunderstorms likely in the afternoon. Breezy with highs in the upper 80s. South winds 15 to 25 miles an hour with gusts up to 40 miles an hour. Chance of rain 70%. Sunday night, showers and thunderstorms, mainly in the evening. Some thunderstorms may be severe in the evening. Lows in the mid-50s. Chance of rain 80%. Monday, mostly cloudy with a chance of showers in the morning, then partly sunny with showers with a chance of thunderstorms in the afternoon. Highs in the upper 70s. Chance of rain 80%. Monday night, showers likely, mainly in the evening. Cooler with lows in the mid-40s. Chance of rain 60%. Tuesday, partly sunny. Much cooler with highs in the lower 60s. Tuesday night, partly cloudy. Lows in the upper 30s. Wednesday, mostly sunny. Highs in the mid-60s. Wednesday night, mostly cloudy. Lows in the lower 40s. Thursday, partly sunny. Highs in the lower 70s. At 11 a.m., in Sioux City, the temperature was 78 and the dew point 53. The relative humidity was 41%. Wind was south at 7 miles an hour. The pressure was 29.70 inches and steady. Elsewhere in northwest Iowa, Morris was sunny and 81. Sheldon was sunny and 79. Cherokee was sunny and 81. Spencer was sunny and 78. Storm Lake was sunny and 81. Other conditions across the northern plains, farther east in Iowa, it was sunny, and temperatures were between 70 and 75 degrees. In eastern Nebraska, it was sunny, and temperatures were between 79 and 81 degrees. In eastern South Dakota, it was sunny, and temperatures were between 77 and 80 degrees. And in southern Minnesota, it was sunny. It was 80 at Worthington, 80 at Marshall, 75 at Mankato, 77 at Minneapolis, and 74 at Rochester. Once again, at 11 a.m., Sioux City had a temperature of 70.

25 miles an hour. Critical conditions expected for the US Highway 14 corridor and northward. Storm chances return this afternoon and evening, mainly for northwestern Iowa. Strong to severe storms may produce hail to 2 inches in diameter and wind gusts to 75 miles an hour. Have multiple ways to receive warnings. For Saturday through Thursday, locally elevated to near critical fire conditions are possible Saturday due to very low relative humidity and light winds. Thunderstorms return Saturday night into Monday. Strong to severe storms are possible. Although confidence is low in exact timing and coverage, greatest risk remains Sunday afternoon and early evening. Monitor the forecast, especially if you have outdoor plans. Spotter activation may be needed at times Friday afternoon and again at times Saturday night into Monday. Your National Weather Service forecast for Siouxland. This afternoon, sunny. A slight chance of showers and thunderstorms. Highs around 90. Southeast winds 5 to 10 miles an hour with gusts up to 20 miles an hour. Chance of rain 20%. Tonight, partly cloudy. A chance of showers and thunderstorms in the evening. Some thunderstorms may be severe. Lows in the lower 50s. North winds 5 to 10 miles an hour with gusts up to 20 miles an hour, becoming northeast after midnight. Chance of rain 50%. Saturday, mostly sunny. Highs in the mid-80s. Northeast winds 5 to 10 miles an hour, becoming east 10 to 15 miles an hour in the afternoon. Saturday night, mostly cloudy. A slight chance of showers and thunderstorms in the evening, then showers and thunderstorms likely after midnight. Lows in the mid-50s. East winds 10 to 15 miles an hour with gusts up to 25 miles an hour. Chance of rain 70%. Sunday, mostly cloudy with a chance of showers and thunderstorms in the morning, then mostly sunny with showers and thunderstorms likely in the afternoon. Breezy with highs in the upper 80s. South winds 15 to 25 miles an hour with gusts up to 40 miles an hour. Chance of rain 70%. Sunday night, showers and thunderstorms, mainly in the evening. Some thunderstorms may be severe in the evening. Lows in the mid-50s. Chance of rain 80%. Monday, mostly cloudy with a chance of showers in the morning, then partly sunny with showers with a chance of thunderstorms in the afternoon. Highs in the upper 70s. Chance of rain 80%. Monday night, showers likely, mainly in the evening. Cooler with lows in the mid-40s. Chance of rain 60%. Tuesday, partly sunny. Much cooler with highs in the lower 60s. Tuesday night, partly cloudy. Lows in the upper 30s. Wednesday, mostly sunny. Highs in the mid-60s. Wednesday night, mostly cloudy. Lows in the lower 40s. Thursday, partly sunny. Highs in the lower 70s. At 11 a.m., in Sioux City, the temperature was 78 and the dew point 53. The relative humidity was 41%. Wind was south at 7 miles an hour. The pressure was 29.70 inches and steady. Elsewhere in northwest Iowa, Morris was sunny and 81. Sheldon was sunny and 79. Cherokee was sunny and 81. Spencer was sunny and 78. Storm Lake was sunny and 81. Other conditions across the northern plains, farther east in Iowa, it was sunny, and temperatures were between 70 and 75 degrees. In eastern Nebraska, it was sunny, and temperatures were between 79 and 81 degrees. In eastern South Dakota, it was sunny, and temperatures were between 77 and 80 degrees. And in southern Minnesota, it was sunny. It was 80 at Worthington, 80 at Marshall, 75 at Mankato, 77 at Minneapolis, and 74 at Rochester. Once again, at 11 a.m., Sioux City had a temperature of 78. The current time is 11:47 a.m. Central Daylight Time. Operating on a frequency of 162.475 MHz, this is NOAA Weather Radio Station WXL62, broadcasting from a transmitter near Lawton, Iowa. Our program originally

the National Weather Service in Sioux Falls and serves Sioux City and the surrounding Siouxland area. This hazardous weather outlook is for northwest Iowa, west central Iowa, southwest Minnesota, northeast Nebraska, central South Dakota, east central South Dakota, south central South Dakota, and southeast South Dakota. For today and tonight, widespread elevated to locally critical fire weather conditions today due to low humidity and wind gusts 25 miles an hour. Critical conditions expected for the US Highway 14 corridor and northward. Storm chances return this afternoon and evening, mainly for northwestern Iowa. Strong to severe storms may produce hail to 2 inches in diameter and wind gusts to 75 miles an hour. Have multiple ways to receive warnings. For Saturday through Thursday, locally elevated to near critical fire conditions are possible Saturday due to very low relative humidity and light winds. Thunderstorms return Saturday night into Monday. Strong to severe storms are possible. Although confidence is low in exact timing and coverage, greatest risk remains Sunday afternoon and early evening. Monitor the forecast, especially if you have outdoor plans. Spotter activation may be needed at times Friday afternoon and again at times Saturday night into Monday. Your National Weather Service forecast for Siouxland. This afternoon, sunny. A slight chance of showers and thunderstorms. Highs around 90. Southeast winds 5 to 10 miles an hour with gusts up to 20 miles an hour. Chance of rain 20%. Tonight, partly cloudy. A chance of showers and thunderstorms in the evening. Some thunderstorms may be severe. Lows in the lower 50s. North winds 5 to 10 miles an hour with gusts up to 20 miles an hour, becoming northeast after midnight. Chance of rain 50%. Saturday, mostly sunny. Highs in the mid-80s. Northeast winds 5 to 10 miles an hour, becoming east 10 to 15 miles an hour in the afternoon. Saturday night, mostly cloudy. A slight chance of showers and thunderstorms in the evening, then showers and thunderstorms likely after midnight. Lows in the mid-50s. East winds 10 to 15 miles an hour with gusts up to 25 miles an hour. Chance of rain 70%. Sunday, mostly cloudy with a chance of showers and thunderstorms in the morning, then mostly sunny with showers and thunderstorms likely in the afternoon. Breezy with highs in the upper 80s. South winds 15 to 25 miles an hour with gusts up to 40 miles an hour. Chance of rain 70%. Sunday night, showers and thunderstorms, mainly in the evening. Some thunderstorms may be severe in the evening. Lows in the mid-50s. Chance of rain 80%. Monday, mostly cloudy with a chance of showers in the morning, then partly sunny with showers with a chance of thunderstorms in the afternoon. Highs in the upper 70s. Chance of rain 80%. Monday night, showers likely, mainly in the evening. Cooler with lows in the mid-40s. Chance of rain 60%. Tuesday, partly sunny. Much cooler with highs in the lower 60s. Tuesday night, partly cloudy. Lows in the upper 30s. Wednesday, mostly sunny. Highs in the mid-60s. Wednesday night, mostly cloudy. Lows in the lower 40s. Thursday, partly sunny. Highs in the lower 70s. At 11 a.m., in Sioux City, the temperature was 78 and the dew point 53. The relative humidity was 41%. Wind was south at 7 miles an hour. The pressure was 29.70 inches and steady. Elsewhere in northwest Iowa, Morris was sunny and 81. Sheldon was sunny and 79. Cherokee was sunny and 81. Spencer was sunny and 78. Storm Lake was sunny and 81. Other conditions across the northern plains, farther east in Iowa, it was sunny, and temperatures were between 70 and 75 degrees. In eastern Nebraska, it was sunny, and temperatures were between 79 and 81 degrees. In eastern South Dakota, it was sunny, and temperatures were between 77 and 80 degrees. And in southern Minnesota, it was sunny. It was 80 at Worthington, 80 at Marshall, 75 at

Montecito, 77 at Minneapolis, and 74 at Rochester. Once again, at 11 a.m., Sioux City had a temperature of 78. The current time is 11:53 a.m. Central Daylight Time. Operating on a frequency of 162.475 megahertz, this is NOAA Weather Radio Station WXL62, broadcasting from a transmitter near Lawton, Iowa. Our program originates from the National Weather Service in Sioux Falls and serves Sioux City and the surrounding Siouxland area. This hazardous weather outlook is for northwest Iowa, west central Iowa, southwest Minnesota, northeast Nebraska, central South Dakota, east central South Dakota, south central South Dakota, and southeast South Dakota. For today and tonight, widespread elevated to locally critical fire weather conditions today due to low humidity and wind gusts 25 miles an hour. Critical conditions expected for the US Highway 14 corridor and northward. Storm chances return this afternoon and evening, mainly for northwestern Iowa. Strong to severe storms may produce hail to 2 inches in diameter and wind gusts to 75 miles an hour. Have multiple ways to receive warnings. For Saturday through Thursday, locally elevated to near critical fire conditions are possible Saturday due to very low relative humidity and light winds. Thunderstorms return Saturday night into Monday. Strong to severe storms are possible. Although confidence is low in exact timing and coverage, greatest risk remains Sunday afternoon and early evening. Monitor the forecast, especially if you have outdoor plans. Spotter activation may be needed at times Friday afternoon and again at times Saturday night into Monday. Your National Weather Service forecast for Siouxland. This afternoon, sunny. A slight chance of showers and thunderstorms. Highs around 90. Southeast winds 5 to 10 miles an hour with gusts up to 20 miles an hour. Chance of rain 20%. Tonight, partly cloudy. A chance of showers and thunderstorms in the evening. Some thunderstorms may be severe. Lows in the lower 50s. North winds 5 to 10 miles an hour with gusts up to 20 miles an hour, becoming northeast after midnight. Chance of rain 50%. Saturday, mostly sunny. Highs in the mid-80s. Northeast winds 5 to 10 miles an hour, becoming east 10 to 15 miles an hour in the afternoon. Saturday night, mostly cloudy. A slight chance of showers and thunderstorms in the evening, then showers and thunderstorms likely after midnight. Lows in the mid-50s. East winds 10 to 15 miles an hour with gusts up to 25 miles an hour. Chance of rain 70%. Sunday, mostly cloudy with a chance of showers and thunderstorms in the morning, then mostly sunny with showers and thunderstorms likely in the afternoon. Breezy with highs in the upper 80s. South winds 15 to 25 miles an hour with gusts up to 40 miles an hour. Chance of rain 70%. Sunday night, showers and thunderstorms, mainly in the evening. Some thunderstorms may be severe in the evening. Lows in the mid-50s. Chance of rain 80%. Monday, mostly cloudy with a chance of showers in the morning, then partly sunny with showers with a chance of thunderstorms in the afternoon. Highs in the upper 70s. Chance of rain 80%. Monday night, showers likely, mainly in the evening. Cooler with lows in the mid-40s. Chance of rain 60%. Tuesday, partly sunny. Much cooler with highs in the lower 60s. Tuesday night, partly cloudy. Lows in the upper 30s. Wednesday, mostly sunny. Highs in the mid-60s. Wednesday night, mostly cloudy. Lows in the lower 40s. Thursday, partly sunny. Highs in the lower 70s. At 11 a.m., in Sioux City, the temperature was 78 and the dew point 53. The relative humidity was 41%. Wind was south at 7 miles an hour. The pressure was 29.70 inches and steady. Elsewhere in northwest Iowa, Morris was sunny and 81. Sheldon was sunny and 79. Cherokee was sunny and 81. Spencer was sunny and 78. Storm Lake was sunny and 81.

other conditions across the northern plains, farther east in Iowa, it was sunny, and temperatures were between 70 and 75 degrees. In eastern Nebraska, it was sunny, and temperatures were between 79 and 81 degrees. In eastern South Dakota, it was sunny, and temperatures were between 77 and 80 degrees. And in southern Minnesota, it was sunny. It was 80 at Worthington, 80 at Marshall, 75 at Mankato, 77 at Minneapolis, and 74 at Rochester. Once again, at 11 a.m. Sioux City had a temperature of 78. The current time is 11:58 a.m. Central Daylight Time. Operating on a frequency of 162.475 MHz, this is NOAA Weather Radio Station WXL62, broadcasting from a transmitter near Lawton, Iowa. Our program originates from the National Weather Service in Sioux Falls and serves Sioux City and the surrounding Siouxland area. This hazardous weather outlook is for northwest Iowa, west central Iowa, southwest Minnesota, northeast Nebraska, central South Dakota, east central South Dakota, south central South Dakota, and southeast South Dakota. For today and tonight, widespread elevated to locally critical fire weather conditions today due to low humidity and wind gusts 25 miles an hour. Critical conditions expected for the US Highway 14 corridor and northward. Storm chances return this afternoon and evening, mainly for northwestern Iowa. Strong to severe storms may produce hail to 2 inches in diameter and wind gusts to 75 miles an hour. Have multiple ways to receive warnings. For Saturday through Thursday, locally elevated to near critical fire conditions are possible Saturday due to very low relative humidity and light winds. Thunderstorms return Saturday night into Monday. Strong to severe storms are possible. Although confidence is low in exact timing and coverage, greatest risk remains Sunday afternoon and early evening. Monitor the forecast, especially if you have outdoor plans. Spotter activation may be needed at times Friday afternoon and again at times Saturday night into Monday. Your National Weather Service forecast for Siouxland. This afternoon, sunny. A slight chance of showers and thunderstorms. Highs around 90. Southeast winds 5 to 10 miles an hour with gusts up to 20 miles an hour. Chance of rain 20%. Tonight, partly cloudy. A chance of showers and thunderstorms in the evening. Some thunderstorms may be severe. Lows in the lower 50s. North winds 5 to 10 miles an hour with gusts up to 20 miles an hour, becoming northeast after midnight. Chance of rain 50%. Saturday, mostly sunny. Highs in the mid-80s. Northeast winds 5 to 10 miles an hour, becoming east 10 to 15 miles an hour in the afternoon. Saturday night, mostly cloudy. A slight chance of showers and thunderstorms in the evening, then showers and thunderstorms likely after midnight. Lows in the mid-50s. East winds 10 to 15 miles an hour with gusts up to 25 miles an hour. Chance of rain 70%. Sunday, mostly cloudy with a chance of showers and thunderstorms in the morning, then mostly sunny with showers and thunderstorms likely in the afternoon. Breezy with highs in the upper 80s. South winds 15 to 25 miles an hour with gusts up to 40 miles an hour. Chance of rain 70%. Sunday night, showers and thunderstorms, mainly in the evening. Some thunderstorms may be severe in the evening. Lows in the mid-50s. Chance of rain 80%. Monday, mostly cloudy with a chance of showers in the morning, then partly sunny with showers with a chance of thunderstorms in the afternoon. Highs in the upper 70s. Chance of rain 80%. Monday night, showers likely, mainly in the evening. Cooler with lows in the mid-40s. Chance of rain 60%. Tuesday, partly sunny. Much cooler with highs in the lower 60s. Tuesday night, partly cloudy. Lows in the upper 30s. Wednesday, mostly sunny. Highs in the mid-60s. Wednesday night, mostly cloudy. Lows in the lower 40s. Thursday, partly sunny. Highs in the lower 70s. At noon, in Sioux City, the temperature was 83.
and a dew point 54. The relative humidity was 36%. Wind was variable at 7 miles an hour, gusting to 17. The pressure was 29.69 inches and falling. Elsewhere in northwest Iowa, Morris was sunny and 84. Spencer was sunny and 83. Other conditions across the northern plains, farther east in Iowa, it was sunny, and temperatures were between 74 and 79 degrees. In eastern Nebraska, it was sunny, and temperatures were between 82 and 87 degrees. In eastern South Dakota, skies ranged from sunny to mostly sunny, and temperatures were between 78 and 82 degrees. And in southern Minnesota, it was sunny, and temperatures were between 78 and 83 degrees. Once again, at noon, Sioux City had a temperature of 83. The current time is 12:04 p.m. Central Daylight Time. Operating on a frequency of 162.475 MHz, this is NOAA Weather Radio Station WXL62, broadcasting from a transmitter near Lawton, Iowa. Our program originates from the National Weather Service in Sioux Falls and serves Sioux City and the surrounding Siouxland area. This hazardous weather outlook is for northwest Iowa, west central Iowa, southwest Minnesota, northeast Nebraska, central South Dakota, east central South Dakota, south central South Dakota, and southeast South Dakota. For today and tonight, widespread elevated to locally critical fire weather conditions today due to low humidity and wind gusts 25 miles an hour. Critical conditions expected for the US Highway 14 corridor and northward. Storm chances return this afternoon and evening, mainly for northwestern Iowa. Strong to severe storms may produce hail to 2 inches in diameter and wind gusts to 75 miles an hour. Have multiple ways to receive warnings. For Saturday through Thursday, locally elevated to near critical fire conditions are possible Saturday due to very low relative humidity and light winds. Thunderstorms return Saturday night into Monday. Strong to severe storms are possible. Although confidence is low in exact timing and coverage, greatest risk remains Sunday afternoon and early evening. Monitor the forecast, especially if you have outdoor plans. Spotter activation may be needed at times Friday afternoon and again at times Saturday night into Monday. Your National Weather Service forecast for Siouxland. This afternoon, sunny. A slight chance of showers and thunderstorms. Highs around 90. Southeast winds 5 to 10 miles an hour with gusts up to 20 miles an hour. Chance of rain 20%. Tonight, partly cloudy. A chance of showers and thunderstorms in the evening. Some thunderstorms may be severe. Lows in the lower 50s. North winds 5 to 10 miles an hour with gusts up to 20 miles an hour, becoming northeast after midnight. Chance of rain 50%. Saturday, mostly sunny. Highs in the mid-80s. Northeast winds 5 to 10 miles an hour, becoming east 10 to 15 miles an hour in the afternoon. Saturday night, mostly cloudy. A slight chance of showers and thunderstorms in the evening, then showers and thunderstorms likely after midnight. Lows in the mid-50s. East winds 10 to 15 miles an hour with gusts up to 25 miles an hour. Chance of rain 70%. Sunday, mostly cloudy with a chance of showers and thunderstorms in the morning, then mostly sunny with showers and thunderstorms likely in the afternoon. Breezy with highs in the upper 80s. South winds 15 to 25 miles an hour with gusts up to 40 miles an hour. Chance of rain 70%. Sunday night, showers and thunderstorms, mainly in the evening. Some thunderstorms may be severe in the evening. Lows in the mid-50s. Chance of rain 80%. Monday, mostly cloudy with a chance of showers in the morning, then partly sunny with showers with a chance of thunderstorms in the afternoon. Highs in the upper 70s. Chance of rain 80%. Monday night, showers likely, mainly in the evening. Cooler with lows in the mid-40s. Chance of rain 60%. Tuesday, partly sunny. Much cooler with highs in the lower 60s. Tuesday night, partly cloudy. Lows in the upper 30s.

mostly sunny. Highs in the mid-60s. Wednesday night, mostly cloudy. Lows in the lower 40s. Thursday, partly sunny. Highs in the lower 70s. At noon, in Sioux City, the temperature was 83 and the dew point 54. The relative humidity was 36%. Wind was variable at 7 miles an hour, gusting to 17. The pressure was 29.69 inches and falling. Elsewhere in northwest Iowa, Morris was sunny and 84. Spencer was sunny and 83. Other conditions across the northern plains, farther east in Iowa, it was sunny, and temperatures were between 74 and 79 degrees. In eastern Nebraska, it was sunny, and temperatures were between 82 and 87 degrees. In eastern South Dakota, skies ranged from sunny to mostly sunny, and temperatures were between 78 and 82 degrees. And in southern Minnesota, it was sunny, and temperatures were between 78 and 83 degrees. Once again, at noon, Sioux City had a temperature of 83. The current time is 12:09 p.m. Central Daylight Time. Operating on a frequency of 162.475 MHz, this is NOAA Weather Radio Station WXL62, broadcasting from a transmitter near Lawton, Iowa. Our program originates from the National Weather Service in Sioux Falls and serves Sioux City and the surrounding Siouxland area. This hazardous weather outlook is for northwest Iowa, west central Iowa, southwest Minnesota, northeast Nebraska, central South Dakota, east central South Dakota, south central South Dakota, and southeast South Dakota. For today and tonight, widespread elevated to locally critical fire weather conditions today due to low humidity and wind gusts 25 miles an hour. Critical conditions expected for the US Highway 14 corridor and northward. Storm chances return this afternoon and evening, mainly for northwestern Iowa. Strong to severe storms may produce hail to 2 inches in diameter and wind gusts to 75 miles an hour. Have multiple ways to receive warnings. For Saturday through Thursday, locally elevated to near critical fire conditions are possible Saturday due to very low relative humidity and light winds. Thunderstorms return Saturday night into Monday. Strong to severe storms are possible. Although confidence is low in exact timing and coverage, greatest risk remains Sunday afternoon and early evening. Monitor the forecast, especially if you have outdoor plans. Spotter activation may be needed at times Friday afternoon and again at times Saturday night into Monday. Your National Weather Service forecast for Siouxland. This afternoon, sunny. A slight chance of showers and thunderstorms. Highs around 90. Southeast winds 5 to 10 miles an hour with gusts up to 20 miles an hour. Chance of rain 20%. Tonight, partly cloudy. A chance of showers and thunderstorms in the evening. Some thunderstorms may be severe. Lows in the lower 50s. North winds 5 to 10 miles an hour with gusts up to 20 miles an hour, becoming northeast after midnight. Chance of rain 50%. Saturday, mostly sunny. Highs in the mid-80s. Northeast winds 5 to 10 miles an hour, becoming east 10 to 15 miles an hour in the afternoon. Saturday night, mostly cloudy. A slight chance of showers and thunderstorms in the evening, then showers and thunderstorms likely after midnight. Lows in the mid-50s. East winds 10 to 15 miles an hour with gusts up to 25 miles an hour. Chance of rain 70%. Sunday, mostly cloudy with a chance of showers and thunderstorms in the morning, then mostly sunny with showers and thunderstorms likely in the afternoon. Breezy with highs in the upper 80s. South winds 15 to 25 miles an hour with gusts up to 40 miles an hour. Chance of rain 70%. Sunday night, showers and thunderstorms, mainly in the evening. Some thunderstorms may be severe in the evening. Lows in the mid-50s. Chance of rain 80%. Monday, mostly cloudy with a chance of showers in the morning, then partly sunny with showers with a chance of thunderstorms in the afternoon. Highs in the upper 70s. Chance of rain 80%. Monday night, showers likely.

cooler with lows in the mid-40s. Chance of rain 60%. Tuesday, partly sunny. Much cooler with highs in the lower 60s. Tuesday night, partly cloudy. Lows in the upper 30s. Wednesday, mostly sunny. Highs in the mid-60s. Wednesday night, mostly cloudy. Lows in the lower 40s. Thursday, partly sunny. Highs in the lower 70s. At noon, in Sioux City, the temperature was 83 and the dew point 54. The relative humidity was 36%. Wind was variable at 7 miles an hour, gusting to 17. The pressure was 29.69 inches and falling. Elsewhere in northwest Iowa, Morris was sunny and 84. Sheldon was sunny and 84. Cherokee was sunny and 84. Spencer was sunny and 83. Storm Lake was sunny and 82. Other conditions across the northern plains, farther east in Iowa, it was sunny, and temperatures were between 74 and 79 degrees. In eastern Nebraska, it was sunny, and temperatures were between 82 and 87 degrees. In eastern South Dakota, skies ranged from sunny to mostly sunny, and temperatures were between 78 and 82 degrees. And in southern Minnesota, it was sunny, and temperatures were between 78 and 83 degrees. Once again, at noon, Sioux City had a temperature of 83. The current time is 12:14 p.m. Central Daylight Time. Operating on a frequency of 162.475 MHz, this is NOAA Weather Radio Station WXL62, broadcasting from a transmitter near Lawton, Iowa. Our program originates from the National Weather Service in Sioux Falls and serves Sioux City and the surrounding Siouxland area. This hazardous weather outlook is for northwest Iowa, west central Iowa, southwest Minnesota, northeast Nebraska, central South Dakota, east central South Dakota, south central South Dakota, and southeast South Dakota. For today and tonight, widespread elevated to locally critical fire weather conditions today due to low humidity and wind gusts 25 miles an hour. Critical conditions expected for the US Highway 14 corridor and northward. Storm chances return this afternoon and evening, mainly for northwestern Iowa. Strong to severe storms may produce hail to 2 inches in diameter and wind gusts to 75 miles an hour. Have multiple ways to receive warnings. For Saturday through Thursday, locally elevated to near critical fire conditions are possible Saturday due to very low relative humidity and light winds. Thunderstorms return Saturday night into Monday. Strong to severe storms are possible. Although confidence is low in exact timing and coverage, greatest risk remains Sunday afternoon and early evening. Monitor the forecast, especially if you have outdoor plans. Spotter activation may be needed at times Friday afternoon and again at times Saturday night into Monday. Your National Weather Service forecast for Siouxland. This afternoon, sunny. A slight chance of showers and thunderstorms. Highs around 90. Southeast winds 5 to 10 miles an hour with gusts up to 20 miles an hour. Chance of rain 20%. Tonight, partly cloudy. A chance of showers and thunderstorms in the evening. Some thunderstorms may be severe. Lows in the lower 50s. North winds 5 to 10 miles an hour with gusts up to 20 miles an hour, becoming northeast after midnight. Chance of rain 50%. Saturday, mostly sunny. Highs in the mid-80s. Northeast winds 5 to 10 miles an hour, becoming east 10 to 15 miles an hour in the afternoon. Saturday night, mostly cloudy. A slight chance of showers and thunderstorms in the evening, then showers and thunderstorms likely after midnight. Lows in the mid-50s. East winds 10 to 15 miles an hour with gusts up to 25 miles an hour. Chance of rain 70%. Sunday, mostly cloudy with a chance of showers and thunderstorms in the morning, then mostly sunny with showers and thunderstorms likely in the afternoon. Breezy with highs in the upper 80s. South winds 15 to 25 miles an hour with gusts up to 40 miles an hour. Chance of rain 70%. Sunday night, showers.

and thunderstorms, mainly in the evening. Some thunderstorms may be severe in the evening. Lows in the mid-50s. Chance of rain 80%. Monday, mostly cloudy with a chance of showers in the morning, then partly sunny with showers with a chance of thunderstorms in the afternoon. Highs in the upper 70s. Chance of rain 80%. Monday night, showers likely, mainly in the evening. Cooler with lows in the mid-40s. Chance of rain 60%. Tuesday, partly sunny. Much cooler with highs in the lower 60s. Tuesday night, partly cloudy. Lows in the upper 30s. Wednesday, mostly sunny. Highs in the mid-60s. Wednesday night, mostly cloudy. Lows in the lower 40s. Thursday, partly sunny. Highs in the lower 70s. At noon, in Sioux City, the temperature was 83 and the dew point 54. The relative humidity was 36%. Wind was variable at 7 miles an hour, gusting to 17. The pressure was 29.69 inches and falling. Elsewhere in northwest Iowa, Morris was sunny and 84. Sheldon was sunny and 84. Cherokee was sunny and 84. Spencer was sunny and 83. Storm Lake was sunny and 82. Other conditions across the northern plains, farther east in Iowa, it was sunny, and temperatures were between 74 and 79 degrees. In eastern Nebraska, it was sunny, and temperatures were between 82 and 87 degrees. In eastern South Dakota, skies ranged from sunny to mostly sunny, and temperatures were between 78 and 82 degrees. And in southern Minnesota, it was sunny, and temperatures were between 78 and 83 degrees. Once again, at noon, Sioux City had a temperature of 83. The current time is 12:20 p.m. Central Daylight Time. 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Our program originates from the National Weather Service in Sioux Falls and serves Sioux City and the surrounding Siouxland area. This hazardous weather outlook is for northwest Iowa, west central Iowa, southwest Minnesota, northeast Nebraska, central South Dakota, east central South Dakota, south central South Dakota, and southeast South Dakota. For today and tonight, widespread elevated to locally critical fire weather conditions today due to low humidity and wind gusts 25 miles an hour. Critical conditions expected for the US Highway 14 corridor and northward. Storm chances return this afternoon and evening, mainly for northwestern Iowa. Strong to severe storms may produce hail to 2 inches in diameter and wind gusts to 75 miles an hour. Have multiple ways to receive warnings. For Saturday through Thursday, locally elevated to near critical fire conditions are possible Saturday due to very low relative humidity and light winds. Thunderstorms return Saturday night into Monday. Strong to severe storms are possible. Although confidence is low in exact timing and coverage, greatest risk remains Sunday afternoon and early evening. Monitor the forecast, especially if you have outdoor plans. Spotter activation may be needed at times Friday afternoon and again at times Saturday night into Monday. Your National Weather Service forecast for Siouxland. This afternoon, sunny. A slight chance of showers and thunderstorms. Highs around 90. Southeast winds 5 to 10 miles an hour with gusts up to 20 miles an hour. Chance of rain 20%. Tonight, partly cloudy. A chance of showers and thunderstorms in the evening. Some thunderstorms may be severe. Lows in the lower 50s. North winds 5 to 10 miles an hour with gusts up to 20 miles an hour, becoming northeast after midnight. Chance of rain 50%. Saturday, mostly sunny. Highs in the mid-80s. Northeast winds 5 to 10 miles an hour, becoming east 10 to 15 miles an hour in the afternoon. Saturday night, mostly cloudy. A slight chance of showers and thunderstorms in the evening, then showers and thunderstorms likely after midnight. Lows in the mid-50s. East winds 10 to 15 miles an hour with gusts up to

25 miles an hour. Chance of rain 70%. Sunday, mostly cloudy with a chance of showers and thunderstorms in the morning, then mostly sunny with showers and thunderstorms likely in the afternoon. Breezy with highs in the upper 80s. South winds 15 to 25 miles an hour with gusts up to 40 miles an hour. Chance of rain 70%. Sunday night, showers and thunderstorms, mainly in the evening. Some thunderstorms may be severe in the evening. Lows in the mid-50s. Chance of rain 80%. Monday, mostly cloudy with a chance of showers in the morning, then partly sunny with showers with a chance of thunderstorms in the afternoon. Highs in the upper 70s. Chance of rain 80%. Monday night, showers likely, mainly in the evening. Cooler with lows in the mid-40s. Chance of rain 60%. Tuesday, partly sunny. Much cooler with highs in the lower 60s. Tuesday night, partly cloudy. Lows in the upper 30s. Wednesday, mostly sunny. Highs in the mid-60s. Wednesday night, mostly cloudy. Lows in the lower 40s. Thursday, partly sunny. Highs in the lower 70s. At noon, in Sioux City, the temperature was 83 and the dew point 54. The relative humidity was 36%. Wind was variable at 7 miles an hour, gusting to 17. The pressure was 29.69 inches and falling. Elsewhere in northwest Iowa, Morris was sunny and 84. Sheldon was sunny and 84. Cherokee was sunny and 84. Spencer was sunny and 83. Storm Lake was sunny and 82. Other conditions across the northern plains, farther east in Iowa, it was sunny, and temperatures were between 74 and 79 degrees. In eastern Nebraska, it was sunny, and temperatures were between 82 and 87 degrees. In eastern South Dakota, skies ranged from sunny to mostly sunny, and temperatures were between 78 and 82 degrees. And in southern Minnesota, it was sunny, and temperatures were between 78 and 83 degrees. Once again, at noon, Sioux City had a temperature of 83. The current time is 12:25 p.m. Central Daylight Time. Operating on a frequency of 162.475 MHz, this is NOAA Weather Radio Station WXL62, broadcasting from a transmitter near Lawton, Iowa. Our program originates from the National Weather Service in Sioux Falls and serves Sioux City and the surrounding Siouxland area. This hazardous weather outlook is for northwest Iowa, west central Iowa, southwest Minnesota, northeast Nebraska, central South Dakota, east central South Dakota, south central South Dakota, and southeast South Dakota. For today and tonight, widespread elevated to locally critical fire weather conditions today due to lower humidity and wind gusts 25 miles an hour. Critical conditions expected for the US Highway 14 corridor and northward. Storm chances return this afternoon and evening, mainly for northwestern Iowa. Strong to severe storms may produce hail to 2 inches in diameter and wind gusts to 75 miles an hour. Have multiple ways to receive warnings. For Saturday through Thursday, locally elevated to near critical fire conditions are possible Saturday due to very low relative humidity and light winds. Thunderstorms return Saturday night into Monday. Strong to severe storms are possible. Although confidence is low in exact timing and coverage, greatest risk remains Sunday afternoon and early evening. Monitor the forecast, especially if you have outdoor plans. Spotter activation may be needed at times Friday afternoon and again at times Saturday night into Monday. Your National Weather Service forecast for Siouxland. This afternoon, sunny. A slight chance of showers and thunderstorms. Highs around 90. Southeast winds 5 to 10 miles an hour with gusts up to 20 miles an hour. Chance of rain 20%. Tonight, partly cloudy. A chance of showers and thunderstorms in the evening. Some thunderstorms may be severe. Lows in the lower 50s. North winds 5 to 10 miles an hour with gusts up to 20 miles an hour, becoming northeast after midnight. Chance of rain 50%.
Saturday, mostly sunny. Highs in the mid-80s. Northeast winds 5 to 10 miles an hour, becoming east 10 to 15 miles an hour in the afternoon. Saturday night, mostly cloudy. A slight chance of showers and thunderstorms in the evening, then showers and thunderstorms likely after midnight. Lows in the mid-50s. East winds 10 to 15 miles an hour with gusts up to 25 miles an hour. Chance of rain 70%. Sunday, mostly cloudy with a chance of showers and thunderstorms in the morning, then mostly sunny with showers and thunderstorms likely in the afternoon. Breezy with highs in the upper 80s. South winds 15 to 25 miles an hour with gusts up to 40 miles an hour. Chance of rain 70%. Sunday night, showers and thunderstorms, mainly in the evening. Some thunderstorms may be severe in the evening. Lows in the mid-50s. Chance of rain 80%. Monday, mostly cloudy with a chance of showers in the morning, then partly sunny with showers with a chance of thunderstorms in the afternoon. Highs in the upper 70s. Chance of rain 80%. Monday night, showers likely, mainly in the evening. Cooler with lows in the mid-40s. Chance of rain 60%. Tuesday, partly sunny. Much cooler with highs in the lower 60s. Tuesday night, partly cloudy. Lows in the upper 30s. Wednesday, mostly sunny. Highs in the mid-60s. Wednesday night, mostly cloudy. Lows in the lower 40s. Thursday, partly sunny. Highs in the lower 70s. At noon, in Sioux City, the temperature was 83 and the dew point 54. The relative humidity was 36%. Wind was variable at 7 miles an hour, gusting to 17. The pressure was 29.69 inches and falling. Elsewhere in northwest Iowa, Morris was sunny and 84. Sheldon was sunny and 84. Cherokee was sunny and 84. Spencer was sunny and 83. Storm Lake was sunny and 82. Other conditions across the northern plains, farther east in Iowa, it was sunny, and temperatures were between 74 and 79 degrees. In eastern Nebraska, it was sunny, and temperatures were between 82 and 87 degrees. In eastern South Dakota, skies ranged from sunny to mostly sunny, and temperatures were between 78 and 82 degrees. And in southern Minnesota, it was sunny, and temperatures were between 78 and 83 degrees. Once again, at noon, Sioux City had a temperature of 83. The current time is 12:31 p.m. Central Daylight Time. Operating on a frequency of 162.475 MHz, this is NOAA Weather Radio Station WXL62, broadcasting from a transmitter near Lawton, Iowa. Our program originates from the National Weather Service in Sioux Falls and serves Sioux City and the surrounding Sioux Land area. This hazardous weather outlook is for northwest Iowa, west central Iowa, southwest Minnesota, northeast Nebraska, central South Dakota, east central South Dakota, south central South Dakota, and southeast South Dakota. For today and tonight, widespread elevated to locally critical fire weather conditions today due to low humidity and wind gusts 25 miles an hour. Critical conditions expected for the US Highway 14 corridor and northward. Storm chances return this afternoon and evening, mainly for northwestern Iowa. Strong to severe storms may produce hail to 2 inches in diameter and wind gusts to 75 miles an hour. Have multiple ways to receive warnings. For Saturday through Thursday, locally elevated to near critical fire conditions are possible Saturday due to very low relative humidity and light winds. Thunderstorms return Saturday night into Monday. Strong to severe storms are possible. Although confidence is low in exact timing and coverage, greatest risk remains Sunday afternoon and early evening. Monitor the forecast, especially if you have outdoor plans. Spotter activation may be needed at times Friday afternoon and again at times Saturday night into Monday. Your National Weather Service forecast for Sioux Land. This afternoon, sunny. Spotter activation may be needed at times Friday afternoon and again at times Saturday night into Monday.

Weather Service forecast for Siouxland. This afternoon, sunny. A slight chance of showers and thunderstorms. Highs around 90. Southeast winds 5 to 10 miles an hour with gusts up to 20 miles an hour. Chance of rain 20%. Tonight, partly cloudy. A chance of showers and thunderstorms in the evening. Some thunderstorms may be severe. Lows in the lower 50s. North winds 5 to 10 miles an hour with gusts up to 20 miles an hour, becoming northeast after midnight. Chance of rain 50%. Saturday, mostly sunny. Highs in the mid-80s. Northeast winds 5 to 10 miles an hour, becoming east 10 to 15 miles an hour in the afternoon. Saturday night, mostly cloudy. A slight chance of showers and thunderstorms in the evening, then showers and thunderstorms likely after midnight. Lows in the mid-50s. East winds 10 to 15 miles an hour with gusts up to 25 miles an hour. Chance of rain 70%. Sunday, mostly cloudy with a chance of showers and thunderstorms in the morning, then mostly sunny with showers and thunderstorms likely in the afternoon. Breezy with highs in the upper 80s. South winds 15 to 25 miles an hour with gusts up to 40 miles an hour. Chance of rain 70%. Sunday night, showers and thunderstorms, mainly in the evening. Some thunderstorms may be severe in the evening. Lows in the mid-50s. Chance of rain 80%. Monday, mostly cloudy with a chance of showers in the morning, then partly sunny with showers with a chance of thunderstorms in the afternoon. Highs in the upper 70s. Chance of rain 80%. Monday night, showers likely, mainly in the evening. Cooler with lows in the mid-40s. Chance of rain 60%. Tuesday, partly sunny. Much cooler with highs in the lower 60s. Tuesday night, partly cloudy. Lows in the upper 30s. Wednesday, mostly sunny. Highs in the mid-60s. Wednesday night, mostly cloudy. Lows in the lower 40s. Thursday, partly sunny. Highs in the lower 70s. At noon, in Sioux City, the temperature was 83 and the dew point 54. The relative humidity was 36%. Wind was variable at 7 miles an hour, gusting to 17. The pressure was 29.69 inches and falling. Elsewhere in northwest Iowa, Morris was sunny and 84. Sheldon was sunny and 84. Cherokee was sunny and 84. Spencer was sunny and 83. Storm Lake was sunny and 82. Other conditions across the northern plains, farther east in Iowa, it was sunny, and temperatures were between 74 and 79 degrees. In eastern Nebraska, it was sunny, and temperatures were between 82 and 87 degrees. In eastern South Dakota, skies ranged from sunny to mostly sunny, and temperatures were between 78 and 82 degrees. And in southern Minnesota, it was sunny, and temperatures were between 78 and 83 degrees. Once again, at noon, Sioux City had a temperature of 83. The current time is 12:36 p.m. Central Daylight Time. Operating on a frequency of 162.475 MHz, this is NOAA Weather Radio Station WXL62, broadcasting from a transmitter near Lawton, Iowa. Our program originates from the National Weather Service in Sioux Falls and serves Sioux City and the surrounding Siouxland area. This hazardous weather outlook is for northwest Iowa, west central Iowa, southwest Minnesota, northeast Nebraska, central South Dakota, east central South Dakota, south central South Dakota, and southeast South Dakota. For today and tonight, widespread elevated to locally critical fire weather conditions today due to low humidity and wind gusts 25 miles an hour. Critical conditions expected for the US Highway 14 corridor and northward. Storm chances return this afternoon and evening, mainly for northwestern Iowa. Strong to severe storms may produce hail to 2 inches in diameter and wind gusts to 75 miles an hour. Have multiple ways to receive warnings. For Saturday through Thursday, locally elevated to near critical fire conditions are possible Saturday due to very low relative humidity and light winds.

Thunderstorms return Saturday night into Monday. Strong to severe storms are possible. Although confidence is low in exact timing and coverage, greatest risk remains Sunday afternoon and early evening. Monitor the forecast, especially if you have outdoor plans. Spotter activation may be needed at times Friday afternoon and again at times Saturday night into Monday. Your National Weather Service forecast for Siouxland. This afternoon, sunny. A slight chance of showers and thunderstorms. Highs around 90. Southeast winds 5 to 10 miles an hour with gusts up to 20 miles an hour. Chance of rain 20%. Tonight, partly cloudy. A chance of showers and thunderstorms in the evening. Some thunderstorms may be severe. Lows in the lower 50s. North winds 5 to 10 miles an hour with gusts up to 20 miles an hour, becoming northeast after midnight. Chance of rain 50%. Saturday, mostly sunny. Highs in the mid-80s. Northeast winds 5 to 10 miles an hour, becoming east 10 to 15 miles an hour in the afternoon. Saturday night, mostly cloudy. A slight chance of showers and thunderstorms in the evening, then showers and thunderstorms likely after midnight. Lows in the mid-50s. East winds 10 to 15 miles an hour with gusts up to 25 miles an hour. Chance of rain 70%. Sunday, mostly cloudy with a chance of showers and thunderstorms in the morning, then mostly sunny with showers and thunderstorms likely in the afternoon. Breezy with highs in the upper 80s. South winds 15 to 25 miles an hour with gusts up to 40 miles an hour. Chance of rain 70%. Sunday night, showers and thunderstorms, mainly in the evening. Some thunderstorms may be severe in the evening. Lows in the mid-50s. Chance of rain 80%. Monday, mostly cloudy with a chance of showers in the morning, then partly sunny with showers with a chance of thunderstorms in the afternoon. Highs in the upper 70s. Chance of rain 80%. Monday night, showers likely, mainly in the evening. Cooler with lows in the mid-40s. Chance of rain 60%. Tuesday, partly sunny. Much cooler with highs in the lower 60s. Tuesday night, partly cloudy. Lows in the upper 30s. Wednesday, mostly sunny. Highs in the mid-60s. Wednesday night, mostly cloudy. Lows in the lower 40s. Thursday, partly sunny. Highs in the lower 70s. At noon, in Sioux City, the temperature was 83 and the dew point 54. The relative humidity was 36%. Wind was variable at 7 miles an hour, gusting to 17. The pressure was 29.69 inches and falling. Elsewhere in northwest Iowa, Morris was sunny and 84. Sheldon was sunny and 84. Cherokee was sunny and 84. Spencer was sunny and 83. Storm Lake was sunny and 82. Other conditions across the northern plains, farther east in Iowa, it was sunny, and temperatures were between 74 and 79 degrees. In eastern Nebraska, it was sunny, and temperatures were between 82 and 87 degrees. In eastern South Dakota, skies ranged from sunny to mostly sunny, and temperatures were between 78 and 82 degrees. And in southern Minnesota, it was sunny, and temperatures were between 78 and 83 degrees. Once again, at noon, Sioux City had a temperature of 83. The current time is 12:42 p.m. Central Daylight Time. Operating on a frequency of 162.475 MHz, this is NOAA Weather Radio Station WXL62, broadcasting from a transmitter near Lawton, Iowa. Our program originates from the National Weather Service in Sioux Falls and serves Sioux City and the surrounding Siouxland area. This hazardous weather outlook is for northwest Iowa, west central Iowa, southwest Minnesota, northeast Nebraska, central South Dakota, east central South Dakota, south central South Dakota, and southeast South Dakota. For today and tonight, widespread elevated to locally critical fire weather conditions today due to low humidity and wind gusts 25 miles an hour. Critical conditions expected for the

your National Weather Service forecast for Siouxland. This afternoon, sunny. A slight chance of showers and thunderstorms. Highs around 90. Southeast winds 5 to 10 miles an hour with gusts up to 20 miles an hour. Chance of rain 20%. Tonight, partly cloudy. A chance of showers and thunderstorms in the evening. Some thunderstorms may be severe. Lows in the lower 50s. North winds 5 to 10 miles an hour with gusts up to 20 miles an hour, becoming northeast after midnight. Chance of rain 50%. Saturday, mostly sunny. Highs in the mid-80s. Northeast winds 5 to 10 miles an hour, becoming east 10 to 15 miles an hour in the afternoon. Saturday night, mostly cloudy. A slight chance of showers and thunderstorms in the evening, then showers and thunderstorms likely after midnight. Lows in the mid-50s. East winds 10 to 15 miles an hour with gusts up to 25 miles an hour. Chance of rain 70%. Sunday, mostly cloudy with a chance of showers and thunderstorms in the morning, then mostly sunny with showers and thunderstorms likely in the afternoon. Breezy with highs in the upper 80s. South winds 15 to 25 miles an hour with gusts up to 40 miles an hour. Chance of rain 70%. Sunday night, showers and thunderstorms, mainly in the evening. Some thunderstorms may be severe in the evening. Lows in the mid-50s. Chance of rain 80%. Monday, mostly cloudy with a chance of showers in the morning, then partly sunny with showers with a chance of thunderstorms in the afternoon. Highs in the upper 70s. Chance of rain 80%. Monday night, showers likely, mainly in the evening. Cooler with lows in the mid-40s. Chance of rain 60%. Tuesday, partly sunny. Much cooler with highs in the lower 60s. Tuesday night, partly cloudy. Lows in the upper 30s. Wednesday, mostly sunny. Highs in the mid-60s. Wednesday night, mostly cloudy. Lows in the lower 40s. Thursday, partly sunny. Highs in the lower 70s. At noon, in Sioux City, the temperature was 83 and the dew point 54. The relative humidity was 36%. Wind was variable at 7 miles an hour, gusting to 17. The pressure was 29.69 inches and falling. Elsewhere in northwest Iowa, Morris was sunny and 84. Sheldon was sunny and 84. Cherokee was sunny and 84. Spencer was sunny and 83. Storm Lake was sunny and 82. Other conditions across the northern plains, farther east in Iowa, it was sunny, and temperatures were between 74 and 79 degrees. In eastern Nebraska, it was sunny, and temperatures were between 82 and 87 degrees. In eastern South Dakota, skies ranged from sunny to mostly sunny, and temperatures were between 78 and 82 degrees. And in southern Minnesota, it was sunny, and temperatures were between 78 and 83 degrees. Once again, at noon, Sioux City had a temperature of 83. The current time is 12:47 p.m. Central Daylight Time. Operating on a frequency of 162.475 MHz, this is NOAA Weather Radio Station WXL62, broadcasting from a transmitter near Lawton, Iowa. Our program originates from the National Weather Service in Sioux Falls and serves Sioux City and the surrounding Siouxland area. This hazardous weather outlook is for northwest Iowa, west central Iowa, southwest Minnesota, northeast Nebraska, central South Dakota, east central South Dakota, south central South Dakota, and southeast South Dakota. For today and tonight, widespread elevated to locally critical fire weather conditions today due to lower humidity and wind gusts 25 miles an hour. Critical conditions expected for the US Highway 14 corridor and northward. Storm chances return this afternoon and evening, mainly for northwestern Iowa. Strong to severe storms may produce hail to 2 inches in diameter and wind gusts to 75 miles an hour. Have multiple ways to receive warnings. For Saturday through Thursday, locally elevated to near critical fire conditions are possible Saturday due to very low relative humidity.

light winds. Thunderstorms return Saturday night into Monday. Strong to severe storms are possible. Although confidence is low in exact timing and coverage, greatest risk remains Sunday afternoon and early evening. Monitor the forecast, especially if you have outdoor plans. Spotter activation may be needed at times Friday afternoon and again at times Saturday night into Monday. Your National Weather Service forecast for Siouxland. This afternoon, sunny. A slight chance of showers and thunderstorms. Highs around 90. Southeast winds 5 to 10 miles an hour with gusts up to 20 miles an hour. Chance of rain 20%. Tonight, partly cloudy. A chance of showers and thunderstorms in the evening. Some thunderstorms may be severe. Lows in the lower 50s. North winds 5 to 10 miles an hour with gusts up to 20 miles an hour, becoming northeast after midnight. Chance of rain 50%. Saturday, mostly sunny. Highs in the mid-80s. Northeast winds 5 to 10 miles an hour, becoming east 10 to 15 miles an hour in the afternoon. Saturday night, mostly cloudy. A slight chance of showers and thunderstorms in the evening, then showers and thunderstorms likely after midnight. Lows in the mid-50s. East winds 10 to 15 miles an hour with gusts up to 25 miles an hour. Chance of rain 70%. Sunday, mostly cloudy with a chance of showers and thunderstorms in the morning, then mostly sunny with showers and thunderstorms likely in the afternoon. Breezy with highs in the upper 80s. South winds 15 to 25 miles an hour with gusts up to 40 miles an hour. Chance of rain 70%. Sunday night, showers and thunderstorms, mainly in the evening. Some thunderstorms may be severe in the evening. Lows in the mid-50s. Chance of rain 80%. Monday, mostly cloudy with a chance of showers in the morning, then partly sunny with showers with a chance of thunderstorms in the afternoon. Highs in the upper 70s. Chance of rain 80%. Monday night, showers likely, mainly in the evening. Cooler with lows in the mid-40s. Chance of rain 60%. Tuesday, partly sunny. Much cooler with highs in the lower 60s. Tuesday night, partly cloudy. Lows in the upper 30s. Wednesday, mostly sunny. Highs in the mid-60s. Wednesday night, mostly cloudy. Lows in the lower 40s. Thursday, partly sunny. Highs in the lower 70s. At noon, in Sioux City, the temperature was 83 and the dew point 54. The relative humidity was 36%. Wind was variable at 7 miles an hour, gusting to 17. The pressure was 29.69 inches and falling. Elsewhere in northwest Iowa, Morris was sunny and 84. Sheldon was sunny and 84. Cherokee was sunny and 84. Spencer was sunny and 83. Storm Lake was sunny and 82. Other conditions across the northern plains, farther east in Iowa, it was sunny, and temperatures were between 74 and 79 degrees. In eastern Nebraska, it was sunny, and temperatures were between 82 and 87 degrees. In eastern South Dakota, skies ranged from sunny to mostly sunny, and temperatures were between 78 and 82 degrees. And in southern Minnesota, it was sunny, and temperatures were between 78 and 83 degrees. Once again, at noon, Sioux City had a temperature of 83. The current time is 12:53 p.m. Central Daylight Time. Operating on a frequency of 162.475 MHz, this is NOAA Weather Radio Station WXL62, broadcasting from a transmitter near Lawton, Iowa. Our program originates from the National Weather Service in Sioux Falls and serves Sioux City and the surrounding Siouxland area. This hazardous weather outlook is for northwest Iowa, west central Iowa, southwest Minnesota, northeast Nebraska, central South Dakota, east central South Dakota, south central South Dakota, and southeast South Dakota. For today and tonight, widespread elevated to locally critical fire weather conditions today due to low humidity and wind gusts 25 miles an hour. Critical conditions expected.
expected for the US Highway 14 corridor and northward. Storm chances return this afternoon and evening, mainly for northwestern Iowa. Strong to severe storms may produce hail to 2 inches in diameter and wind gusts to 75 miles an hour. Have multiple ways to receive warnings. For Saturday through Thursday, locally elevated to near critical fire conditions are possible Saturday due to very low relative humidity and light winds. Thunderstorms return Saturday night into Monday. Strong to severe storms are possible. Although confidence is low in exact timing and coverage, greatest risk remains Sunday afternoon and early evening. Monitor the forecast, especially if you have outdoor plans. Spotter activation may be needed at times Friday afternoon and again at times Saturday night into Monday. Your National Weather Service forecast for Sioux Land. This afternoon, sunny. A slight chance of showers and thunderstorms. Highs around 90. Southeast winds 5 to 10 miles an hour with gusts up to 20 miles an hour. Chance of rain 20%. Tonight, partly cloudy. A chance of showers and thunderstorms in the evening. Some thunderstorms may be severe. Lows in the lower 50s. North winds 5 to 10 miles an hour with gusts up to 20 miles an hour, becoming northeast after midnight. Chance of rain 50%. Saturday, mostly sunny. Highs in the mid-80s. Northeast winds 5 to 10 miles an hour, becoming east 10 to 15 miles an hour in the afternoon. Saturday night, mostly cloudy. A slight chance of showers and thunderstorms in the evening, then showers and thunderstorms likely after midnight. Lows in the mid-50s. East winds 10 to 15 miles an hour with gusts up to 25 miles an hour. Chance of rain 70%. Sunday, mostly cloudy with a chance of showers and thunderstorms in the morning, then mostly sunny with showers and thunderstorms likely in the afternoon. Breezy with highs in the upper 80s. South winds 15 to 25 miles an hour with gusts up to 40 miles an hour. Chance of rain 70%. Sunday night, showers and thunderstorms, mainly in the evening. Some thunderstorms may be severe in the evening. Lows in the mid-50s. Chance of rain 80%. Monday, mostly cloudy with a chance of showers in the morning, then partly sunny with showers with a chance of thunderstorms in the afternoon. Highs in the upper 70s. Chance of rain 80%. Monday night, showers likely, mainly in the evening. Cooler with lows in the mid-40s. Chance of rain 60%. Tuesday, partly sunny. Much cooler with highs in the lower 60s. Tuesday night, partly cloudy. Lows in the upper 30s. Wednesday, mostly sunny. Highs in the mid-60s. Wednesday night, mostly cloudy. Lows in the lower 40s. Thursday, partly sunny. Highs in the lower 70s. At noon, in Sioux City, the temperature was 83 and the dew point 54. The relative humidity was 36%. Wind was variable at 7 miles an hour, gusting to 17. The pressure was 29.69 inches and falling. Elsewhere in northwest Iowa, Morris was sunny and 84. Sheldon was sunny and 84. Cherokee was sunny and 84. Spencer was sunny and 83. Storm Lake was sunny and 82. Other conditions across the northern plains, farther east in Iowa, it was sunny, and temperatures were between 74 and 79 degrees. In eastern Nebraska, it was sunny, and temperatures were between 82 and 87 degrees. In eastern South Dakota, skies ranged from sunny to mostly sunny, and temperatures were between 78 and 82 degrees. And in southern Minnesota, it was sunny, and temperatures were between 78 and 83 degrees. Once again, at noon, Sioux City had a temperature of 83. The current time is 12:58 p.m. Central Daylight Time. Operating on a frequency of 162.475 MHz, this is NOAA Weather Radio Station WXL62, broadcasting from a transmitter near Lawton, Iowa. Our program originates from the National Weather Service in Sioux Falls and serves Sioux City and the surrounding Sioux Land area.

This hazardous weather outlook is for northwest Iowa, west central Iowa, southwest Minnesota, northeast Nebraska, central South Dakota, east central South Dakota, south central South Dakota, and southeast South Dakota. For today and tonight, widespread elevated to locally critical fire weather conditions today due to low humidity and wind gusts 25 miles an hour. Critical conditions expected for the US Highway 14 corridor and northward. Storm chances return this afternoon and evening, mainly for northwestern Iowa. Strong to severe storms may produce hail to 2 inches in diameter and wind gusts to 75 miles an hour. Have multiple ways to receive warnings. For Saturday through Thursday, locally elevated to near critical fire conditions are possible Saturday due to very low relative humidity and light winds. Thunderstorms return Saturday night into Monday. Strong to severe storms are possible. Although confidence is low in exact timing and coverage, greatest risk remains Sunday afternoon and early evening. Monitor the forecast, especially if you have outdoor plans. Spotter activation may be needed at times Friday afternoon and again at times Saturday night into Monday. Your National Weather Service forecast for Siouxland. This afternoon, sunny. A slight chance of showers and thunderstorms. Highs around 90. Southeast winds 5 to 10 miles an hour with gusts up to 20 miles an hour. Chance of rain 20%. Tonight, partly cloudy. A chance of showers and thunderstorms in the evening. Some thunderstorms may be severe. Lows in the lower 50s. North winds 5 to 10 miles an hour with gusts up to 20 miles an hour, becoming northeast after midnight. Chance of rain 50%. Saturday, mostly sunny. Highs in the mid-80s. Northeast winds 5 to 10 miles an hour, becoming east 10 to 15 miles an hour in the afternoon. Saturday night, mostly cloudy. A slight chance of showers and thunderstorms in the evening, then showers and thunderstorms likely after midnight. Lows in the mid-50s. East winds 10 to 15 miles an hour with gusts up to 25 miles an hour. Chance of rain 70%. Sunday, mostly cloudy with a chance of showers and thunderstorms in the morning, then mostly sunny with showers and thunderstorms likely in the afternoon. Breezy with highs in the upper 80s. South winds 15 to 25 miles an hour with gusts up to 40 miles an hour. Chance of rain 70%. Sunday night, showers and thunderstorms, mainly in the evening. Some thunderstorms may be severe in the evening. Lows in the mid-50s. Chance of rain 80%. Monday, mostly cloudy with a chance of showers in the morning, then partly sunny with showers with a chance of thunderstorms in the afternoon. Highs in the upper 70s. Chance of rain 80%. Monday night, showers likely, mainly in the evening. Cooler with lows in the mid-40s. Chance of rain 60%. Tuesday, partly sunny. Much cooler with highs in the lower 60s. Tuesday night, partly cloudy. Lows in the upper 30s. Wednesday, mostly sunny. Highs in the mid-60s. Wednesday night, mostly cloudy. Lows in the lower 40s. Thursday, partly sunny. Highs in the lower 70s. At 1 p.m., in Sioux City, the temperature was 86, and the dew point 55. The relative humidity was 34%. Wind was southeast at 10 miles an hour. The pressure was 29.68 inches and falling. Elsewhere in northwest Iowa, Morris was sunny and 86. Spencer was sunny and 86. Other conditions across the northern plains, farther east in Iowa, it was sunny, and temperatures were between 77 and 82 degrees. In eastern Nebraska, skies ranged from sunny to mostly sunny. It was 91 at Lincoln, 88 at Omaha, and 85 at Norfolk. In eastern South Dakota, skies ranged from sunny to mostly sunny, and temperatures were between 80 and 84 degrees. And in southern Minnesota, skies ranged from sunny to mostly sunny, and temperatures were between 83 and 84 degrees. Once again, at 1 p.m. Sioux City had a temperature of 86. The current time is 1:03 p.m.
Central Daylight Time. Operating on a frequency of 162.475 MHz, this is NOAA Weather Radio Station WXL62, broadcasting from a transmitter near Lawton, Iowa. Our program originates from the National Weather Service in Sioux Falls and serves Sioux City and the surrounding Siouxland area. This hazardous weather outlook is for Northwest Iowa, West Central Iowa, Southwest Minnesota, Northeast Nebraska, Central South Dakota, East Central South Dakota, South Central South Dakota, and Southeast South Dakota. For today and tonight, widespread elevated to locally critical fire weather conditions today due to low humidity and wind gusts 25 miles an hour. Critical conditions expected for the US Highway 14 corridor and northward. Storm chances return this afternoon and evening, mainly for northwestern Iowa. Strong to severe storms may produce hail to 2 inches in diameter and wind gusts to 75 miles an hour. Have multiple ways to receive warnings. For Saturday through Thursday, locally elevated to near critical fire conditions are possible Saturday due to very low relative humidity and light winds. Thunderstorms return Saturday night into Monday. Strong to severe storms are possible. Although confidence is low in exact timing and coverage, greatest risk remains Sunday afternoon and early evening. Monitor the forecast, especially if you have outdoor plans. Spotter activation may be needed at times Friday afternoon and again at times Saturday night into Monday. Your National Weather Service forecast for Siouxland. This afternoon, sunny. A slight chance of showers and thunderstorms. Highs around 90. Southeast winds 5 to 10 miles an hour with gusts up to 20 miles an hour. Chance of rain 20%. Tonight, partly cloudy. A chance of showers and thunderstorms in the evening. Some thunderstorms may be severe. Lows in the lower 50s. North winds 5 to 10 miles an hour with gusts up to 20 miles an hour, becoming northeast after midnight. Chance of rain 50%. Saturday, mostly sunny. Highs in the mid-80s. Northeast winds 5 to 10 miles an hour, becoming east 10 to 15 miles an hour in the afternoon. Saturday night, mostly cloudy. A slight chance of showers and thunderstorms in the evening, then showers and thunderstorms likely after midnight. Lows in the mid-50s. East winds 10 to 15 miles an hour with gusts up to 25 miles an hour. Chance of rain 70%. Sunday, mostly cloudy with a chance of showers and thunderstorms in the morning, then mostly sunny with showers and thunderstorms likely in the afternoon. Breezy with highs in the upper 80s. South winds 15 to 25 miles an hour with gusts up to 40 miles an hour. Chance of rain 70%. Sunday night, showers and thunderstorms, mainly in the evening. Some thunderstorms may be severe in the evening. Lows in the mid-50s. Chance of rain 80%. Monday, mostly cloudy with a chance of showers in the morning, then partly sunny with showers with a chance of thunderstorms in the afternoon. Highs in the upper 70s. Chance of rain 80%. Monday night, showers likely, mainly in the evening. Cooler with lows in the mid-40s. Chance of rain 60%. Tuesday, partly sunny. Much cooler with highs in the lower 60s. Tuesday night, partly cloudy. Lows in the upper 30s. Wednesday, mostly sunny. Highs in the mid-60s. Wednesday night, mostly cloudy. Lows in the lower 40s. Thursday, partly sunny. Highs in the lower 70s. At 1 p.m., in Sioux City, the temperature was 86, and the dew point 55. The relative humidity was 34%. Wind was southeast at 10 miles an hour. The pressure was 29.68 inches and falling. Elsewhere in northwest Iowa, Morris was sunny and 86. Spencer was sunny and 86. Other conditions across the northern plains, farther east in Iowa, it was sunny, and temperatures were between 77 and 82 degrees. In eastern Nebraska, skies ranged from sunny to mostly sunny. It was 91 at Lincoln, 88 at Omaha, and 85 at North Fork. In eastern South Dakota, skies ranged

from sunny to mostly sunny, and temperatures were between 80 and 84 degrees. And in southern Minnesota, skies ranged from sunny to mostly sunny, and temperatures were between 83 and 84 degrees. Once again, at 1 p.m. Sioux City had a temperature of 86. The current time is 1:09 p.m. Central Daylight Time. Operating on a frequency of 162.475 MHz, this is NOAA Weather Radio Station WXL62, broadcasting from a transmitter near Lawton, Iowa. Our program originates from the National Weather Service in Sioux Falls and serves Sioux City and the surrounding Siouxland area. This hazardous weather outlook is for northwest Iowa, west central Iowa, southwest Minnesota, northeast Nebraska, central South Dakota, east central South Dakota, south central South Dakota, and southeast South Dakota. For today and tonight, widespread elevated to locally critical fire weather conditions today due to low humidity and wind gusts 25 miles an hour. Critical conditions expected for the US Highway 14 corridor and northward. Storm chances return this afternoon and evening, mainly for northwestern Iowa. Strong to severe storms may produce hail to 2 inches in diameter and wind gusts to 75 miles an hour. Have multiple ways to receive warnings. For Saturday through Thursday, locally elevated to near critical fire conditions are possible Saturday due to very low relative humidity and light winds. Thunderstorms return Saturday night into Monday. Strong to severe storms are possible. Although confidence is low in exact timing and coverage, greatest risk remains Sunday afternoon and early evening. Monitor the forecast, especially if you have outdoor plans. Spotter activation may be needed at times Friday afternoon and again at times Saturday night into Monday. Your National Weather Service forecast for Siouxland. This afternoon, sunny. A slight chance of showers and thunderstorms. Highs around 90. Southeast winds 5 to 10 miles an hour with gusts up to 20 miles an hour. Chance of rain 20%. Tonight, partly cloudy. A chance of showers and thunderstorms in the evening. Some thunderstorms may be severe. Lows in the lower 50s. North winds 5 to 10 miles an hour with gusts up to 20 miles an hour, becoming northeast after midnight. Chance of rain 50%. Saturday, mostly sunny. Highs in the mid-80s. Northeast winds 5 to 10 miles an hour, becoming east 10 to 15 miles an hour in the afternoon. Saturday night, mostly cloudy. A slight chance of showers and thunderstorms in the evening, then showers and thunderstorms likely after midnight. Lows in the mid-50s. East winds 10 to 15 miles an hour with gusts up to 25 miles an hour. Chance of rain 70%. Sunday, mostly cloudy with a chance of showers and thunderstorms in the morning, then mostly sunny with showers and thunderstorms likely in the afternoon. Breezy with highs in the upper 80s. South winds 15 to 25 miles an hour with gusts up to 40 miles an hour. Chance of rain 70%. Sunday night, showers and thunderstorms, mainly in the evening. Some thunderstorms may be severe in the evening. Lows in the mid-50s. Chance of rain 80%. Monday, mostly cloudy with a chance of showers in the morning, then partly sunny with showers with a chance of thunderstorms in the afternoon. Highs in the upper 70s. Chance of rain 80%. Monday night, showers likely, mainly in the evening. Cooler with lows in the mid-40s. Chance of rain 60%. Tuesday, partly sunny. Much cooler with highs in the lower 60s. Tuesday night, partly cloudy. Lows in the upper 30s. Wednesday, mostly sunny. Highs in the mid-60s. Wednesday night, mostly cloudy. Lows in the lower 40s. Thursday, partly sunny. Highs in the lower 70s. At 1 p.m., in Sioux City, the temperature was 86, and the dew point 55. The relative humidity was 34%. Wind was southeast at 10 miles an hour. The pressure was 29.68 inches and falling. Elsewhere in northwest Iowa, Morris was sunny and 86. Sheldon was sunny and 86.

Cherokee was sunny and 86. Spencer was sunny and 86. Storm Lake was sunny and 84. Other conditions across the northern plains, farther east in Iowa, it was sunny, and temperatures were between 77 and 82 degrees. In eastern Nebraska, skies ranged from sunny to mostly sunny. It was 91 at Lincoln, 88 at Omaha, and 85 at Norfolk. In eastern South Dakota, skies ranged from sunny to mostly sunny, and temperatures were between 80 and 84 degrees. And in southern Minnesota, skies ranged from sunny to mostly sunny, and temperatures were between 83 and 84 degrees. Once again, at 1 p.m. Sioux City had a temperature of 86. The current time is 1:14 p.m. Central Daylight Time. Operating on a frequency of 162.475 MHz, this is NOAA Weather Radio Station WXL62, broadcasting from a transmitter near Lawton, Iowa. Our program originates from the National Weather Service in Sioux Falls and serves Sioux City and the surrounding Siouxland area. This hazardous weather outlook is for northwest Iowa, west central Iowa, southwest Minnesota, northeast Nebraska, central South Dakota, east central South Dakota, south central South Dakota, and southeast South Dakota. For today and tonight, widespread elevated to locally critical fire weather conditions today due to lower humidity and wind gusts 25 miles an hour. Critical conditions expected for the US Highway 14 corridor and northward. Storm chances return this afternoon and evening, mainly for northwestern Iowa. Strong to severe storms may produce hail to 2 inches in diameter and wind gusts to 75 miles an hour. Have multiple ways to receive warnings. For Saturday through Thursday, locally elevated to near critical fire conditions are possible Saturday due to very low relative humidity and light winds. Thunderstorms return Saturday night into Monday. Strong to severe storms are possible. Although confidence is low in exact timing and coverage, greatest risk remains Sunday afternoon and early evening. Monitor the forecast, especially if you have outdoor plans. Spotter activation may be needed at times Friday afternoon and again at times Saturday night into Monday. Your National Weather Service forecast for Siouxland. This afternoon, sunny. A slight chance of showers and thunderstorms. Highs around 90. Southeast winds 5 to 10 miles an hour with gusts up to 20 miles an hour. Chance of rain 20%. Tonight, partly cloudy. A chance of showers and thunderstorms in the evening. Some thunderstorms may be severe. Lows in the lower 50s. North winds 5 to 10 miles an hour with gusts up to 20 miles an hour, becoming northeast after midnight. Chance of rain 50%. Saturday, mostly sunny. Highs in the mid-80s. Northeast winds 5 to 10 miles an hour, becoming east 10 to 15 miles an hour in the afternoon. Saturday night, mostly cloudy. A slight chance of showers and thunderstorms in the evening, then showers and thunderstorms likely after midnight. Lows in the mid-50s. East winds 10 to 15 miles an hour with gusts up to 25 miles an hour. Chance of rain 70%. Sunday, mostly cloudy with a chance of showers and thunderstorms in the morning, then mostly sunny with showers and thunderstorms likely in the afternoon. Breezy with highs in the upper 80s. South winds 15 to 25 miles an hour with gusts up to 40 miles an hour. Chance of rain 70%. Sunday night, showers and thunderstorms, mainly in the evening. Some thunderstorms may be severe in the evening. Lows in the mid-50s. Chance of rain 80%. Monday, mostly cloudy with a chance of showers in the morning, then partly sunny with showers with a chance of thunderstorms in the afternoon. Highs in the upper 70s. Chance of rain 80%. Monday night, showers likely, mainly in the evening. Cooler with lows in the mid-40s. Chance of rain 60%. Tuesday, partly sunny. Much cooler with highs in the lower 60s. Tuesday night, partly cloudy. Lows in the upper 30s. Wednesday, mostly sunny. Highs in the mid-60s. Wednesday night, mostly cloudy.
lows in the lower 40s. Thursday, partly sunny. Highs in the lower 70s. At 1 p.m., in Sioux City, the temperature was 86, and the dew point 55. The relative humidity was 34%. Wind was southeast at 10 miles an hour. The pressure was 29.68 inches and falling. Elsewhere in northwest Iowa, Morris was sunny and 86. Sheldon was sunny and 86. Cherokee was sunny and 86. Spencer was sunny and 86. Storm Lake was sunny and 84. Other conditions across the northern plains, farther east in Iowa, it was sunny, and temperatures were between 77 and 82 degrees. In eastern Nebraska, skies ranged from sunny to mostly sunny. It was 91 at Lincoln, 88 at Omaha, and 85 at Norfolk. In eastern South Dakota, skies ranged from sunny to mostly sunny, and temperatures were between 80 and 84 degrees. And in southern Minnesota, skies ranged from sunny to mostly sunny, and temperatures were between 83 and 84 degrees. Once again, at 1 p.m. Sioux City had a temperature of 86. The current time is 1:20 p.m. Central Daylight Time. Operating on a frequency of 162.475 MHz, this is NOAA Weather Radio Station WXL62, broadcasting from a transmitter near Lawton, Iowa. Our program originates from the National Weather Service in Sioux Falls and serves Sioux City and the surrounding Siouxland area. This hazardous weather outlook is for northwest Iowa, west central Iowa, southwest Minnesota, northeast Nebraska, central South Dakota, east central South Dakota, south central South Dakota, and southeast South Dakota. For today and tonight, widespread elevated to locally critical fire weather conditions today due to low humidity and wind gusts 25 miles an hour. Critical conditions expected for the US Highway 14 corridor and northward. Storm chances return this afternoon and evening, mainly for northwestern Iowa. Strong to severe storms may produce hail to 2 inches in diameter and wind gusts to 75 miles an hour. Have multiple ways to receive warnings. For Saturday through Thursday, locally elevated to near critical fire conditions are possible Saturday due to very low relative humidity and light winds. Thunderstorms return Saturday night into Monday. Strong to severe storms are possible. Although confidence is low in exact timing and coverage, greatest risk remains Sunday afternoon and early evening. Monitor the forecast, especially if you have outdoor plans. Spotter activation may be needed at times Friday afternoon and again at times Saturday night into Monday. Your National Weather Service forecast for Siouxland. This afternoon, sunny. A slight chance of showers and thunderstorms. Highs around 90. Southeast winds 5 to 10 miles an hour with gusts up to 20 miles an hour. Chance of rain 20%. Tonight, partly cloudy. A chance of showers and thunderstorms in the evening. Some thunderstorms may be severe. Lows in the lower 50s. North winds 5 to 10 miles an hour with gusts up to 20 miles an hour, becoming northeast after midnight. Chance of rain 50%. Saturday, mostly sunny. Highs in the mid-80s. Northeast winds 5 to 10 miles an hour, becoming east 10 to 15 miles an hour in the afternoon. Saturday night, mostly cloudy. A slight chance of showers and thunderstorms in the evening, then showers and thunderstorms likely after midnight. Lows in the mid-50s. East winds 10 to 15 miles an hour with gusts up to 25 miles an hour. Chance of rain 70%. Sunday, mostly cloudy with a chance of showers and thunderstorms in the morning, then mostly sunny with showers and thunderstorms likely in the afternoon. Breezy with highs in the upper 80s. South winds 15 to 25 miles an hour with gusts up to 40 miles an hour. Chance of rain 70%. Sunday night, showers and thunderstorms, mainly in the evening. Some thunderstorms may be severe in the evening. Lows in the mid-50s. Chance of rain 80%. Monday, mostly cloudy with a chance of showers in the morning, then partly sunny with showers with a chance of thunderstorms in the afternoon. Highs in the upper 70s.

of rain 80%. Monday night, showers likely, mainly in the evening. Cooler with lows in the mid-40s. Chance of rain 60%. Tuesday, partly sunny. Much cooler with highs in the lower 60s. Tuesday night, partly cloudy. Lows in the upper 30s. Wednesday, mostly sunny. Highs in the mid-60s. Wednesday night, mostly cloudy. Lows in the lower 40s. Thursday, partly sunny. Highs in the lower 70s. At 1 p.m., in Sioux City, the temperature was 86 and the dew point 55. The relative humidity was 34%. Wind was southeast at 10 miles an hour. The pressure was 29.68 inches and falling. Elsewhere in northwest Iowa, Morris was sunny and 86. Sheldon was sunny and 86. Cherokee was sunny and 86. Spencer was sunny and 86. Storm Lake was sunny and 84. Other conditions across the northern plains, farther east in Iowa, it was sunny, and temperatures were between 77 and 82 degrees. In eastern Nebraska, skies ranged from sunny to mostly sunny. It was 91 at Lincoln, 88 at Omaha, and 85 at North Fork. In eastern South Dakota, skies ranged from sunny to mostly sunny, and temperatures were between 80 and 84 degrees. And in southern Minnesota, skies ranged from sunny to mostly sunny, and temperatures were between 83 and 84 degrees. Once again, at 1 p.m. Sioux City had a temperature of 86. The current time is 1:25 p.m. Central Daylight Time. Operating on a frequency of 162.475 MHz, this is NOAA Weather Radio Station WXL62, broadcasting from a transmitter near Lawton, Iowa. Our program originates from the National Weather Service in Sioux Falls and serves Sioux City and the surrounding Sioux Land area. This hazardous weather outlook is for northwest Iowa, west central Iowa, southwest Minnesota, northeast Nebraska, central South Dakota, east central South Dakota, south central South Dakota, and southeast South Dakota. For today and tonight, widespread elevated to locally critical fire weather conditions today due to low humidity and wind gusts 25 miles an hour. Critical conditions expected for the US Highway 14 corridor and northward. Storm chances return this afternoon and evening, mainly for northwestern Iowa. Strong to severe storms may produce hail to 2 inches in diameter and wind gusts to 75 miles an hour. Have multiple ways to receive warnings. For Saturday through Thursday, locally elevated to near critical fire conditions are possible Saturday due to very low relative humidity and light winds. Thunderstorms return Saturday night into Monday. Strong to severe storms are possible. Although confidence is low in exact timing and coverage, greatest risk remains Sunday afternoon and early evening. Monitor the forecast, especially if you have outdoor plans. Spotter activation may be needed at times Friday afternoon and again at times Saturday night into Monday. Your National Weather Service forecast for Sioux Land. This afternoon, sunny. A slight chance of showers and thunderstorms. Highs around 90. Southeast winds 5 to 10 miles an hour with gusts up to 20 miles an hour. Chance of rain 20%. Tonight, partly cloudy. A chance of showers and thunderstorms in the evening. Some thunderstorms may be severe. Lows in the lower 50s. North winds 5 to 10 miles an hour with gusts up to 20 miles an hour, becoming northeast after midnight. Chance of rain 50%. Saturday, mostly sunny. Highs in the mid-80s. Northeast winds 5 to 10 miles an hour, becoming east 10 to 15 miles an hour in the afternoon. Saturday night, mostly cloudy. A slight chance of showers and thunderstorms in the evening, then showers and thunderstorms likely after midnight. Lows in the mid-50s. East winds 10 to 15 miles an hour with gusts up to 25 miles an hour. Chance of rain 70%. Sunday, mostly cloudy with a chance of showers and thunderstorms in the morning, then mostly sunny with showers and thunderstorms likely in the afternoon. Breezy with highs in the upper 80s. South winds 15 to
25 miles an hour with gusts up to 40 miles an hour. Chance of rain 70%. Sunday night, showers and thunderstorms, mainly in the evening. Some thunderstorms may be severe in the evening. Lows in the mid-50s. Chance of rain 80%. Monday, mostly cloudy with a chance of showers in the morning, then partly sunny with showers with a chance of thunderstorms in the afternoon. Highs in the upper 70s. Chance of rain 80%. Monday night, showers likely, mainly in the evening. Cooler with lows in the mid-40s. Chance of rain 60%. Tuesday, partly sunny. Much cooler with highs in the lower 60s. Tuesday night, partly cloudy. Lows in the upper 30s. Wednesday, mostly sunny. Highs in the mid-60s. Wednesday night, mostly cloudy. Lows in the lower 40s. Thursday, partly sunny. Highs in the lower 70s. At 1 p.m., in Sioux City, the temperature was 86 and the 2.55. The relative humidity was 34%. Wind was southeast at 10 miles an hour. The pressure was 29.68 inches and falling. Elsewhere in northwest Iowa, Morris was sunny and 86. Sheldon was sunny and 86. Cherokee was sunny and 86. Spencer was sunny and 86. Storm Lake was sunny and 84. Other conditions across the northern plains, farther east in Iowa, it was sunny, and temperatures were between 77 and 82 degrees. In eastern Nebraska, skies ranged from sunny to mostly sunny. It was 91 at Lincoln, 88 at Omaha, and 85 at North Fork. In eastern South Dakota, skies ranged from sunny to mostly sunny, and temperatures were between 80 and 84 degrees. And in southern Minnesota, skies ranged from sunny to mostly sunny, and temperatures were between 83 and 84 degrees. Once again, at 1 p.m. Sioux City had a temperature of 86. The current time is 1:31 p.m. Central Daylight Time. Operating on a frequency of 162.475 MHz, this is NOAA Weather Radio Station WXL62, broadcasting from a transmitter near Lawton, Iowa. Our program originates from the National Weather Service in Sioux Falls and serves Sioux City and the surrounding Sioux Land area. This hazardous weather outlook is for northwest Iowa, west central Iowa, southwest Minnesota, northeast Nebraska, central South Dakota, east central South Dakota, south central South Dakota, and southeast South Dakota. For today and tonight, widespread elevated to locally critical fire weather conditions today due to lower humidity and wind gusts 25 miles an hour. Critical conditions expected for the US Highway 14 corridor and northward. Storm chances return this afternoon and evening, mainly for northwestern Iowa. Strong to severe storms may produce hail to 2 inches in diameter and wind gusts to 75 miles an hour. Have multiple ways to receive warnings. For Saturday through Thursday, locally elevated to near critical fire conditions are possible Saturday due to very low relative humidity and light winds. Thunderstorms return Saturday night into Monday. Strong to severe storms are possible. Although confidence is low in exact timing and coverage, greatest risk remains Sunday afternoon and early evening. Monitor the forecast, especially if you have outdoor plans. Spotter activation may be needed at times Friday afternoon and again at times Saturday night into Monday. Your National Weather Service forecast for Sioux Land. This afternoon, sunny. Saturday night into Monday. Your National Weather Service forecast for Sioux Land. This afternoon, sunny. A slight chance of showers and thunderstorms. Highs around 90. Southeast winds 5 to 10 miles an hour with gusts up to 20 miles an hour. Chance of rain 20%. Tonight, partly cloudy. A chance of showers and thunderstorms in the evening. Some thunderstorms may be severe. Lows in the lower 50s. North winds 5 to 10 miles an hour with gusts up to 20 miles an hour, becoming northeast after midnight. Chance of rain 50%. Saturday, mostly sunny. Highs in the mid-80s. Northeast winds.

5 to 10 miles an hour, becoming east 10 to 15 miles an hour in the afternoon. Saturday night, mostly cloudy. A slight chance of showers and thunderstorms in the evening, then showers and thunderstorms likely after midnight. Lows in the mid-50s. East winds 10 to 15 miles an hour with gusts up to 25 miles an hour. Chance of rain 70%. Sunday, mostly cloudy with a chance of showers and thunderstorms in the morning, then mostly sunny with showers and thunderstorms likely in the afternoon. Breezy with highs in the upper 80s. South winds 15 to 25 miles an hour with gusts up to 40 miles an hour. Chance of rain 70%. Sunday night, showers and thunderstorms, mainly in the evening. Some thunderstorms may be severe in the evening. Lows in the mid-50s. Chance of rain 80%. Monday, mostly cloudy with a chance of showers in the morning, then partly sunny with showers with a chance of thunderstorms in the afternoon. Highs in the upper 70s. Chance of rain 80%. Monday night, showers likely, mainly in the evening. Cooler with lows in the mid-40s. Chance of rain 60%. Tuesday, partly sunny. Much cooler with highs in the lower 60s. Tuesday night, partly cloudy. Lows in the upper 30s. Wednesday, mostly sunny. Highs in the mid-60s. Wednesday night, mostly cloudy. Lows in the lower 40s. Thursday, partly sunny. Highs in the lower 70s. Your National Weather Service forecast for Siouxland. This afternoon, sunny with a slight chance of showers and thunderstorms. Highs around 90. South winds 5 to 10 miles an hour with gusts up to 20 miles an hour. Chance of rain 20%. Tonight, partly cloudy. A chance of showers and thunderstorms in the evening. Some thunderstorms may be severe. Lows in the lower 50s. North winds 5 to 10 miles an hour with gusts up to 20 miles an hour, becoming northeast after midnight. Chance of rain 50%. Saturday, mostly sunny. Highs in the mid-80s. Northeast winds 5 to 10 miles an hour, becoming east 10 to 15 miles an hour in the afternoon. Saturday night, mostly cloudy. A slight chance of showers and thunderstorms in the evening, then showers and thunderstorms likely after midnight. Lows in the mid-50s. East winds 10 to 15 miles an hour with gusts up to 25 miles an hour. Chance of rain 70%. Sunday, mostly cloudy with a chance of showers and thunderstorms in the morning, then mostly sunny with showers and thunderstorms likely in the afternoon. Breezy with highs in the upper 80s. South winds 15 to 25 miles an hour with gusts up to 40 miles an hour. Chance of rain 70%. Sunday night, showers and thunderstorms, mainly in the evening. Some thunderstorms may be severe in the evening. Lows in the mid-50s. Chance of rain 80%. Monday, mostly cloudy with a chance of showers in the morning, then partly sunny with showers with a chance of thunderstorms in the afternoon. Highs in the upper 70s. Chance of rain 80%. Monday night, showers likely, mainly in the evening. Cooler with lows in the mid-40s. Chance of rain 60%. Tuesday, mostly cloudy in the morning, then becoming partly sunny. Much cooler with highs in the lower 60s. Tuesday night, partly cloudy in the evening, then clearing. Lows in the upper 30s. Wednesday, mostly sunny. Highs in the mid-60s. Wednesday night, partly cloudy in the evening, then becoming mostly cloudy. Lows in the lower 40s. Thursday, partly sunny. Highs in the lower 70s. At 1 p.m., in Sioux City, the temperature was 86, and the dew point 55. The relative humidity was 34%. Wind was southeast at 10 miles an hour. The pressure was 29.68 inches and falling. Elsewhere in northwest Iowa, Morris was sunny and 86. Sheldon was sunny and 86. Cherokee was sunny and 86. Spencer was sunny and 86. Storm Lake was sunny and 84. Other conditions across the northern plains, farther east.

in Iowa, it was sunny and temperatures were between 77 and 82 degrees. In eastern Nebraska, skies ranged from sunny to mostly sunny. It was 91 at Lincoln, 88 at Omaha, and 85 at North Fork. In eastern South Dakota, skies ranged from sunny to mostly sunny, and temperatures were between 80 and 84 degrees. And in southern Minnesota, skies ranged from sunny to mostly sunny, and temperatures were between 83 and 84 degrees. Once again, at 1 p.m. Sioux City had a temperature of 86. The current time is 1:39 p.m. Central Daylight Time. Operating on a frequency of 162.475 MHz, this is NOAA Weather Radio Station WXL62, broadcasting from a transmitter near Lawton, Iowa. Our program originates from the National Weather Service in Sioux Falls and serves Sioux City and the surrounding Sioux Land area. This hazardous weather outlook is for northwest Iowa, west central Iowa, southwest Minnesota, northeast Nebraska, central South Dakota, east central South Dakota, south central South Dakota, and southeast South Dakota. For today and tonight, widespread elevated to locally critical fire weather conditions today due to lower humidity and wind gusts 25 miles an hour. Critical conditions expected for the US Highway 14 corridor and northward. Storm chances return this afternoon and evening, mainly for northwestern Iowa. Strong to severe storms may produce hail to 2 inches in diameter and wind gusts to 75 miles an hour. Have multiple ways to receive warnings. For Saturday through Thursday, locally elevated to near critical fire conditions are possible Saturday due to very low relative humidity and light winds. Thunderstorms return Saturday night into Monday. Strong to severe storms are possible. Although confidence is low in exact timing and coverage, greatest risk remains Sunday afternoon and early evening. Monitor the forecast, especially if you have outdoor plans. Spotter activation may be needed at times Friday afternoon and again at times Saturday night into Monday. Your National Weather Service forecast for Sioux Land. This afternoon, sunny with a slight chance of showers and thunderstorms. Highs around 90. South winds 5 to 10 miles an hour with gusts up to 20 miles an hour. Chance of rain 20%. Tonight, partly cloudy. A chance of showers and thunderstorms in the evening. Some thunderstorms may be severe. Lows in the lower 50s. North winds 5 to 10 miles an hour with gusts up to 20 miles an hour, becoming northeast after midnight. Chance of rain 50%. Saturday, mostly sunny. Highs in the mid-80s. Northeast winds 5 to 10 miles an hour, becoming east 10 to 15 miles an hour in the afternoon. Saturday night, mostly cloudy. A slight chance of showers and thunderstorms in the evening, then showers and thunderstorms likely after midnight. Lows in the mid-50s. East winds 10 to 15 miles an hour with gusts up to 25 miles an hour. Chance of rain 70%. Sunday, mostly cloudy with a chance of showers and thunderstorms in the morning, then mostly sunny with showers and thunderstorms likely in the afternoon. Breezy with highs in the upper 80s. South winds 15 to 25 miles an hour with gusts up to 40 miles an hour. Chance of rain 70%. Sunday night, showers and thunderstorms, mainly in the evening. Some thunderstorms may be severe in the evening. Lows in the mid-50s. Chance of rain 80%. Monday, mostly cloudy with a chance of showers in the morning, then partly sunny with showers with a chance of thunderstorms in the afternoon. Highs in the upper 70s. Chance of rain 80%. Monday night, showers likely, mainly in the evening. Cooler with lows in the mid-40s. Chance of rain 60%. Tuesday, mostly cloudy in the morning, then becoming partly sunny. Much cooler with highs in the lower 60s. Tuesday night, partly cloudy in the evening, then clearing. Lows in the upper 30s. Wednesday, mostly sunny. Highs in the mid-60s. Wednesday night, partly cloudy in the evening, then becoming mostly cloudy. Lows in the lower 40s. Thursday, partly sunny. Highs in the lower 70s.

It was 91 at Lincoln, 88 at Omaha, and 85 at Norfolk. In eastern South Dakota, skies ranged from sunny to mostly sunny, and temperatures were between 80 and 84 degrees. And in southern Minnesota, skies ranged from sunny to mostly sunny, and temperatures were between 83 and 84 degrees. Once again, at 1 p.m. Sioux City had a temperature of 86. The current time is 1:44 p.m. Central Daylight Time. Operating on a frequency of 162.475 MHz, this is NOAA Weather Radio Station WXL62, broadcasting from a transmitter near Lawton, Iowa. Our program originates from the National Weather Service in Sioux Falls and serves Sioux City and the surrounding Siouxland area. This hazardous weather outlook is for northwest Iowa, west central Iowa, southwest Minnesota, northeast Nebraska, central South Dakota, east central South Dakota, south central South Dakota, and southeast South Dakota. For today and tonight, widespread elevated to locally critical fire weather conditions today due to low humidity and wind gusts 25 miles an hour. Critical conditions expected for the US Highway 14 corridor and northward. Storm chances return this afternoon and evening, mainly for northwestern Iowa. Strong to severe storms may produce hail to 2 inches in diameter and wind gusts to 75 miles an hour. Have multiple ways to receive warnings. For Saturday through Thursday, locally elevated to near critical fire conditions are possible Saturday due to very low relative humidity and light winds. Thunderstorms return Saturday night into Monday. Strong to severe storms are possible. Although confidence is low in exact timing and coverage, greatest risk remains Sunday afternoon and early evening. Monitor the forecast, especially if you have outdoor plans. Spotter activation may be needed at times Friday afternoon and again at times Saturday night into Monday. Your National Weather Service forecast for Siouxland. This afternoon, sunny with a slight chance of showers and thunderstorms. Highs around 90. South winds 5 to 10 miles an hour with gusts up to 20 miles an hour. Chance of rain 20%. Tonight, partly cloudy. A chance of showers and thunderstorms in the evening. Some thunderstorms may be severe. Lows in the lower 50s. North winds 5 to 10 miles an hour with gusts up to 20 miles an hour, becoming northeast after midnight. Chance of rain 50%. Saturday, mostly sunny. Highs in the mid-80s. Northeast winds 5 to 10 miles an hour, becoming east 10 to 15 miles an hour in the afternoon. Saturday night, mostly cloudy. A slight chance of showers and thunderstorms in the evening, then showers and thunderstorms likely after midnight. Lows in the mid-50s. East winds 10 to 15 miles an hour with gusts up to 25 miles an hour. Chance of rain 70%. Sunday, mostly cloudy with a chance of showers and thunderstorms in the morning, then mostly sunny with showers and thunderstorms likely in the afternoon. Breezy with highs in the upper 80s. South winds 15 to 25 miles an hour with gusts up to 40 miles an hour. Chance of rain 70%. Sunday night, showers and thunderstorms, mainly in the evening. Some thunderstorms may be severe in the evening. Lows in the mid-50s. Chance of rain 80%. Monday, mostly cloudy with a chance of showers in the morning, then partly sunny with showers with a chance of thunderstorms in the afternoon. Highs in the upper 70s. Chance of rain 80%. Monday night, showers likely, mainly in the evening. Cooler with lows in the mid-40s. Chance of rain 60%. Tuesday, mostly cloudy in the morning, then becoming partly sunny. Much cooler with highs in the lower 60s. Tuesday night, partly cloudy in the evening, then clearing. Lows in the upper 30s. Wednesday, mostly sunny. Highs in the mid-60s. Wednesday night, partly cloudy in the evening, then becoming mostly cloudy. Lows in the lower 40s. Thursday, partly sunny. Highs in the lower 70s. At 1 p.m., in Sioux City, the temperature was 86 and a dew point 55. The relative humidity was 34%. Wind was southeast.

10 miles an hour. The pressure was 29.68 inches and falling. Elsewhere in northwest Iowa, Morris was sunny and 86. Sheldon was sunny and 86. Cherokee was sunny and 86. Spencer was sunny and 86. Storm Lake was sunny and 84. Other conditions across the northern plains, farther east in Iowa, it was sunny, and temperatures were between 77 and 82 degrees. In eastern Nebraska, skies ranged from sunny to mostly sunny. It was 91 at Lincoln, 88 at Omaha, and 85 at North Fork. In eastern South Dakota, skies ranged from sunny to mostly sunny, and temperatures were between 80 and 84 degrees. And in southern Minnesota, skies ranged from sunny to mostly sunny, and temperatures were between 83 and 84 degrees. Once again, at 1 p.m. Sioux City had a temperature of 86. The current time is 1:50 p.m. Central Daylight Time. Operating on a frequency of 162.475 MHz, this is NOAA Weather Radio Station WXL62, broadcasting from a transmitter near Lawton, Iowa. Our program originates from the National Weather Service in Sioux Falls and serves Sioux City and the surrounding Siouxland area. This hazardous weather outlook is for northwest Iowa, west central Iowa, southwest Minnesota, northeast Nebraska, central South Dakota, east central South Dakota, south central South Dakota, and southeast South Dakota. For today and tonight, widespread elevated to locally critical fire weather conditions today due to low humidity and wind gusts 25 miles an hour. Critical conditions expected for the US Highway 14 corridor and northward. Storm chances return this afternoon and evening, mainly for northwestern Iowa. Strong to severe storms may produce hail to 2 inches in diameter and wind gusts to 75 miles an hour. Have multiple ways to receive warnings. For Saturday through Thursday, locally elevated to near critical fire conditions are possible Saturday due to very low relative humidity and light winds. Thunderstorms return Saturday night into Monday. Strong to severe storms are possible. Although confidence is low in exact timing and coverage, greatest risk remains Sunday afternoon and early evening. Monitor the forecast, especially if you have outdoor plans. Spotter activation may be needed at times Friday afternoon and again at times Saturday night into Monday. Your National Weather Service forecast for Siouxland. This afternoon, sunny with a slight chance of showers and thunderstorms. Highs around 90. South winds 5 to 10 miles an hour with gusts up to 20 miles an hour. Chance of rain 20%. Tonight, partly cloudy. A chance of showers and thunderstorms in the evening. Some thunderstorms may be severe. Lows in the lower 50s. North winds 5 to 10 miles an hour with gusts up to 20 miles an hour, becoming northeast after midnight. Chance of rain 50%. Saturday, mostly sunny. Highs in the mid-80s. Northeast winds 5 to 10 miles an hour, becoming east 10 to 15 miles an hour in the afternoon. Saturday night, mostly cloudy. A slight chance of showers and thunderstorms in the evening, then showers and thunderstorms likely after midnight. Lows in the mid-50s. East winds 10 to 15 miles an hour with gusts up to 25 miles an hour. Chance of rain 70%. Sunday, mostly cloudy with a chance of showers and thunderstorms in the morning, then mostly sunny with showers and thunderstorms likely in the afternoon. Breezy with highs in the upper 80s. South winds 15 to 25 miles an hour with gusts up to 40 miles an hour. Chance of rain 70%. Sunday night, showers and thunderstorms, mainly in the evening. Some thunderstorms may be severe in the evening. Lows in the mid-50s. Chance of rain 80%. Monday, mostly cloudy with a chance of showers in the morning, then partly sunny with showers with a chance of thunderstorms in the afternoon. Highs in the upper 70s. Chance of rain 80%. Monday night, showers likely, mainly in the evening. Cooler with lows in the mid-40s. Chance of rain 60%. Tuesday, mostly cloudy in the morning, then becoming partly sunny. Much cooler with highs in the lower 60s.
Tuesday night, partly cloudy in the evening, then clearing. Lows in the upper 30s. Wednesday, mostly sunny. Highs in the mid-60s. Wednesday night, partly cloudy in the evening, then becoming mostly cloudy. Lows in the lower 40s. Thursday, partly sunny. Highs in the lower 70s. At 1 p.m., in Sioux City, the temperature was 86 and the dew point 55. The relative humidity was 34%. Wind was southeast at 10 miles an hour. The pressure was 29.68 inches and falling. Elsewhere in northwest Iowa, Morris was sunny and 86. Sheldon was sunny and 86. Cherokee was sunny and 86. Spencer was sunny and 86. Storm Lake was sunny and 84. Other conditions across the northern plains, farther east in Iowa, it was sunny, and temperatures were between 77 and 82 degrees. In eastern Nebraska, skies ranged from sunny to mostly sunny. It was 91 at Lincoln, 88 at Omaha, and 85 at North Fork. In eastern South Dakota, skies ranged from sunny to mostly sunny, and temperatures were between 80 and 84 degrees. And in southern Minnesota, skies ranged from sunny to mostly sunny, and temperatures were between 83 and 84 degrees. Once again, at 1 p.m. Sioux City had a temperature of 86. The current time is 1:56 p.m. Central Daylight Time. Operating on a frequency of 162.475 MHz, this is NOAA Weather Radio Station WXL62, broadcasting from a transmitter near Lawton, Iowa. Our program originates from the National Weather Service in Sioux Falls and serves Sioux City and the surrounding Sioux Land area. This hazardous weather outlook is for northwest Iowa, west central Iowa, southwest Minnesota, northeast Nebraska, central South Dakota, east central South Dakota, south central South Dakota, and southeast South Dakota. For today and tonight, widespread elevated to locally critical fire weather conditions today due to low humidity and wind gusts 25 miles an hour. Critical conditions expected for the US Highway 14 corridor and northward. Storm chances return this afternoon and evening, mainly for northwestern Iowa. Strong to severe storms may produce hail to 2 inches in diameter and wind gusts to 75 miles an hour. Have multiple ways to receive warnings. For Saturday through Thursday, locally elevated to near critical fire conditions are possible Saturday due to very low relative humidity and light winds. Thunderstorms return Saturday night into Monday. Strong to severe storms are possible. Although confidence is low in exact timing and coverage, greatest risk remains Sunday afternoon and early evening. Monitor the forecast, especially if you have outdoor plans. Spotter activation may be needed at times Friday afternoon and again at times Saturday night into Monday. Your National Weather Service forecast for Sioux Land. This afternoon, sunny with a slight chance of showers and thunderstorms. Near steady temperature in the upper 80s. South winds 5 to 10 miles an hour with gusts up to 20 miles an hour. Chance of rain 20%. Tonight, mostly cloudy with a chance of showers and thunderstorms in the evening, then partly cloudy after midnight. Some thunderstorms may be severe. Lows in the mid-50s. North winds 5 to 10 miles an hour with gusts up to 20 miles an hour, becoming northeast after midnight. Chance of rain 50%. Saturday, mostly sunny. Highs in the mid-80s. Northeast winds 5 to 10 miles an hour, becoming east 10 to 15 miles an hour in the afternoon. Saturday night, mostly cloudy. A slight chance of showers and thunderstorms in the evening, then showers and thunderstorms likely after midnight. Lows in the mid-50s. East winds 10 to 15 miles an hour with gusts up to 25 miles an hour. Chance of rain 70%. Sunday, mostly cloudy with a chance of showers and thunderstorms in the morning, then mostly sunny with showers and thunderstorms likely in the afternoon. Breezy with highs in the upper 80s. South winds 15 to 25 miles an hour with gusts up to 40 miles an hour. Chance of rain 70%. Sunday night, showers and thunderstorms, mainly in the evening,

some thunderstorms may be severe in the evening. Lows in the mid-50s. Chance of rain 80%. Monday, mostly cloudy with a chance of showers in the morning, then partly sunny with showers with a chance of thunderstorms in the afternoon. Highs in the upper 70s. Chance of rain 80%. Monday night, showers likely, mainly in the evening. Cooler with lows in the mid-40s. Chance of rain 60%. Tuesday, mostly cloudy in the morning, then becoming partly sunny. Much cooler with highs in the lower 60s. Tuesday night, partly cloudy in the evening, then clearing. Lows in the upper 30s. Wednesday, mostly sunny. Highs in the mid-60s. Wednesday night, partly cloudy in the evening, then becoming mostly cloudy. Lows in the lower 40s. Thursday, partly sunny. Highs in the lower 70s. At 1 p.m., in Sioux City, the temperature was 86, and the dew point 55. The relative humidity was 34%. Wind was southeast at 10 miles an hour. The pressure was 29.68 inches and falling. Elsewhere in northwest Iowa, Morris was sunny and 86. Sheldon was sunny and 86. Cherokee was sunny and 86. Spencer was sunny and 86. Storm Lake was sunny and 84. Other conditions across the northern plains, farther east in Iowa, it was sunny, and temperatures were between 77 and 82 degrees. In eastern Nebraska, skies ranged from sunny to mostly sunny. It was 91 at Lincoln, 88 at Omaha, and 85 at North Fork. In eastern South Dakota, skies ranged from sunny to mostly sunny, and temperatures were between 80 and 84 degrees. And in southern Minnesota, skies ranged from sunny to mostly sunny, and temperatures were between 83 and 84 degrees. Once again, at 1 p.m. Sioux City had a temperature of 86. At 2 p.m., in Sioux City, the temperature was 90, and the dew point 55. The relative humidity was 30%. Wind was south at 15 miles an hour. The pressure was 29.65 inches and falling. Elsewhere in northwest Iowa, Morris was sunny and 86. Spencer was sunny and 88. Other conditions across the northern plains, farther east in Iowa, it was sunny, and temperatures were between 81 and 85 degrees. In eastern Nebraska, skies ranged from sunny to mostly sunny, and temperatures were between 88 and 90 degrees. In eastern South Dakota, skies ranged from sunny to mostly sunny, and temperatures were between 83 and 86 degrees. And in southern Minnesota, skies ranged from sunny to mostly sunny, and temperatures were between 85 and 86 degrees. Once again, at 2 p.m. Sioux City had a temperature of 90. The current time is 2:02 p.m. Central Daylight Time. Operating on a frequency of 162.475 MHz, this is NOAA Weather Radio Station WXL62, broadcasting from a transmitter near Lawton, Iowa. Our program originates from the National Weather Service in Sioux Falls and serves Sioux City and the surrounding Siouxland area. This hazardous weather outlook is for northwest Iowa, west central Iowa, southwest Minnesota, northeast Nebraska, central South Dakota, east central South Dakota, south central South Dakota, and southeast South Dakota. For today and tonight, widespread elevated to locally critical fire weather conditions today due to low humidity and wind gusts 25 miles an hour. Critical conditions expected for the US Highway 14 corridor and northward. Storm chances return this afternoon and evening, mainly for northwestern Iowa. Strong to severe storms may produce hail to 2 inches in diameter and wind gusts to 75 miles an hour. Have multiple ways to receive warnings. For Saturday through Thursday, locally elevated to near critical fire conditions are possible Saturday due to very low relative humidity and light winds. Thunderstorms return Saturday night into Monday. Strong to severe storms are possible. Although confidence is low in exact timing and coverage, greatest risk remains Sunday afternoon and early evening. Monitor the forecast, especially if you have outdoor plans. Spotter activation may be needed at times Friday afternoon and again at times Saturday night into Monday.

your National Weather Service forecast for Sioux Land. This afternoon, sunny with a slight chance of showers and thunderstorms. Near steady temperature in the upper 80s. South winds 5 to 10 miles an hour with gusts up to 20 miles an hour. Chance of rain 20%. Tonight, mostly cloudy with a chance of showers and thunderstorms in the evening, then partly cloudy after midnight. Some thunderstorms may be severe. Lows in the mid-50s. North winds 5 to 10 miles an hour with gusts up to 20 miles an hour, becoming northeast after midnight. Chance of rain 50%. Saturday, mostly sunny. Highs in the mid-80s. Northeast winds 5 to 10 miles an hour, becoming east 10 to 15 miles an hour in the afternoon. Saturday night, mostly cloudy. A slight chance of showers and thunderstorms in the evening, then showers and thunderstorms likely after midnight. Lows in the mid-50s. East winds 10 to 15 miles an hour with gusts up to 25 miles an hour. Chance of rain 70%. Sunday, mostly cloudy with a chance of showers and thunderstorms in the morning, then mostly sunny with showers and thunderstorms likely in the afternoon. Breezy with highs in the upper 80s. South winds 15 to 25 miles an hour with gusts up to 40 miles an hour. Chance of rain 70%. Sunday night, showers and thunderstorms, mainly in the evening. Some thunderstorms may be severe in the evening. Lows in the mid-50s. Chance of rain 80%. Monday, mostly cloudy with a chance of showers in the morning, then partly sunny with showers with a chance of thunderstorms in the afternoon. Highs in the upper 70s. Chance of rain 80%. Monday night, showers likely, mainly in the evening. Cooler with lows in the mid-40s. Chance of rain 60%. Tuesday, mostly cloudy in the morning, then becoming partly sunny. Much cooler with highs in the lower 60s. Tuesday night, partly cloudy in the evening, then clearing. Lows in the upper 30s. Wednesday, mostly sunny. Highs in the mid-60s. Wednesday night, partly cloudy in the evening, then becoming mostly cloudy. Lows in the lower 40s. Thursday, partly sunny. Highs in the lower 70s. At 2 p.m., in Sioux City, the temperature was 90 and the dew point 55. The relative humidity was 30%. Wind was south at 15 miles an hour. The pressure was 29.65 inches and falling. Elsewhere in northwest Iowa, Morris was sunny and 86. Spencer was sunny and 88. Other conditions across the northern plains, farther east in Iowa, it was sunny, and temperatures were between 81 and 85 degrees. In eastern Nebraska, skies ranged from sunny to mostly sunny, and temperatures were between 88 and 90 degrees. In eastern South Dakota, skies ranged from sunny to mostly sunny, and temperatures were between 83 and 86 degrees. And in southern Minnesota, skies ranged from sunny to mostly sunny, and temperatures were between 85 and 86 degrees. Once again, at 2 p.m. Sioux City had a temperature of 90. The current time is 2:08 p.m. Central Daylight Time. Operating on a frequency of 162.475 MHz, this is NOAA Weather Radio Station WXL62, broadcasting from a transmitter near Lawton, Iowa. Our program originates from the National Weather Service in Sioux Falls and serves Sioux City and the surrounding Sioux Land area. This hazardous weather outlook is for northwest Iowa, west central Iowa, southwest Minnesota, northeast Nebraska, central South Dakota, east central South Dakota, south central South Dakota, and southeast South Dakota. For today and tonight, widespread elevated to locally critical fire weather conditions today due to low humidity and wind gusts 25 miles an hour. Critical conditions expected for the US Highway 14 corridor and northward. Storm chances return this afternoon and evening, mainly for northwestern Iowa. Strong to severe storms may produce hail to 2 inches in diameter and wind gusts to 75 miles an hour. Have multiple ways to receive warnings. For Saturday through Thursday, locally elevated to near critical fire conditions are possible Saturday due to very low relative humidity.

light winds. Thunderstorms return Saturday night into Monday. Strong to severe storms are possible. Although confidence is low in exact timing and coverage, greatest risk remains Sunday afternoon and early evening. Monitor the forecast, especially if you have outdoor plans. Spotter activation may be needed at times Friday afternoon and again at times Saturday night into Monday. Your National Weather Service forecast for Siouxland. This afternoon, sunny with a slight chance of showers and thunderstorms. Near steady temperature in the upper 80s. South winds 5 to 10 miles an hour with gusts up to 20 miles an hour. Chance of rain 20%. Tonight, mostly cloudy with a chance of showers and thunderstorms in the evening, then partly cloudy after midnight. Some thunderstorms may be severe. Lows in the mid-50s. North winds 5 to 10 miles an hour with gusts up to 20 miles an hour, becoming northeast after midnight. Chance of rain 50%. Saturday, mostly sunny. Highs in the mid-80s. Northeast winds 5 to 10 miles an hour, becoming east 10 to 15 miles an hour in the afternoon. Saturday night, mostly cloudy. A slight chance of showers and thunderstorms in the evening, then showers and thunderstorms likely after midnight. Lows in the mid-50s. East winds 10 to 15 miles an hour with gusts up to 25 miles an hour. Chance of rain 70%. Sunday, mostly cloudy with a chance of showers and thunderstorms in the morning, then mostly sunny with showers and thunderstorms likely in the afternoon. Breezy with highs in the upper 80s. South winds 15 to 25 miles an hour with gusts up to 40 miles an hour. Chance of rain 70%. Sunday night, showers and thunderstorms, mainly in the evening. Some thunderstorms may be severe in the evening. Lows in the mid-50s. Chance of rain 80%. Monday, mostly cloudy with a chance of showers in the morning, then partly sunny with showers with a chance of thunderstorms in the afternoon. Highs in the upper 70s. Chance of rain 80%. Monday night, showers likely, mainly in the evening. Cooler with lows in the mid-40s. Chance of rain 60%. Tuesday, mostly cloudy in the morning, then becoming partly sunny. Much cooler with highs in the lower 60s. Tuesday night, partly cloudy in the evening, then clearing. Lows in the upper 30s. Wednesday, mostly sunny. Highs in the mid-60s. Wednesday night, partly cloudy in the evening, then becoming mostly cloudy. Lows in the lower 40s. Thursday, partly sunny. Highs in the lower 70s. At 2 p.m., in Sioux City, the temperature was 90 and the dew point 55. The relative humidity was 30%. Wind was out at 15 miles an hour. The pressure was 29.65 inches and falling. Elsewhere in northwest Iowa, Morris was sunny and 86. Sheldon was sunny and 90. Cherokee was sunny and 88. Spencer was sunny and 88. Storm Lake was sunny and 88. Other conditions across the northern plains, farther east in Iowa, it was sunny, and temperatures were between 81 and 85 degrees. In eastern Nebraska, temperatures were between 88 and 90 degrees. At North Fork, it was sunny. At Omaha, it was mostly sunny. At Lincoln, it was partly sunny. In eastern South Dakota, skies ranged from sunny to mostly sunny, and temperatures were between 83 and 86 degrees. And in southern Minnesota, skies ranged from sunny to mostly sunny, and temperatures were between 85 and 86 degrees. Once again, at 2 p.m. Sioux City had a temperature of 90. The current time is 2:13 p.m. Central Daylight Time. Operating on a frequency of 162.475 MHz, this is NOAA Weather Radio Station WXL62, broadcasting from a transmitter near Lawton, Iowa. Our program originates from the National Weather Service in Sioux Falls and serves Sioux City and the surrounding Siouxland area. This hazardous weather outlook is for northwest Iowa, west central Iowa, southwest Minnesota, northeast Nebraska, central South Dakota, east central South Dakota, south central South Dakota, and southeast.

South Dakota. For today and tonight, widespread elevated to locally critical fire weather conditions today due to low humidity and wind gusts 25 miles an hour. Critical conditions expected for the US Highway 14 corridor and northward. Storm chances return this afternoon and evening, mainly for northwestern Iowa. Strong to severe storms may produce hail to 2 inches in diameter and wind gusts to 75 miles an hour. Have multiple ways to receive warnings. For Saturday through Thursday, locally elevated to near critical fire conditions are possible Saturday due to very low relative humidity and light winds. Thunderstorms return Saturday night into Monday. Strong to severe storms are possible. Although confidence is low in exact timing and coverage, greatest risk remains Sunday afternoon and early evening. Monitor the forecast, especially if you have outdoor plans. Spotter activation may be needed at times Friday afternoon and again at times Saturday night into Monday. Your National Weather Service forecast for Sioux Lamp. This afternoon, sunny with a slight chance of showers and thunderstorms. Near steady temperature in the upper 80s. South winds 5 to 10 miles an hour with gusts up to 20 miles an hour. Chance of rain 20%. Tonight, mostly cloudy with a chance of showers and thunderstorms in the evening, then partly cloudy after midnight. Some thunderstorms may be severe. Lows in the mid-50s. North winds 5 to 10 miles an hour with gusts up to 20 miles an hour, becoming northeast after midnight. Chance of rain 50%. Saturday, mostly sunny. Highs in the mid-80s. Northeast winds 5 to 10 miles an hour, becoming east 10 to 15 miles an hour in the afternoon. Saturday night, mostly cloudy. A slight chance of showers and thunderstorms in the evening, then showers and thunderstorms likely after midnight. Lows in the mid-50s. East winds 10 to 15 miles an hour with gusts up to 25 miles an hour. Chance of rain 70%. Sunday, mostly cloudy with a chance of showers and thunderstorms in the morning, then mostly sunny with showers and thunderstorms likely in the afternoon. Breezy with highs in the upper 80s. South winds 15 to 25 miles an hour with gusts up to 40 miles an hour. Chance of rain 70%. Sunday night, showers and thunderstorms, mainly in the evening. Some thunderstorms may be severe in the evening. Lows in the mid-50s. Chance of rain 80%. Monday, mostly cloudy with a chance of showers in the morning, then partly sunny with showers with a chance of thunderstorms in the afternoon. Highs in the upper 70s. Chance of rain 80%. Monday night, showers likely, mainly in the evening. Cooler with lows in the mid-40s. Chance of rain 60%. Tuesday, mostly cloudy in the morning, then becoming partly sunny. Much cooler with highs in the lower 60s. Tuesday night, partly cloudy in the evening, then clearing. Lows in the upper 30s. Wednesday, mostly sunny. Highs in the mid-60s. Wednesday night, partly cloudy in the evening, then becoming mostly cloudy. Lows in the lower 40s. Thursday, partly sunny. Highs in the lower 70s. At 2 p.m., in Sioux City, the temperature was 90, and the dew point 55. The relative humidity was 30%. Wind was out at 15 miles an hour. The pressure was 29.65 inches and falling. Elsewhere in northwest Iowa, Morris was sunny and 86. Sheldon was sunny and 90. Cherokee was sunny and 88. Spencer was sunny and 88. Storm Lake was sunny and 88. Other conditions across the northern plains, farther east in Iowa, it was sunny, and temperatures were between 81 and 85 degrees. In eastern Nebraska, temperatures were between 88 and 90 degrees. At Norfolk, it was sunny. At Omaha, it was mostly sunny. At Lincoln, it was partly sunny. In eastern South Dakota, skies ranged from sunny to mostly sunny, and temperatures were between 83 and 86 degrees. And in southern Minnesota, skies ranged from sunny to mostly sunny, and temperatures were between 85 and 86 degrees. Once again, at 2 p.m. Sioux City had a temperature of 90.
The current time is 2:19 p.m. Central Daylight Time. Operating on a frequency of 162.475 MHz, this is NOAA Weather Radio Station WXL62, broadcasting from a transmitter near Lawton, Iowa. Our program originates from the National Weather Service in Sioux Falls and serves Sioux City and the surrounding Siouxland area. This hazardous weather outlook is for northwest Iowa, west central Iowa, southwest Minnesota, northeast Nebraska, central South Dakota, east central South Dakota, south central South Dakota, and southeast South Dakota. For today and tonight, widespread elevated to locally critical fire weather conditions today due to low humidity and wind gusts 25 miles an hour. Critical conditions expected for the US Highway 14 corridor and northward. Storm chances return this afternoon and evening, mainly for northwestern Iowa. Strong to severe storms may produce hail to 2 inches in diameter and wind gusts to 75 miles an hour. Have multiple ways to receive warnings. For Saturday through Thursday, locally elevated to near critical fire conditions are possible Saturday due to very low relative humidity and light winds. Thunderstorms return Saturday night into Monday. Strong to severe storms are possible. Although confidence is low in exact timing and coverage, greatest risk remains Sunday afternoon and early evening. Monitor the forecast, especially if you have outdoor plans. Spotter activation may be needed at times Friday afternoon and again at times Saturday night into Monday. Your National Weather Service forecast for Siouxland. This afternoon, sunny with a slight chance of showers and thunderstorms. Near steady temperature in the upper 80s. South winds 5 to 10 miles an hour with gusts up to 20 miles an hour. Chance of rain 20%. Tonight, mostly cloudy with a chance of showers and thunderstorms in the evening, then partly cloudy after midnight. Some thunderstorms may be severe. Lows in the mid-50s. North winds 5 to 10 miles an hour with gusts up to 20 miles an hour, becoming northeast after midnight. Chance of rain 50%. Saturday, mostly sunny. Highs in the mid-80s. Northeast winds 5 to 10 miles an hour, becoming east 10 to 15 miles an hour in the afternoon. Saturday night, mostly cloudy. A slight chance of showers and thunderstorms in the evening, then showers and thunderstorms likely after midnight. Lows in the mid-50s. East winds 10 to 15 miles an hour with gusts up to 25 miles an hour. Chance of rain 70%. Sunday, mostly cloudy with a chance of showers and thunderstorms in the morning, then mostly sunny with showers and thunderstorms likely in the afternoon. Breezy with highs in the upper 80s. South winds 15 to 25 miles an hour with gusts up to 40 miles an hour. Chance of rain 70%. Sunday night, showers and thunderstorms, mainly in the evening. Some thunderstorms may be severe in the evening. Lows in the mid-50s. Chance of rain 80%. Monday, mostly cloudy with a chance of showers in the morning, then partly sunny with showers with a chance of thunderstorms in the afternoon. Highs in the upper 70s. Chance of rain 80%. Monday night, showers likely, mainly in the evening. Cooler with lows in the mid-40s. Chance of rain 60%. Tuesday, mostly cloudy in the morning, then becoming partly sunny. Much cooler with highs in the lower 60s. Tuesday night, partly cloudy in the evening, then clearing. Lows in the upper 30s. Wednesday, mostly sunny. Highs in the mid-60s. Wednesday night, partly cloudy in the evening, then becoming mostly cloudy. Lows in the lower 40s. Thursday, partly sunny. Highs in the lower 70s. At 2 p.m., in Sioux City, the temperature was 90 and the dew point 55. The relative humidity was 30%. Wind was south at 15 miles an hour. The pressure was 29.65 inches and falling. Elsewhere in northwest Iowa, Morris was sunny and 86. Sheldon was sunny and 90. Cherokee was sunny and 88. Spencer was sunny and 88. Storm Lake was sunny and 88. Other conditions across the northern plains, farther east in Iowa,

It was sunny, and temperatures were between 81 and 85 degrees. In eastern Nebraska, temperatures were between 88 and 90 degrees. At Norfolk, it was sunny. At Omaha, it was mostly sunny. At Lincoln, it was partly sunny. In eastern South Dakota, skies ranged from sunny to mostly sunny, and temperatures were between 83 and 86 degrees. And in southern Minnesota, skies ranged from sunny to mostly sunny, and temperatures were between 85 and 86 degrees. Once again, at 2 p.m. Sioux City had a temperature of 90. The current time is 2:25 p.m. Central Daylight Time. Operating on a frequency of 162.475 MHz, this is NOAA Weather Radio Station WXL62, broadcasting from a transmitter near Lawton, Iowa. Our program originates from the National Weather Service in Sioux Falls and serves Sioux City and the surrounding Siouxland area. This hazardous weather outlook is for northwest Iowa, west central Iowa, southwest Minnesota, northeast Nebraska, central South Dakota, east central South Dakota, south central South Dakota, and southeast South Dakota. For today and tonight, widespread elevated to locally critical fire weather conditions today due to low humidity and wind gusts 25 miles an hour. Critical conditions expected for the US Highway 14 corridor and northward. Storm chances return this afternoon and evening, mainly for northwestern Iowa. Strong to severe storms may produce hail to 2 inches in diameter and wind gusts to 75 miles an hour. Have multiple ways to receive warnings. For Saturday through Thursday, locally elevated to near critical fire conditions are possible Saturday due to very low relative humidity and light winds. Thunderstorms return Saturday night into Monday. Strong to severe storms are possible. Although confidence is low in exact timing and coverage, greatest risk remains Sunday afternoon and early evening. Monitor the forecast, especially if you have outdoor plans. Spotter activation may be needed at times Friday afternoon and again at times Saturday night into Monday. Your National Weather Service forecast for Siouxland. This afternoon, sunny with a slight chance of showers and thunderstorms. Near steady temperature in the upper 80s. South winds 5 to 10 miles an hour with gusts up to 20 miles an hour. Chance of rain 20%. Tonight, mostly cloudy with a chance of showers and thunderstorms in the evening, then partly cloudy after midnight. Some thunderstorms may be severe. Lows in the mid-50s. North winds 5 to 10 miles an hour with gusts up to 20 miles an hour, becoming northeast after midnight. Chance of rain 50%. Saturday, mostly sunny. Highs in the mid-80s. Northeast winds 5 to 10 miles an hour, becoming east 10 to 15 miles an hour in the afternoon. Saturday night, mostly cloudy. A slight chance of showers and thunderstorms in the evening, then showers and thunderstorms likely after midnight. Lows in the mid-50s. East winds 10 to 15 miles an hour with gusts up to 25 miles an hour. Chance of rain 70%. Sunday, mostly cloudy with a chance of showers and thunderstorms in the morning, then mostly sunny with showers and thunderstorms likely in the afternoon. Breezy with highs in the upper 80s. South winds 15 to 25 miles an hour with gusts up to 40 miles an hour. Chance of rain 70%. Sunday night, showers and thunderstorms, mainly in the evening. Some thunderstorms may be severe in the evening. Lows in the mid-50s. Chance of rain 80%. Monday, mostly cloudy with a chance of showers in the morning, then partly sunny with showers with a chance of thunderstorms in the afternoon. Highs in the upper 70s. Chance of rain 80%. Monday night, showers likely, mainly in the evening. Cooler with lows in the mid-40s. Chance of rain 60%. Tuesday, mostly cloudy in the morning, then becoming partly sunny. Much cooler with highs in the lower 60s. Tuesday night, partly cloudy in the evening, then clearing. Lows in the upper 30s. Wednesday, mostly sunny. Highs in the mid-60s. Wednesday night, partly cloudy in the evening, then becoming mostly cloudy. Lows in the lower 40s. Thursday, partly
sunny. Highs in the lower 70s. At 2 p.m., in Sioux City, the temperature was 90 and the dew point 55. The relative humidity was 30%. Wind was south at 15 miles an hour. The pressure was 29.65 inches and falling. Elsewhere in northwest Iowa, Morris was sunny and 86. Sheldon was sunny and 90. Cherokee was sunny and 88. Spencer was sunny and 88. Storm Lake was sunny and 88. Other conditions across the northern plains, farther east in Iowa, it was sunny, and temperatures were between 81 and 85 degrees. In eastern Nebraska, temperatures were between 88 and 90 degrees. At North Fork, it was sunny. At Omaha, it was mostly sunny. At Lincoln, it was partly sunny. In eastern South Dakota, skies ranged from sunny to mostly sunny, and temperatures were between 83 and 86 degrees. And in southern Minnesota, skies ranged from sunny to mostly sunny, and temperatures were between 85 and 86 degrees. Once again, at 2 p.m. Sioux City had a temperature of 90. The current time is 2:30 p.m. Central Daylight Time. Operating on a frequency of 162.475 MHz, this is NOAA Weather Radio Station WXL62, broadcasting from a transmitter near Lawton, Iowa. Our program originates from the National Weather Service in Sioux Falls and serves Sioux City and the surrounding Siouxland area. This hazardous weather outlook is for northwest Iowa, west central Iowa, southwest Minnesota, northeast Nebraska, central South Dakota, east central South Dakota, south central South Dakota, and southeast South Dakota. For today and tonight, widespread elevated to locally critical fire weather conditions today due to lower humidity and wind gusts 25 miles an hour. Critical conditions expected for the US Highway 14 corridor and northward. Storm chances return this afternoon and evening, mainly for northwestern Iowa. Strong to severe storms may produce hail to 2 inches in diameter and wind gusts to 75 miles an hour. Have multiple ways to receive warnings. For Saturday through Thursday, locally elevated to near critical fire conditions are possible Saturday due to very low relative humidity and light winds. Thunderstorms return Saturday night into Monday. Strong to severe storms are possible. Although confidence is low in exact timing and coverage, greatest risk remains Sunday afternoon and early evening. Monitor the forecast, especially if you have outdoor plans. Spotter activation may be needed at times Friday afternoon and again at times Saturday night into Monday. Your National Weather Service forecast for Siouxland. This afternoon, sunny with a slight chance of showers and thunderstorms. Near steady temperature in the upper 80s. South winds 5 to 10 miles an hour with gusts up to 20 miles an hour. Chance of rain 20%. Tonight, mostly cloudy with a chance of showers and thunderstorms in the evening, then partly cloudy after midnight. Some thunderstorms may be severe. Lows in the mid-50s. Tonight, mostly cloudy with a chance of showers and thunderstorms in the evening, then partly cloudy after midnight. Some thunderstorms may be severe. Lows in the mid-50s. North winds 5 to 10 miles an hour with gusts up to 20 miles an hour, becoming northeast after midnight. Chance of rain 50%. Saturday, mostly sunny. Highs in the mid-80s. Northeast winds 5 to 10 miles an hour, becoming east 10 to 15 miles an hour in the afternoon. Saturday night, mostly cloudy. A slight chance of showers and thunderstorms in the evening, then showers and thunderstorms likely after midnight. Lows in the mid-50s. East winds 10 to 15 miles an hour with gusts up to 25 miles an hour. Chance of rain 70%. Sunday, mostly cloudy with a chance of showers and thunderstorms in the morning, then mostly sunny with showers and thunderstorms likely in the afternoon. Breezy with highs in the upper 80s. South winds 15 to 25 miles an hour with gusts up to 40 miles an hour. Chance of rain 70%. Sunday night, showers and thunderstorms, mainly in the evening. Some thunderstorms may be severe in the evening. Lows in the mid-50s. Chance of rain

80%. Monday, mostly cloudy with a chance of showers in the morning, then partly sunny with showers with a chance of thunderstorms in the afternoon. Highs in the upper 70s. Chance of rain 80%. Monday night, showers likely, mainly in the evening. Cooler with lows in the mid-40s. Chance of rain 60%. Tuesday, mostly cloudy in the morning, then becoming partly sunny. Much cooler with highs in the lower 60s. Tuesday night, partly cloudy in the evening, then clearing. Lows in the upper 30s. Wednesday, mostly sunny. Highs in the mid-60s. Wednesday night, partly cloudy in the evening, then becoming mostly cloudy. Lows in the lower 40s. Thursday, partly sunny. Highs in the lower 70s. At 2 p.m., in Sioux City, the temperature was 90 and the dew point 55. The relative humidity was 30%. Wind was south at 15 miles an hour. The pressure was 29.65 inches and falling. Elsewhere in northwest Iowa, Morris was sunny and 86. Sheldon was sunny and 90. Cherokee was sunny and 88. Spencer was sunny and 88. Storm Lake was sunny and 88. Other conditions across the northern plains, farther east in Iowa, it was sunny, and temperatures were between 81 and 85 degrees. In eastern Nebraska, temperatures were between 88 and 90 degrees. At North Fork, it was sunny. At Omaha, it was mostly sunny. At Lincoln, it was partly sunny. In eastern South Dakota, skies ranged from sunny to mostly sunny, and temperatures were between 83 and 86 degrees. And in southern Minnesota, skies ranged from sunny to mostly sunny, and temperatures were between 85 and 86 degrees. Once again, at 2 p.m. Sioux City had a temperature of 90. The current time is 2:36 p.m. Central Daylight Time. Operating on a frequency of 162.475 MHz, this is NOAA Weather Radio Station WXL62, broadcasting from a transmitter near Lawton, Iowa. Our program originates from the National Weather Service in Sioux Falls and serves Sioux City and the surrounding Siouxland area. This hazardous weather outlook is for northwest Iowa, west central Iowa, southwest Minnesota, northeast Nebraska, central South Dakota, east central South Dakota, south central South Dakota, and southeast South Dakota. For today and tonight, widespread elevated to locally critical fire weather conditions today due to low humidity and wind gusts 25 miles an hour. Critical conditions expected for the US Highway 14 corridor and northward. Storm chances return this afternoon and evening, mainly for northwestern Iowa. Strong to severe storms may produce hail to 2 inches in diameter and wind gusts to 75 miles an hour. Have multiple ways to receive warnings. For Saturday through Thursday, locally elevated to near critical fire conditions are possible Saturday due to very low relative humidity and light winds. Thunderstorms return Saturday night into Monday. Strong to severe storms are possible. Although confidence is low in exact timing and coverage, greatest risk remains Sunday afternoon and early evening. Monitor the forecast, especially if you have outdoor plans. Spotter activation may be needed at times Friday afternoon and again at times Saturday night into Monday. Your National Weather Service forecast for Siouxland. This afternoon, sunny with a slight chance of showers and thunderstorms. Near steady temperature in the upper 80s. South winds 5 to 10 miles an hour with gusts up to 20 miles an hour. Chance of rain 20%. Tonight, mostly cloudy with a chance of showers and thunderstorms in the evening, then partly cloudy after midnight. Some thunderstorms may be severe. Lows in the mid-50s. North winds 5 to 10 miles an hour with gusts up to 20 miles an hour, becoming northeast after midnight. Chance of rain 50%. Saturday, mostly sunny. Highs in the mid-80s. Northeast winds 5 to 10 miles an hour, becoming east 10 to 15 miles an hour in the afternoon. Saturday night, mostly cloudy. A slight chance of showers and thunderstorms in the evening, then showers and thunderstorms likely after midnight. Lows in the mid-50s.

Winds 10 to 15 miles an hour with gusts up to 25 miles an hour. Chance of rain 70%. Sunday, mostly cloudy with a chance of showers and thunderstorms in the morning, then mostly sunny with showers and thunderstorms likely in the afternoon. Breezy with highs in the upper 80s. South winds 15 to 25 miles an hour with gusts up to 40 miles an hour. Chance of rain 70%. Sunday night, showers and thunderstorms, mainly in the evening. Some thunderstorms may be severe in the evening. Lows in the mid-50s. Chance of rain 80%. Monday, mostly cloudy with a chance of showers in the morning, then partly sunny with showers with a chance of thunderstorms in the afternoon. Highs in the upper 70s. Chance of rain 80%. Monday night, showers likely, mainly in the evening. Cooler with lows in the mid-40s. Chance of rain 60%. Tuesday, mostly cloudy in the morning, then becoming partly sunny. Much cooler with highs in the lower 60s. Tuesday night, partly cloudy in the evening, then clearing. Lows in the upper 30s. Wednesday, mostly sunny. Highs in the mid-60s. Wednesday night, partly cloudy in the evening, then becoming mostly cloudy. Lows in the lower 40s. Thursday, partly sunny. Highs in the lower 70s. Your National Weather Service forecast for Sioux Land. Tonight, mostly cloudy with a chance of showers and thunderstorms this evening, then partly cloudy after midnight. Some thunderstorms may be severe. Lows in the mid-50s. North winds 5 to 10 miles an hour with gusts up to 20 miles an hour, becoming northeast after midnight. Chance of rain 50%. Saturday, mostly sunny. Highs in the mid-80s. Northeast winds 5 to 10 miles an hour, becoming east 10 to 15 miles an hour in the afternoon. Saturday night, mostly cloudy. A slight chance of showers and thunderstorms in the evening, then showers and thunderstorms likely after midnight. Lows in the mid-50s. East winds 10 to 15 miles an hour with gusts up to 25 miles an hour. Chance of rain 70%. Sunday, mostly cloudy with a chance of showers and thunderstorms in the morning, then mostly sunny with showers and thunderstorms likely in the afternoon. Breezy with highs in the upper 80s. South winds 15 to 25 miles an hour with gusts up to 40 miles an hour. Chance of rain 70%. Sunday night, showers and thunderstorms, mainly in the evening. Some thunderstorms may be severe in the evening. Lows in the mid-50s. South winds 15 to 20 miles an hour with gusts up to 35 miles an hour, becoming southwest around 10 miles an hour with gusts up to 20 miles an hour after midnight. Chance of rain 80%. Monday, mostly cloudy with a chance of showers with a slight chance of thunderstorms in the morning, then partly sunny with showers with a chance of thunderstorms in the afternoon. Highs in the upper 70s. Chance of rain 80%. Monday night, showers likely, mainly in the evening. Cooler with lows in the mid-40s. Chance of rain 60%. Tuesday, mostly cloudy in the morning, then becoming partly sunny. Much cooler with highs in the lower 60s. Tuesday night, partly cloudy in the evening, then clearing. Lows in the upper 30s. Wednesday, mostly sunny. Highs in the mid-60s. Wednesday night, partly cloudy in the evening, then becoming mostly cloudy. Lows in the lower 40s. Thursday, partly sunny. Highs in the lower 70s. Thursday night, partly cloudy. Lows in the upper 40s. Friday, mostly sunny. Highs in the upper 70s. At 2 p.m., in Sioux City, the temperature was 90 and the dew point 55. The relative humidity was 30%. Wind was south at 15 miles an hour. The pressure was 29.65 inches and falling. Elsewhere in northwest Iowa, Morris was sunny and 86. Sheldon was sunny and 90. Cherokee was sunny and 88. Spencer was sunny and 88. Storm Lake was sunny and 88. Other conditions across the northern plains, farther east in Iowa, it was sunny, and temperatures were between 81

This is NOAA Weather Radio Station WXL62, broadcasting from a transmitter near Lawton, Iowa. Our program originates from the National Weather Service in Sioux Falls and serves Sioux City and the surrounding Siouxland area. This hazardous weather outlook is for northwest Iowa, west central Iowa, southwest Minnesota, northeast Nebraska, central South Dakota, east central South Dakota, south central South Dakota, and southeast South Dakota. For today and tonight, widespread elevated to locally critical fire weather conditions today due to low humidity and wind gusts 25 miles an hour. Critical conditions expected for the US Highway 14 corridor and northward. Storm chances return this afternoon and evening, mainly for northwestern Iowa. Strong to severe storms may produce hail to 2 inches in diameter and wind gusts to 75 miles an hour. Have multiple ways to receive warnings. For Saturday through Thursday, locally elevated to near critical fire conditions are possible Saturday due to very low relative humidity and light winds. Thunderstorms return Saturday night into Monday. Strong to severe storms are possible. Although confidence is low in exact timing and coverage, greatest risk remains Sunday afternoon and early evening. Monitor the forecast, especially if you have outdoor plans. Spotter activation may be needed at times Friday afternoon and again at times Saturday night into Monday. Your National Weather Service forecast for Siouxland. Tonight, mostly cloudy with a chance of showers and thunderstorms this evening, then partly cloudy after midnight. Some thunderstorms may be severe. Lows in the mid-50s. North winds 5 to 10 miles an hour with gusts up to 20 miles an hour, becoming northeast after midnight. Chance of rain 50%. Saturday, mostly sunny. Highs in the mid-80s. Northeast winds 5 to 10 miles an hour, becoming east 10 to 15 miles an hour in the afternoon. Saturday night, mostly cloudy. A slight chance of showers and thunderstorms in the evening, then showers and thunderstorms likely after midnight. Lows in the mid-50s. East winds 10 to 15 miles an hour with gusts up to 25 miles an hour. Chance of rain 70%. Sunday, mostly cloudy with a chance of showers and thunderstorms in the morning, then mostly sunny with showers and thunderstorms likely in the afternoon. Breezy with highs in the upper 80s. South winds 15 to 25 miles an hour with gusts up to 40 miles an hour. Chance of rain 70%. Sunday night, showers and thunderstorms, mainly in the evening. Some thunderstorms may be severe in the evening. Lows in the mid-50s. South winds 15 to 20 miles an hour with gusts up to 35 miles an hour, becoming southwest around 10 miles an hour with gusts up to 20 miles an hour after midnight. Chance of rain 80%. Monday, mostly cloudy with a chance of showers with a slight chance of thunderstorms in the morning, then partly sunny with showers with a chance of thunderstorms in the afternoon. Highs in the upper 70s. Chance of rain 80%. Monday night, showers likely, mainly in the evening. Cooler with lows in the mid-40s. Chance of rain 60%. Tuesday, mostly cloudy in the morning, then becoming partly sunny. Much cooler with highs in the lower 60s. Tuesday night, partly cloudy in the evening, then clearing. Lows in the upper 30s. Wednesday, mostly sunny. Highs in the mid-60s. Wednesday night, partly cloudy in the evening, then becoming mostly cloudy. Lows in the lower 40s. Thursday, partly sunny. Highs in the lower 70s. Thursday night, partly cloudy. Lows in the upper 40s. Friday, mostly sunny. Highs in the upper 70s. At 2 p.m., in Sioux City, the temperature was 90 and the dew point 55. The relative humidity was 30%. Wind was south at 15 miles an hour. The pressure was 29.65 inches and falling. Elsewhere in northwest Iowa, Morris was sunny and 86. Sheldon was sunny and 90. Cherokee was sunny and 88. Spencer was sunny and 88. Storm Lake was sunny and 88. Other conditions across the northern plains, farther east in Iowa, it was sunny, and temperatures were between 81.

85 degrees. In eastern Nebraska, temperatures were between 88 and 90 degrees. At New Fork, it was sunny. At Omaha, it was mostly sunny. At Lincoln, it was partly sunny. In eastern South Dakota, skies ranged from sunny to mostly sunny, and temperatures were between 83 and 86 degrees. And in southern Minnesota, skies ranged from sunny to mostly sunny, and temperatures were between 85 and 86 degrees. Once again, at 2 p.m. Sioux City had a temperature of 90. The current time is 2:50 p.m. Central Daylight Time. Operating on a frequency of 162.475 MHz, this is NOAA Weather Radio Station WXL62, broadcasting from a transmitter near Lawton, Iowa. Our program originates from the National Weather Service in Sioux Falls and serves Sioux City and the surrounding Siouxland area. This hazardous weather outlook is for northwest Iowa, west central Iowa, southwest Minnesota, northeast Nebraska, central South Dakota, east central South Dakota, south central South Dakota, and southeast South Dakota. For today and tonight, widespread elevated to locally critical fire weather conditions today due to low humidity and wind gusts 25 miles an hour. Critical conditions expected for the US Highway 14 corridor and northward. Storm chances return this afternoon and evening, mainly for northwestern Iowa. Strong to severe storms may produce hail to 2 inches in diameter and wind gusts to 75 miles an hour. Have multiple ways to receive warnings. For Saturday through Thursday, locally elevated to near critical fire conditions are possible Saturday due to very low relative humidity and light winds. Thunderstorms return Saturday night into Monday. Strong to severe storms are possible. Although confidence is low in exact timing and coverage, greatest risk remains Sunday afternoon and early evening. Monitor the forecast, especially if you have outdoor plans. Spotter activation may be needed at times Friday afternoon and again at times Saturday night into Monday. Your National Weather Service forecast for Siouxland. Tonight, mostly cloudy with a chance of showers and thunderstorms this evening, then partly cloudy after midnight. Some thunderstorms may be severe. Lows in the mid-50s. North winds 5 to 10 miles an hour with gusts up to 20 miles an hour, becoming northeast after midnight. Chance of rain 50%. Saturday, mostly sunny. Highs in the mid-80s. Northeast winds 5 to 10 miles an hour, becoming east 10 to 15 miles an hour in the afternoon. Saturday night, mostly cloudy. A slight chance of showers and thunderstorms in the evening, then showers and thunderstorms likely after midnight. Lows in the mid-50s. East winds 10 to 15 miles an hour with gusts up to 25 miles an hour. Chance of rain 70%. Sunday, mostly cloudy with a chance of showers and thunderstorms in the morning, then mostly sunny with showers and thunderstorms likely in the afternoon. Breezy with highs in the upper 80s. South winds 15 to 25 miles an hour with gusts up to 40 miles an hour. Chance of rain 70%. Sunday night, showers and thunderstorms, mainly in the evening. Some thunderstorms may be severe in the evening. Lows in the mid-50s. South winds 15 to 20 miles an hour with gusts up to 35 miles an hour, becoming southwest around 10 miles an hour with gusts up to 20 miles an hour after midnight. Chance of rain 80%. Monday, mostly cloudy with a chance of showers with a slight chance of thunderstorms in the morning, then partly sunny with showers with a chance of thunderstorms in the afternoon. Highs in the upper 70s. Chance of rain 80%. Monday night, showers likely, mainly in the evening. Cooler with lows in the mid-40s. Chance of rain 60%. Tuesday, mostly cloudy in the morning, then becoming partly sunny. Much cooler with highs in the lower 60s. Tuesday night, partly cloudy in the evening, then clearing. Lows in the upper 30s. Wednesday, mostly sunny. Highs in the mid-60s. Wednesday night, partly cloudy in the evening, then becoming mostly cloudy. Lows in the lower 40s. Thursday, partly sunny. Highs in the lower 70s. Thursday night, partly

cloudy. Lows in the upper 40s. Friday, mostly sunny. Highs in the upper 70s. At 2 p.m., in Sioux City, the temperature was 90 and the dew point 55. The relative humidity was 30%. Wind was south at 15 miles an hour. The pressure was 29.65 inches and falling. Elsewhere in northwest Iowa, Morris was sunny and 86. Sheldon was sunny and 90. Cherokee was sunny and 88. Spencer was sunny and 88. Storm Lake was sunny and 88. Other conditions across the northern plains, farther east in Iowa, it was sunny, and temperatures were between 81 and 85 degrees. In eastern Nebraska, temperatures were between 88 and 90 degrees. At Mill Fork, it was sunny. At Omaha, it was mostly sunny. At Lincoln, it was partly sunny. In eastern South Dakota, skies ranged from sunny to mostly sunny, and temperatures were between 83 and 86 degrees. And in southern Minnesota, skies ranged from sunny to mostly sunny, and temperatures were between 85 and 86 degrees. Once again, at 2 p.m. Sioux City had a temperature of 90. The current time is 2:56 p.m. Central Daylight Time. Operating on a frequency of 162.475 MHz, this is NOAA Weather Radio Station WXL62, broadcasting from a transmitter near Lawton, Iowa. Our program originates from the National Weather Service in Sioux Falls and serves Sioux City and the surrounding Siouxland area. This hazardous weather outlook is for northwest Iowa, west central Iowa, southwest Minnesota, northeast Nebraska, central South Dakota, east central South Dakota, south central South Dakota, and southeast South Dakota. For today and tonight, widespread elevated to locally critical fire weather conditions today due to low humidity and wind gusts 25 miles an hour. Critical conditions expected for the US Highway 14 corridor and northward. Storm chances return this afternoon and evening, mainly for northwestern Iowa. Strong to severe storms may produce hail to 2 inches in diameter and wind gusts to 75 miles an hour. Have multiple ways to receive warnings. For Saturday through Thursday, locally elevated to near critical fire conditions are possible Saturday due to very low relative humidity and light winds. Thunderstorms return Saturday night into Monday. Strong to severe storms are possible. Although confidence is low in exact timing and coverage, greatest risk remains Sunday afternoon and early evening. Monitor the forecast, especially if you have outdoor plans. Spotter activation may be needed at times Friday afternoon and again at times Saturday night into Monday. Your National Weather Service forecast for Siouxland. Tonight, mostly cloudy with a chance of showers and thunderstorms this evening, then partly cloudy after midnight. Some thunderstorms may be severe. Lows in the mid-50s. North winds 5 to 10 miles an hour with gusts up to 20 miles an hour, becoming northeast after midnight. Chance of rain 50%. Saturday, mostly sunny. Highs in the mid-80s. Northeast winds 5 to 10 miles an hour, becoming east 10 to 15 miles an hour in the afternoon. Saturday night, mostly cloudy. A slight chance of showers and thunderstorms in the evening, then showers and thunderstorms likely after midnight. Lows in the mid-50s. East winds 10 to 15 miles an hour with gusts up to 25 miles an hour. Chance of rain 70%. Sunday, mostly cloudy with a chance of showers and thunderstorms in the morning, then mostly sunny with showers and thunderstorms likely in the afternoon. Breezy with highs in the upper 80s. South winds 15 to 25 miles an hour with gusts up to 40 miles an hour. Chance of rain 70%. Sunday night, showers and thunderstorms, mainly in the evening. Some thunderstorms may be severe in the evening. Lows in the mid-50s. South winds 15 to 20 miles an hour with gusts up to 35 miles an hour, becoming southwest around 10 miles an hour with gusts up to 20 miles an hour after midnight. Chance of rain 80%. Monday, mostly cloudy with a chance of showers with a slight chance of thunderstorms in the morning, then partly sunny with showers with a chance of thunderstorms in the afternoon.

highs in the upper 70s. Chance of rain 80%. Monday night, showers likely, mainly in the evening. Cooler with lows in the mid-40s. Chance of rain 60%. Tuesday, mostly cloudy in the morning, then becoming partly sunny. Much cooler with highs in the lower 60s. Tuesday night, partly cloudy in the evening, then clearing. Lows in the upper 30s. Wednesday, mostly sunny. Highs in the mid-60s. Wednesday night, partly cloudy in the evening, then becoming mostly cloudy. Lows in the lower 40s. Thursday, partly sunny. Highs in the lower 70s. Thursday night, partly cloudy. Lows in the upper 40s. Friday, mostly sunny. Highs in the upper 70s. At 2 p.m., in Sioux City, the temperature was 90 and the dew point 55. The relative humidity was 30%. Wind was south at 15 miles an hour. The pressure was 29.65 inches and falling. Elsewhere in northwest Iowa, Morris was sunny and 86. Sheldon was sunny and 90. Cherokee was sunny and 88. Spencer was sunny and 88. Storm Lake was sunny and 88. Other conditions across the northern plains, farther east in Iowa, it was sunny, and temperatures were between 81 and 85 degrees. In eastern Nebraska, temperatures were between 88 and 90 degrees. At North Fork, it was sunny. At Omaha, it was mostly sunny. At Lincoln, it was partly sunny. In eastern South Dakota, skies ranged from sunny to mostly sunny, and temperatures were between 83 and 86 degrees. And in southern Minnesota, skies ranged from sunny to mostly sunny, and temperatures were between 85 and 86 degrees. Once again, at 2 p.m. Sioux City had a temperature of 90. At 3 p.m., in Sioux City, the temperature was 91 and the dew point 56. The relative humidity was 30%. Wind was south at 10 miles an hour, gusting to 20. The pressure was 29.62 inches and falling. Elsewhere in northwest Iowa, Morris was sunny and 88. Spencer was partly sunny and 89. Other conditions across the northern plains, farther east in Iowa, skies ranged from sunny to mostly sunny, and temperatures were between 82 and 86 degrees. In eastern Nebraska, temperatures were between 90 and 92 degrees. At North Fork, it was sunny. It was partly sunny at Lincoln and Omaha. In eastern South Dakota, skies ranged from sunny to mostly sunny, and temperatures were between 83 and 87 degrees. And in southern Minnesota, temperatures were between 84 and 89 degrees. It was sunny at Mankato and Rochester. It was mostly sunny at Marshall and Minneapolis. At Worthington, it was partly sunny. Once again, at 3 p.m. Sioux City had a temperature of 91. The current time is 3:03 p.m. Central Daylight Time. Operating on a frequency of 162.475 MHz, this is NOAA Weather Radio Station WXL62, broadcasting from a transmitter near Lawton, Iowa. Our program originates from the National Weather Service in Sioux Falls and serves Sioux City and the surrounding Siouxland area. This hazardous weather outlook is for northwest Iowa, west central Iowa, southwest Minnesota, northeast Nebraska, central South Dakota, east central South Dakota, south central South Dakota, and southeast South Dakota. For today and tonight, widespread elevated to locally critical fire weather conditions today due to low humidity and wind gusts 25 miles an hour. Critical conditions expected for the US Highway 14 corridor and northward. Storm chances return this afternoon and evening, mainly for northwestern Iowa. Strong to severe storms may produce hail to 2 inches in diameter and wind gusts to 75 miles an hour. Have multiple ways to receive warnings. For Saturday through Thursday, locally elevated to near critical fire conditions are possible Saturday due to very low relative humidity and light winds. Thunderstorms return Saturday night into Monday. Strong to severe storms are possible. Although confidence is low in exact timing and coverage, greatest risk remains Sunday afternoon and early evening. Monitor.

forecast, especially if you have outdoor plans. Spotter activation may be needed at times Friday afternoon and again at times Saturday night into Monday. Your National Weather Service forecast for Siouxland. Tonight, mostly cloudy with a chance of showers and thunderstorms this evening, then partly cloudy after midnight. Some thunderstorms may be severe. Lows in the mid-50s. North winds 5 to 10 miles an hour with gusts up to 20 miles an hour, becoming northeast after midnight. Chance of rain 50%. Saturday, mostly sunny. Highs in the mid-80s. Northeast winds 5 to 10 miles an hour, becoming east 10 to 15 miles an hour in the afternoon. Saturday night, mostly cloudy. A slight chance of showers and thunderstorms in the evening, then showers and thunderstorms likely after midnight. Lows in the mid-50s. East winds 10 to 15 miles an hour with gusts up to 25 miles an hour. Chance of rain 70%. Sunday, mostly cloudy with a chance of showers and thunderstorms in the morning, then mostly sunny with showers and thunderstorms likely in the afternoon. Breezy with highs in the upper 80s. South winds 15 to 25 miles an hour with gusts up to 40 miles an hour. Chance of rain 70%. Sunday night, showers and thunderstorms, mainly in the evening. Some thunderstorms may be severe in the evening. Lows in the mid-50s. South winds 15 to 20 miles an hour with gusts up to 35 miles an hour, becoming southwest around 10 miles an hour with gusts up to 20 miles an hour after midnight. Chance of rain 80%. Monday, mostly cloudy with a chance of showers with a slight chance of thunderstorms in the morning, then partly sunny with showers with a chance of thunderstorms in the afternoon. Highs in the upper 70s. Chance of rain 80%. Monday night, showers likely, mainly in the evening. Cooler with lows in the mid-40s. Chance of rain 60%. Tuesday, mostly cloudy in the morning, then becoming partly sunny. Much cooler with highs in the lower 60s. Tuesday night, partly cloudy in the evening, then clearing. Lows in the upper 30s. Wednesday, mostly sunny. Highs in the mid-60s. Wednesday night, partly cloudy in the evening, then becoming mostly cloudy. Lows in the lower 40s. Thursday, partly sunny. Highs in the lower 70s. Thursday night, partly cloudy. Lows in the upper 40s. Friday, mostly sunny. Highs in the upper 70s. At 3 p.m., in Sioux City, the temperature was 91 and the dew point 56. The relative humidity was 30%. Wind was south at 10 miles an hour, gusting to 20. The pressure was 29.62 inches and falling. Elsewhere in northwest Iowa, Morris was sunny and 88. Spencer was partly sunny and 89. Other conditions across the northern plains, farther east in Iowa, skies ranged from sunny to mostly sunny, and temperatures were between 82 and 86 degrees. In eastern Nebraska, temperatures were between 90 and 92 degrees. At Norfolk, it was sunny. It was partly sunny at Lincoln and Omaha. In eastern South Dakota, skies ranged from sunny to mostly sunny, and temperatures were between 83 and 87 degrees. And in southern Minnesota, temperatures were between 84 and 89 degrees. It was sunny at Mankato and Rochester. It was mostly sunny at Marshall and Minneapolis. At Worthington, it was partly sunny. Once again, at 3 p.m. Sioux City had a temperature of 91. The current time is 3:09 p.m. Central Daylight Time. Operating on a frequency of 162.475 MHz, this is NOAA Weather Radio Station WXL62, broadcasting from a transmitter near Lawton, Iowa. Our program originates from the National Weather Service in Sioux Falls and serves Sioux City and the surrounding Siouxland area. This hazardous weather outlook is for northwest Iowa, west central Iowa, southwest Minnesota, northeast Nebraska, central South Dakota, east central South Dakota, south central South Dakota, and southeast South Dakota. For today and tonight, widespread elevated to locally critical fire weather conditions today due to low

humidity and wind gusts 25 miles an hour. Critical conditions expected for the US Highway 14 corridor and northward. Storm chances return this afternoon and evening, mainly for northwestern Iowa. Strong to severe storms may produce hail to 2 inches in diameter and wind gusts to 75 miles an hour. Have multiple ways to receive warnings. For Saturday through Thursday, locally elevated to near critical fire conditions are possible Saturday due to very low relative humidity and light winds. Thunderstorms return Saturday night into Monday. Strong to severe storms are possible. Although confidence is low in exact timing and coverage, greatest risk remains Sunday afternoon and early evening. Monitor the forecast, especially if you have outdoor plans. Spotter activation may be needed at times Friday afternoon and again at times Saturday night into Monday. Your National Weather Service forecast for Siouxland. Tonight, mostly cloudy with a chance of showers and thunderstorms this evening, then partly cloudy after midnight. Some thunderstorms may be severe. Lows in the mid-50s. North winds 5 to 10 miles an hour with gusts up to 20 miles an hour, becoming northeast after midnight. Chance of rain 50%. Saturday, mostly sunny. Highs in the mid-80s. Northeast winds 5 to 10 miles an hour, becoming east 10 to 15 miles an hour in the afternoon. Saturday night, mostly cloudy. A slight chance of showers and thunderstorms in the evening, then showers and thunderstorms likely after midnight. Lows in the mid-50s. East winds 10 to 15 miles an hour with gusts up to 25 miles an hour. Chance of rain 70%. Sunday, mostly cloudy with a chance of showers and thunderstorms in the morning, then mostly sunny with showers and thunderstorms likely in the afternoon. Breezy with highs in the upper 80s. South winds 15 to 25 miles an hour with gusts up to 40 miles an hour. Chance of rain 70%. Sunday night, showers and thunderstorms, mainly in the evening. Some thunderstorms may be severe in the evening. Lows in the mid-50s. South winds 15 to 20 miles an hour with gusts up to 35 miles an hour, becoming southwest around 10 miles an hour with gusts up to 20 miles an hour after midnight. Chance of rain 80%. Monday, mostly cloudy with a chance of showers with a slight chance of thunderstorms in the morning, then partly sunny with showers with a chance of thunderstorms in the afternoon. Highs in the upper 70s. Chance of rain 80%. Monday night, showers likely, mainly in the evening. Cooler with lows in the mid-40s. Chance of rain 60%. Tuesday, mostly cloudy in the morning, then becoming partly sunny. Much cooler with highs in the lower 60s. Tuesday night, partly cloudy in the evening, then clearing. Lows in the upper 30s. Wednesday, mostly sunny. Highs in the mid-60s. Wednesday night, partly cloudy in the evening, then becoming mostly cloudy. Lows in the lower 40s. Thursday, partly sunny. Highs in the lower 70s. Thursday night, partly cloudy. Lows in the upper 40s. Friday, mostly sunny. Highs in the upper 70s. At 3 p.m., in Sioux City, the temperature was 91 and the dew point 56. The relative humidity was 30%. Wind was out at 10 miles an hour, gusting to 20. The pressure was 29.62 inches and falling. Elsewhere in northwest Iowa, Morris was sunny and 88. Sheldon was sunny and 90. Cherokee was mostly sunny and 88. Spencer was partly sunny and 89. Storm Lake was sunny and 88. Other conditions across the northern plains, farther east in Iowa, skies ranged from sunny to mostly sunny, and temperatures were between 82 and 86 degrees. In eastern Nebraska, temperatures were between 90 and 92 degrees. At Norfolk, it was sunny. At Lincoln, it was mostly sunny. At Omaha, it was partly sunny. In eastern South Dakota, skies ranged from sunny to mostly sunny, and temperatures were between 83 and 87 degrees. And in southern Minnesota, at Rochester, it was sunny, with a temperature of 86. It was mostly sunny, with a temperature

84 at Marshall, 90 at Mankato, and 87 at Minneapolis. At Worthington, it was partly sunny, with a temperature of 87. Once again, at 3 p.m. Sioux City had a temperature of 91. The current time is 3:15 p.m. Central Daylight Time. Operating on a frequency of 162.475 MHz, this is NOAA Weather Radio Station WXL62, broadcasting from a transmitter near Lawton, Iowa. Our program originates from the National Weather Service in Sioux Falls and serves Sioux City and the surrounding Siouxland area. This hazardous weather outlook is for northwest Iowa, west central Iowa, southwest Minnesota, northeast Nebraska, central South Dakota, east central South Dakota, south central South Dakota, and southeast South Dakota. For today and tonight, widespread elevated to locally critical fire weather conditions today due to low humidity and wind gusts 25 miles an hour. Critical conditions expected for the US Highway 14 corridor and northward. Storm chances return this afternoon and evening, mainly for northwestern Iowa. Strong to severe storms may produce hail to 2 inches in diameter and wind gusts to 75 miles an hour. Have multiple ways to receive warnings. For Saturday through Thursday, locally elevated to near critical fire conditions are possible Saturday due to very low relative humidity and light winds. Thunderstorms return Saturday night into Monday. Strong to severe storms are possible. Although confidence is low in exact timing and coverage, greatest risk remains Sunday afternoon and early evening. Monitor the forecast, especially if you have outdoor plans. Spotter activation may be needed at times Friday afternoon and again at times Saturday night into Monday. Your National Weather Service forecast for Siouxland. Tonight, mostly cloudy with a chance of showers and thunderstorms this evening, then partly cloudy after midnight. Some thunderstorms may be severe. Lows in the mid-50s. North winds 5 to 10 miles an hour with gusts up to 20 miles an hour, becoming northeast after midnight. Chance of rain 50%. Saturday, mostly sunny. Highs in the mid-80s. Northeast winds 5 to 10 miles an hour, becoming east 10 to 15 miles an hour in the afternoon. Saturday night, mostly cloudy. A slight chance of showers and thunderstorms in the evening, then showers and thunderstorms likely after midnight. Lows in the mid-50s. East winds 10 to 15 miles an hour with gusts up to 25 miles an hour. Chance of rain 70%. Sunday, mostly cloudy with a chance of showers and thunderstorms in the morning, then mostly sunny with showers and thunderstorms likely in the afternoon. Breezy with highs in the upper 80s. South winds 15 to 25 miles an hour with gusts up to 40 miles an hour. Chance of rain 70%. Sunday night, showers and thunderstorms, mainly in the evening. Some thunderstorms may be severe in the evening. Lows in the mid-50s. South winds 15 to 20 miles an hour with gusts up to 35 miles an hour, becoming southwest around 10 miles an hour with gusts up to 20 miles an hour after midnight. Chance of rain 80%. Monday, mostly cloudy with a chance of showers with a slight chance of thunderstorms in the morning, then partly sunny with showers with a chance of thunderstorms in the afternoon. Highs in the upper 70s. Chance of rain 80%. Monday night, showers likely, mainly in the evening. Cooler with lows in the mid-40s. Chance of rain 60%. Tuesday, mostly cloudy in the morning, then becoming partly sunny. Much cooler with highs in the lower 60s. Tuesday night, partly cloudy in the evening, then clearing. Lows in the upper 30s. Wednesday, mostly sunny. Highs in the mid-60s. Wednesday night, partly cloudy in the evening, then becoming mostly cloudy. Lows in the lower 40s. Thursday, partly sunny. Highs in the lower 70s. Thursday night, partly cloudy. Lows in the upper 40s. Friday, mostly sunny. Highs in the upper 70s. At 3 p.m., in Sioux City, the temperature was 91 and the dew point 56. The relative humidity was 30%. Wind was south at 10 miles an hour, gusting to 20.

the pressure was 29.62 inches and falling. Elsewhere in northwest Iowa, Morris was sunny and 88. Sheldon was sunny and 90. Cherokee was mostly sunny and 88. Spencer was partly sunny and 89. Storm Lake was sunny and 88. Other conditions across the northern plains, farther east in Iowa, skies ranged from sunny to mostly sunny, and temperatures were between 82 and 86 degrees. In eastern Nebraska, temperatures were between 90 and 92 degrees. At Norfolk, it was sunny. At Lincoln, it was mostly sunny. At Omaha, it was partly sunny. In eastern South Dakota, skies ranged from sunny to mostly sunny, and temperatures were between 83 and 87 degrees. And in southern Minnesota, at Rochester, it was sunny, with a temperature of 86. It was mostly sunny, with a temperature of 84 at Marshall, 90 at Mankato, and 87 at Minneapolis. At Worthington, it was partly sunny, with a temperature of 87. Once again, at 3 p.m. Sioux City had a temperature of 91. The current time is 3:21 p.m. Central Daylight Time. Operating on a frequency of 162.475 MHz, this is NOAA Weather Radio Station WXL62, broadcasting from a transmitter near Lawton, Iowa. Our program originates from the National Weather Service in Sioux Falls and serves Sioux City and the surrounding Siouxland area. This hazardous weather outlook is for northwest Iowa, west central Iowa, southwest Minnesota, northeast Nebraska, central South Dakota, east central South Dakota, south central South Dakota, and southeast South Dakota. For today and tonight, widespread elevated to locally critical fire weather conditions today due to low humidity and wind gusts 25 miles an hour. Critical conditions expected for the US Highway 14 corridor and northward. Storm chances return this afternoon and evening, mainly for northwestern Iowa. Strong to severe storms may produce hail to 2 inches in diameter and wind gusts to 75 miles an hour. Have multiple ways to receive warnings. For Saturday through Thursday, locally elevated to near critical fire conditions are possible Saturday due to very low relative humidity and light winds. Thunderstorms return Saturday night into Monday. Strong to severe storms are possible. Although confidence is low in exact timing and coverage, greatest risk remains Sunday afternoon and early evening. Monitor the forecast, especially if you have outdoor plans. Spotter activation may be needed at times Friday afternoon and again at times Saturday night into Monday. Your National Weather Service forecast for Siouxland. Tonight, mostly cloudy with a chance of showers and thunderstorms this evening, then partly cloudy after midnight. Some thunderstorms may be severe. Lows in the mid-50s. North winds 5 to 10 miles an hour with gusts up to 20 miles an hour, becoming northeast after midnight. Chance of rain 50%. Saturday, mostly sunny. Highs in the mid-80s. Northeast winds 5 to 10 miles an hour, becoming east 10 to 15 miles an hour in the afternoon. Saturday night, mostly cloudy. A slight chance of showers and thunderstorms in the evening, then showers and thunderstorms likely after midnight. Lows in the mid-50s. East winds 10 to 15 miles an hour with gusts up to 25 miles an hour. Chance of rain 70%. Sunday, mostly cloudy with a chance of showers and thunderstorms in the morning, then mostly sunny with showers and thunderstorms likely in the afternoon. Breezy with highs in the upper 80s. South winds 15 to 25 miles an hour with gusts up to 40 miles an hour. Chance of rain 70%. Sunday night, showers and thunderstorms, mainly in the evening. Some thunderstorms may be severe in the evening. Lows in the mid-50s. South winds 15 to 20 miles an hour with gusts up to 35 miles an hour, becoming southwest around 10 miles an hour with gusts up to 20 miles an hour after midnight. Chance of rain 80%. Monday, mostly cloudy with a chance of showers with a slight chance of thunderstorms in the morning, then partly sunny with showers with a chance of thunderstorms in the afternoon. Highs in the upper 70s. Chance of rain 80%. Monday night, showers likely.

mainly in the evening. Cooler with lows in the mid-40s. Chance of rain 60%. Tuesday, mostly cloudy in the morning, then becoming partly sunny. Much cooler with highs in the lower 60s. Tuesday night, partly cloudy in the evening, then clearing. Lows in the upper 30s. Wednesday, mostly sunny. Highs in the mid-60s. Wednesday night, partly cloudy in the evening, then becoming mostly cloudy. Lows in the lower 40s. Thursday, partly sunny. Highs in the lower 70s. Thursday night, partly cloudy. Lows in the upper 40s. Friday, mostly sunny. Highs in the upper 70s. At 3 p.m., in Sioux City, the temperature was 91 and the dew point 56. The relative humidity was 30%. Wind was south at 10 miles an hour, gusting to 20. The pressure was 29.62 inches and falling. Elsewhere in northwest Iowa, Morris was sunny and 88. Sheldon was sunny and 90. Cherokee was mostly sunny and 88. Spencer was partly sunny and 89. Storm Lake was sunny and 88. Other conditions across the northern plains, farther east in Iowa, skies ranged from sunny to mostly sunny, and temperatures were between 82 and 86 degrees. In eastern Nebraska, temperatures were between 90 and 92 degrees. At Norfolk, it was sunny. At Lincoln, it was mostly sunny. At Omaha, it was partly sunny. In eastern South Dakota, skies ranged from sunny to mostly sunny, and temperatures were between 83 and 87 degrees. And in southern Minnesota, at Rochester, it was sunny, with a temperature of 86. It was mostly sunny, with a temperature of 84 at Marshall, 90 at Mankato, and 87 at Minneapolis. At Worthington, it was partly sunny, with a temperature of 87. Once again, at 3 p.m. Sioux City had a temperature of 91. The current time is 3:27 p.m. Central Daylight Time. Operating on a frequency of 162.475 MHz, this is NOAA Weather Radio Station WXL62, broadcasting from a transmitter near Lawton, Iowa. Our program originates from the National Weather Service in Sioux Falls and serves Sioux City and the surrounding Siouxland area. This hazardous weather outlook is for northwest Iowa, west central Iowa, southwest Minnesota, northeast Nebraska, central South Dakota, east central South Dakota, south central South Dakota, and southeast South Dakota. For today and tonight, widespread elevated to locally critical fire weather conditions today due to low humidity and wind gusts 25 miles an hour. Critical conditions expected for the US Highway 14 corridor and northward. Storm chances return this afternoon and evening, mainly for northwestern Iowa. Strong to severe storms may produce hail to 2 inches in diameter and wind gusts to 75 miles an hour. Have multiple ways to receive warnings. For Saturday through Thursday, locally elevated to near critical fire conditions are possible Saturday due to very low relative humidity and light winds. Thunderstorms return Saturday night into Monday. Strong to severe storms are possible. Although confidence is low in exact timing and coverage, greatest risk remains Sunday afternoon and early evening. Monitor the forecast, especially if you have outdoor plans. Spotter activation may be needed at times Friday afternoon and again at times Saturday night into Monday. Your National Weather Service forecast for Siouxland. Tonight, mostly cloudy with a chance of showers and thunderstorms this evening, then partly cloudy after midnight. Some thunderstorms may be severe. Lows in the mid-50s. North winds 5 to 10 miles an hour with gusts up to 20 miles an hour, becoming northeast after midnight. Chance of rain 50%. Saturday, mostly sunny. Highs in the mid-80s. Northeast winds 5 to 10 miles an hour, becoming east 10 to 15 miles an hour in the afternoon. Saturday night, mostly cloudy. A slight chance of showers and thunderstorms in the evening, then showers and thunderstorms likely after midnight. Lows in the mid-50s. East winds 10 to 15 miles an hour with gusts up to 25 miles an hour. Chance of rain 70%.

Sunday, mostly cloudy with a chance of showers and thunderstorms in the morning, then mostly sunny with showers and thunderstorms likely in the afternoon. Breezy with highs in the upper 80s. South winds 15 to 25 miles an hour with gusts up to 40 miles an hour. Chance of rain 70%. Sunday night, showers and thunderstorms, mainly in the evening. Some thunderstorms may be severe in the evening. Lows in the mid-50s. South winds 15 to 20 miles an hour with gusts up to 35 miles an hour, becoming southwest around 10 miles an hour with gusts up to 20 miles an hour after midnight. Chance of rain 80%. Monday, mostly cloudy with a chance of showers with a slight chance of thunderstorms in the morning, then partly sunny with showers with a chance of thunderstorms in the afternoon. Highs in the upper 70s. Chance of rain 80%. Monday night, showers likely, mainly in the evening. Cooler with lows in the mid-40s. Chance of rain 60%. Tuesday, mostly cloudy in the morning, then becoming partly sunny. Much cooler with highs in the lower 60s. Tuesday night, partly cloudy in the evening, then clearing. Lows in the upper 30s. Wednesday, mostly sunny. Highs in the mid-60s. Wednesday night, partly cloudy in the evening, then becoming mostly cloudy. Lows in the lower 40s. Thursday, partly sunny. Highs in the lower 70s. Thursday night, partly cloudy. Lows in the upper 40s. Friday, mostly sunny. Highs in the upper 70s. At 3 p.m., in Sioux City, the temperature was 91 and the dew point 56. The relative humidity was 30%. Wind was out at 10 miles an hour, gusting to 20. The pressure was 29.62 inches and falling. Elsewhere in northwest Iowa, Morris was sunny and 88. Sheldon was sunny and 90. Cherokee was mostly sunny and 88. Spencer was partly sunny and 89. Storm Lake was sunny and 88. Other conditions across the northern plains, farther east in Iowa, skies ranged from sunny to mostly sunny, and temperatures were between 82 and 86 degrees. In eastern Nebraska, temperatures were between 90 and 92 degrees. At Norfolk, it was sunny. At Lincoln, it was mostly sunny. At Omaha, it was partly sunny. In eastern South Dakota, skies ranged from sunny to mostly sunny, and temperatures were between 83 and 87 degrees. And in southern Minnesota, at Rochester, it was sunny, with a temperature of 86. It was mostly sunny, with a temperature of 84 at Marshall. Temperatures were between 83 and 87 degrees. And in southern Minnesota, at Rochester, it was sunny, with a temperature of 86. It was mostly sunny, with a temperature of 84 at Marshall, 90 at Mankato, and 87 at Minneapolis. At Worthington, it was partly sunny, with a temperature of 87. Once again, at 3 p.m. Sioux City had a temperature of 91. The current time is 3:33 p.m. Central Daylight Time. Operating on a frequency of 162.475 MHz, this is NOAA Weather Radio Station WXL62, broadcasting from a transmitter near Lawton, Iowa. Our program originates from the National Weather Service in Sioux Falls and serves Sioux City and the surrounding Siouxland area. This hazardous weather outlook is for northwest Iowa, west central Iowa, southwest Minnesota, northeast Nebraska, central South Dakota, east central South Dakota, south central South Dakota, and southeast South Dakota. For today and tonight, widespread elevated to locally critical fire weather conditions today due to low humidity and wind gusts 25 miles an hour. Critical conditions expected for the US Highway 14 corridor and northward. Storm chances return this afternoon and evening, mainly for northwestern Iowa. Strong to severe storms may produce hail to 2 inches in diameter and wind gusts to 75 miles an hour. Have multiple ways to receive warnings. For Saturday through Thursday, locally elevated to near critical fire conditions are possible Saturday due to very low relative humidity and light winds. Thunderstorms return Saturday night into Monday. Strong to severe storms are possible.

Confidence is low in exact timing and coverage. Greatest risk remains Sunday afternoon and early evening. Monitor the forecast, especially if you have outdoor plans. Spotter activation may be needed at times Friday afternoon and again at times Saturday night into Monday. Your National Weather Service forecast for Siouxland. Tonight, mostly cloudy with a chance of showers and thunderstorms this evening, then partly cloudy after midnight. Some thunderstorms may be severe. Lows in the mid-50s. North winds 5 to 10 miles an hour with gusts up to 20 miles an hour, becoming northeast after midnight. Chance of rain 50%. Saturday, mostly sunny. Highs in the mid-80s. Northeast winds 5 to 10 miles an hour, becoming east 10 to 15 miles an hour in the afternoon. Saturday night, mostly cloudy. A slight chance of showers and thunderstorms in the evening, then showers and thunderstorms likely after midnight. Lows in the mid-50s. East winds 10 to 15 miles an hour with gusts up to 25 miles an hour. Chance of rain 70%. Sunday, mostly cloudy with a chance of showers and thunderstorms in the morning, then mostly sunny with showers and thunderstorms likely in the afternoon. Breezy with highs in the upper 80s. South winds 15 to 25 miles an hour with gusts up to 40 miles an hour. Chance of rain 70%. Sunday night, showers and thunderstorms, mainly in the evening. Some thunderstorms may be severe in the evening. Lows in the mid-50s. South winds 15 to 20 miles an hour with gusts up to 35 miles an hour, becoming southwest around 10 miles an hour with gusts up to 20 miles an hour after midnight. Chance of rain 80%. Monday, mostly cloudy with a chance of showers with a slight chance of thunderstorms in the morning, then partly sunny with showers with a chance of thunderstorms in the afternoon. Highs in the upper 70s. Chance of rain 80%. Monday night, showers likely, mainly in the evening. Cooler with lows in the mid-40s. Chance of rain 60%. Tuesday, mostly cloudy in the morning, then becoming partly sunny. Much cooler with highs in the lower 60s. Tuesday night, partly cloudy in the evening, then clearing. Lows in the upper 30s. Wednesday, mostly sunny. Highs in the mid-60s. Wednesday night, partly cloudy in the evening, then becoming mostly cloudy. Lows in the lower 40s. Thursday, partly sunny. Highs in the lower 70s. Thursday night, partly cloudy. Lows in the upper 40s. Friday, mostly sunny. Highs in the upper 70s. At 3 p.m., in Sioux City, the temperature was 91 and the dew point 56. The relative humidity was 30%. Wind was south at 10 miles an hour, gusting to 20. The pressure was 29.62 inches and falling. Elsewhere in northwest Iowa, Moores was sunny and 88. Sheldon was sunny and 90. Cherokee was mostly sunny and 88. Spencer was partly sunny and 89. Storm Lake was sunny and 88. Other conditions across the northern plains, farther east in Iowa, skies ranged from sunny to mostly sunny, and temperatures were between 82 and 86 degrees. In eastern Nebraska, temperatures were between 90 and 92 degrees. At Norfolk, it was sunny. At Lincoln, it was mostly sunny. At Omaha, it was partly sunny. In eastern South Dakota, skies ranged from sunny to mostly sunny, and temperatures were between 83 and 87 degrees. And in southern Minnesota, at Rochester, it was sunny, with a temperature of 86. It was mostly sunny, with a temperature of 84 at Marshall, 90 at Mankato, and 87 at Minneapolis. At Worthington, it was partly sunny, with a temperature of 87. Once again, at 3 p.m. Sioux City had a temperature of 91. The current time is 3:39 p.m. Central Daylight Time. Operating on a frequency of 162.475 MHz, this is NOAA Weather Radio Station WXL62, broadcasting from a transmitter near Lawton, Iowa. Our program originates from the National Weather Service in Sioux Falls and serves Sioux City and the surrounding Siouxland area.

This hazardous weather outlook is for northwest Iowa, west central Iowa, southwest Minnesota, northeast Nebraska, central South Dakota, east central South Dakota, south central South Dakota, and southeast South Dakota. For today and tonight, widespread elevated to locally critical fire weather conditions today due to low humidity and wind gusts 25 miles an hour. Critical conditions expected for the US Highway 14 corridor and northward. Storm chances return this afternoon and evening, mainly for northwestern Iowa. Strong to severe storms may produce hail to 2 inches in diameter and wind gusts to 75 miles an hour. Have multiple ways to receive warnings. For Saturday through Thursday, locally elevated to near critical fire conditions are possible Saturday due to very low relative humidity and light winds. Thunderstorms return Saturday night into Monday. Strong to severe storms are possible. Although confidence is low in exact timing and coverage, greatest risk remains Sunday afternoon and early evening. Monitor the forecast, especially if you have outdoor plans. Spotter activation may be needed at times Friday afternoon and again at times Saturday night into Monday. Your National Weather Service forecast for Siouxland. Tonight, mostly cloudy with a chance of showers and thunderstorms this evening, then partly cloudy after midnight. Some thunderstorms may be severe. Lows in the mid-50s. North winds 5 to 10 miles an hour with gusts up to 20 miles an hour, becoming northeast after midnight. Chance of rain 50%. Saturday, mostly sunny. Highs in the mid-80s. Northeast winds 5 to 10 miles an hour, becoming east 10 to 15 miles an hour in the afternoon. Saturday night, mostly cloudy. A slight chance of showers and thunderstorms in the evening, then showers and thunderstorms likely after midnight. Lows in the mid-50s. East winds 10 to 15 miles an hour with gusts up to 25 miles an hour. Chance of rain 70%. Sunday, mostly cloudy with a chance of showers and thunderstorms in the morning, then mostly sunny with showers and thunderstorms likely in the afternoon. Breezy with highs in the upper 80s. South winds 15 to 25 miles an hour with gusts up to 40 miles an hour. Chance of rain 70%. Sunday night, showers and thunderstorms, mainly in the evening. Some thunderstorms may be severe in the evening. Lows in the mid-50s. South winds 15 to 20 miles an hour with gusts up to 35 miles an hour, becoming southwest around 10 miles an hour with gusts up to 20 miles an hour after midnight. Chance of rain 80%. Monday, mostly cloudy with a chance of showers with a slight chance of thunderstorms in the morning, then partly sunny with showers with a chance of thunderstorms in the afternoon. Highs in the upper 70s. Chance of rain 80%. Monday night, showers likely, mainly in the evening. Cooler with lows in the mid-40s. Chance of rain 60%. Tuesday, mostly cloudy in the morning, then becoming partly sunny. Much cooler with highs in the lower 60s. Tuesday night, partly cloudy in the evening, then clearing. Lows in the upper 30s. Wednesday, mostly sunny. Highs in the mid-60s. Wednesday night, partly cloudy in the evening, then becoming mostly cloudy. Lows in the lower 40s. Thursday, partly sunny. Highs in the lower 70s. Thursday night, partly cloudy. Lows in the upper 40s. Friday, mostly sunny. Highs in the upper 70s. At 3 p.m., in Sioux City, the temperature was 91 and the dew point 56. The relative humidity was 30%. Wind was south at 10 miles an hour, gusting to 20. The pressure was 29.62 inches and falling. Elsewhere in northwest Iowa, Morris was sunny and 88. Sheldon was sunny and 90. Cherokee was mostly sunny and 88. Spencer was partly sunny and 89. Storm Lake was sunny and 88. Other conditions across the northern plains, farther east in Iowa, skies ranged from sunny to mostly sunny, and temperatures were between 82 and 86 degrees. In eastern Nebraska, temperatures were between 90 and 92 degrees. At North Fork, it was sunny. At Lincoln, it was mostly

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This hazardous weather outlook is for northwest Iowa, west central Iowa, southwest Minnesota, northeast Nebraska, central South Dakota, east central South Dakota, south central South Dakota, and southeast South Dakota. For today and tonight, widespread elevated to locally critical fire weather conditions today due to low humidity and wind gusts 25 miles an hour. Critical conditions expected for the US Highway 14 corridor and northward. Storm chances return this afternoon and evening, mainly for northwestern Iowa. Strong to severe storms may produce hail to 2 inches in diameter and wind gusts to 75 miles an hour. Have multiple ways to receive warnings. For Saturday through Thursday, locally elevated to near critical fire conditions are possible Saturday due to very low relative humidity and light winds. Thunderstorms return Saturday night into Monday. Strong to severe storms are possible. Although confidence is low in exact timing and coverage, greatest risk remains Sunday afternoon and early evening. Monitor the forecast, especially if you have outdoor plans. Spotter activation may be needed at times Friday afternoon and again at times Saturday night into Monday. Your National Weather Service forecast for Siouxland. Tonight, mostly cloudy with a chance of showers and thunderstorms this evening, then partly cloudy after midnight. Some thunderstorms may be severe. Lows in the mid-50s. North winds 5 to 10 miles an hour with gusts up to 20 miles an hour, becoming northeast after midnight. Chance of rain 50%. Saturday, mostly sunny. Highs in the mid-80s. Northeast winds 5 to 10 miles an hour, becoming east 10 to 15 miles an hour in the afternoon. Saturday night, mostly cloudy. A slight chance of showers and thunderstorms in the evening, then showers and thunderstorms likely after midnight. Lows in the mid-50s. East winds 10 to 15 miles an hour with gusts up to 25 miles an hour. Chance of rain 70%. Sunday, mostly cloudy with a chance of showers and thunderstorms in the morning, then mostly sunny with showers and thunderstorms likely in the afternoon. Breezy with highs in the upper 80s. South winds 15 to 25 miles an hour with gusts up to 40 miles an hour. Chance of rain 70%. Sunday night, showers and thunderstorms, mainly in the evening. Some thunderstorms may be severe in the evening. Lows in the mid-50s. South winds 15 to 20 miles an hour with gusts up to 35 miles an hour, becoming southwest around 10 miles an hour with gusts up to 20 miles an hour after midnight. Chance of rain 80%. Monday, mostly cloudy with a chance of showers with a slight chance of thunderstorms in the morning, then partly sunny with showers with a chance of thunderstorms in the afternoon. Highs in the upper 70s. Chance of rain 80%. Monday night, showers likely, mainly in the evening. Cooler with lows in the mid-40s. Chance of rain 60%. Tuesday, mostly cloudy in the morning, then becoming partly sunny. Much cooler with highs in the lower 60s. Tuesday night, partly cloudy in the evening, then clearing. Lows in the upper 30s. Wednesday, mostly sunny. Highs in the mid-60s. Wednesday night, partly cloudy in the evening, then becoming mostly cloudy. Lows in the lower 40s. Thursday, partly sunny. Highs in the lower 70s. Thursday night, partly cloudy. Lows in the upper 40s. Friday, mostly sunny. Highs in the upper 70s. At 3 p.m., in Sioux City, the temperature was 91 and the dew point 56. The relative humidity was 30%. Wind was out at 10 miles an hour, gusting to 20. The pressure was 29.62 inches and falling. Elsewhere in northwest Iowa, Morris was sunny and 88. Sheldon was sunny and 90. Cherokee was mostly sunny and 88. Spencer was partly sunny and 89. Storm Lake was sunny and 88. Other conditions across the northern plains, farther east in Iowa, skies ranged from sunny to mostly sunny, and temperatures were between 82 and 86 degrees. In eastern Nebraska,

Alaska temperatures were between 90 and 92 degrees. At Norfolk, it was sunny. At Lincoln, it was mostly sunny. At Omaha, it was partly sunny. In eastern South Dakota, skies ranged from sunny to mostly sunny, and temperatures were between 83 and 87 degrees. And in southern Minnesota, at Rochester, it was sunny, with a temperature of 86. It was mostly sunny, with a temperature of 84 at Marshall, 90 at Mankato, and 87 at Minneapolis. At Worthington, it was partly sunny, with a temperature of 87. Once again, at 3 p.m. Sioux City had a temperature of 91. The current time is 3:51 p.m. Central Daylight Time. Operating on a frequency of 162.475 MHz, this is NOAA Weather Radio Station WXL62, broadcasting from a transmitter near Lawton, Iowa. Our program originates from the National Weather Service in Sioux Falls and serves Sioux City and the surrounding Siouxland area. This hazardous weather outlook is for northwest Iowa, west central Iowa, southwest Minnesota, northeast Nebraska, central South Dakota, east central South Dakota, south central South Dakota, and southeast South Dakota. For today and tonight, widespread elevated to locally critical fire weather conditions today due to low humidity and wind gusts 25 miles an hour. Critical conditions expected for the US Highway 14 corridor and northward. Storm chances return this afternoon and evening, mainly for northwestern Iowa. Strong to severe storms may produce hail to 2 inches in diameter and wind gusts to 75 miles an hour. Have multiple ways to receive warnings. For Saturday through Thursday, locally elevated to near critical fire conditions are possible Saturday due to very low relative humidity and light winds. Thunderstorms return Saturday night into Monday. Strong to severe storms are possible. Although confidence is low in exact timing and coverage, greatest risk remains Sunday afternoon and early evening. Monitor the forecast, especially if you have outdoor plans. Spotter activation may be needed at times Friday afternoon and again at times Saturday night into Monday. Your National Weather Service forecast for Siouxland. Tonight, mostly cloudy with a chance of showers and thunderstorms this evening, then partly cloudy after midnight. Some thunderstorms may be severe. Lows in the mid-50s. North winds 5 to 10 miles an hour with gusts up to 20 miles an hour, becoming northeast after midnight. Chance of rain 50%. Saturday, mostly sunny. Highs in the mid-80s. Northeast wind 5 to 10 miles an hour, becoming east 10 to 15 miles an hour in the afternoon. Saturday night, mostly cloudy. A slight chance of showers and thunderstorms in the evening, then showers and thunderstorms likely after midnight. Lows in the mid-50s. East winds 10 to 15 miles an hour with gusts up to 25 miles an hour. Chance of rain 70%. Sunday, mostly cloudy with a chance of showers and thunderstorms in the morning, then mostly sunny with showers and thunderstorms likely in the afternoon. Breezy with highs in the upper 80s. South winds 15 to 25 miles an hour with gusts up to 40 miles an hour. Chance of rain 70%. Sunday night, showers and thunderstorms, mainly in the evening. Some thunderstorms may be severe in the evening. Lows in the mid-50s. South winds 15 to 20 miles an hour with gusts up to 35 miles an hour, becoming southwest around 10 miles an hour with gusts up to 20 miles an hour after midnight. Chance of rain 80%. Monday, mostly cloudy with a chance of showers with a slight chance of thunderstorms in the morning, then partly sunny with showers with a chance of thunderstorms in the afternoon. Highs in the upper 70s. Chance of rain 80%. Monday night, showers likely, mainly in the evening. Cooler with lows in the mid-40s. Chance of rain 60%. Tuesday, mostly cloudy in the morning, then becoming partly sunny. Much cooler with highs in the lower 60s. Tuesday night, partly cloudy in the evening, then clearing. Lows in the upper 30s. Wednesday, mostly sunny. Highs in the mid-60s. Wednesday night, partly cloudy in the evening, then becoming mostly cloudy. Lows in the low 60s.

40s. Thursday, partly sunny. Highs in the lower 70s. Thursday night, partly cloudy. Lows in the upper 40s. Friday, mostly sunny. Highs in the upper 70s. At 3 p.m., in Sioux City, the temperature was 91 and the dew point 56. The relative humidity was 30%. Wind was out at 10 miles an hour, gusting to 20. The pressure was 29.62 inches and falling. Elsewhere in northwest Iowa, Morris was sunny and 88. Sheldon was sunny and 90. Cherokee was mostly sunny and 88. Spencer was partly sunny and 89. Storm Lake was sunny and 88. Other conditions across the northern plains, farther east in Iowa, skies ranged from sunny to mostly sunny, and temperatures were between 82 and 86 degrees. In eastern Nebraska, temperatures were between 90 and 92 degrees. At North Fork, it was sunny. At Lincoln, it was mostly sunny. At Omaha, it was partly sunny. In eastern South Dakota, skies ranged from sunny to mostly sunny, and temperatures were between 83 and 87 degrees. And in southern Minnesota, at Rochester, it was sunny, with a temperature of 86. It was mostly sunny, with a temperature of 84 at Marshall, 90 at Mankato, and 87 at Minneapolis. At Worthington, it was partly sunny, with a temperature of 87. Once again, at 3 p.m. Sioux City had a temperature of 91. The current time is 3:57 p.m. Central Daylight Time. Operating on a frequency of 162.475 MHz, this is NOAA Weather Radio Station WXL62, broadcasting from a transmitter near Lawton, Iowa. Our program originates from the National Weather Service in Sioux Falls and serves Sioux City and the surrounding Siouxland area. This hazardous weather outlook is for northwest Iowa, west central Iowa, southwest Minnesota, northeast Nebraska, central South Dakota, east central South Dakota, south central South Dakota, and southeast South Dakota. For today and tonight, widespread elevated to locally critical fire weather conditions today due to low humidity and wind gusts 25 miles an hour. Critical conditions expected for the US Highway 14 corridor and northward. Storm chances return this afternoon and evening, mainly for northwestern Iowa. Strong to severe storms may produce hail to 2 inches in diameter and wind gusts to 75 miles an hour. Have multiple ways to receive warnings. For Saturday through Thursday, locally elevated to near critical fire conditions are possible Saturday due to very low relative humidity and light winds. Thunderstorms return Saturday night into Monday. Strong to severe storms are possible. Although confidence is low in exact timing and coverage, greatest risk remains Sunday afternoon and early evening. Monitor the forecast, especially if you have outdoor plans. Spotter activation may be needed at times Friday afternoon and again at times Saturday night into Monday. Your National Weather Service forecast for Siouxland. Tonight, mostly cloudy with a chance of showers and thunderstorms this evening, then partly cloudy after midnight. Some thunderstorms may be severe. Lows in the mid-50s. North winds 5 to 10 miles an hour with gusts up to 20 miles an hour, becoming northeast after midnight. Chance of rain 50%. Saturday, mostly sunny. Highs in the mid-80s. Northeast wind 5 to 10 miles an hour, becoming east 10 to 15 miles an hour in the afternoon. Saturday night, mostly cloudy. A slight chance of showers and thunderstorms in the evening, then showers and thunderstorms likely after midnight. Lows in the mid-50s. East winds 10 to 15 miles an hour with gusts up to 25 miles an hour. Chance of rain 70%. Sunday, mostly cloudy with a chance of showers and thunderstorms in the morning, then mostly sunny with showers and thunderstorms likely in the afternoon. Breezy with highs in the upper 80s. South winds 15 to 25 miles an hour with gusts up to 40 miles an hour. Chance of rain 70%. Sunday night, showers and thunderstorms, mainly in the evening. Some thunderstorms may be severe in the evening. Lows in the mid-50s. South winds 15 to

20 miles an hour with gusts up to 35 miles an hour. Becoming southwest around 10 miles an hour with gusts up to 20 miles an hour after midnight. Chance of rain 80%. Monday, mostly cloudy with a chance of showers with a slight chance of thunderstorms in the morning, then partly sunny with showers with a chance of thunderstorms in the afternoon. Highs in the upper 70s. Chance of rain 80%. Monday night, showers likely, mainly in the evening. Cooler with lows in the mid-40s. Chance of rain 60%. Tuesday, mostly cloudy in the morning, then becoming partly sunny. Much cooler with highs in the lower 60s. Tuesday night, partly cloudy in the evening, then clearing. Lows in the upper 30s. Wednesday, mostly sunny. Highs in the mid-60s. Wednesday night, partly cloudy in the evening, then becoming mostly cloudy. Lows in the lower 40s. Thursday, partly sunny. Highs in the lower 70s. Thursday night, partly cloudy. Lows in the upper 40s. Friday, mostly sunny. Highs in the upper 70s. At 4 p.m., in Sioux City, the temperature was 93, and the dew point 55. The relative humidity was 27%. Wind was southeast at 9 miles an hour. The pressure was 29.60 inches and falling. Elsewhere in northwest Iowa, Morris was sunny and 88. Spencer was partly sunny and 86. Other conditions across the northern plains, farther east in Iowa, skies ranged from sunny to mostly sunny, and temperatures were between 83 and 87 degrees. In eastern Nebraska, temperatures were between 92 and 95 degrees. At Norfolk, it was sunny. At Lincoln, it was mostly sunny. At Omaha, it was partly sunny. In eastern South Dakota, skies ranged from sunny to mostly sunny, and temperatures were between 85 and 88 degrees. And in southern Minnesota, skies ranged from sunny to mostly sunny, and temperatures were between 85 and 89 degrees. Once again, at 4 p.m. Sioux City had a temperature of 93. The current time is 4:03 p.m. Central Daylight Time. Operating on a frequency of 162.475 MHz, this is NOAA Weather Radio Station WXL62, broadcasting from a transmitter near Lawton, Iowa. Our program originates from the National Weather Service in Sioux Falls and serves Sioux City and the surrounding Siouxland area. This hazardous weather outlook is for northwest Iowa, west central Iowa, southwest Minnesota, northeast Nebraska, central South Dakota, east central South Dakota, south central South Dakota, and southeast South Dakota. For today and tonight, widespread elevated to locally critical fire weather conditions today due to low humidity and wind gusts 25 miles an hour. Critical conditions expected for the US Highway 14 corridor and northward. Storm chances return this afternoon and evening, mainly for northwestern Iowa. Strong to severe storms may produce hail to 2 inches in diameter and wind gusts to 75 miles an hour. Have multiple ways to receive warnings. For Saturday through Thursday, locally elevated to near critical fire conditions are possible Saturday due to very low relative humidity and light winds. Thunderstorms return Saturday night into Monday. Strong to severe storms are possible. Although confidence is low in exact timing and coverage, greatest risk remains Sunday afternoon and early evening. Monitor the forecast, especially if you have outdoor plans. Spotter activation may be needed at times Friday afternoon and again at times Saturday night into Monday. Your National Weather Service forecast for Siouxland. Tonight, mostly cloudy with a chance of showers and thunderstorms this evening, then partly cloudy after midnight. Some thunderstorms may be severe. Lows in the mid-50s. North winds 5 to 10 miles an hour with gusts up to 20 miles an hour, becoming northeast after midnight. Chance of rain 50%. Saturday, mostly sunny. Highs in the mid-80s. Northeast winds 5 to 10 miles an hour, becoming east 10 to 15 miles an hour in the afternoon. Saturday night, mostly cloudy. A slight chance of showers and thunderstorms in the evening, then showers and thunderstorms likely after midnight.

Lows in the mid-50s. East winds 10 to 15 miles an hour with gusts up to 25 miles an hour. Chance of rain 70%. Sunday, mostly cloudy with a chance of showers and thunderstorms in the morning, then mostly sunny with showers and thunderstorms likely in the afternoon. Breezy with highs in the upper 80s. South winds 15 to 25 miles an hour with gusts up to 40 miles an hour. Chance of rain 70%. Sunday night, showers and thunderstorms, mainly in the evening. Some thunderstorms may be severe in the evening. Lows in the mid-50s. South winds 15 to 20 miles an hour with gusts up to 35 miles an hour. Becoming southwest around 10 miles an hour with gusts up to 20 miles an hour after midnight. Chance of rain 80%. Monday, mostly cloudy with a chance of showers with a slight chance of thunderstorms in the morning, then partly sunny with showers with a chance of thunderstorms in the afternoon. Highs in the upper 70s. Chance of rain 80%. Monday night, showers likely, mainly in the evening. Cooler with lows in the mid-40s. Chance of rain 60%. Tuesday, mostly cloudy in the morning, then becoming partly sunny. Much cooler with highs in the lower 60s. Tuesday night, partly cloudy in the evening, then clearing. Lows in the upper 30s. Wednesday, mostly sunny. Highs in the mid-60s. Wednesday night, partly cloudy in the evening, then becoming mostly cloudy. Lows in the lower 40s. Thursday, partly sunny. Highs in the lower 70s. Thursday night, partly cloudy. Lows in the upper 40s. Friday, mostly sunny. Highs in the upper 70s. At 4 p.m., in Sioux City, the temperature was 93, and the dew point 55. The relative humidity was 27%. Wind was southeast at 9 miles an hour. The pressure was 29.60 inches and falling. Elsewhere in northwest Iowa, Morris was sunny and 88. Spencer was partly sunny and 86. Other conditions across the northern plains, farther east in Iowa, skies ranged from sunny to mostly sunny, and temperatures were between 83 and 87 degrees. In eastern Nebraska, temperatures were between 92 and 95 degrees. At Norfolk, it was sunny. At Lincoln, it was mostly sunny. At Omaha, it was partly sunny. In eastern South Dakota, skies ranged from sunny to mostly sunny, and temperatures were between 85 and 88 degrees. And in southern Minnesota, skies ranged from sunny to mostly sunny, and temperatures were between 85 and 89 degrees. Once again, at 4 p.m. Sioux City had a temperature of 93. The current time is 4:08 p.m. Central Daylight Time. Operating on a frequency of 162.475 MHz, this is NOAA Weather Radio Station WXL62, broadcasting from a transmitter near Lawton, Iowa. Our program originates from the National Weather Service in Sioux Falls and serves Sioux City and the surrounding Siouxland area. This hazardous weather outlook is for northwest Iowa, west central Iowa, southwest Minnesota, northeast Nebraska, central South Dakota, east central South Dakota, south central South Dakota, and southeast South Dakota. For today and tonight, widespread elevated to locally critical fire weather conditions today due to low humidity and wind gusts 25 miles an hour. Critical conditions expected for the US Highway 14 corridor and northward. Storm chances return this afternoon and evening, mainly for northwestern Iowa. Strong to severe storms may produce hail to 2 inches in diameter and wind gusts to 75 miles an hour. Have multiple ways to receive warnings. For Saturday through Thursday, locally elevated to near critical fire conditions are possible Saturday due to very low relative humidity and light winds. Thunderstorms return Saturday night into Monday. Strong to severe storms are possible. Although confidence is low in exact timing and coverage, greatest risk remains Sunday afternoon and early evening. Monitor the forecast, especially if you have outdoor plans. Spotter activation may be needed at times Friday afternoon and again at times Saturday night into Monday. Your National Weather Service forecast for Siouxland,

Tonight, mostly cloudy with a chance of showers and thunderstorms this evening, then partly cloudy after midnight. Some thunderstorms may be severe. Lows in the mid-50s. North winds 5 to 10 miles an hour with gusts up to 20 miles an hour, becoming northeast after midnight. Chance of rain 50%. Saturday, mostly sunny. Highs in the mid-80s. Northeast wind 5 to 10 miles an hour, becoming east 10 to 15 miles an hour in the afternoon. Saturday night, mostly cloudy. A slight chance of showers and thunderstorms in the evening, then showers and thunderstorms likely after midnight. Lows in the mid-50s. East winds 10 to 15 miles an hour with gusts up to 25 miles an hour. Chance of rain 70%. Sunday, mostly cloudy with a chance of showers and thunderstorms in the morning, then mostly sunny with showers and thunderstorms likely in the afternoon. Breezy with highs in the upper 80s. South winds 15 to 25 miles an hour with gusts up to 40 miles an hour. Chance of rain 70%. Sunday night, showers and thunderstorms, mainly in the evening. Some thunderstorms may be severe in the evening. Lows in the mid-50s. South winds 15 to 20 miles an hour with gusts up to 35 miles an hour, becoming southwest around 10 miles an hour with gusts up to 20 miles an hour after midnight. Chance of rain 80%. Monday, mostly cloudy with a chance of showers with a slight chance of thunderstorms in the morning, then partly sunny with showers with a chance of thunderstorms in the afternoon. Highs in the upper 70s. Chance of rain 80%. Monday night, showers likely, mainly in the evening. Cooler with lows in the mid-40s. Chance of rain 60%. Tuesday, mostly cloudy in the morning, then becoming partly sunny. Much cooler with highs in the lower 60s. Tuesday night, partly cloudy in the evening, then clearing. Lows in the upper 30s. Wednesday, mostly sunny. Highs in the mid-60s. Wednesday night, partly cloudy in the evening, then becoming mostly cloudy. Lows in the lower 40s. Thursday, partly sunny. Highs in the lower 70s. Thursday night, partly cloudy. Lows in the upper 40s. Friday, mostly sunny. Highs in the upper 70s. At 4 p.m., in Sioux City, the temperature was 93, and the dew point 55. The relative humidity was 27%. Wind was southeast at 9 miles an hour. The pressure was 29.60 inches and falling. Elsewhere in northwest Iowa, Morris was sunny and 88. Sheldon was mostly sunny and 90. Cherokee was mostly sunny and 90. Spencer was partly sunny and 86. Storm Lake was mostly sunny and 91. Other conditions across the northern plains, farther east in Iowa, skies ranged from sunny to mostly sunny, and temperatures were between 83 and 87 degrees. In eastern Nebraska, temperatures were between 92 and 95 degrees. At Norfolk, it was sunny. It was partly sunny at Lincoln and Omaha. In eastern South Dakota, skies ranged from sunny to mostly sunny, and temperatures were between 85 and 88 degrees. And in southern Minnesota, skies ranged from sunny to mostly sunny, and temperatures were between 85 and 89 degrees. Once again, at 4 p.m., Sioux City had a temperature of 93. The current time is 4:14 p.m. Central Daylight Time. Operating on a frequency of 162.475 MHz, this is NOAA Weather Radio Station WXL62, broadcasting from a transmitter near Lawton, Iowa. Our program originates from the National Weather Service in Sioux Falls and serves Sioux City and the surrounding Siouxland area. This hazardous weather outlook is for northwest Iowa, west central Iowa, southwest Minnesota, northeast Nebraska, central South Dakota, east central South Dakota, south central South Dakota, and southeast South Dakota. For today and tonight, widespread elevated to locally critical fire weather conditions today due to low humidity and wind gusts 25 miles an hour. Critical conditions expected for the US Highway 14 corridor and northward. Storm chances return this afternoon and evening, mainly for northwest.
and Iowa. Strong to severe storms may produce hail to 2 inches in diameter and wind gusts to 75 miles an hour. Have multiple ways to receive warnings. For Saturday through Thursday, local elevated to near critical fire conditions are possible Saturday due to very low relative humidity and light winds. Thunderstorms return Saturday night into Monday. Strong to severe storms are possible. Although confidence is low in exact timing and coverage, greatest risk remains Sunday afternoon and early evening. Monitor the forecast, especially if you have outdoor plans. Spotter activation may be needed at times Friday afternoon and again at times Saturday night into Monday. Your National Weather Service forecast for Sioux Lance. Tonight, mostly cloudy with a chance of showers and thunderstorms this evening, then partly cloudy after midnight. Some thunderstorms may be severe. Lows in the mid-50s. North winds 5 to 10 miles an hour with gusts up to 20 miles an hour, becoming northeast after midnight. Chance of rain 50%. Saturday, mostly sunny. Highs in the mid-80s. Northeast winds 5 to 10 miles an hour, becoming east 10 to 15 miles an hour in the afternoon. Saturday night, mostly cloudy. A slight chance of showers and thunderstorms in the evening, then showers and thunderstorms likely after midnight. Lows in the mid-50s. East winds 10 to 15 miles an hour with gusts up to 25 miles an hour. Chance of rain 70%. Sunday, mostly cloudy with a chance of showers and thunderstorms in the morning, then mostly sunny with showers and thunderstorms likely in the afternoon. Breezy with highs in the upper 80s. South winds 15 to 25 miles an hour with gusts up to 40 miles an hour. Chance of rain 70%. Sunday night, showers and thunderstorms, mainly in the evening. Some thunderstorms may be severe in the evening. Lows in the mid-50s. South winds 15 to 20 miles an hour with gusts up to 35 miles an hour. Becoming southwest around 10 miles an hour with gusts up to 20 miles an hour after midnight. Chance of rain 80%. Monday, mostly cloudy with a chance of showers with a slight chance of thunderstorms in the morning, then partly sunny with showers with a chance of thunderstorms in the afternoon. Highs in the upper 70s. Chance of rain 80%. Monday night, showers likely, mainly in the evening. Cooler with lows in the mid-40s. Chance of rain 60%. Tuesday, mostly cloudy in the morning, then becoming partly sunny. Much cooler with highs in the lower 60s. Tuesday night, partly cloudy in the evening, then clearing. Lows in the upper 30s. Wednesday, mostly sunny. Highs in the mid-60s. Wednesday night, partly cloudy in the evening, then becoming mostly cloudy. Lows in the lower 40s. Thursday, partly sunny. Highs in the lower 70s. Thursday night, partly cloudy. Lows in the upper 40s. Friday, mostly sunny. Highs in the upper 70s. At 4 p.m., in Sioux City, the temperature was 93 and a dew point 55. The relative humidity was 27%. Wind was southeast at 9 miles an hour. The pressure was 29.60 inches and falling. Elsewhere in northwest Iowa, Morris was sunny and 88. Sheldon was mostly sunny and 90. Cherokee was mostly sunny and 90. Spencer was partly sunny and 86. Storm Lake was mostly sunny and 91. Other conditions across the northern plains, farther east in Iowa, skies ranged from sunny to mostly sunny, and temperatures were between 83 and 87 degrees. In eastern Nebraska, temperatures were between 92 and 95 degrees. At Norfolk, it was sunny. It was partly sunny at Lincoln and Omaha. In eastern South Dakota, skies ranged from sunny to mostly sunny, and temperatures were between 85 and 88 degrees. And in southern Minnesota, skies ranged from sunny to mostly sunny, and temperatures were between 85 and 89 degrees. Once again, at 4 p.m., Sioux City had a temperature of 93. The current time is 4:20 p.m. Central Daylight Time. Operating on a frequency of 162.4.

1.75 megahertz. 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Our program originates from the National Weather Service in Sioux Falls and serves Sioux City and the surrounding Siouxland area. This hazardous weather outlook is for northwest Iowa, west central Iowa, southwest Minnesota, northeast Nebraska, central South Dakota, east central South Dakota, south central South Dakota, and southeast South Dakota. For today and tonight, widespread elevated to locally critical fire weather conditions today due to low humidity and wind gusts 25 miles an hour. Critical conditions expected for the US Highway 14 corridor and northward. Storm chances return this afternoon and evening, mainly for northwestern Iowa. Strong to severe storms may produce hail to 2 inches in diameter and wind gusts to 75 miles an hour. Have multiple ways to receive warnings. For Saturday through Thursday, locally elevated to near critical fire conditions are possible Saturday due to very low relative humidity and light winds. Thunderstorms return Saturday night into Monday. Strong to severe storms are possible. Although confidence is low in exact timing and coverage, greatest risk remains Sunday afternoon and early evening. Monitor the forecast, especially if you have outdoor plans. Spotter activation may be needed at times Friday afternoon and again at times Saturday night into Monday. Your National Weather Service forecast for Siouxland. Tonight, mostly cloudy with a chance of showers and thunderstorms this evening, then partly cloudy after midnight. Some thunderstorms may be severe. Lows in the mid-50s. North winds 5 to 10 miles an hour with gusts up to 20 miles an hour, becoming northeast after midnight. Chance of rain 50%. Saturday, mostly sunny. Highs in the mid-80s. Northeast winds 5 to 10 miles an hour, becoming east 10 to 15 miles an hour in the afternoon. Saturday night, mostly cloudy. A slight chance of showers and thunderstorms in the evening, then showers and thunderstorms likely after midnight. Lows in the mid-50s. East winds 10 to 15 miles an hour with gusts up to 25 miles an hour. Chance of rain 70%. Sunday, mostly cloudy with a chance of showers and thunderstorms in the morning, then mostly sunny with showers and thunderstorms likely in the afternoon. Breezy with highs in the upper 80s. South winds 15 to 25 miles an hour with gusts up to 40 miles an hour. Chance of rain 70%. Sunday night, showers and thunderstorms, mainly in the evening. Some thunderstorms may be severe in the evening. Lows in the mid-50s. South winds 15 to 20 miles an hour with gusts up to 35 miles an hour, becoming southwest around 10 miles an hour with gusts up to 20 miles an hour after midnight. Chance of rain 80%. Monday, mostly cloudy with a chance of showers with a slight chance of thunderstorms in the morning, then partly sunny with showers with a chance of thunderstorms in the afternoon. Highs in the upper 70s. Chance of rain 80%. Monday night, showers likely, mainly in the evening. Cooler with lows in the mid-40s. Chance of rain 60%. Tuesday, mostly cloudy in the morning, then becoming partly sunny. Much cooler with highs in the lower 60s. Tuesday night, partly cloudy in the evening, then clearing. Lows in the upper 30s. Wednesday, mostly sunny. Highs in the mid-60s. Wednesday night, partly cloudy in the evening, then becoming mostly cloudy. Lows in the lower 40s. Thursday, partly sunny. Highs in the lower 70s. Thursday night, partly cloudy. Lows in the upper 40s. Friday, mostly sunny. Highs in the upper 70s. At 4 p.m., in Sioux City, the temperature was 93 and the dew point 55. The relative humidity was 27%. Wind was southeast at 9 miles an hour. The pressure was 29.60 inches and falling. Elsewhere in northwest Iowa, Morris was sunny and 88. Sheldon was mostly sunny and 90. Cherokee was mostly sunny and 90. Spencer was partly sunny and 86. Storm Lake was mostly sunny and 91. Other conditions across the northern plains.

over eastern Iowa. Skies range from sunny to mostly sunny, and temperatures were between 83 and 87 degrees. In eastern Nebraska, temperatures were between 92 and 95 degrees. At North Fork, it was sunny. It was partly sunny at Lincoln and Omaha. In eastern South Dakota, skies ranged from sunny to mostly sunny, and temperatures were between 85 and 88 degrees. And in southern Minnesota, skies ranged from sunny to mostly sunny, and temperatures were between 85 and 89 degrees. Once again, at 4 p.m., Sioux City had a temperature of 93. The current time is 4:26 p.m. Central Daylight Time. Operating on a frequency of 162.475 MHz, this is NOAA Weather Radio Station WXL62, broadcasting from a transmitter near Lawton, Iowa. Our program originates from the National Weather Service in Sioux Falls and serves Sioux City and the surrounding Siouxland area. This hazardous weather outlook is for northwest Iowa, west central Iowa, southwest Minnesota, northeast Nebraska, central South Dakota, east central South Dakota, south central South Dakota, and southeast South Dakota. For today and tonight, widespread elevated to locally critical fire weather conditions today due to low humidity and wind gusts 25 miles an hour. Critical conditions expected for the US Highway 14 corridor and northward. Storm chances return this afternoon and evening, mainly for northwestern Iowa. Strong to severe storms may produce hail to 2 inches in diameter and wind gusts to 75 miles an hour. Have multiple ways to receive warnings. For Saturday through Thursday, local elevated to near critical fire conditions are possible Saturday due to very low relative humidity and light winds. Thunderstorms return Saturday night into Monday. Strong to severe storms are possible. Although confidence is low in exact timing and coverage, greatest risk remains Sunday afternoon and early evening. Monitor the forecast, especially if you have outdoor plans. Spotter activation may be needed at times Friday afternoon and again at times Saturday night into Monday. Your National Weather Service forecast for Siouxland. Tonight, mostly cloudy with a chance of showers and thunderstorms this evening, then partly cloudy after midnight. Some thunderstorms may be severe. Lows in the mid-50s. North winds 5 to 10 miles an hour with gusts up to 20 miles an hour, becoming northeast after midnight. Chance of rain 50%. Saturday, mostly sunny. Highs in the mid-80s. Northeast winds 5 to 10 miles an hour, becoming east 10 to 15 miles an hour in the afternoon. Saturday night, mostly cloudy. A slight chance of showers and thunderstorms in the evening, then showers and thunderstorms likely after midnight. Lows in the mid-50s. East winds 10 to 15 miles an hour with gusts up to 25 miles an hour. Chance of rain 70%. Sunday, mostly cloudy with a chance of showers and thunderstorms in the morning, then mostly sunny with showers and thunderstorms likely in the afternoon. Breezy with highs in the upper 80s. South winds 15 to 25 miles an hour with gusts up to 40 miles an hour. Chance of rain 70%. Sunday night, showers and thunderstorms, mainly in the evening. Some thunderstorms may be severe in the evening. Lows in the mid-50s. South winds 15 to 20 miles an hour with gusts up to 35 miles an hour, becoming southwest around 10 miles an hour with gusts up to 20 miles an hour after midnight. Chance of rain 80%. Monday, mostly cloudy with a chance of showers with a slight chance of thunderstorms in the morning, then partly sunny with showers with a chance of thunderstorms in the afternoon. Highs in the upper 70s. Chance of rain 80%. Monday night, showers likely, mainly in the evening. Cooler with lows in the mid-40s. Chance of rain 60%. Tuesday, mostly cloudy in the morning, then becoming partly sunny. Much cooler with highs in the lower 60s. Tuesday night, partly cloudy in the evening, then clearing. Lows in the upper 30s. Wednesday, mostly sunny. Highs in the mid-60s. Wednesday night, partly cloudy in the evening, then becoming mostly cloudy. Lows in the lower 40s. Thursday, partly sunny.

Highs in the lower 70s. Thursday night, partly cloudy. Lows in the upper 40s. Friday, mostly sunny. Highs in the upper 70s. At 4 p.m., in Sioux City, the temperature was 93 and the dew point 55. The relative humidity was 27%. Wind was southeast at 9 miles an hour. The pressure was 29.60 inches and falling. Elsewhere in northwest Iowa, Morris was sunny and 88. Sheldon was mostly sunny and 90. Cherokee was mostly sunny and 90. Spencer was partly sunny and 86. Storm Lake was mostly sunny and 91. Other conditions across the northern plains, farther east in Iowa, skies ranged from sunny to mostly sunny, and temperatures were between 83 and 87 degrees. In eastern Nebraska, temperatures were between 92 and 95 degrees. At North Fork, it was sunny. It was partly sunny at Lincoln and Omaha. In eastern South Dakota, skies ranged from sunny to mostly sunny, and temperatures were between 85 and 88 degrees. And in southern Minnesota, skies ranged from sunny to mostly sunny, and temperatures were between 85 and 89 degrees. Once again, at 4 p.m., Sioux City had a temperature of 93. The current time is 4:32 p.m. Central Daylight Time. Operating on a frequency of 162.475 MHz, this is NOAA Weather Radio Station WXL62, broadcasting from a transmitter near Lawton, Iowa. Our program originates from the National Weather Service in Sioux Falls and serves Sioux City and the surrounding Sioux Land area. This hazardous weather outlook is for northwest Iowa, west central Iowa, southwest Minnesota, northeast Nebraska, central South Dakota, east central South Dakota, south central South Dakota, and southeast South Dakota. For today and tonight, widespread elevated to locally critical fire weather conditions today due to low humidity and wind gusts 25 miles an hour, South Dakota and southeast South Dakota. For today and tonight, widespread elevated to locally critical fire weather conditions today due to low humidity and wind gusts 25 miles an hour. Critical conditions expected for the Utah Highway 14 corridor and northward. Storm chances return this afternoon and evening, mainly for northwestern Iowa. Strong to severe storms may produce hail to 2 inches in diameter and wind gusts to 75 miles an hour. Have multiple ways to receive warnings. For Saturday through Thursday, locally elevated to near critical fire conditions are possible Saturday due to very low relative humidity and light winds. Thunderstorms return Saturday night into Monday. Strong to severe storms are possible. Although confidence is low in exact timing and coverage, greatest risk remains Sunday afternoon and early evening. Monitor the forecast, especially if you have outdoor plans. Spotter activation may be needed at times Friday afternoon and again at times Saturday night into Monday. Your National Weather Service forecast for Sioux Land. Tonight, mostly cloudy with a chance of showers and thunderstorms this evening, then partly cloudy after midnight. Some thunderstorms may be severe. Lows in the mid-50s. North winds 5 to 10 miles an hour with gusts up to 20 miles an hour, becoming northeast after midnight. Chance of rain 50%. Saturday, mostly sunny. Highs in the mid-80s. Northeast wind 5 to 10 miles an hour, becoming east 10 to 15 miles an hour in the afternoon. Saturday night, mostly cloudy. A slight chance of showers and thunderstorms in the evening, then showers and thunderstorms likely after midnight. Lows in the mid-50s. East winds 10 to 15 miles an hour with gusts up to 25 miles an hour. Chance of rain 70%. Sunday, mostly cloudy with a chance of showers and thunderstorms in the morning, then mostly sunny with showers and thunderstorms likely in the afternoon. Breezy with highs in the upper 80s. South winds 15 to 25 miles an hour with gusts up to 40 miles an hour. Chance of rain 70%. Sunday night, showers and thunderstorms, mainly in the evening. Some thunderstorms may be severe in the evening. Lows in the mid-50s. South winds 15 to 20 miles an hour with gusts up

35 miles an hour. It's coming southwest around 10 miles an hour with gusts up to 20 miles an hour after midnight. Chance of rain 80%. Monday, mostly cloudy with a chance of showers with a slight chance of thunderstorms in the morning. Then partly sunny with showers with a chance of thunderstorms in the afternoon. Highs in the upper 70s. Chance of rain 80%. Monday night, showers likely, mainly in the evening. Cooler with lows in the mid-40s. Chance of rain 60%. Tuesday, mostly cloudy in the morning, then becoming partly sunny. Much cooler with highs in the lower 60s. Tuesday night, partly cloudy in the evening, then clearing. Lows in the upper 30s. Wednesday, mostly sunny. Highs in the mid-60s. Wednesday night, partly cloudy in the evening, then becoming mostly cloudy. Lows in the lower 40s. Thursday, partly sunny. Highs in the lower 70s. Thursday night, partly cloudy. Lows in the upper 40s. Friday, mostly sunny. Highs in the upper 70s. At 4 p.m., in Sioux City, the temperature was 93 and the dew point 55. The relative humidity was 27%. Wind was southeast at 9 miles an hour. The pressure was 29.60 inches and falling. Elsewhere in northwest Iowa, Morris was sunny and 88. Sheldon was mostly sunny and 90. Cherokee was mostly sunny and 90. Spencer was partly sunny and 86. Storm Lake was mostly sunny and 91. Other conditions across the northern plains, farther east in Iowa, skies ranged from sunny to mostly sunny, and temperatures were between 83 and 87 degrees. In eastern Nebraska, temperatures were between 92 and 95 degrees. At North Fork, it was sunny. It was partly sunny at Lincoln and Omaha. In eastern South Dakota, skies ranged from sunny to mostly sunny, and temperatures were between 85 and 88 degrees. And in southern Minnesota, skies ranged from sunny to mostly sunny, and temperatures were between 85 and 89 degrees. Once again, at 4 p.m., Sioux City had a temperature of 93. The current time is 4:38 p.m. Central Daylight Time. Operating on a frequency of 162.475 MHz, this is NOAA Weather Radio Station WXL62, broadcasting from a transmitter near Lawton, Iowa. Our program originates from the National Weather Service in Sioux Falls and serves Sioux City and the surrounding Siouxland area. This hazardous weather outlook is for northwest Iowa, west central Iowa, southwest Minnesota, northeast Nebraska, central South Dakota, east central South Dakota, south central South Dakota, and southeast South Dakota. For today and tonight, widespread elevated to locally critical fire weather conditions today due to low humidity and wind gusts 25 miles an hour. Critical conditions expected for the US Highway 14 corridor and northward. Storm chances return this afternoon and evening, mainly for northwestern Iowa. Strong to severe storms may produce hail to 2 inches in diameter and wind gusts to 75 miles an hour. Have multiple ways to receive warnings. For Saturday through Thursday, locally elevated to near critical fire conditions are possible Saturday due to very low relative humidity and light winds. Thunderstorms return Saturday night into Monday. Strong to severe storms are possible. Although confidence is low in exact timing and coverage, greatest risk remains Sunday afternoon and early evening. Monitor the forecast, especially if you have outdoor plans. Spotter activation may be needed at times Friday afternoon and again at times Saturday night into Monday. Your National Weather Service forecast for Siouxland. Tonight, mostly cloudy with a chance of showers and thunderstorms this evening, then partly cloudy after midnight. Some thunderstorms may be severe. Lows in the mid-60s. North winds 5 to 10 miles an hour with gusts up to 20 miles an hour, becoming northeast after midnight. Chance of rain 50%. Saturday, mostly sunny. Highs in the mid-80s. Northeast winds 5 to 10 miles an hour, becoming east 10 to 15 miles an hour in the afternoon. Saturday night, mostly cloudy.
A slight chance of showers and thunderstorms in the evening, then showers and thunderstorms likely after midnight. Lows in the mid-50s. East winds 10 to 15 miles an hour with gusts up to 25 miles an hour. Chance of rain 70%. Sunday, mostly cloudy with a chance of showers and thunderstorms in the morning, then mostly sunny with showers and thunderstorms likely in the afternoon. Breezy with highs in the upper 80s. South winds 15 to 25 miles an hour with gusts up to 40 miles an hour. Chance of rain 70%. Sunday night, showers and thunderstorms, mainly in the evening. Some thunderstorms may be severe in the evening. Lows in the mid-50s. South winds 15 to 20 miles an hour with gusts up to 35 miles an hour. Becoming southwest around 10 miles an hour with gusts up to 20 miles an hour after midnight. Chance of rain 80%. Monday, mostly cloudy with a chance of showers with a slight chance of thunderstorms in the morning, then partly sunny with showers with a chance of thunderstorms in the afternoon. Highs in the upper 70s. Chance of rain 80%. Monday night, showers likely, mainly in the evening. Cooler with lows in the mid-40s. Chance of rain 60%. Tuesday, mostly cloudy in the morning, then becoming partly sunny. Much cooler with highs in the lower 60s. Tuesday night, partly cloudy in the evening, then clearing. Lows in the upper 30s. Wednesday, mostly sunny. Highs in the mid-60s. Wednesday night, partly cloudy in the evening, then becoming mostly cloudy. Lows in the lower 40s. Thursday, partly sunny. Highs in the lower 70s. Thursday night, partly cloudy. Lows in the upper 40s. Friday, mostly sunny. Highs in the upper 70s. At 4 p.m., in Sioux City, the temperature was 93 and the 2.55. The relative humidity was 27%. Wind was southeast at 9 miles an hour. The pressure was 29.60 inches and falling. Elsewhere in northwest Iowa, Morris was sunny and 88. Sheldon was mostly sunny and 90. Cherokee was mostly sunny and 90. Spencer was partly sunny and 86. Storm Lake was mostly sunny and 91. Other conditions across the northern plains, farther east in Iowa, skies ranged from sunny to mostly sunny, and temperatures were between 83 and 87 degrees. In eastern Nebraska, temperatures were between 92 and 95 degrees. At Norfolk, it was sunny. It was partly sunny at Lincoln and Omaha. In eastern South Dakota, skies ranged from sunny to mostly sunny, and temperatures were between 85 and 88 degrees. And in southern Minnesota, skies ranged from sunny to mostly sunny, and temperatures were between 85 and 89 degrees. Once again, at 4 p.m., Sioux City had a temperature of 93. The current time is 4:43 p.m. Central Daylight Time. Operating on a frequency of 162.475 MHz, this is NOAA Weather Radio Station WXL62, broadcasting from a transmitter near Lawton, Iowa. Our program originates from the National Weather Service in Sioux Falls and serves Sioux City and the surrounding Siouxland area. This hazardous weather outlook is for northwest Iowa, west central Iowa, southwest Minnesota, northeast Nebraska, central South Dakota, east central South Dakota, south central South Dakota, and southeast South Dakota. For today and tonight, widespread elevated to locally critical fire weather conditions today due to low humidity and wind gusts 25 miles an hour. Critical conditions expected for the US Highway 14 corridor and northward. Storm chances return this afternoon and evening, mainly for northwestern Iowa. Strong to severe storms may produce hail to 2 inches in diameter and wind gusts to 75 miles an hour. Have multiple ways to receive warnings. For Saturday through Thursday, locally elevated to near critical fire conditions are possible Saturday due to very low relative humidity and light winds. Thunderstorms return Saturday night into Monday. Strong to severe storms are possible. Although confidence is low in exact timing and coverage, greatest risk remains Sunday afternoon and early evening.
monitor the forecast, especially if you have outdoor

miles an hour with gusts up to 25 miles an hour. Chance of rain 70%. Sunday, mostly cloudy with a chance of showers and thunderstorms in the morning, then mostly sunny with showers and thunderstorms likely in the afternoon. Breezy with highs in the upper 80s. South winds 15 to 25 miles an hour with gusts up to 40 miles an hour. Chance of rain 70%. Sunday night, showers and thunderstorms, mainly in the evening. Some thunderstorms may be severe in the evening. Lows in the mid-50s. South winds 15 to 20 miles an hour with gusts up to 35 miles an hour. Becoming southwest around 10 miles an hour with gusts up to 20 miles an hour after midnight. Chance of rain 80%. Monday, mostly cloudy with a chance of showers with a slight chance of thunderstorms in the morning, then partly sunny with showers with a chance of thunderstorms in the afternoon. Highs in the upper 70s. Chance of rain 80%. Monday night, showers likely, mainly in the evening. Cooler with lows in the mid-40s. Chance of rain 60%. Tuesday, mostly cloudy in the morning, then becoming partly sunny. Much cooler with highs in the lower 60s. Tuesday night, partly cloudy in the evening, then clearing. Lows in the upper 30s. Wednesday, mostly sunny. Highs in the mid-60s. Wednesday night, partly cloudy in the evening, then becoming mostly cloudy. Lows in the lower 40s. Thursday, partly sunny. Highs in the lower 70s. Thursday night, partly cloudy. Lows in the upper 40s. Friday, mostly sunny. Highs in the upper 70s. At 4 p.m., in Sioux City, the temperature was 93, and the dew point 55. The relative humidity was 27%. Wind was southeast at 9 miles an hour. The pressure was 29.60 inches and falling. Elsewhere in northwest Iowa, Morris was sunny and 88. Sheldon was mostly sunny and 90. Cherokee was mostly sunny and 90. Spencer was partly sunny and 86. Storm Lake was mostly sunny and 91. Other conditions across the northern plains, farther east in Iowa, skies ranged from sunny to mostly sunny, and temperatures were between 83 and 87 degrees. In eastern Nebraska, temperatures were between 92 and 95 degrees. At North Fork, it was sunny. It was partly sunny at Lincoln and Omaha. In eastern South Dakota, skies ranged from sunny to mostly sunny, and temperatures were between 85 and 88 degrees. And in southern Minnesota, skies ranged from sunny to mostly sunny, and temperatures were between 85 and 89 degrees. Once again, at 4 p.m., Sioux City had a temperature of 93. The current time is 4:49 p.m. Central Daylight Time. Operating on a frequency of 162.475 MHz, this is NOAA Weather Radio Station WXL62, broadcasting from a transmitter near Lawton, Iowa. Our program originates from the National Weather Service in Sioux Falls and serves Sioux City and the surrounding Siouxland area. This hazardous weather outlook is for northwest Iowa, west central Iowa, southwest Minnesota, northeast Nebraska, central South Dakota, east central South Dakota, south central South Dakota, and southeast South Dakota. For today and tonight, widespread elevated to locally critical fire weather conditions today due to low humidity and wind gusts 25 miles an hour. Critical conditions expected for the US Highway 14 corridor and northward. Storm chances return this afternoon and evening, mainly for northwestern Iowa. Strong to severe storms may produce hail to 2 inches in diameter and wind gusts to 75 miles an hour. Have multiple ways to receive warnings. For Saturday through Thursday, locally elevated to near critical fire conditions are possible Saturday due to very low relative humidity and light winds. Thunderstorms return Saturday night into Monday. Strong to severe storms are possible. Although confidence is low in exact timing and coverage, greatest risk remains Sunday afternoon and early evening. Monitor the forecast, especially if you have outdoor plans. Spotter activation may be needed at times Friday afternoon and again at times Saturday night into Monday. Your

The weather service forecast for Siouxland. Tonight, mostly cloudy with a chance of showers and thunderstorms this evening, then partly cloudy after midnight. Some thunderstorms may be severe. Lows in the mid-50s. North winds 5 to 10 miles an hour with gusts up to 20 miles an hour, becoming northeast after midnight. Chance of rain 50%. Saturday, mostly sunny. Highs in the mid-80s. Northeast wind 5 to 10 miles an hour, becoming east 10 to 15 miles an hour in the afternoon. Saturday night, mostly cloudy. A slight chance of showers and thunderstorms in the evening, then showers and thunderstorms likely after midnight. Lows in the mid-50s. East winds 10 to 15 miles an hour with gusts up to 25 miles an hour. Chance of rain 70%. Sunday, mostly cloudy with a chance of showers and thunderstorms in the morning, then mostly sunny with showers and thunderstorms likely in the afternoon. Breezy with highs in the upper 80s. South winds 15 to 25 miles an hour with gusts up to 40 miles an hour. Chance of rain 70%. Sunday night, showers and thunderstorms, mainly in the evening. Some thunderstorms may be severe in the evening. Lows in the mid-50s. South winds 15 to 20 miles an hour with gusts up to 35 miles an hour, becoming southwest around 10 miles an hour with gusts up to 20 miles an hour after midnight. Chance of rain 80%. Monday, mostly cloudy with a chance of showers with a slight chance of thunderstorms in the morning, then partly sunny with showers with a chance of thunderstorms in the afternoon. Highs in the upper 70s. Chance of rain 80%. Monday night, showers likely, mainly in the evening. Cooler with lows in the mid-40s. Chance of rain 60%. Tuesday, mostly cloudy in the morning, then becoming partly sunny. Much cooler with highs in the lower 60s. Tuesday night, partly cloudy in the evening, then clearing. Lows in the upper 30s. Wednesday, mostly sunny. Highs in the mid-60s. Wednesday night, partly cloudy in the evening, then becoming mostly cloudy. Lows in the lower 40s. Thursday, partly sunny. Highs in the lower 70s. Thursday night, partly cloudy. Lows in the upper 40s. Friday, mostly sunny. Highs in the upper 70s. At 4 p.m., in Sioux City, the temperature was 93 and the dew point 55. The relative humidity was 27%. Wind was southeast at 9 miles an hour. The pressure was 29.60 inches and falling. Elsewhere in northwest Iowa, Morris was sunny and 88. Sheldon was mostly sunny and 90. Cherokee was mostly sunny and 90. Spencer was partly sunny and 86. Storm Lake was mostly sunny and 91. Other conditions across the northern plains, farther east in Iowa, skies ranged from sunny to mostly sunny, and temperatures were between 83 and 87 degrees. In eastern Nebraska, temperatures were between 92 and 95 degrees. At Norfolk, it was sunny. It was partly sunny at Lincoln and Omaha. In eastern South Dakota, skies ranged from sunny to mostly sunny, and temperatures were between 85 and 88 degrees. And in southern Minnesota, skies ranged from sunny to mostly sunny, and temperatures were between 85 and 89 degrees. Once again, at 4 p.m., Sioux City had a temperature of 93. The current time is 4:55 p.m. Central Daylight Time. Operating on a frequency of 162.475 MHz, this is NOAA Weather Radio Station WXL62, broadcasting from a transmitter near Lawton, Iowa. Our program originates from the National Weather Service in Sioux Falls and serves Sioux City and the surrounding Siouxland area. This hazardous weather outlook is for northwest Iowa, west central Iowa, southwest Minnesota, northeast Nebraska, central South Dakota, east central South Dakota, south central South Dakota, and southeast South Dakota. For today and tonight, widespread elevated to locally critical fire weather conditions today due to low humidity and wind gusts 25 miles an hour. Critical conditions expected for the U.S. Highway 14 corridor and northward.
Storm chances return this afternoon and evening, mainly for northwestern Iowa. Strong to severe storms may produce hail to 2 inches in diameter and wind gusts to 75 miles an hour. Have multiple ways to receive warnings. For Saturday through Thursday, local elevated to near critical fire conditions are possible Saturday due to very low relative humidity and light winds. Thunderstorms return Saturday night into Monday. Strong to severe storms are possible. Although confidence is low in exact timing and coverage, greatest risk remains Sunday afternoon and early evening. Monitor the forecast, especially if you have outdoor plans. Fodder activation may be needed at times Friday afternoon and again at times Saturday night into Monday. Your National Weather Service forecast for Sioux Land. Tonight, mostly cloudy with a chance of showers and thunderstorms this evening, then partly cloudy after midnight. Some thunderstorms may be severe. Lows in the mid-50s. North winds 5 to 10 miles an hour with gusts up to 20 miles an hour, becoming northeast after midnight. Chance of rain 50%. Saturday, mostly sunny. Highs in the mid-80s. Northeast winds 5 to 10 miles an hour, becoming east 10 to 15 miles an hour in the afternoon. Saturday night, mostly cloudy. A slight chance of showers and thunderstorms in the evening, then showers and thunderstorms likely after midnight. Lows in the mid-50s. East winds 10 to 15 miles an hour with gusts up to 25 miles an hour. Chance of rain 70%. Sunday, mostly cloudy with a chance of showers and thunderstorms in the morning, then mostly sunny with showers and thunderstorms likely in the afternoon. Breezy with highs in the upper 80s. South winds 15 to 25 miles an hour with gusts up to 40 miles an hour. Chance of rain 70%. Sunday night, showers and thunderstorms, mainly in the evening. Some thunderstorms may be severe in the evening. Lows in the mid-50s. South winds 15 to 20 miles an hour with gusts up to 35 miles an hour, becoming southwest around 10 miles an hour with gusts up to 20 miles an hour after midnight. Chance of rain 80%. Monday, mostly cloudy with a chance of showers with a slight chance of thunderstorms in the morning, then partly sunny with showers with a chance of thunderstorms in the afternoon. Highs in the upper 70s. Chance of rain 80%. Monday night, showers likely, mainly in the evening. Cooler with lows in the mid-40s. Chance of rain 60%. Tuesday, mostly cloudy in the morning, then becoming partly sunny. Much cooler with highs in the lower 60s. Tuesday night, partly cloudy in the evening, then clearing. Lows in the upper 30s. Wednesday, mostly sunny. Highs in the mid-60s. Wednesday night, partly cloudy in the evening, then becoming mostly cloudy. Lows in the lower 40s. Thursday, partly sunny. Highs in the lower 70s. Thursday night, partly cloudy. Lows in the upper 40s. Friday, mostly sunny. Highs in the upper 70s. At 4 p.m., in Sioux City, the temperature was 93 and the dew point 55. The relative humidity was 27%. Wind was southeast at 9 miles an hour. The pressure was 29.60 inches and falling. Elsewhere in northwest Iowa, Morris was sunny and 88. Sheldon was mostly sunny and 90. Cherokee was mostly sunny and 90. Spencer was partly sunny and 86. Storm Lake was mostly sunny and 91. Other conditions across the northern plains, farther east in Iowa, skies ranged from sunny to mostly sunny, and temperatures were between 83 and 87 degrees. In eastern Nebraska, temperatures were between 92 and 95 degrees. At Norfolk, it was sunny. It was partly sunny at Lincoln and Omaha. In eastern South Dakota, skies ranged from sunny to mostly sunny, and temperatures were between 85 and 88 degrees. And in southern Minnesota, skies ranged from sunny to mostly sunny, and temperatures were between 85 and 89 degrees. Once again, at 4 p.m., Sioux City had a temperature of 93. At 5 p.m., in Sioux City, the temperature was 93,
and a 2.56.

The relative humidity was 26%. Wind was down at 10 miles an hour. The pressure was 29.58 inches and falling. Elsewhere in northwest Iowa, Morris was mostly sunny and 90. Spencer was partly sunny and 89. Other conditions across the northern plains, farther east in Iowa, temperatures were between 83 and 88 degrees. It was sunny at Cedar Rapids and Waterloo. At Des Moines, it was partly sunny. In eastern Nebraska, temperatures were between 89 and 94 degrees. At Lincoln, rain was falling. At North Fork, it was sunny. At Omaha, it was partly sunny. In eastern South Dakota, temperatures were between 85 and 89 degrees. At Mitchell, it was sunny. At Yankton, it was mostly sunny. At Sioux Falls, it was partly sunny. And in southern Minnesota, temperatures were between 84 and 89 degrees. At Mankato, it was sunny. It was mostly sunny at Worthington, Minneapolis, and Rochester. At Marshall, it was partly sunny. Once again, at 5 p.m., Sioux City had a temperature of 93. The current time is 5:02 p.m. Central Daylight Time. Operating on a frequency of 162.475 MHz, this is NOAA Weather Radio Station WXL62, broadcasting from a transmitter near Lawton, Iowa. Our program originates from the National Weather Service in Sioux Falls and serves Sioux City and the surrounding Siouxland area. This hazardous weather outlook is for northwest Iowa, west central Iowa, southwest Minnesota, northeast Nebraska, central South Dakota, east central South Dakota, south central South Dakota, and southeast South Dakota. For today and tonight, widespread elevated to locally critical fire weather conditions today due to low humidity and wind gusts 25 miles an hour. Critical conditions expected for the US Highway 14 corridor and northward. Storm chances return this afternoon and evening, mainly for northwestern Iowa. Strong to severe storms may produce hail to 2 inches in diameter and wind gusts to 75 miles an hour. Have multiple ways to receive warnings. For Saturday through Thursday, locally elevated to near critical fire conditions are possible Saturday due to very low relative humidity and light winds. Thunderstorms return Saturday night into Monday. Strong to severe storms are possible. Although confidence is low in exact timing and coverage, greatest risk remains Sunday afternoon and early evening. Monitor the forecast, especially if you have outdoor plans. Spotter activation may be needed at times Friday afternoon and again at times Saturday night into Monday. Your National Weather Service forecast for Siouxland. Tonight, mostly cloudy with a chance of showers and thunderstorms this evening, then partly cloudy after midnight. Some thunderstorms may be severe. Lows in the mid-50s. North winds 5 to 10 miles an hour with gusts up to 20 miles an hour, becoming northeast after midnight. Chance of rain 50%. Saturday, mostly sunny. Highs in the mid-80s. Northeast winds 5 to 10 miles an hour, becoming east 10 to 15 miles an hour in the afternoon. Saturday night, mostly cloudy. A slight chance of showers and thunderstorms in the evening, then showers and thunderstorms likely after midnight. Lows in the mid-50s. East winds 10 to 15 miles an hour with gusts up to 25 miles an hour. Chance of rain 70%. Sunday, mostly cloudy with a chance of showers and thunderstorms in the morning, then mostly sunny with showers and thunderstorms likely in the afternoon. Breezy with highs in the upper 80s. South winds 15 to 25 miles an hour with gusts up to 40 miles an hour. Chance of rain 70%. Sunday night, showers and thunderstorms, mainly in the evening. Some thunderstorms may be severe in the evening. Lows in the mid-50s. South winds 15 to 20 miles an hour with gusts up to 35 miles an hour, becoming southwest around 10 miles an hour with gusts up to 20 miles an hour after midnight. Chance of rain 80%. Monday, mostly cloudy with a chance of showers with a slight chance of thunderstorms in the morning, then partly sunny with showers with a chance of thunderstorms in the afternoon. Highs in the upper 70s.

Chance of rain 80%. Monday night, showers likely, mainly in the evening. Cooler with lows in the mid-40s. Chance of rain 60%. Tuesday, mostly cloudy in the morning, then becoming partly sunny. Much cooler with highs in the lower 60s. Tuesday night, partly cloudy in the evening, then clearing. Lows in the upper 30s. Wednesday, mostly sunny. Highs in the mid-60s. Wednesday night, partly cloudy in the evening, then becoming mostly cloudy. Lows in the lower 40s. Thursday, partly sunny. Highs in the lower 70s. Thursday night, partly cloudy. Lows in the upper 40s. Friday, mostly sunny. Highs in the upper 70s. At 5 p.m., in Sioux City, the temperature was 93, and the dew point 54. The relative humidity was 26%. Wind was down at 10 miles an hour. The pressure was 29.58 inches and falling. Elsewhere in northwest Iowa, Morris was mostly sunny and 90. Spencer was partly sunny and 89. Other conditions across the northern plains, farther east in Iowa, temperatures were between 83 and 88 degrees. It was sunny at Cedar Rapids and Waterloo. At Des Moines, it was partly sunny. In eastern Nebraska, temperatures were between 89 and 94 degrees. At Lincoln, rain was falling. At North Fork, it was sunny. At Omaha, it was partly sunny. In eastern South Dakota, temperatures were between 85 and 89 degrees. At Mitchell, it was sunny. At Yankton, it was mostly sunny. At Sioux Falls, it was partly sunny. And in southern Minnesota, temperatures were between 84 and 89 degrees. At Mankato, it was sunny. It was mostly sunny at Worthington, Minneapolis, and Rochester. At Marshall, it was partly sunny. Once again, at 5 p.m., Sioux City had a temperature of 93. The current time is 5:08 p.m. Central Daylight Time. Operating on a frequency of 162.475 MHz, this is NOAA Weather Radio Station WXL62, broadcasting from a transmitter near Lawton, Iowa. Our program originates from the National Weather Service in Sioux Falls and serves Sioux City and the surrounding Siouxland area. This hazardous weather outlook is for northwest Iowa, west central Iowa, southwest Minnesota, northeast Nebraska, central South Dakota, east central South Dakota, south central South Dakota, and southeast South Dakota. For today and tonight, widespread elevated to locally critical fire weather conditions today due to low humidity and wind gusts 25 miles an hour. Critical conditions expected for the Arch Highway 14 corridor and northward. Storm samples return this afternoon and evening, mainly for northwestern Iowa. Strong to severe storms may produce hail to 2 inches in diameter and wind gusts to 75 miles an hour. Have multiple ways to receive warnings. For Saturday through Thursday, locally elevated to near critical fire conditions are possible Saturday due to very low relative humidity and light winds. Thunderstorms return Saturday night into Monday. Strong to severe storms are possible. Although confidence is low in exact timing and coverage, greatest risk remains Sunday afternoon and early evening. Monitor the forecast, especially if you have outdoor plans. Fodder activation may be needed at times Friday afternoon and again at times Saturday night into Monday. Your National Weather Service forecast for Siouxland. Tonight, mostly cloudy with a chance of showers and thunderstorms this evening, then partly cloudy after midnight. Some thunderstorms may be severe. Lows in the mid-50s. North winds 5 to 10 miles an hour with gusts up to 20 miles an hour, becoming northeast after midnight. Chance of rain 50%. Saturday, mostly sunny. Highs in the mid-80s. Northeast wind 5 to 10 miles an hour, becoming east 10 to 15 miles an hour in the afternoon. Saturday night, mostly cloudy. A slight chance of showers and thunderstorms in the evening, then showers and thunderstorms likely after midnight. Lows in the mid-60s. East winds 10 to 15 miles an hour with gusts up to 25 miles an hour. Chance of rain 70%.

Sunday, mostly cloudy with a chance of showers and thunderstorms in the morning, then mostly sunny with showers and thunderstorms likely in the afternoon. Breezy with highs in the upper 80s. South winds 15 to 25 miles an hour with gusts up to 40 miles an hour. Chance of rain 70%. Sunday night, showers and thunderstorms, mainly in the evening. Some thunderstorms may be severe in the evening. Lows in the mid-50s. South winds 15 to 20 miles an hour with gusts up to 35 miles an hour. Becoming southwest around 10 miles an hour with gusts up to 20 miles an hour after midnight. Chance of rain 80%. Monday, mostly cloudy with a chance of showers with a slight chance of thunderstorms in the morning, then partly sunny with showers with a chance of thunderstorms in the afternoon. Highs in the upper 70s. Chance of rain 80%. Monday night, showers likely, mainly in the evening. Cooler with lows in the mid-40s. Chance of rain 60%. Tuesday, mostly cloudy in the morning, then becoming partly sunny. Much cooler with highs in the lower 60s. Tuesday night, partly cloudy in the evening, then clearing. Lows in the upper 30s. Wednesday, mostly sunny. Highs in the mid-60s. Wednesday night, partly cloudy in the evening, then becoming mostly cloudy. Lows in the lower 40s. Thursday, partly sunny. Highs in the lower 70s. Thursday night, partly cloudy. Lows in the upper 40s. Friday, mostly sunny. Highs in the upper 70s. At 5 p.m., in Sioux City, the temperature was 93 and a 2.54. The relative humidity was 26%. Wind was south at 10 miles an hour. The pressure was 29.58 inches and falling. Elsewhere in northwest Iowa, Morris was mostly sunny and 90. Sheldon was mostly sunny and 88. Cherokee was mostly sunny and 88. Spencer was partly sunny and 89. Storm Lake was mostly sunny and 90. Other conditions across the northern plains, farther east in Iowa, temperatures were between 83 and 88 degrees. It was sunny at Cedar Rapids and Waterloo. At Des Moines, it was partly sunny. In eastern Nebraska, temperatures were between 89 and 94 degrees. At Lincoln, rain was falling. At North Fork, it was sunny. At Omaha, it was partly sunny. In eastern South Dakota, temperatures were between 85 and 89 degrees. At Yankton, it was sunny. At Mitchell, it was mostly sunny. At Sioux Falls, it was partly sunny. And in southern Minnesota, skies ranged from mostly sunny to partly sunny, and temperatures were between 84 and 89 degrees. Once again, at 5 p.m., Sioux City had a temperature of 93. The current time is 5:14 p.m. Central Daylight Time. Operating on a frequency of 162.475 MHz, this is NOAA Weather Radio Station WXL62, broadcasting from a transmitter near Lawton, Iowa. Our program originates from the National Weather Service in Sioux Falls and serves Sioux City and the surrounding Siouxland area. This hazardous weather outlook is for northwest Iowa, west central Iowa, southwest Minnesota, northeast Nebraska, central South Dakota, east central South Dakota, south central South Dakota, and southeast South Dakota. For today and tonight, widespread elevated to locally critical fire weather conditions today due to low humidity and wind gusts 25 miles an hour.

National Weather Service has issued severe thunderstorm watch number 205, effective until 1 a.m. Saturday. This watch includes the following counties in Iowa, Cherokee, Ida, Monona, O'Brien, Plymouth, Sioux, and Woodbury, and the following counties in Nebraska, Burt, Dakota, Dixon, and Thurston, and Union, South Dakota. Remember, a severe thunderstorm watch means the conditions are favorable for the development of severe weather, including large hail and damage.

soon and close to the watch area. While severe weather may not be imminent, persons should remain alert for rapidly changing weather conditions and listen for later statements and possible warnings. 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Our program originates from the National Weather Service in Sioux Falls and serves Sioux City and the surrounding Siouxland area. Your National Weather Service forecast for Siouxland. Tonight, mostly cloudy with a chance of showers and thunderstorms this evening, then partly cloudy after midnight. Some thunderstorms may be severe. Lows in the mid-50s. North winds 5 to 10 miles an hour with gusts up to 20 miles an hour, becoming northeast after midnight. Chance of rain 50%. Saturday, mostly sunny. Highs in the mid-80s. Northeast winds 5 to 10 miles an hour, becoming east 10 to 15 miles an hour in the afternoon. Saturday night, mostly cloudy. A slight chance of showers and thunderstorms in the evening, then showers and thunderstorms likely after midnight. Lows in the mid-50s. East winds 10 to 15 miles an hour with gusts up to 25 miles an hour. Chance of rain 70%. Sunday, mostly cloudy with a chance of showers and thunderstorms in the morning, then mostly sunny with showers and thunderstorms likely in the afternoon. Breezy with highs in the upper 80s. South winds 15 to 25 miles an hour with gusts up to 40 miles an hour. Chance of rain 70%. Sunday night, showers and thunderstorms, mainly in the evening. Some thunderstorms may be severe in the evening. Lows in the mid-50s. South winds 15 to 20 miles an hour with gusts up to 35 miles an hour, becoming southwest around 10 miles an hour with gusts up to 20 miles an hour after midnight. Chance of rain 80%. Monday, mostly cloudy with a chance of showers with a slight chance of thunderstorms in the morning, then partly sunny with showers with a chance of thunderstorms in the afternoon. Highs in the upper 70s. Chance of rain 80%. Monday night, showers likely, mainly in the evening. Cooler with lows in the mid-40s. Chance of rain 60%. Tuesday, mostly cloudy in the morning, then becoming partly sunny. Much cooler with highs in the lower 60s. Tuesday night, partly cloudy in the evening, then clearing. Lows in the upper 30s. Wednesday, mostly sunny. Highs in the mid-60s. Wednesday night, partly cloudy in the evening, then becoming mostly cloudy. Lows in the lower 40s. Thursday, partly sunny. Highs in the lower 70s. Thursday night, partly cloudy. Lows in the upper 40s. Friday, mostly sunny. Highs in the upper 70s. At 5 p.m., in Sioux City, the temperature was 93, and the dew point 54. The relative humidity was 26%. Wind was out at 10 miles an hour. The pressure was 29.58 inches and falling. Elsewhere in northwest Iowa, Morris was mostly sunny and 90. Sheldon was mostly sunny and 88. Cherokee was mostly sunny and 88. Spencer was partly sunny and 89. Storm Lake was mostly sunny and 90. Other conditions across the northern plains, farther east in Iowa, temperatures were between 83 and 88 degrees. It was sunny at Cedar Rapids and Waterloo. At Des Moines, it was partly sunny. In eastern Nebraska, temperatures were between 89 and 94 degrees. At Lincoln, rain was falling. At Norfolk, it was sunny. At Omaha, it was partly sunny. In eastern South Dakota, temperatures were between 85 and 89 degrees. At Yankton, it was sunny. At Mitchell, it was mostly sunny. At Sioux Falls, it was partly sunny. And in southern Minnesota, skies ranged from mostly sunny to partly sunny, and temperatures were between 84 and 89 degrees.
Once again, at 5 p.m., the city had a temperature of 93. The National Weather Service has issued severe thunderstorm watch number 205, effective until 1 a.m. Saturday. This watch includes the following counties: in Iowa, Cherokee, Ida, Monona, O'Brien, Plymouth, Sioux, and Woodbury, and the following counties: in Nebraska, Burr, Dakota, Dixon and Thurston, and Union, South Dakota. Remember, a severe thunderstorm watch means the conditions are favorable for the development of severe weather, including large hail and damaging winds, in and close to the watch area. While severe weather may not be imminent, persons should remain alert for rapidly changing weather conditions and listen for later statements and possible warnings. 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Our program originates from the National Weather Service in Sioux Falls and serves Sioux City and the surrounding Siouxland area. Your National Weather Service forecast for Siouxland. Tonight, mostly cloudy with a chance of showers and thunderstorms this evening, then partly cloudy after midnight. Some thunderstorms may be severe. Lows in the mid-50s. North winds 5 to 10 miles an hour with gusts up to 20 miles an hour, becoming northeast after midnight. Chance of rain 50%. Saturday, mostly sunny. Highs in the mid-80s. Northeast winds 5 to 10 miles an hour, becoming east 10 to 15 miles an hour in the afternoon. Saturday night, mostly cloudy. A slight chance of showers and thunderstorms in the evening, then showers and thunderstorms likely after midnight. Lows in the mid-50s. East winds 10 to 15 miles an hour with gusts up to 25 miles an hour. Chance of rain 70%. Sunday, mostly cloudy with a chance of showers and thunderstorms in the morning, then mostly sunny with showers and thunderstorms likely in the afternoon. Breezy with highs in the upper 80s. South winds 15 to 25 miles an hour with gusts up to 40 miles an hour. Chance of rain 70%. Sunday night, showers and thunderstorms, mainly in the evening. Some thunderstorms may be severe in the evening. Lows in the mid-50s. South winds 15 to 20 miles an hour with gusts up to 35 miles an hour, becoming southwest around 10 miles an hour with gusts up to 20 miles an hour after midnight. Chance of rain 80%. Monday, mostly cloudy with a chance of showers with a slight chance of thunderstorms in the morning, then partly sunny with showers with a chance of thunderstorms in the afternoon. Highs in the upper 70s. Chance of rain 80%. Monday night, showers likely, mainly in the evening. Cooler with lows in the mid-40s. Chance of rain 60%. Tuesday, mostly cloudy in the morning, then becoming partly sunny. Much cooler with highs in the lower 60s. Tuesday night, partly cloudy in the evening, then clearing. Lows in the upper 30s. Wednesday, mostly sunny. Highs in the mid-60s. Wednesday night, partly cloudy in the evening, then becoming mostly cloudy. Lows in the lower 40s. Thursday, partly sunny. Highs in the lower 70s. Thursday night, partly cloudy. Lows in the upper 40s. Friday, mostly sunny. Highs in the upper 70s. Your National Weather Service forecast for Siouxland. Severe thunderstorm watch 205 in effect until 1 a.m. Saturday. Tonight, mostly cloudy with a chance of showers and thunderstorms this evening, then partly cloudy after midnight. Some thunderstorms may be severe. Lows in the mid-50s. North winds 5 to 10 miles an hour with gusts up to 20 miles an hour, becoming northeast after midnight. Chance of rain 50%. Saturday, mostly sunny. Highs in the mid-80s. Northeast winds 5 to 10 miles an hour, becoming east 10 to 15 miles an hour in the afternoon. Saturday night, mostly cloudy.
a slight chance of showers and thunderstorms in the evening, then showers and

thunderstorms likely after midnight. Lows in the mid-50s. East winds 10 to 15 miles an hour with gusts up to 25 miles an hour. Chance of rain 70%. Sunday, mostly cloudy with a chance of showers and thunderstorms in the morning, then mostly sunny with showers and thunderstorms likely in the afternoon. Breezy with highs in the upper 80s. South winds 15 to 25 miles an hour with gusts up to 40 miles an hour. Chance of rain 70%. Sunday night, showers and thunderstorms, mainly in the evening. Some thunderstorms may be severe in the evening. Lows in the mid-50s. South winds 15 to 20 miles an hour with gusts up to 35 miles an hour. Becoming southwest around 10 miles an hour with gusts up to 20 miles an hour after midnight. Chance of rain 80%. Monday, mostly cloudy with a chance of showers with a slight chance of thunderstorms in the morning, then partly sunny with showers with a chance of thunderstorms in the afternoon. Highs in the upper 70s. Chance of rain 80%. Monday night, showers likely, mainly in the evening. Cooler with lows in the mid-40s. Chance of rain 60%. Tuesday, mostly cloudy in the morning, then becoming partly sunny. Much cooler with highs in the lower 60s. Tuesday night, partly cloudy in the evening, then clearing. Lows in the upper 30s. Wednesday, mostly sunny. Highs in the mid-60s. Wednesday night, partly cloudy in the evening, then becoming mostly cloudy. Lows in the lower 40s. Thursday, partly sunny. Highs in the lower 70s. Thursday night, partly cloudy. Lows in the upper 40s. Friday, mostly sunny. Highs in the upper 70s. At 5 p.m., in Sioux City, the temperature was 93, and the dew point 54. The relative humidity was 26%. Wind was south at 10 miles an hour. The pressure was 29.58 inches and falling. Elsewhere in northwest Iowa, Morris was mostly sunny and 90. Sheldon was mostly sunny and 88. Cherokee was mostly sunny and 88. Spencer was partly sunny and 89. Storm Lake was mostly sunny and 90. Other conditions across the northern plains, farther east in Iowa, temperatures were between 83 and 88 degrees. It was sunny at Cedar Rapids and Waterloo. At Des Moines, it was partly sunny. In eastern Nebraska, temperatures were between 89 and 94 degrees. At Lincoln, rain was falling. At Norfolk, it was sunny. At Omaha, it was partly sunny. In eastern South Dakota, temperatures were between 85 and 89 degrees. At Yankton, it was sunny. At Mitchell, it was mostly sunny. At Sioux Falls, it was partly sunny. And in southern Minnesota, skies ranged from mostly sunny to partly sunny, and temperatures were between 84 and 89 degrees. Once again, at 5 p.m., Sioux City had a temperature of 93. The National Weather Service has issued severe thunderstorm watch number 205, effective until 1 a.m. Saturday. This watch includes the following counties in Iowa: Cherokee, Ida, Monona, O'Brien, Plymouth, Sioux and Woodbury, and the following counties in Nebraska: Burt, Dakota, Dixon and Thurston, and Union, South Dakota. Remember, a severe thunderstorm watch means the conditions are favorable for the development of severe weather, including large hail and damaging winds, in and close to the watched area. While severe weather may not be imminent, persons should remain alert for rapidly changing weather conditions and listen for later statements and possible warnings. 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Your National Weather Service forecast for Siouxland: severe thunderstorm watch 205 in effect until 1 a.m. Saturday.

tonight, mostly cloudy with a chance of showers and thunderstorms this evening, then partly cloudy after midnight. Some thunderstorms may be severe. Lows in the mid-50s. North winds 5 to 10 miles an hour with gusts up to 20 miles an hour, becoming northeast after midnight. Chance of rain 50%. Saturday, mostly sunny. Highs in the mid-80s. Northeast wind 5 to 10 miles an hour, becoming east 10 to 15 miles an hour in the afternoon. Saturday night, mostly cloudy. A slight chance of showers and thunderstorms in the evening, then showers and thunderstorms likely after midnight. Lows in the mid-50s. East winds 10 to 15 miles an hour with gusts up to 25 miles an hour. Chance of rain 70%. Sunday, mostly cloudy with a chance of showers and thunderstorms in the morning, then mostly sunny with showers and thunderstorms likely in the afternoon. Breezy with highs in the upper 80s. South winds 15 to 25 miles an hour with gusts up to 40 miles an hour. Chance of rain 70%. Sunday night, showers and thunderstorms, mainly in the evening. Some thunderstorms may be severe in the evening. Lows in the mid-50s. South winds 15 to 20 miles an hour with gusts up to 35 miles an hour, becoming southwest around 10 miles an hour with gusts up to 20 miles an hour after midnight. Lows in the mid-50s. South winds 15 to 20 miles an hour with gusts up to 35 miles an hour, becoming southwest around 10 miles an hour with gusts up to 20 miles an hour after midnight. Chance of rain 80%. Monday, mostly cloudy with a chance of showers with a slight chance of thunderstorms in the morning, then partly sunny with showers with a chance of thunderstorms in the afternoon. Highs in the upper 70s. Chance of rain 80%. Monday night, showers likely, mainly in the evening. Cooler with lows in the mid-40s. Chance of rain 60%. Tuesday, mostly cloudy in the morning, then becoming partly sunny. Much cooler with highs in the lower 60s. Tuesday night, partly cloudy in the evening, then clearing. Lows in the upper 30s. Wednesday, mostly sunny. Highs in the mid-60s. Wednesday night, partly cloudy in the evening, then becoming mostly cloudy. Lows in the lower 40s. Thursday, partly sunny. Highs in the lower 70s. Thursday night, partly cloudy. Lows in the upper 40s. Friday, mostly sunny. Highs in the upper 70s. At 5 p.m., in Sioux City, the temperature was 93, and the dew point 54. The relative humidity was 26%. Wind was south at 10 miles an hour. The pressure was 29.58 inches and falling. Elsewhere in northwest Iowa, Morris was mostly sunny and 90. Sheldon was mostly sunny and 88. Cherokee was mostly sunny and 88. Spencer was partly sunny and 89. Storm Lake was mostly sunny and 90. Other conditions across the northern plains, farther east in Iowa, temperatures were between 83 and 88 degrees. It was sunny at Cedar Rapids and Waterloo. At Des Moines, it was partly sunny. In eastern Nebraska, temperatures were between 89 and 94 degrees. At Lincoln, rain was falling. At Norfolk, it was sunny. At Omaha, it was partly sunny. In eastern South Dakota, temperatures were between 85 and 89 degrees. At Yankton, it was sunny. At Mitchell, it was mostly sunny. At Sioux Falls, it was partly sunny. And in southern Minnesota, skies ranged from mostly sunny to partly sunny, and temperatures were between 84 and 89 degrees. Once again, at 5 p.m., Sioux City had a temperature of 93. The National Weather Service has issued severe thunderstorm watch number 205, effective until 1 a.m. Saturday. This watch includes the following counties in Iowa: Cherokee, Ida, Monona, O'Brien, Plymouth, Sioux and Woodbury, and the following counties in Nebraska: Burke, Dakota, Dixon and Thurston, and Union, South Dakota. Remember, a severe thunderstorm watch means the conditions are favorable for the development of severe weather, including large hail and damaging winds, in and close to the

Watch area. While severe weather may not be imminent, persons should remain alert for rapidly changing weather conditions and listen for later statements and possible warnings. 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Your National Weather Service forecast for Siouxland. Severe thunderstorm watch 205 in effect until 1 a.m. Saturday. Tonight, mostly cloudy with a chance of showers and thunderstorms this evening, then partly cloudy after midnight. Some thunderstorms may be severe. Lows in the mid-50s. North winds 5 to 10 miles an hour with gusts up to 20 miles an hour, becoming northeast after midnight. Chance of rain 50%. Saturday, mostly sunny. Highs in the mid-80s. Northeast wind 5 to 10 miles an hour, becoming east 10 to 15 miles an hour in the afternoon. Saturday night, mostly cloudy. A slight chance of showers and thunderstorms in the evening, then showers and thunderstorms likely after midnight. Lows in the mid-50s. East winds 10 to 15 miles an hour with gusts up to 25 miles an hour. Chance of rain 70%. Sunday, mostly cloudy with a chance of showers and thunderstorms in the morning, then mostly sunny with showers and thunderstorms likely in the afternoon. Breezy with highs in the upper 80s. South winds 15 to 25 miles an hour with gusts up to 40 miles an hour. Chance of rain 70%. Sunday night, showers and thunderstorms, mainly in the evening. Some thunderstorms may be severe in the evening. Lows in the mid-50s. South winds 15 to 20 miles an hour with gusts up to 35 miles an hour, becoming southwest around 10 miles an hour with gusts up to 20 miles an hour after midnight. Chance of rain 80%. Monday, mostly cloudy with a chance of showers with a slight chance of thunderstorms in the morning, then partly sunny with showers with a chance of thunderstorms in the afternoon. Highs in the upper 70s. Chance of rain 80%. Monday night, showers likely, mainly in the evening. Cooler with lows in the mid-40s. Chance of rain 60%. Tuesday, mostly cloudy in the morning, then becoming partly sunny. Much cooler with highs in the lower 60s. Tuesday night, partly cloudy in the evening, then clearing. Lows in the upper 30s. Wednesday, mostly sunny. Highs in the mid-60s. Wednesday night, partly cloudy in the evening, then becoming mostly cloudy. Lows in the lower 40s. Thursday, partly sunny. Highs in the lower 70s. Thursday night, partly cloudy. Lows in the upper 40s. Friday, mostly sunny. Highs in the upper 70s. At 5 p.m., in Sioux City, the temperature was 93 and the dew point 54. The relative humidity was 26%. Wind was south at 10 miles an hour. The pressure was 29.58 inches and falling. Elsewhere in northwest Iowa, Morris was mostly sunny and 90. Sheldon was mostly sunny and 88. Cherokee was mostly sunny and 88. Spencer was partly sunny and 89. Storm Lake was mostly sunny and 90. Other conditions across the northern plains, farther east in Iowa, temperatures were between 83 and 88 degrees. It was sunny at Cedar Rapids and Waterloo. At Des Moines, it was partly sunny. In eastern Nebraska, temperatures were between 89 and 94 degrees. At Lincoln, rain was falling. At Norfolk, it was sunny. At Omaha, it was partly sunny. In eastern South Dakota, temperatures were between 85 and 89 degrees. At Yankton, it was sunny. At Mitchell, it was mostly sunny. At Sioux Falls, it was partly sunny. And in southern Minnesota, skies ranged from mostly sunny to partly sunny, and temperatures were between 84 and

89 degrees. Once again, at 5 p.m., Sioux City had a temperature of 93. The National Weather Service has issued severe thunderstorm watch number 205, effective until 1 a.m. Saturday. This watch includes the following counties in Iowa: Cherokee, Ida, Monona, O'Brien, Plymouth, Sioux, and Woodbury, and the following counties in Nebraska: Burt, Dakota, Dixon and Thurston, and Union, South Dakota. Remember, a severe thunderstorm watch means the conditions are favorable for the development of severe weather, including large hail and damaging winds in and close to the watch area. While severe weather may not be imminent, persons should remain alert for rapidly changing weather conditions and listen for later statements and possible warnings. 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The current time is 5:42 p.m. Central Daylight Time. Operating on a frequency of 162.475 MHz, this is NOAA Weather Radio Station WXL62, broadcasting from a transmitter near Lawton, Iowa. Our program originates from the National Weather Service in Sioux Falls and serves Sioux City and the surrounding Siouxland area. Your National Weather Service forecast for Siouxland: severe thunderstorm watch 205 in effect until 1 a.m. Saturday. Tonight, mostly cloudy with a chance of showers and thunderstorms this evening, then partly cloudy after midnight. Some thunderstorms may be severe. Lows in the mid-50s. North winds 5 to 10 miles an hour with gusts up to 20 miles an hour, becoming northeast after midnight. Chance of rain 50%. Saturday, mostly sunny. Highs in the mid-80s. Northeast wind 5 to 10 miles an hour, becoming east 10 to 15 miles an hour in the afternoon. Saturday night, mostly cloudy. A slight chance of showers and thunderstorms in the evening, then showers and thunderstorms likely after midnight. Lows in the mid-50s. East winds 10 to 15 miles an hour with gusts up to 25 miles an hour. Chance of rain 70%. Sunday, mostly cloudy with a chance of showers and thunderstorms in the morning, then mostly sunny with showers and thunderstorms likely in the afternoon. Breezy with highs in the upper 80s. South winds 15 to 25 miles an hour with gusts up to 40 miles an hour. Chance of rain 70%. Sunday night, showers and thunderstorms, mainly in the evening. Some thunderstorms may be severe in the evening. Lows in the mid-50s. South winds 15 to 20 miles an hour with gusts up to 35 miles an hour, becoming southwest around 10 miles an hour with gusts up to 20 miles an hour after midnight. Chance of rain 80%. Monday, mostly cloudy with a chance of showers with a slight chance of thunderstorms in the morning, then partly sunny with showers with a chance of thunderstorms in the afternoon. Highs in the upper 70s. Chance of rain 80%. Monday night, showers likely, mainly in the evening. Cooler with lows in the mid-40s. Chance of rain 60%. Tuesday, mostly cloudy in the morning, then becoming partly sunny. Much cooler with highs in the lower 60s. Tuesday night, partly cloudy in the evening, then clearing. Lows in the upper 30s. Wednesday, mostly sunny. Highs in the mid-60s. Wednesday night, partly cloudy in the evening, then becoming mostly cloudy. Lows in the lower 40s. Thursday, partly sunny. Highs in the lower 70s. Thursday night, partly cloudy. Lows in the upper 40s. Friday, mostly sunny. Highs in the upper 70s. At 5 p.m., in Sioux City, the temperature was 93 and the dew point 54. The relative humidity was 26%. Wind was south at 10 miles an hour. The pressure was 29.58 inches and falling. Elsewhere in northwest Iowa, Morris was mostly sunny and 90. Sheldon was mostly sunny and 88. Cherokee was mostly sunny and 88. Spencer was partly sunny and 89. Storm Lake was mostly sunny and 90. Other conditions across the northern plains, farther east in Iowa, temperatures were between 83 and 88 degrees.

has issued severe thunderstorm watch number 205, effective until 1 a.m. Saturday. This watch includes the following counties in Iowa: Cherokee, Ida, Monona, O'Brien, Plymouth, Sioux, and Woodbury, and the following counties in Nebraska: Burt, Dakota, Dixon and Thurston, and Union, South Dakota. Remember, a severe thunderstorm watch means the conditions are favorable for the development of severe weather, including large hail and damaging winds, in and close to the watch area. While severe weather may not be imminent, persons should remain alert for rapidly changing weather conditions and listen for later statements and possible warnings. 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The current time is 5:48 p.m. Central Daylight Time. 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Our program originates from the National Weather Service in Sioux Falls and serves Sioux City and the surrounding Siouxland area. Your National Weather Service forecast for Siouxland: severe thunderstorm watch 205 in effect until 1 a.m. Saturday. Tonight, mostly cloudy with a chance of showers and thunderstorms this evening, then partly cloudy after midnight. Some thunderstorms may be severe. Lows in the mid-50s. North winds 5 to 10 miles an hour with gusts up to 20 miles an hour, becoming northeast after midnight. Chance of rain 50%. Saturday, mostly sunny. Highs in the mid-80s. Northeast winds 5 to 10 miles an hour, becoming east 10 to 15 miles an hour in the afternoon. Saturday night, mostly cloudy. A slight chance of showers and thunderstorms in the evening, then showers and thunderstorms likely after midnight. Lows in the mid-50s. East winds 10 to 15 miles an hour with gusts up to 25 miles an hour. Chance of rain 70%. Sunday, mostly cloudy with a chance of showers and thunderstorms in the morning, then mostly sunny with showers and thunderstorms likely in the afternoon. Breezy with highs in the upper 80s. South winds 15 to 25 miles an hour with gusts up to 40 miles an hour. Chance of rain 70%. Sunday night, showers and thunderstorms, mainly in the evening. Some thunderstorms may be severe in the evening. Lows in the mid-50s. South winds 15 to 20 miles an hour with gusts up to 35 miles an hour, becoming southwest around 10 miles an hour with gusts up to 20 miles an hour after midnight. Chance of rain 80%. Monday, mostly cloudy with a chance of showers with a slight chance of thunderstorms in the morning, then partly sunny with showers with a chance of thunderstorms in the afternoon. Highs in the upper 70s. Chance of rain 80%. Monday night, showers likely, mainly in the evening. Cooler with lows in the mid-40s. Chance of rain 60%. Tuesday, mostly cloudy in the morning, then becoming partly sunny. Much cooler with highs in the lower 60s. Tuesday night, partly cloudy in the evening, then clearing. Lows in the upper 30s. Wednesday, mostly sunny. Highs in the mid-60s. Wednesday night, partly cloudy in the evening, then becoming mostly cloudy. Lows in the lower 40s. Thursday, partly sunny. Highs in the lower 70s. Thursday night, partly cloudy. Lows in the upper 40s. Friday, mostly sunny. Highs in the upper 70s. At 5 p.m., in Sioux City, the temperature was 93 and the dew point 54. The relative humidity was 26%. Wind was south at 10 miles an hour. The pressure was 29.58 inches and falling. Elsewhere in northwest Iowa, Morris was mostly sunny and 90. Sheldon was mostly sunny and 88. Cherokee was mostly sunny and 88. Spencer was partly sunny and 89. Storm Lake was mostly sunny and 90. Other conditions across the northern plains, farther east in Iowa, temperatures were between 83 and 88 degrees. It was sunny at Cedar Rapids and Waterloo. At Des Moines, it was partly sunny. In eastern Nebraska, temperatures

between 89 and 94 degrees. At Lincoln, rain was falling. At Norfolk, it was sunny. At Omaha, it was partly sunny. In eastern South Dakota, temperatures were between 85 and 89 degrees. At Yankton, it was sunny. At Mitchell, it was mostly sunny. At Sioux Falls, it was partly sunny. And in southern Minnesota, skies ranged from mostly sunny to partly sunny, and temperatures were between 84 and 89 degrees. Once again, at 5 p.m., Sioux City had a temperature of 93. The Sioux City, Iowa climate summary for this evening, as of 4 p.m., May 15, 2026. Today's high temperature was 95 degrees. The normal high is 72. Today's low temperature was 51 degrees. The normal low is 48. No precipitation fell today, which leaves the monthly total at a trace. This is 1.76 inches below the normal amount of 1.76 inches for May. The total precipitation for the year still stands at 5.42 inches, which is 2.80 inches below normal. There were no heating degree days today, which is 6 below normal. The yearly total since July 1st is 5,792, which is 976 below normal. There were 8 cooling degree days today, which is 6 above normal. The yearly total since January 1st is 39, which is 15 above normal. The normal high temperature for tomorrow is 72 degrees, and the normal low is 49. The record high for tomorrow is 92, which occurred in 1936, and the record low is 28, which occurred in 2014. Sunset tonight is at 8:41 p.m. Sunrise tomorrow is at 6:03 a.m. The National Weather Service has issued severe thunderstorm watch number 205, effective until 1 a.m. Saturday. This watch includes the following counties in Iowa: Cherokee, Ida, Monona, O'Brien, Plymouth, Sioux, and Woodbury, and the following counties in Nebraska: Burt, Dakota, Dixon, and Thurston, and Union, South Dakota. Remember, a severe thunderstorm watch means the conditions are favorable for the development of severe weather, including large hail and damaging winds, in and close to the watch area. While severe weather may not be imminent, persons should remain alert for rapidly changing weather conditions and listen for later statements and possible warnings. 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Your National Weather Service forecast for Sioux Land. Severe Thunderstorm Watch 205 in effect until 1 a.m. Saturday. Tonight, mostly cloudy with a chance of showers and thunderstorms this evening, then partly cloudy after midnight. Some thunderstorms may be severe. Lows in the mid-50s. North winds 5 to 10 miles an hour with gusts up to 20 miles an hour, becoming northeast after midnight. Chance of rain 50%. Saturday, mostly sunny. Highs in the mid-80s. Northeast wind 5 to 10 miles an hour, becoming east 10...

National Weather Service in Sioux Falls has issued a severe thunderstorm warning for Woodbury County in West Central Iowa, Ida County in West Central Iowa, until 6:45 p.m. At 5:55 p.m., severe thunderstorms were located along a line extending from Danbury to near Smithland to near Sloan, moving northeast at 35 miles an hour. Hazard, 60 miles an hour wind gusts and half-dollar size hail. Source, radar indicated. Impact, hail damage to vehicles is expected. Expect wind damage to roofs, siding, and trees. Severe thunderstorms will be near Battle Creek and Anthem around 6 p.m. Ida Grove around 6:10 p.m. Other locations in the path of these severe thunderstorms include Correctionville, Cushing, and Holstein. For your protection, move to an interior room on the lowest floor of a building. Repeating, a severe thunderstorm warning has been issued until 6:45 p.m. for the following counties in Iowa, Ida, and Woodbury. Operating on a frequency of 162.475 MHz, this is NOAA Weather Radio Station WXL62, broadcasting from a transmitter near Lawton, Iowa. Our program originates from the National Weather Service in Sioux Falls and serves Sioux City and the surrounding Siouxland area. The National Weather Service in Sioux Falls has issued a severe thunderstorm warning for Woodbury County in West Central Iowa, Ida County in West Central Iowa, until 6:45 p.m. At 5:55 p.m., severe thunderstorms were located along a line extending from Danbury to near Smithland to near Sloan, moving northeast at 35 miles an hour. Hazard, 60 miles an hour wind gusts and half-dollar size hail. Source, radar indicated. Impact, hail damage to vehicles is expected. Expect wind damage to roofs, siding, and trees. Severe thunderstorms will be near Battle Creek and Anthem around 6 p.m. Ida Grove around 6:10 p.m. Other locations in the path of these severe thunderstorms include Correctionville, Cushing, and Holstein. For your protection, move to an interior room on the lowest floor of a building. Repeating, a severe thunderstorm warning has been issued until 6:45 p.m. for the following counties in Iowa, Ida, and Woodbury. At 5 p.m., Sioux City had a sunny sky. The temperature was 93 and the dew point 54. The relative humidity was 26%. Wind was south at 10 miles an hour. The pressure was 29.58 inches and falling. Elsewhere in northwest Iowa, Lamar's was sunny and 91. Sheldon was mostly sunny and 88. Cherokee was mostly sunny and 88. Spencer was partly sunny and 89. Once again, at 5 p.m. in Sioux City, the sky was sunny with a temperature of 93. The current time is 5:59 p.m. Central Daylight Time. Operating on a frequency of 162.475 MHz, this is NOAA Weather. A severe thunderstorm warning remains in effect until 6:45 p.m. for Woodbury and Ida counties. At 5:59 p.m., severe thunderstorms were located along a line extending from near Danbury to near Enfin to 6 miles northwest of Hornick, moving northeast at 35 miles an hour. Hazard, 2-inch hail and 60 miles an hour wind gusts. Source, radar indicated. Impact, people and animals outdoors will be injured. Expect hail damage to roofs, siding, windows, and vehicles. Expect wind damage to roofs, siding, and trees. These severe storms will be near Battle Creek and Anthem around 6:05 p.m. Ida Grove around 6:10 p.m. Other locations in the path of these severe thunderstorms include Cushing, Holstein, and Correctionville. For your protection, move to an interior room on the lowest floor of a building. These storms are producing large hail. Seek shelter now inside a sturdy structure and stay away from windows. To report severe weather, contact your nearest law enforcement agency. They will send a report to the National Weather Service office in Sioux Falls. Repeating, a severe thunderstorm warning remains in effect until 6:45 p.m. for the following counties in Iowa, Ida, and Woodbury.
operating on a frequency of 162.475 megahertz. 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Our program originates from the National Weather Service in Sioux Falls and serves Sioux City and the surrounding Siouxland area. A severe thunderstorm warning remains in effect until 6:45 p.m. for Woodbury and Ida counties. At 5:59 p.m., severe thunderstorms were located along a line extending from near Danbury to near Enfin to 6 miles northwest of Hornick, moving northeast at 35 miles an hour. Hazard, 2-inch hail and 60 miles an hour wind gusts. Source, radar indicated. Impact, people and animals.

Expect hail damage to roof, siding, windows, and vehicles. Expect wind damage to roof, siding, and trees. These severe storms will be near Battle Creek and Anson around 6.05 p.m. Iver Grove around 6.10 p.m. Other locations in the path of these severe thunderstorms include Cushing, Holstein, and Correctionville. For your protection, move to an interior room on the lowest floor of a building. These storms are producing large hail. Seek shelter now inside a sturdy structure and stay away from windows. To report severe weather, contact your nearest law enforcement agency. They will send a report to the National Weather Service office in Sioux Falls. Repeating, a severe thunderstorm warning remains in effect until 6:45 p.m. for the following counties in Iowa, Ida, and Woodbury. At 6 p.m., Sioux City had a mostly sunny sky. The temperature was 93 and the dew point 55. The relative humidity was 27%. Wind was southwest at 5 miles an hour. The pressure was 29.55 inches and falling. Elsewhere in northwest Iowa, Lamar's was sunny and 90. Spencer was mostly sunny and 88. Once again, at 6 p.m. in Sioux City, the sky was mostly sunny with a temperature of 93. The current time is 6.03 p.m. Central Daylight Time. Operating on a frequency of 162.475 MHz, this is NOAA Weather Radio Station WXL62, broadcasting from a transmitter near Lawton, Iowa. Our program originates from the National Weather Service in Sioux Falls and serves Sioux City and the surrounding Sioux Land area. A severe thunderstorm warning remains in effect until 6:45 p.m. for Woodbury and Ida counties. At 5:59 p.m., severe thunderstorms were located along a line extending from near Danbury to near Enson to 6 miles northwest of Hornick, moving northeast at 35 miles an hour. Hazard, 2-inch hail and 60 miles an hour wind gusts. Source, radar indicated. Impact, people and animals outdoors will be injured. Expect hail damage to roofs, siding, windows, and vehicles. Expect wind damage to roofs, siding, and trees. These severe storms will be near Battle Creek and Anson around 6.05 p.m. Ivan Grove around 6.10 p.m. Other locations in the path of these severe thunderstorms include Cushing, Holstein, and Correctionville. For your protection, move to an interior room on the lowest floor of a building. These storms are producing large hail. Seek shelter now inside a sturdy structure and stay away from windows. To report severe weather, contact your nearest law enforcement agency. They will send a report to the National Weather Service office in Sioux Falls. Repeating, a severe thunderstorm warning remains in effect until 6:45 p.m. for the following counties in Iowa, Ida, and Woodbury. At 6 p.m., Sioux City had a mostly sunny sky. The temperature was 93 and the dew point 55. The relative humidity was 27%. Wind was southwest at 5 miles an hour. The pressure was 29.55 inches and falling. Elsewhere in northwest Iowa, Lamar's was sunny and 90. Spencer was mostly sunny and 88. Once again, at 6 p.m. in Sioux City, the sky was mostly sunny with a temperature of 93. The current time is 6.06 p.m. Central Daylight Time. Operating on a frequency of 162.475 MHz, this is NOAA Weather Radio Station WXL62, broadcasting from a transmitter near Lawton, Iowa. Our program originates from the National Weather Service in Sioux Falls and serves Sioux City and the surrounding Sioux Land area. A severe thunderstorm warning remains in effect until 6:45 p.m. for Woodbury and Ida counties. At 5:59 p.m., severe thunderstorms were located along a line extending from near Danbury to near Enson to 6 miles northwest of Hornick, moving northeast at 35 miles an hour. Hazard, 2-inch hail and 60 miles an hour wind gusts. Source, radar indicated. Impact, people and animals outdoors will be injured. Expect hail damage to roofs, siding, windows, and vehicles. Expect wind damage to roofs, siding, and trees.

These severe storms will be near Battle Creek and Anson around 6:05 p.m. Ida Grove around 6:10 p.m. Other locations in the path of these severe thunderstorms include Cushing, Holstein, and Correctionville. For your protection, move to an interior room on the lowest floor of a building. These storms are producing large hail. Seek shelter now inside a sturdy structure and stay away from windows. To report severe weather, contact your nearest law enforcement agency. They will send your report to the National Weather Service office in Sioux Falls. Repeating, a severe thunderstorm warning remains in effect until 6:45 p.m. for the following counties, in Iowa, Ida, and Woodbury. At 6 p.m., Sioux City had a mostly sunny sky. The temperature was 93, and the dew point 55. The relative humidity was 27%. Wind was southwest at 5 miles an hour. The pressure was 29.0.

The National Weather Service in Sioux Falls has issued a severe thunderstorm warning for northwestern Cherokee County in northwestern Iowa, southeastern Sioux County in northwestern Iowa, northeastern Plymouth County in northwestern Iowa, southwestern O'Brien County in northwestern Iowa, until 7 p.m. At 6:07 p.m., a severe thunderstorm was located over Lemurs, moving northeast at 35 miles an hour. Hazard, 60 miles an hour wind gusts and half-dollar size hail. Source, radar indicated. Impact, hail damage to vehicles is expected. Expect wind damage to roofs, siding, and trees. This severe thunderstorm will be near Remsen around 6:15 p.m. Granville around 6:25 p.m. For your protection, move to an interior room on the lowest floor of a building. To report severe weather, contact your nearest law enforcement agency. We will send your report to the National Weather Service office in Sioux Falls. Repeating, a severe thunderstorm warning has been issued until 7 p.m. for the following counties in Iowa, Sioux, Cherokee, O'Brien, and Plymouth. At 6 p.m., Sioux City had a mostly sunny sky. The temperature was 93, and the dew point 55. The relative humidity was 27%. Wind was southwest at 5 miles an hour. The pressure was 29.55 inches and falling. Elsewhere in northwest Iowa, Lemurs was sunny and 90. Spencer was mostly sunny and 88. Once again, at 6 p.m. in Sioux City, the sky was mostly sunny with a temperature of 93. The current time is 6:10 p.m. Central Daylight Time. Operating on a frequency of 162.475 MHz, this is NOAA Weather Radio Station WXL62, broadcasting from a transmitter near Lawton, Iowa. Our program originates from the National Weather Service in Sioux Falls and serves Sioux City and the surrounding Siouxland area. The National Weather Service in Sioux Falls has issued a severe thunderstorm warning for northwestern Cherokee County in northwestern Iowa, southeastern Sioux County in northwestern Iowa, northeastern Plymouth County in northwestern Iowa, southwestern O'Brien County in northwestern Iowa, until 7 p.m. At 6:07 p.m., a severe thunderstorm was located over Lemurs, moving northeast at 35 miles an hour. Hazard, 60 miles an hour wind gusts and half-dollar size hail. Source, radar indicated. Impact, hail damage to vehicles is expected. Expect wind damage to roofs, siding, and trees. This severe thunderstorm will be near Remsen around 6:15 p.m. Granville around 6:25 p.m. For your protection, move to an interior room on the lowest floor of a building. To report severe weather, contact your nearest law enforcement agency. We will send your report to the National Weather Service office in Sioux Falls. Repeating, a severe thunderstorm warning has been issued until 7 p.m. for the following counties in Iowa, Sioux, Cherokee, O'Brien, and Plymouth. A severe thunderstorm warning remains in effect until 6:45 p.m. for Wood.

counties. At 5:59 p.m., severe thunderstorms were located along a line extending from near Danbury to near Enfin to 6 miles northwest of Hornick, moving northeast at 35 miles an hour. Hazard, 2-inch hail and 60 miles an hour wind gusts. Source, radar indicated. Impact, people and animals outdoors will be injured. Expect hail damage to roofs, siding, windows, and vehicles. Expect wind damage to roofs, siding, and trees. These severe storms will be near Battle Creek and Enfin around 6:05 p.m. Ida Grove around 6:10 p.m. Other locations in the A severe thunderstorm warning remains in effect until 6:45 p.m. for Woodbury and Ida counties. At 6:10 p.m., severe thunderstorms were located along a line extending from Battle Creek to near Enfin to 8 miles north of Hornick, moving northeast at 35 miles an hour. Hazard, 2-inch hail and 60 miles an hour wind gusts. Source, trained weather spotters. At 6 p.m., a trained spotter reported quarter-sized hail 6 miles NNW of Hornick. Impact, people and animals outdoors will be injured. Expect hail damage to roofs, siding, windows, and vehicles. Expect wind damage to roofs, siding, and trees. These severe storms will be near Ivan Grove, Battle Creek, and Enfin around 6:15 p.m. Other locations in the path of these severe thunderstorms include Cushing, Correctionville, and Holstein. For your protection, move to an interior room on the lowest floor of a building. These storms are producing large hail. Seek shelter now inside a sturdy structure and stay away from windows. To report severe weather, contact your nearest law enforcement agency. They will send a report to the National Weather Service office in Sioux Falls. Repeating, a severe thunderstorm warning remains in effect until 6:45 p.m. for the following counties in Iowa, Ida, and Woodbury. A severe thunderstorm warning remains in effect until 7 p.m. for northwestern Cherokee, southeastern Sioux, northeastern Plymouth, and southwestern O'Brien counties. At 6:13 p.m., a severe thunderstorm was located near Le Mars, moving east at 35 miles an hour. Hazard, golf ball size hail and 60 miles an hour wind gusts. Source, radar indicated. Impact, people and animals outdoors will be injured. Expect hail damage to roofs, siding, windows, and vehicles. Expect wind damage to roofs, siding, and trees. The severe storm will be near Remsen around 6:20 p.m. Other locations in the path of this severe thunderstorm include Granville. For your protection, move to an interior room on the lowest floor of a building. To report severe weather, contact your nearest law enforcement agency. They will send a report to the National Weather Service office in Sioux Falls. Repeating, a severe thunderstorm warning remains in effect until 7 p.m. for the following counties in Iowa, Sioux, Cherokee, O'Brien, and Plymouth. At 6 p.m., Sioux City had a mostly sunny sky. The temperature was 93, and the dew point 55. The relative humidity was 27%. Wind was southwest at 5 miles an hour. The pressure was 29.55 inches and falling. Elsewhere in northwest Iowa, Le Mars was mostly sunny and 90. Spencer was mostly sunny and 88. Once again, at 6 p.m. in Sioux City, the sky was mostly sunny with a temperature of 93. The current time is 6:16 p.m. Central Daylight Time. 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Our program originates from the National Weather Service in Sioux Falls and serves Sioux City and the surrounding Siouxland area. A severe thunderstorm warning remains in effect until 6:45 p.m. for Woodbury and Ida counties. At 6:10 p.m., severe thunderstorms were located along a line extending from Battle Creek to near Enfin to 8 miles north of Hornick, moving northeast at 35 miles an hour. Hazard, 2-inch hail and 60 miles an hour wind gusts. Source, trained weather spotters. At 6 p.m., a trained spotter reported quarter-sized hail 6 miles NNW of Hornick. Impact,
people and animals outdoors will be injured. Expect hail damage to roofs, siding, windows, and vehicles. Expect wind damage to roofs, siding, and trees. These severe storms will be near Iva Grove, Battle Creek, and Anfin around 6:15 p.m. Other locations in the path of these severe thunderstorms include Cushing, Correctionville, and Holstein. For your protection, move to an interior room on the lowest floor of a building. These storms are producing large hail. Seek shelter now inside a sturdy structure and stay away from windows. To report severe weather, contact your nearest law enforcement agency. They will send a report to the National Weather Service office in Sioux Falls. Repeating, a severe thunderstorm warning remains in effect until 6:45 p.m. for the following counties in Iowa, Ida, and Woodbury. A severe thunderstorm warning remains in effect until 7 p.m. for northwestern Cherokee, southeastern Sioux, northeastern Plymouth, and southwestern O'Brien counties. At 6:13 p.m., a severe thunderstorm was located near Lemars, moving east at 35 miles an hour. Hazard, golf ball size hail and 60 miles an hour wind gusts. Source, radar indicated. Impact, people and animals outdoors will be injured. Expect hail damage to roofs, siding, windows, and vehicles. Expect wind damage to roofs, siding, and trees. The severe storm will be near Remsen around 6:20 p.m. Other locations in the path of this severe thunderstorm include Granville. For your protection, move to an interior room on the lowest floor of a building. To report severe weather, contact your nearest law enforcement agency. They will send your report to the National Weather Service office in Sioux Falls. Repeating, a severe thunderstorm warning remains in effect until 7 p.m. for the following counties in Iowa, Sioux, Cherokee, O'Brien, and Plymouth. At 6 p.m., Sioux City had a mostly sunny sky. The temperature was 93, and the dew point 55. The relative humidity was 27%. Wind was southwest at 5 miles an hour. The pressure was 29.55 inches and falling. Elsewhere in northwest Iowa, Lemars was mostly sunny and 90. Spencer was mostly sunny and 88. Once again, at 6 p.m. in Sioux City, the sky was mostly sunny with a temperature of 93. The current time is 6:19 p.m. Central Daylight Time. Operating on a frequency of 162.475 MHz, this is NOAA Weather Radio Station WXL62, broadcasting from a transmitter near Lawton, Iowa. Our program originates from the National Weather Service in Sioux Falls and serves Sioux City and the surrounding Siouxland area. A severe thunderstorm warning remains in effect until 6:45 p.m. for Woodbury and Ida counties. At 6:10 p.m., severe thunderstorms were located along a line extending from Battle Creek to near Enfin to 8 miles north of Hornick, moving northeast at 35 miles an hour. Hazard, 2-inch hail and 60 miles an hour wind gusts. Source, trained weather spotters. At 6 p.m., a trained spotter reported quarter-sized hail 6 miles NNW of Hornick. Impact, people and animals outdoors will be injured. Expect hail damage to roofs, siding, windows, and vehicles. Expect wind damage to roofs, siding, and trees. These severe storms will be near Iva Grove, Battle Creek, and Anfin around 6:15 p.m. Other locations in the path of these severe thunderstorms include Cushing, Correctionville, and Holstein. For your protection, move to an interior room on the lowest floor of a building. These storms are producing large hail. Seek shelter now inside a sturdy structure and stay away from windows. To report severe weather, contact your nearest law enforcement agency. They will send your report to the National Weather Service office in Sioux Falls. Repeating, a severe thunderstorm warning remains in effect until 6:45. A severe thunderstorm warning remains in effect until 6:45 p.m. for eastern Woodbury and Ida counties. At 6:21 p.m., severe thunderstorms were located along a line extending from near Idle Grove to near Cushing to near Anthon, moving northeast at 35 miles an hour. Hazard, 2-inch hail and 60 miles an hour wind gusts. Source, trained weather spotters.
impact people and animals outdoors will be injured. Expect hail damage to roofs, siding, windows, and vehicles. Expect wind damage to roofs, siding, and trees. These severe storms will be near Ida Grove, Correctionville, Anthon, and Cushing around 6:25 p.m. Holstein around 6:30 p.m. For your protection, move to an interior room on the lowest floor of a building. These storms are producing large hail. Seek shelter now inside a sturdy structure and stay away from windows. To report severe weather, contact your nearest law enforcement agency. They will send your report to the National Weather Service office in Sioux Falls. Repeating, a severe thunderstorm warning remains in effect until 6:45 p.m. for the following counties in Iowa, Ida, and Woodbury. A severe thunderstorm warning remains in effect until 6:45 p.m. for Eastern Woodbury and Ida counties. At 6:21 p.m., severe thunderstorms were located along a line extending from near Ida Grove to near Cushing to near Anthon. A severe thunderstorm warning remains in effect until 7 p.m. for northwestern Cherokee, southeastern Sioux, northeastern Plymouth, and southwestern O'Brien counties. At 6:22 p.m., a severe thunderstorm was located near Remsen, or 10 miles south of Orange City, moving northeast at 35 miles an hour. Hazard, 60 miles an hour wind gusts and quarter-size hail. Source, radar indicated. Impact, hail damage to vehicles is expected. Expect wind damage to roofs, siding, and trees. The severe storm will be near Granville around 6:30 p.m. For your protection, move to an interior room on the lowest floor of a building. To report severe weather, contact your nearest law enforcement agency. They will send your report to the National Weather Service office in Sioux Falls. Repeating, a severe thunderstorm warning remains in effect until 7 p.m. for the following counties in Iowa, Sioux, Cherokee, O'Brien, and Plymouth. A severe thunderstorm warning remains in effect until 6:45 p.m. for Eastern Woodbury and Ida counties. At 6:21 p.m., severe thunderstorms were located along a line extending from near Ida Grove to near Cushing to near Anthon, moving northeast at 35 miles an hour. Hazard, 2-inch hail and 60 miles an hour wind gusts. Source, trained weather spotters. Impact, people and animals outdoors will be injured. Expect hail damage to roofs, siding, windows, and vehicles. Expect wind damage to roofs, siding, and trees. These severe storms will be near Ida Grove, Correctionville, Anthon, and Cushing around 6:25 p.m. Holstein around 6:30 p.m. For your protection, move to an interior room on the lowest floor of a building. These storms are producing large hail. Seek shelter now inside a sturdy structure and stay away from windows. To report severe weather, contact your nearest law enforcement agency. They will send your report to the National Weather Service office in Sioux Falls. Repeating, a severe thunderstorm warning remains in effect until 6:45 p.m. for the following counties in Iowa, Ida, and Woodbury. A severe thunderstorm warning remains in effect until 7 p.m. for northwestern Cherokee, southeastern Sioux, northeastern Plymouth, and southwestern O'Brien counties. At 6:22 p.m., a severe thunderstorm was located near Remsen, or 10 miles south of Orange City, moving northeast at 35 miles an hour. Hazard, 60 miles an hour wind gusts and quarter-size hail. Source, radar indicated. Impact, hail damage to vehicles is expected. Expect wind damage to roofs, siding, and trees. The severe storm will be near Granville around 6:30 p.m. For your protection, move to an interior room on the lowest floor of a building. To report severe weather, contact your nearest law enforcement agency. They will send your report to the National Weather Service office in Sioux Falls. Repeating, a severe thunderstorm warning remains in effect until 7 p.m. for the following counties in Iowa, Sioux, Cherokee, O'Brien, and Plymouth. At 6 p.m., Sioux City had a mostly sunny sky. The temperature was 93, and the dew point 55. The relative humidity was 27%. Wind was southwest at 5 miles an hour. The pressure was 29.55 inches and falling.

Elsewhere in northwest Iowa, Lamar's was mostly sunny and 90. Spencer was mostly sunny and 88. Once again, at 6 p.m. in Sioux City, the sky was mostly sunny with a temperature of 93. The current time is 6:27 p.m. Central Daylight Time. Operating on a frequency of 162.475 MHz, this is NOAA Weather Radio Station WXL62, broadcasting from a transmitter near Lawton, Iowa. Our program originates from the National Weather Service in Sioux Falls and serves Sioux City and the surrounding Siouxland area. A severe thunderstorm warning remains in effect until 6:45 p.m. for Eastern Woodbury and Ida counties. At 6:21 p.m., severe thunderstorms were located along a line extending from near Ida Grove to near Cushing to near Ampin, moving northeast at 35 miles an hour. Hazard, 2-inch hail and 60 miles an hour wind gusts. Source, trained weather spotters. Impact, people and animals outdoors will be injured. Expect hail damage to roofs, siding, windows, and vehicles. Expect wind damage to roofs, siding, and trees. These severe storms will be near Ida Grove, Correctionville, Ampin, and Cushing around 6:25 p.m. Holstein around 6:30 p.m. For your protection, move to an interior room on the lowest floor of a building. These storms are producing large hail. Seek shelter now inside a sturdy structure and stay away from windows. To report severe weather, contact your nearest law enforcement agency. They will send your report to the National Weather Service office in Sioux Falls. Repeating, a severe thunderstorm warning remains in effect until 6:45 p.m. for the following counties in Iowa, Ida, and Woodbury. A severe thunderstorm warning remains in effect until 7 p.m. for northwestern Cherokee, southeastern Sioux, northeastern Plymouth, and southwestern O'Brien counties. At 6:22 p.m., a severe thunderstorm was located near Remsen, or 10 miles south of Orange City, moving northeast at 35 miles an hour. Hazard, 60 miles an hour wind gusts and quarter-size hail. Source, radar indicated. Impact, hail damage to vehicles is expected. Expect wind damage to roofs, siding, and trees. The severe storm will be near Grand Hill around 6:30 p.m. For your protection, move to an interior room on the lowest floor of a building. To report severe weather, contact your nearest law enforcement agency. They will send your report to the National Weather Service office in Sioux Falls. Repeating, a severe thunderstorm warning remains in effect until 7 p.m. for the following counties in Iowa, Sioux, Cherokee, O'Brien, and Plymouth. At 6 p.m., Sioux City had a mostly sunny sky. The temperature was 93 and the dew point 55. The relative humidity was 27%. Wind was southwest at 5 miles an hour. The pressure was 29.55 inches and falling. Elsewhere in northwest Iowa, Lamar's was mostly sunny and 90. Spencer was mostly sunny and 88. Once again, at 6 p.m. in Sioux City, the sky was mostly sunny with a temperature of 93. The current time is 6:30 p.m. Central Daylight Time. Operating on a frequency of 162.475 MHz, this is NOAA Weather Radio Station WXL62, broadcasting from a transmitter near Lawton, Iowa. Our program originates from the National Weather Service in Sioux Falls and serves Sioux City and the surrounding Siouxland area. A severe thunderstorm warning remains in effect until 6:45 p.m. for Eastern Woodbury and Ida counties. At 6:21 p.m., severe thunderstorms were located along a line extending from near Ida Grove to near Cushing to near Ampin, moving northeast at 35 miles an hour. Hazard, 2-inch hail and 60 miles an hour wind gusts. Source, trained weather spotters. Impact, people and animals outdoors will be injured. Expect hail damage to roofs, siding, windows, and vehicles. Expect wind damage to roofs, siding, and trees. These severe storms will be near Ida Grove, Correctionville, Ampin, and Cushing around 6:25 p.m. Holstein around 6:30 p.m. For your protection, move to an interior room on the lowest floor of a building.
These storms are producing large hail. Seek shelter now inside a sturdy structure and stay away from windows. To report severe weather, contact your nearest law enforcement agency. They will send a report to the National Weather Service office in Sioux Falls. Repeating, a severe thunderstorm warning remains in effect until 6:45 p.m. for the following counties, in Iowa, Ida, and Woodbury. A severe thunderstorm warning remains in effect until 7 p.m. for northwestern Cherokee, southeastern Sioux, northeastern Plymouth, and southwestern O'Brien counties. At 6:22 p.m., a severe thunderstorm was located near Remsen, or 10 miles south of Orange City, moving northeast at 35 miles an hour. Hazard, 60 miles an hour wind gusts and quarter-size hail. Source, radar indicated. Orange City, moving northeast at 35 miles an hour. Hazard, 60 miles an hour wind gusts and quarter-size hail. Source, radar indicated. Impact, hail damage to vehicles is expected. Expect wind damage to roofs, siding, and trees. The severe storm will be near Granville around 6:30 p.m. For your protection, move to an interior room on the lowest floor of a building. To report severe weather, contact your nearest law enforcement agency. They will send a report to the National Weather Service office in Sioux Falls. Repeating, a severe thunderstorm warning remains in effect until 7 p.m. for the following counties, in Iowa, Sioux, Cherokee, O'Brien, and Plymouth. At 6 p.m., Sioux City had a mostly sunny sky. The temperature was 93, and the dew point 55. The relative humidity was 27%. Wind was southwest at 5 miles an hour. A severe thunderstorm warning remains in effect until 7 p.m. for northwestern Cherokee, southeastern Sioux, northeastern Plymouth, and southwestern O'Brien counties. At 6:33 p.m., a severe thunderstorm was located near Remsen, or 10 miles southeast of Orange City, moving northeast at 30 miles an hour. Hazard, 60 miles an hour wind gusts and half-dollar size hail. Source, radar indicated. Impact, hail damage to vehicles is expected. Expect wind damage to roofs, siding, and trees. The severe storm will be near Granville around 6:40 p.m. For your protection, move to an interior room on the lowest floor of a building. To report severe weather, contact your nearest law enforcement agency. They will send a report to the National Weather Service office in Sioux Falls. Repeating, a severe thunderstorm warning remains in effect until 7 p.m. for the following counties, in Iowa, Sioux, Cherokee, O'Brien, and Plymouth. At 6 p.m., Sioux City had a mostly sunny sky. The temperature was 93, and the dew point 55. The relative humidity was 27%. Wind was southwest at 5 miles an hour. The pressure was 29.55 inches and falling. Elsewhere in northwest Iowa, Lamar's was mostly sunny and 90. Spencer was mostly sunny and 88. Once again, at 6 p.m. in Sioux City, the sky was mostly sunny with a temperature of 93. The current time is 6:35 p.m. Central Daylight Time. Operating on a frequency of 162.475 MHz, this is NOAA Weather Radio Station WXL62, broadcasting from a transmitter near Lawton, Iowa. Our program originates from the National Weather Service in Sioux Falls and serves Sioux City and the surrounding Siouxland area. A severe thunderstorm warning remains in effect until 6:45 p.m. for eastern Woodbury and Ida counties. At 6:21 p.m., severe thunderstorms were located along a line extending from near Idle Grove to near Cushing to near Ampen, moving northeast at 35 miles an hour. Hazard, 2-inch hail and 60 miles an hour wind gusts. Source, trained weather spotters. Impact, people and animals outdoors will be injured. Expect hail damage to roofs, siding, windows, and vehicles. Expect wind damage to roofs, siding, and trees. These severe storms will be near Idle Grove, Correctionville, Ampen, and Cushing around 6:25 p.m. Holstein around 6:30 p.m. For your protection, move to an interior room on the lowest floor of a building. These storms are producing large hail.

Seek shelter now inside a sturdy structure and stay away from windows. To report severe weather, contact your nearest law enforcement agency. They will send a report to the National Weather Service office in Sioux Falls. Repeating, a severe thunderstorm warning remains in effect until 6:45 p.m. for the following counties in Iowa, Ida, and Woodbury. A severe thunderstorm warning remains in effect until 7 p.m. for northwestern Cherokee, southeastern Sioux, northeastern Plymouth, and southwestern O'Brien counties. At 6:33 p.m., a severe thunderstorm was located near Remsen, or 10 miles southeast of Orange City, moving northeast at 30 miles an hour. Hazard, 60 miles an hour wind gusts and half. A severe thunderstorm warning remains in effect until 6:45 p.m. for eastern Woodbury and Ida counties. At 6:34 p.m., severe thunderstorms were located along a line extending from near Arthur to near Holstein to near Anthem, moving northeast at 35 miles an hour. Hazard, 2-inch hail and 60 miles an hour wind gusts. Source, trained weather spotters. At 6:26 p.m., a trained spotter reported quarter-sized hail 4 miles southwest of Correctionville. Impact, people and animals outdoors will be injured. Expect hail damage to roofs, siding, windows, and vehicles. Expect wind damage to roofs, siding, and trees. These severe storms will be near Holstein, Correctionville, and Cushing around 6:40 p.m. For your protection, move to an interior room on the lowest floor of a building. These storms are producing large hail. Seek shelter now inside a sturdy structure and stay away from windows. To report severe weather, contact your nearest law enforcement agency. They will send a report to the National Weather Service office in Sioux Falls. Repeating, a severe thunderstorm warning remains in effect until 6:45 p.m. for the following counties in Iowa, Ida, and Woodbury. A severe thunderstorm warning remains in effect until 7 p.m. for northwestern Cherokee, southeastern Sioux, northeastern Plymouth, and southwestern O'Brien counties. At 6:33 p.m., a severe thunderstorm was located near Remsen, or 10 miles southeast of Orange City, moving northeast at 30 miles an hour. Hazard, 60 miles an hour wind gusts and half-dollar size hail. Source, radar indicated. Impact, hail damage to vehicles is expected. Expect wind damage to roofs, siding, and trees. The severe storm will be near Granville around 6:40 p.m. For your protection, move to an interior room on the lowest floor of a building. To report severe weather, contact your nearest law enforcement agency. They will send a report to the National Weather Service office in Sioux Falls. Repeating, a severe thunderstorm warning remains in effect until 7 p.m. for the following counties in Iowa, Sioux, Cherokee, O'Brien, and Plymouth. A severe thunderstorm warning remains in effect until 6:45 p.m. for eastern Woodbury and Ida counties. At 6:34 p.m., severe thunderstorms were located along a line extending from near Arthur to near Holstein to near Anthem, moving northeast at 35 miles an hour. Hazard, 2-inch hail and 60 miles an hour wind gusts. Source, trained weather spotters. At 6:26 p.m., a trained spotter reported quarter-sized hail 4 miles southwest of Correctionville. Impact, people and animals outdoors will be injured. Expect hail damage to roofs, siding, windows, and vehicles. Expect wind damage to roofs, siding, and trees. These severe storms will be near Holstein, Correctionville, and Cushing around 6:40 p.m. For your protection, move to an interior room on the lowest floor of a building. These storms are producing large hail. Seek shelter now inside a sturdy structure and stay away from windows. To report severe weather, contact your nearest law enforcement agency. They will send a report to the National Weather Service office in Sioux Falls. Repeating, a severe thunderstorm warning remains in effect until 6:45 p.m. for the following counties in Iowa, Ida, and Woodbury. At 6 p.m., Sioux City had a mostly sunny sky. The temperature was 93 and the dew point 55. The relative humidity was 27%. Wind was southwest at 5 miles an hour. The pressure was 29.55 inches and falling.

Elsewhere in northwest Iowa, Lamar's was mostly sunny and 90. Spencer was mostly sunny and 88. Once again, at 6 p.m. in Sioux City, the sky was mostly sunny with a temperature of 93. The current time is 6:42 p.m. Central Daylight Time. Operating on a frequency of 162.475 MHz, this is NOAA Weather Radio Station WXL62, broadcasting from a transmitter near Lawton, Iowa. Our program originates from the National Weather Service in Sioux Falls and serves Sioux City and the surrounding Siouxland area. A severe thunderstorm warning remains in effect until 7 p.m. for northwestern Cherokee, southeastern Sioux, northeastern Plymouth, and southwestern O'Brien counties. At 6:33 p.m., a severe thunderstorm was located near Remsen, or 10 miles southeast of Orange City, moving northeast at 30 miles an hour. Hazard, 60 miles an hour wind gusts and half-dollar size hail. Source, radar indicated. Impact, hail damage to vehicles is expected. Expect wind damage to roofs, siding, and trees. The severe storm will be near Granville around 6:40 p.m. For your protection, move to an interior room on the lowest floor of a building. To report severe weather, contact your nearest law enforcement agency. They will send your report to the National Weather Service office in Sioux Falls. Repeating, a severe thunderstorm warning remains in effect until 7 p.m. for the following counties in Iowa, Sioux, Cherokee, O'Brien, and Plymouth. A severe thunderstorm warning remains in effect until 6:45 p.m. for Eastern Woodbury and Ida counties. At 6:34 p.m., severe thunderstorms were located along a line extending from near Arthur to near Holstein to near Anthem, moving northeast at 35 miles an hour. Hazard, 2-inch hail and 60 miles an hour wind gusts. Source, trained weather spotters. At 6:26 p.m., a trained spotter reported quarter-sized hail 4 miles southwest of Correctionville. Impact, people and animals outdoors will be injured. Expect hail damage to roofs, siding, windows, and vehicles. Expect wind damage to roofs, siding, and trees. These severe storms will be near Holstein, Correctionville, and Cushing around 6:40 p.m. For your protection, move to an interior room on the lowest floor of a building. These storms are producing large hail. Seek shelter now inside a sturdy structure and stay away from windows. To report severe weather, contact your nearest law enforcement agency. They will send your report to the National Weather Service office in Sioux Falls. Repeating, a severe thunderstorm warning remains in effect until 6:45 p.m. for the following counties in Iowa, Ida, and Woodbury. Operating on a frequency of 162.475 MHz, this is NOAA Weather Radio Station WXL62, broadcasting from a transmitter near Lawton, Iowa. Our program originates from the National Weather Service in Sioux Falls and serves Sioux City and the surrounding Siouxland area. Your National Weather Service forecast for Siouxland

The National Weather Service in Sioux Falls has issued a severe thunderstorm warning for southeastern Cherokee County in northwestern Iowa, east central Woodbury County in west central Iowa, southwestern Buena Vista County in northwestern Iowa, Ida County in west central Iowa, until 7:30 p.m. At 6:44 p.m., a severe thunderstorm was located near Cushing, or 9 miles northwest of Ida Grove, moving northeast at 35 miles an hour. Hazard, 60 miles an hour wind gusts and half-dollar size hail. Source, radar indicated. Impact, hail damage to vehicles is expected. Expect wind damage to roofs, siding, and trees. This severe thunderstorm will be near Ida Grove, Holstein, and Galva around 6:50 p.m. Other locations in the path of this severe thunderstorm include Alta. For your protection, move to an interior room on the lowest floor of a building. The storm is producing large hail. Seek shelter now inside a sturdy structure and stay away from windows.

The National Weather Service in Sioux Falls has issued a severe thunderstorm warning for southwestern Clay County in northwestern Iowa, southern O'Brien County in northwestern Iowa, until 7:30 p.m. At 6:47 p.m., a severe thunderstorm was located near Paulina, or 16 miles east of Orange City, moving east at 35 miles an hour. Hazard, 60 miles an hour wind gusts and half-dollar size hail. Source, radar indicated. Impact, hail damage to vehicles is expected. Expect wind damage to roofs, siding, and trees. This severe thunderstorm will be near Paulina around 6:50 p.m. Sutherland around 6:55 p.m. Other locations in the path of this severe thunderstorm include Peterson. For your protection, move to an interior room on the lowest floor of a building. To report severe weather, contact your nearest law enforcement agency. They will send your report to the National Weather Service office in Sioux Falls. Repeating, a severe thunderstorm warning has been issued until 7:30 p.m. for the following counties in Iowa, O'Brien, and Clay. The National Weather Service in Sioux Falls has issued a severe thunderstorm warning for southeastern Cherokee County in northwestern Iowa, east central Woodbury County in west central Iowa, southwestern Buena Vista County in northwestern Iowa, Ida County in west central Iowa, until 7:30 p.m. At 6:44 p.m., a severe thunderstorm was located. The severe thunderstorm warning for southeastern Sioux and northeastern Plymouth counties is canceled. The severe thunderstorm which prompted the warning has moved out of the warned area. Therefore, the warning has been canceled. A severe thunderstorm watch remains in effect until 1 a.m. for northwestern Iowa. A severe thunderstorm warning remains in effect until 7 p.m. for northern Cherokee and southwestern O'Brien counties. At 6:49 p.m., a severe thunderstorm was located near Paulina, or 15 miles northwest of Cherokee, moving east at 35 miles an hour. Hazard, 60 miles an hour wind gusts and half-dollar size hail. Source, radar indicated. Impact, hail damage to vehicles is expected. Expect wind damage to roofs, siding, and trees. This severe thunderstorm will remain over mainly rural areas of northern Cherokee and southwestern O'Brien counties. For your protection, move to an interior room on the lowest floor of a building. To report severe weather, contact your nearest law enforcement agency. They will send your report to the National Weather Service office in Sioux Falls. Repeating, a severe thunderstorm warning remains in effect until 7 p.m. for the following counties in Iowa, Cherokee, and O'Brien. The National Weather Service in Sioux Falls has issued a severe thunderstorm warning for southeastern Cherokee County in northwestern Iowa, east central Woodbury County in west central Iowa, southwestern Buena Vista County in northwestern Iowa, Ida County in west central Iowa, until 7:30 p.m. At 6:44 p.m., a severe thunderstorm was located near Cushing, or 9 miles northwest of Ida Grove, moving northeast at 35 miles an hour. Hazard, 60 miles an hour wind gusts and half-dollar size hail. Source, radar indicated. Impact, hail damage to vehicles is expected. Expect wind damage to roofs, siding, and trees. This severe thunderstorm will be near Ida Grove, Holstein, and Galva around 6:50 p.m. Other locations in the path of this severe thunderstorm include Alta. For your protection, move to an interior room on the lowest floor of a building. The storm is producing large hail. Seek shelter now inside a sturdy structure and stay away from windows. To report severe weather, contact your nearest law enforcement agency. They will send your report to the National Weather Service office in Sioux Falls. Repeating, a severe thunderstorm warning has been issued until 7:30 p.m. for the following counties in Iowa, Cherokee, Ida, Woodbury, and Buena Vista. The National Weather Service in Sioux Falls has issued a severe thunderstorm warning for southwestern Clay County in northwestern Iowa, southern O'Brien County in northwestern Iowa, until 7:30 p.m.

p.m. At 6:47 p.m., a severe thunderstorm was located near Paulina, or 16 miles east of Orange City, moving east at 35 miles an hour. Hazard, 60 miles an hour wind gusts and half-dollar size hail. Source, radar indicated. Impact, hail damage to vehicles is expected. Expect wind damage to roofs, siding, and trees. This severe thunderstorm will be near Paulina around 6:50 p.m. Sutherland around 6:55 p.m. Other locations in the path of a severe thunderstorm include Peterson. For your protection, move to an interior room on the lowest floor of a building. To report severe weather, contact your nearest law enforcement agency. They will send your report to the National Weather Service office in Sioux Falls. Repeating, a severe thunderstorm warning has been issued until 7:30 p.m. for the following counties, in Iowa, O'Brien, and Clay. The severe thunderstorm warning for southeastern Sioux and northeastern Plymouth counties is canceled. The severe thunderstorm which prompted the warning has moved out of the warned area. Therefore, the warning has been canceled. A severe thunderstorm watch remains in effect until 1 a.m. for northwestern Iowa. A severe thunderstorm warning remains in effect until 7 p.m. for northern Cherokee and southwestern O'Brien counties. At 6:49 p.m., a severe thunderstorm was located near Paulina, or 15 miles northwest of Cherokee, moving east at 35 miles an hour. Hazard, 60 miles an hour wind gusts and half-dollar size hail. Source, radar indicated. Impact, hail damage to vehicles is expected. Expect wind damage to roofs, siding, and trees. This severe thunderstorm will remain over mainly rural areas of northern Cherokee and southwestern O'Brien counties. For your protection, move to an interior room on the lowest floor of a building. To report severe weather, contact your nearest law enforcement agency. They will send your report to the National Weather Service office in Sioux Falls. Repeating, a severe thunderstorm warning remains in effect until 7 p.m. for the following counties, in Iowa, Cherokee, and O'Brien. At 6 p.m., Sioux City had a mostly sunny sky. The temperature was 93, and the dew point 55. The relative humidity was 27%. Wind was southwest at 5 miles an hour. The pressure was 29.55 inches and falling. Elsewhere in northwest Iowa, Lamar's was mostly sunny and 90. Spencer was mostly sunny and 88. Once again, at 6 p.m. in Sioux City, the sky was mostly sunny with a temperature of 93. The current time is 6:55 p.m. Central Daylight Time. Operating on a frequency of 162.475 MHz, this is NOAA Weather Radio Station WXL62, broadcasting from a transmitter near Lawton, Iowa. Our program originates from the National Weather Service in Sioux Falls and serves Sioux City and the surrounding Siouxland area. The National Weather Service in Sioux Falls has issued a severe thunderstorm warning for southeastern Cherokee County in northwestern Iowa, east central Woodbury County in west central Iowa, southwestern Buena Vista County in northwestern Iowa, Ida County in west central Iowa, until 7:30 p.m. At 6:44 p.m., a severe thunderstorm was located near Cushing, or 9 miles northwest of Ida Grove, moving northeast at 35 miles an hour. Hazard, 60 miles an hour wind gusts and half-dollar size hail. Source, radar indicated. Impact, hail damage to vehicles is expected. Expect wind damage to roofs, siding, and trees. This severe thunderstorm will be near Ida Grove, Holstein, and Galva around 6:50 p.m. Other locations in the path of this severe thunderstorm include Alta. For your protection, move to an interior room on the lowest floor of a building. The storm is producing large hail. Seek shelter now inside a sturdy structure and stay away from windows. To report severe weather, contact your nearest law enforcement agency. They will send your report to the National Weather Service office in Sioux Falls. Repeating, a severe thunderstorm warning has been issued until 7:30 p.m. for the following counties, in Iowa, Cherokee, Ida, Woodbury, and Buena Vista.
The National Weather Service in Sioux Falls has issued a severe thunderstorm warning for southwestern Clay County in northwestern Iowa, southern O'Brien County in northwestern Iowa, until 7:30 p.m. At 6:47 p.m., a severe thunderstorm was located near Paulina, for 16 miles east of Orange City, moving east at 35 miles an hour. Hazard, 60 miles an hour wind gusts and half-dollar size hail. Source, radar indicated. Impact, hail damage to vehicles is expected. Expect wind damage to roofs, siding, and trees. This severe thunderstorm will be near Paulina around 6:50 p.m. Sutherland around 6:55 p.m. Other locations in the path of this severe thunderstorm include Peterson. For your protection, move to an interior room on the lowest floor of a building. To report severe weather, contact your nearest law enforcement agency. They will send a report to the National Weather Service office in Sioux Falls. Repeating, a severe thunderstorm warning has been issued until 7:30 p.m. for the following counties in Iowa, O'Brien, and Clay. The severe thunderstorm warning for southeastern Sioux and northeastern Plymouth counties is canceled. The severe thunderstorm which prompted the warning has moved out of the warned area. Therefore, the warning has been canceled. A severe thunderstorm watch remains in effect until 1 a.m. for northwestern Iowa. A severe thunderstorm warning remains in effect until 7 p.m. for northern Cherokee and southwestern O'Brien counties. At 6:49 p.m., a severe thunderstorm was located near Paulina, or 15 miles northwest of Cherokee, moving east at 35 miles an hour. Hazard, 60 miles an hour wind gusts and half-dollar size hail. Source, radar indicated. Impact, hail damage to vehicles is expected. Expect wind damage to roofs, siding, and trees. This severe thunderstorm will remain over mainly rural areas of northern Cherokee and southwestern O'Brien counties. For your protection, move to an interior room on the lowest floor of a building. To report severe weather, contact your nearest law enforcement agency. They will send your report to the National Weather Service office in Sioux Falls. Repeating, a severe thunderstorm warning remains in effect until 7 p.m. for the following counties in Iowa, Cherokee, and O'Brien. At 6 p.m., Sioux City had a mostly sunny sky. The temperature was 93, and the dew point 55. The relative humidity was 27%. Wind was southwest at 5 miles an hour. The pressure was 29.55 inches and falling. Elsewhere in northwest Iowa, Lamar's was mostly sunny and 90. Spencer was mostly sunny and 88. Once again, at 6 p.m. in Sioux City, the sky was mostly sunny with a temperature of 93. The current time is 7:01 p.m. Central Daylight Time. Operating on a frequency of 162.475 MHz, this is NOAA Weather Radio Station WXL62, broadcasting from a transmitter near Lawton, Iowa. Our program originates from the National Weather Service in Sioux Falls and serves Sioux City and the surrounding Siouxland area. The National Weather Service in Sioux Falls has issued a severe thunderstorm warning for southeastern Cherokee County in northwestern Iowa, east central Woodbury County in west central Iowa, southwestern Buena Vista County in northwestern Iowa, Ida County in west central Iowa, until 7:30 p.m. At 6:44 p.m., a severe thunderstorm was located near Cushing, or 9 miles northwest of Ida Grove, moving northeast at 35 miles an hour. Hazard, 60 miles an hour wind gusts and half-dollar size hail. Source, radar indicated. Impact, hail damage to vehicles is expected. Expect wind damage to roofs, siding, and trees. This severe thunderstorm will be near Ida Grove, Holstein, and Galva around 6:50 p.m. Other locations in the path of this severe thunderstorm include Alta. For your protection, move to an interior room on the lowest floor of a building. The storm is producing large hail. Seek shelter now inside a sturdy structure and stay away from windows. To report severe weather, contact your nearest law enforcement agency. They will send a report to the National Weather Service office in Sioux Falls.
repeating, a severe thunderstorm warning has been issued until 7:30 p.m. for the following counties.